50%. Thursday night, partly cloudy. Lows in the lower 60s. Northeast winds around 5 miles an hour. For Friday, partly cloudy. Highs around 80. East winds around 5 miles an hour. Once again, the forecast for tonight. Partly cloudy through the late overnight, then mostly cloudy with scattered showers toward daybreak. Lows in the lower 70s. West winds around 5 miles an hour. Chance of rain 50%. Taking a look at the 3-7 day forecast for Indianapolis and central Indiana. Friday night. Partly cloudy with a 30% chance of showers. Lows in the mid-60s. Southeast winds around 5 miles an hour. For Saturday and Saturday night. Partly cloudy with a 20% chance of showers. Highs in the mid-80s. Lows in the upper 60s. Sunday. Partly cloudy with a slight chance of showers. A slight chance of thunderstorms late in the afternoon. Highs in the mid-80s. Chance of rain 20%. For Sunday night. Partly cloudy. Lows in the upper 60s. Monday and Monday night. Mostly clear. Highs in the upper 80s. Lows in the lower 70s. For Tuesday. Mostly sunny through early afternoon, then partly cloudy with a chance of showers and thunderstorms late in the afternoon. Highs in the upper 80s. Chance of rain 40%. Tuesday night. Partly cloudy with a 40% chance of showers. Lows in the mid-60s. For Wednesday. Partly cloudy with a 30% chance of showers. Highs in the mid-80s. The 8-14 day outlook for Thursday, September 17th through Wednesday, September 23rd, calls for both temperatures and precipitation to be above normal. Normal highs for the period are around 75 degrees, and normal lows are around 55. The normal precipitation total for the 7 days is between 0.70 and 0.75 inches. The ultraviolet index for Indianapolis on Thursday will be 1. The Environmental Protection Agency categorizes an index of 1 as low exposure to ultraviolet radiation. At 7 p.m. at Indianapolis, it was partly sunny. The temperature was 86 degrees, the dew point 71, and the relative humidity 60%, producing a heat index of 91. The wind was west at 16 miles an hour. The barometric pressure was 30.00 inches and rising. Around central Indiana, it was mostly sunny, with a temperature of 85 at Anderson, 84 at Muncie, 85 at Eagle Creek Airpark, and 87 at Shelbyville. Elsewhere across Indiana, it was mostly sunny, with a temperature of 86 at Terre Haute, and 87 at Bloomington. It was partly sunny, with a temperature of 77 at Fort Wayne, 81 at Lafayette, and 82 at Evansville. At South Bend, it was cloudy, with a temperature of 77. Just outside Indiana, skies ranged from mostly sunny to partly sunny. It was 79 at Chicago, 80 at Champaign, and 84 at Dayton. St. Louis reported 92, Cincinnati reported 87, and Louisville reported 87. Once again, at Indianapolis, it was 86 degrees with partly sunny skies. Time is 8:08 p.m. Eastern Daylight Time. The Indianapolis climate summary is of 7 p.m., September 9, 2026. So far today, the high temperature has been 90 degrees. The normal high is 81. So far today, the low temperature has been 73 degrees. The normal low is 60. A trace of precipitation has fallen, which brings the monthly total to a trace. This is 0.93 inches below the normal amount of 0.93 inches for September. The total precipitation for the year now stands at 34.78 inches, which is 2.95 inches above normal. No snow has fallen, which brings the monthly total to 0.0 inches. The total snowfall since July 1st still stands at a trace. The record high for tomorrow is 96, which occurred in 2013, and the record low is 40, which occurred in 1969. Sunset tonight is at 8:03 p.m. Sunrise tomorrow is at 7:22 a.m. This is All Hazards Radio KEC 74 in Indianapolis.

a look at your forecast for Indianapolis and central Indiana. Tonight, partly cloudy through the late overnight, then mostly cloudy with scattered showers toward daybreak. Lows in the lower 70s. West winds around 5 miles an hour. Chance of rain 50%. For Thursday, mostly cloudy with scattered showers with isolated thunderstorms. Not as warm. Humid with highs in the upper 70s. Northwest winds around 5 miles an hour. Chance of rain 50%. Thursday night, partly cloudy. Lows in the lower 60s. Northeast winds around 5 miles an hour. For Friday, partly cloudy. Highs around 80. East winds around 5 miles an hour. Once again, the forecast for tonight. Partly cloudy through the late overnight, then mostly cloudy with scattered showers toward daybreak. Lows in the lower 70s. West winds around 5 miles an hour. Chance of rain 50%. Taking a look at the 3-7 day forecast for Indianapolis and central Indiana. Friday night. Partly cloudy with a 30% chance of showers. Lows in the mid-60s. Southeast winds around 5 miles an hour. For Saturday and Saturday night. Partly cloudy with a 20% chance of showers. Highs in the mid-80s. Lows in the upper 60s. Sunday. Partly cloudy with a slight chance of showers. A slight chance of thunderstorms late in the afternoon. Highs in the mid-80s. Chance of rain 20%. For Sunday night. Partly cloudy. Lows in the upper 60s. Monday and Monday night. Mostly clear. Highs in the upper 80s. Lows in the lower 70s. For Tuesday. Mostly sunny through early afternoon, then partly cloudy with a chance of showers and thunderstorms late in the afternoon. Highs in the upper 80s. Chance of rain 40%. Tuesday night. Partly cloudy with a 40% chance of showers. Lows in the mid-60s. For Wednesday. Partly cloudy with a 30% chance of showers. Highs in the mid-80s. The 8-14 day outlook for Thursday, September 17th through Wednesday, September 23rd, calls for both temperatures and precipitation to be above normal. Normal highs for the period are around 75 degrees, and normal lows are around 55. The normal precipitation total for the 7 days is between 0.70 and 0.75 inches. The ultraviolet index for Indianapolis on Thursday will be 1. The Environmental Protection Agency categorizes an index of 1 as low exposure to ultraviolet radiation. At 8 p.m. at Indianapolis, it was mostly cloudy. The temperature was 84 degrees, the dew point 71, and the relative humidity 65%. The wind was northwest at 9 miles an hour. The barometric pressure was 30.00 inches and steady. Around central Indiana, it was partly cloudy, with a temperature of 82 at Anderson and 84 at Shelbyville. It was mostly cloudy, with a temperature of 78 at Muncie, 80 at Zionsville, and 84 at Eagle Creek Air Park. Elsewhere across Indiana, it was partly cloudy, with a temperature of 82 at Terre Haute and 84 at Bloomington. It was mostly cloudy, with a temperature of 74 at Fort Wayne, 78 at Lafayette, and 81 at Evansville. At South Bend, it was cloudy, with a temperature of 76. Just outside Indiana, at Dayton, rain was falling, with a temperature of 83. It was partly cloudy, with a temperature of 77 at Chicago, and 84 at Cincinnati. At Champaign, it was mostly cloudy, with a temperature of 76. It was cloudy, with a temperature of 90 at St. Louis, and 84 at Louisville. Once again, at Indianapolis it was 84 degrees with mostly cloudy skies. The Indianapolis climate summary is of 7 p.m., September 9, 2026. So far today the high temperature has been 90 degrees. The normal high is 81. So far today the low temperature has been 73 degrees. The normal low is 60. A trace of precipitation has fallen, which brings the monthly total to a trace. This is 0.93 inches below the normal amount of 0.93 inches for September. The total precipitation for the year now stands at 30.

4.78 inches, which is 2.95 inches above normal. No snow has fallen, which brings the monthly total to 0.0 inches. The total snowfall since July 1st still stands at a trace. The record high for tomorrow is 96, which occurred in 2013, and the record low is 40, which occurred in 1969. Sunset tonight is at 8.03 p.m. Sunrise tomorrow is at 7.22 a.m. This is NOAA All Hazards Radio KEC 74 in Indianapolis. Now a look at your forecast for Indianapolis and central Indiana. Tonight, partly cloudy through the late overnight, then mostly cloudy with scattered showers toward daybreak. Lows in the lower 70s. West winds around 5 miles an hour. Chance of rain 50%. For Thursday, mostly cloudy with scattered showers with isolated thunderstorms. Not as warm. Humid with highs in the upper 70s. Northwest winds around 5 miles an hour. Chance of rain 50%. Thursday night, partly cloudy. Lows in the lower 60s. Northeast winds around 5 miles an hour. For Friday, partly cloudy. Highs around 80. East winds around 5 miles an hour. Once again, the forecast for tonight. Partly cloudy through the late overnight, then mostly cloudy with scattered showers toward daybreak. Lows in the lower 70s. West winds around 5 miles an hour. Chance of rain 50%. Taking a look at the 3 through 7 day forecast for Indianapolis and central Indiana. Friday night. Partly cloudy with a 30% chance of showers. Lows in the mid-60s. Southeast winds around 5 miles an hour. For Saturday and Saturday night. Partly cloudy with a 20% chance of showers. Highs in the mid-80s. Lows in the upper 60s. Sunday. Partly cloudy with a slight chance of showers. A slight chance of thunderstorms late in the afternoon. Highs in the mid-80s. Chance of rain 20%. For Sunday night, partly cloudy. Lows in the upper 60s. Monday and Monday night, mostly clear. Highs in the upper 80s. Lows in the lower 70s. For Tuesday, mostly sunny through early afternoon, then partly cloudy with a chance of showers and thunderstorms late in the afternoon. Highs in the upper 80s. Chance of rain 40%. Tuesday night, partly cloudy with a 40% chance of showers. Lows in the mid-60s. For Wednesday, partly cloudy with a 30% chance of showers. Highs in the mid-80s. The 8 to 14 day outlook for Thursday, September 17th through Wednesday, September 23rd, calls for both temperatures and precipitation to be above normal. Normal highs for the period are around 75 degrees, and normal lows are around 55. The normal precipitation total for the 7 days is between 0.70 and 0.75 inches. The ultraviolet index for Indianapolis on Thursday will be 1. The Environmental Protection Agency categorizes an index of 1 as low exposure to ultraviolet radiation. At 8 p.m. at Indianapolis, it was mostly cloudy. The temperature was 84 degrees, the dew point 71, and the relative humidity 65%. The wind was northwest at 9 miles an hour. The barometric pressure was 30.00 inches and steady. Around central Indiana, it was partly cloudy, with a temperature of 82 at Anderson and 84 at Shelbyville. It was mostly cloudy, with a temperature of 78 at Muncie, 80 at Zionsville, and 84 at Eagle Creek Air Park. Elsewhere across Indiana, it was partly cloudy, with a temperature of 82 at Terre Haute and 84 at Bloomington. It was mostly cloudy, with a temperature of 74 at Fort Wayne, 78 at Lafayette, and 81 at Evansville. At South Bend, it was cloudy, with a temperature of 76. Just outside Indiana, at Dayton, rain was falling, with a temperature of 83. It was partly cloudy, with a temperature of 77 at Chicago and 84 at Cincinnati. At Champaign, it was mostly cloudy, with a temperature of 76. It was cloudy, with a temperature of 90 at St. Louis and 84 at Louisville. Once again, at Indianapolis.

It was 84 degrees with mostly cloudy skies. The Indianapolis climate summary is of 7 p.m., September 9th, 2026. So far today, the high temperature has been 90 degrees. The normal high is 81. So far today, the low temperature has been 73 degrees. The normal low is 60. A trace of precipitation has fallen, which brings the monthly total to a trace. This is 0.93 inches below the normal amount of 0.93 inches for September. The total precipitation for the year now stands at 34.78 inches, which is 2.95 inches above normal. No snow has fallen, which brings the monthly total to 0.0 inches. The total snowfall since July 1st still stands at a trace. The record high for tomorrow is 96, which occurred in 2013, and the record low is 40, which occurred in 1969. Sunset tonight is at 8:03 p.m. Sunrise tomorrow is at 7:22 a.m. All Hazards Radio KEC-74 in Indianapolis. Now a look at your forecast for Indianapolis and central Indiana. Tonight, partly cloudy through the late overnight, then mostly cloudy with scattered showers toward daybreak. Lows in the lower 70s. West winds around 5 miles an hour. Chance of rain 50%. For Thursday, mostly cloudy with scattered showers with isolated thunderstorms. Not as warm. Humid with highs in the upper 70s. Northwest winds around 5 miles an hour. Chance of rain 50%. Thursday night, partly cloudy. Lows in the lower 60s. Northeast winds around 5 miles an hour. For Friday, partly cloudy. Highs around 80. East winds around 5 miles an hour. Once again, the forecast for tonight. Partly cloudy through the late overnight, then mostly cloudy with scattered showers toward daybreak. Lows in the lower 70s. West winds around 5 miles an hour. Chance of rain 50%. Now here is the hazardous weather outlook for central Indiana. For the period through tonight, scattered thunderstorms are possible into this evening. A few storms may produce damaging winds. Additional storms will arrive towards daybreak Thursday. Max heat indices this afternoon will be in the mid-90s to near 100 degrees across southern portions of the area. And now the extended outlook for the period Thursday through Tuesday. Showers and scattered thunderstorms are expected Thursday, focused especially across the southern half of central Indiana. Additional chances for scattered thunderstorms come this weekend into early next week. Spotter information statement: organized spotter activation is not expected, but spotters are encouraged to report any damaging winds observed. Taking a look at the 3-7 day forecast for Indianapolis and central Indiana. Friday night, partly cloudy with a 30% chance of showers. Lows in the mid-60s. Southeast winds around 5 miles an hour. For Saturday and Saturday night, partly cloudy with a 20% chance of showers. Highs in the mid-80s. Lows in the upper 60s. Sunday, partly cloudy with a slight chance of showers. A slight chance of thunderstorms late in the afternoon. Highs in the mid-80s. Chance of rain 20%. For Sunday night, partly cloudy. Lows in the upper 60s. Monday and Monday night, mostly clear. Highs in the upper 80s. Lows in the lower 70s. For Tuesday, mostly sunny through early afternoon, then partly cloudy with a chance of showers and thunderstorms late in the afternoon. Highs in the upper 80s. Chance of rain 40%. Tuesday night, partly cloudy with a 40% chance of showers. Lows in the mid-60s. For Wednesday, partly cloudy with a 30% chance of showers. Highs in the mid-80s. The current time is 8:23 p.m. Eastern Daylight Time. The 8-14 day outlook for Thursday, September 17th through Wednesday, September 23rd, calls for both temperatures and precipitation to be above normal. Normal highs for the period are around 75 degrees, and normal lows are around 55. The normal precipitation total for the 7 days is between 0.70 and 0.75.

inches. The ultraviolet index for Indianapolis on Thursday will be 1. The Environmental Protection Agency categorizes an index of 1 as low exposure to ultraviolet radiation. At 8 p.m. at Indianapolis, it was mostly cloudy. The temperature was 84 degrees, the dew point 71, and the relative humidity 65%. The wind was northwest at 9 miles an hour. The barometric pressure was 30.00 inches and steady. Around central Indiana, it was partly cloudy, with a temperature of 82 at Anderson and 84 at Shelbyville. It was mostly cloudy, with a temperature of 78 at Muncie, 80 at Zionsville, and 84 at Eagle Creek Air Park. Elsewhere across Indiana, it was partly cloudy, with a temperature of 82 at Terre Haute and 84 at Bloomington. It was mostly cloudy, with a temperature of 74 at Fort Wayne, 78 at Lafayette, and 81 at Evansville. At South Bend, it was cloudy, with a temperature of 76. Just outside Indiana, at Dayton, rain was falling, with a temperature of 83. It was partly cloudy, with a temperature of 77 at Chicago, and 84 at Cincinnati. At Champaign, it was mostly cloudy, with a temperature of 76. It was cloudy, with a temperature of 90 at St. Louis, and 84 at Louisville. Once again, at Indianapolis, it was 84 degrees with mostly cloudy skies. The Indianapolis climate summary is of 7 p.m., September 9, 2026. So far today, the high temperature has been 90 degrees. The normal high is 81. So far today, the low temperature has been 73 degrees. The normal low is 60. A trace of precipitation has fallen, which brings the monthly total to a trace. This is 0.93 inches below the normal amount of 0.93 inches for September. The total precipitation for the year now stands at 34.78 inches, which is 2.95 inches above normal. No snow has fallen, which brings the monthly total to 0.0 inches. The total snowfall since July 1st still stands at a trace. The record high for tomorrow is 96, which occurred in 2013, and the record low is 40, which occurred in 1969. Sunset tonight is at 8:03 p.m. Sunrise tomorrow is at 7:22 a.m. This is NOAA All Hazards Radio KEC 74 in Indianapolis. Now we'll look at your forecast for Indianapolis and central Indiana. Tonight, partly cloudy through the late overnight, then mostly cloudy with scattered showers toward daybreak. Low in the lower 70s. West winds around 5 miles an hour. Chance of rain 50%. For Thursday, mostly cloudy with scattered showers with isolated thunderstorms. Not as warm. Humid with highs in the upper 70s. Northwest winds around 5 miles an hour. Chance of rain 50%. Thursday night, partly cloudy. Lows in the lower 60s. Northeast winds around 5 miles an hour. For Friday, partly cloudy. Highs around 80. East winds around 5 miles an hour. Once again, the forecast for tonight. Partly cloudy through the late overnight, then mostly cloudy with scattered showers toward daybreak. Lows in the lower 70s. West winds around 5 miles an hour. Chance of rain 50%. Taking a look at the 3 through 7 day forecast for Indianapolis and central Indiana. Friday night, partly cloudy with a 30% chance of showers. Lows in the mid-60s. Southeast winds around 5 miles an hour. For Saturday and Saturday night, partly cloudy with a 20% chance of showers. Highs in the mid-80s. Lows in the upper 60s. Sunday, partly cloudy with a slight chance of showers. A slight chance of thunderstorms late in the afternoon. Highs in the mid-80s. Chance of rain 20%. For Sunday night, partly cloudy. Lows in the upper 60s. Monday and Monday night, mostly clear. Highs in the upper 80s. Lows in the lower 70s. For Tuesday, mostly sunny through early afternoon, then partly cloudy with a chance of showers and thunderstorms late in the afternoon. Highs in the upper 80s. Chance of rain 40%.

Tuesday night, partly cloudy with a 40% chance of showers. Lows in the mid-60s. For Wednesday, partly cloudy with a 30% chance of showers. Highs in the mid-80s. The 8 to 14 day outlook for Thursday, September 17th through Wednesday, September 23rd, calls for both temperatures and precipitation to be above normal. Normal highs for the period are around 75 degrees, and normal lows are around 55. The normal precipitation total for the 7 days is between 0.70 and 0.75 inches. The ultraviolet index for Indianapolis on Thursday will be 1. The Environmental Protection Agency categorizes an index of 1 as low exposure to ultraviolet radiation. At 8 a.m. at Indianapolis, it was mostly cloudy. The temperature was 84 degrees, the dew point 71, and the relative humidity 65%. The wind was northwest at 9 miles an hour. The barometric pressure was 30.00 inches and steady. Around central Indiana, it was partly cloudy, with a temperature of 82 at Anderson and 84 at Shelbyville. It was mostly cloudy, with a temperature of 78 at Muncie, 80 at Zionsville, and 84 at Eagle Creek Air Park. Elsewhere across Indiana, it was partly cloudy, with a temperature of 82 at Terre Haute and 84 at Bloomington. It was mostly cloudy, with a temperature of 74 at Fort Wayne, 78 at Lafayette, and 81 at Evansville. At South Bend, it was cloudy, with a temperature of 76. Just outside Indiana, at Dayton, rain was falling, with a temperature of 83. It was partly cloudy, with a temperature of 77 at Chicago and 84 at Cincinnati. At Champaign, it was mostly cloudy, with a temperature of 76. It was cloudy, with a temperature of 90 at St. Louis and 84 at Louisville. Once again, at Indianapolis, it was 84 degrees with mostly cloudy skies. The Indianapolis climate summary is of 7 p.m., September 9, 2026. So far today, the high temperature has been 90 degrees. The normal high is 81. So far today, the low temperature has been 73 degrees. The normal low is 60. A trace of precipitation has fallen, which brings the monthly total to a trace. This is 0.93 inches below the normal amount of 0.93 inches for September. The total precipitation for the year now stands at 34.78 inches, which is 2.95 inches above normal. No snow has fallen, which brings the monthly total to 0.0 inches. The total snowfall since July 1st still stands at a trace. The record high for tomorrow is 96, which occurred in 2013, and the record low is 40, which occurred in 1969. Sunset tonight is at 8:03 p.m. Sunrise tomorrow is at 7:22 a.m. All Hazards Radio KEC 74 in Indianapolis. Now a look at your forecast for Indianapolis and central Indiana. Tonight, partly cloudy through the late overnight, then mostly cloudy with scattered showers toward daybreak. In the lower 70s, west winds around 5 miles an hour. Chance of rain 50%. For Thursday, mostly cloudy with scattered showers with isolated thunderstorms. Not as warm. Humid with highs in the upper 70s. Northwest winds around 5 miles an hour. Chance of rain 50% thunderstorms. Not as warm. Humid with highs in the upper 70s. Northwest winds around 5 miles an hour. Chance of rain 50%. Thursday night. Partly cloudy. Lows in the lower 60s. Northeast winds around 5 miles an hour. For Friday, partly cloudy. Highs around 80. East winds around 5 miles an hour. Once again, the forecast for tonight. Partly cloudy through the late overnight, then mostly cloudy with scattered showers toward daybreak. Lows in the lower 70s. West winds around 5 miles an hour. Chance of rain 50%. Taking a look at the 3 through 7 day forecast for Indianapolis and central Indiana. Friday night, partly cloudy with a 30% chance of showers. Lows in the mid-60s. Southeast winds around 5 miles an hour. For Saturday and Saturday night,

partly cloudy with a 20% chance of showers. Highs in the mid-80s. Lows in the upper 60s. Sunday, partly cloudy with a slight chance of showers. A slight chance of thunderstorms late in the afternoon. Highs in the mid-80s. Chance of rain 20%. For Sunday night, partly cloudy. Lows in the upper 60s. Monday and Monday night, mostly clear. Highs in the upper 80s. Lows in the lower 70s. For Tuesday, mostly sunny through early afternoon, then partly cloudy with a chance of showers and thunderstorms late in the afternoon. Highs in the upper 80s. Chance of rain 40%. Tuesday night, partly cloudy with a 40% chance of showers. Lows in the mid-60s. For Wednesday, partly cloudy with a 30% chance of showers. Highs in the mid-80s. The 8 to 14 day outlook for Thursday, September 17th through Wednesday, September 23rd, calls for both temperatures and precipitation to be above normal. Normal highs for the period are around 75 degrees, and normal lows are around 55. The normal precipitation total for the 7 days is between 0.70 and 0.75 inches. The ultraviolet index for Indianapolis on Thursday will be 1. The Environmental Protection Agency categorizes an index of 1 as low exposure to ultraviolet radiation. At 8 p.m. at Indianapolis, it was mostly cloudy. The temperature was 84 degrees, the dew point 71, and the relative humidity 65%. The wind was northwest at 9 miles an hour. The barometric pressure was 30.00 inches and steady. Around central Indiana, it was partly cloudy, with a temperature of 82 at Anderson and 84 at Shelbyville. It was mostly cloudy, with a temperature of 78 at Muncie, 80 at Zionsville, and 84 at Eagle Creek Air Park. Elsewhere across Indiana, it was partly cloudy, with a temperature of 82 at Terre Haute and 84 at Bloomington. It was mostly cloudy, with a temperature of 74 at Fort Wayne, 78 at Lafayette, and 81 at Evansville. At South Bend, it was cloudy, with a temperature of 76. Just outside Indiana, at Dayton, rain was falling, with a temperature of 83. It was partly cloudy, with a temperature of 77 at Chicago, and 84 at Cincinnati. At Champaign, it was mostly cloudy, with a temperature of 76. It was cloudy, with a temperature of 90 at St. Louis, and 84 at Louisville. Once again, at Indianapolis, it was 84 degrees with mostly cloudy skies. The Indianapolis climate summary is of 7 p.m., September 9, 2026. So far today, the high temperature has been 90 degrees. The normal high is 81. So far today, the low temperature has been 73 degrees. The normal low is 60. A trace of precipitation has fallen, which brings the monthly total to a trace. This is 0.93 inches below the normal amount of 0.93 inches for September. The total precipitation for the year now stands at 34.78 inches, which is 2.95 inches above normal. No snow has fallen, which brings the monthly total to 0.0 inches. The total snowfall since July 1st still stands at a trace. The record high for tomorrow is 96, which occurred in 2013, and the record low is 40, which occurred in 1969. Sunset tonight is at 8:03 p.m. Sunrise tomorrow is at 7:22 a.m. The current time is 8:38 p.m. Eastern Daylight Time. 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Now a look at your forecast for Indianapolis and central Indiana. Tonight, partly cloudy through the late overnight, then mostly cloudy with scattered showers toward daybreak. Lows in the lower 70s. West winds around 5 miles an hour. Chance of rain 50%. For Thursday, mostly cloudy with scattered showers with isolated thunderstorms. Not as warm. Humid with highs in the upper 70s. Northwest winds around 5 miles an hour. Chance of rain 50%. Thursday night. Partly cloudy. Lows in the lower 60s. Northeast winds around 5 miles an hour. For Friday. Partly cloudy.

highs around 80. East winds around 5 miles an hour. Once again, the forecast for tonight. Partly cloudy through the late overnight, then mostly cloudy with scattered showers toward daybreak. Lows in the lower 70s. West winds around 5 miles an hour. Chance of rain 50%. Taking a look at the 3-7 day forecast for Indianapolis and central Indiana. Friday night. Partly cloudy with a 30% chance of showers. Lows in the mid-60s. Southeast winds around 5 miles an hour. For Saturday and Saturday night. Partly cloudy with a 20% chance of showers. Highs in the mid-80s. Lows in the upper 60s. Sunday. Partly cloudy with a slight chance of showers. A slight chance of thunderstorms late in the afternoon. Highs in the mid-80s. Chance of rain 20%. For Sunday night. Partly cloudy. Lows in the upper 60s. Monday and Monday night. Mostly clear. Highs in the upper 80s. Lows in the lower 70s. For Tuesday. Mostly sunny through early afternoon, then partly cloudy with a chance of showers and thunderstorms late in the afternoon. Highs in the upper 80s. Chance of rain 40%. Tuesday night. Partly cloudy with a 40% chance of showers. Lows in the mid-60s. For Wednesday. Partly cloudy with a 30% chance of showers. Highs in the mid-80s. The 8-14 day outlook for Thursday, September 17th through Wednesday, September 23rd, calls for both temperatures and precipitation to be above normal. Normal highs for the period are around 75 degrees, and normal lows are around 55. The normal precipitation total for the 7 days is between 0.70 and 0.75 inches. Now here is the hazardous weather outlook for central Indiana. For the period through tonight, scattered thunderstorms are possible into this evening. A few storms may produce damaging winds. Additional storms will arrive towards daybreak Thursday. Max heat indices this afternoon will be in the mid-90s to near 100 degrees across southern portions of the area. And now the extended outlook for the period Thursday through Tuesday. Showers and scattered thunderstorms are expected Thursday, focused especially across the southern half of central Indiana. Additional chances for scattered thunderstorms come this weekend into early next week. Spotter information statement. Organized spotter activation is not expected, but spotters are encouraged to report any damaging winds observed. The ultraviolet index for Indianapolis on Thursday will be 1. The Environmental Protection Agency categorizes an index of 1 as low exposure to ultraviolet radiation. At 8 p.m. at Indianapolis, it was mostly cloudy. The temperature was 84 degrees, the dew point 71, and the relative humidity 65%. The wind was northwest at 9 miles an hour. The barometric pressure was 30.00 inches and steady. Around central Indiana, it was partly cloudy, with a temperature of 82 at Anderson and 84 at Shelbyville. It was mostly cloudy, with a temperature of 78 at Muncie, 80 at Zionsville, and 84 at Eagle Creek Air Park. Elsewhere across Indiana, it was partly cloudy, with a temperature of 82 at Terre Haute and 84 at Bloomington. It was mostly cloudy, with a temperature of 74 at Fort Wayne, 78 at Lafayette, and 81 at Evansville. At South Bend, it was cloudy, with a temperature of 76. Just outside Indiana, at Dayton, rain was falling, with a temperature of 83. It was partly cloudy, with a temperature of 77 at Chicago, and 84 at Cincinnati. At Champaign, it was mostly cloudy, with a temperature of 76. It was cloudy, with a temperature of 90 at St. Louis, and 84 at Louisville. Once again, at Indianapolis, it was 84 degrees with mostly cloudy skies. The Indianapolis climate summary is of 7 p.m., September 9, 2026. So far today, the high temperature has been 90 degrees. The normal high is 81. So far today, the low temperature has been 73 degrees. The normal low is 60. A trace of precipitation has fallen, which brings the monthly total to a trace. This is 0.93 inches below the normal amount of 0.93 inches for September.
The total precipitation for the year now stands at 34.78 inches, which is 2.95 inches above normal. No snow has fallen, which brings the monthly total to 0.0 inches. The total snowfall since July 1st still stands at a trace. The record high for tomorrow is 96, which occurred in 2013, and the record low is 40, which occurred in 1969. Sunset tonight is at 8:03 p.m. Sunrise tomorrow is at 7:22 a.m. This is NOAA All Hazards Radio KEC 74 in Indianapolis. And now a look at your forecast for Indianapolis and central Indiana. Tonight, partly cloudy through the late overnight, then mostly cloudy with scattered showers toward daybreak. Lows in the lower 70s. West winds around 5 miles an hour. Chance of rain 50%. For Thursday, mostly cloudy with scattered showers with isolated thunderstorms. Not as warm. Humid with highs in the upper 70s. Northwest winds around 5 miles an hour. Chance of rain 50%. Thursday night, partly cloudy. Lows in the lower 60s. Northeast winds around 5 miles an hour. For Friday, partly cloudy. Highs around 80. East winds around 5 miles an hour. Once again, the forecast for tonight. Partly cloudy through the late overnight, then mostly cloudy with scattered showers toward daybreak. Lows in the lower 70s. West winds around 5 miles an hour. Chance of rain 50%. Taking a look at the 3 through 7 day forecast for Indianapolis and central Indiana. Friday night, partly cloudy with a 30% chance of showers. Lows in the mid-60s. Southeast winds around 5 miles an hour. For Saturday and Saturday night, partly cloudy with a 20% chance of showers. Highs in the mid-80s. Lows in the upper 60s. Sunday, partly cloudy with a slight chance of showers. A slight chance of thunderstorms late in the afternoon. Highs in the mid-80s. Chance of rain 20%. For Sunday night, partly cloudy. Lows in the upper 60s. Monday and Monday night, mostly clear. Highs in the upper 80s. Lows in the lower 70s. For Tuesday, mostly sunny through early afternoon, then partly cloudy with a chance of showers and thunderstorms late in the afternoon. Highs in the upper 80s. Chance of rain 40%. Tuesday night, partly cloudy with a 40% chance of showers. Lows in the mid-60s. For Wednesday, partly cloudy with a 30% chance of showers. Highs in the mid-80s. The 8 to 14 day outlook for Thursday, September 17th through Wednesday, September 23rd, calls for both temperatures and precipitation to be above normal. Normal highs for the period are around 75 degrees, and normal lows are around 55. The normal precipitation total for the 7 days is between 0.70 and 0.75 inches. The ultraviolet index for Indianapolis on Thursday will be 1. The Environmental Protection Agency categorizes an index of 1 as low exposure to ultraviolet radiation. At 8 p.m. at Indianapolis, it was mostly cloudy. The temperature was 84 degrees, the dew point 71, and the relative humidity 65%. The wind was northwest at 9 miles an hour. The barometric pressure was 30.00 inches and steady. Around central Indiana, it was partly cloudy, with a temperature of 82 at Anderson and 84 at Shelbyville. It was mostly cloudy, with a temperature of 78 at Muncie, 80 at Zionsville, and 84 at Eagle Creek Air Park. Elsewhere across Indiana, it was partly cloudy, with a temperature of 82 at Terre Haute and 84 at Bloomington. It was mostly cloudy, with a temperature of 74 at Fort Wayne, 78 at Lafayette, and 81 at Evansville. At South Bend, it was cloudy, with a temperature of 76. Just outside Indiana, at Dayton, rain was falling, with a temperature of 83. It was partly cloudy, with a temperature of 77 at Chicago, and 84 at Cincinnati. At Champaign, it was mostly cloudy, with a temperature of 76. It was cloudy, with a temperature of 90 at St. Louis,
and 84 at Louisville. Once again, at Indianapolis, it was 84 degrees with mostly cloudy skies. The Indianapolis climate summary is of 7 p.m., September 9, 2026. So far today, the high temperature has been 90 degrees. The normal high is 81. So far today, the low temperature has been 73 degrees. The normal low is 60. A trace of precipitation has fallen, which brings the monthly total to a trace. This is 0.93 inches below the normal amount of 0.93 inches for September. The total precipitation for the year now stands at 34.78 inches, which is 2.95 inches above normal. No snow has fallen, which brings the monthly total to 0.0 inches. The total snowfall since July 1st still stands at a trace. The record high for tomorrow is 96, which occurred in 2013, and the record low is 40, which occurred in 1969. Sunset tonight is at 8:03 p.m. Sunrise tomorrow is at 7:22 a.m. This is All Hazards Radio KEC 74 in Indianapolis. Now a look at your forecast for Indianapolis and central Indiana. Tonight, partly cloudy through the late overnight, then mostly cloudy with scattered showers toward daybreak. Lows in the lower 70s. West winds around 5 miles an hour. Chance of rain 50%. For Thursday, mostly cloudy with scattered showers with isolated thunderstorms. Not as warm. Humid with highs in the upper 70s. Northwest winds around 5 miles an hour. Chance of rain 50%. Thursday night, partly cloudy. Lows in the lower 60s. Northeast winds around 5 miles an hour. For Friday, partly cloudy. Highs around 80. East winds around 5 miles an hour. Once again, the forecast for tonight. Partly cloudy through the late overnight, then mostly cloudy with scattered showers toward daybreak. Lows in the lower 70s. West winds around 5 miles an hour. Chance of rain 50%. Taking a look at the 3 through 7 day forecast for Indianapolis and central Indiana. Friday night, partly cloudy with a 30% chance of showers. Lows in the mid 60s. Southeast winds around 5 miles an hour. For Saturday and Saturday night, partly cloudy with a 20% chance of showers. Highs in the mid 80s. Lows in the upper 60s. Sunday, partly cloudy with a slight chance of showers. A slight chance of thunderstorms late in the afternoon. Highs in the mid-80s. Chance of rain 20%. For Sunday night, partly cloudy. Lows in the upper 60s. Monday and Monday night, mostly clear. Highs in the upper 80s. Lows in the lower 70s. For Tuesday, mostly sunny through early afternoon, then partly cloudy with a chance of showers and thunderstorms late in the afternoon. Highs in the upper 80s. Chance of rain 40%. Tuesday night, partly cloudy with a 40% chance of showers. Lows in the mid-60s. For Wednesday, partly cloudy with a 30% chance of showers. Highs in the mid-80s. The current time is 8:53 p.m. Eastern Daylight Time. The 8 to 14 day outlook for Thursday, September 17th through Wednesday, September 23rd, calls for both temperatures and precipitation to be above normal. Normal highs for the period are around 75 degrees, and normal lows are around 55. The normal precipitation total for the 7 days is between 0.70 and 0.75 inches. The ultraviolet index for Indianapolis on Thursday will be 1. The Environmental Protection Agency categorizes an index of 1 as low exposure to ultraviolet radiation. At 8 p.m. at Indianapolis, it was mostly cloudy. The temperature was 84 degrees, the dew point 71, and the relative humidity 65%. The wind was northwest at 9 miles an hour. The barometric pressure was 30.00 inches and steady. Around central Indiana, it was partly cloudy, with a temperature of 82 at Anderson and 84 at Shelbyville. It was mostly cloudy, with a temperature of 78 at Muncie, 80 at Zionsville, and 84 at Eagle.

Creek Air Park. Elsewhere across Indiana, it was partly cloudy, with a temperature of 82 at Terre Haute and 84 at Bloomington. It was mostly cloudy, with a temperature of 74 at Fort Wayne, 78 at Lafayette, and 81 at Evansville. At South Bend, it was cloudy, with a temperature of 76. Just outside Indiana, at Dayton, rain was falling, with a temperature of 83. It was partly cloudy, with a temperature of 77 at Chicago, and 84 at Cincinnati. At Champaign, it was mostly cloudy, with a temperature of 76. It was cloudy, with a temperature of 90 at St. Louis, and 84 at Louisville. Once again, at Indianapolis it was 84 degrees with mostly cloudy skies. The Indianapolis climate summary is of 7 p.m., September 9, 2026. So far today the high temperature has been 90 degrees. The normal high is 81. So far today the low temperature has been 73 degrees. The normal low is 60. A trace of precipitation has fallen, which brings the monthly total to a trace. This is 0.93 inches below the normal amount of 0.93 inches for September. The total precipitation for the year now stands at 34.78 inches, which is 2.95 inches above normal. No snow has fallen, which brings the monthly total to 0.0 inches. The total snowfall since July 1st still stands at a trace. The record high for tomorrow is 96, which occurred in 2013, and the record low is 40, which occurred in 1969. Sunset tonight is at 8:03 p.m. Sunrise tomorrow is at 7:22 a.m. This is NOAA All Hazards Radio KEC-74 in Indianapolis. Now a look at your forecast for Indianapolis and central Indiana. Tonight, partly cloudy through the late overnight, then mostly cloudy with scattered showers toward daybreak. Lows in the lower 70s. West winds around 5 miles an hour. Chance of rain 50%. For Thursday, mostly cloudy with scattered showers with isolated thunderstorms. Not as warm. Humid with highs in the upper 70s. Northwest winds around 5 miles an hour. Chance of rain 50%. Thursday night, partly cloudy. Lows in the lower 60s. Northeast winds around 5 miles an hour. For Friday, partly cloudy. Highs around 80. East winds around 5 miles an hour. Once again, the forecast for tonight. Partly cloudy through the late overnight, then mostly cloudy with scattered showers toward daybreak. Lows in the lower 70s. West winds around 5 miles an hour. Chance of rain 50%. Taking a look at the 3-7 day forecast for Indianapolis and central Indiana. Friday night, partly cloudy with a 30% chance of showers. Lows in the mid-60s. Southeast winds around 5 miles an hour. For Saturday and Saturday night, part cloudy with a 20% chance of showers. Highs in the mid-80s. Lows in the upper 60s. Sunday, partly cloudy with a slight chance of showers. A slight chance of thunderstorms late in the afternoon. Highs in the mid-80s. Chance of rain 20%. For Sunday night, partly cloudy. Lows in the upper 60s. Monday and Monday night, mostly clear. Highs in the upper 80s. Lows in the lower 70s. For Tuesday, mostly sunny through early afternoon, then partly cloudy with a chance of showers and thunderstorms late in the afternoon. Highs in the upper 80s. Chance of rain 40%. Tuesday night, partly cloudy with a 40% chance of showers. Lows in the mid-60s. For Wednesday, partly cloudy with a 30% chance of showers. Highs in the mid-80s. The 8-14 day outlook for Thursday, September 17th through Wednesday, September 23rd, calls for both temperatures and precipitation to be above normal. Normal highs for the period are around 75 degrees, and normal lows are around 55. The normal precipitation total for the 7 days is between 0.70 and 0.75 inches. The ultraviolet index for Indianapolis on Thursday will be 1. The Environmental Protection Agency categorizes an index of

76, just outside Indiana, at Dayton, rain was falling with a temperature of 83. It was partly cloudy, with a temperature of 77 at Chicago and 84 at Cincinnati. At Champaign, it was mostly cloudy, with a temperature of 76. It was cloudy, with a temperature of 90 at St. Louis and 84 at Louisville. Once again, at Indianapolis, it was 84 degrees with mostly cloudy skies. The Indianapolis climate summary is of 7 p.m., September 9, 2026. So far today, the high temperature has been 90 degrees. The normal high is 81. So far today, the low temperature has been 73 degrees. The normal low is 60. A trace of precipitation has fallen, which brings the monthly total to a trace. This is 0.93 inches below the normal amount of 0.93 inches for September. The total precipitation for the year now stands at 34.78 inches, which is 2.95 inches above normal. No snow has fallen, which brings the monthly total to 0.0 inches. The total snowfall since July 1st still stands at a trace. The record high for tomorrow is 96, which occurred in 2013, and the record low is 40, which occurred in 1969. Sunset tonight is at 8:03 p.m. Sunrise tomorrow is at 7:22 a.m. Now here is the hazardous weather outlook for central Indiana. For the period through tonight, scattered thunderstorms are possible into this evening. A few storms may produce damaging winds. Additional storms will arrive towards daybreak Thursday. Max heat indices this afternoon will be in the mid-90s to near 100 degrees across southern portions of the area. And now the extended outlook for the period Thursday through Tuesday. Showers and scattered thunderstorms are expected Thursday, focused especially across the southern half of central Indiana. Additional chances for scattered thunderstorms come this weekend into early next week. Spotter information statement: organized spotter activation is not expected, but spotters are encouraged to report any damaging winds observed. This is NOAA All Hazards Radio KEC 74 in Indianapolis. Now a look at your forecast for Indianapolis and central Indiana. Tonight, partly cloudy through the late overnight, then mostly cloudy with scattered showers toward daybreak. Lows in the lower 70s. West winds around 5 miles an hour. Chance of rain 50%. For Thursday, mostly cloudy with scattered showers with isolated thunderstorms. Not as warm. Humid with highs in the upper 70s. Northwest winds around 5 miles an hour. Chance of rain 50%. Thursday night, partly cloudy. Lows in the lower 60s. Northeast winds around 5 miles an hour. For Friday, partly cloudy. Highs around 80. East winds around 5 miles an hour. Once again, the forecast for tonight. Partly cloudy through the late overnight, then mostly cloudy with scattered showers toward daybreak. Lows in the lower 70s. West winds around 5 miles an hour. Chance of rain 50%. Taking a look at the 3 through 7 day forecast for Indianapolis and central Indiana. Friday night, partly cloudy with a 30% chance of showers. Lows in the mid-60s. Southeast winds around 5 miles an hour. For Saturday and Saturday night, partly cloudy with a 20% chance of showers. Highs in the mid-80s. Lows in the upper 60s. Sunday, partly cloudy with a slight chance of showers. A slight chance of thunderstorms late in the afternoon. Highs in the mid-80s. Chance of rain 20%. For Sunday night, partly cloudy. Lows in the upper 60s. Monday and Monday night, mostly clear. Highs in the upper 80s. Lows in the lower 70s. For Tuesday, mostly sunny through early afternoon, then partly cloudy with a chance of showers and thunderstorms late in the afternoon. Highs in the upper 80s. Chance of rain 40%. Tuesday night, partly cloudy with a 40% chance of showers. Lows in the mid-60s. For Wednesday, partly cloudy with a 30% chance of showers. Highs in the mid-80s. The 8 to 14.

outlook for Thursday, September 17th through Wednesday, September 23rd, calls for both temperatures and precipitation to be above normal. Normal highs for the period are around 75 degrees, and normal lows are around 55. The normal precipitation total for the 7 days is between 0.70 and 0.75 inches. The ultraviolet index for Indianapolis on Thursday will be 1. The Environmental Protection Agency categorizes an index of 1 as low exposure to ultraviolet radiation. At 8 p.m. at Indianapolis, it was mostly cloudy. The temperature was 84 degrees, the dew point 71, and the relative humidity 65%. The wind was northwest at 9 miles an hour. The barometric pressure was 30.00 inches and steady. Around central Indiana, it was partly cloudy, with a temperature of 82 at Anderson and 84 at Shelbyville. It was mostly cloudy, with a temperature of 78 at Muncie, 80 at Zionsville, and 84 at Eagle Creek Air Park. Elsewhere across Indiana, it was partly cloudy, with a temperature of 82 at Terre Haute and 84 at Bloomington. It was mostly cloudy, with a temperature of 74 at Fort Wayne, 78 at Lafayette, and 81 at Evansville. At South Bend, it was cloudy, with a temperature of 76. Just outside Indiana, at Dayton, rain was falling, with a temperature of 83. It was partly cloudy, with a temperature of 77 at Chicago and 84 at Cincinnati. At Champaign, it was mostly cloudy, with a temperature of 76. It was cloudy, with a temperature of 90 at St. Louis and 84 at Louisville. Once again, at Indianapolis, it was 84 degrees with mostly cloudy skies. The Indianapolis climate summary is of 7 p.m., September 9, 2026. So far today, the high temperature has been 90 degrees. The normal high is 81. So far today, the low temperature has been 73 degrees. The normal low is 60. A trace of precipitation has fallen, which brings the monthly total to a trace. This is 0.93 inches below the normal amount of 0.93 inches for September. The total precipitation for the year now stands at 34.78 inches, which is 2.95 inches above normal. No snow has fallen, which brings the monthly total to 0.0 inches. The total snowfall since July 1st still stands at a trace. The record high for tomorrow is 96, which occurred in 2013, and the record low is 40, which occurred in 1969. Sunset tonight is at 8:03 p.m. Sunrise tomorrow is at 7:22 a.m. The current time is 9:08 p.m. Eastern Daylight Time. 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And now a look at your forecast for Indianapolis and central Indiana. Tonight, partly cloudy through the late overnight, then mostly cloudy with scattered showers toward daybreak. Lows in the lower 70s. West winds around 5 miles an hour. Chance of rain 50%. For Thursday, mostly cloudy with scattered showers with isolated thunderstorms. Not as warm. Humid with highs in the upper 70s. Northwest winds around 5 miles an hour. Chance of rain 50%. Thursday night, partly cloudy. Lows in the lower 60s. Northeast winds around 5 miles an hour. For Friday, partly cloudy. Highs around 80. East winds around 5 miles an hour. Once again, the forecast for tonight. Partly cloudy through the late overnight, then mostly cloudy with scattered showers toward daybreak. Lows in the lower 70s. West winds around 5 miles an hour. Chance of rain 50%. Taking a look at the 3-7 day forecast for Indianapolis and central Indiana. Friday night, partly cloudy with a 30% chance of showers. Lows in the mid-60s. Southeast winds around 5 miles an hour. For Saturday and Saturday night, partly cloudy with a 20% chance of showers. Highs in the mid-80s. Lows in the upper 60s. Sunday, partly cloudy with a slight chance of showers. A slight chance of thunderstorms late in the afternoon. Highs in the mid-80s. Chance of rain 20%. For Sunday night,

partly cloudy. Lows in the upper 60s. Monday and Monday night, mostly clear. Highs in the upper 80s. Lows in the lower 70s. For Tuesday, mostly sunny through early afternoon, then partly cloudy with a chance of showers and thunderstorms late in the afternoon. Highs in the upper 80s. Chance of rain 40%. Tuesday night, partly cloudy with a 40% chance of showers. Lows in the mid-60s. For Wednesday, partly cloudy with a 30% chance of showers. Highs in the mid-80s. And now a look at your forecast for Indianapolis and central Indiana. Rest of tonight, partly cloudy through the late overnight, then mostly cloudy with scattered showers toward daybreak. Lows in the lower 70s. West winds around 5 miles an hour. Chance of rain 50%. For Thursday, mostly cloudy with scattered showers with isolated thunderstorms. Not as warm. Humid with highs in the upper 70s. Northwest winds around 5 miles an hour. Chance of rain 50%. Thursday night, partly cloudy. Lows in the lower 60s. Northeast winds around 5 miles an hour. For Friday, partly cloudy. Highs around 80. East winds around 5 miles an hour. Once again, the forecast for rest of tonight. Partly cloudy through the late overnight, then mostly cloudy with scattered showers toward daybreak. Lows in the lower 70s. West winds around 5 miles an hour. Chance of rain 50%. Taking a look at the 3-7 day forecast for Indianapolis and central Indiana. Friday night. Partly cloudy with a 30% chance of showers. Lows in the mid-60s. Southeast winds around 5 miles an hour. For Saturday and Saturday night. Partly cloudy with a 20% chance of showers. Highs in the mid-80s. Lows in the upper 60s. Sunday. Partly cloudy with a slight chance of showers. A slight chance of thunderstorms late in the afternoon. Highs in the mid-80s. Chance of rain 20%. For Sunday night. Partly cloudy. Lows in the upper 60s. Monday and Monday night. Mostly clear. Highs in the upper 80s. Lows in the lower 70s. For Tuesday. Mostly sunny through early afternoon, then partly cloudy with a chance of showers and thunderstorms late in the afternoon. Highs in the upper 80s. Chance of rain 40%. Tuesday night. Partly cloudy with a 40% chance of showers. Lows in the mid-60s. For Wednesday. Partly cloudy with a 30% chance of showers. Highs in the mid-80s. The 8-14 day outlook for Thursday, September 17th through Wednesday, September 23rd, calls for both temperatures and precipitation to be above normal. Normal highs for the period are around 75 degrees, and normal lows are around 55. The normal precipitation total for the 7 days is between 0.70 and 0.75 inches. The ultraviolet index for Indianapolis on Thursday will be 1. The Environmental Protection Agency categorizes an index of 1 as low exposure to ultraviolet radiation. At 9 p.m. at Indianapolis, it was mostly cloudy. The temperature was 80 degrees, the dew point 70, and the relative humidity 71%. The wind was northwest at 8 miles an hour. The barometric pressure was 29.99 inches and falling. Around central Indiana, it was partly cloudy, with a temperature of 76 at Zionsville, 81 at Eagle Creek Airpark, and 82 at Shelbyville. It was mostly cloudy, with a temperature of 77 at Anderson, and 74 at Muncie. Elsewhere across Indiana, skies ranged from mostly cloudy to cloudy. It was 75 at South Bend, 72 at Fort Wayne, and 76 at Lafayette. Terre Haute reported 79, Bloomington reported 79, and Evansville reported 79. Just outside Indiana, at Dayton, thunder was reported with a temperature of 81. At Cincinnati, it was partly cloudy with a temperature of 83. It was mostly cloudy with a temperature of 75 at Chicago, 71 at Champaign, 88 at St. Louis, and 83 at Louisville.

Once again, at Indianapolis, it was 80 degrees with mostly cloudy skies. The Indianapolis climate summary is of 7 p.m., September 9, 2026. So far today, the high temperature has been 90 degrees. The normal high is 81. So far today, the low temperature has been 73 degrees. The normal low is 60. A trace of precipitation has fallen, which brings the monthly total to a trace. This is 0.93 inches below the normal amount of 0.93 inches for September. The total precipitation for the year now stands at 34.78 inches, which is 2.95 inches above normal. No snow has fallen, which brings the monthly total to 0.0 inches. The total snowfall since July 1st still stands at a trace. The record high for tomorrow is 96, which occurred in 2013, and the record low is 40, which occurred in 1969. Sunset tonight is at 8:03 p.m. Sunrise tomorrow is at 7:22 a.m. This is NOAA All Hazards Radio KEC 74 in Indianapolis. Now a look at your forecast for Indianapolis and central Indiana. Rest of tonight. Partly cloudy through the late overnight, then mostly cloudy with scattered showers toward daybreak. Lows in the lower 70s. West winds around 5 miles an hour. Chance of rain 50%. For Thursday, mostly cloudy with scattered showers with isolated thunderstorms. Not as warm. Humid with highs in the upper 70s. Northwest winds around 5 miles an hour. Chance of rain 50%. Thursday night, partly cloudy. Lows in the lower 60s. Northeast winds around 5 miles an hour. For Friday, partly cloudy. Highs around 80. East winds around 5 miles an hour. Once again, the forecast for rest of tonight. Partly cloudy through the late overnight, then mostly cloudy with scattered showers toward daybreak. Lows in the lower 70s. West winds around 5 miles an hour. Chance of rain 50%. Taking a look at the 3-7 day forecast for Indianapolis and central Indiana. Friday night. Partly cloudy with a 30% chance of showers. Lows in the mid-60s. Southeast winds around 5 miles an hour. For Saturday and Saturday night. Partly cloudy with a 20% chance of showers. Highs in the mid-80s. Lows in the upper 60s. Sunday. Partly cloudy with a slight chance of showers. A slight chance of thunderstorms late in the afternoon. Highs in the mid-80s. Chance of rain 20%. For Sunday night, partly cloudy. Lows in the upper 60s. Monday and Monday night, mostly clear. Highs in the upper 80s. Lows in the lower 70s. For Tuesday, mostly sunny through early afternoon, then partly cloudy with a chance of showers and thunderstorms late in the afternoon. Highs in the upper 80s. Chance of rain 40%. Tuesday night, partly cloudy with a 40% chance of showers. Lows in the mid-60s. For Wednesday, partly cloudy with a 30% chance of showers. Highs in the mid-80s. The 8-14 day outlook for Thursday, September 17th through Wednesday, September 23rd, calls for both temperatures and precipitation to be above normal. Normal highs for the period are around 75 degrees, and normal lows are around 55. The normal precipitation total for the 7 days is between 0.70 and 0.75 inches. The ultraviolet index for Indianapolis on Thursday will be 1. The Environmental Protection Agency categorizes an index of 1 as low exposure to ultraviolet radiation. At 9 p.m. at Indianapolis, it was mostly cloudy. The temperature was 80 degrees, the dew point 70, and the relative humidity 71%. The wind was northwest at 8 miles an hour. The barometric pressure was 29.99 inches and falling. Around central Indiana, it was partly cloudy, with a temperature of 76 at Zionsville, 81 at Eagle Creek Airpark, and 82 at Shelbyville. It was mostly cloudy, with a temperature of 77 at Anderson, and 74 at Muncie. Elsewhere across Indiana, skies ranged from mostly cloudy to cloudy.
It was 75 at South Bend, 72 at Fort Wayne, and 76 at Lafayette. Terre Haute reported 79, Bloomington reported 79, and Evansville reported 79. Just outside Indiana, at Dayton, thunder was reported with a temperature of 81. At Cincinnati, it was partly cloudy with a temperature of 83. It was mostly cloudy with a temperature of 75 at Chicago, 71 at Champaign, 88 at St. Louis, and 83 at Louisville. Once again, at Indianapolis, it was 80 degrees with mostly cloudy skies. Indianapolis climate summary is of 7 p.m., September 9, 2026. So far today, the high temperature has been 90 degrees. The normal high is 81. So far today, the low temperature has been 73 degrees. The normal low is 60. A trace of precipitation has fallen, which brings the monthly total to a trace. This is 0.93 inches below the normal amount of 0.93 inches for September. The total precipitation for the year now stands at 34.78 inches, which is 2.95 inches above normal. No snow has fallen, which brings the monthly total to 0.0 inches. The total snowfall since July 1st still stands at a trace. The record high for tomorrow is 96, which occurred in 2013, and the record low is 40, which occurred in 1969. Sunset tonight is at 8:03 p.m. Sunrise tomorrow is at 7:22 a.m. Now here is the hazardous weather outlook for central Indiana. For the period through tonight, scattered thunderstorms are possible into this evening. A few storms may produce damaging winds. Additional storms will arrive towards daybreak Thursday. Max heat indices this afternoon will be in the mid-90s to near 100 degrees across southern portions of the area. And now the extended outlook for the period Thursday through Tuesday. Showers and scattered thunderstorms are expected Thursday, focused especially across the southern half of central Indiana. Additional chances for scattered thunderstorms come this weekend into early next week. Spotter information statement: organized spotter activation is not expected, but spotters are encouraged to report any damaging winds observed. This is NOAA All Hazards Radio KEC 74 in Indianapolis. Now a look at your forecast for Indianapolis and central Indiana. Rest of tonight: partly cloudy through the late overnight, then mostly cloudy with scattered showers toward daybreak. Lows in the lower 70s. West winds around 5 miles an hour. Chance of rain 50%. For Thursday: mostly cloudy with scattered showers with isolated thunderstorms. Not as warm. Humid with highs in the upper 70s. Northwest winds around 5 miles an hour. Chance of rain 50%. Thursday night: partly cloudy. Lows in the lower 60s. Northeast winds around 5 miles an hour. For Friday: partly cloudy. Highs around 80. East winds around 5 miles an hour. Once again, the forecast for rest of tonight: partly cloudy through the late overnight, then mostly cloudy with scattered showers toward daybreak. Lows in the lower 70s. West winds around 5 miles an hour. Chance of rain 50%. The current time is 9:23 p.m. Eastern Daylight Time. Taking a look at the 3 through 7 day forecast for Indianapolis and central Indiana. Friday night: partly cloudy with a 30% chance of showers. Lows in the mid-60s. Southeast winds around 5 miles an hour. For Saturday and Saturday night: partly cloudy with a 20% chance of showers. Highs in the mid-80s. Lows in the upper 60s. Sunday: partly cloudy with a slight chance of showers. A slight chance of thunderstorms late in the afternoon. Highs in the mid-80s. Chance of rain 20%. For Sunday night: partly cloudy. Lows in the upper 60s. Monday and Monday night: mostly clear. Highs in the upper 80s. Lows in the lower 70s. For Tuesday: mostly sunny through early afternoon, then partly cloudy with a chance of showers and thunderstorms late in the afternoon. Highs in the upper 80s. Chance of rain 40%.

Wednesday night. Partly cloudy with a 40% chance of showers. Lows in the mid-60s. For Wednesday, partly cloudy with a 30% chance of showers. Highs in the mid-80s. The 8 to 14 day outlook for Thursday, September 17th through Wednesday, September 23rd, calls for both temperatures and precipitation to be above normal. Normal highs for the period are around 75 degrees, and normal lows are around 55. The normal precipitation total for the 7 days is between 0.70 and 0.75 inches. The ultraviolet index for Indianapolis on Thursday will be 1. The Environmental Protection Agency categorizes an index of 1 as low exposure to ultraviolet radiation. At 9 p.m. at Indianapolis, it was mostly cloudy. The temperature was 80 degrees, the dew point 70, and the relative humidity 71%. The wind was northwest at 8 miles an hour. The barometric pressure was 29.99 inches and falling. Around central Indiana, it was partly cloudy, with a temperature of 76 at Zionsville, 81 at Eagle Creek Airpark, and 82 at Shelbyville. It was mostly cloudy, with a temperature of 77 at Anderson and 74 at Muncie. Elsewhere across Indiana, skies ranged from mostly cloudy to cloudy. It was 75 at South Bend, 72 at Fort Wayne, and 76 at Lafayette. Terre Haute reported 79, Bloomington reported 79, and Evansville reported 79. Just outside Indiana, at Dayton, thunder was reported with a temperature of 81. At Cincinnati, it was partly cloudy with a temperature of 83. It was mostly cloudy, with a temperature of 75 at Chicago, 71 at Champaign, 88 at St. Louis, and 83 at Louisville. Once again, at Indianapolis, it was 80 degrees with mostly cloudy skies. The Indianapolis climate summary is of 7 p.m., September 9, 2026. So far today, the high temperature has been 90 degrees. The normal high is 81. So far today, the low temperature has been 73 degrees. The normal low is 60. A trace of precipitation has fallen, which brings the monthly total to a trace. This is 0.93 inches below the normal amount of 0.93 inches for September. The total precipitation for the year now stands at 34.78 inches, which is 2.95 inches above normal. No snow has fallen, which brings the monthly total to 0.0 inches. The total snowfall since July 1st still stands at a trace. The record high for tomorrow is 96, which occurred in 2013, and the record low is 40, which occurred in 1969. Sunset tonight is at 8:03 p.m. Sunrise tomorrow is at 7:22 a.m. All Hazards Radio KEC 74 in Indianapolis. Now a look at your forecast for Indianapolis and central Indiana. Rest of tonight. Partly cloudy through the late overnight, then mostly cloudy with scattered showers toward daybreak. Lows in the lower 70s. West winds around 5 miles an hour. Chance of rain 50%. For Thursday, mostly cloudy with scattered showers with isolated thunderstorms. Not as warm. Humid with highs in the upper 70s. Northwest winds around 5 miles an hour. Chance of rain 50%. Thursday night, partly cloudy. Lows in the lower 60s. Northeast winds around 5 miles an hour. For Friday, partly cloudy. Highs around 80. East winds around 5 miles an hour. Once again, the forecast for rest of tonight. Partly cloudy through the late overnight, then mostly cloudy with scattered showers toward daybreak. Lows in the lower 70s. West winds around 5 miles an hour. Chance of rain 50%. Taking a look at the 3 through 7 day forecast for Indianapolis and central Indiana. Friday night. Partly cloudy with a 30% chance of showers. Lows in the mid-60s. Southeast winds around 5 miles an hour. For Saturday and Saturday night. Partly cloudy with a 20% chance of showers. Highs in the mid-80s. Lows in the upper 60s. Sunday. Partly cloudy with a slight chance of showers. A slight chance of thunderstorms.

in the afternoon. Highs in the mid-80s. Chance of rain 20%. For Sunday night, partly cloudy. Lows in the upper 60s. Monday and Monday night, mostly clear. Highs in the upper 80s. Lows in the lower 70s. For Tuesday, mostly sunny through early afternoon, then partly cloudy with a chance of showers and thunderstorms late in the afternoon. Highs in the upper 80s. Chance of rain 40%. Tuesday night, partly cloudy with a 40% chance of showers. Lows in the mid-60s. For Wednesday, partly cloudy with a 30% chance of showers. Highs in the mid-80s. Taking a look at the 3 through 7 day forecast for Indianapolis and central Indiana. Friday night, partly cloudy with a 30% chance of showers. Lows in the mid-60s. Southeast winds around 5 miles an hour. For Saturday and Saturday night, partly cloudy with a 20% chance of showers. Highs in the mid-80s. Lows in the upper 60s. Sunday, partly cloudy with a slight chance of showers. A slight chance of thunderstorms late in the afternoon. Highs in the mid-80s. Chance of rain 20%. For Sunday night, partly cloudy. Lows in the upper 60s. Monday and Monday night, mostly clear. Highs in the upper 80s. Lows in the lower 70s. For Tuesday, mostly sunny through early afternoon, then partly cloudy with a chance of showers and thunderstorms late in the afternoon. Highs in the upper 80s. Chance of rain 40%. Tuesday night, partly cloudy with a 40% chance of showers. Lows in the mid-60s. For Wednesday, partly cloudy with a 30% chance of showers. Highs in the mid-80s. The 8 to 14 day outlook for Thursday, September 17th through Wednesday, September 23rd, calls for both temperatures and precipitation to be above normal. Normal highs for the period are around 75 degrees, and normal lows are around 55. The normal precipitation total for the 7 days is between 0.70 and 0.75 inches. The ultraviolet index for Indianapolis on Thursday will be 1. The Environmental Protection Agency categorizes an index of 1 as low exposure to ultraviolet radiation. At 9 p.m. at Indianapolis, it was mostly cloudy. The temperature was 80 degrees, the dew point 70, and the relative humidity 71%. The wind was northwest at 8 miles an hour. The barometric pressure was 29.99 inches and falling. Around central Indiana, it was partly cloudy, with a temperature of 76 at Zionsville, 81 at Eagle Creek Airpark, and 82. Pressure was 29.99 inches and falling. Around central Indiana, it was partly cloudy, with a temperature of 76 at Zionsville, 81 at Eagle Creek Airpark, and 82 at Shelbyville. It was mostly cloudy, with a temperature of 77 at Anderson and 74 at Muncie. Elsewhere across Indiana, skies ranged from mostly cloudy to cloudy. It was 75 at South Bend, 72 at Fort Wayne, and 76 at Lafayette. Terre Haute reported 79, Bloomington reported 79, and Evansville reported 79. Just outside Indiana, at Dayton, thunder was reported, with a temperature of 81. At Cincinnati, it was partly cloudy, with a temperature of 83. It was mostly cloudy, with a temperature of 75 at Chicago, 71 at Champaign, 88 at St. Louis, and 83 at Louisville. Once again, at Indianapolis it was 80 degrees with mostly cloudy skies. This is NOAA All Hazards Radio KEC 74 in Indianapolis. Now a look at your forecast for Indianapolis and central Indiana. Rest of tonight. Partly cloudy through the late overnight, then mostly cloudy with scattered showers toward daybreak. Lows in the lower 70s. West winds around 5 miles an hour. Chance of rain 50%. For Thursday, mostly cloudy with scattered showers with isolated thunderstorms. Not as warm. Humid with highs in the upper 70s. Northwest winds around 5 miles an hour. Chance of rain 50%. Thursday night, partly cloudy. Lows in the low.

or 60s. Northeast winds around 5 miles an hour. For Friday, partly cloudy. Highs around 80. East winds around 5 miles an hour. Once again, the forecast for rest of tonight. Partly cloudy through the late overnight, then mostly cloudy with scattered showers toward daybreak. Lows in the lower 70s. West winds around 5 miles an hour. Chance of rain 50%. Taking a look at the 3-7 day forecast for Indianapolis and central Indiana. Friday night. Partly cloudy with a 30% chance of showers. Lows in the mid-60s. Southeast winds around 5 miles an hour. For Saturday and Saturday night. Partly cloudy with a 20% chance of showers. Highs in the mid-80s. Lows in the upper 60s. Sunday. Partly cloudy with a slight chance of showers. A slight chance of thunderstorms late in the afternoon. Highs in the mid-80s. Chance of rain 20%. For Sunday night. Partly cloudy. Lows in the upper 60s. Monday and Monday night. Mostly clear. Highs in the upper 80s. Lows in the lower 70s. For Tuesday. Mostly sunny through early afternoon, then partly cloudy with a chance of showers and thunderstorms late in the afternoon. Highs in the upper 80s. Chance of rain 40%. Tuesday night. Partly cloudy with a 40% chance of showers. Lows in the mid-60s. For Wednesday. Partly cloudy with a 30% chance of showers. Highs in the mid-80s. The 8-14 day outlook for Thursday, September 17th through Wednesday, September 23rd, calls for both temperatures and precipitation to be above normal. Normal highs for the period are around 75 degrees, and normal lows are around 55. The normal precipitation total for the 7 days is between 0.70 and 0.75 inches. The ultraviolet index for Indianapolis on Thursday will be 1. The Environmental Protection Agency categorizes an index of 1 as low exposure to ultraviolet radiation. At 9 p.m. at Indianapolis, it was mostly cloudy. The temperature was 80 degrees, the dew point 70, and the relative humidity 71%. The wind was northwest at 8 miles an hour. The barometric pressure was 29.99 inches and falling. Around central Indiana, it was partly cloudy, with a temperature of 76 at Zionsville, 81 at Eagle Creek Airpark, and 82 at Shelbyville. It was mostly cloudy, with a temperature of 77 at Anderson, and 74 at Muncie. Elsewhere across Indiana, skies ranged from mostly cloudy to cloudy. It was 75 at South Bend, 72 at Fort Wayne, and 76 at Lafayette. Terre Haute reported 79, Bloomington reported 79, and Evansville reported 79. Just outside Indiana, at Dayton, thunder was reported with a temperature of 81. At Cincinnati, it was partly cloudy with a temperature of 83. It was mostly cloudy with a temperature of 75 at Chicago, 71 at Champaign, 88 at St. Louis, and 83 at Louisville. Once again, at Indianapolis, it was 80 degrees with mostly cloudy skies. The current time is 9:38 p.m. Eastern Daylight Time. Now here is the hazardous weather outlook for central Indiana. For the period tonight, scattered thunderstorms are possible into this evening. Additional storms will arrive towards daybreak Thursday. And now the extended outlook for the period Thursday through Tuesday. Showers and scattered thunderstorms are expected Thursday, focused especially across the southern half of central Indiana. Additional chances for scattered thunderstorms come this weekend into early next week. Spotter information statement: organized spotter activation is not expected, but spotters are encouraged to report any damaging winds observed. This is NOAA All Hazards Radio KEC 74 in Indianapolis. Now a look at your forecast for Indianapolis and central Indiana. Rest of tonight. Partly cloudy through the late overnight, then mostly cloudy with scattered showers toward daybreak. Lows in the lower 70s. West winds around 5 miles an hour. Chance of rain 50%. For Thursday. Mostly cloudy with scattered showers with isolated thunderstorms.

storms. Not as warm. Humid with highs in the upper 70s. Northwest winds around 5 miles an hour. Chance of rain 50%. Thursday night. Partly cloudy. Lows in the lower 60s. Northeast winds around 5 miles an hour. For Friday. Partly cloudy. Highs around 80. East winds around 5 miles an hour. Once again, the forecast for rest of tonight. Partly cloudy through the late overnight, then mostly cloudy with scattered showers toward daybreak. Lows in the lower 70s. West winds around 5 miles an hour. Chance of rain 50%. Taking a look at the 3-7 day forecast for Indianapolis and central Indiana. Friday night. Partly cloudy with a 30% chance of showers. Lows in the mid-60s. Southeast winds around 5 miles an hour. For Saturday and Saturday night. Partly cloudy with a 20% chance of showers. Highs in the mid-80s. Lows in the upper 60s. Sunday. Partly cloudy with a slight chance of showers. A slight chance of thunderstorms late in the afternoon. Highs in the mid-80s. Chance of rain 20%. For Sunday night. Partly cloudy. Lows in the upper 60s. Monday and Monday night. Mostly clear. Highs in the upper 80s. Lows in the lower 70s. For Tuesday. Mostly sunny through early afternoon. Then partly cloudy with a chance of showers and thunderstorms late in the afternoon. Highs in the upper 80s. Chance of rain 40%. Tuesday night. Partly cloudy with a 40% chance of showers. Lows in the mid-60s. For Wednesday. Partly cloudy with a 30% chance of showers. Highs in the mid-80s. The 8-14 day outlook for Thursday, September 17th through Wednesday, September 23rd, calls for both temperatures and precipitation to be above normal. Normal highs for the period are around 75 degrees, and normal lows are around 55. The normal precipitation total for the 7 days is between 0.70 and 0.75 inches. The ultraviolet index for Indianapolis on Thursday will be 1. The Environmental Protection Agency categorizes an index of 1 as low exposure to ultraviolet radiation. At 9 p.m. at Indianapolis, it was mostly cloudy. The temperature was 80 degrees, the dew point 70, and the relative humidity 71%. The wind was northwest at 8 miles an hour. The barometric pressure was 29.99 inches and falling. Around central Indiana, it was partly cloudy, with a temperature of 76 at Zionsville, 81 at Eagle Creek Airpark, and 82 at Shelbyville. It was mostly cloudy, with a temperature of 77 at Anderson and 74 at Muncie. Elsewhere across Indiana, skies ranged from mostly cloudy to cloudy. It was 75 at South Bend, 72 at Fort Wayne, and 76 at Lafayette. Terre Haute reported 79, Bloomington reported 79, and Evansville reported 79. Just outside Indiana, at Dayton, thunder was reported, with a temperature of 81. At Cincinnati, it was partly cloudy, with a temperature of 83. It was mostly cloudy, with a temperature of 75 at Chicago, 71 at Champaign, 88 at St. Louis, and 83 at Louisville. Once again, at Indianapolis, it was 80 degrees with mostly cloudy skies. This is NOAA All Hazards Radio KEC 74 in Indianapolis. Now a look at your forecast for Indianapolis and central Indiana. Rest of tonight. Partly cloudy through the late overnight, then mostly cloudy with scattered showers toward daybreak. Lows in the lower 70s. West winds around 5 miles an hour. Chance of rain 50%. For Thursday, mostly cloudy with scattered showers with isolated thunderstorms. Not as warm. Humid with highs in the upper 70s. Northwest winds around 5 miles an hour. Chance of rain 50%. Thursday night, partly cloudy. Lows in the lower 60s. Northeast winds around 5 miles an hour. For Friday, partly cloudy. Highs around 80. East winds around 5 miles an hour. Once again,

forecast for rest of tonight. Partly cloudy through the late overnight, then mostly cloudy with scattered showers toward daybreak. Lows in the lower 70s. West winds around 5 miles an hour. Chance of rain 50%. Taking a look at the 3-7 day forecast for Indianapolis and central Indiana. Friday night. Partly cloudy with a 30% chance of showers. Lows in the mid-60s. Southeast winds around 5 miles an hour. For Saturday and Saturday night. Partly cloudy with a 20% chance of showers. Highs in the mid-80s. Lows in the upper 60s. Sunday. Partly cloudy with a slight chance of showers. A slight chance of thunderstorms late in the afternoon. Highs in the mid-80s. Chance of rain 20%. For Sunday night. Partly cloudy. Lows in the upper 60s. Monday and Monday night. Mostly clear. Highs in the upper 80s. Lows in the lower 70s. For Tuesday. Mostly sunny through early afternoon, then partly cloudy with a chance of showers and thunderstorms late in the afternoon. Highs in the upper 80s. Chance of rain 40%. Tuesday night. Partly cloudy with a 40% chance of showers. Lows in the mid-60s. For Wednesday. Partly cloudy with a 30% chance of showers. Highs in the mid-80s. The 8-14 day outlook for Thursday, September 17th through Wednesday, September 23rd, calls for both temperatures and precipitation to be above normal. Normal highs for the period are around 75 degrees, and normal lows are around 55. The normal precipitation total for the 7 days is between 0.70 and 0.75 inches. The ultraviolet index for Indianapolis on Thursday will be 1. The Environmental Protection Agency categorizes an index of 1 as low exposure to ultraviolet radiation. At 9 p.m. at Indianapolis, it was mostly cloudy. The temperature was 80 degrees, the dew point 70, and the relative humidity 71%. The wind was northwest at 8 miles an hour. The barometric pressure was 29.99 inches and falling. Around central Indiana, it was partly cloudy, with a temperature of 76 at Zionsville, 81 at Eagle Creek Airpark, and 82 at Shelbyville. It was mostly cloudy, with a temperature of 77 at Anderson, and 74 at Muncie. Elsewhere across Indiana, skies ranged from mostly cloudy to cloudy. It was 75 at South Bend, 72 at Fort Wayne, and 76 at Lafayette. Terre Haute reported 79, Bloomington reported 79, and Evansville reported 79. Just outside Indiana, at Dayton, thunder was reported, with a temperature of 81. At Cincinnati, it was partly cloudy, with a temperature of 83. It was mostly cloudy, with a temperature of 75 at Chicago, 71 at Champaign, 88 at St. Louis, and 83 at Louisville. Once again, at Indianapolis, it was 80 degrees with mostly cloudy skies. This is NOAA All Hazards Radio KEC 74 in Indianapolis. Now a look at your forecast for Indianapolis and central Indiana. Rest of tonight. Partly cloudy through the late overnight, then mostly cloudy with scattered showers toward daybreak. Lows in the lower 70s. West winds around 5 miles an hour. Chance of rain 50%. For Thursday, mostly cloudy with scattered showers with isolated thunderstorms. Not as warm. Humid with highs in the upper 70s. Northwest winds around 5 miles an hour. Chance of rain 50%. Thursday night, partly cloudy. Lows in the lower 60s. Northeast winds around 5 miles an hour. For Friday, partly cloudy. Highs around 80. East winds around 5 miles an hour. Once again, the forecast for rest of tonight. Partly cloudy through the late overnight, then mostly cloudy with scattered showers toward daybreak. Lows in the lower 70s. West winds around 5 miles an hour. Chance of rain 50%. Taking a look at the 3-7 day forecast for Indianapolis and central Indiana. Friday night. Partly cloudy with a 30% chance of showers. Lows in the mid-60s.
southeast winds around 5 miles an hour. For Saturday and Saturday night, partly cloudy with a 20% chance of showers. Highs in the mid-80s. Lows in the upper 60s. Sunday, partly cloudy with a slight chance of showers. A slight chance of thunderstorms late in the afternoon. Highs in the mid-80s. Chance of rain 20%. For Sunday night, partly cloudy. Lows in the upper 60s. Monday and Monday night, mostly clear. Highs in the upper 80s. Lows in the lower 70s. For Tuesday, mostly sunny through early afternoon, then partly cloudy with a chance of showers and thunderstorms late in the afternoon. Highs in the upper 80s. Chance of rain 40%. Tuesday night, partly cloudy with a 40% chance of showers. Lows in the mid-60s. For Wednesday, partly cloudy with a 30% chance of showers. Highs in the mid-80s. The 8-14-day outlook for Thursday, September 17th through Wednesday, September 23rd, calls for both temperatures and precipitation to be above normal. Normal highs for the period are around 75 degrees, and normal lows are around 55. The normal precipitation total for the 7 days is between 0.70 and 0.75 inches. The ultraviolet index for Indianapolis on Thursday will be 1. The Environmental Protection Agency categorizes an index of 1 as low exposure to ultraviolet radiation. At 9 p.m. at Indianapolis, it was mostly cloudy. The temperature was 80 degrees, the dew point 70, and the relative humidity 71%. The wind was northwest at 8 miles an hour. The barometric pressure was 29.99 inches and falling. Around central Indiana, it was partly cloudy, with a temperature of 76 at Zionsville, 81 at Eagle Creek Airpark, and 82 at Shelbyville. It was mostly cloudy, with a temperature of 77 at Anderson and 74 at Muncie. Elsewhere across Indiana, skies ranged from mostly cloudy to cloudy. It was 75 at South Bend, 72 at Fort Wayne, and 76 at Lafayette. Terre Haute reported 79, Bloomington reported 79, and Evansville reported 79. Just outside Indiana, at Dayton, thunder was reported with a temperature of 81. At Cincinnati, it was partly cloudy with a temperature of 83. It was mostly cloudy, with a temperature of 75 at Chicago, 71 at Champaign, 88 at St. Louis, and 83 at Louisville. Once again, at Indianapolis, it was 80 degrees with mostly cloudy skies. The current time is 9:53 p.m. Eastern Daylight Time. This is NOAA All Hazards Radio KEC 74 in Indianapolis. Now a look at your forecast for Indianapolis and central Indiana. Rest of tonight, partly cloudy through the late overnight, then mostly cloudy with scattered showers toward daybreak. Lows in the lower 70s. West winds around 5 miles an hour. Chance of rain 50%. For Thursday, mostly cloudy with scattered showers with isolated thunderstorms. Not as warm. Humid with highs in the upper 70s. Northwest winds around 5 miles an hour. Chance of rain 50%. Thursday night, partly cloudy. Lows in the lower 60s. Northeast winds around 5 miles an hour. For Friday, partly cloudy. Highs around 80. East winds around 5 miles an hour. Once again, the forecast for rest of tonight. Partly cloudy through the late overnight, then mostly cloudy with scattered showers toward daybreak. Lows in the lower 70s. West winds around 5 miles an hour. Chance of rain 50%. Taking a look at the 3-7 day forecast for Indianapolis and central Indiana. Friday night, partly cloudy with a 30% chance of showers. Lows in the mid-60s. Southeast winds around 5 miles an hour. For Saturday and Saturday night, partly cloudy with a 20% chance of showers. Highs in the mid-80s. Lows in the upper 60s. Sunday, partly cloudy with a slight chance of showers. A slight chance of thunderstorms late in the afternoon. Highs in the mid-80s.

chance of rain 20%. For Sunday night, partly cloudy. Lows in the upper 60s. Monday and Monday night, mostly clear. Highs in the upper 80s. Lows in the lower 70s. For Tuesday, mostly sunny through early afternoon, then partly cloudy with a chance of showers and thunderstorms late in the afternoon. Highs in the upper 80s. Chance of rain 40%. Tuesday night, partly cloudy with a 40% chance of showers. Lows in the mid-60s. For Wednesday, partly cloudy with a 30% chance of showers. Highs in the mid-80s. The 8 to 14 day outlook for Thursday, September 17th through Wednesday, September 23rd, calls for both temperatures and precipitation to be above normal. Normal highs for the period are around 75 degrees, and normal lows are around 55. The normal precipitation total for the 7 days is between 0.70 and 0.75 inches. Now here is the hazardous weather outlook for central Indiana. For the period tonight, scattered thunderstorms are possible into this evening. Additional storms will arrive towards daybreak Thursday. And now the extended outlook for the period Thursday through Tuesday. Showers and scattered thunderstorms are expected Thursday, focused especially across the southern half of central Indiana. Additional chances for scattered thunderstorms come this weekend into early next week. Spotter information statement. Organized spotter activation is not expected, but spotters are encouraged to report any damaging winds observed. The ultraviolet index for Indianapolis on Thursday will be 1. The Environmental Protection Agency categorizes an index of 1 as low exposure to ultraviolet radiation. At 9 p.m. at Indianapolis, it was mostly cloudy. The temperature was 80 degrees, the dew point 70, and the relative humidity 71%. The wind was northwest at 8 miles an hour. The barometric pressure was 29.99 inches and falling. Around central Indiana, it was partly cloudy, with a temperature of 76 at Zionsville, 81 at Eagle Creek Airpark, and 82 at Shelbyville. It was mostly cloudy, with a temperature of 77 at Anderson, and 74 at Muncie. Elsewhere across Indiana, skies ranged from mostly cloudy to cloudy. It was 75 at South Bend, 72 at Fort Wayne, and 76 at Lafayette. Terre Haute reported 79, Bloomington reported 79, and Evansville reported 79. Just outside Indiana, at Dayton, thunder was reported with a temperature of 81. At Cincinnati, it was partly cloudy with a temperature of 83. It was mostly cloudy with a temperature of 75 at Chicago, 71 at Champaign, 88 at St. Louis, and 83 at Louisville. Once again, at Indianapolis, it was 80 degrees with mostly cloudy skies. All Hazards Radio KEC 74 in Indianapolis. Now we'll look at your forecast for Indianapolis and central Indiana. Rest of tonight. Partly cloudy through the late overnight, then mostly cloudy with scattered showers toward daybreak. Lows in the lower 70s. West winds around 5 miles an hour. Chance of rain 50%. For Thursday, mostly cloudy with scattered showers with isolated thunderstorms. Not as warm. Humid with highs in the upper 70s. Northwest winds around 5 miles an hour. Chance of rain 50%. Thursday night, partly cloudy. Lows in the lower 60s. Northeast winds around 5 miles an hour. For Friday, partly cloudy. Highs around 80. East winds around 5 miles an hour. Once again, the forecast for rest of tonight. Partly cloudy through the late overnight, then mostly cloudy with scattered showers toward daybreak. Lows in the lower 70s. West winds around 5 miles an hour. Chance of rain 50%. Taking a look at the 3 through 7 day forecast for Indianapolis and central Indiana. Friday night. Partly cloudy with a 30% chance of showers. Lows in the mid-60s. Southeast winds around 5 miles an hour. For Saturday and Saturday night, partly cloudy with a 20% chance of showers. Highs in the mid-80s. Lows in the upper 60s.

September 17th through Wednesday, September 23rd, calls for both temperatures and precipitation to be above normal. Normal highs for the period are around 75 degrees, and normal lows are around 55. The normal precipitation total for the 7 days is between 0.70 and 0.75 inches. The ultraviolet index for Indianapolis on Thursday will be 1. The Environmental Protection Agency categorizes an index of 1 as low exposure to ultraviolet radiation. At 9 p.m. at Indianapolis, it was mostly cloudy. The temperature was 80 degrees, the dew point 70, and the relative humidity 71%. The wind was northwest at 8 miles an hour. The barometric pressure was 29.99 inches and falling. Around central Indiana, it was partly cloudy, with a temperature of 76 at Zionsville, 81 at Eagle Creek Airpark, and 82 at Shelbyville. It was mostly cloudy, with a temperature of 77 at Anderson and 74 at Muncie. Elsewhere across Indiana, skies ranged from mostly cloudy to cloudy. It was 75 at South Bend, 72 at Fort Wayne, and 76 at Lafayette. Terre Haute reported 79, Bloomington reported 79, and Evansville reported 79. Just outside Indiana, at Dayton, thunder was reported with a temperature of 81. At Cincinnati, it was partly cloudy with a temperature of 83. It was mostly cloudy, with a temperature of 75 at Chicago, 71 at Champaign, 88 at St. Louis, and 83 at Louisville. Once again, at Indianapolis it was 80 degrees with mostly cloudy skies. This is NOAA All Hazards Radio KEC 74 in Indianapolis. Now a look at your forecast for Indianapolis and central Indiana. Rest of tonight. Partly cloudy through the late overnight, then mostly cloudy with scattered showers toward daybreak. Lows in the lower 70s. West winds around 5 miles an hour. Chance of rain 50%. For Thursday, mostly cloudy with scattered showers with isolated thunderstorms. Not as warm. Humid with highs in the upper 70s. Northwest winds around 5 miles an hour. Chance of rain 50%. Thursday night, partly cloudy. Lows in the lower 60s. Northeast winds around 5 miles an hour. For Friday, partly cloudy. Highs around 80. East winds around 5 miles an hour. Once again, the forecast for rest of tonight. Partly cloudy through the late overnight, then mostly cloudy with scattered showers toward daybreak. Lows in the lower 70s. West winds around 5 miles an hour. Chance of rain 50%. Taking a look at the 3 through 7 day forecast for Indianapolis and central Indiana. Friday night. Partly cloudy with a 30% chance of showers. Lows in the mid-60s. Southeast winds around 5 miles an hour. For Saturday and Saturday night. Partly cloudy with a 20% chance of showers. Highs in the mid-80s. Lows in the upper 60s. Sunday. Partly cloudy with a slight chance of showers. A slight chance of thunderstorms late in the afternoon. Highs in the mid-80s. Chance of rain 20%. For Sunday night. Partly cloudy. Lows in the upper 60s. Monday and Monday night. Mostly clear. Highs in the upper 80s. Lows in the lower 70s. For Tuesday. Mostly sunny through early afternoon, then partly cloudy with a chance of showers and thunderstorms late in the afternoon. Highs in the upper 80s. Chance of rain 40%. Tuesday night. Partly cloudy with a 40% chance of showers. Lows in the mid-60s. For Wednesday. Partly cloudy with a 30% chance of showers. Highs in the mid-80s. The 8 to 14 day outlook for Thursday, September 17th through Wednesday, September 23rd, calls for both temperatures and precipitation to be above normal. Normal highs for the period are around 75 degrees, and normal lows are around 55. The normal precipitation total for the 7 days is between 0.70 and 0.75 inches. The ultraviolet index for Indianapolis on Thursday will be 1.
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to ultraviolet radiation. At 9 p.m. at Indianapolis, it was mostly cloudy. The temperature was 80 degrees, the dew point 70, and the relative humidity 71%. The wind was northwest at 8 miles an hour. The barometric pressure was 29.99 inches and falling. Around central Indiana, it was partly cloudy, with a temperature of 76 at Zionsville, 81 at Eagle Creek Airpark, and 82 at Shelbyville. It was mostly cloudy, with a temperature of 77 at Anderson and 74 at Muncie. Elsewhere across Indiana, skies ranged from mostly cloudy to cloudy. It was 75 at South Bend, 72 at Fort Wayne, and 76 at Lafayette. Terre Haute reported 79, Bloomington reported 79, and Evansville reported 79. Just outside Indiana, at Dayton, thunder was reported with a temperature of 81. At Cincinnati, it was partly cloudy with a temperature of 83. It was mostly cloudy with a temperature of 75 at Chicago, 71 at Champaign, 88 at St. Louis, and 83 at Louisville. Once again, at Indianapolis, it was 80 degrees with mostly cloudy skies. This is NOAA All Hazards Radio KEC 74 in Indianapolis. Now a look at your forecast for Indianapolis and central Indiana. Rest of tonight. Partly cloudy through the late overnight, then mostly cloudy with scattered showers toward daybreak. Lows in the lower 70s. West winds around 5 miles an hour. Chance of rain 50%. For Thursday, mostly cloudy with scattered showers with isolated thunderstorms. Not as warm. Humid with highs in the upper 70s. Northwest winds around 5 miles an hour. Chance of rain 50%. Thursday night, partly cloudy. Lows in the lower 60s. Northeast winds around 5 miles an hour. For Friday, partly cloudy. Highs around 80. East winds around 5 miles an hour. Once again, the forecast for rest of tonight. Partly cloudy through the late overnight, then mostly cloudy with scattered showers toward daybreak. Lows in the lower 70s. West winds around 5 miles an hour. Chance of rain 50%. The current time is 10:08 p.m. Eastern Daylight Time. Taking a look at the 3-7 day forecast for Indianapolis and central Indiana. Friday night, partly cloudy with a 30% chance of showers. Lows in the mid-60s. Southeast winds around 5 miles an hour. For Saturday and Saturday night, partly cloudy with a 20% chance of showers. Highs in the mid-80s. Lows in the upper 60s. Sunday, partly cloudy with a slight chance of showers. A slight chance of thunderstorms late in the afternoon. Highs in the mid-80s. Chance of rain 20%. For Sunday night, partly cloudy. Lows in the upper 60s. Monday and Monday night, mostly clear. Highs in the upper 80s. Lows in the lower 70s. For Tuesday, mostly sunny through early afternoon, then partly cloudy with a chance of showers and thunderstorms late in the afternoon. Highs in the upper 80s. Chance of rain 40%. Tuesday night, partly cloudy with a 40% chance of showers. Lows in the mid-60s. For Wednesday, partly cloudy with a 30% chance of showers. Highs in the mid-80s. The 8-14 day outlook for Thursday, September 17th through Wednesday, September 23rd, calls for both temperatures and precipitation to be above normal. Normal highs for the period are around 75 degrees, and normal lows are around 55. The normal precipitation total for the 7 days is between 0.70 and 0.75 inches. The ultraviolet index for Indianapolis on Thursday will be 1. The Environmental Protection Agency categorizes an index of 1 as low exposure to ultraviolet radiation. At 10 p.m. at Indianapolis, it was mostly cloudy. The temperature was 79 degrees, the dew point 70, and the relative humidity 74%. The wind was northwest at 7 miles an hour. The barometric pressure was 30.01 inches and rising. Around central Indiana, it was partly cloudy.

The temperature of 75 at Anderson, 72 at Muncie, 75 at Zionsville, 79 at Eagle Creek Airpark, and 78 at Shelbyville. Elsewhere across Indiana, at South Bend, it was clear, with a temperature of 72. It was partly cloudy, with a temperature of 70 at Fort Wayne, and 75 at Terre Haute. It was mostly cloudy, with a temperature of 72 at Lafayette, and 78 at Evansville. At Bloomington, it was cloudy, with a temperature of 79. Just outside Indiana, at Chicago, it was partly cloudy, with a temperature of 73. It was mostly cloudy, with a temperature of 70 at Champaign, 78 at Dayton, 82 at Cincinnati, and 81 at Louisville. At St. Louis, it was cloudy, with a temperature of 86. Once again, at Indianapolis, it was 79 degrees with mostly cloudy skies. This is NOAA All Hazards Radio KEC 74 in Indianapolis. Now a look at your forecast for Indianapolis and central Indiana. Rest of tonight. Partly cloudy through the late overnight, then mostly cloudy with scattered showers toward daybreak. Lows in the lower 70s. West winds around 5 miles an hour. Chance of rain 50%. For Thursday, mostly cloudy with scattered showers with isolated thunderstorms. Not as warm. Humid with highs in the upper 70s. Northwest winds around 5 miles an hour. Chance of rain 50%. Thursday night, partly cloudy. Lows in the lower 60s. Northeast winds around 5 miles an hour. For Friday, partly cloudy. Highs around 80. East winds around 5 miles an hour. Once again, the forecast for rest of tonight. Partly cloudy through the late overnight, then mostly cloudy with scattered showers toward daybreak. Lows in the lower 70s. West winds around 5 miles an hour. Chance of rain 50%. Taking a look at the 3 through 7 day forecast for Indianapolis and central Indiana. Friday night. Partly cloudy with a 30% chance of showers. Lows in the mid-60s. Southeast winds around 5 miles an hour. For Saturday and Saturday night, partly cloudy with a 20% chance of showers. Highs in the mid-80s. Lows in the upper 60s. Sunday, partly cloudy with a slight chance of showers. A slight chance of thunderstorms late in the afternoon. Highs in the mid-80s. Chance of rain 20%. For Sunday night, partly cloudy. Lows in the upper 60s. Monday and Monday night, mostly clear. Highs in the upper 80s. Lows in the lower 70s. For Tuesday, mostly sunny through early afternoon, then partly cloudy with a chance of showers and thunderstorms late in the afternoon. Highs in the upper 80s. Chance of rain 40%. Tuesday night, partly cloudy with a 40% chance of showers. Lows in the mid-60s. For Wednesday, partly cloudy with a 30% chance of showers. Highs in the mid-80s. The 8 to 14 day outlook for Thursday, September 17th through Wednesday, September 23rd, calls for both temperatures and precipitation to be above normal. Normal highs for the period are around 75 degrees, and normal lows are around 55. The normal precipitation total for the 7 days is between 0.70 and 0.75 inches. The ultraviolet index for Indianapolis on Thursday will be 1. The Environmental Protection Agency categorizes an index of 1 as low exposure to ultraviolet radiation. At 10 p.m., at Indianapolis, it was mostly cloudy. The temperature was 79 degrees, the dew point 70, and the relative humidity 74%. The wind was northwest at 7 miles an hour. The barometric pressure was 30.01 inches and rising. Around central Indiana, it was partly cloudy, with a temperature of 75 at Anderson, 72 at Muncie, 75 at Zionsville, 79 at Eagle Creek Airpark, and 78 at Shelbyville. Elsewhere across Indiana, at South Bend, it was clear, with a temperature of 72. It was partly cloudy, with a temperature of 70 at Fort Wayne, and 75 at Terre Haute.
It was mostly cloudy, with a temperature of 72 at Lafayette and 78 at Evansville.

At Bloomington, it was cloudy with a temperature of 79. Just outside Indiana, at Chicago, it was partly cloudy with a temperature of 73. It was mostly cloudy with a temperature of 70 at Champaign, 78 at Dayton, 82 at Cincinnati, and 81 at Louisville. At St. Louis, it was cloudy with a temperature of 86. Once again, at Indianapolis, it was 79 degrees with mostly cloudy skies. Now here is the hazardous weather outlook for central Indiana. For the period tonight, scattered thunderstorms are possible into this evening. Additional storms will arrive towards daybreak Thursday. And now the extended outlook for the period Thursday through Tuesday. Showers and scattered thunderstorms are expected Thursday, focused especially across the southern half of central Indiana. Additional chances for scattered thunderstorms come this weekend into early next week. Spotter information statement: organized spotter activation is not expected, but spotters are encouraged to report any damaging winds observed. This is NOAA All Hazards Radio KEC 74 in Indianapolis. Now a look at your forecast for Indianapolis and central Indiana. Rest of tonight: partly cloudy through the late overnight, then mostly cloudy with scattered showers toward daybreak. Lows in the lower 70s. West winds around 5 miles an hour. Chance of rain 50%. For Thursday: mostly cloudy with scattered showers with isolated thunderstorms. Not as warm. Humid with highs in the upper 70s. Northwest winds around 5 miles an hour. Chance of rain 50%. Thursday night: partly cloudy. Lows in the lower 60s. Northeast winds around 5 miles an hour. For Friday: partly cloudy. Highs around 80. East winds around 5 miles an hour. Once again, the forecast for rest of tonight: partly cloudy through the late overnight, then mostly cloudy with scattered showers toward daybreak. In the lower 70s. West winds around 5 miles an hour. Chance of rain 50%. Taking a look at the 3-7 day forecast for Indianapolis and central Indiana. Friday night: partly cloudy with a 30% chance of showers. Lows in the mid-60s. Southeast winds around 5 miles an hour. For Saturday and Saturday night: partly cloudy with a 20% chance of showers. Highs in the mid-80s. Lows in the upper 60s. Sunday: partly cloudy with a slight chance of showers. A slight chance of thunderstorms late in the afternoon. Highs in the mid-80s. Chance of rain 20%. For Sunday night: partly cloudy. Lows in the upper 60s. Monday and Monday night: mostly clear. Highs in the upper 80s. Lows in the lower 70s. For Tuesday: mostly sunny through early afternoon, then partly cloudy with a chance of showers and thunderstorms late in the afternoon. Highs in the upper 80s. Chance of rain 40%. Tuesday night: partly cloudy with a 40% chance of showers. Lows in the mid-60s. For Wednesday: partly cloudy with a 30% chance of showers. Highs in the mid-80s. The 8-14 day outlook for Thursday, September 17th through Wednesday, September 23rd, calls for both temperatures and precipitation to be above normal. Normal highs for the period are around 75 degrees, and normal lows are around 55. The normal precipitation total for the 7 days is between 0.70 and 0.75 inches. The ultraviolet index for Indianapolis on Thursday will be 1. The Environmental Protection Agency categorizes an index of 1 as low exposure to ultraviolet radiation. At 10 p.m., at Indianapolis, it was mostly cloudy. The temperature was 79 degrees, the dew point 70, and the relative humidity 74%. The wind was northwest at 7 miles an hour. The barometric pressure was 30.01 inches and rising. Around central Indiana, it was partly cloudy, with a temperature of 75 at Anderson, 72 at Muncie, 75 at Zionsville, 79 at Eagle Creek Airpark, and 78 at Shelbyville. Elsewhere across Indiana, at South Bend, it was clear, with a temperature of 72.

It was partly cloudy, with a temperature of 70 at Fort Wayne and 75 at Terre Haute. It was mostly cloudy, with a temperature of 72 at Lafayette and 78 at Evansville. At Bloomington, it was cloudy, with a temperature of 79. Just outside Indiana, at Chicago, it was partly cloudy, with a temperature of 73. It was mostly cloudy, with a temperature of 70 at Champaign, 78 at Dayton, 82 at Cincinnati, and 81 at Louisville. At St. Louis, it was cloudy, with a temperature of 86. Once again, at Indianapolis, it was 79 degrees with mostly cloudy skies. This is NOAA All Hazards Radio KEC 74 in Indianapolis. Now a look at your forecast for Indianapolis and central Indiana. Rest of tonight. Partly cloudy through the late overnight, then mostly cloudy with scattered showers toward daybreak. Lows in the lower 70s. West winds around 5 miles an hour. Chance of rain 50%. For Thursday. Mostly cloudy with scattered showers with isolated thunderstorms. Not as warm. Humid with highs in the upper 70s. Northwest winds around 5 miles an hour. Chance of rain 50%. Thursday night. Partly cloudy. Lows in the lower 60s. Northeast winds around 5 miles an hour. For Friday. Partly cloudy. Highs around 80. East winds around 5 miles an hour. Once again, the forecast for rest of tonight. Partly cloudy through the late overnight, then mostly cloudy with scattered showers toward daybreak. Lows in the lower 70s. West winds around 5 miles an hour. Chance of rain 50%. Taking a look at the 3 through 7 day forecast for Indianapolis and central Indiana. Friday night. Partly cloudy with a 30% chance of showers. Lows in the mid-60s. Southeast winds around 5 miles an hour. For Saturday and Saturday night. Partly cloudy with a 20% chance of showers. Highs in the mid-80s. Lows in the upper 60s. Sunday. Partly cloudy with a slight chance of showers. A slight chance of thunderstorms late in the afternoon. Highs in the mid-80s. Chance of rain 20%. For Sunday night, partly cloudy. Lows in the upper 60s. Monday and Monday night, mostly clear. Highs in the upper 80s. Lows in the lower 70s. For Tuesday, mostly sunny through early afternoon, then partly cloudy with a chance of showers and thunderstorms late in the afternoon. Highs in the upper 80s. Chance of rain 40%. Tuesday night, partly cloudy with a 40% chance of showers. Lows in the mid-60s. For Wednesday, partly cloudy with a 30% chance of showers. Highs in the mid-80s. The current time is 10:24 p.m. Eastern Daylight Time. The 8 to 14 day outlook for Thursday, September 17th through Wednesday, September 23rd, calls for both temperatures and precipitation to be above normal. Normal highs for the period are around 75 degrees, and normal lows are around 55. The normal precipitation total for the 7 days is between 0.70 and 0.75 inches. The ultraviolet index for Indianapolis on Thursday will be 1. The Environmental Protection Agency categorizes an index of 1 as low exposure to ultraviolet radiation. At 10 p.m., at Indianapolis, it was mostly cloudy. The temperature was 79 degrees, the dew point 70, and the relative humidity 74%. The wind was northwest at 7 miles an hour. The barometric pressure was 30.01 inches and rising. Around central Indiana, it was partly cloudy, with a temperature of 75 at Anderson, 72 at Muncie, 75 at Zionsville, 79 at Eagle Creek Airpark, and 78 at Shelbyville. Elsewhere across Indiana, at South Bend, it was clear, with a temperature of 72. It was partly cloudy, with a temperature of 70 at Fort Wayne, and 75 at Terre Haute. It was mostly cloudy, with a temperature of 72 at Lafayette, and 78 at Evansville. At Bloomington, it was cloudy, with a temperature of 79. Just outside Indiana, at Chicago, it was partly cloudy, with a temperature of 73.

It was mostly cloudy, with a temperature of 70 at Champaign, 78 at Dayton, 82 at Cincinnati, and 81 at Louisville. At St. Louis, it was cloudy, with a temperature of 86. Once again, at Indianapolis, it was 79 degrees with mostly cloudy skies. This is NOAA All Hazards Radio KEC 74 in Indianapolis. Now a look at your forecast for Indianapolis and central Indiana. Rest of tonight. Partly cloudy through the late overnight, then mostly cloudy with scattered showers toward daybreak. Lows in the lower 70s. West winds around 5 miles an hour. Chance of rain 50%. For Thursday, mostly cloudy with scattered showers with isolated thunderstorms. Not as warm. Humid with highs in the upper 70s. Northwest winds around 5 miles an hour. Chance of rain 50%. Thursday night, partly cloudy. Lows in the lower 60s. Northeast winds around 5 miles an hour. For Friday, partly cloudy. Highs around 80. East winds around 5 miles an hour. Once again, the forecast for rest of tonight. Partly cloudy through the late overnight, then mostly cloudy with scattered showers toward daybreak. Lows in the lower 70s. West winds around 5 miles an hour. Chance of rain 50%. Taking a look at the 3 through 7 day forecast for Indianapolis and central Indiana. Friday night, partly cloudy with a 30% chance of showers. Lows in the mid-60s. Southeast winds around 5 miles an hour. For Saturday and Saturday night, partly cloudy with a 20% chance of showers. Highs in the mid-80s. Lows in the upper 60s. Sunday, partly cloudy with a slight chance of showers. A slight chance of thunderstorms late in the afternoon. Highs in the mid-80s. Chance of rain 20%. For Sunday night, partly cloudy. Lows in the upper 60s. Monday and Monday night, mostly clear. Highs in the upper 80s. Lows in the lower 70s. For Tuesday, mostly sunny through early afternoon, then partly cloudy with a chance of showers and thunderstorms late in the afternoon. Highs in the upper 80s. Chance of rain 40%. Tuesday night, partly cloudy with a 40% chance of showers. Lows in the mid-60s. For Wednesday, partly cloudy with a 30% chance of showers. Highs in the mid-80s. The 8 to 14 day outlook for Thursday, September 17th through Wednesday, September 23rd, calls for both temperatures and precipitation to be above normal. Normal highs for the period are around 75 degrees, and normal lows are around 55. The normal precipitation total for the 7 days is between 0.70 and 0.75 inches. The ultraviolet index for Indianapolis on Thursday will be 1. The Environmental Protection Agency categorizes an index of 1 as low exposure to ultraviolet radiation. At 10 p.m., at Indianapolis, it was mostly cloudy. The temperature was 79 degrees, the dew point 70, and the relative humidity 74%. The wind was northwest at 7 miles an hour. The barometric pressure was 30.01 inches and rising. Around central Indiana, it was partly cloudy, with a temperature of 75 at Anderson, 72 at Muncie, 75 at Zionsville, 79 at Eagle Creek Airpark, and 78 at Shelbyville. Elsewhere across Indiana, at South Bend, it was clear, with a temperature of 72. It was partly cloudy, with a temperature of 70 at Fort Wayne, and 75 at Terre Haute. It was mostly cloudy, with a temperature of 72 at Lafayette, and 78 at Evansville. At Bloomington, it was cloudy, with a temperature of 79. Just outside Indiana, at Chicago, it was partly cloudy, with a temperature of 73. It was mostly cloudy, with a temperature of 70 at Champaign, 78 at Dayton, 82 at Cincinnati, and 81 at Louisville. At St. Louis, it was cloudy, with a temperature of 86. Once again, at Indianapolis, it was 79 degrees with mostly cloudy skies. This is NOAA All Hazards Radio KEC 74 in Indianapolis. Now a look at your forecast.

Indianapolis and central Indiana. Rest of tonight. Partly cloudy through the late overnight, then mostly cloudy with scattered showers toward daybreak. Lows in the lower 70s. West winds around 5 miles an hour. Chance of rain 50%. For Thursday, mostly cloudy with scattered showers with isolated thunderstorms. Not as warm. Humid with highs in the upper 70s. Northwest winds around 5 miles an hour. Chance of rain 50%. Thursday night, partly cloudy. Lows in the lower 60s. Northeast winds around 5 miles an hour. For Friday, partly cloudy. Highs around 80. East winds around 5 miles an hour. Once again, the forecast for rest of tonight. Partly cloudy through the late overnight, then mostly cloudy with scattered showers toward daybreak. Lows in the lower 70s. West winds around 5 miles an hour. Chance of rain 50%. Taking a look at the 3-7 day forecast for Indianapolis and central Indiana. Friday night. Partly cloudy with a 30% chance of showers. Lows in the mid-60s. Southeast winds around 5 miles an hour. For Saturday and Saturday night. Partly cloudy with a 20% chance of showers. Highs in the mid-80s. Lows in the upper 60s. Sunday. Partly cloudy with a slight chance of showers. A slight chance of thunderstorms late in the afternoon. Highs in the mid-80s. Chance of rain 20%. For Sunday night. Partly cloudy. Lows in the upper 60s. Monday and Monday night. Mostly clear. Highs in the upper 80s. Lows in the lower 70s. For Tuesday. Mostly sunny through early afternoon, then partly cloudy with a chance of showers and thunderstorms late in the afternoon. Highs in the upper 80s. Chance of rain 40%. Tuesday night. Partly cloudy with a 40% chance of showers. Lows in the mid-60s. Chance of rain 40%. Tuesday night. Partly cloudy with a 40% chance of showers. Lows in the mid-60s. For Wednesday. Partly cloudy with a 30% chance of showers. Highs in the mid-80s. The 8-14-day outlook for Thursday, September 17th through Wednesday, September 23rd, calls for both temperatures and precipitation to be above normal. Normal highs for the period are around 75 degrees, and normal lows are around 55. The normal precipitation total for the 7 days is between 0.70 and 0.75 inches. The ultraviolet index for Indianapolis on Thursday will be 1. The Environmental Protection Agency categorizes an index of 1 as low exposure to ultraviolet radiation. At 10 p.m. at Indianapolis, it was mostly cloudy. The temperature was 79 degrees, the dew point 70, and the relative humidity 74%. The wind was northwest at 7 miles an hour. The barometric pressure was 30.01 inches and rising. Around central Indiana, it was partly cloudy, with a temperature of 75 at Anderson, 72 at Muncie, 75 at Zionsville, 79 at Eagle Creek Airpark, and 78 at Shelbyville. Elsewhere across Indiana, at South Bend, it was clear, with a temperature of 72. It was partly cloudy, with a temperature of 70 at Fort Wayne, and 75 at Terre Haute. It was mostly cloudy, with a temperature of 72 at Lafayette and 78 at Evansville. At Bloomington, it was cloudy, with a temperature of 79. Just outside Indiana, at Chicago, it was partly cloudy, with a temperature of 73. It was mostly cloudy, with a temperature of 70 at Champaign, 78 at Dayton, 82 at Cincinnati, and 81 at Louisville. At St. Louis, it was cloudy, with a temperature of 86. Once again, at Indianapolis, it was 79 degrees with mostly cloudy skies. This is NOAA All Hazards Radio KEC 74 in Indianapolis. Now a look at your forecast for Indianapolis and central Indiana. Rest of tonight. Partly cloudy through the late overnight, then mostly cloudy with scattered showers toward daybreak. Lows in the lower 70s. West winds around 5 miles an hour. Chance of rain 50%.

For Thursday, mostly cloudy with scattered showers with isolated thunderstorms. Not as warm. Humid with highs in the upper 70s. Northwest winds around 5 miles an hour. Chance of rain 50%. Thursday night, partly cloudy. Lows in the lower 60s. Northeast winds around 5 miles an hour. For Friday, partly cloudy. Highs around 80. East winds around 5 miles an hour. Once again, the forecast for rest of tonight. Partly cloudy through the late overnight, then mostly cloudy with scattered showers toward daybreak. Lows in the lower 70s. West winds around 5 miles an hour. Chance of rain 50%. Now here is the hazardous weather outlook for central Indiana. For the period tonight, scattered thunderstorms are possible into this evening. Additional storms will arrive towards daybreak Thursday. And now the extended outlook for the period Thursday through Tuesday. Showers and scattered thunderstorms are expected Thursday, focused especially across the southern half of central Indiana. Additional chances for scattered thunderstorms come this weekend into early next week. Spotter information statement: organized spotter activation is not expected, but spotters are encouraged to report any damaging winds observed. Taking a look at the 3-7 day forecast for Indianapolis and central Indiana. Friday night, partly cloudy with a 30% chance of showers. Lows in the mid-60s. Southeast winds around 5 miles an hour. For Saturday and Saturday night, partly cloudy with a 20% chance of showers. Highs in the mid-80s. Lows in the upper 60s. Sunday, partly cloudy with a slight chance of showers. A slight chance of thunderstorms late in the afternoon. Highs in the mid-80s. Chance of rain 20%. For Sunday night, partly cloudy. Lows in the upper 60s. Monday and Monday night, mostly clear. Highs in the upper 80s. Lows in the lower 70s. For Tuesday, mostly sunny through early afternoon, then partly cloudy with a chance of showers and thunderstorms late in the afternoon. Highs in the upper 80s. Chance of rain 40%. Tuesday night, partly cloudy with a 40% chance of showers. Lows in the mid-60s. For Wednesday, partly cloudy with a 30% chance of showers. Highs in the mid-80s. The current time is 10:38 p.m. Eastern Daylight Time. The 8-14 day outlook for Thursday, September 17th through Wednesday, September 23rd, calls for both temperatures and precipitation to be above normal. Normal highs for the period are around 75 degrees, and normal lows are around 55. The normal precipitation total for the 7 days is between 0.70 and 0.75 inches. The ultraviolet index for Indianapolis on Thursday will be 1. The Environmental Protection Agency categorizes an index of 1 as low exposure to ultraviolet radiation. At 10 p.m. at Indianapolis, it was mostly cloudy. The temperature was 79 degrees, the dew point 70, and the relative humidity 74%. The wind was northwest at 7 miles an hour. The barometric pressure was 30.01 inches and rising. Around central Indiana, it was partly cloudy, with a temperature of 75 at Anderson, 72 at Muncie, 75 at Zionsville, 79 at Eagle Creek Airpark, and 78 at Shelbyville. Elsewhere across Indiana, at South Bend, it was clear, with a temperature of 72. It was partly cloudy, with a temperature of 70 at Fort Wayne, and 75 at Terre Haute. It was mostly cloudy, with a temperature of 72 at Lafayette, and 78 at Evansville. At Bloomington, it was cloudy, with a temperature of 79. Just outside Indiana, at Chicago, it was partly cloudy, with a temperature of 73. It was mostly cloudy, with a temperature of 70 at Champaign, 78 at Dayton, 82 at Cincinnati, and 81 at Louisville. At St. Louis, it was cloudy, with a temperature of 86. Once again, at Indianapolis, it was 79 degrees with mostly cloudy skies. This is NOAA All Hazards Radio KEC 74 in Indianapolis. Now a look at your forecast for Indianapolis and

Indiana. Rest of tonight. Partly cloudy through the late overnight, then mostly cloudy with scattered showers toward daybreak. Lows in the lower 70s. West winds around 5 miles an hour. Chance of rain 50%. For Thursday, mostly cloudy with scattered showers with isolated thunderstorms. Not as warm. Humid with highs in the upper 70s. Northwest winds around 5 miles an hour. Chance of rain 50%. Thursday night, partly cloudy. Lows in the lower 60s. Northeast winds around 5 miles an hour. For Friday, partly cloudy. Highs around 80. East winds around 5 miles an hour. Once again, the forecast for rest of tonight. Partly cloudy through the late overnight, then mostly cloudy with scattered showers toward daybreak. Lows in the lower 70s. West winds around 5 miles an hour. Chance of rain 50%. Taking a look at the 3-7 day forecast for Indianapolis and central Indiana. Friday night. Partly cloudy with a 30% chance of showers. Lows in the mid-60s. Southeast winds around 5 miles an hour. For Saturday and Saturday night. Partly cloudy with a 20% chance of showers. Highs in the mid-80s. Lows in the upper 60s. Sunday. Partly cloudy with a slight chance of showers. A slight chance of thunderstorms late in the afternoon. Highs in the mid-80s. Chance of rain 20%. For Sunday night. Partly cloudy. Lows in the upper 60s. Monday and Monday night. Mostly clear. Highs in the upper 80s. Lows in the lower 70s. For Tuesday. Mostly sunny through early afternoon, then partly cloudy with a chance of showers and thunderstorms late in the afternoon. Highs in the upper 80s. Chance of rain 40%. Tuesday night. Partly cloudy with a 40% chance of showers. Lows in the mid-60s. For Wednesday. Partly cloudy with a 30% chance of showers. Highs in the mid-80s. The 8-14 day outlook for Thursday, September 17th through Wednesday, September 23rd, calls for both temperatures and precipitation to be above normal. Normal highs for the period are around 75 degrees, and normal lows are around 55. The normal precipitation total for the 7 days is between 0.70 and 0.75 inches. The ultraviolet index for Indianapolis on Thursday will be 1. The Environmental Protection Agency categorizes an index of 1 as low exposure to ultraviolet radiation. At 10 p.m. at Indianapolis, it was mostly cloudy. The temperature was 79 degrees, the dew point 70, and the relative humidity 74%. The wind was northwest at 7 miles an hour. The barometric pressure was 30.01 inches and rising. Around central Indiana, it was partly cloudy, with a temperature of 75 at Anderson, 72 at Muncie, 75 at Zionsville, 79 at Eagle Creek Airpark, and 78 at Shelbyville. Elsewhere across Indiana, at South Bend, it was clear, with a temperature of 72. It was partly cloudy, with a temperature of 70 at Fort Wayne, and 75 at Terre Haute. It was mostly cloudy, with a temperature of 72 at Lafayette and 78 at Evansville. At Bloomington, it was cloudy, with a temperature of 79. Just outside Indiana, at Chicago, it was partly cloudy, with a temperature of 73. It was mostly cloudy, with a temperature of 70 at Champaign, 78 at Dayton, 82 at Cincinnati, and 81 at Louisville. At St. Louis, it was cloudy, with a temperature of 86. Once again, at Indianapolis, it was 79 degrees with mostly cloudy skies. This is NOAA All Hazards Radio KEC 74 in Indianapolis. Now a look at your forecast for Indianapolis and central Indiana. Rest of tonight. Partly cloudy through the late overnight, then mostly cloudy with scattered showers toward daybreak. Lows in the lower 70s. West winds around 5 miles an hour. Chance of rain 50%. For Thursday, mostly cloudy with scattered showers with isolated thunderstorms. Not as warm. Humid with highs in the upper 70s. North

Best winds around 5 miles an hour. Chance of rain 50%. Thursday night. Partly cloudy. Lows in the lower 60s. Northeast winds around 5 miles an hour. For Friday. Partly cloudy. Highs around 80. East winds around 5 miles an hour. Once again, the forecast for rest of tonight. Partly cloudy through the late overnight, then mostly cloudy with scattered showers toward daybreak. Lows in the lower 70s. West winds around 5 miles an hour. Chance of rain 50%. Taking a look at the 3-7 day forecast for Indianapolis and central Indiana. Friday night. Partly cloudy with a 30% chance of showers. Lows in the mid-60s. Southeast winds around 5 miles an hour. For Saturday and Saturday night. Partly cloudy with a 20% chance of showers. Highs in the mid-80s. Lows in the upper 60s. Sunday. Partly cloudy with a slight chance of showers. A slight chance of thunderstorms late in the afternoon. Highs in the mid-80s. Chance of rain 20%. For Sunday night. Partly cloudy. Lows in the upper 60s. Monday and Monday night. Mostly clear. Highs in the upper 80s. Lows in the lower 70s. For Tuesday. Mostly sunny through early afternoon, then partly cloudy with a chance of showers and thunderstorms late in the afternoon. Highs in the upper 80s. Chance of rain 40%. Tuesday night. Partly cloudy with a 40% chance of showers. Lows in the mid-60s. For Wednesday. Partly cloudy with a 30% chance of showers. Highs in the mid-80s. The 8-14 day outlook for Thursday, September 17th through Wednesday, September 23rd, calls for both temperatures and precipitation to be above normal. Normal highs for the period are around 75 degrees, and normal lows are around 55. The normal precipitation total for the 7 days is between 0.70 and 0.75 inches. The ultraviolet index for Indianapolis on Thursday will be 1. The Environmental Protection Agency categorizes an index of 1 as low exposure to ultraviolet radiation. At 10 p.m., at Indianapolis, it was mostly cloudy. The temperature was 79 degrees, the dew point 70, and the relative humidity 74%. The wind was northwest at 7 miles an hour. The barometric pressure was 30.01 inches and rising. Around central Indiana, it was partly cloudy, with a temperature of 75 at Anderson, 72 at Muncie, 75 at Zionsville, 79 at Eagle Creek Airpark, and 78 at Shelbyville. Elsewhere across Indiana, at South Bend, it was clear, with a temperature of 72. It was partly cloudy, with a temperature of 70 at Fort Wayne, and 75 at Terre Haute. It was mostly cloudy, with a temperature of 72 at Lafayette, and 78 at Evansville. At Bloomington, it was cloudy, with a temperature of 79. Just outside Indiana, at Chicago, it was partly cloudy, with a temperature of 73. It was mostly cloudy, with a temperature of 70 at Champaign, 78 at Dayton, 82 at Cincinnati, and 81 at Louisville. At St. Louis, it was cloudy, with a temperature of 86. Once again, at Indianapolis, it was 79 degrees with mostly cloudy skies. This is NOAA All Hazards Radio KEC 74 in Indianapolis. Now a look at your forecast for Indianapolis and central Indiana. Rest of tonight. Partly cloudy through the late overnight, then mostly cloudy with scattered showers toward daybreak. Lows in the lower 70s. West winds around 5 miles an hour. Chance of rain 50%. For Thursday, mostly cloudy with scattered showers with isolated thunderstorms. Not as warm. Humid with highs in the upper 70s. Northwest winds around 5 miles an hour. Chance of rain 50%. Thursday night, partly cloudy. Lows in the lower 60s. Northeast winds around 5 miles an hour. For Friday, partly cloudy. Highs around 80. East winds around 5 miles an hour. Once again, the forecast for rest of tonight. Partly cloudy through the late overnight.

then mostly cloudy with scattered showers toward daybreak. Lows in the lower 70s. West winds around 5 miles an hour. Chance of rain 50%. Taking a look at the 3-7 day forecast for Indianapolis and central Indiana. Friday night. Partly cloudy with a 30% chance of showers. Lows in the mid-60s. Southeast winds around 5 miles an hour. For Saturday and Saturday night. Partly cloudy with a 20% chance of showers. Highs in the mid-80s. Lows in the upper 60s. Sunday. Partly cloudy with a slight chance of showers. A slight chance of thunderstorms late in the afternoon. Highs in the mid-80s. Chance of rain 20%. For Sunday night. Partly cloudy. Lows in the upper 60s. Monday and Monday night. Mostly clear. Highs in the upper 80s. Lows in the lower 70s. For Tuesday. Mostly sunny through early afternoon, then partly cloudy with a chance of showers and thunderstorms late in the afternoon. Highs in the upper 80s. Chance of rain 40%. Tuesday night. Partly cloudy with a 40% chance of showers. Lows in the mid-60s. For Wednesday. Partly cloudy with a 30% chance of showers. Highs in the mid-80s. The 8-4. Look for Thursday, September 17th through Wednesday, September 23rd, calls for both temperatures and precipitation to be above normal. Normal highs for the period are around 75 degrees, and normal lows are around 55. The normal precipitation total for the 7 days is between 0.70 and 0.75 inches. The ultraviolet index for Indianapolis on Thursday will be 1. The Environmental Protection Agency categorizes an index of 1 as low exposure to ultraviolet radiation. At 10 p.m., at Indianapolis, it was mostly cloudy. The temperature was 79 degrees, the dew point 70, and the relative humidity 74%. The wind was northwest at 7 miles an hour. The barometric pressure was 30.01 inches and rising. Around central Indiana, it was partly cloudy, with a temperature of 75 at Anderson, 72 at Muncie, 75 at Zionsville, 79 at Eagle Creek Airpark, and 78 at Shelbyville. Elsewhere across Indiana, at South Bend, it was clear, with a temperature of 72. It was partly cloudy, with a temperature of 70 at Fort Wayne, and 75 at Terre Haute. It was mostly cloudy, with a temperature of 72 at Lafayette, and 78 at Evansville. At Bloomington, it was cloudy, with a temperature of 79. Just outside Indiana, at Chicago, it was partly cloudy, with a temperature of 73. It was mostly cloudy, with a temperature of 70 at Champaign, 78 at Dayton, 82 at Cincinnati, and 81 at Louisville. At St. Louis, it was cloudy, with a temperature of 86. Once again, at Indianapolis, it was 79 degrees with mostly cloudy skies. The current time is 10:54 p.m. Eastern Daylight Time. This is NOAA All Hazards Radio KEC-74 in Indianapolis. Now a look at your forecast for Indianapolis and central Indiana. Rest of tonight. Partly cloudy through the late overnight, then mostly cloudy with scattered showers toward daybreak. Lows in the lower 70s. West winds around 5 miles an hour. Chance of rain 50%. For Thursday. Mostly cloudy with scattered showers with isolated thunderstorms. Not as warm. Humid with highs in the upper 70s. Northwest winds around 5 miles an hour. Chance of rain 50%. Thursday night. Partly cloudy. Lows in the lower 60s. Northeast winds around 5 miles an hour. For Friday, partly cloudy. Highs around 80. East winds around 5 miles an hour. Once again, the forecast for rest of tonight. Partly cloudy through the late overnight, then mostly cloudy with scattered showers toward daybreak. The lower 70s. West winds around 5 miles an hour. Chance of rain 50%. Taking a look at the 3-7 day forecast for Indianapolis and central Indiana. Friday night. Partly cloudy with a 30% chance of showers.

Lows in the mid-60s. Southeast winds around 5 miles an hour. For Saturday and Saturday night, partly cloudy with a 20% chance of showers. Highs in the mid-80s. Lows in the upper 60s. Sunday, partly cloudy with a slight chance of showers. A slight chance of thunderstorms late in the afternoon. Highs in the mid-80s. Chance of rain 20%. For Sunday night, partly cloudy. Lows in the upper 60s. Monday and Monday night, mostly clear. Highs in the upper 80s. Lows in the lower 70s. For Tuesday, mostly sunny through early afternoon, then partly cloudy with a chance of showers and thunderstorms late in the afternoon. Highs in the upper 80s. Chance of rain 40%. Tuesday night, partly cloudy with a 40% chance of showers. Lows in the mid-60s. For Wednesday, partly cloudy with a 30% chance of showers. Highs in the mid-80s. Now here is the hazardous weather outlook for central Indiana. For the period tonight, scattered thunderstorms are possible into this evening. Additional storms will arrive towards daybreak Thursday. And now the extended outlook for the period Thursday through Tuesday. Showers and scattered thunderstorms are expected Thursday, focused especially across the southern half of central Indiana. Additional chances for scattered thunderstorms come this weekend into early next week. Spotter information statement: organized spotter activation is not expected, but spotters are encouraged to report any damaging winds observed. The 14-day outlook for Thursday, September 17th through Wednesday, September 23rd, calls for both temperatures and precipitation to be above normal. Normal highs for the period are around 75 degrees, and normal lows are around 55. The normal precipitation total for the 7 days is between 0.70 and 0.75 inches. The ultraviolet index for Indianapolis on Thursday will be 1. The Environmental Protection Agency categorizes an index of 1 as low exposure to ultraviolet radiation. At 10 p.m. at Indianapolis, it was mostly cloudy. The temperature was 79 degrees, the dew point 70, and the relative humidity 74%. The wind was northwest at 7 miles an hour. The barometric pressure was 30.01 inches and rising. Around central Indiana, it was partly cloudy, with a temperature of 75 at Anderson, 72 at Muncie, 75 at Zionsville, 79 at Eagle Creek Airpark, and 78 at Shelbyville. Elsewhere across Indiana, at South Bend, it was clear, with a temperature of 72. It was partly cloudy, with a temperature of 70 at Fort Wayne, and 75 at Terre Haute. It was mostly cloudy, with a temperature of 72 at Lafayette and 78 at Evansville. At Bloomington, it was cloudy, with a temperature of 79. Just outside Indiana, at Chicago, it was partly cloudy, with a temperature of 73. It was mostly cloudy, with a temperature of 70 at Champaign, 78 at Dayton, 82 at Cincinnati, and 81 at Louisville. At St. Louis, it was cloudy, with a temperature of 86. Once again, at Indianapolis, it was 79 degrees with mostly cloudy skies. This is NOAA All Hazards Radio KEC 74 in Indianapolis. And now a look at your forecast for Indianapolis and central Indiana. Rest of tonight. Partly cloudy through the late overnight, then mostly cloudy with scattered showers toward daybreak. Lows in the lower 70s. West winds around 5 miles an hour. Chance of rain 50%. For Thursday, mostly cloudy with scattered showers with isolated thunderstorms. Not as warm. Humid with highs in the upper 70s. Northwest winds around 5 miles an hour. Chance of rain 50%. Thursday night, partly cloudy. Lows in the lower 60s. Northeast winds around 5 miles an hour. For Friday, partly cloudy. Highs around 80. East winds around 5 miles an hour. Once again, the forecast for rest of tonight. Partly cloudy through the late overnight, then mostly cloudy with scattered showers toward daybreak. Lows in the lower 70s. West winds around 5 miles an hour. Chance of rain 50%.

10%. Tuesday night, partly cloudy with a 40% chance of showers. Lows in the mid-60s. For Wednesday, partly cloudy with a 30% chance of showers. Highs in the mid-80s. The 8-14-day outlook for Thursday, September 17th through Wednesday, September 23rd, calls for both temperatures and precipitation to be above normal. Normal highs for the period are around 75 degrees, and normal lows are around 55. The normal precipitation total for the 7 days is between 0.70 and 0.75 inches. The ultraviolet index for Indianapolis on Thursday will be 1. The Environmental Protection Agency categorizes an index of 1 as low exposure to ultraviolet radiation. At 10 p.m. at Indianapolis, it was mostly cloudy. The temperature was 79 degrees, the dew point 70, and the relative humidity 74%. The wind was northwest at 7 miles an hour. The barometric pressure was 30.01 inches and rising. Around central Indiana, it was partly cloudy, with a temperature of 75 at Anderson, 72 at Muncie, 75 at Zionsville, 79 at Eagle Creek Airpark, and 78 at Shelbyville. Elsewhere across Indiana, at South Bend, it was clear, with a temperature of 72. It was partly cloudy, with a temperature of 70 at Fort Wayne, and 75 at Terre Haute. It was mostly cloudy, with a temperature of 72 at Lafayette, and 78 at Evansville. At Bloomington, it was cloudy, with a temperature of 79. Just outside Indiana, at Chicago, it was partly cloudy, with a temperature of 73. It was mostly cloudy, with a temperature of 70 at Champaign, 78 at Dayton, 82 at Cincinnati, and 81 at Louisville. At St. Louis, it was cloudy, with a temperature of 86. Once again, at Indianapolis, it was 79 degrees with mostly cloudy skies. This is NOAA All Hazards Radio KEC 74 in Indianapolis. Now a look at your forecast for Indianapolis and central Indiana. Rest of tonight. Partly cloudy through the late overnight, then mostly cloudy with scattered showers toward daybreak. Lows in the lower 70s. West winds around 5 miles an hour. Chance of rain 50%. For Thursday, mostly cloudy with scattered showers with isolated thunderstorms. Not as warm. Humid with highs in the upper 70s. Northwest winds around 5 miles an hour. Chance of rain 50%. Thursday night, partly cloudy. Lows in the lower 60s. Northeast winds around 5 miles an hour. For Friday, partly cloudy. Highs around 80. East winds around 5 miles an hour. Once again, the forecast for rest of tonight. Partly cloudy through the late overnight, then mostly cloudy with scattered showers toward daybreak. Lows in the lower 70s. West winds around 5 miles an hour. Chance of rain 50%. Taking a look at the 3-7 day forecast for Indianapolis and central Indiana. Friday night. Partly cloudy with a 30% chance of showers. Lows in the mid-60s. Southeast winds around 5 miles an hour. For Saturday and Saturday night. Partly cloudy with a 20% chance of showers. Highs in the mid-80s. Lows in the upper 60s. Sunday. Partly cloudy with a slight chance of showers. A slight chance of thunderstorms late in the afternoon. Highs in the mid-80s. Chance of rain 20%. For Sunday night, partly cloudy. Lows in the upper 60s. Monday and Monday night, mostly clear. Highs in the upper 80s. Lows in the lower 70s. For Tuesday, mostly sunny through early afternoon, then partly cloudy with a chance of showers and thunderstorms late in the afternoon. Highs in the upper 80s. Chance of rain 40%. Tuesday night, partly cloudy with a 40% chance of showers. Lows in the mid-60s. For Wednesday, partly cloudy with a 30% chance of showers. Highs in the mid-80s. The 8-14-day outlook for Thursday, September 17th through Wednesday, September 23rd, calls for both temperatures and precipitation to be above normal. Normal highs for the period are around

75 degrees, and normal lows are around 55. The normal precipitation total for the 7 days is between 0.70 and 0.75 inches. The ultraviolet index for Indianapolis on Thursday will be 1. The Environmental Protection Agency categorizes an index of 1 as low exposure to ultraviolet radiation. At 10 p.m., at Indianapolis, it was mostly cloudy. The temperature was 79 degrees, the dew point 70, and the relative humidity 74%. The wind was northwest at 7 miles an hour. The barometric pressure was 30.01 inches and rising. Around central Indiana, it was partly cloudy, with a temperature of 75 at Anderson, 72 at Muncie, 75 at Zionsville, 79 at Eagle Creek Airpark, and 78 at Shelbyville. Elsewhere across Indiana, at South Bend, it was clear, with a temperature of 72. It was partly cloudy, with a temperature of 70 at Fort Wayne, and 75 at Terre Haute. It was mostly cloudy, with a temperature of 72 at Lafayette, and 78 at Evansville. At Bloomington, it was cloudy, with a temperature of 79. Just outside Indiana, at Chicago, it was partly cloudy, with a temperature of 73. It was mostly cloudy, with a temperature of 70 at Champaign, 78 at Dayton, 82 at Cincinnati, and 81 at Louisville. At St. Louis, it was cloudy, with a temperature of 86. Once again, at Indianapolis, it was 79 degrees with mostly cloudy skies. The current time is 11:08 p.m. Eastern Daylight Time. This is NOAA All Hazards Radio KEC 74 in Indianapolis. Now a look at your forecast for Indianapolis and central Indiana. Rest of tonight. Partly cloudy through the late overnight, then mostly cloudy with scattered showers toward daybreak. Lows in the lower 70s. West winds around 5 miles an hour. Chance of rain 50%. For Thursday, mostly cloudy with scattered showers with isolated thunderstorms. Not as warm. Humid with highs in the upper 70s. Northwest winds around 5 miles an hour. Chance of rain 50%. Thursday night, partly cloudy. Lows in the lower 60s. Northeast winds around 5 miles an hour. For Friday, partly cloudy. Highs around 80. East winds around 5 miles an hour. Once again, the forecast for rest of tonight. Partly cloudy through the late overnight, then mostly cloudy with scattered showers toward daybreak. Lows in the lower 70s. West winds around 5 miles an hour. Chance of rain 50%. Taking a look at the 3-7 day forecast for Indianapolis and central Indiana. Friday night, partly cloudy with a 30% chance of showers. Lows in the mid-60s. Southeast winds around 5 miles an hour. For Saturday and Saturday night, partly cloudy with a 20% chance of showers. Highs in the mid-80s. Lows in the upper 60s. Sunday, partly cloudy with a slight chance of showers. A slight chance of thunderstorms late in the afternoon. Highs in the mid-80s. Chance of rain 20%. For Sunday night, partly cloudy. Lows in the upper 60s. Monday and Monday night, mostly clear. Highs in the upper 80s. Lows in the lower 70s. For Tuesday, mostly sunny through early afternoon, then partly cloudy with a chance of showers and thunderstorms late in the afternoon. Highs in the upper 80s. Chance of rain 40%. Tuesday night, partly cloudy with a 40% chance of showers. Lows in the mid-60s. For Wednesday, partly cloudy with a 30% chance of showers. Highs in the mid-80s. The 8-14 day outlook for Thursday, September 17th through Wednesday, September 23rd, calls for both temperatures and precipitation to be above normal. Normal highs for the period are around 75 degrees, and normal lows are around 55. The normal precipitation total for the 7 days is between 0.70 and 0.75 inches. The ultraviolet index for Indianapolis on Thursday will be 1. The Environmental Protection Agency categorizes an index of 1 as low exposure to ultraviolet radiation.

At 11 p.m. at Indianapolis, it was partly cloudy. The temperature was 78 degrees, the dew point 70, and the relative humidity 76%. The wind was northwest at 7 miles an hour. The barometric pressure was 30.02 inches and rising. Around central Indiana, it was clear, with a temperature of 73 at Zionsville and 77 at Eagle Creek Air Park. It was partly cloudy, with a temperature of 73 at Anderson, 72 at Muncie, and 77 at Shelbyville. Elsewhere across Indiana, at South Bend, it was clear, with a temperature of 70. It was partly cloudy, with a temperature of 68 at Fort Wayne, 70 at Lafayette, 74 at Terre Haute, and 76 at Evansville. At Bloomington, it was mostly cloudy, with a temperature of 79. Just outside Indiana, it was partly cloudy, with a temperature of 68 at Champaign and 75 at Dayton. It was mostly cloudy, with a temperature of 72 at Chicago and 79 at Louisville. It was cloudy, with a temperature of 80 at St. Louis and 82 at Cincinnati. Once again, at Indianapolis, it was 78 degrees with partly cloudy skies. This is NOAA All Hazards Radio KEC 74 in Indianapolis. And now a look at your forecast for Indianapolis and central Indiana. Rest of tonight. Partly cloudy through the late overnight, then mostly cloudy with scattered showers toward daybreak. Lows in the lower 70s. West winds around 5 miles an hour. Chance of rain 50%. For Thursday, mostly cloudy with scattered showers with isolated thunderstorms. Not as warm. Humid with highs in the upper 70s. Northwest winds around 5 miles an hour. Chance of rain 50%. Thursday night, partly cloudy. Lows in the lower 60s. Northeast winds around 5 miles an hour. For Friday, partly cloudy. Highs around 80. East winds around 5 miles an hour. Once again, the forecast for rest of tonight. Partly cloudy through the late overnight, then mostly cloudy with scattered showers toward daybreak. Lows in the lower 70s. West winds around 5 miles an hour. Chance of rain 50%. Taking a look at the 3 through 7 day forecast for Indianapolis and central Indiana. Friday night. Partly cloudy with a 30% chance of showers. Lows in the mid-60s. Southeast winds around 5 miles an hour. For Saturday and Saturday night. Partly cloudy with a 20% chance of showers. Highs in the mid-80s. Lows in the upper 60s. Sunday. Partly cloudy with a slight chance of showers. A slight chance of thunderstorms late in the afternoon. Highs in the mid-80s. Chance of rain 20%. For Sunday night. Partly cloudy. Lows in the upper 60s. Monday and Monday night. Mostly clear. Highs in the upper 80s. Lows in the lower 70s. For Tuesday. Mostly sunny through early afternoon, then partly cloudy with a chance of showers and thunderstorms late in the afternoon. Highs in the upper 80s. Chance of rain 40%. Tuesday night. Partly cloudy with a 40% chance of showers. Lows in the mid-60s. For Wednesday. Partly cloudy with a 30% chance of showers. Highs in the mid-80s. The 8 to 14 day outlook for Thursday, September 17th through Wednesday, September 23rd, calls for both temperatures and precipitation to be above normal. Normal highs for the period are around 75 degrees, and normal lows are around 55. The normal precipitation total for the 7 days is between 0.70 and 0.75 inches. Now here is the hazardous weather outlook for central Indiana. For the period tonight, scattered thunderstorms are possible into this evening. Additional storms will arrive towards daybreak Thursday. And now the extended outlook for the period Thursday through Tuesday. Showers and scattered thunderstorms are expected Thursday, focused especially across the southern half of central Indiana. Additional chances for scattered thunderstorms come this weekend into early next week. Spotter information statement. Organized spotter activation is not expected, but spotters are encouraged to report any damaging winds observed.

The ultraviolet index for Indianapolis on Thursday will be 1. The Environmental Protection Agency categorizes an index of 1 as low exposure to ultraviolet radiation. At 11 p.m. at Indianapolis, it was partly cloudy. The temperature was 78 degrees, the dew point 70, and the relative humidity 76%. The wind was northwest at 7 miles an hour. The barometric pressure was 30.02 inches and rising. Around central Indiana, it was clear, with a temperature of 73 at Zionsville and 77 at Eagle Creek Air Park. It was partly cloudy, with a temperature of 73 at Anderson, 72 at Muncie, and 77 at Shelbyville. Elsewhere across Indiana, at South Bend, it was clear, with a temperature of 70. It was partly cloudy, with a temperature of 68 at Fort Wayne, 70 at Lafayette, 74 at Terre Haute, and 76 at Evansville. At Bloomington, it was mostly cloudy, with a temperature of 79. Just outside Indiana, it was partly cloudy, with a temperature of 68 at Champaign and 75 at Dayton. It was mostly cloudy, with a temperature of 72 at Chicago and 79 at Louisville. It was cloudy, with a temperature of 80 at St. Louis and 82 at Cincinnati. Once again, at Indianapolis, it was 78 degrees with partly cloudy skies. This is All Hazards Radio KEC 74 in Indianapolis. Now a look at your forecast for Indianapolis and central Indiana. Rest of tonight. Partly cloudy through the late overnight, then mostly cloudy with scattered showers toward daybreak. Lows in the lower 70s. West winds around 5 miles an hour. Chance of rain 50%. For Thursday, mostly cloudy with scattered showers with isolated thunderstorms. Not as warm. Humid with highs in the upper 70s. Northwest winds around 5 miles an hour. Chance of rain 50%. Thursday night, partly cloudy. Lows in the lower 60s. Northeast winds around 5 miles an hour. For Friday, partly cloudy. Highs around 80. East winds around 5 miles an hour. Once again, the forecast for rest of tonight. Partly cloudy through the late overnight, then mostly cloudy with scattered showers toward daybreak. Lows in the lower 70s. West winds around 5 miles an hour. Chance of rain 50%. Taking a look at the 3 through 7 day forecast for Indianapolis and central Indiana. Friday night. Partly cloudy with a 30% chance of showers. Lows in the mid-60s. Southeast winds around 5 miles an hour. For Saturday and Saturday night. Partly cloudy with a 20% chance of showers. Highs in the mid-80s. Lows in the upper 60s. Sunday. Partly cloudy with a slight chance of showers. A slight chance of thunderstorms late in the afternoon. Highs in the mid-80s. Chance of rain 20%. For Sunday night. Partly cloudy. Lows in the upper 60s. Monday and Monday night. Mostly clear. Highs in the upper 80s. Lows in the lower 70s. For Tuesday. Mostly sunny through early afternoon, then partly cloudy with a chance of showers and thunderstorms late in the afternoon. Highs in the upper 80s. Chance of rain 40%. Tuesday night. Partly cloudy with a 40% chance of showers. Lows in the mid-60s. For Wednesday. Partly cloudy with a 30% chance of showers. Highs in the mid-80s. The 8 to 14 day outlook for Thursday, September 17th through Wednesday, September 23rd, calls for both temperatures and precipitation to be above normal. Normal highs for the period are around 75 degrees, and normal lows are around 55. The normal precipitation total for the 7 days is between 0.70 and 0.75 inches. The ultraviolet index for Indianapolis on Thursday will be 1. The Environmental Protection Agency categorizes an index of 1 as low exposure to ultraviolet radiation. At 11 p.m. at Indianapolis, it was partly cloudy. The temperature was 78 degrees, the dew point 70, and the relative humidity 76%. The wind was northwest at 7 miles an hour.

The barometric pressure was 30.02 inches and rising. Around central Indiana, it was clear, with a temperature of 73 at Zionsville and 77 at Eagle Creek Air Park. It was partly cloudy, with a temperature of 73 at Anderson, 72 at Muncie, and 77 at Shelbyville. Elsewhere across Indiana, at South Bend, it was clear, with a temperature of 70. It was partly cloudy, with a temperature of 68 at Fort Wayne, 70 at Lafayette, 74 at Terre Haute, and 76 at Evansville. At Bloomington, it was mostly cloudy, with a temperature of 79. Just outside Indiana, it was partly cloudy, with a temperature of 68 at Champaign and 75 at Dayton. It was mostly cloudy, with a temperature of 72 at Chicago and 79 at Louisville. It was cloudy, with a temperature of 80 at St. Louis and 82 at Cincinnati. Once again, at Indianapolis, it was 78 degrees with partly cloudy skies. This is NOAA All Hazards Radio KEC 74 in Indianapolis. Time is 11:23 p.m. Eastern Daylight Time. And now a look at your forecast for Indianapolis and central Indiana. Rest of tonight. Partly cloudy through the late overnight, then mostly cloudy with scattered showers toward daybreak. Lows in the lower 70s. West winds around 5 miles an hour. Chance of rain 50%. For Thursday, mostly cloudy with scattered showers with isolated thunderstorms. Not as warm. Humid with highs in the upper 70s. Northwest winds around 5 miles an hour. Chance of rain 50%. Thursday night, partly cloudy. Lows in the lower 60s. Northeast winds around 5 miles an hour. For Friday, partly cloudy. Highs around 80. East winds around 5 miles an hour. Once again, the forecast for rest of tonight. Partly cloudy through the late overnight, then mostly cloudy with scattered showers toward daybreak. Lows in the lower 70s. West winds around 5 miles an hour. Chance of rain 50%. Taking a look at the 3 through 7 day forecast for Indianapolis and central Indiana. Friday night. Partly cloudy with a 30% chance of showers. Lows in the mid-60s. Southeast winds around 5 miles an hour. For Saturday and Saturday night. Partly cloudy with a 20% chance of showers. Highs in the mid-80s. Lows in the upper 60s. Sunday. Partly cloudy with a slight chance of showers. A slight chance of thunderstorms late in the afternoon. Highs in the mid-80s. Chance of rain 20%. For Sunday night. Partly cloudy. Lows in the upper 60s. Monday and Monday night. Mostly clear. Highs in the upper 80s. Lows in the lower 70s. For Tuesday. Mostly sunny through early afternoon, then partly cloudy with a chance of showers and thunderstorms late in the afternoon. Highs in the upper 80s. Chance of rain 40%. Tuesday night. Partly cloudy with a 40% chance of showers. Lows in the mid-60s. For Wednesday. Partly cloudy with a 30% chance of showers. Highs in the mid-80s. The 8 to 14 day outlook for Thursday, September 17th through Wednesday, September 23rd, calls for both temperatures and precipitation to be above normal. Normal highs for the period are around 75 degrees, and normal lows are around 55. The normal precipitation total for the 7 days is between 0.70 and 0.75 inches. The ultraviolet index for Indianapolis on Thursday will be 1. The Environmental Protection Agency categorizes an index of 1 as low exposure to ultraviolet radiation. At 11 p.m. at Indianapolis, it was partly cloudy. The temperature was 78 degrees, the dew point 70, and the relative humidity 76%. The wind was northwest at 7 miles an hour. The barometric pressure was 30.02 inches and rising. Around central Indiana, it was clear, with a temperature of 73 at Zionsville and 77 at Eagle Creek Air Park. It was partly cloudy, with a temperature of 73 at Anderson, 72 at Muncie, and 77 at Shelbyville. Elsewhere across

Indiana, at South Bend, it was clear, with a temperature of 70. It was partly cloudy, with a temperature of 68 at Fort Wayne, 70 at Lafayette, 74 at Terre Haute, and 76 at Evansville. At Bloomington, it was mostly cloudy, with a temperature of 79. Just outside Indiana, it was partly cloudy, with a temperature of 68 at Champaign and 75 at Dayton. It was mostly cloudy, with a temperature of 72 at Chicago and 79 at Louisville. It was cloudy, with a temperature of 80 at St. Louis and 82 at Cincinnati. Once again, at Indianapolis, it was 78 degrees with partly cloudy skies. This is NOAA All Hazards Radio KEC 74 in Indianapolis. And now a look at your forecast for Indianapolis and central Indiana. Rest of tonight. Partly cloudy through the late overnight, then mostly cloudy with scattered showers toward daybreak. Lows in the lower 70s. West winds around 5 miles an hour. Chance of rain 50%. For Thursday. Mostly cloudy with scattered showers with isolated thunderstorms. Not as warm. Humid with highs in the upper 70s. Northwest winds around 5 miles an hour. Chance of rain 50%. Thursday night. Partly cloudy. Lows in the lower 60s. Northeast winds around 5 miles an hour. For Friday. Partly cloudy. Highs around 80. East winds around 5 miles an hour. Once again, the forecast for rest of tonight. Partly cloudy through the late overnight, then mostly cloudy with scattered showers toward daybreak. Lows in the lower 70s. West winds around 5 miles an hour. Chance of rain 50%. Taking a look at the 3-7 day forecast for Indianapolis and central Indiana. Friday night. Partly cloudy with a 30% chance of showers. Lows in the mid-60s. Southeast winds around 5 miles an hour. For Saturday and Saturday night. Partly cloudy with a 20% chance of showers. Highs in the mid-80s. Lows in the upper 60s. Sunday. Partly cloudy with a slight chance of showers. A slight chance of thunderstorms late in the afternoon. Highs in the mid-80s. Chance of rain 20%. For Sunday night. Partly cloudy. Lows in the upper 60s. Monday and Monday night. Mostly clear. Highs in the upper 80s. Lows in the lower 70s. For Tuesday. Mostly sunny through early afternoon, then partly cloudy with a chance of showers and thunderstorms late in the afternoon. Highs in the upper 80s. Chance of rain 40%. Tuesday night. Partly cloudy with a 40% chance of showers. Lows in the mid-60s. For Wednesday. Partly cloudy with a 30% chance of showers. Highs in the mid-80s. The 8-14 day outlook for Thursday, September 17th through Wednesday, September 23rd, calls for both temperatures and precipitation to be above normal. Normal highs for the period are around 75 degrees, and normal lows are around 55. The normal precipitation total for the 7 days is between 0.70 and 0.75 inches. The ultraviolet index for Indianapolis on Thursday will be 1. The Environmental Protection Agency categorizes an index of 1 as low exposure to ultraviolet radiation. At 11 p.m. at Indianapolis, it was partly cloudy. The temperature was 78 degrees, the dew point 70, and the relative humidity 76%. The wind was northwest at 7 miles an hour. The barometric pressure was 30.02 inches and rising. Around central Indiana, it was clear, with a temperature of 73 at Zionsville and 77 at Eagle Creek Air Park. It was partly cloudy, with a temperature of 73 at Anderson, 72 at Muncie, and 77 at Shelbyville. Elsewhere across Indiana, at South Bend, it was clear, with a temperature of 70. It was partly cloudy, with a temperature of 68 at Fort Wayne, 70 at Lafayette, 74 at Terre Haute, and 76 at Evansville. At Bloomington, it was mostly cloudy, with a temperature of 79. Just outside Indiana, it was partly cloudy, with a temperature of 68 at Champaign and 75 at Dayton. It was

mostly cloudy, with a temperature of 72 in Chicago and 79 at Louisville. It was cloudy, with a temperature of 80 at St. Louis and 82 at Cincinnati. Once again, at Indianapolis, it was 78 degrees with partly cloudy skies. This is All Hazards Radio KEC 74 in Indianapolis. Now a look at your forecast for Indianapolis and central Indiana. Rest of tonight. Partly cloudy through the late overnight, then mostly cloudy with scattered showers toward daybreak. Lows in the lower 70s. West winds around 5 miles an hour. Chance of rain 50%. For Thursday, mostly cloudy with scattered showers with isolated thunderstorms. Not as warm. Humid with highs in the upper 70s. Northwest winds around 5 miles an hour. Chance of rain 50%. Thursday night, partly cloudy. Lows in the lower 60s. Northeast winds around 5 miles an hour. For Friday, partly cloudy. Highs around 80. East winds around 5 miles an hour. Once again, the forecast for rest of tonight. Partly cloudy through the late overnight, then mostly cloudy with scattered showers toward 5 miles an hour. Once again, the forecast for rest of tonight. Partly cloudy through the late overnight, then mostly cloudy with scattered showers toward daybreak. Lows in the lower 70s. West winds around 5 miles an hour. Chance of rain 50%. Taking a look at the 3-7 day forecast for Indianapolis and central Indiana. Friday night, partly cloudy with a 30% chance of showers. Lows in the mid-60s. Southeast winds around 5 miles an hour. For Saturday and Saturday night, partly cloudy with a 20% chance of showers. Highs in the mid-80s. Lows in the upper 60s. Sunday, partly cloudy with a slight chance of showers. A slight chance of thunderstorms late in the afternoon. Highs in the mid-80s. Chance of rain 20%. For Sunday night, partly cloudy. Lows in the upper 60s. Monday and Monday night, mostly clear. Highs in the upper 80s. Lows in the lower 70s. For Tuesday, mostly sunny through early afternoon, then partly cloudy with a chance of showers and thunderstorms late in the afternoon. Highs in the upper 80s. Chance of rain 40%. Tuesday night, partly cloudy with a 40% chance of showers. Lows in the mid-60s. For Wednesday, partly cloudy with a 30% chance of showers. Highs in the mid-80s. The 8-14 day outlook for Thursday, September 17th through Wednesday, September 23rd, calls for both temperatures and precipitation to be above normal. Normal highs for the period are around 75 degrees, and normal lows are around 55. The normal precipitation total for the 7 days is between 0.70 and 0.75 inches. The ultraviolet index for Indianapolis on Thursday will be 1. The Environmental Protection Agency categorizes an index of 1 as low exposure to ultraviolet radiation. At 11 p.m. at Indianapolis, it was partly cloudy. The temperature was 78 degrees, the dew point 70, and the relative humidity 76%. The wind was northwest at 7 miles an hour. The barometric pressure was 30.02 inches and rising. Around central Indiana, it was clear, with a temperature of 73 at Zionsville and 77 at Eagle Creek Air Park. It was partly cloudy, with a temperature of 73 at Anderson, 72 at Muncie, and 77 at Shelbyville. Elsewhere across Indiana, at South Bend, it was clear, with a temperature of 70. It was partly cloudy, with a temperature of 68 at Fort Wayne, 70 at Lafayette, 74 at Terre Haute, and 76 at Evansville. At Bloomington, it was mostly cloudy, with a temperature of 79. Just outside Indiana, it was partly cloudy, with a temperature of 68 at Champaign and 75 at Dayton. It was mostly cloudy, with a temperature of 72 at Chicago and 79 at Louisville. It was cloudy, with a temperature of 80 at St. Louis and 82 at Cincinnati. Once again, at Indianapolis, it was 78 degrees with partly cloudy skies.

Now here is the hazardous weather outlook for central Indiana. For the period tonight, scattered thunderstorms are possible into this evening. Additional storms will arrive towards daybreak Thursday. And now the extended outlook for the period Thursday through Tuesday. Showers and scattered thunderstorms are expected Thursday, focused especially across the southern half of central Indiana. Additional chances for scattered thunderstorms come this weekend into early next week. Spotter information statement: organized spotter activation is not expected, but spotters are encouraged to report any damaging winds observed. This is NOAA All Hazards Radio KEC 74 in Indianapolis. Now a look at your forecast for Indianapolis and central Indiana. Rest of tonight: partly cloudy through the late overnight, then mostly cloudy with scattered showers toward daybreak. Lows in the lower 70s. West winds around 5 miles an hour. Chance of rain 50%. For Thursday: mostly cloudy with scattered showers with isolated thunderstorms. Not as warm. Humid with highs in the upper 70s. Northwest winds around 5 miles an hour. Chance of rain 50%. Thursday night: partly cloudy. Lows in the lower 60s. Northeast winds around 5 miles an hour. For Friday: partly cloudy. Highs around 80. East winds around 5 miles an hour. Once again, the forecast for rest of tonight: partly cloudy through the late overnight, then mostly cloudy with scattered showers toward daybreak. Lows in the lower 70s. West winds around 5 miles an hour. Chance of rain 50%. The current time is 11:38 p.m. Eastern Daylight Time. Taking a look at the 3-7 day forecast for Indianapolis and central Indiana. Friday night: partly cloudy with a 30% chance of showers. Lows in the mid-60s. Southeast winds around 5 miles an hour. For Saturday and Saturday night: partly cloudy with a 20% chance of showers. Highs in the mid-80s. Lows in the upper 60s. Sunday: partly cloudy with a slight chance of showers. A slight chance of thunderstorms late in the afternoon. Highs in the mid-80s. Chance of rain 20%. For Sunday night: partly cloudy. Lows in the upper 60s. Monday and Monday night: mostly clear. Highs in the upper 80s. Lows in the lower 70s. For Tuesday: mostly sunny through early afternoon, then partly cloudy with a chance of showers and thunderstorms late in the afternoon. Highs in the upper 80s. Chance of rain 40%. Tuesday night: partly cloudy with a 40% chance of showers. Lows in the mid-60s. For Wednesday: partly cloudy with a 30% chance of showers. Highs in the mid-80s. The 8-14 day outlook for Thursday, September 17th through Wednesday, September 23rd, calls for both temperatures and precipitation to be above normal. Normal highs for the period are around 75 degrees, and normal lows are around 55. The normal precipitation total for the 7 days is between 0.70 and 0.75 inches. The ultraviolet index for Indianapolis on Thursday will be 1. The Environmental Protection Agency categorizes an index of 1 as low exposure to ultraviolet radiation. At 11 p.m. at Indianapolis, it was partly cloudy. The temperature was 78 degrees, the dew point 70, and the relative humidity 76%. The wind was northwest at 7 miles an hour. The barometric pressure was 30.02 inches and rising. Around central Indiana, it was clear, with a temperature of 73 at Zionsville and 77 at Eagle Creek Air Park. It was partly cloudy, with a temperature of 73 at Anderson, 72 at Muncie, and 77 at Shelbyville. Elsewhere across Indiana, at South Bend, it was clear, with a temperature of 70. It was partly cloudy, with a temperature of 68 at Fort Wayne, 70 at Lafayette, 74 at Terre Haute, and 76 at Evansville. At Bloomington, it was mostly cloudy, with a temperature of 79. Just outside Indiana, it was partly cloudy, with a temperature of 68 at Champaign and 75 at Dayton.

winds around 5 miles an hour. Chance of rain 50%. Thursday night, partly cloudy. Lows in the lower 60s. Northeast winds around 5 miles an hour. For Friday, partly cloudy. Highs around 80. East winds around 5 miles an hour. Once again, the forecast for rest of tonight. Partly cloudy through the late overnight, then mostly cloudy with scattered showers toward daybreak. Lows in the lower 70s. West winds around 5 miles an hour. Chance of rain 50%. Taking a look at the 3-7 day forecast for Indianapolis and central Indiana. Friday night. Partly cloudy with a 30% chance of showers. Lows in the mid-60s. Southeast winds around 5 miles an hour. For Saturday and Saturday night. Partly cloudy with a 20% chance of showers. Highs in the mid-80s. Lows in the upper 60s. Sunday. Partly cloudy with a slight chance of showers. A slight chance of thunderstorms late in the afternoon. Highs in the mid-80s. Chance of rain 20%. For Sunday night. Partly cloudy. Lows in the upper 60s. Monday and Monday night. Mostly clear. Highs in the upper 80s. Lows in the lower 70s. For Tuesday. Mostly sunny through early afternoon, then partly cloudy with a chance of showers and thunderstorms late in the afternoon. Highs in the upper 80s. Chance of rain 40%. Tuesday night. Partly cloudy with a 40% chance of showers. Lows in the mid-60s. For Wednesday. Partly cloudy with a 30% chance of showers. Highs in the mid-80s. The current time is 11:53 p.m. Eastern Daylight Time. The 8-14 day outlook for Thursday, September 17th through Wednesday, September 23rd, calls for both temperatures and precipitation to be above normal. Normal highs for the period are around 75 degrees, and normal lows are around 55. The normal precipitation total for the 7 days is between 0.70 and 0.75 inches. The ultraviolet index for Indianapolis on Thursday will be 1. The Environmental Protection Agency categorizes an index of 1 as low exposure to ultraviolet radiation. At 11 p.m. at Indianapolis, it was partly cloudy. The temperature was 78 degrees, the dew point 70, and the relative humidity 76%. The wind was northwest at 7 miles an hour. The barometric pressure was 30.02 inches and rising. Around central Indiana, it was clear, with a temperature of 73 at Zionsville and 77 at Eagle Creek Air Park. It was partly cloudy, with a temperature of 73 at Anderson, 72 at Muncie, and 77 at Shelbyville. Elsewhere across Indiana, at South Bend, it was clear, with a temperature of 70. It was partly cloudy, with a temperature of 68 at Fort Wayne, 70 at Lafayette, 74 at Terre Haute, and 76 at Evansville. At Bloomington, it was mostly cloudy, with a temperature of 79. Just outside Indiana, it was partly cloudy, with a temperature of 68 at Champaign and 75 at Dayton. It was mostly cloudy, with a temperature of 72 at Chicago and 79 at Louisville. It was cloudy, with a temperature of 80 at St. Louis and 82 at Cincinnati. Once again, at Indianapolis, it was 78 degrees with partly cloudy skies. This is NOAA All Hazards Radio KEC 74 in Indianapolis. Now a look at your forecast for Indianapolis and central Indiana. Rest of tonight. Partly cloudy through the late overnight, then mostly cloudy with scattered showers toward daybreak. Lows in the lower 70s. West winds around 5 miles an hour. Chance of rain 50%. For Thursday, mostly cloudy with scattered showers with isolated thunderstorms. Not as warm. Humid with highs in the upper 70s. Northwest winds around 5 miles an hour. Chance of rain 50%. Thursday night, partly cloudy. Lows in the lower 60s. Northeast winds around 5 miles an hour. For Friday, partly cloudy. Highs around 80. East winds around 5 miles an hour.

Once again, the forecast for rest of tonight. Partly cloudy through the late overnight, then mostly cloudy with scattered showers toward daybreak. Lows in the lower 70s. West winds around 5 miles an hour. Chance of rain 50%. Now here is the hazardous weather outlook for central Indiana. For the period tonight, scattered thunderstorms are possible into this evening. Additional storms will arrive towards daybreak Thursday. And now the extended outlook for the period Thursday through Tuesday. Showers and scattered thunderstorms are expected Thursday, focused especially across the southern half of central Indiana. Additional chances for scattered thunderstorms come this weekend into early next week. Spotter information statement: organized spotter activation is not expected, but spotters are encouraged to report any damaging winds observed. Taking a look at the 3 through 7 day forecast for Indianapolis and central Indiana. Friday night, partly cloudy with a 30% chance of showers. Lows in the mid-60s. Southeast winds around 5 miles an hour. For Saturday and Saturday night, partly cloudy with a 20% chance of showers. Highs in the mid-80s. Lows in the upper 60s. Sunday, partly cloudy with a slight chance of showers. A slight chance of thunderstorms late in the afternoon. Highs in the mid-80s. Chance of rain 20%. For Sunday night, partly cloudy. Lows in the upper 60s. Monday and Monday night, mostly clear. Highs in the upper 80s. Lows in the lower 70s. For Tuesday, mostly sunny through early afternoon, then partly cloudy with a chance of showers and thunderstorms late in the afternoon. Highs in the upper 80s. Chance of rain 40%. Tuesday night, partly cloudy with a 40% chance of showers. Lows in the mid-60s. For Wednesday, partly cloudy with a 30% chance of showers. Highs in the mid-80s. The 8 to 14 day outlook for Thursday, September 17th through Wednesday, September 23rd, calls for both temperatures and precipitation to be above normal. Normal highs for the period are around 75 degrees, and normal lows are around 55. The normal precipitation total for the 7 days is between 0.70 and 0.75 inches. The ultraviolet index for Indianapolis on Thursday will be 1. The Environmental Protection Agency categorizes an index of 1 as low exposure to ultraviolet radiation. At 11 p.m. at Indianapolis, it was partly cloudy. The temperature was 78 degrees, the dew point 70, and the relative humidity 76%. The wind was northwest at 7 miles an hour. The barometric pressure was 30.02 inches and rising. Around central Indiana, it was clear, with a temperature of 73 at Zionsville and 77 at Eagle Creek Air Park. It was partly cloudy, with a temperature of 73 at Anderson, 72 at Muncie, and 77 at Shelbyville. Elsewhere across Indiana, at South Bend, it was clear, with a temperature of 70. It was partly cloudy, with a temperature of 68 at Fort Wayne, 70 at Lafayette, 74 at Terre Haute, and 76 at Evansville. At Bloomington, it was mostly cloudy, with a temperature of 79. Just outside Indiana, it was partly cloudy, with a temperature of 68 at Champaign and 75 at Dayton. It was mostly cloudy, with a temperature of 72 at Chicago and 79 at Louisville. It was cloudy, with a temperature of 80 at St. Louis and 82 at Cincinnati. Once again, at Indianapolis, it was 78 degrees with partly cloudy skies. This is NOAA All Hazards Radio KEC 74 in Indianapolis. Now a look at your forecast for Indianapolis and central Indiana. Rest of tonight. Partly cloudy through the late overnight, then mostly cloudy with scattered showers toward daybreak. Lows in the lower 70s. West winds around 5 miles an hour. Chance of rain 50%. For Thursday, mostly cloudy with scattered showers with isolated thunderstorms. Not as warm. Humid with highs in the upper 70s. Northwest winds around 5 miles an hour. Chance of rain 50%. Thursday night, partly cloudy. Lows in the lower 60s.

of showers. Highs in the mid-80s. Lows in the upper 60s. Sunday. Partly cloudy with a slight chance of showers. A slight chance of thunderstorms late in the afternoon. Highs in the mid-80s. Chance of rain 20%. For Sunday night. Partly cloudy. Lows in the upper 60s. Monday and Monday night. Mostly clear. Highs in the upper 80s. Lows in the lower 70s. For Tuesday. Mostly sunny through early afternoon. Then partly cloudy with a chance of showers and thunderstorms late in the afternoon. Highs in the upper 80s. Chance of rain 40%. Tuesday night. Partly cloudy with a 40% chance of showers. Lows in the mid-60s. For Wednesday. Partly cloudy with a 30% chance of showers. Highs in the mid-80s. The 8 to 14 day outlook for Thursday, September 17th through Wednesday, September 23rd, calls for both temperatures and precipitation to be above normal. Normal highs for the period are around 75 degrees, and normal lows are around 55. The normal precipitation total for the 7 days is between 0.70 and 0.75 inches. The ultraviolet index for Indianapolis on Thursday will be 1. The Environmental Protection Agency categorizes an index of 1 as low exposure to ultraviolet radiation. At 11 p.m. at Indianapolis, it was partly cloudy. The temperature was 78 degrees, the dew point 70, and the relative humidity 76%. The wind was northwest at 7 miles an hour. The barometric pressure was 30.02 inches and rising. Around central Indiana, it was clear, with a temperature of 73 at Zionsville and 77 at Eagle Creek Air Park. It was partly cloudy, with a temperature of 73 at Anderson, 72 at Muncie, and 77 at Shelbyville. Elsewhere across Indiana, at South Bend, it was clear, with a temperature of 70. It was partly cloudy, with a temperature of 68 at Fort Wayne, 70 at Lafayette, 74 at Terre Haute, and 76 at Evansville. At Bloomington, it was mostly cloudy, with a temperature of 79. Just outside Indiana, it was partly cloudy, with a temperature of 68 at Champaign and 75 at Dayton. It was mostly cloudy, with a temperature of 72 at Chicago and 79 at Louisville. It was cloudy, with a temperature of 80 at St. Louis and 82 at Cincinnati. Once again, at Indianapolis, it was 78 degrees with partly cloudy skies. All Hazards Radio KEC 74 in Indianapolis. Now a look at your forecast for Indianapolis and central Indiana. Rest of tonight. Partly cloudy through the late overnight, then mostly cloudy with scattered showers toward daybreak. Lows in the lower 70s. West winds around 5 miles an hour. Chance of rain 50%. For Thursday, mostly cloudy with scattered showers with isolated thunderstorms. Not as warm. Humid with highs in the upper 70s. Northwest winds around 5 miles an hour. Chance of rain 50%. Thursday night, partly cloudy. Lows in the lower 60s. Northeast winds around 5 miles an hour. For Friday, partly cloudy. Highs around 80. East winds around 5 miles an hour. Once again, the forecast for rest of tonight. Partly cloudy through the late overnight, then mostly cloudy with scattered showers toward daybreak. Lows in the lower 70s. West winds around 5 miles an hour. Chance of rain 50%. Taking a look at the 3 through 7 day forecast for Indianapolis and central Indiana. Friday night. Partly cloudy with a 30% chance of showers. Lows in the mid-60s. Southeast winds around 5 miles an hour. For Saturday and Saturday night. Partly cloudy with a 20% chance of showers. Highs in the mid-80s. Lows in the upper 60s. Sunday. Partly cloudy with a slight chance of showers. A slight chance of thunderstorms late in the afternoon. Highs in the mid-80s. Chance of rain 20%. For Sunday night, partly cloudy. Lows in the upper 60s. Monday and Monday night, mostly clear.

Highs in the upper 80s, lows in the lower 70s. For Tuesday, mostly sunny through early afternoon, then partly cloudy with a chance of showers and thunderstorms late in the afternoon. Highs in the upper 80s, chance of rain 40%. Tuesday night, partly cloudy with a 40% chance of showers. Lows in the mid-60s. For Wednesday, partly cloudy with a 30% chance of showers. Highs in the mid-80s. The current time is 12:08 a.m. Eastern Daylight Time. The 14-day outlook for Thursday, September 17th through Wednesday, September 23rd, calls for both temperatures and precipitation to be above normal. Normal highs for the period are around 75 degrees, and normal lows are around 55. The normal precipitation total for the 7 days is between 0.70 and 0.75 inches. The ultraviolet index for Indianapolis on Thursday will be 1. The Environmental Protection Agency categorizes an index of 1 as low exposure to ultraviolet radiation. At 11 p.m. at Indianapolis, it was partly cloudy. The temperature was 78 degrees, the dew point 70, and the relative humidity 76%. The wind was northwest at 7 miles an hour. The barometric pressure was 30.02 inches and rising. Around central Indiana, it was clear, with a temperature of 73 at Zionsville and 77 at Eagle Creek Air Park. It was partly cloudy, with a temperature of 73 at Anderson, 72 at Muncie, and 77 at Shelbyville. Elsewhere across Indiana, at South Bend, it was clear, with a temperature of 70. It was partly cloudy, with a temperature of 68 at Fort Wayne, 70 at Lafayette, 74 at Terre Haute, and 76 at Evansville. At Bloomington, it was mostly cloudy, with a temperature of 79. Just outside Indiana, it was partly cloudy, with a temperature of 68 at Champaign and 75 at Dayton. It was mostly cloudy, with a temperature of 72 at Chicago and 79 at Louisville. It was cloudy, with a temperature of 80 at St. Louis and 82 at Cincinnati. Once again, at Indianapolis, it was 78 degrees with partly cloudy skies. This is NOAA All Hazards Radio KEC 74 in Indianapolis. Now a look at your forecast for Indianapolis and central Indiana. Rest of tonight. Partly cloudy. A chance of showers toward daybreak. Lows around 70. Northwest winds around 5 miles an hour early this morning, becoming light and variable. Chance of rain 50%. For Thursday, mostly cloudy with a chance of showers with a slight chance of thunderstorms. Not as warm. Humid with highs in the upper 70s. Northwest winds around 5 miles an hour. Chance of rain 50%. Thursday night, partly cloudy. Lows in the lower 60s. Northeast winds around 5 miles an hour. For Friday, partly cloudy through early afternoon, then becoming mostly cloudy. Highs in the lower 80s. East winds around 5 miles an hour. Once again, the forecast for rest of tonight. Partly cloudy. A chance of showers toward daybreak. Lows around 70. Northwest winds around 5 miles an hour early this morning, becoming light and variable. Chance of rain 50%. Taking a look at the 3-7 day forecast for Indianapolis and central Indiana. Friday night, partly cloudy with a 40% chance of showers. Lows in the mid-60s. Southeast winds around 5 miles an hour. For Saturday and Saturday night, partly cloudy with a slight chance of showers and thunderstorms. Highs in the mid-80s. Lows in the upper 60s. Chance of rain 20%. Sunday and Sunday night. Partly cloudy. Highs in the mid-80s. Lows in the mid-60s. For Monday and Monday night. Mostly clear. Highs in the mid-80s. Lows in the upper 60s. Tuesday. Partly cloudy. A chance of showers with a slight chance of thunderstorms late in the afternoon. Highs in the upper 80s. Chance of rain 50%. For Tuesday night and Wednesday, partly cloudy with a 40% chance of showers. Lows in the mid-60s.

highs in the lower 80s. The 8 to 14 day outlook for Thursday, September 17th through Wednesday, September 23rd, calls for both temperatures and precipitation to be above normal. Normal highs for the period are around 75 degrees, and normal lows are around 55. The normal precipitation total for the 7 days is between 0.70 and 0.75 inches. The ultraviolet index for Indianapolis on Thursday will be 1. The Environmental Protection Agency categorizes an index of 1 as low exposure to ultraviolet radiation. At midnight, at Indianapolis, it was partly cloudy. The temperature was 75 degrees, the dew point 70, and the relative humidity 84%. The wind was northwest at 6 miles an hour. The barometric pressure was 30.02 inches and steady. Around central Indiana, it was clear, with a temperature of 71 at Anderson, 71 at Muncie, 70 at Zionsville, and 76 at Eagle Creek Air Park. At Shelbyville, it was partly cloudy, with a temperature of 75. Elsewhere across Indiana, at Lafayette, it was clear, with a temperature of 68. It was partly cloudy, with a temperature of 69 at South Bend, 67 at Fort Wayne, 76 at Bloomington, and 77 at Evansville. At Terre Haute, it was mostly cloudy, with a temperature of 75. Just outside Indiana, skies ranged from partly cloudy to mostly cloudy. It was 72 at Chicago, 66 at Champaign, and 74 at Dayton. St. Louis reported 79, Cincinnati reported 79, and Louisville reported 80. Once again, at Indianapolis, it was 75 degrees with partly cloudy skies. This is NOAA All Hazards Radio KEC 74 in Indianapolis. Now a look at your forecast for Indianapolis and central Indiana. Rest of tonight. Partly cloudy. A chance of showers toward daybreak. Lows around 70. Northwest winds around 5 miles an hour early this morning, becoming light and variable. Chance of rain 50%. For Thursday, mostly cloudy with a chance of showers with a slight chance of thunderstorms. Not as warm. Humid with highs in the upper 70s. Northwest winds around 5 miles an hour. Chance of rain 50%. Thursday night, partly cloudy. Lows in the lower 60s. Northeast winds around 5 miles an hour. For Friday, partly cloudy through early afternoon, then becoming mostly cloudy. Highs in the lower 80s. East winds around 5 miles an hour. Once again, the forecast for rest of tonight. Partly cloudy. A chance of showers toward daybreak. Lows around 70. Northwest winds around 5 miles an hour early this morning, becoming light and variable. Chance of rain 50%. Taking a look at the 3 through 7 day forecast for Indianapolis and central Indiana. Friday night, partly cloudy with a 40% chance of showers. Lows in the mid-60s. Southeast winds around 5 miles an hour. For Saturday and Saturday night, partly cloudy with a slight chance of showers and thunderstorms. Highs in the mid-80s. Lows in the upper 60s. Chance of rain 20%. Sunday and Sunday night, partly cloudy. Highs in the mid-80s. Lows in the mid-60s. For Monday and Monday night, mostly clear. Highs in the mid-80s. Lows in the upper 60s. Tuesday, partly cloudy. A chance of showers with a slight chance of thunderstorms late in the afternoon. Highs in the upper 80s. Chance of rain 50%. For Tuesday night and Wednesday, partly cloudy with a 40% chance of showers. Lows in the mid-60s. Highs in the lower 80s. Now here is the hazardous weather outlook for central Indiana. For the period tonight, scattered thunderstorms are possible into this evening. Additional storms will arrive towards daybreak Thursday. And now the extended outlook for the period Thursday through Tuesday. Showers and scattered thunderstorms are expected Thursday, focused especially across the southern half of central Indiana. Additional chances for scattered thunderstorms come this weekend into early next week. Spotter information statement, organized spotter action.

activation is not expected, but spotters are encouraged to report any damaging winds observed. The 8 to 14 day outlook for Thursday, September 17th through Wednesday, September 23rd, calls for both temperatures and precipitation to be above normal. Normal highs for the period are around 75 degrees, and normal lows are around 55. The normal precipitation total for the 7 days is between 0.70 and 0.75 inches. The ultraviolet index for Indianapolis on Thursday will be 1. The Environmental Protection Agency categorizes an index of 1 as low exposure to ultraviolet radiation. At midnight, at Indianapolis, it was partly cloudy. The temperature was 75 degrees, the dew point 70, and the relative humidity 84%. The wind was northwest at 6 miles an hour. The barometric pressure was 30.02 inches and steady. Around central Indiana, it was clear, with a temperature of 71 at Anderson, 71 at Muncie, 70 at Zionsville, and 76 at Eagle Creek Air Park. At Shelbyville, it was partly cloudy, with a temperature of 75. Elsewhere across Indiana, at Lafayette, it was clear, with a temperature of 68. It was partly cloudy, with a temperature of 69 at South Bend, 67 at Fort Wayne, 76 at Bloomington, and 77 at Evansville. At Terre Haute, it was mostly cloudy, with a temperature of 75. Just outside Indiana, skies ranged from partly cloudy to mostly cloudy. It was 72 at Chicago, 66 at Champaign, and 74 at Dayton. St. Louis reported 79, Cincinnati reported 79, and Louisville reported 80. Once again, at Indianapolis, it was 75 degrees with partly cloudy skies. This is NOAA All Hazards Radio KEC 74 in Indianapolis. Now a look at your forecast for Indianapolis and central Indiana. Rest of tonight. Partly cloudy. A chance of showers toward daybreak. Lows around 70. Northwest winds around 5 miles an hour early this morning, becoming light and variable. Chance of rain 50%. For Thursday, mostly cloudy with a chance of showers with a slight chance of thunderstorms. Not as warm. Humid with highs in the upper 70s. Northwest winds around 5 miles an hour. Chance of rain 50%. Thursday night, partly cloudy. Lows in the lower 60s. Northeast winds around 5 miles an hour. For Friday, partly cloudy through early afternoon, then becoming mostly cloudy. Highs in the lower 80s. East winds around 5 miles an hour. Once again, the forecast for rest of tonight. Partly cloudy. A chance of showers toward daybreak. Lows around 70. Northwest winds around 5 miles an hour early this morning, becoming light and variable. Chance of rain 50%. Taking a look at the 3 through 7 day forecast for Indianapolis and central Indiana. Friday night, partly cloudy with a 40% chance of showers. Lows in the mid-60s. Southeast winds around 5 miles an hour. For Saturday and Saturday night, partly cloudy with a slight chance of showers and thunderstorms. Highs in the mid-80s. Lows in the upper 60s. Chance of rain 20%. Sunday and Sunday night. Partly cloudy. Highs in the mid-80s. Lows in the mid-60s. For Monday and Monday night. Mostly clear. Highs in the mid-80s. Lows in the upper 60s. Tuesday. Partly cloudy. A chance of showers with a slight chance of thunderstorms late in the afternoon. Highs in the upper 80s. Chance of rain 50%. For Tuesday night and Wednesday, partly cloudy with a 40% chance of showers. Lows in the mid-60s. Highs in the lower 80s. The 8 to 14 day outlook for Thursday, September 17th through Wednesday, September 23rd, calls for both temperatures and precipitation to be above normal. Normal highs for the period are around 75 degrees, and normal lows are around 55. The normal precipitation total for the 7 days is between 0.70 and 0.75 inches. The ultraviolet index for Indianapolis on Thursday will be 1. The Environmental Protection Agency

categorized as an index of 1 as low exposure to ultraviolet radiation. At midnight, at Indianapolis, it was partly cloudy. The temperature was 75 degrees, the dew point 70, and the relative humidity 84%. The wind was northwest at 6 miles an hour. The barometric pressure was 30.02 inches and steady. Around central Indiana, it was clear, with a temperature of 71 at Anderson, 71 at Muncie, 70 at Zionsville, and 76 at Eagle Creek Air Park. At Shelbyville, it was partly cloudy, with a temperature of 75. Elsewhere across Indiana, at Lafayette, it was clear, with a temperature of 68. It was partly cloudy, with a temperature of 69 at South Bend, 67 at Fort Wayne, 76 at Bloomington, and 77 at Evansville. At Terre Haute, it was mostly cloudy, with a temperature of 75. Just outside Indiana, skies ranged from partly cloudy to mostly cloudy. It was 72 at Chicago, 66 at Champaign, and 74 at Dayton. St. Louis reported 79, Cincinnati reported 79, and Louisville reported 80. Once again, at Indianapolis, it was 75 degrees with partly cloudy skies. The current time is 12:23 a.m. Eastern Daylight Time. This is NOAA All Hazards Radio KEC 74 in Indianapolis. Now a look at your forecast for Indianapolis and central Indiana. Rest of tonight. Partly cloudy. A chance of showers toward daybreak. Lows around 70. Northwest winds around 5 miles an hour early this morning, becoming light and variable. Chance of rain 50%. For Thursday. Mostly cloudy with a chance of showers with a slight chance of thunderstorms. Not warm. Humid with highs in the upper 70s. Northwest winds around 5 miles an hour. Chance of rain 50%. Thursday night. Partly cloudy. Lows in the lower 60s. Northeast winds around 5 miles an hour. For Friday. Partly cloudy through early afternoon, then becoming mostly cloudy. Highs in the lower 80s. East winds around 5 miles an hour. Once again, the forecast for rest of tonight. Partly cloudy. A chance of showers toward daybreak. Lows around 70. Northwest winds around 5 miles an hour early this morning, becoming light and variable. Chance of rain 50%. Taking a look at the 3-7 day forecast for Indianapolis and central Indiana. Friday night. Partly cloudy with a 40% chance of showers. Lows in the mid-60s. Southeast winds around 5 miles an hour. For Saturday and Saturday night. Partly cloudy with a slight chance of showers and thunderstorms. Highs in the mid-80s. Lows in the upper 60s. Chance of rain 20%. Sunday and Sunday night. Partly cloudy. Highs in the mid-80s. Lows in the mid-60s. For Monday and Monday night. Mostly clear. Highs in the mid-80s. Lows in the upper 60s. Tuesday. Partly cloudy. A chance of showers with a slight chance of thunderstorms late in the afternoon. Highs in the upper 80s. Chance of rain 50%. For Tuesday night and Wednesday. Partly cloudy with a 40% chance of showers. Lows in the mid-60s. Highs in the lower 80s. The 8-14 day outlook for Thursday, September 17th through Wednesday, September 23rd, calls for both temperatures and precipitation to be above normal. Normal highs for the period are around 75 degrees, and normal lows are around 55. The normal precipitation total for the 7 days is between 0.70 and 0.75 inches. The ultraviolet index for Indianapolis on Thursday will be 1. The Environmental Protection Agency categorizes an index of 1 as low exposure to ultraviolet radiation. At midnight, at Indianapolis, it was partly cloudy. The temperature was 75 degrees, the dew point 70, and the relative humidity 84%. The wind was northwest at 6 miles an hour. The barometric pressure was 30.02 inches and steady. Around central Indiana, it was clear, with a temperature of 71 at Anderson, 71 at Muncie, 70 at

Zionsville, and 76 at Eagle Creek Air Park. At Shelbyville, it was partly cloudy, with a temperature of 75. Elsewhere across Indiana, at Lafayette, it was clear, with a temperature of 68. It was partly cloudy, with a temperature of 69 at South Bend, 67 at Fort Wayne, 76 at Bloomington, and 77 at Evansville. At Terre Haute, it was mostly cloudy, with a temperature of 75. Just outside Indiana, skies ranged from partly cloudy to mostly cloudy. It was 72 at Chicago, 66 at Champaign, and 74 at Dayton. St. Louis reported 79, Cincinnati reported 79, and Louisville reported 80. Once again, at Indianapolis, it was 75 degrees with partly cloudy skies. This is All Hazards Radio KEC 74 in Indianapolis. Now a look at your forecast for Indianapolis and central Indiana. Rest of tonight. Partly cloudy. A chance of showers toward daybreak. Lows around 70. Northwest winds around 5 miles an hour early this morning, becoming light and variable. Chance of rain 50%. For Thursday, mostly cloudy with a chance of showers with a slight chance of thunderstorms. Not as warm. Humid with highs in the upper 70s. Northwest winds around 5 miles an hour. Chance of rain 50%. Thursday night, partly cloudy. Lows in the lower 60s. Northeast winds around 5 miles an hour. For Friday, partly cloudy through early afternoon, then becoming mostly cloudy. Highs in the lower 80s. East winds around 5 miles an hour. Once again, the forecast for rest of tonight. Partly cloudy. A chance of showers toward daybreak. Lows around 70. Northwest winds around 5 miles an hour early this morning, becoming light and variable. Chance of rain 50%. Taking a look at the 3-7 day forecast for Indianapolis and central Indiana. Friday night, partly cloudy with a 40% chance of showers. Lows in the mid-60s. Southeast winds around 5 miles an hour. For Saturday and Saturday night, partly cloudy with a slight chance of showers and thunderstorms. Highs in the mid-80s. Lows in the upper 60s. Chance of rain 20%. Sunday and Sunday night, partly cloudy. Highs in the mid-80s. Lows in the mid-60s. For Monday and Monday night, mostly clear. Highs in the mid-80s. Lows in the upper 60s. Tuesday, partly cloudy. A chance of showers with a slight chance of thunderstorms late in the afternoon. Highs in the upper 80s. Chance of rain 50%. For Tuesday night and Wednesday, partly cloudy with a 40% chance of showers. Lows in the mid-60s. Highs in the lower 80s. The 14-day outlook for Thursday, September 17th through Wednesday, September 23rd, calls for both temperatures and precipitation to be above normal. Normal highs for the period are around 75 degrees, and normal lows are around 55. The normal precipitation total for the 7 days is between 0.70 and 0.75 inches. The ultraviolet index for Indianapolis on Thursday will be 1. The Environmental Protection Agency categorizes an index of 1 as low exposure to ultraviolet radiation. At midnight, at Indianapolis, it was partly cloudy. The temperature was 75 degrees, the dew point 70, and the relative humidity 84%. The wind was northwest at 6 miles an hour. The barometric pressure was 30.02 inches and steady. Around central Indiana, it was clear, with a temperature of 71 at Anderson, 71 at Muncie, 70 at Zionsville, and 76 at Eagle Creek Air Park. At Shelbyville, it was partly cloudy, with a temperature of 75. Elsewhere across Indiana, at Lafayette, it was clear, with a temperature of 68. It was partly cloudy, with a temperature of 69 at South Bend, 67 at Fort Wayne, 76 at Bloomington, and 77 at Evansville. At Terre Haute, it was mostly cloudy, with a temperature of 75. Just outside Indiana, skies ranged from partly cloudy to mostly cloudy. It was 72 at Chicago.

Chicago, 66 at Champaign, and 74 at Dayton. St. Louis reported 79, Cincinnati reported 79, and Louisville reported 80. Once again, at Indianapolis, it was 75 degrees with partly cloudy skies. This is NOAA All Hazards Radio KEC 74 in Indianapolis. Now a look at your forecast for Indianapolis and central Indiana. Rest of tonight. Partly cloudy. A chance of showers toward daybreak. Lows around 70. Northwest winds around 5 miles an hour early this morning, becoming light and variable. Chance of rain 50%. Fourth. Lows around 70. Northwest winds around 5 miles an hour early this morning, becoming light and variable. Chance of rain 50%. For Thursday, mostly cloudy with a chance of showers with a slight chance of thunderstorms. Not as warm. Humid with highs in the upper 70s. Northwest winds around 5 miles an hour. Chance of rain 50%. Thursday night, partly cloudy. Lows in the lower 60s. Northeast winds around 5 miles an hour. For Friday, partly cloudy through early afternoon, then becoming mostly cloudy. Highs in the lower 80s. East winds around 5 miles an hour. Once again, the forecast for rest of tonight. Partly cloudy. A chance of showers toward daybreak. Lows around 70. Northwest winds around 5 miles an hour early this morning, becoming light and variable. Chance of rain 50%. Taking a look at the 3-7 day forecast for Indianapolis and central Indiana. Friday night. Partly cloudy with a 40% chance of showers. Lows in the mid-60s. Southeast winds around 5 miles an hour. For Saturday and Saturday night. Partly cloudy with a slight chance of showers and thunderstorms. Highs in the mid-80s. Lows in the upper 60s. Chance of rain 20%. Sunday and Sunday night. Partly cloudy. Highs in the mid-80s. Lows in the mid-60s. For Monday and Monday night. Mostly clear. Highs in the mid-80s. Lows in the upper 60s. Tuesday. Partly cloudy. A chance of showers with a slight chance of thunderstorms late in the afternoon. Highs in the upper 80s. Chance of rain 50%. For Tuesday night and Wednesday, partly cloudy with a 40% chance of showers. Lows in the mid-60s. Highs in the lower 80s. The 8-14 day outlook for Thursday, September 17th through Wednesday, September 23rd, calls for both temperatures and precipitation to be above normal. Normal highs for the period are around 75 degrees, and normal lows are around 55. The normal precipitation total for the 7 days is between 0.70 and 0.75 inches. The ultraviolet index for Indianapolis on Thursday will be 1. The Environmental Protection Agency categorizes an index of 1 as low exposure to ultraviolet radiation. At midnight, at Indianapolis, it was partly cloudy. The temperature was 75 degrees, the dew point 70, and the relative humidity 84%. The wind was northwest at 6 miles an hour. The barometric pressure was 30.02 inches and steady. Around central Indiana, it was clear, with a temperature of 71 at Anderson, 71 at Muncie, 70 at Zionsville, and 76 at Eagle Creek Air Park. At Shelbyville, it was partly cloudy, with a temperature of 75. Elsewhere across Indiana, at Lafayette, it was clear, with a temperature of 68. It was partly cloudy, with a temperature of 69 at South Bend, 67 at Fort Wayne, 76 at Bloomington, and 77 at Evansville. At Terre Haute, it was mostly cloudy, with a temperature of 75. Just outside Indiana, skies ranged from partly cloudy to mostly cloudy. It was 72 at Chicago, 66 at Champaign, and 74 at Dayton. St. Louis reported 79, Cincinnati reported 79, and Louisville reported 80. Once again, at Indianapolis, it was 75 degrees with partly cloudy skies. Now here is the hazardous weather outlook for central Indiana. For the period tonight, scattered thunderstorms are possible.

into this evening. Additional storms will arrive towards daybreak Thursday. And now the extended outlook for the period Thursday through Tuesday. Showers and scattered thunderstorms are expected Thursday, focused especially across the southern half of central Indiana. Additional chances for scattered thunderstorms come this weekend into early next week. Spotter information statement. Organized spotter activation is not expected, but spotters are encouraged to report any damaging winds observed. This is NOAA All Hazards Radio KEC 74 in Indianapolis. Now a look at your forecast for Indianapolis and central Indiana. Rest of tonight. Partly cloudy. A chance of showers toward daybreak. Lows around 70. Northwest winds around 5 miles an hour early this morning, becoming light and variable. Chance of rain 50%. For Thursday. Mostly cloudy with a chance of showers with a slight chance of thunderstorms. Not as warm. Humid with highs in the upper 70s. Northwest winds around 5 miles an hour. Chance of rain 50%. Thursday night. Partly cloudy. Lows in the lower 60s. Northeast winds around 5 miles an hour. For Friday. Partly cloudy through early afternoon, then becoming mostly cloudy. Highs in the lower 80s. East winds around 5 miles an hour. Once again, the forecast for rest of tonight. Partly cloudy. A chance of showers toward daybreak. Lows around 70. Northwest winds around 5 miles an hour early this morning, becoming light and variable. Chance of rain 50%. The current time is 12:39 a.m. Eastern Daylight Time. Taking a look at the 3 through 7 day forecast for Indianapolis and central Indiana. Friday night. Partly cloudy with a 40% chance of showers. Lows in the mid-60s. Southeast winds around 5 miles an hour. For Saturday and Saturday night. Partly cloudy with a slight chance of showers and thunderstorms. Highs in the mid-80s. Lows in the upper 60s. Chance of rain 20%. Sunday and Sunday night. Partly cloudy. Highs in the mid-80s. Lows in the mid-60s. For Monday and Monday night. Mostly clear. Highs in the mid-80s. Lows in the upper 60s. Tuesday. Partly cloudy. A chance of showers with a slight chance of thunderstorms late in the afternoon. Highs in the upper 80s. Chance of rain 50%. For Tuesday night and Wednesday. Partly cloudy with a 40% chance of showers. Lows in the mid-60s. Highs in the lower 80s. The 8 to 14 day outlook for Thursday, September 17th through Wednesday, September 23rd, calls for both temperatures and precipitation to be above normal. Normal highs for the period are around 75 degrees, and normal lows are around 55. The normal precipitation total for the 7 days is between 0.70 and 0.75 inches. The ultraviolet index for Indianapolis on Thursday will be 1. The Environmental Protection Agency categorizes an index of 1 as low exposure to ultraviolet radiation. At midnight, at Indianapolis, it was partly cloudy. The temperature was 75 degrees, the dew point 70, and the relative humidity 84%. The wind was northwest at 6 miles an hour. The barometric pressure was 30.02 inches and steady. Around central Indiana, it was clear, with a temperature of 71 at Anderson, 71 at Muncie, 70 at Zionsville, and 76 at Eagle Creek Air Park. At Shelbyville, it was partly cloudy, with a temperature of 75. Elsewhere across Indiana, at Lafayette, it was clear, with a temperature of 68. It was partly cloudy, with a temperature of 69 at South Bend, 67 at Fort Wayne, 76 at Bloomington, and 77 at Evansville. At Terre Haute, cloudy, with a temperature of 75. Just outside Indiana, skies ranged from partly cloudy to mostly cloudy. It was 72 at Chicago, 66 at Champaign, and 74 at Dayton. St. Louis reported 79, Cincinnati reported 79, and Louisville reported 80. Once again, at Indianapolis, it was 75 degrees with partly cloudy skies.

Northwest winds around 5 miles an hour early this morning, becoming light and variable. Chance of rain 50%. Taking a look at the 3-7 day forecast for Indianapolis and central Indiana. Friday night. Partly cloudy with a 40% chance of showers. Lows in the mid-60s. Southeast winds around 5 miles an hour. For Saturday and Saturday night. Partly cloudy with a slight chance of showers and thunderstorms. Highs in the mid-80s. Lows in the upper 60s. Chance of rain 20%. Sunday and Sunday night. Partly cloudy. Highs in the mid-80s. Lows in the mid-60s. For Monday and Monday night. Mostly clear. Highs in the mid-80s. Lows in the upper 60s. Tuesday. Partly cloudy. A chance of showers with a slight chance of thunderstorms late in the afternoon. Highs in the upper 80s. Chance of rain 50%. For Tuesday night and Wednesday. Partly cloudy with a 40% chance of showers. Lows in the mid-60s. Highs in the lower 80s. The current time is 12:53 a.m. Eastern Daylight Time. The outlook for Thursday, September 17th through Wednesday, September 23rd, calls for both temperatures and precipitation to be above normal. Normal highs for the period are around 75 degrees, and normal lows are around 55. The normal precipitation total for the 7 days is between 0.70 and 0.75 inches. The ultraviolet index for Indianapolis on Thursday will be 1. The Environmental Protection Agency categorizes an index of 1 as low exposure to ultraviolet radiation. At midnight, at Indianapolis, it was partly cloudy. The temperature was 75 degrees, the dew point 70, and the relative humidity 84%. The wind was northwest at 6 miles an hour. The barometric pressure was 30.02 inches and steady. Around central Indiana, it was clear, with a temperature of 71 at Anderson, 71 at Muncie, 70 at Zionsville, and 76 at Eagle Creek Air Park. At Shelbyville, it was partly cloudy, with a temperature of 75. Elsewhere across Indiana, at Lafayette, it was clear, with a temperature of 68. It was partly cloudy, with a temperature of 69 at South Bend, 67 at Fort Wayne, 76 at Bloomington, and 77 at Evansville. At Terre Haute, it was cloudy, with a temperature of 75. Just outside Indiana, skies ranged from partly cloudy to mostly cloudy. It was 72 at Chicago, 66 at Champaign, and 74 at Dayton. St. Louis reported 79, Cincinnati reported 79, and Louisville reported 80. Once again, at Indianapolis, it was 75 degrees with partly cloudy skies. This is NOAA All Hazards Radio KEC 74 in Indianapolis. Now a look at your forecast for Indianapolis and central Indiana. Rest of tonight. Partly cloudy. A chance of showers toward daybreak. Lows around 70. Northwest winds around 5 miles an hour early this morning, becoming light and variable. Chance of rain 50%. For Thursday, mostly cloudy with a chance of showers with a slight chance of thunderstorms. Not as warm. Humid with highs in the upper 70s. Northwest winds around 5 miles an hour. Chance of rain 50%. Thursday night, partly cloudy. Lows in the lower 60s. Northeast winds around 5 miles an hour. For Friday, partly cloudy through early afternoon, then becoming mostly cloudy. Highs in the lower 80s. East winds around 5 miles an hour. Once again, the forecast for rest of tonight. Partly cloudy. A chance of showers toward daybreak. Lows around 70. Northwest winds around 5 miles an hour early this morning, becoming light and variable. Chance of rain 50%. Now here is the hazardous weather outlook for central Indiana. For the period tonight, scattered thunderstorms are possible into this evening. Additional storms will arrive towards daybreak Thursday. And now the extended outlook for the period Thursday through Tuesday. Showers and scattered thunderstorms are expected Thursday, focused especially across

the southern half of central Indiana. Additional chances for scattered thunderstorms come this weekend into early next week. Spotter information statement. Organized spotter activation is not expected, but spotters are encouraged to report any damaging winds observed. Taking a look at the 3-7 day forecast for Indianapolis and central Indiana. Friday night. Partly cloudy with a 40% chance of showers. Lows in the mid-60s. Southeast winds around 5 miles an hour. For Saturday and Saturday night. Partly cloudy with a slight chance of showers and thunderstorms. Highs in the mid-80s. Lows in the upper 60s. Chance of rain 20%. Sunday and Sunday night. Partly cloudy. Highs in the mid-80s. Lows in the mid-60s. For Monday and Monday night. Mostly clear. Highs in the mid-80s. Lows in the upper 60s. Tuesday. Partly cloudy. A chance of showers with a slight chance of thunderstorms late in the afternoon. Highs in the upper 80s. Chance of rain 50%. For Tuesday night and Wednesday. Partly cloudy with a 40% chance of showers. Lows in the mid-60s. Highs in the lower 80s. The 8-14 day outlook for Thursday, September 17th through Wednesday, September 23rd, calls for both temperatures and precipitation to be above normal. Normal highs for the period are around 75 degrees, and normal lows are around 55. The normal precipitation total for the 7 days is between 0.70 and 0.75 inches. The ultraviolet index for Indianapolis on Thursday will be 1. The Environmental Protection Agency categorizes an index of 1 as low exposure to ultraviolet radiation. At midnight, at Indianapolis, it was partly cloudy. The temperature was 75 degrees, the dew point 70, and the relative humidity 84%. The wind was northwest at 6 miles an hour. The barometric pressure was 30.02 inches and steady. Around central Indiana, it was clear, with a temperature of 71 at Anderson, 71 at Muncie, 70 at Zionsville, and 76 at Eagle Creek Air Park. At Shelbyville, it was partly cloudy, with a temperature of 75. Elsewhere across Indiana, at Lafayette, it was clear, with a temperature of 68. It was partly cloudy, with a temperature of 69 at South Bend, 67 at Fort Wayne, 76 at Bloomington, and 77 at Evansville. At Terre Haute, it was mostly cloudy, with a temperature of 75. Just outside Indiana, skies ranged from partly cloudy to mostly cloudy. It was 72 at Chicago, 66 at Champaign, and 74 at Dayton. St. Louis reported 79, Cincinnati reported 79, and Louisville reported 80. Once again, at Indianapolis it was 75 degrees with partly cloudy skies. This is NOAA All Hazards Radio KEC 74 in Indianapolis. Now a look at your forecast for Indianapolis and central Indiana. Rest of tonight. Partly cloudy. A chance of showers toward daybreak. Lows around 70. Northwest winds around 5 miles an hour early this morning, becoming light and variable. Chance of rain 50%. For Thursday, mostly cloudy with a chance of showers with a slight chance of thunderstorms. Not as warm. Humid with highs in the upper 70s. Northwest winds around 5 miles an hour. Chance of rain 50%. Thursday night, partly cloudy. Lows in the lower 60s. Northeast winds around 5 miles an hour. For Friday, partly cloudy through early afternoon, then becoming mostly cloudy. Highs in the lower 80s. East winds around 5 miles an hour. Once again, the forecast for rest of tonight. Partly cloudy. A chance of showers toward daybreak. Lows around 70. Northwest winds around 5 miles an hour early this morning, becoming light and variable. Chance of rain 50%. Taking a look at the 3-7 day forecast for Indianapolis and central Indiana. Friday night. Partly cloudy with a 40% chance of showers. Lows in the mid-60s. Southeast winds around 5 miles an hour. For Saturday and Saturday night,

55 degrees, and normal lows are around 55. The normal precipitation total for the 7 days is between 0.70 and 0.75 inches. At midnight, at Indianapolis, it was partly cloudy. The temperature was 75 degrees, the dew point 70, and the relative humidity 84%. The wind was northwest at 6 miles an hour. The barometric pressure was 30.02 inches and steady. Around central Indiana, it was clear, with a temperature of 71 at Anderson, 71 at Muncie, 70 at Zionsville, and 76 at Eagle Creek Air Park. At Shelbyville, it was partly cloudy, with a temperature of 75. Elsewhere across Indiana, at Lafayette, it was clear, with a temperature of 68. It was partly cloudy, with a temperature of 69 at South Bend, 67 at Fort Wayne, 76 at Bloomington, and 77 at Evansville. At Terre Haute, it was mostly cloudy, with a temperature of 75. Just outside Indiana, skies ranged from partly cloudy to mostly cloudy. It was 72 at Chicago, 66 at Champaign, and 74 at Dayton. St. Louis reported 79, Cincinnati reported 79, and Louisville reported 80. Once again, at Indianapolis, it was 75 degrees with partly cloudy skies. This is NOAA All Hazards Radio KEC 74 in Indianapolis. Now a look at your forecast for Indianapolis and central Indiana. Rest of tonight. Partly cloudy. A chance of showers toward daybreak. Lows around 70. Northwest winds around 5 miles an hour early this morning, becoming light and variable. Chance of rain 50%. For Thursday, mostly cloudy with a chance of showers with a slight chance of thunderstorms. Not as warm. Humid with highs in the upper 70s. Northwest winds around 5 miles an hour. Chance of rain 50%. Thursday night, partly cloudy. Lows in the lower 60s. Northeast winds around 5 miles an hour. For Friday, partly cloudy through early afternoon, then becoming mostly cloudy. Highs in the lower 80s. East winds around 5 miles an hour. Once again, the forecast for rest of tonight. Partly cloudy. A chance of showers toward daybreak. Lows around 70. Northwest winds around 5 miles an hour early this morning, becoming light and variable. Chance of rain 50%. Taking a look at the 3-7 day forecast for Indianapolis and central Indiana. Friday night. Partly cloudy with a 40% chance of showers. Lows in the mid-60s. Southeast winds around 5 miles an hour. For Saturday and Saturday night. Partly cloudy with a slight chance of showers and thunderstorms. Highs in the mid-80s. Lows in the upper 60s. Chance of rain 20%. Sunday and Sunday night. Partly cloudy. Highs in the mid-80s. Lows in the mid-60s. For Monday and Monday night. Mostly clear. Highs in the mid-80s. Lows in the upper 60s. Tuesday. Partly cloudy. A chance of showers with a slight chance of thunderstorms late in the afternoon. Highs in the upper 80s. Chance of rain 50%. For Tuesday night and Wednesday. Partly cloudy with a 40% chance of showers. Lows in the mid-60s. Highs in the lower 80s. The 8-14 day outlook for Thursday, September 17th through Wednesday, September 23rd, calls for both temperatures and precipitation to be above normal. Normal highs for the period are around 75 degrees, and normal lows are around 55. The normal precipitation total for the 7 days is between 0.70 and 0.75 inches. At midnight, at Indianapolis, it was partly cloudy. The temperature was 75 degrees, the dew point 70, and the relative humidity 84%. The wind was northwest at 6 miles an hour. The barometric pressure was 30.02 inches and steady. Around central Indiana, it was clear, with a temperature of 71 at Anderson, 71 at Muncie, 70 at Zionsville, and 76 at Eagle Creek Air Park. At Shelbyville, it was partly cloudy, with a temperature of 75. Elsewhere across Indiana, at Lafayette,

It was clear, with a temperature of 68. It was partly cloudy, with a temperature of 69 at South Bend, 67 at Fort Wayne, 76 at Bloomington, and 77 at Evansville. At Terre Haute, it was mostly cloudy, with a temperature of 75. Just outside Indiana, skies ranged from partly cloudy to mostly cloudy. It was 72 at Chicago, 66 at Champaign, and 74 at Dayton. St. Louis reported 79, Cincinnati reported 79, and Louisville reported 80. Once again, at Indianapolis, it was 75 degrees with partly cloudy skies. The current time is 1:09 a.m. Eastern Daylight Time. 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Now a look at your forecast for Indianapolis and central Indiana. Rest of tonight. Partly cloudy. A chance of showers toward daybreak. Lows around 70. Northwest winds around 5 miles an hour early this morning, becoming light and variable. Chance of rain 50%. For Thursday. Mostly cloudy with a chance of showers with a slight chance of thunderstorms. Not as warm. Humid with highs in the upper 70s. Northwest winds around 5 miles an hour. Chance of rain 50%. Thursday night. Partly cloudy. Lows in the lower 60s. Northeast winds around 5 miles an hour. For Friday. Partly cloudy through early afternoon, then becoming mostly cloudy. Highs in the lower 80s. East winds around 5 miles an hour. Once again, the forecast for rest of tonight. Partly cloudy. A chance of showers toward daybreak. Lows around 70. Northwest winds around 5 miles an hour early this morning, becoming light and variable. Chance of rain 50%. Taking a look at the 3-7 day forecast for Indianapolis and central Indiana. Friday night. Partly cloudy with a 40% chance of showers. Lows in the mid-60s. Southeast winds around 5 miles an hour. For Saturday and Saturday night. Partly cloudy with a slight chance of showers and thunderstorms. Highs in the mid-80s. Lows in the upper 60s. Chance of rain 20%. Sunday and Sunday night. Partly cloudy. Highs in the mid-80s. Lows in the mid-60s. For Monday and Monday night. Mostly clear. Highs in the mid-80s. Lows in the upper 60s. Tuesday. Partly cloudy. A chance of showers with a slight chance of thunderstorms late in the afternoon. Highs in the upper 80s. Chance of rain 50%. For Tuesday night and Wednesday. Partly cloudy with a 40% chance of showers. Lows in the mid-60s. Highs in the lower 80s. The 8-14 day outlook for Thursday, September 17th through Wednesday, September 23rd, calls for both temperatures and precipitation to be above normal. Normal highs for the period are around 75 degrees, and normal lows are around 55. The normal precipitation total for the 7 days is between 0.70 and 0.75 inches. At 1 a.m., at Indianapolis, it was clear. The temperature was 75 degrees, the dew point 70, and the relative humidity 84%. The wind was calm. The barometric pressure was 30.02 inches and steady. Around central Indiana, it was clear, with a temperature of 69 at Anderson, 66 at Zionsville, and 72 at Eagle Creek Air Park. At Shelbyville, it was partly cloudy, with a temperature of 72. Elsewhere across Indiana, skies ranged from clear to partly cloudy. It was 70 at South Bend, 66 at Fort Wayne, and 67 at Lafayette. Terre Haute reported 72, Bloomington reported 73, and Evansville reported 76. Just outside Indiana, at St. Louis, a thunderstorm was reported with a temperature of 76. At Champaign, it was clear with a temperature of 66. At Louisville, it was partly cloudy with a temperature of 79. It was mostly cloudy with a temperature of 71 at Chicago, 73 at Dayton, and 79 at Cincinnati. Once again, at Indianapolis, it was 75 degrees with clear skies. This is NOAA All Hazards.

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Now a look at your forecast for Indianapolis and central Indiana. Rest of tonight. Partly cloudy. A chance of showers toward daybreak. Lows around 70. Northwest winds around 5 miles an hour early this morning, becoming light and variable. Chance of rain 50%. For Thursday. Mostly cloudy with a chance of showers with a slight chance of thunderstorms. Not as warm. Humid with highs in the upper 70s. Northwest winds around 5 miles an hour. Chance of rain 50%. Thursday night. Partly cloudy. Lows in the lower 60s. Northeast winds around 5 miles an hour. For Friday. Partly cloudy through early afternoon, then becoming mostly cloudy. Highs in the lower 80s. East winds around 5 miles an hour. Once again, the forecast for rest of tonight. Partly cloudy. A chance of showers toward daybreak. Lows around 70. Northwest winds around 5 miles an hour early this morning, becoming light and variable. Chance of rain 50%. Taking a look at the 3-7 day forecast for Indianapolis and central Indiana. Friday night. Partly cloudy with a 40% chance of showers. Lows in the mid-60s. Southeast winds around 5 miles an hour. For Saturday and Saturday night. Partly cloudy with a slight chance of showers and thunderstorms. Highs in the mid-80s. Lows in the upper 60s. Chance of rain 20%. Sunday and Sunday night. Partly cloudy. Highs in the mid-80s. Lows in the mid-60s. For Monday and Monday night. Mostly clear. Highs in the mid-80s. Lows in the upper 60s. Tuesday. Partly cloudy. A chance of showers with a slight chance of thunderstorms late in the afternoon. Highs in the upper 80s. Chance of rain 50%. For Tuesday night and Wednesday. Partly cloudy with a 40% chance of showers. Lows in the mid-60s. Highs in the lower 80s. The 14-day outlook for Thursday, September 17th through Wednesday, September 23rd, calls for both temperatures and precipitation to be above normal. Normal highs for the period are around 75 degrees, and normal lows are around 55. The normal precipitation total for the 7 days is between 0.70 and 0.75 inches. Now here is the hazardous weather outlook for central Indiana. For the period tonight, scattered thunderstorms are possible into this evening. Additional storms will arrive towards daybreak Thursday. And now the extended outlook for the period Thursday through Tuesday. Showers and scattered thunderstorms are expected Thursday, focused especially across the southern half of central Indiana. Additional chances for scattered thunderstorms come this weekend into early next week. Spotter information statement. Organized spotter activation is not expected, but spotters are encouraged to report any damaging winds observed. At 1 a.m. at Indianapolis, it was clear. The temperature was 75 degrees, the dew point 70, and the relative humidity 84%. The wind was calm. The barometric pressure was 30.02 inches and steady. Around central Indiana, it was clear, with a temperature of 69 at Anderson, 66 at Zionsville, and 72 at Eagle Creek Air Park. At Shelbyville, it was partly cloudy, with a temperature of 72. Elsewhere across Indiana, skies ranged from clear to partly cloudy. It was 70 at South Bend, 66 at Fort Wayne, and 67 at Lafayette. Terre Haute reported 72, Bloomington reported 73, and Evansville reported 76. Just outside Indiana, at St. Louis, a thunderstorm was reported with a temperature of 76. At Champaign, it was clear with a temperature of 66. At Louisville, it was partly cloudy with a temperature of 79. It was mostly cloudy, with a temperature of 71 at Chicago, 73 at Dayton, and 79 at Cincinnati. Once again, at Indianapolis, it was 75 degrees with clear skies. This is NOAA All Hazards Radio KEC 74 in Indianapolis. And now a look at your forecast for Indianapolis and central Indiana.
rest

tonight. Partly cloudy. A chance of showers toward daybreak. Lows around 70. Northwest winds around 5 miles an hour early this morning, becoming light and variable. Chance of rain 50%. For Thursday, mostly cloudy with a chance of showers with a slight chance of thunderstorms. Not as warm. Humid with highs in the upper 70s. Northwest winds around 5 miles an hour. Chance of rain 50%. Thursday night, partly cloudy. Lows in the lower 60s. Northeast winds around 5 miles an hour. For Friday, partly cloudy through early afternoon, then becoming mostly cloudy. Highs in the lower 80s. East winds around 5 miles an hour. Once again, the forecast for rest of tonight. Partly cloudy. A chance of showers toward daybreak. Lows around 70. Northwest winds around 5 miles an hour early this morning, becoming light and variable. Chance of rain 50%. Taking a look at the 3-7 day forecast for Indianapolis and central Indiana. Friday night. Partly cloudy with a 40% chance of showers. Lows in the mid-60s. Southeast winds around 5 miles an hour. For Saturday and Saturday night. Partly cloudy with a slight chance of showers and thunderstorms. Highs in the mid-80s. Lows in the upper 60s. Chance of rain 20%. Sunday and Sunday night. Partly cloudy. Highs in the mid-80s. Lows in the mid-60s. For Monday and Monday night. Mostly clear. Highs in the mid-80s. Lows in the upper 60s. Tuesday. Partly cloudy. A chance of showers with a slight chance of thunderstorms late in the afternoon. Highs in the upper 80s. Chance of rain 50%. For Tuesday night and Wednesday. Partly cloudy with a 40% chance of showers. Lows in the mid-60s. Highs in the lower 80s. The 8-14 day outlook for Thursday, September 17th through Wednesday, September 23rd, calls for both temperatures and precipitation to be above normal. Normal highs for the period are around 75 degrees, and normal lows are around 55. The normal precipitation total for the 7 days is between 0.70 and 0.75 inches. At 1 a.m., at Indianapolis, it was clear. The temperature was 75 degrees, the dew point 70, and the relative humidity 84%. The wind was calm. The barometric pressure was 30.02 inches and steady. Around central Indiana, it was clear, with a temperature of 69 at Anderson, 66 at Zionsville, and 72 at Eagle Creek Air Park. At Shelbyville, it was partly cloudy, with a temperature of 72. Elsewhere across Indiana, skies ranged from clear to partly cloudy. It was 70 at South Bend, 66 at Fort Wayne, and 67 at Lafayette. Terre Haute reported 72, Bloomington reported 73, and Evansville reported 76. Just outside Indiana, at St. Louis, a thunderstorm was reported with a temperature of 76. At Champaign, it was clear with a temperature of 66. At Louisville, it was partly cloudy with a temperature of 79. It was mostly cloudy with a temperature of 71 at Chicago, 73 at Dayton, and 79 at Cincinnati. Once again, at Indianapolis, it was 75 degrees with clear skies. This is NOAA All Hazards Radio KEC 74 in Indianapolis. Now a look at your forecast for Indianapolis and central Indiana. Rest of tonight. Partly cloudy. A chance of showers toward daybreak. Lows around 70. Northwest winds around 5 miles an hour early this morning, becoming light and variable. Chance of rain 50%. For Thursday, mostly cloudy with a chance of showers with a slight chance of thunderstorms. Not warm. Humid with highs in the upper 70s. Northwest winds around 5 miles an hour. Chance of rain 50%. Thursday night, partly cloudy. Lows in the lower 60s. Northeast winds around 5 miles an hour. For Friday, partly cloudy through early afternoon, then becoming mostly cloudy. Highs in the lower 80s.

east winds around 5 miles an hour. Once again, the forecast for rest of tonight. Partly cloudy. A chance of showers toward daybreak. Lows around 70. Northwest winds around 5 miles an hour early this morning, becoming light and variable. Chance of rain 50%. The current time is 1:23 a.m. Eastern Daylight Time. Taking a look at the 3-through-7-day forecast for Indianapolis and central Indiana. Friday night. Partly cloudy with a 40% chance of showers. Lows in the mid-60s. Southeast winds around 5 miles an hour. For Saturday and Saturday night. Partly cloudy with a slight chance of showers and thunderstorms. Highs in the mid-80s. Lows in the upper 60s. Chance of rain 20%. Sunday and Sunday night. Partly cloudy. Highs in the mid-80s. Lows in the mid-60s. For Monday and Monday night. Mostly clear. Highs in the mid-80s. Lows in the upper 60s. Tuesday. Partly cloudy. A chance of showers with a slight chance of thunderstorms late in the afternoon. Highs in the upper 80s. Chance of rain 50%. For Tuesday night and Wednesday. Partly cloudy with a 40% chance of showers. Lows in the mid-60s. Highs in the lower 80s. The 8 to 14 day outlook for Thursday, September 17th through Wednesday, September 23rd, calls for both temperatures and precipitation to be above normal. Normal highs for the period are around 75 degrees, and normal lows are around 55. The normal precipitation total for the 7 days is between 0.70 and 0.75 inches. At 1 a.m., at Indianapolis, it was clear. The temperature was 75 degrees, the dew point 70, and the relative humidity 84%. The wind was calm. The barometric pressure was 30.02 inches and steady. Around central Indiana, it was clear, with a temperature of 69 at Anderson, 66 at Zionsville, and 72 at Eagle Creek Air Park. At Shelbyville, it was partly cloudy, with a temperature of 72. Elsewhere across Indiana, skies ranged from clear to partly cloudy. It was 70 at South Bend, 66 at Fort Wayne, and 67 at Lafayette. Terre Haute reported 72, Bloomington reported 73, and Evansville reported 76. Just outside Indiana, at St. Louis, a thunderstorm was reported with a temperature of 76. At Champaign, it was clear with a temperature of 66. At Louisville, it was partly cloudy with a temperature of 79. It was mostly cloudy with a temperature of 71 at Chicago, 73 at Dayton, and 79 at Cincinnati. Once again, at Indianapolis, it was 75 degrees with clear skies. This is NOAA All Hazards Radio KEC 74 in Indianapolis. Now we'll look at your forecast for Indianapolis and central Indiana. Rest of tonight. Partly cloudy. A chance of showers toward daybreak. Lows around 70. Northwest winds around 5 miles an hour early this morning, becoming light and variable. Chance of rain 50%. For Thursday, mostly cloudy with a chance of showers with a slight chance of thunderstorms. Not as warm. Humid with highs in the upper 70s. Northwest winds around 5 miles an hour. Chance of rain 50%. Thursday night, partly cloudy. Lows in the lower 60s. Northeast winds around 5 miles an hour. For Friday, partly cloudy through early afternoon, then becoming mostly cloudy. Highs in the lower 80s. East winds around 5 miles an hour. Once again, the forecast for rest of tonight. Partly cloudy. A chance of showers toward daybreak. Lows around 70. Northwest winds around 5 miles an hour early this morning, becoming light and variable. Chance of rain 50%. Taking a look at the 3-through-7-day forecast for Indianapolis and central Indiana. Friday night. Partly cloudy with a 40% chance of showers. Lows in the mid-60s. Southeast winds around 5 miles an hour. For Saturday and Saturday night. Partly cloudy with a slight chance of showers.

and thunderstorms. Highs in the mid-80s. Lows in the upper 60s. Chance of rain 20%. Sunday and Sunday night. Partly cloudy. Highs in the mid-80s. Lows in the mid-60s. For Monday and Monday night. Mostly clear. Highs in the mid-80s. Lows in the upper 60s. Tuesday. Partly cloudy. A chance of showers with a slight chance of thunderstorms late in the afternoon. Highs in the upper 80s. Chance of rain 50%. For Tuesday night and Wednesday. Partly cloudy with a 40% chance of showers. Lows in the mid-60s. Highs in the lower 80s. The 8 to 14 day outlook for Thursday, September 17th through Wednesday, September 23rd, calls for both temperatures and precipitation to be above normal. Normal highs for the period are around 75 degrees, and normal lows are around 55. The normal precipitation total for the 7 days is between 0.70 and 0.75 inches. At 1 a.m., at Indianapolis, it was clear. Temperature was 75 degrees, the dew point 70, and the relative humidity 84%. The wind was calm. The barometric pressure was 30.02 inches and steady. Around central Indiana, it was clear, with a temperature of 69 at Anderson, 66 at Zionsville, and 72 at Eagle Creek Air Park. At Shelbyville, it was partly cloudy, with a temperature of 72. Elsewhere across Indiana, skies ranged from clear to partly cloudy. It was 70 at South Bend, 66 at Fort Wayne, and 67 at Lafayette. Terre Haute reported 72, Bloomington reported 73, and Evansville reported 76. Just outside Indiana, at St. Louis, a thunderstorm was reported with a temperature of 76. At Champaign, it was clear with a temperature of 66. At Louisville, it was partly cloudy with a temperature of 79. It was mostly cloudy with a temperature of 71 at Chicago, 73 at Dayton, and 79 at Cincinnati. Once again, at Indianapolis, it was 75 degrees with clear skies. This is NOAA All Hazards Radio KEC 74 in Indianapolis. Now a look at your forecast for Indianapolis and central Indiana. Rest of tonight. Partly cloudy. A chance of showers toward daybreak. Lows around 70. Northwest winds around 5 miles an hour early this morning, becoming light and variable. Chance of rain 50%. For Thursday, mostly cloudy with a chance of showers with a slight chance of thunderstorms. Not as warm. Humid with highs in the upper 70s. Northwest winds around 5 miles an hour. Chance of rain 50%. Thursday night, partly cloudy. Lows in the lower 60s. Northeast winds around 5 miles an hour. For Friday, partly cloudy through early afternoon, then becoming mostly cloudy. Highs in the lower 80s. East winds around 5 miles an hour. Once again, the forecast for rest of tonight. Partly cloudy. A chance of showers toward daybreak. Lows around 70. Northwest winds around 5 miles an hour early this morning, becoming light and variable. Chance of rain 50%. Taking a look at the 3 through 7 day forecast for Indianapolis and central Indiana. Friday night. Partly cloudy with a 40% chance of showers. Lows in the mid-60s. Southeast winds around 5 miles an hour. For Saturday and Saturday night. Partly cloudy with a slight chance of showers and thunderstorms. Highs in the mid-80s. Lows in the upper 60s. Chance of rain 20%. Sunday and Sunday night. Partly cloudy. Highs in the mid-80s. Lows in the mid-60s. For Monday and Monday night. Mostly clear. Highs in the mid-80s. Lows in the upper 60s. Tuesday. Partly cloudy. A chance of showers with a slight chance of thunderstorms late in the afternoon. Highs in the upper 80s. Chance of rain 50%. For Tuesday night and Wednesday. Partly cloudy with a 40% chance of showers. Thunderstorms late in the afternoon. Highs in the upper 80s. Chance of rain.

50%. For Tuesday night and Wednesday, partly cloudy with a 40% chance of showers. Lows in the mid-60s. Highs in the lower 80s. The 8 to 14 day outlook for Thursday, September 17th through Wednesday, September 23rd, calls for both temperatures and precipitation to be above normal. Normal highs for the period are around 75 degrees, and normal lows are around 55. The normal precipitation total for the 7 days is between 0.70 and 0.75 inches. At 1 a.m., at Indianapolis, it was clear. The temperature was 75 degrees, the dew point 70, and the relative humidity 84%. The wind was calm. The barometric pressure was 30.02 inches and steady. Around central Indiana, it was clear, with a temperature of 69 at Anderson, 66 at Zionsville, and 72 at Eagle Creek Air Park. At Shelbyville, it was partly cloudy, with a temperature of 72. Elsewhere across Indiana, skies ranged from clear to partly cloudy. It was 70 at South Bend, 66 at Fort Wayne, and 67 at Lafayette. Terre Haute reported 72, Bloomington reported 73, and Evansville reported 76. Just outside Indiana, at St. Louis, a thunderstorm was reported with a temperature of 76. At Champaign, it was clear with a temperature of 66. At Louisville, it was partly cloudy with a temperature of 79. It was mostly cloudy with a temperature of 71 at Chicago, 73 at Dayton, and 79 at Cincinnati. Once again, at Indianapolis, it was 75 degrees with clear skies. This is NOAA All Hazards Radio KEC 74 in Indianapolis. Now a look at your forecast for Indianapolis and central Indiana. Rest of tonight. Partly cloudy. A chance of showers toward daybreak. Lows around 70. Northwest winds around 5 miles an hour early this morning, becoming light and variable. Chance of rain 50%. For Thursday, mostly cloudy with a chance of showers with a slight chance of thunderstorms. Not as warm. Humid with highs in the upper 70s. Northwest winds around 5 miles an hour. Chance of rain 50%. Thursday night, partly cloudy. Lows in the lower 60s. Northeast winds around 5 miles an hour. For Friday, partly cloudy through early afternoon, then becoming mostly cloudy. Highs in the lower 80s. East winds around 5 miles an hour. Once again, the forecast for rest of tonight. Partly cloudy. A chance of showers toward daybreak. Lows around 70. Northwest winds around 5 miles an hour early this morning, becoming light and variable. Chance of rain 50%. Now here is the hazardous weather outlook for central Indiana. For the period tonight, scattered thunderstorms are possible into this evening. Additional storms will arrive towards daybreak Thursday. And now the extended outlook for the period Thursday through Tuesday. Showers and scattered thunderstorms are expected Thursday, focused especially across the southern half of central Indiana. Additional chances for scattered thunderstorms come this weekend into early next week. Spotter information statement: organized spotter activation is not expected, but spotters are encouraged to report any damaging winds observed. Taking a look at the 3 through 7 day forecast for Indianapolis and central Indiana. Friday night, partly cloudy with a 40% chance of showers. Lows in the mid-60s. Southeast winds around 5 miles an hour. For Saturday and Saturday night, partly cloudy with a slight chance of showers and thunderstorms. Highs in the mid-80s. Lows in the upper 60s. Chance of rain 20%. Sunday and Sunday night, partly cloudy. Highs in the mid-80s. Lows in the mid-60s. For Monday and Monday night, mostly clear. Highs in the mid-80s. Lows in the upper 60s. Tuesday, partly cloudy. A chance of showers with a slight chance of thunderstorms late in the afternoon. Highs in the upper 80s. Chance of rain 50%. For Tuesday night and Wednesday, partly cloudy with a 40% chance of showers. Lows in the mid-60s.

highs in the lower 80s. The current time is 1:38 a.m. Eastern Daylight Time. The outlook for Thursday, September 17th through Wednesday, September 23rd, calls for both temperatures and precipitation to be above normal. Normal highs for the period are around 75 degrees, and normal lows are around 55. The normal precipitation total for the 7 days is between 0.70 and 0.75 inches. At 1 a.m., at Indianapolis, it was clear. The temperature was 75 degrees, the dew point 70, and the relative humidity 84%. The wind was calm. The barometric pressure was 30.02 inches and steady. Around central Indiana, it was clear, with a temperature of 69 at Anderson, 66 at Zionsville, and 72 at Eagle Creek Air Park. At Shelbyville, it was partly cloudy, with a temperature of 72. Elsewhere across Indiana, skies ranged from clear to partly cloudy. It was 70 at South Bend, 66 at Fort Wayne, and 67 at Lafayette. Terre Haute reported 72, Bloomington reported 73, and Evansville reported 76. Just outside Indiana, at St. Louis, a thunderstorm was reported with a temperature of 76. At Champaign, it was clear with a temperature of 66. At Louisville, it was partly cloudy with a temperature of 79. It was mostly cloudy with a temperature of 71 at Chicago, 73 at Dayton, and 79 at Cincinnati. Once again, at Indianapolis, it was 75 degrees with clear skies. This is NOAA All Hazards Radio KEC 74 in Indianapolis. Now a look at your forecast for Indianapolis and central Indiana. Rest of tonight. Partly cloudy. A chance of showers toward daybreak. Lows around 70. Northwest winds around 5 miles an hour early this morning, becoming light and variable. Chance of rain 50%. For Thursday, mostly cloudy with a chance of showers with a slight chance of thunderstorms. Not as warm. Humid with highs in the upper 70s. Northwest winds around 5 miles an hour. Chance of rain 50%. Thursday night, partly cloudy. Lows in the lower 60s. Northeast winds around 5 miles an hour. For Friday, partly cloudy through early afternoon, then becoming mostly cloudy. Highs in the lower 80s. East winds around 5 miles an hour. Once again, the forecast for rest of tonight. Partly cloudy. A chance of showers toward daybreak. Lows around 70. Northwest winds around 5 miles an hour early this morning, becoming light and variable. Chance of rain 50%. Taking a look at the 3 through 7 day forecast for Indianapolis and central Indiana. Friday night. Partly cloudy with a 40% chance of showers. Lows in the mid-60s. Southeast winds around 5 miles an hour. For Saturday and Saturday night. Partly cloudy with a slight chance of showers and thunderstorms. Highs in the mid-80s. Lows in the upper 60s. Chance of rain 20%. Sunday and Sunday night. Partly cloudy. Highs in the mid-80s. Lows in the mid-60s. For Monday and Monday night. Mostly clear. Highs in the mid-80s. Lows in the upper 60s. Tuesday. Partly cloudy. A chance of showers with a slight chance of thunderstorms late in the afternoon. Highs in the upper 80s. Chance of rain 50%. For Tuesday night and Wednesday. Partly cloudy with a 40% chance of showers. Lows in the mid-60s. Highs in the lower 80s. 8 to 14 day outlook for Thursday, September 17th through Wednesday, September 23rd, calls for both temperatures and precipitation to be above normal. Normal highs for the period are around 75 degrees, and normal lows are around 55. The normal precipitation total for the 7 days is between 0.70 and 0.75 inches. At 1 a.m., at Indianapolis, it was clear. The temperature was 75 degrees, the dew point 70, and the relative humidity 84%. The wind was calm. The barometric pressure was 30.02 inches and steady.

around central Indiana. It was clear, with a temperature of 69 at Anderson, 66 at Zionsville, and 72 at Eagle Creek Air Park. At Shelbyville, it was partly cloudy, with a temperature of 72. Elsewhere across Indiana, skies ranged from clear to partly cloudy. It was 70 at South Bend, 66 at Fort Wayne, and 67 at Lafayette. Terre Haute reported 72, Bloomington reported 73, and Evansville reported 76. Just outside Indiana, at St. Louis, a thunderstorm was reported, with a temperature of 76. At Champaign, it was clear, with a temperature of 66. At Louisville, it was partly cloudy, with a temperature of 79. It was mostly cloudy, with a temperature of 71 at Chicago, 73 at Dayton, and 79 at Cincinnati. Once again, at Indianapolis, it was 75 degrees with clear skies. This is NOAA All Hazards Radio KEC 74 in Indianapolis. Now a look at your forecast for Indianapolis and central Indiana. Rest of tonight. Partly cloudy. A chance of showers toward daybreak. Lows around 70. Northwest winds around 5 miles an hour early this morning, becoming light and variable. Chance of rain 50%. For Thursday, mostly cloudy with a chance of showers with a slight chance of thunderstorms. Not as warm. Humid with highs in the upper 70s. Northwest winds around 5 miles an hour. Chance of rain 50%. Thursday night, partly cloudy. Lows in the lower 60s. Northeast winds around 5 miles an hour. For Friday, partly cloudy through early afternoon, then becoming mostly cloudy. Highs in the lower 80s. East winds around 5 miles an hour. Once again, the forecast for rest of tonight. Partly cloudy. A chance of showers toward daybreak. Lows around 70. Northwest winds around 5 miles an hour early this morning, becoming light and variable. Chance of rain 50%. Taking a look at the 3 through 7 day forecast for Indianapolis and central Indiana. Friday night. Partly cloudy with a 40% chance of showers. Lows in the mid-60s. Southeast winds around 5 miles an hour. For Saturday and Saturday night. Partly cloudy with a slight chance of showers and thunderstorms. Highs in the mid-80s. Lows in the upper 60s. Chance of rain 20%. Sunday and Sunday night. Partly cloudy. Highs in the mid-80s. Lows in the mid-60s. For Monday and Monday night. Mostly clear. Highs in the mid-80s. Lows in the upper 60s. Tuesday. Partly cloudy. A chance of showers with a slight chance of thunderstorms late in the afternoon. Highs in the upper 80s. Chance of rain 50%. For Tuesday night and Wednesday. Partly cloudy with a 40% chance of showers. Lows in the mid-60s. Highs in the lower 80s. The 8 to 14 day outlook for Thursday, September 17th through Wednesday, September 23rd, calls for both temperatures and precipitation to be above normal. Normal highs for the period are around 75 degrees, and normal lows are around 55. The normal precipitation total for the 7 days is between 0.70 and 0.75 inches. At 1 a.m., at Indianapolis, it was clear. The temperature was 75 degrees, the dew point 70, and the relative humidity 84%. The wind was calm. The barometric pressure was 30.02 inches and steady. Around central Indiana, it was clear, with a temperature of 69 at Anderson, 66 at Zionsville, and 72 at Eagle Creek Air Park. At Shelbyville, it was partly cloudy, with a temperature of 72. Elsewhere across Indiana, skies ranged from clear to partly cloudy. It was 70 at South Bend, 66 at Fort Wayne, and 67 at Lafayette. Terre Haute reported 72, Bloomington reported 73, and Evansville reported 76. Just outside Indiana, at St. Louis, a thunderstorm was reported, with a temperature of 76. At Champaign, it was clear, with a temperature of 66. At Louisville, it was partly cloudy, with a temperature of 79.

mostly cloudy, with a temperature of 71 at Chicago, 73 at Dayton, and 79 at Cincinnati. Once again, at Indianapolis, it was 75 degrees with clear skies. This is NOAA All Hazards Radio KEC 74 in Indianapolis. Now a look at your forecast for Indianapolis and central Indiana. Rest of tonight. Partly cloudy. A chance of showers toward daybreak. Lows around 70. Northwest winds around 5 miles an hour early this morning, becoming light and variable. Chance of rain 50%. For Thursday, mostly cloudy with a chance of showers with a slight chance of thunderstorms. Not as warm. Humid with highs in the upper 70s. Northwest winds around 5 miles an hour. Chance of rain 50%. Thursday night, partly cloudy. Lows in the lower 60s. Northeast winds around 5 miles an hour. For Friday, partly cloudy through early afternoon, then becoming mostly cloudy. Highs in the lower 80s. East winds around 5 miles an hour. Once again, the forecast for rest of tonight. Partly cloudy. A chance of showers toward daybreak. Lows around 70. Northwest winds around 5 miles an hour early this morning, becoming light and variable. Chance of rain 50%. Taking a look at the 3 through 7 day forecast for Indianapolis and central Indiana. Friday night. Partly cloudy with a 40% chance of showers. Lows in the mid-60s. Southeast winds around 5 miles an hour. For Saturday and Saturday night, partly cloudy with a slight chance of showers and thunderstorms. Highs in the mid-80s. Lows in the upper 60s. Chance of rain 20%. Sunday and Sunday night, partly cloudy. Highs in the mid-80s. Lows in the mid-60s. For Monday and Monday night, mostly clear. Highs in the mid-80s. Lows in the upper 60s. Tuesday, partly cloudy. A chance of showers with a slight chance of thunderstorms late in the afternoon. Highs in the upper 80s. Chance of rain 50%. For Tuesday night and Wednesday, partly cloudy with a 40% chance of showers. Lows in the mid-60s. Highs in the lower 80s. The 8 to 14 day outlook for Thursday, September 17th through Wednesday, September 23rd, calls for both temperatures and precipitation to be above normal. Normal highs for the period are around 75 degrees, and normal lows are around 55. The normal precipitation total for the 7 days is between 0.70 and 0.75 inches. At 1 a.m., at Indianapolis, it was clear. The temperature was 75 degrees, the dew point 70, and the relative humidity 84%. The wind was calm. The barometric pressure was 30.02 inches and steady. Around central Indiana, it was clear, with a temperature of 69 at Anderson, 66 at Zionsville, and 72 at Eagle Creek Air Park. At Shelbyville, it was partly cloudy, with a temperature of 72. Elsewhere across Indiana, skies ranged from clear to partly cloudy. It was 70 at South Bend, 66 at Fort Wayne, and 67 at Lafayette. Terre Haute reported 72, Bloomington reported 73, and Evansville reported 76. Just outside Indiana, at St. Louis, a thunderstorm was reported with a temperature of 76. At Champaign, it was clear with a temperature of 66. At Louisville, it was partly cloudy with a temperature of 79. It was mostly cloudy with a temperature of 71 at Chicago, 73 at Dayton, and 79 at Cincinnati. Once again, at Indianapolis, it was 75 degrees with clear skies. This is NOAA All Hazards Radio KEC 74 in Indianapolis. Now a look at your forecast for Indianapolis and central Indiana. Rest of tonight. Partly cloudy. A chance of showers toward daybreak. Lows around 70. Northwest winds around 5 miles an hour early this morning, becoming light and variable. Chance of rain 50%. For Thursday, mostly cloudy with a chance of showers with a slight chance of thunderstorms. Not as warm. Humid with highs.

in the upper 70s. Northwest winds around 5 miles an hour. Chance of rain 50%. Thursday night, partly cloudy. Lows in the lower 60s. Northeast winds around 5 miles an hour. For Friday, partly cloudy through early afternoon, then becoming mostly cloudy. Highs in the lower 80s. East winds around 5 miles an hour. Once again, the forecast for rest of tonight. Partly cloudy. A chance of showers toward daybreak. Lows around 70. Northwest winds around 5 miles an hour early this morning, becoming light and variable. Chance of rain 50%. The current time is 1:53 a.m. Eastern Daylight Time. Taking a look at the 3-through-7-day forecast for Indianapolis and central Indiana. Friday night. Partly cloudy with a 40% chance of showers. Lows in the mid-60s. Southeast winds around 5 miles an hour. For Saturday and Saturday night. Partly cloudy with a slight chance of showers and thunderstorms. Highs in the mid-80s. Lows in the upper 60s. Chance of rain 20%. Sunday and Sunday night. Partly cloudy. Highs in the mid-80s. Lows in the mid-60s. For Monday and Monday night. Mostly clear. Highs in the mid-80s. Lows in the upper 60s. Tuesday. Partly cloudy. A chance of showers with a slight chance of thunderstorms late in the afternoon. Highs in the upper 80s. Chance of rain 50%. For Tuesday night and Wednesday. Partly cloudy with a 40% chance of showers. Lows in the mid-60s. Highs in the lower 80s. The 8-to-14-day outlook for Thursday, September 17th through Wednesday, September 23rd, calls for both temperatures and precipitation to be above normal. Normal highs for the period are around 75 degrees, and normal lows are around 55. The normal precipitation total for the 7 days is between 0.70 and 0.75 inches. At 1 a.m., at Indianapolis, it was clear. The temperature was 75 degrees, the dew point 70, and the relative humidity 84%. The wind was calm. The barometric pressure was 30.02 inches and steady. Around central Indiana, it was clear, with a temperature of 69 at Anderson, 66 at Zionsville, and 72 at Eagle Creek Air Park. At Shelbyville, it was partly cloudy, with a temperature of 72. Elsewhere across Indiana, skies ranged from clear to partly cloudy. It was 70 at South Bend, 66 at Fort Wayne, and 67 at Lafayette. Terre Haute reported 72, Bloomington reported 73, and Evansville reported 76. Just outside Indiana, at St. Louis, a thunderstorm was reported with a temperature of 76. At Champaign, it was clear with a temperature of 66. At Louisville, it was partly cloudy with a temperature of 79. It was mostly cloudy with a temperature of 71 at Chicago, 73 at Dayton, and 79 at Cincinnati. Once again, at Indianapolis, it was 75 degrees with clear skies. Now here is the hazardous weather outlook for central Indiana. For the period tonight, scattered thunderstorms are possible into this evening. Additional storms will arrive towards daybreak Thursday. And now the extended outlook for the period Thursday through Tuesday. Showers and scattered thunderstorms are expected Thursday, focused especially across the southern half of central Indiana. Additional chances for scattered thunderstorms come this weekend into early next week. Spotter information statement: organized spotter activation is not expected, but spotters are encouraged to report any damaging winds observed. This is NOAA All Hazards Radio KEC 74 in Indianapolis. Now a look at your forecast for Indianapolis and central Indiana. Rest of tonight. Partly cloudy. A chance of showers toward daybreak. Lows around 70. Northwest winds around 5 miles an hour early this morning, becoming light and variable. Chance of rain 50%. For Thursday, mostly cloudy with a chance of showers with a slight chance of thunderstorms. Not as warm. Humid with highs in the upper 70s. Northwest winds around 5 miles.

miles an hour. Chance of rain 50%. Thursday night, partly cloudy. Lows in the lower 60s. Northeast winds around 5 miles an hour. For Friday, partly cloudy through early afternoon, then becoming mostly cloudy. Highs in the lower 80s. East winds around 5 miles an hour. Once again, the forecast for rest of tonight. Partly cloudy. A chance of showers toward daybreak. Lows around 70. Northwest winds around 5 miles an hour early this morning, becoming light and variable. Chance of rain 50%. Taking a look at the 3-7 day forecast for Indianapolis and central Indiana. Friday night. Partly cloudy with a 40% chance of showers. Lows in the mid-60s. Southeast winds around 5 miles an hour. For Saturday and Saturday night. Partly cloudy with a slight chance of showers and thunderstorms. Highs in the mid-80s. Lows in the upper 60s. Chance of rain 20%. Sunday and Sunday night. Partly cloudy. Highs in the mid-80s. Lows in the mid-60s. For Monday and Monday night. Mostly clear. Highs in the mid-80s. Lows in the upper 60s. Tuesday. Partly cloudy. A chance of showers with a slight chance of thunderstorms late in the afternoon. Highs in the upper 80s. Chance of rain 50%. For Tuesday night and Wednesday. Partly cloudy with a 40% chance of showers. Lows in the mid-60s. Highs in the lower 80s. The 8-14 day outlook for Thursday, September 17th through Wednesday, September 23rd, calls for both temperatures and precipitation to be above normal. Normal highs for the period are around 75 degrees, and normal lows are around 55. The normal precipitation total for the 7 days is between 0.70 and 0.75 inches. At 1 a.m., at Indianapolis, it was clear. The temperature was 75 degrees. The dew point 70, and the relative humidity 84%. The wind was calm. The barometric pressure was 30.02 inches and steady. Around central Indiana, it was clear, with a temperature of 69 at Anderson, 66 at Zionsville, and 72 at Eagle Creek Air Park. At Shelbyville, it was partly cloudy, with a temperature of 72. Elsewhere across Indiana, skies ranged from clear to partly cloudy. It was 70 at South Bend, 66 at Fort Wayne, and 67 at Lafayette. Terre Haute reported 72, Bloomington reported 73, and Evansville reported 76. Just outside Indiana, at St. Louis, a thunderstorm was reported with a temperature of 76. At Champaign, it was clear with a temperature of 66. At Louisville, it was partly cloudy with a temperature of 79. It was mostly cloudy, with a temperature of 71 at Chicago, 73 at Dayton, and 79 at Cincinnati. Once again, at Indianapolis, it was 75 degrees with clear skies. This is NOAA All Hazards Radio KEC 74 in Indianapolis. Now a look at your forecast for Indianapolis and central Indiana. Rest of tonight. Partly cloudy. A chance of showers toward daybreak. Lows around 70. Northwest winds around 5 miles an hour early this morning, becoming light and variable. Chance of rain 50%. For Thursday, mostly cloudy with a chance of showers with a slight chance of thunderstorms. Not as warm. Humid with highs in the upper 70s. Northwest winds around 5 miles an hour. Chance of rain 50%. Thursday night, partly cloudy. Lows in the lower 60s. Northeast winds around 5 miles an hour. For Friday, partly cloudy through early afternoon, then becoming mostly cloudy. Highs in the lower 80s. East winds around 5 miles an hour. Once again, the forecast for rest of tonight. Partly cloudy. A chance of showers toward daybreak. Lows around 70. Northwest winds around 5 miles an hour early this morning, becoming light and variable. Chance of rain 50%. Taking a look at the 3-7 day forecast for Indianapolis and central Indiana.

highs in the lower 80s. Look for Thursday, September 17th through Wednesday, September 23rd. Calls for both temperatures and precipitation to be above normal. Normal highs for the period are around 75 degrees, and normal lows are around 55. The normal precipitation total for the 7 days is between 0.70 and 0.75 inches. At 1 a.m., at Indianapolis, it was clear. The temperature was 75 degrees, the dew point 70, and the relative humidity 84%. The wind was calm. The barometric pressure was 30.02 inches and steady. Around central Indiana, it was clear, with a temperature of 69 at Anderson, 66 at Zionsville, and 72 at Eagle Creek Air Park. At Shelbyville, it was partly cloudy, with a temperature of 72. Elsewhere across Indiana, skies ranged from clear to partly cloudy. It was 70 at South Bend, 66 at Fort Wayne, and 67 at Lafayette. Terre Haute reported 72, Bloomington reported 73, and Evansville reported 76. Just outside Indiana, at St. Louis, a thunderstorm was reported with a temperature of 76. At Champaign, it was clear with a temperature of 66. At Louisville, it was partly cloudy with a temperature of 79. It was mostly cloudy with a temperature of 71 at Chicago, 73 at Dayton, and 79 at Cincinnati. Once again, at Indianapolis, it was 75 degrees with clear skies. This is NOAA All Hazards Radio KEC 74 in Indianapolis. Now a look at your forecast for Indianapolis and central Indiana. Rest of tonight. Partly cloudy. A chance of showers toward daybreak. Lows around 70. Northwest winds around 5 miles an hour early this morning, becoming light and variable. Chance of rain 50%. For Thursday, mostly cloudy with a chance of showers with a slight chance of thunderstorms. Not as warm. Humid with highs in the upper 70s. Northwest winds around 5 miles an hour. Chance of rain 50%. Thursday night, partly cloudy. Lows in the lower 60s. Northeast winds around 5 miles an hour. For Friday, partly cloudy through early afternoon, then becoming mostly cloudy. Highs in the lower 80s. East winds around 5 miles an hour. Once again, the forecast for rest of tonight. Partly cloudy. A chance of showers toward daybreak. Lows around 70. Northwest winds around 5 miles an hour early this morning, becoming light and variable. Chance of rain 50%. Taking a look at the 3 through 7 day forecast for Indianapolis and central Indiana. Friday night. Partly cloudy with a 40% chance of showers. Lows in the mid-60s. Southeast winds around 5 miles an hour. For Saturday and Saturday night. Partly cloudy with a slight chance of showers and thunderstorms. Highs in the mid-80s. Lows in the upper 60s. Chance of rain 20%. Sunday and Sunday night. Partly cloudy. Highs in the mid-80s. Lows in the mid-60s. For Monday and Monday night. Mostly clear. Highs in the mid-80s. Lows in the upper 60s. Tuesday. Partly cloudy. A chance of showers with a slight chance of thunderstorms late in the afternoon. Highs in the upper 80s. Chance of rain 50%. For Tuesday night and Wednesday. Partly cloudy with a 40% chance of showers. Lows in the mid-60s. Highs in the lower 80s. The current time is 2:08 a.m. Eastern Daylight Time. The 8 to 14 day outlook for Thursday, September 17th through Wednesday, September 23rd, calls for both temperatures and precipitation to be above normal. Normal highs for the period are around 75 degrees, and normal lows are around 55. The normal precipitation total for the 7 days is between 0.70 and 0.75 inches. At 1 a.m., at Indianapolis, it was clear. Temperature was 75 degrees, the dew point 70, and the relative humidity 84%. The wind was calm. The barometric pressure was 30.02 inches and steady.

around central Indiana. It was clear, with a temperature of 69 at Anderson, 66 at Zionsville, and 72 at Eagle Creek Air Park. At Shelbyville, it was partly cloudy, with a temperature of 72. Elsewhere across Indiana, skies ranged from clear to partly cloudy. It was 70 at South Bend, 66 at Fort Wayne, and 67 at Lafayette. Terre Haute reported 72, Bloomington reported 73, and Evansville reported 76. Just outside Indiana, at St. Louis, a thunderstorm was reported with a temperature of 76. At Champaign, it was clear with a temperature of 66. At Louisville, it was partly cloudy with a temperature of 79. It was mostly cloudy with a temperature of 71 at Chicago, 73 at Dayton, and 79 at Cincinnati. Once again, at Indianapolis, it was 75 degrees with clear skies. This is NOAA All Hazards Radio KEC 74 in Indianapolis. Now a look at your forecast for Indianapolis and central Indiana. Rest of tonight. Partly cloudy. A chance of showers toward daybreak. 70. Northwest winds around 5 miles an hour early this morning, becoming light and variable. Chance of rain 50%. For Thursday, mostly cloudy with a chance of showers with a slight chance of thunderstorms. Not as warm. Humid with highs in the upper 70s. Northwest winds around 5 miles an hour. Chance of rain 50%. Thursday night, partly cloudy. Lows in the lower 60s. Northeast winds around 5 miles an hour. For Friday, partly cloudy through early afternoon, then becoming mostly cloudy. Highs in the lower 80s. East winds around 5 miles an hour. Once again, the forecast for rest of tonight. Partly cloudy. A chance of showers toward daybreak. Lows around 70. Northwest winds around 5 miles an hour early this morning, becoming light and variable. Chance of rain 50%. Taking a look at the 3-7 day forecast for Indianapolis and central Indiana. Friday night, partly cloudy with a 40% chance of showers. Lows in the mid-60s. Southeast winds around 5 miles an hour. For Saturday and Saturday night, partly cloudy with a slight chance of showers and thunderstorms. Highs in the mid-80s. Lows in the upper 60s. Chance of rain 20%. Sunday and Sunday night, partly cloudy. Highs in the mid-80s. Lows in the mid-60s. For Monday and Monday night, mostly clear. Highs in the mid-80s. Lows in the upper 60s. Tuesday, partly cloudy. A chance of showers with a slight chance of thunderstorms late in the afternoon. Highs in the upper 80s. Chance of rain 50%. For Tuesday night and Wednesday, partly cloudy with a 40% chance of showers. Lows in the mid-60s. Highs in the lower 80s. The 8-14 day outlook for Thursday, September 17th through Wednesday, September 23rd, calls for both temperatures and precipitation to be above normal. Normal highs for the period are around 75 degrees, and normal lows are around 55. The normal precipitation total for the 7 days is between 0.70 and 0.75 inches. At 2 a.m., at Indianapolis, it was partly cloudy. The temperature was 73 degrees, the dew point 68, and the relative humidity 84%. The wind was northwest at 5 miles an hour. The barometric pressure was 30.03 inches and rising. Around central Indiana, it was clear, with a temperature of 69 at Anderson, 69 at Muncie, 66 at Zionsville, 72 at Eagle Creek Air Park, and 69 at Shelbyville. Elsewhere across Indiana, at Lafayette, it was clear, with a temperature of 67. It was partly cloudy, with a temperature of 69 at South Bend, 68 at Fort Wayne, 70 at Terre Haute, and 74 at Evansville. At Bloomington, it was mostly cloudy, with a temperature of 72. Just outside Indiana, at St. Louis, rain was falling, with a temperature of 72. At Champaign, it was partly cloudy, with a temperature of 64. It was mostly cloudy,

with a temperature of 71 at Chicago and 71 at Dayton. It was cloudy, with a temperature of 78 at Cincinnati and 80 at Louisville. Once again, at Indianapolis, it was 73 degrees with partly cloudy skies. This is NOAA All Hazards Radio KEC 74 in Indianapolis. And now a look at your forecast for Indianapolis and central Indiana. Rest of tonight. Partly cloudy. A chance of showers toward daybreak. Lows around 70. Northwest winds around 5 miles an hour early this morning, becoming light and variable. Chance of rain 50%. For Thursday. Mostly cloudy with a chance of showers with a slight chance of thunderstorms. Not as warm. Humid with highs in the upper 70s. Northwest winds around 5 miles an hour. Chance of rain 50%. Thursday night. Partly cloudy. Lows in the lower 60s. Northeast winds around 5 miles an hour. For Friday. Partly cloudy through early afternoon, then becoming mostly cloudy. Highs in the lower 80s. East winds around 5 miles an hour. Once again, the forecast for rest of tonight. Partly cloudy. A chance of shower toward daybreak. Lows around 70. Northwest winds around 5 miles an hour early this morning, becoming light and variable. Chance of rain 50%. Taking a look at the 3-7 day forecast for Indianapolis and central Indiana. Friday night. Partly cloudy with a 40% chance of showers. Lows in the mid-60s. Southeast winds around 5 miles an hour. For Saturday and Saturday night. Partly cloudy with a slight chance of showers and thunderstorms. Highs in the mid-80s. Lows in the upper 60s. Chance of rain 20%. Sunday and Sunday night. Partly cloudy. Highs in the mid-80s. Lows in the mid-60s. For Monday and Monday night. Mostly clear. Highs in the mid-80s. Lows in the upper 60s. Tuesday. Partly cloudy. A chance of showers with a slight chance of thunderstorms late in the afternoon. Highs in the upper 80s. Chance of rain 50%. For Tuesday night and Wednesday. Partly cloudy with a 40% chance of showers. Lows in the mid-60s. Highs in the lower 80s. Now here is the hazardous weather outlook for central Indiana. For the period tonight. Scattered thunderstorms are possible into this evening. Additional storms will arrive towards daybreak Thursday. And now the extended outlook for the period Thursday through Tuesday. Showers and scattered thunderstorms are expected Thursday, focused especially across the southern half of central Indiana. Additional chances for scattered thunderstorms come this weekend into early next week. Spotter information statement. Organized spotter activation is not expected, but spotters are encouraged to report any damaging winds observed. The 8-14 day outlook for Thursday, September 17th through Wednesday, September 23rd, calls for both temperatures and precipitation to be above normal. Normal highs for the period are around 75 degrees, and normal lows are around 55. The normal precipitation total for the 7 days is between 0.70 and 0.75 inches. At 2 a.m., at Indianapolis, it was partly cloudy. The temperature was 73 degrees. The dew point 68, and the relative humidity 84%. The wind was northwest at 5 miles an hour. The barometric pressure was 30.03 inches and rising. Around central Indiana, it was clear, with a temperature of 69 at Anderson, 69 at Muncie, 66 at Zionsville, 72 at Eagle Creek Airpark, and 69 at Shelbyville. Elsewhere across Indiana, at Lafayette, it was clear, with a temperature of 67. It was partly cloudy, with a temperature of 69 at South Bend, 68 at Fort Wayne, 70 at Terre Haute, and 74 at Evansville. At Bloomington, it was mostly cloudy, with a temperature of 72. Just outside Indiana, at St. Louis, rain was falling, with a temperature of 72. At Champaign, it was partly cloudy, with a temperature of 64. It was mostly cloudy, with a temperature of 71 at Chicago and 71 at Dayton. It was cloudy, with a temperature of 78 at

Cincinnati, and 80 at Louisville. Once again, at Indianapolis, it was 73 degrees with partly cloudy skies. This is All Hazards Radio KEC 74 in Indianapolis. Now a look at your forecast for Indianapolis and central Indiana. Rest of tonight. Partly cloudy. A chance of showers toward daybreak. Lows around 70. Northwest winds around 5 miles an hour early this morning, becoming light and variable. Chance of rain 50%. For Thursday, mostly cloudy with a chance of showers with a slight chance of thunderstorms. Not as warm. Humid with highs in the upper 70s. Northwest winds around 5 miles an hour. Chance of rain 50%. Thursday night, partly cloudy. Lows in the lower 60s. Northeast winds around 5 miles an hour. For Friday, partly cloudy through early afternoon, then becoming mostly cloudy. Highs in the lower 80s. East winds around 5 miles an hour. Once again, the forecast for rest of tonight. Partly cloudy. A chance of showers toward daybreak. Lows around 70. Northwest winds around 5 miles an hour early this morning, becoming light and variable. Chance of rain 50%. Taking a look at the 3-7 day forecast for Indianapolis and central Indiana. Friday night. Partly cloudy with a 40% chance of showers. Lows in the mid-60s. Southeast winds around 5 miles an hour. For Saturday and Saturday night. Partly cloudy with a slight chance of showers and thunderstorms. Highs in the mid-80s. Lows in the upper 60s. Chance of rain 20%. Sunday and Sunday night. Partly cloudy. Highs in the mid-80s. Lows in the mid-60s. For Monday and Monday night. Mostly clear. Highs in the mid-80s. Lows in the upper 60s. Tuesday. Partly cloudy. A chance of showers with a slight chance of thunderstorms late in the afternoon. Highs in the upper 80s. Chance of rain 50%. For Tuesday night and Wednesday. Partly cloudy with a 40% chance of showers. Lows in the mid-60s. Highs in the lower 80s. Look for Thursday, September 17th through Wednesday, September 23rd, calls for both temperatures and precipitation to be above normal. Normal highs for the period are around 75 degrees, and normal lows are around 55. The normal precipitation total for the 7 days is between 0.70 and 0.75 inches. At 2 a.m., at Indianapolis, it was partly cloudy. The temperature was 73 degrees, the dew point 68, and the relative humidity 84%. The wind was northwest at 5 miles an hour. The barometric pressure was 30.03 inches and rising. Around central Indiana, it was clear, with a temperature of 69 at Anderson, 69 at Muncie, 66 at Zionsville, 72 at Eagle Creek Airpark, and 69 at Shelbyville. Elsewhere across Indiana, at Lafayette, it was clear, with a temperature of 67. It was partly cloudy, with a temperature of 69 at South Bend, 68 at Fort Wayne, 70 at Terre Haute, and 74 at Evansville. At Bloomington, it was mostly cloudy, with a temperature of 72. Just outside Indiana, at St. Louis, rain was falling, with a temperature of 72. At Champaign, it was partly cloudy, with a temperature of 64. It was mostly cloudy, with a temperature of 71 at Chicago and 71 at Dayton. It was cloudy, with a temperature of 78 at Cincinnati and 80 at Louisville. Once again, at Indianapolis, it was 73 degrees with partly cloudy skies. The current time is 2:23 a.m. Eastern Daylight Time. All Hazards Radio KEC 74 in Indianapolis. Now a look at your forecast for Indianapolis and central Indiana. Rest of tonight. Partly cloudy. A chance of showers toward daybreak. Lows around 70. Northwest winds around 5 miles an hour early this morning, becoming light and variable. Chance of rain 50%. For Thursday. Mostly cloudy with a chance of showers with a slight chance of thunderstorms. Not as

warm, humid with highs in the upper 70s. Northwest winds around 5 miles an hour. Chance of rain 50%. Thursday night, partly cloudy. Lows in the lower 60s. Northeast winds around 5 miles an hour. For Friday, partly cloudy through early afternoon, then becoming mostly cloudy. Highs in the lower 80s. East winds around 5 miles an hour. Once again, the forecast for rest of tonight. Partly cloudy. A chance of showers toward daybreak. Lows around 70. Northwest winds around 5 miles an hour early this morning, becoming light and variable. Chance of rain 50%. Taking a look at the 3-7 day forecast for Indianapolis and central Indiana. Friday night. Partly cloudy with a 40% chance of showers. Lows in the mid-60s. Southeast winds around 5 miles an hour. For Saturday and Saturday night. Partly cloudy with a slight chance of showers and thunderstorms. Highs in the mid-80s. Lows in the upper 60s. Chance of rain 20%. Sunday and Sunday night. Partly cloudy. Highs in the mid-80s. Lows in the mid-60s. For Monday and Monday night. Mostly clear. Highs in the mid-80s. Lows in the upper 60s. Tuesday. Partly cloudy. A chance of showers with a slight chance of thunderstorms late in the afternoon. Highs in the upper 80s. Chance of rain 50%. For Tuesday night and Wednesday. Partly cloudy with a 40% chance of showers. Lows in the mid-60s. Highs in the lower 80s. Outlook for Thursday, September 17th through Wednesday, September 23rd, calls for both temperatures and precipitation to be above normal. Normal highs for the period are around 75 degrees, and normal lows are around 55. The normal precipitation total for the 7 days is between 0.70 and 0.75 inches. At 2 a.m., at Indianapolis, it was partly cloudy. The temperature was 73 degrees, the dew point 68, and the relative humidity 84%. The wind was northwest at 5 miles an hour. The barometric pressure was 30.03 inches and rising. Around central Indiana, it was clear, with a temperature of 69 at Anderson, 69 at Muncie, 66 at Zionsville, 72 at Eagle Creek Airpark, and 69 at Shelbyville. Elsewhere across Indiana, at Lafayette, it was clear, with a temperature of 67. It was partly cloudy, with a temperature of 69 at South Bend, 68 at Fort Wayne, 70 at Terre Haute, and 74 at Evansville. At Bloomington, it was mostly cloudy, with a temperature of 72. Just outside Indiana, at St. Louis, rain was falling, with a temperature of 72. At Champaign, it was partly cloudy, with a temperature of 64. It was mostly cloudy, with a temperature of 71 at Chicago, and 71 at Dayton. It was cloudy, with a temperature of 78 at Cincinnati, and 80 at Louisville. Once again, at Indianapolis, it was 73 degrees with partly cloudy skies. This is NOAA All Hazards Radio KEC 74 in Indianapolis. Now a look at your forecast for Indianapolis and central Indiana. Rest of tonight. Partly cloudy. A chance of showers toward daybreak. Lows around 70. Northwest winds around 5 miles an hour early this morning, becoming light and variable. Chance of rain 50%. For Thursday, mostly cloudy with a chance of showers with a slight chance of thunderstorms. Not as warm. Humid with highs in the upper 70s. Northwest winds around 5 miles an hour. Chance of rain 50%. Thursday night, partly cloudy. Lows in the lower 60s. Northeast winds around 5 miles an hour. For Friday, partly cloudy through early afternoon, then becoming mostly cloudy. Highs in the lower 80s. East winds around 5 miles an hour. Once again, the forecast for rest of tonight. Partly cloudy. A chance of showers toward daybreak. Lows around 70. Northwest winds around 5 miles an hour early this morning, becoming light and variable. Chance of rain 50%.

taking a look at the 3-through-7-day forecast for Indianapolis and central Indiana. Friday night, partly cloudy with a 40% chance of showers. Lows in the mid-60s. Southeast winds around 5 miles an hour. For Saturday and Saturday night, partly cloudy with a slight chance of showers and thunderstorms. Highs in the mid-80s. Lows in the upper 60s. Chance of rain 20%. Sunday and Sunday night, partly cloudy. Highs in the mid-80s. Lows in the mid-60s. For Monday and Monday night, mostly clear. Highs in the mid-80s. Lows in the upper 60s. Tuesday, partly cloudy. A chance of showers with a slight chance of thunderstorms late in the afternoon. Highs in the upper 80s. Chance of rain 50%. For Tuesday night and Wednesday, partly cloudy with a 40% chance of showers. Lows in the mid-60s. Highs in the lower 80s. The 8-to-14-day outlook for Thursday, September 17th through Wednesday, September 23rd, calls for both temperatures and precipitation to be above normal. Normal highs for the period are around 75 degrees, and normal lows are around 55. The normal precipitation total for the 7 days is between 0.70 and 0.75 inches. At 2 a.m. at Indianapolis, it was partly cloudy. The temperature was 73 degrees, the dew point 68, and the relative humidity 84%. The wind was northwest at 5 miles an hour. The barometric pressure was 30.03 inches and rising. Around central Indiana, it was clear, with a temperature of 69 at Anderson, 69 at Muncie, 66 at Zionsville, 72 at Eagle Creek Airpark, and 69 at Shelbyville. Elsewhere across Indiana, at Lafayette, it was clear, with a temperature of 67. It was partly cloudy, with a temperature of 69 at South Bend, 68 at Fort Wayne, 70 at Terre Haute, and 74 at Evansville. At Bloomington, it was mostly cloudy, with a temperature of 72. Just outside Indiana, at St. Louis, rain was falling, with a temperature of 72. At Champaign, it was partly cloudy, with a temperature of 64. It was mostly cloudy, with a temperature of 71 at Chicago, and 71 at Dayton. It was cloudy, with a temperature of 78 at Cincinnati, and 80 at Louisville. Once again, at Indianapolis, it was 73 degrees with partly cloudy skies. This is NOAA All Hazards Radio KEC 74 in Indianapolis. And now a look at your forecast for Indianapolis and central Indiana. Today, mostly sunny early this morning, then partly cloudy with scattered showers toward daybreak. Mostly cloudy with scattered showers with isolated thunderstorms. Not as warm with highs in the upper 70s. Light and variable winds, becoming northwest around 5 miles an hour. Chance of rain 50%. For tonight, partly cloudy. Lows in the lower 60s. Northeast winds around 5 miles an hour. Friday, partly cloudy through early afternoon, then mostly cloudy with a slight chance of showers late in the afternoon. Highs in the lower 80s. East winds around 5 miles an hour. Chance of rain 20%. For Friday night, partly cloudy with a 40% chance of showers. Lows in the mid-60s. Southeast winds around 5 miles an hour. Saturday, partly cloudy with a slight chance of showers. A slight chance of thunderstorms. Southeast winds around 5 miles an hour. Saturday, partly cloudy with a slight chance of showers. A slight chance of thunderstorms late in the afternoon. Humid with highs in the mid-80s. Southwest winds around 5 miles an hour. Chance of rain 20%. Once again, the forecast for today. Mostly sunny early this morning, then partly cloudy with scattered showers toward daybreak. Mostly cloudy with scattered showers with isolated thunderstorms. Not as warm with highs in the upper 70s. Light and variable winds, becoming northwest around 5 miles an hour. Chance of rain 50%. Taking a look at the 3-through-7-day forecast for Indianapolis and central Indiana. For Saturday night, partly cloudy. A slight chance

showers and thunderstorms through the late overnight. Lows in the upper 60s. Chance of rain 20%. Sunday and Sunday night. Partly cloudy. Highs in the mid-80s. Lows in the mid-60s. For Monday and Monday night. Mostly clear. Highs in the upper 80s. Lows around 70. Tuesday. Partly cloudy. A chance of showers with a slight chance of thunderstorms late in the afternoon. Highs in the upper 80s. Chance of rain 50%. For Tuesday night. Partly cloudy with a 40% chance of showers. Lows in the mid-60s. Wednesday. Partly cloudy with a 30% chance of showers. Highs in the lower 80s. The 8 to 14 day outlook for Thursday, September 17th through Wednesday, September 23rd, calls for both temperatures and precipitation to be above normal. Normal highs for the period are around 75 degrees, and normal lows are around 55. The normal precipitation total for the 7 days is between 0.70 and 0.75 inches. At 2 a.m., at Indianapolis, it was partly cloudy. The temperature was 73 degrees, the dew point 68, and the relative humidity 84%. The wind was northwest at 5 miles an hour. The barometric pressure was 30.03 inches and rising. Around central Indiana, it was clear, with a temperature of 69 at Anderson, 69 at Muncie, 66 at Zionsville, 72 at Eagle Creek Airpark, and 69 at Shelbyville. Elsewhere across Indiana, at Lafayette, it was clear, with a temperature of 67. It was partly cloudy, with a temperature of 69 at South Bend, 68 at Fort Wayne, 70 at Terre Haute, and 74 at Evansville. At Bloomington, it was mostly cloudy, with a temperature of 72. Just outside Indiana, at St. Louis, rain was falling, with a temperature of 72. At Champaign, it was partly cloudy, with a temperature of 64. It was mostly cloudy, with a temperature of 71 at Chicago, and 71 at Dayton. It was cloudy, with a temperature of 78 at Cincinnati, and 80 at Louisville. Once again, at Indianapolis, it was 73 degrees with partly cloudy skies. Now here is the hazardous weather outlook for central Indiana. For the period tonight, scattered thunderstorms are possible into this evening. Additional storms will arrive towards daybreak Thursday. And now the extended outlook for the period Thursday through Tuesday. Showers and scattered thunderstorms are expected Thursday, focused especially across the southern half of central Indiana. Additional chances for scattered thunderstorms come this weekend into early next week. Spotter information statement: organized spotter activation is not expected, but spotters are encouraged to report any damaging winds observed. This is NOAA All Hazards Radio KEC 74 in Indianapolis. Now a look at your forecast for Indianapolis and central Indiana. Today, mostly sunny early this morning, then partly cloudy with scattered showers toward daybreak. Mostly cloudy with scattered showers with isolated thunderstorms. Not as with highs in the upper 70s. Light and variable winds, becoming northwest around 5 miles an hour. Chance of rain 50%. For tonight, partly cloudy. Lows in the lower 60s. Northeast winds around 5 miles an hour. Friday, partly cloudy through early afternoon, then mostly cloudy with a slight chance of showers late in the afternoon. Highs in the lower 80s. East winds around 5 miles an hour. Chance of rain 20%. For Friday night, partly cloudy with a 40% chance of showers. Lows in the mid-60s. Southeast winds around 5 miles an hour. Saturday, partly cloudy with a slight chance of showers. A slight chance of thunderstorms late in the afternoon. Humid with highs in the mid-80s. Southwest winds around 5 miles an hour. Chance of rain 20%. Once again, the forecast for today. Mostly sunny early this morning, then partly cloudy with scattered showers toward daybreak. Mostly cloudy with scattered showers with isolated thunderstorms. Not as warm with highs in the upper 70s. Light and variable winds, becoming northwest around 5 miles an hour. Chance of rain 50%.

The current time is 2:39 a.m. Eastern Daylight Time. Taking a look at the 3 through 7 day forecast for Indianapolis and central Indiana. For Saturday night, partly cloudy. A slight chance of showers and thunderstorms through the late overnight. Lows in the upper 60s. Chance of rain 20%. Sunday and Sunday night, partly cloudy. Highs in the mid 80s. Lows in the mid 60s. For Monday and Monday night, mostly clear. Highs in the upper 80s. Lows around 70. Tuesday, partly cloudy. A chance of showers with a slight chance of thunderstorms late in the afternoon. Highs in the upper 80s. Chance of rain 50%. For Tuesday night, partly cloudy with a 40% chance of showers. Lows in the mid-60s. Wednesday, partly cloudy with a 30% chance of showers. Highs in the lower 80s. The 8 to 14 day outlook for Thursday, September 17th through Wednesday, September 23rd, calls for both temperatures and precipitation to be above normal. Normal highs for the period are around 75 degrees, and normal lows are around 55. The normal precipitation total for the 7 days is between 0.70 and 0.75 inches. At 2 a.m., at Indianapolis, it was partly cloudy. The temperature was 73 degrees, the dew point 68, and the relative humidity 84%. The wind was northwest at 5 miles an hour. The barometric pressure was 30.03 inches and rising. Around central Indiana, it was clear, with a temperature of 69 at Anderson, 69 at Muncie, 66 at Zionsville, 72 at Eagle Creek Airpark, and 69 at Shelbyville. Elsewhere across Indiana, at Lafayette, it was clear, with a temperature of 67. It was partly cloudy, with a temperature of 69 at South Bend, 68 at Fort Wayne, 70 at Terre Haute, and 74 at Evansville. At Bloomington, it was mostly cloudy, with a temperature of 72. Just outside Indiana, at St. Louis, rain was falling, with a temperature of 72. At Champaign, it was partly cloudy, with a temperature of 64. It was mostly cloudy, with a temperature of 71 at Chicago and 71 at Dayton. It was cloudy, with a temperature of 78 at Cincinnati and 80 at Louisville. Once again, at Indianapolis, it was 73 degrees with partly cloudy skies. Here is the hazardous weather outlook for central Indiana. For the period today and tonight, showers and embedded thunderstorms are expected through much of the day, focused especially across the southern half of central Indiana. Storms may produce locally heavy rainfall. Patchy fog is possible this morning and again late tonight. And now the extended outlook for the period Friday through Wednesday. Scattered thunderstorms are possible late Friday into Saturday, mainly across the southeast half of central Indiana. Additional chances for thunderstorms are expected early next week. Spotter information statement: spotter activation is not anticipated. This is NOAA All Hazards Radio KEC 74 in Indianapolis. Now a look at your forecast for Indianapolis and central Indiana. Today, mostly sunny early this morning, then partly cloudy with scattered showers toward daybreak. Mostly cloudy with scattered showers with isolated thunderstorms. Not as warm with highs in the upper 70s. Light and variable winds, becoming northwest around 5 miles an hour. Chance of rain 50%. For tonight, partly cloudy. Lows in the lower 60s. Northeast winds around 5 miles an hour. Friday, partly cloudy through early afternoon, then mostly cloudy with a slight chance of showers late in the afternoon. Highs in the lower 80s. East winds around 5 miles an hour. Chance of rain 20%. For Friday night, partly cloudy with a 40% chance of showers. Lows in the mid-60s. Southeast winds around 5 miles an hour. Saturday, partly cloudy with a slight chance of showers. A slight chance of thunderstorms late in the afternoon. Humid with highs in the mid-80s. Southwest winds around 5 miles an hour. Chance of rain 20%. Once again, the forecast for today. Mostly sunny.

lows around 70. Tuesday, partly cloudy. A chance of showers with a slight chance of thunderstorms late in the afternoon. Highs in the upper 80s. Chance of rain 50%. For Tuesday night, partly cloudy with a 40% chance of showers. Lows in the mid-60s. Wednesday, partly cloudy with a 30% chance of showers. Highs in the lower 80s. The 8 to 14 day outlook for Thursday, September 17th through Wednesday, September 23rd, calls for both temperatures and precipitation to be above normal. Normal highs for the period are around 75 degrees, and normal lows are around 55. The normal precipitation total for the 7 days is between 0.70 and 0.75 inches. At 2 a.m., at Indianapolis, it was partly cloudy. The temperature was 73 degrees, the dew point 68, and the relative humidity 84%. The wind was northwest at 5 miles an hour. The barometric pressure was 30.03 inches and rising. Around central Indiana, it was clear, with a temperature of 69 at Anderson, 69 at Muncie, 66 at Zionsville, 72 at Eagle Creek Airpark, and 69 at Shelbyville. Elsewhere across Indiana, at Lafayette, it was clear, with a temperature of 67. It was partly cloudy, with a temperature of 69 at South Bend, 68 at Fort Wayne, 70 at Terre Haute, and 74 at Evansville. At Bloomington, it was mostly cloudy, with a temperature of 72. Just outside Indiana, at St. Louis, rain was falling, with a temperature of 72. At Champaign, it was partly cloudy, with a temperature of 64. It was mostly cloudy, with a temperature of 71 at Chicago and 71 at Dayton. It was cloudy, with a temperature of 78 at Cincinnati and 80 at Louisville. Once again, at Indianapolis, it was 73 degrees with partly cloudy skies. This is NOAA All Hazards Radio KEC 74 in Indianapolis. Now a look at your forecast for Indianapolis and central Indiana. Today, mostly sunny early this morning, then partly cloudy with scattered showers toward daybreak. Mostly cloudy with scattered showers with isolated thunderstorms. Not as warm with highs in the upper 70s. Light and variable winds, becoming northwest around 5 miles an hour. Chance of rain 50%. For tonight, partly cloudy. Lows in the lower 60s. Northeast winds around 5 miles an hour. Friday, partly cloudy through early afternoon, then mostly cloudy with a slight chance of showers late in the afternoon. Highs in the lower 80s. East winds around 5 miles an hour. Chance of rain 20%. For Friday night, partly cloudy with a 40% chance of showers. Lows in the mid-60s. Southeast winds around 5 miles an hour. Saturday, partly cloudy with a slight chance of showers. A slight chance of thunderstorms late in the afternoon. Humid with highs in the mid-80s. Southwest winds around 5 miles an hour. Chance of rain 20%. Once again, the forecast for today. Mostly sunny early this morning, then partly cloudy with scattered showers toward daybreak. Mostly cloudy with scattered showers with isolated thunderstorms. Not as warm with highs in the upper 70s. Light and variable winds, becoming northwest around 5 miles an hour. Chance of rain 50%. Taking a look at the 3 through 7 day forecast for Indianapolis and central Indiana. For Saturday night, partly cloudy. A slight chance of showers and thunderstorms through the late overnight. Lows in the upper 60s. Chance of rain 20%. Sunday and Sunday night, partly cloudy. Highs in the mid-80s. Lows in the mid-60s. For Monday and Monday night, mostly clear. Highs in the upper 80s. Lows around 70. Tuesday, partly cloudy. A chance of showers with a slight chance of thunderstorms late in the afternoon. Highs in the upper 80s. Chance of rain 50%. For Tuesday night, partly cloudy with a 40% chance of showers. Lows in the mid-60s. Wednesday, partly cloudy with a 30% chance of showers. Highs in the lower 80s.

the 8 to 14 day outlook for Thursday, September 17th through Wednesday, September 23rd, calls for both temperatures and precipitation to be above normal. Normal highs for the period are around 75 degrees, and normal lows are around 55. The normal precipitation total for the 7 days is between 0.70 and 0.75 inches. At 2 a.m., at Indianapolis, it was partly cloudy. The temperature was 73 degrees, the dew point 68, and the relative humidity 84%. The wind was northwest at 5 miles an hour. The barometric pressure was 30.03 inches and rising. Around central Indiana, it was clear, with a temperature of 69 at Anderson, 69 at Muncie, 66 at Zionsville, 72 at Eagle Creek Airpark, and 69 at Shelbyville. Elsewhere across Indiana, at Lafayette, it was clear, with a temperature of 67. It was partly cloudy, with a temperature of 69 at South Bend, 68 at Fort Wayne, 70 at Terre Haute, and 74 at Evansville. At Bloomington, it was mostly cloudy, with a temperature of 72. Just outside Indiana, at St. Louis, rain was falling, with a temperature of 72. At Champaign, it was partly cloudy, with a temperature of 64. It was mostly cloudy, with a temperature of 71 at Chicago and 71 at Dayton. It was cloudy, with a temperature of 78 at Cincinnati and 80 at Louisville. Once again, at Indianapolis, it was 73 degrees with partly cloudy skies. This is NOAA All Hazards Radio KEC 74 in Indianapolis. Now a look at your forecast for Indianapolis and central Indiana. Today, mostly sunny early this morning, then partly cloudy with scattered showers toward daybreak. Mostly cloudy with scattered showers with isolated thunderstorms. Not as warm with highs in the upper 70s. Light and variable winds, becoming northwest around 5 miles an hour. Chance of rain 50%. For tonight, partly cloudy. Lows in the lower 60s. Northeast winds around 5 miles an hour. Friday, partly cloudy through early afternoon, then mostly cloudy with a slight chance of showers late in the afternoon. Highs in the lower 80s. East winds around 5 miles an hour. Chance of rain 20%. For Friday night, partly cloudy with a 40% chance of showers. Lows in the mid-60s. Southeast winds around 5 miles an hour. Saturday, partly cloudy with a slight chance of showers. A slight chance of thunderstorms late in the afternoon. Humid with highs in the mid-80s. Southwest winds around 5 miles an hour. Chance of rain 20%. Once again, the forecast for today. Mostly sunny early this morning, then partly cloudy with scattered showers toward daybreak. Mostly cloudy with scattered showers with isolated thunderstorms. Not as warm with highs in the upper 70s. Light and variable winds, becoming northwest around 5 miles an hour. Chance of rain 50%. Now here is the hazardous weather outlook for central Indiana. For the period today and tonight, showers and embedded thunderstorms are expected through much of the day, focused especially across the southern half of central Indiana. Storms may produce locally heavy rainfall. Patchy fog is possible this morning and again late tonight. And now the extended outlook for the period Friday through Wednesday. Scattered thunderstorms are possible late Friday into Saturday, mainly across the southeast half of central Indiana. Additional chances for thunderstorms are expected early next week. Spotter information statement: spotter activation is not anticipated. Taking a look at the 3 through 7 day forecast for Indianapolis and central Indiana. For Saturday night, partly cloudy. A slight chance of showers and thunderstorms through the late overnight. Lows in the upper 60s. Chance of rain 20%. Sunday and Sunday night, partly cloudy. Highs in the mid-80s. Lows in the mid-60s. For Monday and Monday night, mostly clear. Highs in the upper 80s. Lows around 70. Tuesday, partly cloudy. A chance of showers with a slight chance of thunderstorms late in the afternoon. Highs in the upper 80s. Chance of rain 50%.

22 at Eagle Creek Air Park, and 69 at Shelbyville. Elsewhere across Indiana, at Lafayette, it was clear, with a temperature of 67. It was partly cloudy, with a temperature of 69 at South Bend, 68 at Fort Wayne, 70 at Terre Haute, and 74 at Evansville. At Bloomington, it was mostly cloudy, with a temperature of 72. Just outside Indiana, at St. Louis, rain was falling, with a temperature of 72. At Champaign, it was partly cloudy, with a temperature of 64. It was mostly cloudy, with a temperature of 71 at Chicago, and 71 at Dayton. It was cloudy, with a temperature of 78 at Cincinnati, and 80 at Louisville. Once again, at Indianapolis, it was 73 degrees with partly cloudy skies. This is NOAA All Hazards Radio KEC 74 in Indianapolis. And now a look at your forecast for Indianapolis and central Indiana. Today, mostly sunny early this morning, then partly cloudy with scattered showers toward daybreak. Mostly cloudy with scattered showers with isolated thunderstorms. Not as warm with highs in the upper 70s. Light and variable winds, becoming northwest around 5 miles an hour. Chance of rain 50%. For tonight, partly cloudy. Lows in the lower 60s. Northeast winds around 5 miles an hour. Friday, partly cloudy through early afternoon, then mostly cloudy with a slight chance of showers late in the afternoon. Highs in the lower 80s. East winds around 5 miles an hour. Chance of rain 20%. For Friday night, partly cloudy with a 40% chance of showers. Lows in the mid-60s. Southeast winds around 5 miles an hour. Saturday, partly cloudy with a slight chance of showers. A slight chance of thunderstorms late in the afternoon. Humid with highs in the mid-80s. Southwest winds around 5 miles an hour. Chance of rain 20%. Once again, the forecast for today. Mostly sunny early this morning, then partly cloudy with scattered showers toward daybreak. Mostly cloudy with scattered showers with isolated thunderstorms. Not as warm with highs in the upper 70s. Light and variable winds, becoming northwest around 5 miles an hour. Chance of rain 50%. Taking a look at the 3-7 day forecast for Indianapolis and central Indiana. For Saturday night, partly cloudy. A slight chance of showers and thunderstorms through the late overnight. Lows in the upper 60s. Chance of rain 20%. Sunday and Sunday night, partly cloudy. Highs in the mid-80s. Lows in the mid-60s. For Monday and Monday night, mostly clear. Highs in the upper 80s. Lows around 70. Tuesday, partly cloudy. A chance of showers with a slight chance of thunderstorms late in the afternoon. Highs in the upper 80s. Chance of rain 50%. For Tuesday night, partly cloudy with a 40% chance of showers. Lows in the mid-60s. Wednesday, partly cloudy with a 30% chance of showers. Highs in the lower 80s. The current time is 3:08 a.m. Eastern Daylight Time. The 8-14 day outlook for Thursday, September 17th through Wednesday, September 23rd, calls for both temperatures and precipitation to be above normal. Normal highs for the period are around 75 degrees, and normal lows are around 55. The normal precipitation total for the 7 days is between 0.70 and 0.75 inches. At 2 a.m., at Indianapolis, it was partly cloudy. The temperature was 73 degrees, the dew point 68, and the relative humidity 84%. The wind was northwest at 5 miles an hour. The barometric pressure was 30.03 inches and rising. Around central Indiana, it was clear, with a temperature of 69 at Anderson, 69 at Muncie, 66 at Zionsville, 72 at Eagle Creek Air Park, and 69 at Shelbyville. Elsewhere across Indiana, at Lafayette, it was clear, with a temperature of 67. It was partly cloudy, with a temperature of 69 at South Bend, 68 at Fort Wayne, 70 at Terre Haute, and 74 at Evansville.
At Bloomington, it was mostly cloudy, with a temperature of 72.

just outside Indiana, at St. Louis, rain was falling with a temperature of 72. At Champaign, it was partly cloudy with a temperature of 64. It was mostly cloudy with a temperature of 71 at Chicago and 71 at Dayton. It was cloudy with a temperature of 78 at Cincinnati and 80 at Louisville. Once again, at Indianapolis, it was 73 degrees with partly cloudy skies. At 3 a.m., at Indianapolis, it was mostly cloudy. The temperature was 73 degrees, the dew point 68, and the relative humidity 84%. The wind was west at 6 miles an hour. The barometric pressure was 30.04 inches and rising. Around central Indiana, it was clear, with a temperature of 67 at Anderson, 69 at Muncie, and 72 at Eagle Creek Air Park. It was partly cloudy, with a temperature of 65 at Zionsville and 72 at Shelbyville. Elsewhere across Indiana, at Lafayette, it was clear, with a temperature of 66. It was partly cloudy, with a temperature of 67 at South Bend and 67 at Fort Wayne. It was mostly cloudy, with a temperature of 70 at Terre Haute and 74 at Evansville. At Bloomington, it was cloudy, with a temperature of 73. Just outside Indiana, at Dayton, it was partly cloudy, with a temperature of 71. It was mostly cloudy, with a temperature of 66 at Champaign, 71 at St. Louis, and 77 at Cincinnati. It was cloudy, with a temperature of 70 at Chicago and 79 at Louisville. Once again, at Indianapolis, it was 73 degrees with mostly cloudy skies. This is NOAA All Hazards Radio KEC 74 in Indianapolis. Now a look at your forecast for Indianapolis and central Indiana. Today, mostly sunny early this morning, then partly cloudy with scattered showers toward daybreak. Mostly cloudy with scattered showers with isolated thunderstorms. Not as warm with highs in the upper 70s. Light and variable winds, becoming northwest around 5 miles an hour. Chance of rain 50%. For tonight, partly cloudy. Lows in the lower 60s. Northeast winds around 5 miles an hour. Friday, partly cloudy through early afternoon, then mostly cloudy with a slight chance of showers late in the afternoon. Highs in the lower 80s. East winds around 5 miles an hour. Chance of rain 20%. For Friday night, partly cloudy with a 40% chance of showers. Lows in the mid-60s. Southeast winds around 5 miles an hour. Saturday, partly cloudy with a slight chance of showers. A slight chance of thunderstorms late in the afternoon. Humid with highs in the mid-80s. Southwest winds around 5 miles an hour. Chance of rain 20%. Once again, the forecast for today. Mostly sunny early this morning, then partly cloudy with scattered showers toward daybreak. Mostly cloudy with scattered showers with isolated thunderstorms. Not as warm with highs in the upper 70s. Light and variable winds, becoming northwest around 5 miles an hour. Chance of rain 50%. Taking a look at the 3-7 day forecast for Indianapolis and central Indiana. For Saturday night, partly cloudy. A slight chance of showers and thunderstorms through the late overnight. Lows in the upper 60s. Chance of rain 20%. Sunday and Sunday night, partly cloudy. Highs in the mid-80s. Lows in the mid-60s. For Monday and Monday night, mostly clear. Highs in the upper 80s. Lows around 70. Tuesday, partly cloudy. A chance of showers with a slight chance of thunderstorms late in the afternoon. Highs in the upper 80s. Chance of rain 50%. For Tuesday night, partly cloudy with a 40% chance of showers. Lows in the mid-60s. Wednesday, partly cloudy with a 30% chance of showers. Highs in the lower 80s. The 8 to 14. Look for Thursday, September 17th through Wednesday, September 23rd, calls for both temperatures and precipitation to be above normal. Normal highs for the period are around 75 degrees, and normal lows are around 55. The normal precipitation total for the 7 days is

between 0.70 and 0.75 inches. At 3 a.m., at Indianapolis, it was mostly cloudy. The temperature was 73 degrees, the dew point 68, and the relative humidity 84%. The wind was west at 6 miles an hour. The barometric pressure was 30.04 inches and rising. Around central Indiana, it was clear, with a temperature of 67 at Anderson, 69 at Muncie, and 72 at Eagle Creek Air Park. It was partly cloudy, with a temperature of 65 at Zionsville and 72 at Shelbyville. Elsewhere across Indiana, at Lafayette, it was clear, with a temperature of 66. It was partly cloudy, with a temperature of 67 at South Bend and 67 at Fort Wayne. It was mostly cloudy, with a temperature of 70 at Terre Haute and 74 at Evansville. At Bloomington, it was cloudy, with a temperature of 73. Just outside Indiana, at Dayton, it was partly cloudy, with a temperature of 71. It was mostly cloudy, with a temperature of 66 at Champaign, 71 at St. Louis, and 77 at Cincinnati. It was cloudy, with a temperature of 70 at Chicago and 79 at Louisville. Once again, at Indianapolis, it was 73 degrees with mostly cloudy skies. This is NOAA All Hazards Radio KEC 74 in Indianapolis. Now a look at your forecast for Indianapolis and central Indiana. Today, mostly sunny early this morning, then partly cloudy with scattered showers toward daybreak. Mostly cloudy with scattered showers with isolated thunderstorms. Not as warm with highs in the upper 70s. Light and variable winds, becoming northwest around 5 miles an hour. Chance of rain 50%. For tonight, partly cloudy. Lows in the lower 60s. Northeast winds around 5 miles an hour. Friday, partly cloudy through early afternoon, then mostly cloudy with a slight chance of showers late in the afternoon. Highs in the lower 80s. East winds around 5 miles an hour. Chance of rain 20%. For Friday night, partly cloudy with a 40% chance of showers. Lows in the mid-60s. Southeast winds around 5 miles an hour. Saturday, partly cloudy with a slight chance of showers. A slight chance of thunderstorms late in the afternoon. Humid with highs in the mid-80s. Southwest winds around 5 miles an hour. Chance of rain 20%. Once again, the forecast for today. Mostly sunny early this morning, then partly cloudy with scattered showers toward daybreak. Mostly cloudy with scattered showers with isolated thunderstorms. Not as warm with highs in the upper 70s. Light and variable winds, becoming northwest around 5 miles an hour. Chance of rain 50%. Taking a look at the 3 through 7 day forecast for Indianapolis and central Indiana. For Saturday night, partly cloudy. A slight chance of showers and thunderstorms through the late overnight. Lows in the upper 60s. Chance of rain 20%. Sunday and Sunday night, partly cloudy. Highs in the mid-80s. Lows in the mid-60s. For Monday and Monday night, mostly clear. Highs in the upper 80s. Lows around 70. Tuesday, partly cloudy. A chance of showers with a slight chance of thunderstorms late in the afternoon. Highs in the upper 80s. Chance of rain 50%. For Tuesday night, partly cloudy with a 40% chance of showers. Lows in the mid-60s. Wednesday, partly cloudy with a 30% chance of showers. Highs in the lower 80s. The 8 to 14 day outlook for Thursday, September 17th through Wednesday, September 23rd, calls for both temperatures and precipitation to be above normal. Normal highs for the period are around 75 degrees, and normal lows are around 55. The normal precipitation total for the 7 days is between 0.70 and 0.75 inches. At 3 a.m., at Indianapolis, it was mostly cloudy. The temperature was 73 degrees, the dew point 68, and the relative humidity 84%. The wind was west at 6 miles an hour. The barometric pressure was 30.04 inches and rising. Around central Indiana, it was clear.

with a temperature of 67 at Anderson, 69 at Muncie, and 72 at Eagle Creek Air Park. It was partly cloudy, with a temperature of 65 at Zionsville and 72 at Shelbyville. Elsewhere across Indiana, at Lafayette, it was clear, with a temperature of 66. It was partly cloudy, with a temperature of 67 at South Bend and 67 at Fort Wayne. It was mostly cloudy, with a temperature of 70 at Terre Haute and 74 at Evansville. At Bloomington, it was cloudy, with a temperature of 73. Just outside Indiana, at Dayton, it was partly cloudy, with a temperature of 71. It was mostly cloudy, with a temperature of 66 at Champaign, 71 at St. Louis, and 77 at Cincinnati. It was cloudy, with a temperature of 70 at Chicago and 79 at Louisville. Once again, at Indianapolis, it was 73 degrees with mostly cloudy skies. Here is the hazardous weather outlook for central Indiana. For the period today and tonight, showers and embedded thunderstorms are expected through much of the day, focused especially across the southern half of central Indiana. Storms may produce locally heavy rainfall. Patchy fog is possible this morning and again late tonight. And now the extended outlook for the period Friday through Wednesday. Scattered thunderstorms are possible late Friday into Saturday, mainly across the southeast half of central Indiana. Additional chances for thunderstorms are expected early next week. Spotter information statement: spotter activation is not anticipated. This is NOAA All Hazards Radio KEC 74 in Indianapolis. Now a look at your forecast for Indianapolis and central Indiana. Today, mostly sunny early this morning, then partly cloudy with scattered showers toward daybreak. Mostly cloudy with scattered showers with isolated thunderstorms. Not as high as in the upper 70s. Light and variable winds, becoming northwest around 5 miles an hour. Chance of rain 50%. For tonight, partly cloudy. Lows in the lower 60s. Northeast winds around 5 miles an hour. Friday, partly cloudy through early afternoon, then mostly cloudy with a slight chance of showers late in the afternoon. Highs in the lower 80s. East winds around 5 miles an hour. Chance of rain 20%. For Friday night, partly cloudy with a 40% chance of showers. Lows in the mid-60s. Southeast winds around 5 miles an hour. Saturday, partly cloudy with a slight chance of showers. A slight chance of thunderstorms late in the afternoon. Humid with highs in the mid-80s. Southwest winds around 5 miles an hour. Chance of rain 20%. Once again, the forecast for today. Mostly sunny early this morning, then partly cloudy with scattered showers toward daybreak. Mostly cloudy with scattered showers with isolated thunderstorms. Not as warm with highs in the upper 70s. Light and variable winds, becoming northwest around 5 miles an hour. Chance of rain 50%. The current time is 3:23 a.m. Eastern Daylight Time. Taking a look at the 3 through 7 day forecast for Indianapolis and central Indiana. For Saturday night, partly cloudy. A slight chance of showers and thunderstorms through the late overnight. Lows in the upper 60s. Chance of rain 20%. Sunday and Sunday night, partly cloudy. Highs in the mid-80s. Lows in the mid-60s. For Monday and Monday night, mostly clear. Highs in the upper 80s. Lows around 70. Tuesday, partly cloudy. A chance of showers with a slight chance of thunderstorms late in the afternoon. Highs in the upper 80s. Chance of rain 50%. For Tuesday night, partly cloudy with a 40% chance of showers. Lows in the mid-60s. Wednesday, partly cloudy with a 30% chance of showers. Highs in the lower 80s. The 8 to 14 day outlook for Thursday, September 17th through Wednesday, September 23rd, calls for both temperatures and precipitation to be above normal. Normal highs for the period are around 75 degrees, and normal lows are around 55. The normal precipitation total for the 7 days is between 0.70 and 0.7.

5 inches. At 3 a.m. at Indianapolis, it was mostly cloudy. The temperature was 73 degrees, the dew point 68, and the relative humidity 84%. The wind was west at 6 miles an hour. The barometric pressure was 30.04 inches and rising. Around central Indiana, it was clear, with a temperature of 67 at Anderson, 69 at Muncie, and 72 at Eagle Creek Air Park. It was partly cloudy, with a temperature of 65 at Zionsville and 72 at Shelbyville. Elsewhere across Indiana, at Lafayette, it was clear, with a temperature of 66. It was partly cloudy, with a temperature of 67 at South Bend and 67 at Fort Wayne. It was mostly cloudy, with a temperature of 70 at Terre Haute and 74 at Evansville. At Bloomington, it was cloudy, with a temperature of 73. Just outside Indiana, at Dayton, it was partly cloudy, with a temperature of 71. It was mostly cloudy, with a temperature of 66 at Champaign, 71 at St. Louis, and 77 at Cincinnati. It was cloudy, with a temperature of 70 at Chicago and 79 at Louisville. Once again, at Indianapolis, it was 73 degrees with mostly cloudy skies. This is NOAA All Hazards Radio KEC 74 in Indianapolis. Now a look at your forecast for Indianapolis and central Indiana. Today, mostly sunny early this morning, then partly cloudy with scattered showers toward daybreak. Mostly cloudy with scattered showers with isolated thunderstorms. Not as warm with highs in the upper 70s. Light and variable winds, becoming northwest around 5 miles an hour. Chance of rain 50%. For tonight, partly cloudy. Lows in the lower 60s. Northeast winds around 5 miles an hour. Friday, partly cloudy through early afternoon, then mostly cloudy with a slight chance of showers late in the afternoon. Highs in the lower 80s. East winds around 5 miles an hour. Chance of rain 20%. For Friday night, partly cloudy with a 40% chance of showers. Lows in the mid-60s. Southeast winds around 5 miles an hour. Saturday, partly cloudy with a slight chance of showers. A slight chance of thunderstorms late in the afternoon. Humid with highs in the mid-80s. Southwest winds around 5 miles an hour. Chance of rain 20%. Once again, the forecast for today. Mostly sunny early this morning, then partly cloudy with scattered showers toward daybreak. Mostly cloudy with scattered showers with isolated thunderstorms. Not as warm with highs in the upper 70s. Light and variable winds, becoming northwest around 5 miles an hour. Chance of rain 50%. Taking a look at the 3 through 7 day forecast for Indianapolis and central Indiana. For Saturday night, partly cloudy. A slight chance of showers and thunderstorms through the late overnight. Lows in the upper 60s. Chance of rain 20%. Sunday and Sunday night, partly cloudy. Highs in the mid-80s. Lows in the mid-60s. For Monday and Monday night, mostly clear. Highs in the upper 80s. Lows around 70. Tuesday, partly cloudy. A chance of showers with a slight chance of thunderstorms late in the afternoon. Highs in the upper 80s. Chance of rain 50%. For Tuesday night, partly cloudy with a 40% chance of showers. Lows in the mid-60s. Wednesday, partly cloudy with a 30% chance of showers. Highs in the lower 80s. The 8 to 14 day outlook for Thursday, September 17th through Wednesday, September 23rd, calls for both temperatures and precipitation to be above normal. Normal highs for the period are around 75 degrees, and normal lows are around 55. The normal precipitation total for the 7 days is between 0.70 and 0.75 inches. At 3 a.m., at Indianapolis, it was mostly cloudy. The temperature was 73 degrees, the dew point 68, and the relative humidity 84%. The wind was west at 6 miles an hour. The barometric pressure was 30.04 inches and rising. Around central Indiana, it was clear, with a temperature of 67 at

Henderson, 69 Ed Muncy, and 72 at Eagle Creek Air Park. It was partly cloudy, with a temperature of 65 at Zionsville and 72 at Shelbyville. Elsewhere across Indiana, at Lafayette, it was clear, with a temperature of 66. It was partly cloudy, with a temperature of 67 at South Bend and 67 at Fort Wayne. It was mostly cloudy, with a temperature of 70 at Terre Haute and 74 at Evansville. At Bloomington, it was cloudy, with a temperature of 73. Just outside Indiana, at Dayton, it was partly cloudy, with a temperature of 71. It was mostly cloudy, with a temperature of 66 at Champaign, 71 at St. Louis, and 77 at Cincinnati. It was cloudy, with a temperature of 70 at Chicago, and 79 at Louisville. Once again, at Indianapolis, it was 73 degrees with mostly cloudy skies. This is NOAA All Hazards Radio KEC 74 in Indianapolis. Now a look at your forecast for Indianapolis and central Indiana. Today, mostly sunny early this morning, then partly cloudy with scattered showers toward daybreak. Mostly cloudy with scattered showers with isolated thunderstorms. Not as warm with highs in the upper 70s. Light and variable winds, becoming northwest around 5 miles an hour. Chance of rain 50%. For tonight, partly cloudy. Lows in the lower 60s. Northeast winds around 5 miles an hour. Friday, partly cloudy through early afternoon, then mostly cloudy with a slight chance of showers late in the afternoon. Highs in the lower 80s. East winds around 5 miles an hour. Chance of rain 20%. For Friday night, partly cloudy with a 40% chance of showers. Lows in the mid-60s. Southeast winds around 5 miles an hour. Saturday, partly cloudy with a slight chance of showers. A slight chance of thunderstorms late in the afternoon. Humid with highs in the mid-80s. Southwest winds around 5 miles an hour. Chance of rain 20%. Once again, the forecast for today. Mostly sunny early this morning, then partly cloudy with scattered showers toward daybreak. Mostly cloudy with scattered showers with isolated thunderstorms. Not as warm with highs in the upper 70s. Light and variable winds, becoming northwest around 5 miles an hour. Chance of rain 50%. Taking a look at the 3-7 day forecast for Indianapolis and central Indiana. For Saturday night, partly cloudy. A slight chance of showers and thunderstorms through the late overnight. Lows in the upper 60s. Chance of rain 20%. Sunday and Sunday night, partly cloudy. Highs in the mid-80s. Lows in the mid-60s. Chance of rain 20%. Sunday and Sunday night, partly cloudy. Highs in the mid-80s. Lows in the mid-60s. For Monday and Monday night, mostly clear. Highs in the upper 80s. Lows around 70. Tuesday, partly cloudy. A chance of showers with a slight chance of thunderstorms late in the afternoon. Highs in the upper 80s. Chance of rain 50%. For Tuesday night, partly cloudy with a 40% chance of showers. Lows in the mid-60s. Wednesday, partly cloudy with a 30% chance of showers. Highs in the lower 80s. The 8-14 day outlook for Thursday, September 17th through Wednesday, September 23rd, calls for both temperatures and precipitation to be above normal. Normal highs for the period are around 75 degrees, and normal lows are around 55. The normal precipitation total for the 7 days is between 0.70 and 0.75 inches. At 3 a.m., at Indianapolis, it was mostly cloudy. The temperature was 73 degrees, the dew point 68, and the relative humidity 84%. The wind was west at 6 miles an hour. The barometric pressure was 30.04 inches and rising. Around central Indiana, it was clear, with a temperature of 67 at Anderson, 69 at Muncy, and 72 at Eagle Creek Air Park. It was partly cloudy, with a temperature of 65 at Zionsville and 72 at Shelbyville. Elsewhere across Indiana, at Lafayette, it was

clear, with a temperature of 66. It was partly cloudy, with a temperature of 67 at South Bend and 67 at Fort Wayne. It was mostly cloudy, with a temperature of 70 at Terre Haute and 74 at Evansville. At Bloomington, it was cloudy, with a temperature of 73. Just outside Indiana, at Dayton, it was partly cloudy, with a temperature of 71. It was mostly cloudy, with a temperature of 66 at Champaign, 71 at St. Louis, and 77 at Cincinnati. It was cloudy, with a temperature of 70 at Chicago, and 79 at Louisville. Once again, at Indianapolis, it was 73 degrees with mostly cloudy skies. This is NOAA All Hazards Radio KEC 74 in Indianapolis. Now a look at your forecast for Indianapolis and central Indiana. Today, mostly sunny early this morning, then partly cloudy with scattered showers toward daybreak. Mostly cloudy with scattered showers with isolated thunderstorms. Not as warm with highs in the upper 70s. Light and variable winds, becoming northwest around 5 miles an hour. Chance of rain 50%. For tonight, partly cloudy. Lows in the lower 60s. Northeast winds around 5 miles an hour. Friday, partly cloudy through early afternoon, then mostly cloudy with a slight chance of showers late in the afternoon. Highs in the lower 80s. East winds around 5 miles an hour. Chance of rain 20%. For Friday night, partly cloudy with a 40% chance of showers. Lows in the mid-60s. Southeast winds around 5 miles an hour. Saturday, partly cloudy with a slight chance of showers. A slight chance of thunderstorms late in the afternoon. Humid with highs in the mid-80s. Southwest winds around 5 miles an hour. Chance of rain 20%. Once again, the forecast for today. Mostly sunny early this morning, then partly cloudy with scattered showers toward daybreak. Mostly cloudy with scattered showers with isolated thunderstorms. Not as warm with highs in the upper 70s. Light and variable winds, becoming northwest around 5 miles an hour. Chance of rain 50%. Taking a look at the 3-7 day forecast for Indianapolis and central Indiana. For Saturday night, partly cloudy. A slight chance of showers and thunderstorms through the late overnight. Lows in the upper 60s. Chance of rain 20%. Sunday and Sunday night. Partly cloudy. Highs in the mid-80s. Lows in the mid-60s. For Monday and Monday night. Mostly clear. Highs in the upper 80s. Lows around 70. Tuesday. Partly cloudy. A chance of showers with a slight chance of thunderstorms late in the afternoon. Highs in the upper 80s. Chance of rain 50%. For Tuesday night, partly cloudy with a 40% chance of showers. Lows in the mid-60s. Wednesday, partly cloudy with a 30% chance of showers. Highs in the lower 80s. The current time is 3:38 a.m. Eastern Daylight Time. The 14-day outlook for Thursday, September 17th through Wednesday, September 23rd, calls for both temperatures and precipitation to be above normal. Normal highs for the period are around 75 degrees, and normal lows are around 55. The normal precipitation total for the 7 days is between 0.70 and 0.75 inches. At 3 a.m., at Indianapolis, it was mostly cloudy. The temperature was 73 degrees. The dew point 68, and the relative humidity 84%. The wind was west at 6 miles an hour. The barometric pressure was 30.04 inches and rising. Around central Indiana, it was clear, with a temperature of 67 at Anderson, 69 at Muncie, and 72 at Eagle Creek Air Park. It was partly cloudy, with a temperature of 65 at Zionsville, and 72 at Shelbyville. Elsewhere across Indiana, at Lafayette, it was clear, with a temperature of 66. It was partly cloudy, with a temperature of 67 at South Bend, and 67 at Fort Wayne. It was mostly cloudy, with a temperature of 70 at Terre Haute, and 74 at Evansville. At Bloomington, it was cloudy, with a temperature of 73.
just outside Indiana, at Dayton, it was partly cloudy, with a temperature of 71. It was mostly cloudy, with a temperature of 66 at Champaign, 71 at St. Louis, and 77 at Cincinnati. It was cloudy, with a temperature of 70 at Chicago, and 79 at Louisville. Once again, at Indianapolis, it was 73 degrees with mostly cloudy skies. All Hazards Radio KEC 74 in Indianapolis. Now a look at your forecast for Indianapolis and central Indiana. Today, mostly sunny early this morning, then partly cloudy with scattered showers toward daybreak. Mostly cloudy with scattered showers with isolated thunderstorms. Not as warm with highs in the upper 70s. Light and variable winds, becoming northwest around 5 miles an hour. Chance of rain 50%. For tonight, partly cloudy. Lows in the lower 60s. Northeast winds around 5 miles an hour. Friday, partly cloudy through early afternoon, then mostly cloudy with a slight chance of showers late in the afternoon. Highs in the lower 80s. East winds around 5 miles an hour. Chance of rain 20%. For Friday night, partly cloudy with a 40% chance of showers. Lows in the mid-60s. Southeast winds around 5 miles an hour. Saturday, partly cloudy with a slight chance of showers. A slight chance of thunderstorms late in the afternoon. Humid with highs in the mid-80s. Southwest winds around 5 miles an hour. Chance of rain 20%. Once again, the forecast for today. Mostly sunny early this morning, then partly cloudy with scattered showers toward daybreak. Mostly cloudy with scattered showers with isolated thunderstorms. Not as warm with highs in the upper 70s. Light and variable winds, becoming northwest around 5 miles an hour. Chance of rain 50%. Now here is the hazardous weather outlook for central Indiana. For the period today and tonight, showers and embedded thunderstorms are expected through much of the day, focused especially across the southern half of central Indiana. Storms may produce locally heavy rainfall. Patchy fog is possible this morning and again late tonight. And now the extended outlook for the period Friday through Wednesday. Scattered thunderstorms are possible late Friday into Saturday, mainly across the southeast half of central Indiana. Additional chances for thunderstorms are expected early next week. Spotter information statement, spotter activation is not anticipated. Taking a look at the 3 through 7 day forecast for Indianapolis and central Indiana. For Saturday night, partly cloudy. A slight chance of showers and thunderstorms through the late overnight. Lows in the upper 60s. Chance of rain 20%. Sunday and Sunday night, partly cloudy. Highs in the mid-80s. Lows in the mid-60s. For Monday and Monday night, mostly clear. Highs in the upper 80s. Lows around 70. Tuesday, partly cloudy. A chance of showers with a slight chance of thunderstorms late in the afternoon. Highs in the upper 80s. Chance of rain 50%. For Tuesday night, partly cloudy with a 40% chance of showers. Lows in the mid-60s. Wednesday, partly cloudy with a 30% chance of showers. Highs in the lower 80s. The 8 to 14 day outlook for Thursday, September 17th through Wednesday, September 23rd, calls for both temperatures and precipitation to be above normal. Normal highs for the period are around 75 degrees, and normal lows are around 55. The normal precipitation total for the 7 days is between 0.70 and 0.75 inches. At 3 a.m., at Indianapolis, it was mostly cloudy. The temperature was 73 degrees, the dew point 68, and the relative humidity 84%. The wind was west at 6 miles an hour. The barometric pressure was 30.04 inches and rising. Around central Indiana, it was clear, with a temperature of 67 at Anderson, 69 at Muncie, and 72 at Eagle Creek Air Park. It was partly cloudy, with a temperature of 65 at Zionsville, and 72 at Shelbyville. Elsewhere across Indiana, at Lafayette, it was clear, with a temperature of 66.

It was partly cloudy, with a temperature of 67 at South Bend and 67 at Fort Wayne. It was mostly cloudy, with a temperature of 70 at Terre Haute and 74 at Evansville. At Bloomington, it was cloudy, with a temperature of 73. Just outside Indiana, at Dayton, it was partly cloudy, with a temperature of 71. It was mostly cloudy, with a temperature of 66 at Champaign, 71 at St. Louis, and 77 at Cincinnati. It was cloudy, with a temperature of 70 at Chicago, and 79 at Louisville. Once again, at Indianapolis, it was 73 degrees with mostly cloudy skies. This is NOAA All Hazards Radio KEC 74 in Indianapolis. Now a look at your forecast for Indianapolis and central Indiana. Today, mostly sunny early this morning, then partly cloudy with scattered showers toward daybreak. Mostly cloudy with scattered showers with isolated thunderstorms. Not as warm with highs in the upper 70s. Light and variable winds, becoming northwest around 5 miles an hour. Chance of rain 50%. For tonight, partly cloudy. Lows in the lower 60s. Northeast winds around 5 miles an hour. Friday, partly cloudy through early afternoon, then mostly cloudy with a slight chance of showers late in the afternoon. Highs in the lower 80s. East winds around 5 miles an hour. Chance of rain 20%. For Friday night, partly cloudy with a 40% chance of showers. Lows in the mid-60s. Southeast winds around 5 miles an hour. Saturday, partly cloudy with a slight chance of showers. A slight chance of thunderstorms late in the afternoon. Humid with highs in the mid-80s. Southwest winds around 5 miles an hour. Chance of rain 20%. Once again, the forecast for today. Mostly sunny early this morning, then partly cloudy with scattered showers toward daybreak. Cloudy with scattered showers with isolated thunderstorms. Not as warm with highs in the upper 70s. Light and variable winds, becoming northwest around 5 miles an hour. Chance of rain 50%. Taking a look at the 3 through 7 day forecast for Indianapolis and central Indiana. For Saturday night, partly cloudy. A slight chance of showers and thunderstorms through the late overnight. Lows in the upper 60s. Chance of rain 20%. Sunday and Sunday night. Partly cloudy. Highs in the mid-80s. Lows in the mid-60s. For Monday and Monday night. Mostly clear. Highs in the upper 80s. Lows around 70. Tuesday. Partly cloudy. A chance of showers with a slight chance of thunderstorms late in the afternoon. Highs in the upper 80s. Chance of rain 50%. For Tuesday night, partly cloudy with a 40% chance of showers. Lows in the mid-60s. Wednesday, partly cloudy with a 30% chance of showers. Highs in the lower 80s. The 8 to 14 day outlook for Thursday, September 17th through Wednesday, September 23rd, calls for both temperatures and precipitation to be above normal. Normal highs for the period are around 75 degrees, and normal lows are around 55. The normal precipitation total for the 7 days is between 0.70 and 0.75 inches. At 3 a.m., at Indianapolis, it was mostly cloudy. The temperature was 73 degrees. The dew point 68, and the relative humidity 84%. The wind was west at 6 miles an hour. The barometric pressure was 30.04 inches and rising. Around central Indiana, it was clear, with a temperature of 67 at Anderson, 69 at Muncie, and 72 at Eagle Creek Air Park. It was partly cloudy, with a temperature of 65 at Zionsville, and 72 at Shelbyville. Elsewhere across Indiana, at Lafayette, it was clear, with a temperature of 66. It was partly cloudy, with a temperature of 67 at South Bend, and 67 at Fort Wayne. It was mostly cloudy, with a temperature of 70 at Terre Haute, and 74 at Evansville. At Bloomington, it was cloudy, with a temperature of 73. Just outside Indiana, at Dayton, it was partly cloudy, with a temperature of 71.
It was mostly cloudy, with a temperature of 66 at Champaign, 71 at St. Louis, and 77 at Cincinnati. It was cloudy, with a temperature of 70 at Chicago and 79 at Louisville. Once again, at Indianapolis, it was 73 degrees with mostly cloudy skies. This is NOAA All Hazards Radio KEC 74 in Indianapolis. Now a look at your forecast for Indianapolis and central Indiana. Today, mostly sunny early this morning, then partly cloudy with scattered showers toward daybreak. Mostly cloudy with scattered showers with isolated thunderstorms. Not as warm with highs in the upper 70s. Light and variable winds, becoming northwest around 5 miles an hour. Chance of rain 50%. For tonight, partly cloudy. Lows in the lower 60s. Northeast winds around 5 miles an hour. Friday, partly cloudy through early afternoon, then mostly cloudy with a slight chance of showers late in the afternoon. Highs in the lower 80s. East winds around 5 miles an hour. Chance of rain 20%. For Friday night, partly cloudy with a 40% chance of showers. Lows in the mid-60s. Southeast winds around 5 miles an hour. Saturday, partly cloudy with a slight chance of showers. A slight chance of thunderstorms late in the afternoon. Humid with highs in the mid-80s. Southwest winds around 5 miles an hour. Chance of rain 20%. Once again, the forecast for today. Mostly sunny early this morning, then partly cloudy with scattered showers toward daybreak. Mostly cloudy with scattered showers with isolated thunderstorms. Not as warm with highs in the upper 70s. Light and variable winds, becoming northwest around 5 miles an hour. Chance of rain 50%. Taking a look at the 3 through 7 day forecast for Indianapolis and central Indiana. For Saturday night, partly cloudy. A slight chance of showers and thunderstorms through the late overnight. Lows in the upper 60s. Chance of rain 20%. Sunday and Sunday night, partly cloudy. Highs in the mid-80s. Lows in the mid-60s. For Monday and Monday night, mostly clear. Highs in the upper 80s. Lows around 70. Tuesday, partly cloudy. A chance of showers with a slight chance of thunderstorms late in the afternoon. Highs in the upper 80s. Chance of rain 50%. For Tuesday night, partly cloudy with a 40% chance of showers. Lows in the mid-60s. Wednesday, partly cloudy with a 30% chance of showers. Highs in the lower 80s. The current time is 3:53 a.m. Eastern Daylight Time. The 8 to 14 day outlook for Thursday, September 17th through Wednesday, September 23rd, calls for both temperatures and precipitation to be above normal. Normal highs for the period are around 75 degrees, and normal lows are around 55. The normal precipitation total for the 7 days is between 0.70 and 0.75 inches. At 3 a.m., at Indianapolis, it was mostly cloudy. The temperature was 73 degrees, the dew point 68, and the relative humidity 84%. The wind was west at 6 miles an hour. The barometric pressure was 30.04 inches and rising. Around central Indiana, it was clear, with a temperature of 67 at Anderson, 69 at Muncie, and 72 at Eagle Creek Air Park. It was partly cloudy, with a temperature of 65 at Zionsville, and 72 at Shelbyville. Elsewhere across Indiana, at Lafayette, it was clear, with a temperature of 66. It was partly cloudy, with a temperature of 67 at South Bend, and 67 at Fort Wayne. It was mostly cloudy, with a temperature of 70 at Terre Haute, and 74 at Evansville. At Bloomington, it was cloudy, with a temperature of 73. Just outside Indiana, at Dayton, it was partly cloudy, with a temperature of 71. It was mostly cloudy, with a temperature of 66 at Champaign, 71 at St. Louis, and 77 at Cincinnati. It was cloudy, with a temperature of 70 at Chicago, and 79 at Louisville. Once again, at Indianapolis, it was 73 degrees with mostly cloudy skies.
This is Noah Al.

hazards, radio KEC 74 in Indianapolis. Now a look at your forecast for Indianapolis and central Indiana. Today, mostly sunny early this morning, then partly cloudy with scattered showers toward daybreak. Mostly cloudy with scattered showers with isolated thunderstorms. Not as warm with highs in the upper 70s. Light and variable winds, becoming northwest around 5 miles an hour. Chance of rain 50%. For tonight, partly cloudy. Lows in the lower 60s. Northeast winds around 5 miles an hour. Friday, partly cloudy through early afternoon, then mostly cloudy with a slight chance of showers late in the afternoon. Highs in the lower 80s. East winds around 5 miles an hour. Chance of rain 20%. For Friday night, partly cloudy with a 40% chance of showers. Lows in the mid-60s. Southeast winds around 5 miles an hour. Saturday, partly cloudy with a slight chance of showers. A slight chance of thunderstorms late in the afternoon. Humid with highs in the mid-80s. Southwest winds around 5 miles an hour. Chance of rain 20%. Once again, the forecast for today. Mostly sunny early this morning, then partly cloudy with scattered showers toward daybreak. Mostly cloudy with scattered showers with isolated thunderstorms. Not as warm with highs in the upper 70s. Light and variable winds, becoming northwest around 5 miles an hour. Chance of rain 50%. Taking a look at the 3-7 day forecast for Indianapolis and central Indiana. For Saturday night, partly cloudy. A slight chance of showers and thunderstorms through the late overnight. Lows in the upper 60s. Chance of rain 20%. Sunday and Sunday night. Partly cloudy. Highs in the mid-80s. Lows in the mid-60s. For Monday and Monday night. Mostly clear. Highs in the upper 80s. Lows around 70. Tuesday. Partly cloudy. A chance of showers with a slight chance of thunderstorms late in the afternoon. Highs in the upper 80s. Chance of rain 50%. For Tuesday night, partly cloudy with a 40% chance of showers. Lows in the mid-60s. Wednesday, partly cloudy with a 30% chance of showers. Highs in the lower 80s. The 8-14 day outlook for Thursday, September 17th through Wednesday, September 23rd, calls for both temperatures and precipitation to be above normal. Normal highs for the period are around 75 degrees, and normal lows are around 55. The normal precipitation total for the 7 days is between 0.70 and 0.75 inches. At 3 a.m., at Indianapolis, it was mostly cloudy. The temperature was 73 degrees, the dew point 68, and the relative humidity 84%. The wind was west at 6 miles an hour. The barometric pressure was 30.04 inches and rising. Around central Indiana, it was clear, with a temperature of 67 at Anderson, 69 at Muncie, and 72 at Eagle Creek Air Park. It was partly cloudy, with a temperature of 65 at Zionsville and 72 at Shelbyville. Elsewhere across Indiana, at Lafayette, it was clear, with a temperature of 66. It was partly cloudy, with a temperature of 67 at South Bend and 67 at Fort Wayne. It was mostly cloudy, with a temperature of 70 at Terre Haute and 74 at Evansville. At Bloomington, it was cloudy, with a temperature of 73. Just outside Indiana, at Dayton, it was partly cloudy, with a temperature of 71. It was mostly cloudy, with a temperature of 66 at Champaign, 71 at St. Louis, and 77 at Cincinnati. It was cloudy, with a temperature of 70 at Chicago, and 79 at Louisville. Once again, at Indianapolis, it was 73 degrees with mostly cloudy skies. This is NOAA All Hazards Radio KEC 74 in Indianapolis. Now a look at your forecast for Indianapolis and central Indiana. Today, mostly sunny early this morning, then partly cloudy with scattered showers toward daybreak. Mostly cloudy with scattered showers with isolated thunderstorms. Not as warm with highs in the upper 70s. Light and variable winds.

becoming northwest around 5 miles an hour. Chance of rain 50%. For tonight, partly cloudy. Lows in the lower 60s. Northeast winds around 5 miles an hour. Friday, partly cloudy through early afternoon, then mostly cloudy with a slight chance of showers late in the afternoon. Highs in the lower 80s. East winds around 5 miles an hour. Chance of rain 20%. For Friday night, partly cloudy with a 40% chance of showers. Lows in the mid-60s. Southeast winds around 5 miles an hour. Saturday, partly cloudy with a slight chance of showers. A slight chance of thunderstorms late in the afternoon. Humid with highs in the mid-80s. Southwest winds around 5 miles an hour. Chance of rain 20%. Once again, the forecast for today. Mostly sunny early this morning, then partly cloudy with scattered showers toward daybreak. Mostly cloudy with scattered showers with isolated thunderstorms. Not as warm with highs in the upper 70s. Light and variable winds, becoming northwest around 5 miles an hour. Chance of rain 50%. Now here is the hazardous weather outlook for central Indiana. For the period today and tonight. Showers and embedded thunderstorms are expected through much of the day, focused especially across the southern half of central Indiana. Storms may produce locally heavy rainfall. Patchy fog is possible this morning and again late tonight. And now the extended outlook for the period Friday through Wednesday. Scattered thunderstorms are possible late Friday into Saturday, mainly across the southeast half of central Indiana. Additional chances for thunderstorms are expected early next week. Spotter information statement. Spotter activation is not anticipated. Taking a look at the 3 through 7 day forecast for Indianapolis and central Indiana. For Saturday night, partly cloudy. A slight chance of showers and thunderstorms through the late overnight. Lows in the upper 60s. Chance of rain 20%. Sunday and Sunday night, partly cloudy. Highs in the mid-80s. Lows in the mid-60s. For Monday and Monday night, mostly clear. Highs in the upper 80s. Lows around 70. Tuesday, partly cloudy. A chance of showers with a slight chance of thunderstorms late in the afternoon. Highs in the upper 80s. Chance of rain 50%. For Tuesday night, partly cloudy with a 40% chance of showers. Lows in the mid-60s. Wednesday, partly cloudy with a 30% chance of showers. Highs in the lower 80s. The 8 to 14 day outlook for Thursday, September 17th through Wednesday, September 23rd, calls for both temperatures and precipitation to be above normal. Normal highs for the period are around 75 degrees, and normal lows are around 55. The normal precipitation total for the 7 days is between 0.70 and 0.75 inches. At 3 a.m., at Indianapolis, it was mostly cloudy. The temperature was 73 degrees, the dew point 68, and the relative humidity 84%. The wind was west at 6 miles an hour. The barometric pressure was 30.04 inches and rising. Around central Indiana, it was clear, with a temperature of 67 at Anderson, 69 at Muncie, and 72 at Eagle Creek Air Park. It was partly cloudy, with a temperature of 65 at Zionsville and 72 at Shelbyville. Elsewhere across Indiana, at Lafayette, it was clear, with a temperature of 66. It was partly cloudy, with a temperature of 67 at South Bend and 67 at Fort Wayne. It was mostly cloudy, with a temperature of 70 at Terre Haute and 74 at Evansville. At Bloomington, it was cloudy, with a temperature of 73. Just outside Indiana, at Dayton, it was partly cloudy, with a temperature of 71. It was mostly cloudy, with a temperature of 66 at Champaign, 71 at St. Louis, and 77 at Cincinnati. It was cloudy, with a temperature of 70 at Chicago and 79 at Louisville. Once again, at Indianapolis, it was 73 degrees with mostly cloudy skies. This is All Hazards Radio KEC 74 in Indianapolis. Now a look at your forecast for Indianapolis and

Afternoon. Humid with highs in the mid-80s. Southwest winds around 5 miles an hour. Chance of rain 20%. Once again, the forecast for today. Mostly sunny early this morning, then partly cloudy with scattered showers toward daybreak. Mostly cloudy with scattered showers with isolated thunderstorms. Not as warm with highs in the upper 70s. Light and variable winds, becoming northwest around 5 miles an hour. Chance of rain 50%. Taking a look at the 3-7 day forecast for Indianapolis and central Indiana. For Saturday night, partly cloudy. A slight chance of showers and thunderstorms through the late overnight. Lows in the upper 60s. Chance of rain 20%. Sunday and Sunday night, partly cloudy. Highs in the mid-80s. Lows in the mid-60s. For Monday and Monday night, mostly clear. Highs in the upper 80s. Lows around 70. Tuesday, partly cloudy. A chance of showers with a slight chance of thunderstorms late in the afternoon. Highs in the upper 80s. Chance of rain 50%. For Tuesday night, partly cloudy with a 40% chance of showers. Lows in the mid-60s. Wednesday, partly cloudy with a 30% chance of showers. Highs in the lower 80s. The 8-14 day outlook for Thursday, September 17th through Wednesday, September 23rd, calls for both temperatures and precipitation to be above normal. Normal highs for the period are around 75 degrees, and normal lows are around 55. The normal precipitation total for the 7 days is between 0.70 and 0.75 inches. At 3 a.m., at Indianapolis, it was mostly cloudy. The temperature was 73 degrees, the dew point 68, and the relative humidity 84%. The wind was west at 6 miles an hour. The barometric pressure was 30.04 inches and rising. Around central Indiana, it was clear, with a temperature of 67 at Anderson, 69 at Muncie, and 72 at Eagle Creek Air Park. It was partly cloudy, with a temperature of 65 at Zionsville and 72 at Shelbyville. Elsewhere across Indiana, at Lafayette, it was clear, with a temperature of 66. It was partly cloudy, with a temperature of 67 at South Bend and 67 at Fort Wayne. It was mostly cloudy, with a temperature of 70 at Terre Haute and 74 at Evansville. At Bloomington, it was cloudy, with a temperature of 73. Just outside Indiana, at Dayton, it was partly cloudy, with a temperature of 71. It was mostly cloudy, with a temperature of 66 at Champaign, 71 at St. Louis, and 77 at Cincinnati. It was cloudy, with a temperature of 70 at Chicago and 79 at Louisville. Once again, at Indianapolis, it was 73 degrees with mostly cloudy skies. The current time is 4:09 a.m. Eastern Daylight Time. This is NOAA All Hazards Radio KEC 74 in Indianapolis. Now a look at your forecast for Indianapolis and central Indiana. Today, mostly sunny early this morning, then partly cloudy with scattered showers toward daybreak. Mostly cloudy with scattered showers with isolated thunderstorms. Not as warm with highs in the upper 70s. Light and variable winds, becoming northwest around 5 miles an hour. Chance of rain 50%. For tonight, partly cloudy. Lows in the lower 60s. Northeast winds around 5 miles an hour. Friday, partly cloudy through early afternoon, then mostly cloudy with a slight chance of showers late in the afternoon. Highs in the lower 80s. East winds around 5 miles an hour. Chance of rain 20%. For Friday night, partly cloudy with a 40% chance of showers. Lows in the mid-60s. Southeast winds around 5 miles an hour. Saturday, partly cloudy with a slight chance of showers. A slight chance of thunderstorms late in the afternoon. Humid with highs in the mid-80s. Southwest winds around 5 miles an hour. Chance of rain 20%. Once again, the forecast for today. Mostly sunny early this morning, then partly cloudy with scattered showers toward daybreak. Mostly cloudy with scattered showers.

hours with isolated thunderstorms. Not as warm with highs in the upper 70s. Light and variable winds, becoming northwest around 5 miles an hour. Chance of rain 50%. Taking a look at the 3-7 day forecast for Indianapolis and central Indiana. For Saturday night, partly cloudy. A slight chance of showers and thunderstorms through the late overnight. Lows in the upper 60s. Chance of rain 20%. Sunday and Sunday night, partly cloudy. Highs in the mid-80s. Lows in the mid-60s. For Monday and Monday night, mostly clear. Highs in the upper 80s. Lows around 70. Tuesday, partly cloudy. A chance of showers with a slight chance of thunderstorms late in the afternoon. Highs in the upper 80s. Chance of rain 50%. For Tuesday night, partly cloudy with a 40% chance of showers. Lows in the mid-60s. Wednesday, partly cloudy with a 30% chance of showers. Highs in the lower 80s. The 8-14 day outlook for Thursday, September 17th through Wednesday, September 23rd, calls for both temperatures and precipitation to be above normal. Normal highs for the period are around 75 degrees, and normal lows are around 55. The normal precipitation total for the 7 days is between 0.70 and 0.75 inches. At 4 a.m., at Indianapolis, it was cloudy. The temperature was 73 degrees, the dew point 68, and the relative humidity 84%. The wind was west at 7 miles an hour. The barometric pressure was 30.02 inches and falling. Around central Indiana, at Anderson, fog was reported with a temperature of 67. It was clear with a temperature of 68 at Muncie and 65 at Zionsville. At Shelbyville, it was partly cloudy with a temperature of 72. At Eagle Creek Airport, it was mostly cloudy with a temperature of 71. Elsewhere across Indiana, it was partly cloudy with a temperature of 65 at Fort Wayne and 70 at Terre Haute. It was mostly cloudy with a temperature of 68 at South Bend and 66 at Lafayette. It was cloudy with a temperature of 73 at Bloomington and 75 at Evansville. Just outside Indiana, at Champaign, rain was falling with a temperature of 66. At Dayton, it was partly cloudy with a temperature of 70. It was mostly cloudy with a temperature of 71 at St. Louis and 76 at Cincinnati. It was cloudy with a temperature of 69 at Chicago and 79 at Louisville. Once again, at Indianapolis, it was 73 degrees with cloudy skies. This is NOAA All Hazards Radio KEC 74 in Indianapolis. Now a look at your forecast for Indianapolis and central Indiana. Today, mostly sunny early this morning, then partly cloudy with scattered showers toward daybreak. Mostly cloudy with scattered showers with isolated thunderstorms. Not as warm with highs in the upper 70s. Light and variable winds, becoming northwest around 5 miles an hour. Chance of rain 50%. For tonight, partly cloudy. Lows in the lower 60s. Northeast winds around 5 miles an hour. Friday, partly cloudy through early afternoon, then mostly cloudy with a slight chance of showers late in the afternoon. Highs in the lower 80s. East winds around 5 miles an hour. Chance of rain 20%. For Friday night, partly cloudy with a 40% chance of showers. Lows in the mid-60s. Southeast winds around 5 miles an hour. Saturday, partly cloudy with a slight chance of showers. A slight chance of thunderstorms late in the afternoon. Humid with highs in the mid-80s. Southwest winds around 5 miles an hour. Chance of rain 20%. Once again, the forecast for today. Mostly sunny early this morning, then partly cloudy with scattered showers toward daybreak. Mostly cloudy with scattered showers with isolated thunderstorms. Not as warm with highs in the upper 70s. Light and variable winds, becoming northwest around 5 miles an hour. Chance of rain 50%. Taking a look at the 3-7 day forecast for Indianapolis and central Indiana.

Saturday night. Partly cloudy. A slight chance of showers and thunderstorms through the late overnight. Lows in the upper 60s. Chance of rain 20%. Sunday and Sunday night. Partly cloudy. Highs in the mid-80s. Lows in the mid-60s. For Monday and Monday night. Mostly clear. Highs in the upper 80s. Lows around 70. Tuesday. Partly cloudy. A chance of showers with a slight chance of thunderstorms late in the afternoon. Highs in the upper 80s. Chance of rain 50%. For Tuesday night. Partly cloudy with a 40% chance of showers. Lows in the mid-60s. Wednesday. Partly cloudy with a 30% chance of showers. Highs in the lower 80s. Outlook for Thursday, September 17th through Wednesday, September 23rd, calls for both temperatures and precipitation to be above normal. Normal highs for the period are around 75 degrees, and normal lows are around 55. The normal precipitation total for the 7 days is between 0.70 and 0.75 inches. At 4 a.m., at Indianapolis, it was cloudy. The temperature was 73 degrees, the dew point 68, and the relative humidity 84%. The wind was west at 7 miles an hour. The barometric pressure was 30.02 inches and falling. Around central Indiana, at Anderson, fog was reported with a temperature of 67. It was clear with a temperature of 68 at Muncie and 65 at Zionsville. At Shelbyville, it was partly cloudy with a temperature of 72. At Eagle Creek Airpark, it was mostly cloudy with a temperature of 71. Elsewhere across Indiana, it was partly cloudy with a temperature of 65 at Fort Wayne and 70 at Terre Haute. It was mostly cloudy with a temperature of 68 at South Bend and 66 at Lafayette. It was cloudy with a temperature of 73 at Bloomington and 75 at Evansville. Just outside Indiana, at Champaign, rain was falling with a temperature of 66. At Dayton, it was partly cloudy with a temperature of 70. It was mostly cloudy with a temperature of 71 at St. Louis and 76 at Cincinnati. It was cloudy with a temperature of 69 at Chicago and 79 at Louisville. Once again, at Indianapolis, it was 73 degrees with cloudy skies. This is NOAA All Hazards Radio KEC 74 in Indianapolis. Now a look at your forecast for Indianapolis and central Indiana. Today, mostly sunny early this morning, then partly cloudy with scattered showers toward daybreak. Mostly cloudy with scattered showers with isolated thunderstorms. Not as warm with highs in the upper 70s. Light and variable winds, becoming northwest around 5 miles an hour. Chance of rain 50%. For tonight, partly cloudy. Lows in the lower 60s. Northeast winds around 5 miles an hour. Friday, partly cloudy through early afternoon, then mostly cloudy with a slight chance of showers late in the afternoon. Highs in the lower 80s. East winds around 5 miles an hour. Chance of rain 20%. For Friday night, partly cloudy with a 40% chance of showers. Lows in the mid-60s. Southeast winds around 5 miles an hour. Saturday, partly cloudy with a slight chance of showers. A slight chance of thunderstorms late in the afternoon. Humid with highs in the mid-80s. Southwest winds around 5 miles an hour. Chance of rain 20%. Once again, the forecast for today. Mostly sunny early this morning, then partly cloudy with scattered showers toward daybreak. Mostly cloudy with scattered showers with isolated thunderstorms. Not as warm with highs in the upper 70s. Light and variable winds, becoming northwest around 5 miles an hour. Chance of rain 50%. Taking a look at the 3-7 day forecast for Indianapolis and central Indiana. For Saturday night, partly cloudy. A slight chance of showers and thunderstorms through the late overnight. Lows in the upper 60s. Chance of rain 20%. Sunday and Sunday night. Partly cloudy. Highs in the mid-80s. Lows in the mid-60s.

Sunday and Monday night. Mostly clear. Highs in the upper 80s. Lows around 70. Tuesday. Partly cloudy. A chance of showers with a slight chance of thunderstorms late in the afternoon. Highs in the upper 80s. Chance of rain 50%. For Tuesday night. Partly cloudy with a 40% chance of showers. Lows in the mid-60s. Wednesday. Partly cloudy with a 30% chance of showers. Highs in the lower 80s. Now here is the hazardous weather outlook for central Indiana. For the period today and tonight. Showers and embedded thunderstorms are expected through much of the day, focused especially across the southern half of central Indiana. Storms may produce locally heavy rainfall. Patchy fog is possible this morning and again late tonight. And now the extended outlook for the period Friday through Wednesday. Scattered thunderstorms are possible late Friday into Saturday, mainly across the southeast half of central Indiana. Additional chances for thunderstorms are expected early next week. Spotter information statement. Spotter activation is not anticipated. The outlook for Thursday, September 17th through Wednesday, September 23rd, calls for both temperatures and precipitation to be above normal. Normal highs for the period are around 75 degrees, and normal lows are around 55. The normal precipitation total for the 7 days is between 0.70 and 0.75 inches. At 4 a.m., at Indianapolis, it was cloudy. The temperature was 73 degrees, the dew point 68, and the relative humidity 84%. The wind was west at 7 miles an hour. The barometric pressure was 30.02 inches and falling. Around central Indiana, at Anderson, fog was reported, with a temperature of 67. It was clear, with a temperature of 68 at Muncie, and 65 at Zionsville. At Shelbyville, it was partly cloudy, with a temperature of 72. At Eagle Creek Airport, it was mostly cloudy, with a temperature of 71. Elsewhere across Indiana, it was partly cloudy, with a temperature of 65 at Fort Wayne, and 70 at Terre Haute. It was mostly cloudy, with a temperature of 68 at South Bend, and 66 at Lafayette. It was cloudy, with a temperature of 73 at Bloomington, and 75 at Evansville. Just outside Indiana, at Champaign, rain was falling, with a temperature of 66. At Dayton, it was partly cloudy, with a temperature of 70. It was mostly cloudy, with a temperature of 71 at St. Louis, and 76 at Cincinnati. It was cloudy, with a temperature of 69 at Chicago, and 79 at Louisville. Once again, at Indianapolis, it was 73 degrees with cloudy skies. The current time is 4:24 a.m. Eastern Daylight Time. This is NOAA All Hazards Radio KEC 74 in Indianapolis. Now a look at your forecast for Indianapolis and central Indiana. Today, mostly sunny early this morning, then partly cloudy with scattered showers toward daybreak. Mostly cloudy with scattered showers with isolated thunderstorms. Not as warm with highs in the upper 70s. Light and variable winds, becoming northwest around 5 miles an hour. Chance of rain 50%. For tonight, partly cloudy. Lows in the lower 60s. Northeast winds around 5 miles an hour. Friday, partly cloudy through early afternoon, then mostly cloudy with a slight chance of showers late in the afternoon. Highs in the lower 80s. East winds around 5 miles an hour. Chance of rain 20%. For Friday night, partly cloudy with a 40% chance of showers. Lows in the mid-60s. Southeast winds around 5 miles an hour. Saturday, partly cloudy with a slight chance of showers. A slight chance of thunderstorms late in the afternoon. Humid with highs in the mid-80s. Southwest winds around 5 miles an hour. Chance of rain 20%. Once again, the forecast for today. Mostly sunny early this morning, then partly cloudy with scattered showers toward daybreak. Mostly cloudy with scattered showers with isolated thunderstorms. Not as warm with highs in the upper 70s. Light and variable winds, becoming northwest around 5 miles an hour.

chance of rain 50%. Taking a look at the 3 through 7 day forecast for Indianapolis and central Indiana. For Saturday night, partly cloudy. A slight chance of showers and thunderstorms through the late overnight. Lows in the upper 60s. Chance of rain 20%. Sunday and Sunday night, partly cloudy. Highs in the mid 80s. Lows in the mid 60s. For Monday and Monday night, mostly clear. Highs in the upper 80s. Lows around 70. Tuesday, partly cloudy. A chance of showers with a slight chance of thunderstorms late in the afternoon. Highs in the upper 80s. Chance of rain 50%. For Tuesday night, partly cloudy with a 40% chance of showers. Lows in the mid-60s. Wednesday, partly cloudy with a 30% chance of showers. Highs in the lower 80s. The 8 to 14 day outlook for Thursday, September 17th through Wednesday, September 23rd, calls for both temperatures and precipitation to be above normal. Normal highs for the period are around 75 degrees, and normal lows are around 55. The normal precipitation total for the 7 days is between 0.70 and 0.75 inches. At 4 a.m. at Indianapolis, it was cloudy. The temperature was 73 degrees, the dew point 68, and the relative humidity 84%. The wind was west at 7 miles an hour. The barometric pressure was 30.02 inches and falling. Around central Indiana, at Anderson, fog was reported with a temperature of 67. It was clear with a temperature of 68 at Muncie and 65 at Zionsville. At Shelbyville, it was partly cloudy with a temperature of 72. At Eagle Creek Airport, it was mostly cloudy with a temperature of 71. Elsewhere across Indiana, it was partly cloudy with a temperature of 65 at Fort Wayne and 70 at Terre Haute. It was mostly cloudy with a temperature of 68 at South Bend and 66 at Lafayette. It was cloudy with a temperature of 73 at Bloomington and 75 at Evansville. Just outside Indiana, at Champaign, rain was falling with a temperature of 66. At Dayton, it was partly cloudy with a temperature of 70. It was mostly cloudy with a temperature of 71 at St. Louis and 76 at Cincinnati. It was cloudy with a temperature of 69 at Chicago and 79 at Louisville. Once again, at Indianapolis, it was 73 degrees with cloudy skies. This is NOAA All Hazards Radio KEC 74 in Indianapolis. Now a look at your forecast for Indianapolis and central Indiana. Today, mostly sunny early this morning, then partly cloudy with scattered showers toward daybreak. Mostly cloudy with scattered showers with isolated thunderstorms. Not as warm, highs in the upper 70s. Light and variable winds, becoming northwest around 5 miles an hour. Chance of rain 50%. For tonight, partly cloudy. Lows in the lower 60s. Northeast winds around 5 miles an hour. Friday, partly cloudy through early afternoon, then mostly cloudy with a slight chance of showers late in the afternoon. Highs in the lower 80s. East winds around 5 miles an hour. Chance of rain 20%. For Friday night, partly cloudy with a 40% chance of showers. Lows in the mid-60s. Southeast winds around 5 miles an hour. Saturday, partly cloudy with a slight chance of showers. A slight chance of thunderstorms late in the afternoon. Humid with highs in the mid-80s. Southwest winds around 5 miles an hour. Chance of rain 20%. Once again, the forecast for today. Mostly sunny early this morning, then partly cloudy with scattered showers toward daybreak. Mostly cloudy with scattered showers with isolated thunderstorms. Not as warm with highs in the upper 70s. Light and variable winds, becoming northwest around 5 miles an hour. Chance of rain 50%. Taking a look at the 3 through 7 day forecast for Indianapolis and central Indiana. For Saturday night, partly cloudy. A slight chance of showers and thunderstorms through the late overnight. Lows in the upper 60s. Chance of rain.

20%. Sunday and Sunday night, partly cloudy. Highs in the mid-80s. Lows in the mid-60s. For Monday and Monday night, mostly clear. Highs in the upper 80s. Lows around 70. Tuesday, partly cloudy. A chance of showers with a slight chance of thunderstorms late in the afternoon. Highs in the upper 80s. Chance of rain 50%. For Tuesday night, partly cloudy with a 40% chance of showers. Lows in the mid-60s. Wednesday, partly cloudy with a 30% chance of showers. Highs in the lower 80s. The 8 to 14 day outlook for Thursday, September 17th through Wednesday, September 23rd, calls for both temperatures and precipitation to be above normal. Normal highs for the period are around 75 degrees, and normal lows are around 55. The normal precipitation total for the 7 days is between 0.70 and 0.75 inches. At 4 a.m. at Indianapolis, it was cloudy. The temperature was 73 degrees, the dew point 68, and the relative humidity 84%. The wind was west at 7 miles an hour. The barometric pressure was 30.02 inches and falling. Around central Indiana, at Anderson, fog was reported with a temperature of 67. It was clear with a temperature of 68 at Muncie and 65 at Zionsville. At Shelbyville, it was partly cloudy with a temperature of 72. At Eagle Creek Airpark, it was mostly cloudy with a temperature of 71. Elsewhere across Indiana, it was partly cloudy with a temperature of 65 at Fort Wayne and 70 at Terre Haute. It was mostly cloudy with a temperature of 68 at South Bend and 66 at Lafayette. It was cloudy with a temperature of 73 at Bloomington and 75 at Evansville. Just outside Indiana, at Champaign, rain was falling with a temperature of 66. At Dayton, it was partly cloudy with a temperature of 70. Temperature of 73 at Bloomington and 75 at Evansville. Just outside Indiana, at Champaign, rain was falling with a temperature of 66. At Dayton, it was partly cloudy with a temperature of 70. It was mostly cloudy with a temperature of 71 at St. Louis and 76 at Cincinnati. It was cloudy with a temperature of 69 at Chicago and 79 at Louisville. Once again, at Indianapolis, it was 73 degrees with cloudy skies. This is NOAA All Hazards Radio KEC 74 in Indianapolis. And now a look at your forecast for Indianapolis and central Indiana. Today, mostly sunny early this morning, then partly cloudy with scattered showers toward daybreak. Mostly cloudy with scattered showers with isolated thunderstorms. Not as warm with highs in the upper 70s. Light and variable winds, becoming northwest around 5 miles an hour. Chance of rain 50%. For tonight, partly cloudy. Lows in the lower 60s. Northeast winds around 5 miles an hour. Friday, partly cloudy through early afternoon, then mostly cloudy with a slight chance of showers late in the afternoon. Highs in the lower 80s. East winds around 5 miles an hour. Chance of rain 20%. For Friday night, partly cloudy with a 40% chance of showers. Lows in the mid-60s. Southeast winds around 5 miles an hour. Saturday, partly cloudy with a slight chance of showers. A slight chance of thunderstorms late in the afternoon. Humid with highs in the mid-80s. Southwest winds around 5 miles an hour. Chance of rain 20%. Once again, the forecast for today. Mostly sunny early this morning, then partly cloudy with scattered showers toward daybreak. Mostly cloudy with scattered showers with isolated thunderstorms. Not as warm with highs in the upper 70s. Light and variable winds, becoming northwest around 5 miles an hour. Chance of rain 50%. Taking a look at the 3 through 7 day forecast for Indianapolis and central Indiana. For Saturday night, partly cloudy. A slight chance of showers and thunderstorms through the late overnight. Lows in the upper 60s. Chance of rain 20%. Sunday and Sunday night. Partly cloudy.

Highs in the mid-80s. Lows in the mid-60s. For Monday and Monday night. Mostly clear. Highs in the upper 80s. Lows around 70. Tuesday. Partly cloudy. A chance of showers with a slight chance of thunderstorms late in the afternoon. Highs in the upper 80s. Chance of rain 50%. For Tuesday night. Partly cloudy with a 40% chance of showers. Lows in the mid-60s. Wednesday. Partly cloudy with a 30% chance of showers. Highs in the lower 80s. The 8 to 14 day outlook for Thursday, September 17th through Wednesday, September 23rd, calls for both temperatures and precipitation to be above normal. Normal highs for the period are around 75 degrees, and normal lows are around 55. The normal precipitation total for the 7 days is between 0.70 and 0.75 inches. At 4 a.m. at Indianapolis, it was cloudy. The temperature was 73 degrees, the dew point 68, and the relative humidity 84%. The wind was west at 7 miles an hour. The barometric pressure was 30.02 inches and falling. Around central Indiana, at Anderson, fog was reported with a temperature of 67. It was clear with a temperature of 68 at Muncie and 65 at Zionsville. At Shelbyville, it was partly cloudy with a temperature of 72. At Eagle Creek Airpark, it was mostly cloudy with a temperature of 71. Elsewhere across Indiana, it was partly cloudy with a temperature of 65 at Fort Wayne and 70 at Terre Haute. It was mostly cloudy with a temperature of 68 at South Bend and 66 at Lafayette. It was cloudy with a temperature of 73 at Bloomington and 75 at Evansville. Just outside Indiana, at Champaign, rain was falling with a temperature of 66. At Dayton, it was partly cloudy with a temperature of 70. It was mostly cloudy with a temperature of 71 at St. Louis and 76 at Cincinnati. It was cloudy with a temperature of 69 at Chicago and 79 at Louisville. Once again, at Indianapolis, it was 73 degrees with cloudy skies. The current time is 4:38 a.m. Eastern Daylight Time. This is NOAA All Hazards Radio KEC 74 in Indianapolis. Now a look at your forecast for Indianapolis and central Indiana. Today, mostly sunny early this morning, then partly cloudy with scattered showers toward daybreak. Mostly cloudy with scattered showers with isolated thunderstorms. Not as warm with highs in the upper 70s. Light and variable winds, becoming northwest around 5 miles an hour. Chance of rain 50%. For tonight, partly cloudy. Lows in the lower 60s. Northeast winds around 5 miles an hour. Friday, partly cloudy through early afternoon, then mostly cloudy with a slight chance of showers late in the afternoon. Highs in the lower 80s. East winds around 5 miles an hour. Chance of rain 20%. For Friday night, partly cloudy with a 40% chance of showers. Lows in the mid-60s. Southeast winds around 5 miles an hour. Saturday, partly cloudy with a slight chance of showers. A slight chance of thunderstorms late in the afternoon. Humid with highs in the mid-80s. Southwest winds around 5 miles an hour. Chance of rain 20%. Once again, the forecast for today. Mostly sunny early this morning, then partly cloudy with scattered showers toward daybreak. Mostly cloudy with scattered showers with isolated thunderstorms. Not as warm with highs in the upper 70s. Light and variable winds, becoming northwest around 5 miles an hour. Chance of rain 50%. Taking a look at the 3 through 7 day forecast for Indianapolis and central Indiana. For Saturday night, partly cloudy. A slight chance of showers and thunderstorms through the late overnight. Lows in the upper 60s. Chance of rain 20%. Sunday and Sunday night, partly cloudy. Highs in the mid-80s. Lows in the mid-60s. For Monday and Monday night, mostly clear. Highs in the upper 80s. Lows around 70. Tuesday,
partly cloudy. A chance of showers with a slight chance of thunderstorms late in the afternoon. Highs in the upper 80s. Chance of rain 50%. For Tuesday night, partly cloudy with a 40% chance of showers. Lows in the mid-60s. Wednesday, partly cloudy with a 30% chance of showers. Highs in the lower 80s. Now here is the hazardous weather outlook for central Indiana. For the period today and tonight, showers and embedded thunderstorms are expected through much of the day, focused especially across the southern half of central Indiana. Storms may produce locally heavy rainfall. Patchy fog is possible this morning and again late tonight. And now the extended outlook for the period Friday through Wednesday. Scattered thunderstorms are possible late Friday into Saturday, mainly across the southeast half of central Indiana. Additional chances for thunderstorms are expected early next week. Spotter information statement. Spotter activation is not anticipated. The 8 to 14 day outlook for Thursday, September 17th through Wednesday, September 23rd, calls for both temperatures and precipitation to be above normal. Normal highs for the period are around 75 degrees, and normal lows are around 55. The normal precipitation total for the 7 days is between 0.70 and 0.75 inches. At 4 a.m. at Indianapolis, it was cloudy. The temperature was 73 degrees, the dew point 68, and the relative humidity 84%. The wind was west at 7 miles an hour. The barometric pressure was 30.02 inches and falling. Around central Indiana, at Anderson, fog was reported with a temperature of 67. It was clear with a temperature of 68 at Muncie and 65 at Zionsville. At Shelbyville, it was partly cloudy with a temperature of 72. At Eagle Creek Airport, it was mostly cloudy with a temperature of 71. Elsewhere across Indiana, it was partly cloudy with a temperature of 65 at Fort Wayne and 70 at Terre Haute. It was mostly cloudy with a temperature of 68 at South Bend and 66 at Lafayette. It was cloudy with a temperature of 73 at Bloomington and 75 at Evansville. Just outside Indiana, at Champaign, rain was falling with a temperature of 66. At Dayton, it was partly cloudy with a temperature of 70. It was mostly cloudy with a temperature of 71 at St. Louis and 76 at Cincinnati. It was cloudy with a temperature of 69 at Chicago and 79 at Louisville. Once again, at Indianapolis, it was 73 degrees with cloudy skies. This is NOAA All Hazards Radio KEC 74 in Indianapolis. And now a look at your forecast for Indianapolis and central Indiana. Today, mostly sunny early this morning, then partly cloudy with scattered showers toward daybreak. Mostly cloudy with scattered showers with isolated thunderstorms. Not as warm with highs in the upper 70s. Light and variable winds, becoming northwest around 5 miles an hour. Chance of rain 50%. For tonight, partly cloudy. Lows in the lower 60s. Northeast winds around 5 miles an hour. Friday, partly cloudy through early afternoon, then mostly cloudy with a slight chance of showers late in the afternoon. Highs in the lower 80s. East winds around 5 miles an hour. Chance of rain 20%. For Friday night, partly cloudy with a 40% chance of showers. Lows in the mid-60s. Southeast winds around 5 miles an hour. Saturday, partly cloudy with a slight chance of showers. A slight chance of thunderstorms late in the afternoon. Humid with highs in the mid-80s. Southwest winds around 5 miles an hour. Chance of rain 20%. Once again, the forecast for today. Mostly sunny early this morning, then partly cloudy with scattered showers toward daybreak. Mostly cloudy with scattered showers with isolated thunderstorms. Not as warm with highs in the upper 70s. Light and variable winds, becoming northwest around 5 miles an hour. Chance of rain 50%. Taking a look at the 3 through 7 day forecast for Indianapolis and central Indiana. For Saturday night, partly cloudy.
A slight chance of showers and thunderstorms through the late overnight.

Lows in the upper 60s. Chance of rain 20%. Sunday and Sunday night. Partly cloudy. Highs in the mid-80s. Lows in the mid-60s. For Monday and Monday night. Mostly clear. Highs in the upper 80s. Lows around 70. Tuesday. Partly cloudy. A chance of showers with a slight chance of thunderstorms late in the afternoon. Highs in the upper 80s. Chance of rain 50%. For Tuesday night. Partly cloudy with a 40% chance of showers. Lows in the mid-60s. Wednesday. Partly cloudy with a 30% chance of showers. Highs in the lower 80s. The 14-day outlook for Thursday, September 17th through Wednesday, September 23rd, calls for both temperatures and precipitation to be above normal. Normal highs for the period are around 75 degrees, and normal lows are around 55. The normal precipitation total for the 7 days is between 0.70 and 0.75 inches. At 4 a.m., at Indianapolis, it was cloudy. The temperature was 73 degrees, the dew point 68, and the relative humidity 84%. The wind was west at 7 miles an hour. The barometric pressure was 30.02 inches and falling. Around central Indiana, at Anderson, fog was reported with a temperature of 67. It was clear with a temperature of 68 at Muncie and 65 at Zionsville. At Shelbyville, it was partly cloudy with a temperature of 72. At Eagle Creek Airport, it was mostly cloudy with a temperature of 71. Elsewhere across Indiana, it was partly cloudy with a temperature of 65 at Fort Wayne and 70 at Terre Haute. It was mostly cloudy with a temperature of 68 at South Bend and 66 at Lafayette. It was cloudy with a temperature of 73 at Bloomington and 75 at Evansville. Just outside Indiana, at Champaign, rain was falling with a temperature of 66. At Dayton, it was partly cloudy with a temperature of 70. It was mostly cloudy with a temperature of 71 at St. Louis and 76 at Cincinnati. It was cloudy with a temperature of 69 at Chicago and 79 at Louisville. Once again, at Indianapolis, it was 73 degrees with cloudy skies. All Hazards Radio KEC 74 in Indianapolis. Now a look at your forecast for Indianapolis and central Indiana. Today, mostly sunny early this morning, then partly cloudy with scattered showers toward daybreak. Mostly cloudy with scattered showers with isolated thunderstorms. Not as warm with highs in the upper 70s. Light and variable winds, becoming northwest around 5 miles an hour. Chance of rain 50%. For tonight, partly cloudy. Lows in the lower 60s. Northeast winds around 5 miles an hour. Friday, partly cloudy through early afternoon, then mostly cloudy with a slight chance of showers late in the afternoon. Highs in the lower 80s. East winds around 5 miles an hour. Chance of rain 20%. For Friday night, partly cloudy with a 40% chance of showers. Lows in the mid-60s. Southeast winds around 5 miles an hour. Saturday, partly cloudy with a slight chance of showers. A slight chance of thunderstorms late in the afternoon. Humid with highs in the mid-80s. Southwest winds around 5 miles an hour. Chance of rain 20%. Once again, the forecast for today. Mostly sunny early this morning, then partly cloudy with scattered showers toward daybreak. Mostly cloudy with scattered showers with isolated thunderstorms. Not as warm with highs in the upper 70s. Light and variable winds, becoming northwest around 5 miles an hour. Chance of rain 50%. Taking a look at the 3-7 day forecast for Indianapolis and central Indiana. For Saturday night, partly cloudy. A slight chance of showers and thunderstorms through the late overnight. Lows in the upper 60s. Chance of rain 20%. Sunday and Sunday night, partly cloudy. Highs in the mid-80s. Lows in the mid-60s. For Monday and Monday night, mostly clear. Highs in the upper 80s.

Lows around 70. Tuesday. Partly cloudy. A chance of showers with a slight chance of thunderstorms late in the afternoon. Highs in the upper 80s. Chance of rain 50%. For Tuesday night. Partly cloudy with a 40% chance of showers. Lows in the mid-60s. Wednesday. Partly cloudy with a 30% chance of showers. Highs in the lower 80s. The 8 to 14 day outlook for Thursday, September 17th through Wednesday, September 23rd, calls for both temperatures and precipitation to be above normal. Normal highs for the period are around 75 degrees, and normal lows are around 55. The normal precipitation total for the 7 days is between 0.70 and 0.75 inches. At 4 a.m. at Indianapolis, it was cloudy. The temperature was 73 degrees, the dew point 68, and the relative humidity 84%. The wind was west at 7 miles an hour. The barometric pressure was 30.02 inches and falling. Around central Indiana, at Anderson, fog was reported with a temperature of 67. It was clear with a temperature of 68 at Muncie and 65 at Zionsville. At Shelbyville, it was partly cloudy with a temperature of 72. At Eagle Creek Airport, it was mostly cloudy with a temperature of 71. Elsewhere across Indiana, it was partly cloudy with a temperature of 65 at Fort Wayne and 70 at Terre Haute. It was mostly cloudy with a temperature of 68 at South Bend and 66 at Lafayette. It was cloudy with a temperature of 73 at Bloomington and 75 at Evansville. Just outside Indiana, at Champaign, rain was falling with a temperature of 66. At Dayton, it was partly cloudy with a temperature of 70. It was mostly cloudy with a temperature of 71 at St. Louis and 76 at Cincinnati. It was cloudy with a temperature of 69 at Chicago and 79 at Louisville. Once again, at Indianapolis, it was 73 degrees with cloudy skies. The current time is 4:53 a.m. Eastern Daylight Time. This is NOAA All Hazards Radio KEC 74 in Indianapolis. Now a look at your forecast for Indianapolis and central Indiana. Today, mostly sunny early this morning, then partly cloudy with scattered showers toward daybreak. Mostly cloudy with scattered showers with isolated thunderstorms. Not as warm with highs in the upper 70s. Light and variable winds, becoming northwest around 5 miles an hour. Chance of rain 50%. For tonight, partly cloudy. Lows in the lower 60s. Northeast winds around 5 miles an hour. Friday, partly cloudy through early afternoon, then mostly cloudy with a slight chance of showers late in the afternoon. Highs in the lower 80s. East winds around 5 miles an hour. Chance of rain 20%. For Friday night, partly cloudy with a 40% chance of showers. Lows in the mid-60s. Southeast winds around 5 miles an hour. Saturday, partly cloudy with a slight chance of showers. A slight chance of thunderstorms late in the afternoon. Humid with highs in the mid-80s. Southwest winds around 5 miles an hour. Chance of rain 20%. Once again, the forecast for today. Mostly sunny early this morning, then partly cloudy with scattered showers toward daybreak. Mostly cloudy with scattered showers with isolated thunderstorms. Not as warm with highs in the upper 70s. Light and variable winds, becoming northwest around 5 miles an hour. Chance of rain 50%. Taking a look at the 3 through 7 day forecast for Indianapolis and central Indiana. For Saturday night, partly cloudy. A slight chance of showers and thunderstorms through the late overnight. Lows in the upper 60s. Chance of rain 20%. Sunday and Sunday night, partly cloudy. Highs in the mid-80s. Lows in the mid-60s. For Monday and Monday night, mostly clear. Highs in the upper 80s. Lows around 70. Tuesday, partly cloudy. A chance of showers with a slight chance of thunderstorms late in the afternoon. Highs in the upper 80s. Chance of rain 50%.

Tuesday night. Partly cloudy with a 40% chance of showers. Lows in the mid-60s. Wednesday. Partly cloudy with a 30% chance of showers. Highs in the lower 80s. The 8 to 14 day outlook for Thursday, September 17th through Wednesday, September 23rd, calls for both temperatures and precipitation to be above normal. Normal highs for the period are around 75 degrees, and normal lows are around 55. The normal precipitation total for the 7 days is between 0.70 and 0.75 inches. At 4 a.m. at Indianapolis, it was cloudy. The temperature was 73 degrees, the dew point 68, and the relative humidity 84%. The wind was west at 7 miles an hour. The barometric pressure was 30.02 inches and falling. Around central Indiana, at Anderson, fog was reported with a temperature of 67. It was clear with a temperature of 68 at Muncie and 65 at Zionsville. At Shelbyville, it was partly cloudy with a temperature of 72. At Eagle Creek Airpark, it was mostly cloudy with a temperature of 71. Elsewhere across Indiana, it was partly cloudy with a temperature of 65 at Fort Wayne and 70 at Terre Haute. It was mostly cloudy with a temperature of 68 at South Bend and 66 at Lafayette. It was cloudy with a temperature of 73 at Bloomington and 75 at Evansville. Just outside Indiana, at Champaign, rain was falling with a temperature of 66. At Dayton, it was partly cloudy with a temperature of 70. It was mostly cloudy with a temperature of 71 at St. Louis and 76 at Cincinnati. It was cloudy with a temperature of 69 at Chicago and 79 at Louisville. Once again, at Indianapolis, it was 73 degrees with cloudy skies. This is NOAA All Hazards Radio KEC 74 in Indianapolis. Now a look at your forecast for Indianapolis and central Indiana. Today, mostly sunny early this morning, then partly cloudy with scattered showers toward daybreak. Mostly cloudy with scattered showers with isolated thunderstorms. Not as warm with highs in the upper 70s. Light and variable winds, becoming northwest around 5 miles an hour. Chance of rain 50%. For tonight, partly cloudy. Lows in the lower 60s. Northeast winds around 5 miles an hour. Friday, partly cloudy through early afternoon, then mostly cloudy with a slight chance of showers late in the afternoon. Highs in the lower 80s. East winds around 5 miles an hour. Chance of rain 20%. For Friday night, partly cloudy with a 40% chance of showers. Lows in the mid-60s. Southeast winds around 5 miles an hour. Saturday, partly cloudy with a slight chance of showers. A slight chance of thunderstorms late in the afternoon. Humid with highs in the mid-80s. Southwest winds around 5 miles an hour. Chance of rain 20%. Once again, the forecast for today. Mostly sunny early this morning, then partly cloudy with scattered showers toward daybreak. Mostly cloudy with scattered showers with isolated thunderstorms. Not as warm with highs in the upper 70s. Light and variable winds, becoming northwest around 5 miles an hour. Chance of rain 50%. Taking a look at the 3 through 7 day forecast for Indianapolis and central Indiana. For Saturday night, partly cloudy. A slight chance of showers and thunderstorms through the late overnight. Lows in the upper 60s. Chance of rain 20%. Sunday and Sunday night, partly cloudy. Highs in the mid-80s. Lows in the mid-60s. For Monday and Monday night, mostly clear. Highs in the upper 80s. Lows around 70. Tuesday, partly cloudy. A chance of showers with a slight chance of thunderstorms late in the afternoon. Highs in the upper 80s. Chance of rain 50%. For Tuesday night, partly cloudy with a 40% chance of showers. Lows in the mid-60s. Wednesday, partly cloudy with a 30% chance of showers. Highs in the lower 80s. The 14-day outlook for Thursday, September 17th through Wednesday,

September 23rd calls for both temperatures and precipitation to be above normal. Normal highs for the period are around 75 degrees, and normal lows are around 55. The normal precipitation total for the 7 days is between 0.70 and 0.75 inches. Now here is the hazardous weather outlook for central Indiana. For the period today and tonight, showers and embedded thunderstorms are expected through much of the day, focused especially across the southern half of central Indiana. Storms may produce locally heavy rainfall. Patchy fog is possible this morning and again late tonight. And now the extended outlook for the period Friday through Wednesday. Scattered thunderstorms are possible late Friday into Saturday, mainly across the southeast half of central Indiana. Additional chances for thunderstorms are expected early next week. Spotter information statement: spotter activation is not anticipated. At 4 a.m. at Indianapolis, it was cloudy. The temperature was 73 degrees, the dew point 68, and the relative humidity 84%. The wind was west at 7 miles an hour. The barometric pressure was 30.02 inches and falling. Around central Indiana, at Anderson, fog was reported, with a temperature of 67. It was clear, with a temperature of 68 at Muncie, and 65 at Zionsville. At Shelbyville, it was partly cloudy, with a temperature of 72. At Eagle Creek Airpark, it was mostly cloudy, with a temperature of 71. Elsewhere across Indiana, it was partly cloudy, with a temperature of 65 at Fort Wayne, and 70 at Terre Haute. It was mostly cloudy, with a temperature of 68 at South Bend, and 66 at Lafayette. It was cloudy, with a temperature of 73 at Bloomington, and 75 at Evansville. Just outside Indiana, at Champaign, rain was falling, with a temperature of 66. At Dayton, it was partly cloudy, with a temperature of 70. It was mostly cloudy, with a temperature of 71 at St. Louis, and 76 at Cincinnati. It was cloudy, with a temperature of 69 at Chicago, and 79 at Louisville. Once again, at Indianapolis, it was 73 degrees with cloudy skies. This is NOAA All Hazards Radio KEC 74 in Indianapolis. Now a look at your forecast for Indianapolis and central Indiana. Today, mostly sunny early this morning, then partly cloudy with scattered showers toward daybreak. Mostly cloudy with scattered showers with isolated thunderstorms. Not as warm with highs in the upper 70s. Light and variable winds, becoming northwest around 5 miles an hour. Chance of rain 50%. For tonight, partly cloudy. Lows in the lower 60s. Northeast winds around 5 miles an hour. Friday, partly cloudy through early afternoon, then mostly cloudy with a slight chance of showers late in the afternoon. Highs in the lower 80s. East winds around 5 miles an hour. Chance of rain 20%. For Friday night, partly cloudy with a 40% chance of showers. Lows in the mid-60s. Southeast winds around 5 miles an hour. Saturday, partly cloudy with a slight chance of showers. A slight chance of thunderstorms late in the afternoon. Humid with highs in the mid-80s. Southwest winds around 5 miles an hour. Chance of rain 20%. Once again, the forecast for today. Mostly sunny early this morning, then partly cloudy with scattered showers toward daybreak. Mostly cloudy with scattered showers with isolated thunderstorms. Not as warm with highs in the upper 70s. Light and variable winds, becoming northwest around 5 miles an hour. Chance of rain 50%. Taking a look at the 3-7 day forecast for Indianapolis and central Indiana. For Saturday night, partly cloudy. A slight chance of showers and thunderstorms through the late overnight. Lows in the upper 60s. Chance of rain 20%. Sunday and Sunday night, partly cloudy. Highs in the mid-80s. Lows in the mid-60s. For Monday and Monday night, mostly clear. Highs in the upper 80s. Lows around 70. Tuesday, partly cloudy. A chance of showers with a slight chance of thunderstorms late in the afternoon. Highs in the upper 80s.

Indiana, at Anderson, fog was reported with a temperature of 67. It was clear with a temperature of 68 at Muncie and 65 at Zionsville. At Shelbyville, it was partly cloudy with a temperature of 72. At Eagle Creek Airport, it was mostly cloudy with a temperature of 71. Elsewhere across Indiana, it was partly cloudy with a temperature of 65 at Fort Wayne and 70 at Terre Haute. It was mostly cloudy with a temperature of 68 at South Bend and 66 at Lafayette. It was cloudy with a temperature of 73 at Bloomington and 75 at Evansville. Just outside Indiana, at Champaign, rain was falling with a temperature of 66. At Dayton, it was partly cloudy with a temperature of 70. It was mostly cloudy with a temperature of 71 at St. Louis and 76 at Cincinnati. It was cloudy with a temperature of 69 at Chicago and 79 at Louisville. Once again, at Indianapolis, it was 73 degrees with cloudy skies. This is NOAA All Hazards Radio KEC 74 in Indianapolis. And now a look at your forecast for Indianapolis and central Indiana. Today, mostly sunny early this morning, then partly cloudy with scattered showers toward daybreak. Mostly cloudy with scattered showers with isolated thunderstorms. Not as warm with highs in the upper 70s. Light and variable winds, becoming northwest around 5 miles an hour. Chance of rain 50%. For tonight, partly cloudy. Lows in the lower 60s. Northeast winds around 5 miles an hour. Friday, partly cloudy through early afternoon, then mostly cloudy with a slight chance of showers late in the afternoon. Highs in the lower 80s. East winds around 5 miles an hour. Chance of rain 20%. For Friday night, partly cloudy with a 40% chance of showers. Lows in the mid-60s. Southeast winds around 5 miles an hour. Saturday, partly cloudy with a slight chance of showers. A slight chance of thunderstorms late in the afternoon. Humid with highs in the mid-80s. Southwest winds around 5 miles an hour. Chance of rain 20%. Once again, the forecast for today. Mostly sunny early this morning, then partly cloudy with scattered showers toward daybreak. Mostly cloudy with scattered showers with isolated thunderstorms. Not as warm with highs in the upper 70s. Light and variable winds, becoming northwest around 5 miles an hour. Chance of rain 50%. The current time is 5:09 a.m. Eastern Daylight Time. Taking a look at the 3-7 day forecast for Indianapolis and central Indiana. For Saturday night, partly cloudy. A slight chance of showers and thunderstorms through the late overnight. Lows in the upper 60s. Chance of rain 20%. Sunday and Sunday night, partly cloudy. Highs in the mid-80s. Lows in the mid-60s. For Monday and Monday night, mostly clear. Highs in the upper 80s. Lows around 70. Tuesday, partly cloudy. A chance of showers with a slight chance of thunderstorms late in the afternoon. Highs in the upper 80s. Chance of rain 50%. For Tuesday night, partly cloudy with a 40% chance of showers. Lows in the mid-60s. Wednesday, partly cloudy with a 30% chance of showers. Highs in the lower 80s. The 8-14 day outlook for Thursday, September 17th through Wednesday, September 23rd, calls for both temperatures and precipitation to be above normal. Normal highs for the period are around 75 degrees, and normal lows are around 55. The normal precipitation total for the 7 days is between 0.70 and 0.75 inches. At 5 a.m., at Indianapolis, it was cloudy. The temperature was 72 degrees, the dew point 68, and the relative humidity 87%. The wind was north at 6 miles an hour. The barometric pressure was 30.01 inches and falling. Around central Indiana, at Anderson, fog was reported with a temperature of 65. At Muncie, it was clear with a temperature of 66. It was partly cloudy with a temperature of 65 at Zionsville, 71.

at Eagle Creek Airport and 69 at Shelbyville. Elsewhere across Indiana, at Fort Wayne, it was partly cloudy with a temperature of 64. It was mostly cloudy with a temperature of 70 at Terre Haute and 72 at Bloomington. It was cloudy with a temperature of 68 at South Bend and 67 at Lafayette. At Evansville, rain and fog were reported with a temperature of 75. Just outside Indiana, it was partly cloudy with a temperature of 67 at Dayton and 74 at Cincinnati. It was cloudy with a temperature of 68 at Chicago, 67 at Champaign, 72 at St. Louis, and 79 at Louisville. Once again, at Indianapolis, it was 72 degrees with cloudy skies. This is NOAA All Hazards Radio KEC 74 in Indianapolis. Now a look at your forecast for Indianapolis and central Indiana. Today, mostly sunny early this morning, then partly cloudy with scattered showers toward daybreak. Mostly cloudy with scattered showers with isolated thunderstorms. Not as warm with highs in the upper 70s. Light and variable winds, becoming northwest around 5 miles an hour. Chance of rain 50%. For tonight, partly cloudy. Lows in the lower 60s. Northeast winds around 5 miles an hour. Friday, partly cloudy through early afternoon, then mostly cloudy with a slight chance of showers late in the afternoon. Highs in the lower 80s. East winds around 5 miles an hour. Chance of rain 20%. For Friday night, partly cloudy with a 40% chance of showers. Lows in the mid-60s. Southeast winds around 5 miles an hour. Saturday, partly cloudy with a slight chance of showers. A slight chance of thunderstorms late in the afternoon. Humid with highs in the mid-80s. Southwest winds around 5 miles an hour. Chance of rain 20%. Once again, the forecast for today. Mostly sunny early this morning, then partly cloudy with scattered showers toward daybreak. Mostly cloudy with scattered showers with isolated thunderstorms. Not as warm with highs in the upper 70s. Light and variable winds, becoming northwest around 5 miles an hour. Chance of rain 50%. Taking a look at the 3-7 day forecast for Indianapolis and central Indiana. For Saturday night, partly cloudy. A slight chance of showers and thunderstorms through the late overnight. Lows in the upper 60s. Chance of rain 20%. Sunday and Sunday night, partly cloudy. Highs in the mid-80s. Lows in the mid-60s. For Monday and Monday night, mostly clear. Highs in the upper 80s. Lows around 70. Tuesday, partly cloudy. A chance of showers with a slight chance of thunderstorms late in the afternoon. Highs in the upper 80s. Chance of rain 50%. For Tuesday night, partly cloudy with a 40% chance of showers. Lows in the mid-60s. Wednesday, partly cloudy with a 30% chance of showers. Highs in the lower 80s. Outlook for Thursday, September 17th through Wednesday, September 23rd, calls for both temperatures and precipitation to be above normal. Normal highs for the period are around 75 degrees, and normal lows are around 55. The normal precipitation total for the 7 days is between 0.70 and 0.75 inches. At 5 a.m., at Indianapolis, it was cloudy. The temperature was 72 degrees, the dew point 68, and the relative humidity 87%. The wind was north at 6 miles an hour. The barometric pressure was 30.01 inches and falling. Around central Indiana, at Anderson, fog was reported with a temperature of 65. At Muncie, it was clear with a temperature of 66. It was partly cloudy with a temperature of 65 at Zionsville, 71 at Eagle Creek Airport, and 69 at Shelbyville. Elsewhere across Indiana, at Fort Wayne, it was partly cloudy with a temperature of 64. It was mostly cloudy with a temperature of 70 at Terre Haute and 72 at Bloomington. It was cloudy with a temperature of 68 at South Bend and 67 at Lafayette. At Evansville, rain and fog were reported with

Temperature of 75. Just outside Indiana, it was partly cloudy, with a temperature of 67 at Dayton and 74 at Cincinnati. It was cloudy, with a temperature of 68 at Chicago, 67 at Champaign, 72 at St. Louis, and 79 at Louisville. Once again, at Indianapolis, it was 72 degrees with cloudy skies. This is NOAA All Hazards Radio KEC 74 in Indianapolis. And now a look at your forecast for Indianapolis and central Indiana. Today, mostly sunny early this morning, then partly cloudy with scattered showers toward daybreak. Mostly cloudy with scattered showers with isolated thunderstorms. Not as warm with highs in the upper 70s. Light and variable winds, becoming northwest around 5 miles an hour. Chance of rain 50%. For tonight, partly cloudy. Lows in the lower 60s. Northeast winds around 5 miles an hour. Friday, partly cloudy through early afternoon, then mostly cloudy with a slight chance of showers late in the afternoon. Highs in the lower 80s. East winds around 5 miles an hour. Chance of rain 20%. For Friday night, partly cloudy with a 40% chance of showers. Lows in the mid-60s. Southeast winds around 5 miles an hour. Saturday, partly cloudy with a slight chance of showers. A slight chance of thunderstorms late in the afternoon. Humid with highs in the mid-80s. Southwest winds around 5 miles an hour. Chance of rain 20%. Once again, the forecast for today. Mostly sunny early this morning, then partly cloudy with scattered showers toward daybreak. Mostly cloudy with scattered showers with isolated thunderstorms. Not as warm with highs in the upper 70s. Light and variable winds, becoming northwest around 5 miles an hour. Chance of rain 50%. Taking a look at the 3-7 day forecast for Indianapolis and central Indiana. For Saturday night, partly cloudy. A slight chance of showers and thunderstorms through the late overnight. Lows in the upper 60s. Chance of rain 20%. Sunday and Sunday night. Partly cloudy. Highs in the mid-80s. Lows in the mid-60s. For Monday and Monday night. Mostly clear. Highs in the upper 80s. Lows around 70. Tuesday. Partly cloudy. A chance of showers with a slight chance of thunderstorms late in the afternoon. Highs in the upper 80s. Chance of rain 50%. For Tuesday night, partly cloudy with a 40% chance of showers. Lows in the mid-60s. Wednesday, partly cloudy with a 30% chance of showers. Highs in the lower 80s. The 8-14 day outlook for Thursday, September 17th through Wednesday, September 23rd, calls for both temperatures and precipitation to be above normal. Normal highs for the period are around 75 degrees, and normal lows are around 55. The normal precipitation total for the 7 days is between 0.70 and 0.75 inches. At 5 a.m., at Indianapolis, it was cloudy. The temperature was 72 degrees, the dew point 68, and the relative humidity 87%. The wind was north at 6 miles an hour. The barometric pressure was 30.01 inches and falling. Around central Indiana, at Anderson, fog was reported, with a temperature of 65. At Muncie, it was clear, with a temperature of 66. It was partly cloudy, with a temperature of 65 at Zionsville, 71 at Eagle Creek Airpark, and 69 at Shelbyville. Elsewhere across Indiana, at Fort Wayne, it was partly cloudy, with a temperature of 64. It was mostly cloudy, with a temperature of 70 at Terre Haute and 72 at Bloomington. It was cloudy, with a temperature of 68 at South Bend and 67 at Lafayette. At Evansville, rain and fog were reported, with a temperature of 75. Just outside Indiana, it was partly cloudy, with a temperature of 67 at Dayton and 74 at Cincinnati. It was cloudy, with a temperature of 68 at Chicago, 67 at Champaign, 72 at St. Louis, and 79 at Louisville. Once again, at Indianapolis, it was 72 degrees with cloudy skies.
Now here is

the hazardous weather outlook for central Indiana. For the period today and tonight, showers and embedded thunderstorms are expected through much of the day, focused especially across the southern half of central Indiana. Storms may produce locally heavy rainfall. Patchy fog is possible this morning and again late tonight. And now the extended outlook for the period Friday through Wednesday. Scattered thunderstorms are possible late Friday into Saturday, mainly across the southeast half of central Indiana. Additional chances for thunderstorms are expected early next week. Spotter information statement: spotter activation is not anticipated. This is NOAA All Hazards Radio KEC 74 in Indianapolis. Now a look at your forecast for Indianapolis and central Indiana. Today, mostly sunny early this morning, then partly cloudy with scattered showers toward daybreak. Mostly cloudy with scattered showers with isolated thunderstorms. Not as warm with highs in the upper 70s. Light and variable winds, becoming northwest around 5 miles an hour. Chance of rain 50%. For tonight, partly cloudy. Lows in the lower 60s. Northeast winds around 5 miles an hour. Friday, partly cloudy through early afternoon, then mostly cloudy with a slight chance of showers late in the afternoon. Highs in the lower 80s. East winds around 5 miles an hour. Chance of rain 20%. For Friday night, partly cloudy with a 40% chance of showers. Lows in the mid-60s. Southeast winds around 5 miles an hour. Saturday, partly cloudy with a slight chance of showers. A slight chance of thunderstorms late in the afternoon. Humid with highs in the mid-80s. Southwest winds around 5 miles an hour. Chance of rain 20%. Once again, the forecast for today. Mostly sunny early this morning, then partly cloudy with scattered showers toward daybreak. Mostly cloudy with scattered showers with isolated thunderstorms. Not as warm with highs in the upper 70s. Light and variable winds, becoming northwest around 5 miles an hour. Chance of rain 50%. The current time is 5:24 a.m. Eastern Daylight Time. Taking a look at the 3-7 day forecast for Indianapolis and central Indiana. For Saturday night, partly cloudy. A slight chance of showers and thunderstorms through the late overnight. Lows in the upper 60s. Chance of rain 20%. Sunday and Sunday night, partly cloudy. Highs in the mid-80s. Lows in the mid-60s. For Monday and Monday night, mostly clear. Highs in the upper 80s. Lows around 70. Tuesday, partly cloudy. A chance of showers with a slight chance of thunderstorms late in the afternoon. Highs in the upper 80s. Chance of rain 50%. For Tuesday night, partly cloudy with a 40% chance of showers. Lows in the mid-60s. Wednesday, partly cloudy with a 30% chance of showers. Highs in the lower 80s. The 8-14 day outlook for Thursday, September 17th through Wednesday, September 23rd, calls for both temperatures and precipitation to be above normal. Normal highs for the period are around 75 degrees, and normal lows are around 55. The normal precipitation total for the 7 days is between 0.70 and 0.75 inches. At 5 a.m., at Indianapolis, it was cloudy. The temperature was 72 degrees, the dew point 68, and the relative humidity 87%. The wind was north at 6 miles an hour. The barometric pressure was 30.01 inches and falling. Around central Indiana, at Anderson, fog was reported with a temperature of 65. At Muncie, it was clear with a temperature of 66. It was partly cloudy with a temperature of 65 at Zionsville, 71 at Eagle Creek Airpark, and 69 at Shelbyville. Elsewhere across Indiana, at Fort Wayne, it was partly cloudy with a temperature of 64. It was mostly cloudy, with a temperature of 70 at Terre Haute, and 72 at Bloomington. It was cloudy, with a temperature of 68 at South Bend, and 67 at Lafayette. At Evansville, rain and fog were reported, with a temperature of 75.

outside Indiana. It was partly cloudy, with a temperature of 67 at Dayton and 74 at Cincinnati. It was cloudy, with a temperature of 68 at Chicago, 67 at Champaign, 72 at St. Louis, and 79 at Louisville. Once again, at Indianapolis, it was 72 degrees with cloudy skies. This is NOAA All Hazards Radio KEC 74 in Indianapolis. And now a look at your forecast for Indianapolis and central Indiana. Today, mostly sunny early this morning, then partly cloudy with scattered showers toward daybreak. Mostly cloudy with scattered showers with isolated thunderstorms. Not as warm with highs in the upper 70s. Light and variable winds, becoming northwest around 5 miles an hour. Chance of rain 50%. For tonight, partly cloudy. Lows in the lower 60s. Northeast winds around 5 miles an hour. Friday, partly cloudy through early afternoon, then mostly cloudy with a slight chance of showers late in the afternoon. Highs in the lower 80s. East winds around 5 miles an hour. Chance of rain 20%. For Friday night, partly cloudy with a 40% chance of showers. Lows in the mid-60s. Southeast winds around 5 miles an hour. Saturday, partly cloudy with a slight chance of showers. A slight chance of thunderstorms late in the afternoon. Humid with highs in the mid-80s. Southwest winds around 5 miles an hour. Chance of rain 20%. Once again, the forecast for today. Mostly sunny early this morning, then partly cloudy with scattered showers toward daybreak. Mostly cloudy with scattered showers with isolated thunderstorms. Not as warm with highs in the upper 70s. Light and variable winds, becoming northwest around 5 miles an hour. Chance of rain 50%. Taking a look at the 3 through 7 day forecast for Indianapolis and central Indiana. For Saturday night, partly cloudy. A slight chance of showers and thunderstorms through the late overnight. Lows in the upper 60s. Chance of rain 20%. Sunday and Sunday night. Partly cloudy. Highs in the mid-80s. Lows in the mid-60s. For Monday and Monday night. Mostly clear. Highs in the upper 80s. Lows around 70. Tuesday. Partly cloudy. A chance of showers with a slight chance of thunderstorms late in the afternoon. Highs in the upper 80s. Chance of rain 50%. For Tuesday night, partly cloudy with a 40% chance of showers. Lows in the mid-60s. Wednesday, partly cloudy with a 30% chance of showers. Highs in the lower 80s. The 8 to 14 day outlook for Thursday, September 17th through Wednesday, September 23rd, calls for both temperatures and precipitation to be above normal. Normal highs for the period are around 75 degrees, and normal lows are around 55. The normal precipitation total for the 7 days is between 0.70 and 0.75 inches. At 5 a.m., at Indianapolis, it was cloudy. The temperature was 72 degrees, the dew point 68, and the relative humidity 87%. The wind was north at 6 miles an hour. The barometric pressure was 30.01 inches and falling. Around central Indiana, at Anderson, fog was reported with a temperature of 65. At Muncie, it was clear with a temperature of 66. It was partly cloudy, with a temperature of 65 at Zionsville, 71 at Eagle Creek Airpark, and 69 at Shelbyville. Elsewhere across Indiana, at Fort Wayne, it was partly cloudy, with a temperature of 64. It was mostly cloudy, with a temperature of 70 at Terre Haute, and 72 at Bloomington. It was cloudy, with a temperature of 68 at South Bend, and 67 at Lafayette. At Evansville, rain and fog were reported, with a temperature of 75. Just outside Indiana, it was partly cloudy, with a temperature of 67 at Dayton, and 74 at Cincinnati. It was cloudy, with a temperature of 68 at Chicago, 67 at Champaign, 72 at St. Louis, and 79 at Louisville. Once again, at Indianapolis, it was 72 degrees with cloudy skies. This is All Hazards Radio KEC 74 in

Indianapolis. Now we'll look at your forecast for Indianapolis and central Indiana. Today, mostly sunny early this morning, then partly cloudy with scattered showers toward daybreak. Mostly cloudy with scattered showers with isolated thunderstorms. Not as warm with highs in the upper 70s. Light and variable winds, becoming northwest around 5 miles an hour. Chance of rain 50%. For tonight, partly cloudy. Lows in the lower 60s. Northeast winds around 5 miles an hour. Friday, partly cloudy through early afternoon, then mostly cloudy with a slight chance of showers late in the afternoon. Highs in the lower 80s. East winds around 5 miles an hour. Chance of rain 20%. For Friday night, partly cloudy with a 40% chance of showers. Lows in the mid-60s. Southeast winds around 5 miles an hour. Saturday, partly cloudy with a slight chance of showers. A slight chance of thunderstorms late in the afternoon. Humid with highs in the mid-80s. Southwest winds around 5 miles an hour. Chance of rain 20%. Once again, the forecast for today. Mostly sunny early this morning, then partly cloudy with scattered showers toward daybreak. Mostly cloudy with scattered showers with isolated thunderstorms. Not as highs in the uppers for today. Mostly sunny early this morning, then partly cloudy with scattered showers toward daybreak. Mostly cloudy with scattered showers with isolated thunderstorms. Not as highs in the upper 70s. Light and variable winds, becoming northwest around 5 miles an hour. Chance of rain 50%. Taking a look at the 3-7 day forecast for Indianapolis and central Indiana. For Saturday night, partly cloudy. A slight chance of showers and thunderstorms through the late overnight. Lows in the upper 60s. Chance of rain 20%. Sunday and Sunday night. Partly cloudy. Highs in the mid-80s. Lows in the mid-60s. For Monday and Monday night. Mostly clear. Highs in the upper 80s. Lows around Tuesday. Partly cloudy. A chance of showers with a slight chance of thunderstorms late in the afternoon. Highs in the upper 80s. Chance of rain 50%. For Tuesday night. Partly cloudy with a 40% chance of showers. Lows in the mid-60s. Wednesday. Partly cloudy with a 30% chance of showers. Highs in the lower 80s. 14-day outlook for Thursday, September 17th through Wednesday, September 23rd, calls for both temperatures and precipitation to be above normal. Normal highs for the period are around 75 degrees, and normal lows are around 55. The normal precipitation total for the 7 days is between 0.70 and 0.75 inches. At 5 a.m., at Indianapolis, it was cloudy. The temperature was 72 degrees, the dew point 68, and the relative humidity 87%. The wind was north at 6 miles an hour. The barometric pressure was 30.01 inches and falling. Around central Indiana, at Anderson, fog was reported, with a temperature of 65. At Muncie, it was clear, with a temperature of 66. It was partly cloudy, with a temperature of 65 at Zionsville, 71 at Eagle Creek Airpark, and 69 at Shelbyville. Elsewhere across Indiana, at Fort Wayne, it was partly cloudy, with a temperature of 64. It was mostly cloudy, with a temperature of 70 at Terre Haute, and 72 at Bloomington. It was cloudy, with a temperature of 68 at South Bend, and 67 at Lafayette. At Evansville, rain and fog were reported, with a temperature of 75. Just outside Indiana, it was partly cloudy, with a temperature of 67 at Dayton, and 74 at Cincinnati. It was cloudy, with a temperature of 68 at Chicago, 67 at Champaign, 72 at St. Louis, and 79 at Louisville. Once again, at Indianapolis, it was 72 degrees with cloudy skies. This is NOAA All Hazards Radio KEC 74 in Indianapolis. Now a look at your forecast for Indianapolis and central Indiana. Today, mostly sunny early this morning, then partly cloudy with scattered showers toward

Daybreak. Mostly cloudy with scattered showers with isolated thunderstorms. Not as warm with highs in the upper 70s. Light and variable winds, becoming northwest around 5 miles an hour. Chance of rain 50%. For tonight, partly cloudy. Lows in the lower 60s. Northeast winds around 5 miles an hour. Friday, partly cloudy through early afternoon, then mostly cloudy with a slight chance of showers late in the afternoon. Highs in the lower 80s. East winds around 5 miles an hour. Chance of rain 20%. For Friday night, partly cloudy with a 40% chance of showers. Lows in the mid-60s. Southeast winds around 5 miles an hour. Saturday, partly cloudy with a slight chance of showers. A slight chance of thunderstorms late in the afternoon. Humid with highs in the mid-80s. Southwest winds around 5 miles an hour. Chance of rain 20%. Once again, the forecast for today. Mostly sunny early this morning, then partly cloudy with scattered showers toward daybreak. Mostly cloudy with scattered showers with isolated thunderstorms. Not as warm with highs in the upper 70s. Light and variable winds, becoming northwest around 5 miles an hour. Chance of rain 50%. The current time is 5:38 a.m. Eastern Daylight Time. Taking a look at the 3-through-7-day forecast for Indianapolis and central Indiana. For Saturday night, partly cloudy. A slight chance of showers and thunderstorms through the late overnight. Lows in the upper 60s. Chance of rain 20%. Sunday and Sunday night, partly cloudy. Highs in the mid-80s. Lows in the mid-60s. For Monday and Monday night, mostly clear. Highs in the upper 80s. Lows around 70. Tuesday, partly cloudy. A chance of showers with a slight chance of thunderstorms late in the afternoon. Highs in the upper 80s. Chance of rain 50%. For Tuesday night, partly cloudy with a 40% chance of showers. Lows in the mid-60s. Wednesday, partly cloudy with a 30% chance of showers. Highs in the lower 80s. Outlook for Thursday, September 17th through Wednesday, September 23rd, calls for both temperatures and precipitation to be above normal. Normal highs for the period are around 75 degrees, and normal lows are around 55. The normal precipitation total for the 7 days is between 0.70 and 0.75 inches. At 5 a.m., at Indianapolis, it was cloudy. The temperature was 72 degrees, the dew point 68, and the relative humidity 87%. The wind was north at 6 miles an hour. The barometric pressure was 30.01 inches and falling. Around central Indiana, at Anderson, fog was reported, with a temperature of 65. At Muncie, it was clear, with a temperature of 66. It was partly cloudy, with a temperature of 65 at Zionsville, 71 at Eagle Creek Airpark, and 69 at Shelbyville. Elsewhere across Indiana, at Fort Wayne, it was partly cloudy, with a temperature of 64. It was mostly cloudy, with a temperature of 70 at Terre Haute, and 72 at Bloomington. It was cloudy, with a temperature of 68 at South Bend, and 67 at Lafayette. At Evansville, rain and fog were reported, with a temperature of 75. Just outside Indiana, it was partly cloudy, with a temperature of 67 at Dayton, and 74 at Cincinnati. It was cloudy, with a temperature of 68 at Chicago, 67 at Champaign, 72 at St. Louis, and 79 at Louisville. Once again, at Indianapolis, it was 72 degrees with cloudy skies. This is NOAA All Hazards Radio KEC 74 in Indianapolis. Now here is the hazardous weather outlook for central Indiana. For the period today and tonight, showers and embedded thunderstorms are expected through much of the day, focused especially across the southern half of central Indiana. Storms may produce locally heavy rainfall. Patchy fog is possible this morning and again late tonight. And now the extended outlook for the period Friday through Wednesday.
Scattered thunderstorms are possible late Friday into Saturday, mainly across the southeast half of central Indiana. Additional chances for thunderstorms are expected early next week. Spotter information statement. Spotter activation is not anticipated. And now a look at your forecast for Indianapolis and central Indiana. Today, mostly sunny early this morning, then partly cloudy with scattered showers toward daybreak. Mostly cloudy with scattered showers with isolated thunderstorms. Not as warm with highs in the upper 70s. Light and variable winds, becoming northwest around 5 miles an hour. Chance of rain 50%. For tonight, partly cloudy. Lows in the lower 60s. Northeast winds around 5 miles an hour. Friday, partly cloudy through early afternoon, then mostly cloudy with a slight chance of showers late in the afternoon. Highs in the lower 80s. East winds around 5 miles an hour. Chance of rain 20%. For Friday night, partly cloudy with a 40% chance of showers. Lows in the mid-60s. Southeast winds around 5 miles an hour. Saturday, partly cloudy with a slight chance of showers. A slight chance of thunderstorms late in the afternoon. Humid with highs in the mid-80s. Southwest winds around 5 miles an hour. Chance of rain 20%. Once again, the forecast for today. Mostly sunny early this morning, then partly cloudy with scattered showers toward daybreak. Mostly cloudy with scattered showers with isolated thunderstorms. Not as warm with highs in the upper 70s. Light and variable winds, becoming northwest around 5 miles an hour. Chance of rain 50%. Taking a look at the 3-7 day forecast for Indianapolis and central Indiana. For Saturday night, partly cloudy. A slight chance of showers and thunderstorms through the late overnight. Lows in the upper 60s. Chance of rain 20%. Sunday and Sunday night, partly cloudy. Highs in the mid-80s. Lows in the mid-60s. For Monday and Monday night, mostly clear. Highs in the upper 80s. Lows around 70. Tuesday, partly cloudy. A chance of showers with a slight chance of thunderstorms late in the afternoon. Highs in the upper 80s. Chance of rain 50%. For Tuesday night, partly cloudy with a 40% chance of showers. Lows in the mid-60s. Wednesday, partly cloudy with a 30% chance of showers. Highs in the lower 80s. The 8-14 day outlook for Thursday, September 17th through Wednesday, September 23rd, calls for both temperatures and precipitation to be above normal. Normal highs for the period are around 75 degrees, and normal lows are around 55. The normal precipitation total for the 7 days is between 0.70 and 0.75 inches. At 5 a.m., at Indianapolis, it was cloudy. The temperature was 72 degrees, the dew point 68, and the relative humidity 87%. The wind was north at 6 miles an hour. The barometric pressure was 30.01 inches and falling. Around central Indiana, at Anderson, fog was reported with a temperature of 65. At Muncie, it was clear with a temperature of 66. It was partly cloudy with a temperature of 65 at Zionsville, 71 at Eagle Creek Airpark, and 69 at Shelbyville. Elsewhere across Indiana, at Fort Wayne, it was partly cloudy with a temperature of 64. It was mostly cloudy, with a temperature of 70 at Terre Haute and 72 at Bloomington. It was cloudy, with a temperature of 68 at South Bend and 67 at Lafayette. At Evansville, rain and fog were reported, with a temperature of 75. Just outside Indiana, it was partly cloudy, with a temperature of 67 at Dayton and 74 at Cincinnati. It was cloudy, with a temperature of 68 at Chicago, 67 at Champaign, 72 at St. Louis, and 79 at Louisville. Once again, at Indianapolis, it was 72 degrees with cloudy skies. This is NOAA All Hazards Radio KEC 74 in Indianapolis. Now a look at your forecast for Indianapolis and central Indiana. Today, mostly sunny early this morning,
then partly cloudy with scattered showers toward daybreak. Mostly cloudy with scattered

showers with isolated thunderstorms. Not as warm with highs in the upper 70s. Light and variable winds, becoming northwest around 5 miles an hour. Chance of rain 50%. For tonight, partly cloudy. Lows in the lower 60s. Northeast winds around 5 miles an hour. Friday, partly cloudy through early afternoon, then mostly cloudy with a slight chance of showers late in the afternoon. Highs in the lower 80s. East winds around 5 miles an hour. Chance of rain 20%. For Friday night, partly cloudy with a 40% chance of showers. Lows in the mid-60s. Southeast winds around 5 miles an hour. Saturday, partly cloudy with a slight chance of showers. A slight chance of thunderstorms late in the afternoon. Humid with highs in the mid-80s. Southwest winds around 5 miles an hour. Chance of rain 20%. Once again, the forecast for today. Mostly sunny early this morning, then partly cloudy with scattered showers toward daybreak. Mostly cloudy with scattered showers with isolated thunderstorms. Not as warm with highs in the upper 70s. Light and variable winds, becoming northwest around 5 miles an hour. Chance of rain 50%. Taking a look at the 3-7 day forecast for Indianapolis and central Indiana. For Saturday night, partly cloudy. A slight chance of showers and thunderstorms through the late overnight. Lows in the upper 60s. Chance of rain 20%. Sunday and Sunday night, partly cloudy. Highs in the mid-80s. Lows in the mid-60s. For Monday and Monday night, mostly clear. Highs in the upper 80s. Lows around 70. Tuesday, partly cloudy. A chance of showers with a slight chance of thunderstorms late in the afternoon. Highs in the upper 80s. Chance of rain 50%. For Tuesday night, partly cloudy with a 40% chance of showers. Lows in the mid-60s. Wednesday, partly cloudy with a 30% chance of showers. Highs in the lower 80s. The 14-day outlook for Thursday, September 17th through Wednesday, September 23rd, calls for both temperatures and precipitation to be above normal. Normal highs for the period are around 75 degrees, and normal lows are around 55. The normal precipitation total for the 7 days is between 0.70 and 0.75 inches. At 5 a.m., at Indianapolis, it was cloudy. The temperature was 72 degrees, the dew point 68, and the relative humidity 87%. The wind was north at 6 miles an hour. The barometric pressure was 30.01 inches and falling. Around central Indiana, at Anderson, fog was reported, with a temperature of 65. At Muncie, it was clear, with a temperature of 66. It was partly cloudy, with a temperature of 65 at Zionsville, 71 at Eagle Creek Airpark, and 69 at Shelbyville. Elsewhere across Indiana, at Fort Wayne, it was partly cloudy, with a temperature of 64. It was mostly cloudy, with a temperature of 70 at Terre Haute, and 72 at Bloomington. It was cloudy, with a temperature of 68 at South Bend, and 67 at Lafayette. At Evansville, rain and fog were reported, with a temperature of 75. Just outside Indiana, it was partly cloudy, with a temperature of 67 at Dayton, and 74 at Cincinnati. It was cloudy, with a temperature of 68 at Chicago, 67 at Champaign, 72 at St. Louis, and 79 at Louisville. Once again, at Indianapolis, it was 72 degrees with cloudy skies. All Hazards Radio KEC 74 in Indianapolis. Now a look at your forecast for Indianapolis and central Indiana. Today, mostly sunny early this morning, then partly cloudy with scattered showers toward daybreak. Mostly cloudy with scattered showers with isolated thunderstorms. Not as warm with highs in the upper 70s. Light and variable winds, becoming northwest around 5 miles an hour. Chance of rain 50%. For tonight, partly cloudy. Lows in the lower 60s. Northeast winds around 5 miles an hour. Friday,
partly cloudy through early afternoon.

mostly cloudy with a slight chance of showers late in the afternoon. Highs in the lower 80s. East winds around 5 miles an hour. Chance of rain 20%. For Friday night, partly cloudy with a 40% chance of showers. Lows in the mid-60s. Southeast winds around 5 miles an hour. Saturday, partly cloudy with a slight chance of showers. A slight chance of thunderstorms late in the afternoon. Humid with highs in the mid-80s. Southwest winds around 5 miles an hour. Chance of rain 20%. Once again, the forecast for today. Mostly sunny early this morning, then partly cloudy with scattered showers toward daybreak. Mostly cloudy with scattered showers with isolated thunderstorms. Not as warm with highs in the upper 70s. Light and variable winds, becoming northwest around 5 miles an hour. Chance of rain 50%. Taking a look at the 3-7 day forecast for Indianapolis and central Indiana. For Saturday night, partly cloudy. A slight chance of showers and thunderstorms through the late overnight. Lows in the upper 60s. Chance of rain 20%. Sunday and Sunday night, partly cloudy. Highs in the mid-80s. Lows in the mid-60s. For Monday and Monday night, mostly clear. Highs in the upper 80s. Lows around 70. Tuesday, partly cloudy. A chance of showers with a slight chance of thunderstorms late in the afternoon. Highs in the upper 80s. Chance of rain 50%. For Tuesday night, partly cloudy with a 40% chance of showers. Lows in the mid-60s. Wednesday, partly cloudy with a 30% chance of showers. Highs in the lower 80s. The current time is 5:53 a.m. Eastern Daylight Time. The 8-14 day outlook for Thursday, September 17th through Wednesday, September 23rd, calls for both temperatures and precipitation to be above normal. Normal highs for the period are around 75 degrees, and normal lows are around 55. The normal precipitation total for the 7 days is between 0.70 and 0.75 inches. At 5 a.m., at Indianapolis, it was cloudy. The temperature was 72 degrees, the dew point 68, and the relative humidity 87%. The wind was north at 6 miles an hour. The barometric pressure was 30.01 inches and falling. Around central Indiana, at Anderson, fog was reported with a temperature of 65. At Muncie, it was clear with a temperature of 66. It was partly cloudy with a temperature of 65 at Zionsville, 71 at Eagle Creek Airpark, and 69 at Shelbyville. Elsewhere across Indiana, at Fort Wayne, it was partly cloudy with a temperature of 64. It was mostly cloudy, with a temperature of 70 at Terre Haute and 72 at Bloomington. It was cloudy, with a temperature of 68 at South Bend and 67 at Lafayette. At Evansville, rain and fog were reported, with a temperature of 75. Just outside Indiana, it was partly cloudy, with a temperature of 67 at Dayton and 74 at Cincinnati. It was cloudy, with a temperature of 68 at Chicago, 67 at Champaign, 72 at St. Louis, and 79 at Louisville. Once again, at Indianapolis, it was 72 degrees with cloudy skies. This is NOAA All Hazards Radio KEC 74 in Indianapolis. Now a look at your forecast for Indianapolis and central Indiana. Today, mostly sunny early this morning, then partly cloudy with scattered showers toward daybreak. Mostly cloudy with scattered showers with isolated thunderstorms. Not as warm with highs in the upper 70s. Light and variable winds, becoming northwest around 5 miles an hour. Chance of rain 50%. For tonight, partly cloudy. Lows in the lower 60s. Northeast winds around 5 miles an hour. Friday, partly cloudy through early afternoon, then mostly cloudy with a slight chance of showers late in the afternoon. Highs in the lower 80s. East winds around 5 miles an hour. Chance of rain 20%. For Friday night, partly cloudy with a 40% chance of showers. Lows in the mid-60s.
southeast winds around 5 miles an hour. Saturday, partly cloudy with a slight chance of showers. A slight chance of thunderstorms late in the afternoon. Humid with highs in the mid-80s. Southwest winds around 5 miles an hour. Chance of rain 20%. Once again, the forecast for today. Mostly sunny early this morning, then partly cloudy with scattered showers toward daybreak. Mostly cloudy with scattered showers with isolated thunderstorms. Not as warm with highs in the upper 70s. Light and variable winds, becoming northwest around 5 miles an hour. Chance of rain 50%. Taking a look at the 3 through 7 day forecast for Indianapolis and central Indiana. For Saturday night, partly cloudy. A slight chance of showers and thunderstorms through the late overnight. Lows in the upper 60s. Chance of rain 20%. Sunday and Sunday night, partly cloudy. Highs in the mid-80s. Lows in the mid-60s. For Monday and Monday night, mostly clear. Highs in the upper 80s. Lows around 70. Tuesday, partly cloudy. A chance of showers with a slight chance of thunderstorms late in the afternoon. Highs in the upper 80s. Chance of rain 50%. For Tuesday night, partly cloudy with a 40% chance of showers. Lows in the mid-60s. Wednesday, partly cloudy with a 30% chance of showers. Highs in the lower 80s. The 8 to 14 day outlook for Thursday, September 17th through Wednesday, September 23rd, calls for both temperatures and precipitation to be above normal. Normal highs for the period are around 75 degrees, and normal lows are around 55. The normal precipitation total for the 7 days is between 0.70 and 0.75 inches. At 5 a.m., at Indianapolis, it was cloudy. The temperature was 72 degrees, the dew point 68, and the relative humidity 87%. The wind was north at 6 miles an hour. The barometric pressure was 30.01 inches and falling. Around central Indiana, at Anderson, fog was reported, with a temperature of 65. At Muncie, it was clear, with a temperature of 66. It was partly cloudy, with a temperature of 65 at Zionsville, 71 at Eagle Creek Airpark, and 69 at Shelbyville. Elsewhere across Indiana, at Fort Wayne, it was partly cloudy, with a temperature of 64. It was mostly cloudy, with a temperature of 70 at Terre Haute, and 72 at Bloomington. It was cloudy, with a temperature of 68 at South Bend, and 67 at Lafayette. At Evansville, rain and fog were reported, with a temperature of 75. Just outside Indiana, it was partly cloudy, with a temperature of 67 at Dayton, and 74 at Cincinnati. It was cloudy, with a temperature of 68 at Chicago, 67 at Champaign, 72 at St. Louis, and 79 at Louisville. Once again, at Indianapolis, it was 72 degrees with cloudy skies. All Hazards Radio KEC 74 in Indianapolis. Now a look at your forecast for Indianapolis and central Indiana. Today, mostly sunny early this morning, then partly cloudy with scattered showers toward daybreak. Mostly cloudy with scattered showers with isolated thunderstorms. Not as with highs in the upper 70s. Light and variable winds, becoming northwest around 5 miles an hour. Chance of rain 50%. Lows in the lower 60s. Northeast winds around 5 miles an hour. Friday. Partly cloudy through early afternoon, then mostly cloudy with a slight chance of showers late in the afternoon. Highs in the lower 80s. East winds around 5 miles an hour. Chance of rain 20%. For Friday night. Partly cloudy with a 40% chance of showers. Lows in the mid-60s. Southeast winds around 5 miles an hour. Saturday. Partly cloudy with a slight chance of showers. A slight chance of thunderstorms late in the afternoon. Humid with highs in the mid-80s. Southwest winds around 5 miles an hour. Chance of rain 20%. Once again, the forecast for today. Mostly sunny early this morning, then partly cloudy with scattered showers toward daybreak.
mostly cloudy.

with scattered showers with isolated thunderstorms. Not as warm, with highs in the upper 70s. Light and variable winds, becoming northwest around 5 miles an hour. Chance of rain 50%. And now a look at your forecast for Indianapolis and central Indiana. Today, mostly cloudy with scattered showers with isolated thunderstorms. Not as warm, with highs in the upper 70s. Northwest winds around 5 miles an hour. Chance of rain 50%. For tonight, partly cloudy. Lows in the lower 60s. Northeast winds around 5 miles an hour. Friday, partly cloudy through early afternoon, then mostly cloudy with a slight chance of showers late in the afternoon. Highs in the lower 80s. East winds around 5 miles an hour. Chance of rain 20%. For Friday night, partly cloudy with a 40% chance of showers. Lows in the mid-60s. Southeast winds around 5 miles an hour. Saturday, partly cloudy with a slight chance of showers. A slight chance of thunderstorms late in the afternoon. Humid with highs in the mid-80s. Southwest winds around 5 miles an hour. Chance of rain 20%. Once again, the forecast for today. Mostly cloudy with scattered showers with isolated thunderstorms. Not as warm, with highs in the upper 70s. Northwest winds around 5 miles an hour. Chance of rain 50%. Now here is the hazardous weather outlook for central Indiana. For the period today and tonight, showers and embedded thunderstorms are expected through much of the day, focused especially across the southern half of central Indiana. Storms may produce locally heavy rainfall. Patchy fog is possible this morning and again late tonight. And now the extended outlook for the period Friday through Wednesday. Scattered thunderstorms are possible late Friday into Saturday, mainly across the southeast half of central Indiana. Additional chances for thunderstorms are expected early next week. Spotter information statement: spotter activation is not anticipated. Taking a look at the 3 through 7 day forecast for Indianapolis and central Indiana. For Saturday night, partly cloudy. A slight chance of showers and thunderstorms through the late overnight. Lows in the upper 60s. Chance of rain 20%. Sunday and Sunday night, partly cloudy. Highs in the mid-80s. Lows in the mid-60s. For Monday and Monday night, mostly clear. Highs in the upper 80s. Lows around 70. Tuesday, partly cloudy. A chance of showers with a slight chance of thunderstorms late in the afternoon. Highs in the upper 80s. Chance of rain 50%. For Tuesday night, partly cloudy with a 40% chance of showers. Lows in the mid-60s. Wednesday, partly cloudy with a 30% chance of showers. Highs in the lower 80s. The 8 to 14 day outlook for Thursday, September 17th through Wednesday, September 23rd, calls for both temperatures and precipitation to be above normal. Normal highs for the period are around 75 degrees, and normal lows are around 55. The normal precipitation total for the 7 days is between 0.70 and 0.75 inches. At 5 a.m., at Indianapolis, it was cloudy. The temperature was 72 degrees, the dew point 68, and the relative humidity 87%. The wind was north at 6 miles an hour. The barometric pressure was 30.01 inches and falling. Around central Indiana, at Anderson, fog was reported with a temperature of 65. At Muncie, it was clear with a temperature of 66. It was partly cloudy, with a temperature of 65 at Zionsville, 71 at Eagle Creek Airpark, and 69 at Shelbyville. Elsewhere across Indiana, at Fort Wayne, it was partly cloudy, with a temperature of 64. It was mostly cloudy, with a temperature of 70 at Terre Haute, and 72 at Bloomington. It was cloudy, with a temperature of 68 at South Bend, and 67 at Lafayette. At Evansville, rain and fog were reported, with a temperature of 75. Just outside Indiana, it was partly cloudy, with a temperature of 67 at Dayton, and 74 at Cincinnati. It was cloudy, with a temperature of 68 at

set for Friday night. Partly cloudy with a 40% chance of showers. Lows in the mid-60s. Southeast winds around 5 miles an hour. Saturday. Partly cloudy with a slight chance of showers. A slight chance of thunderstorms late in the afternoon. Humid with highs in the mid-80s. Southwest winds around 5 miles an hour. Chance of rain 20%. Once again, the forecast for today. Mostly cloudy with scattered showers with isolated thunderstorms. Not as warm with highs in the upper 70s. Northwest winds around 5 miles an hour. Chance of rain 50%. The current time is 6:08 a.m. Eastern Daylight Time. Taking a look at the 3-7 day forecast for Indianapolis and central Indiana. For Saturday night, partly cloudy. A slight chance of showers and thunderstorms through the late overnight. Lows in the upper 60s. Chance of rain 20%. Sunday and Sunday night. Partly cloudy. Highs in the mid-80s. Lows in the mid-60s. For Monday and Monday night. Mostly clear. Highs in the upper 80s. Lows around 70. Tuesday. Partly cloudy. A chance of showers with a slight chance of thunderstorms late in the afternoon. Highs in the upper 80s. Chance of rain 50%. For Tuesday night. Partly cloudy with a 40% chance of showers. Lows in the mid-60s. Wednesday. Partly cloudy with a 30% chance of showers. Highs in the lower 80s. The outlook for Thursday, September 17th through Wednesday, September 23rd, calls for both temperatures and precipitation to be above normal. Normal highs for the period are around 75 degrees, and normal lows are around 55. The normal precipitation total for the 7 days is between 0.70 and 0.75 inches. At 5 a.m., at Indianapolis, it was cloudy. The temperature was 72 degrees, the dew point 68, and the relative humidity 87%. The wind was 6 miles an hour. The barometric pressure was 30.01 inches and falling. Around central Indiana, at Anderson, fog was reported with a temperature of 65. At Muncie, it was clear with a temperature of 66. It was partly cloudy, with a temperature of 65 at Zionsville, 71 at Eagle Creek Airpark, and 69 at Shelbyville. Elsewhere across Indiana, at Fort Wayne, it was partly cloudy, with a temperature of 64. It was mostly cloudy, with a temperature of 70 at Terre Haute, and 72 at Bloomington. It was cloudy, with a temperature of 68 at South Bend, and 67 at Lafayette. At Evansville, rain and fog were reported, with a temperature of 75. Just outside Indiana, it was partly cloudy, with a temperature of 67 at Dayton, and 74 at Cincinnati. It was cloudy, with a temperature of 68 at Chicago, 67 at Champaign, 72 at St. Louis, and 79 at Louisville. Once again, at Indianapolis, it was 72 degrees with cloudy skies. At 6 a.m., at Indianapolis, it was cloudy. The temperature was 72 degrees, the dew point 67, and the relative humidity 84%. The wind was calm. The barometric pressure was 30.00 inches and falling. Around central Indiana, it was partly cloudy, with a temperature of 66 at Anderson, 67 at Muncie, and 71 at Shelbyville. It was cloudy, with a temperature of 65 at Zionsville, and 71 at Eagle Creek Air Park. Elsewhere across Indiana, rain was falling, with a temperature of 70 at Terre Haute, and 71 at Bloomington. It was cloudy, with a temperature of 68 at South Bend, 65 at Fort Wayne, and 67 at Lafayette. At Evansville, rain and fog were reported, with a temperature of 72. Just outside Indiana, at St. Louis, rain was falling, with a temperature of 72. At Dayton, it was partly cloudy, with a temperature of 68. At Cincinnati, it was mostly cloudy, with a temperature of 74. It was cloudy, with a temperature of 67 at Chicago, 66 at Champaign, and 78 at Louisville. Once again, at Indianapolis, it was 72 degrees with cloudy skies.

This is NOAA All Hazards, Radio KEC 74 in Indianapolis. And now a look at your forecast for Indianapolis and central Indiana. Today, mostly cloudy with scattered showers with isolated thunderstorms. Not as warm with highs in the upper 70s. Northwest winds around 5 miles an hour. Chance of rain 50%. For tonight, partly cloudy. Lows in the lower 60s. Northeast winds around 5 miles an hour. Friday, partly cloudy through early afternoon, then mostly cloudy with a slight chance of showers late in the afternoon. Highs in the lower 80s. East winds around 5 miles an hour. Chance of rain 20%. For Friday night, partly cloudy with a 40% chance of showers. Lows in the mid-60s. Southeast winds around 5 miles an hour. Saturday, partly cloudy with a slight chance of showers. A slight chance of thunderstorms late in the afternoon. Humid with highs in the mid-80s. Southwest winds around 5 miles an hour. Chance of rain 20%. Once again, the forecast for today. Mostly cloudy with scattered showers with isolated thunderstorms. Not as warm with highs in the upper 70s. Northwest winds around 5 miles an hour. Chance of rain 50%. Taking a look at the 3-7 day forecast for Indianapolis and central Indiana. For Saturday night, partly cloudy. A slight chance of showers and thunderstorms through the late overnight. Lows in the upper 60s. Chance of rain 20%. Sunday and Sunday night, partly cloudy. Highs in the mid-80s. Lows in the mid-60s. For Monday and Monday night, mostly clear. Highs in the upper 80s. Lows around 70. Tuesday, partly cloudy. A chance of showers with a slight chance of thunderstorms late in the afternoon. Highs in the upper 80s. Chance of rain 50%. For Tuesday night, partly cloudy with a 40% chance of showers. Lows in the mid-60s. Wednesday, partly cloudy with a 30% chance of showers. Highs in the lower 80s. The 8-14 day outlook for Thursday, September 17th through Wednesday, September 23rd, calls for both temperatures and precipitation to be above normal. Normal highs for the period are around 75 degrees, and normal lows are around 55. The normal precipitation total for the 7 days is between 0.70 and 0.75 inches. At 6 a.m., at Indianapolis, it was cloudy. The temperature was 72 degrees, the dew point 67, and the relative humidity 84%. The wind was calm. The barometric pressure was 30.00 inches and falling. Around central Indiana, it was partly cloudy, with a temperature of 66 at Anderson, 67 at Muncie, and 71 at Shelbyville. It was cloudy, with a temperature of 65 at Zionsville, and 71 at Eagle Creek Air Park. Elsewhere across Indiana, rain was falling, with a temperature of 70 at Terre Haute, and 71 at Bloomington. It was cloudy, with a temperature of 68 at South Bend, 65 at Fort Wayne, and 67 at Lafayette. At Evansville, rain and fog were reported, with a temperature of 72. Just outside Indiana, at St. Louis, rain was falling, with a temperature of 72. At Dayton, it was partly cloudy, with a temperature of 68. At Cincinnati, it was mostly cloudy, with a temperature of 74. It was cloudy, with a temperature of 67 at Chicago, 66 at Champaign, and 78 at Louisville. Once again, at Indianapolis, it was 72 degrees with cloudy skies. This is NOAA All Hazards Radio KEC 74 in Indianapolis. And now a look at your forecast for Indianapolis and central Indiana. Today, mostly cloudy with scattered showers with isolated thunderstorms. Not as warm with highs in the upper 70s. Northwest winds around 5 miles an hour. Chance of rain 50%. For tonight, partly cloudy. Lows in the lower 60s. Northeast winds around 5 miles an hour. Friday, partly cloudy through early afternoon, then mostly cloudy with a slight chance of showers late in the afternoon. Highs in the lower 60s.

80s. East winds around 5 miles an hour. Chance of rain 20%. For Friday night, partly cloudy with a 40% chance of showers. Lows in the mid-60s. Southeast winds around 5 miles an hour. Saturday, partly cloudy with a slight chance of showers. A slight chance of thunderstorms late in the afternoon. Humid with highs in the mid-80s. Southwest winds around 5 miles an hour. Chance of rain 20%. Once again, the forecast for today. Mostly cloudy with scattered showers with isolated thunderstorms. Not as warm with highs in the upper 70s. Northwest winds around 5 miles an hour. Chance of rain 50%. Taking a look at the 3-7 day forecast for Indianapolis and central Indiana. For Saturday night, partly cloudy. A slight chance of showers and thunderstorms through the late overnight. Lows in the upper 60s. Chance of rain 20%. Sunday and Sunday night, partly cloudy. Highs in the mid-80s. Lows in the mid-60s. For Monday and Monday night, mostly clear. Highs in the upper 80s. Lows around 70. Tuesday, partly cloudy. A chance of showers with a slight chance of thunderstorms late in the afternoon. Highs in the upper 80s. Chance of rain 50%. For Tuesday night, partly cloudy with a 40% chance of showers. Lows in the mid-60s. Wednesday, partly cloudy with a 30% chance of showers. Highs in the lower 80s. The 8-14 day outlook for Thursday, September 17th through Wednesday, September 23rd, calls for both temperatures and precipitation to be above normal. Normal highs for the period are around 75 degrees, and normal lows are around 55. The normal precipitation total for the 7 days is between 0.70 and 0.75 inches. At 6 a.m. at Indianapolis, it was cloudy. The temperature was 72 degrees, the dew point 67, and the relative humidity 84%. The wind was calm. The barometric pressure was 30.00 inches and falling. Around central Indiana, it was partly cloudy, with a temperature of 66 at Anderson, 67 at Muncie, and 71 at Shelbyville. It was cloudy, with a temperature of 65 at Zionsville, and 71 at Eagle Creek Air Park. Elsewhere across Indiana, rain was falling, with a temperature of 70 at Terre Haute, and 71 at Bloomington. It was cloudy, with a temperature of 68 at South Bend, 65 at Fort Wayne, and 67 at Lafayette. At Evansville, rain and fog were reported, with a temperature of 72. Just outside Indiana, at St. Louis, rain was falling, with a temperature of 72. At Dayton, it was partly cloudy, with a temperature of 68. At Cincinnati, it was mostly cloudy, with a temperature of 74. It was cloudy, with a temperature of 67 at Chicago, 66 at Champaign, and 78 at Louisville. Once again, at Indianapolis, it was 72 degrees with cloudy skies. Now here is the hazardous weather outlook for central Indiana. For the period today and tonight, showers and embedded thunderstorms are expected through much of the day, focused especially across the southern half of central Indiana. Storms may produce locally heavy rainfall. Patchy fog is possible this morning and again late tonight. And now the extended outlook for the period Friday through Wednesday. Scattered thunderstorms are possible late Friday into Saturday, mainly across the southeast half of central Indiana. Additional chances for thunderstorms are expected early next week. Spotter information statement. Spotter activation is not anticipated. This is All Hazards Radio KEC 74 in Indianapolis. Now a look at your forecast for Indianapolis and central Indiana. Today, mostly cloudy with scattered showers with isolated thunderstorms. Not as warm with highs in the upper 70s. Northwest winds around 5 miles an hour. Chance of rain 50%. For tonight, partly cloudy. Lows in the lower 60s. Northeast winds around 5 miles an hour. Friday, partly cloudy through early afternoon, then mostly cloudy with a slight chance of showers late in the afternoon.

Highs in the lower 80s. East winds around 5 miles an hour. Chance of rain 20%. For Friday night, partly cloudy with a 40% chance of showers. Lows in the mid-60s. Southeast winds around 5 miles an hour. Saturday, partly cloudy with a slight chance of showers. A slight chance of thunderstorms late in the afternoon. Humid with highs in the mid-80s. Southwest winds around 5 miles an hour. Chance of rain 20%. Once again, the forecast for today. Mostly cloudy with scattered showers with isolated thunderstorms. Not as warm with highs in the upper 70s. Northwest winds around 5 miles an hour. Chance of rain 50%. The current time is 6:23 a.m. Eastern Daylight Time. Taking a look at the 3-through-7-day forecast for Indianapolis and central Indiana. For Saturday night, partly cloudy. A slight chance of showers and thunderstorms through the late overnight. Lows in the upper 60s. Chance of rain 20%. Sunday and Sunday night, partly cloudy. Highs in the mid-80s. Lows in the mid-60s. For Monday and Monday night, mostly clear. Highs in the upper 80s. Lows around 70. Tuesday, partly cloudy. A chance of showers with a slight chance of thunderstorms late in the afternoon. Highs in the upper 80s. Chance of rain 50%. For Tuesday night, partly cloudy with a 40% chance of showers. Lows in the mid-60s. Wednesday, partly cloudy with a 30% chance of showers. Highs in the lower 80s. The 8-to-14-day outlook for Thursday, September 17th through Wednesday, September 23rd, calls for both temperatures and precipitation to be above normal. Normal highs for the period are around 75 degrees, and normal lows are around 55. The normal precipitation total for the 7 days is between 0.70 and 0.75 inches. At 6 a.m. at Indianapolis, it was cloudy. The temperature was 72 degrees, the dew point 67, and the relative humidity 84%. The wind was calm. The barometric pressure was 30.00 inches and falling. Around central Indiana, it was partly cloudy, with a temperature of 66 at Anderson, 67 at Muncie, and 71 at Shelbyville. It was cloudy, with a temperature of 65 at Zionsville, and 71 at Eagle Creek Air Park. Elsewhere across Indiana, rain was falling, with a temperature of 70 at Terre Haute, and 71 at Bloomington. It was cloudy, with a temperature of 68 at South Bend, 65 at Fort Wayne, and 67 at Lafayette. At Evansville, rain and fog were reported, with a temperature of 72. Just outside Indiana, at St. Louis, rain was falling, with a temperature of 72. At Dayton, it was partly cloudy, with a temperature of 68. At Cincinnati, it was mostly cloudy, with a temperature of 74. It was cloudy, with a temperature of 67 at Chicago, 66 at Champaign, and 78 at Louisville. Once again, at Indianapolis, it was 72 degrees with cloudy skies. This is NOAA All Hazards Radio KEC 74 in Indianapolis. And now a look at your forecast for Indianapolis and central Indiana. Today, mostly cloudy with scattered showers with isolated thunderstorms. Not as warm with highs in the upper 70s. Northwest winds around 5 miles an hour. Chance of rain 50%. For tonight, partly cloudy. Lows in the lower 60s. Northeast winds around 5 miles an hour. Friday, partly cloudy through early afternoon, then mostly cloudy with a slight chance of showers late in the afternoon. Highs in the lower 80s. East winds around 5 miles an hour. Chance of rain 20%. For Friday night, partly cloudy with a 40% chance of showers. Lows in the mid-60s. Southeast winds around 5 miles an hour. Saturday, partly cloudy with a slight chance of showers. A slight chance of thunderstorms late in the afternoon. Humid with highs in the mid-80s. Southwest winds around 5 miles an hour. Chance of rain 20%. Once again,

The forecast for today. Mostly cloudy with scattered showers with isolated thunderstorms. Not as with highs in the upper 70s. Northwest winds around 5 miles an hour. Chance of rain 50%. Taking a look at the 3-7 day forecast for Indianapolis and central Indiana. For Saturday night. Partly cloudy. A slight chance of showers and thunderstorms through the late overnight. Lows in the upper 60s. Chance of rain 20%. Sunday and Sunday night. Partly cloudy. Highs in the mid 80s. Lows in the mid 60s. For Monday and Monday night. Mostly clear. Highs in the upper 80s. Lows around 70. Tuesday. Partly cloudy. A chance of showers with a slight chance of thunderstorms late in the afternoon. Highs in the upper 80s. Chance of rain 50%. For Tuesday night. Partly cloudy with a 40% chance of showers. Lows in the mid-60s. Wednesday. Partly cloudy with a 30% chance of showers. Highs in the lower 80s. The 8-14 day outlook for Thursday, September 17th through Wednesday, September 23rd, calls for both temperatures and precipitation to be above normal. Normal highs for the period are around 75 degrees, and normal lows are around 55. The normal precipitation total for the 7 days is between 0.70 and 0.75 inches. At 6 a.m., at Indianapolis, it was cloudy. The temperature was 72 degrees, the dew point 67, and the relative humidity 84%. The wind was calm. The barometric pressure was 30.00 inches and falling. Around central Indiana, it was partly cloudy, with a temperature of 66 at Anderson, 67 at Muncie, and 71 at Shelbyville. It was cloudy, with a temperature of 65 at Zionsville, and 71 at Eagle Creek Air Park. Elsewhere across Indiana, rain was falling, with a temperature of 70 at Terre Haute, and 71 at Bloomington. It was cloudy, with a temperature of 68 at South Bend, 65 at Fort Wayne, and 67 at Lafayette. At Evansville, rain and fog were reported, with a temperature of 72. Just outside Indiana, at St. Louis, rain was falling, with a temperature of 72. At Dayton, it was partly cloudy, with a temperature of 68. At Cincinnati, it was mostly cloudy, with a temperature of 74. It was cloudy, with a temperature of 67 at Chicago, 66 at Champaign, and 78 at Louisville. Once again, at Indianapolis, it was 72 degrees with cloudy skies. This is NOAA All Hazards Radio KEC 74 in Indianapolis. Now a look at your forecast for Indianapolis and central Indiana. Today, mostly cloudy with scattered showers with isolated thunderstorms. Not as warm with highs in the upper 70s. Northwest winds around 5 miles an hour. Chance of rain 50%. For tonight, partly cloudy. Lows in the lower 60s. Northeast winds around 5 miles an hour. Friday, partly cloudy through early afternoon, then mostly cloudy with a slight chance of showers late in the afternoon. Highs in the lower 80s. East winds around 5 miles an hour. Chance of rain 20%. For Friday night, partly cloudy with a 40% chance of showers. Lows in the mid-60s. Southeast winds around 5 miles an hour. Saturday, partly cloudy with a slight chance of showers. A slight chance of thunderstorms late in the afternoon. Humid with highs in the mid-80s. Southwest winds around 5 miles an hour. Chance of rain 20%. Once again, the forecast for today. Mostly cloudy with scattered showers with isolated thunderstorms. Not as warm with highs in the upper 70s. Northwest winds around 5 miles an hour. Chance of rain 50%. Taking a look at the 3-7 day forecast for Indianapolis and central Indiana. For Saturday night, partly cloudy. A slight chance of showers and thunderstorms through the late overnight. Lows in the upper 60s. Chance of rain 20%. Sunday and Sunday night. Partly cloudy. Highs in the mid 80s. Lows in the mid 60s.

Monday and Monday night. Mostly clear. Highs in the upper 80s. Lows around 70. Tuesday. Partly cloudy. A chance of showers with a slight chance of thunderstorms late in the afternoon. Highs in the upper 80s. Chance of rain 50%. For Tuesday night. Partly cloudy with a 40% chance of showers. Lows in the mid-60s. Wednesday. Partly cloudy with a 30% chance of showers. Highs in the lower 80s. 8-14 day outlook for Thursday, September 17th through Wednesday, 70% chance of showers. Highs in the lower 80s. 8-14 day outlook for Thursday, September 17th through Wednesday, September 23rd, calls for both temperatures and precipitation to be above normal. Normal highs for the period are around 75 degrees, and normal lows are around 55. The normal precipitation total for the 7 days is between 0.70 and 0.75 inches. At 6 a.m., at Indianapolis, it was cloudy. The temperature was 72 degrees, the dew point 67, and the relative humidity 84%. The wind was calm. The barometric pressure was 30.00 inches and falling. Around central Indiana, it was partly cloudy, with a temperature of 66 at Anderson, 67 at Muncie, and 71 at Shelbyville. It was cloudy, with a temperature of 65 at Zionsville, and 71 at Eagle Creek Air Park. Elsewhere across Indiana, rain was falling, with a temperature of 70 at Terre Haute, and 71 at Bloomington. It was cloudy, with a temperature of 68 at South Bend, 65 at Fort Wayne, and 67 at Lafayette. At Evansville, rain and fog were reported, with a temperature of 72. Just outside Indiana, at St. Louis, rain was falling, with a temperature of 72. At Dayton, it was partly cloudy, with a temperature of 68. At Cincinnati, it was mostly cloudy, with a temperature of 74. It was cloudy, with a temperature of 67 at Chicago, 66 at Champaign, and 78 at Louisville. Once again, at Indianapolis, it was 72 degrees with cloudy skies. This is NOAA All Hazards Radio KEC 74 in Indianapolis. Now we'll look at your forecast for Indianapolis and central Indiana. Today, mostly cloudy with scattered showers with isolated thunderstorms. Not as warm with highs in the upper 70s. Northwest winds around 5 miles an hour. Chance of rain 50%. For tonight, partly cloudy. Lows in the lower 60s. Northeast winds around 5 miles an hour. Friday, partly cloudy through early afternoon, then mostly cloudy with a slight chance of showers late in the afternoon. Highs in the lower 80s. East winds around 5 miles an hour. Chance of rain 20%. For Friday night, partly cloudy with a 40% chance of showers. Lows in the mid-60s. Southeast winds around 5 miles an hour. Saturday, partly cloudy with a slight chance of showers. A slight chance of thunderstorms late in the afternoon. Humid with highs in the mid-80s. Southwest winds around 5 miles an hour. Chance of rain 20%. Once again, the forecast for today. Mostly cloudy with scattered showers with isolated thunderstorms. Not as warm with highs in the upper 70s. Northwest winds around 5 miles an hour. Chance of rain 50%. Taking a look at the 3-7 day forecast for Indianapolis and central Indiana. For Saturday night, partly cloudy. A slight chance of showers and thunderstorms through the late overnight. Lows in the upper 60s. Chance of rain 20%. Sunday and Sunday night. Partly cloudy. Highs in the mid-80s. Lows in the mid-60s. For Monday and Monday night. Mostly clear. Highs in the upper 80s. Lows around 70. Tuesday. Partly cloudy. A chance of showers with a slight chance of thunderstorms late in the afternoon. Highs in the upper 80s. Chance of rain 50%. For Tuesday night, partly cloudy with a 40% chance of showers. Lows in the mid-60s. Wednesday, partly cloudy with a 30% chance.

showers. Highs in the lower 80s. The 8 to 14 day outlook for Thursday, September 17th through Wednesday, September 23rd, calls for both temperatures and precipitation to be above normal. Normal highs for the period are around 75 degrees, and normal lows are around 55. The normal precipitation total for the 7 days is between 0.70 and 0.75 inches. At 6 a.m. at Indianapolis, it was cloudy. The temperature was 72 degrees, the dew point 67, and the relative humidity 84%. The wind was calm. The barometric pressure was 30.00 inches and falling. Around central Indiana, it was partly cloudy, with a temperature of 66 at Anderson, 67 at Muncie, and 71 at Shelbyville. It was cloudy, with a temperature of 65 at Zionsville, and 71 at Eagle Creek Air Park. Elsewhere across Indiana, rain was falling, with a temperature of 70 at Terre Haute, and 71 at Bloomington. It was cloudy, with a temperature of 68 at South Bend, 65 at Fort Wayne, and 67 at Lafayette. At Evansville, rain and fog were reported, with a temperature of 72. Just outside Indiana, at St. Louis, rain was falling, with a temperature of 72. At Dayton, it was partly cloudy, with a temperature of 68. At Cincinnati, it was mostly cloudy, with a temperature of 74. It was cloudy, with a temperature of 67 at Chicago, 66 at Champaign, and 78 at Louisville. Once again, at Indianapolis, it was 72 degrees with cloudy skies. The current time is 6:39 a.m. Eastern Daylight Time. This is NOAA All Hazards Radio KEC 74 in Indianapolis. Now a look at your forecast for Indianapolis and central Indiana. Today, mostly cloudy with scattered showers with isolated thunderstorms. Not as warm with highs in the upper 70s. Northwest winds around 5 miles an hour. Chance of rain 50%. For tonight, partly cloudy. Lows in the lower 60s. Northeast winds around 5 miles an hour. Friday, partly cloudy through early afternoon, then mostly cloudy with a slight chance of showers late in the afternoon. Highs in the lower 80s. East winds around 5 miles an hour. Chance of rain 20%. For Friday night, partly cloudy with a 40% chance of showers. Lows in the mid-60s. Southeast winds around 5 miles an hour. Saturday, partly cloudy with a slight chance of showers. A slight chance of thunderstorms late in the afternoon. Humid with highs in the mid-80s. Southwest winds around 5 miles an hour. Chance of rain 20%. Once again, the forecast for today. Mostly cloudy with scattered showers with isolated thunderstorms. Not as warm with highs in the upper 70s. Northwest winds around 5 miles an hour. Chance of rain 50%. Taking a look at the 3 through 7 day forecast for Indianapolis and central Indiana. For Saturday night, partly cloudy. A slight chance of showers and thunderstorms through the late overnight. Lows in the upper 60s. Chance of rain 20%. Sunday and Sunday night, partly cloudy. Highs in the mid-80s. Lows in the mid-60s. For Monday and Monday night, mostly clear. Highs in the upper 80s. Lows around 70. Tuesday, partly cloudy. A chance of showers with a slight chance of thunderstorms late in the afternoon. Highs in the upper 80s. Chance of rain 50%. For Tuesday night, partly cloudy with a 40% chance of showers. Lows in the mid-60s. Wednesday, partly cloudy with a 30% chance of showers. Highs in the lower 80s. Now here is the hazardous weather outlook for central Indiana. For the period today and tonight, showers and embedded thunderstorms are expected through much of the day, focused especially across the southern half of central Indiana. Storms may produce locally heavy rainfall. Patchy fog is possible this morning and again late tonight. And now the extended outlook for the period Friday through Wednesday. Scattered thunderstorms are possible late Friday into Saturday, mainly across the southeast half of central Indiana.

Additional chances for thunderstorms are expected early next week. Spotter information statement. Spotter activation is not anticipated. The 8 to 14 day outlook for Thursday, September 17th through Wednesday, September 23rd, calls for both temperatures and precipitation to be above normal. Normal highs for the period are around 75 degrees, and normal lows are around 55. The normal precipitation total for the 7 days is between 0.70 and 0.75 inches. At 6 a.m. at Indianapolis, it was cloudy. The temperature was 72 degrees, the dew point 67, and the relative humidity 84%. The wind was calm. The barometric pressure was 30.00 inches and falling. Around central Indiana, it was partly cloudy, with a temperature of 66 at Anderson, 67 at Muncie, and 71 at Shelbyville. It was cloudy, with a temperature of 65 at Zionsville, and 71 at Eagle Creek Air Park. Elsewhere across Indiana, rain was falling, with a temperature of 70 at Terre Haute, and 71 at Bloomington. It was cloudy, with a temperature of 68 at South Bend, 65 at Fort Wayne, and 67 at Lafayette. At Evansville, rain and fog were reported, with a temperature of 72. Just outside Indiana, at St. Louis, rain was falling, with a temperature of 72. At Dayton, it was partly cloudy, with a temperature of 68. At Cincinnati, it was mostly cloudy, with a temperature of 74. It was cloudy, with a temperature of 67 at Chicago, 66 at Champaign, and 78 at Louisville. Once again, at Indianapolis, it was 72 degrees with cloudy skies. This is NOAA All Hazards Radio KEC 74 in Indianapolis. Now a look at your forecast for Indianapolis and central Indiana. Today, mostly cloudy with scattered showers with isolated thunderstorms. Not as warm with highs in the upper 70s. Northwest winds around 5 miles an hour. Chance of rain 50%. For tonight, partly cloudy. Lows in the lower 60s. Northeast winds around 5 miles an hour. Friday, partly cloudy through early afternoon, then mostly cloudy with a slight chance of showers late in the afternoon. Highs in the lower 80s. East winds around 5 miles an hour. Chance of rain 20%. For Friday night, partly cloudy with a 40% chance of showers. Lows in the mid-60s. Southeast winds around 5 miles an hour. Saturday, partly cloudy with a slight chance of showers. A slight chance of thunderstorms late in the afternoon. Humid with highs in the mid-80s. Southwest winds around 5 miles an hour. Chance of rain 20%. Once again, the forecast for today. Mostly cloudy with scattered showers with isolated thunderstorms. Not as warm with highs in the upper 70s. Northwest winds around 5 miles an hour. Chance of rain 50%. Taking a look at the 3 through 7 day forecast for Indianapolis and central Indiana. For Saturday night, partly cloudy. A slight chance of showers and thunderstorms through the late overnight. Lows in the upper 60s. Chance of rain 20%. Sunday and Sunday night, partly cloudy. Highs in the mid-80s. Lows in the mid-60s. For Monday and Monday night, mostly clear. Highs in the upper 80s. Lows around 70. Tuesday, partly cloudy. A chance of showers with a slight chance of thunderstorms late in the afternoon. Highs in the upper 80s. Chance of rain 50%. For Tuesday night, partly cloudy with a 40% chance of showers. Lows in the mid-60s. Wednesday, partly cloudy with a 30% chance of showers. Highs in the lower 80s. The 8 to 14 day outlook for Thursday, September 17th through Wednesday, September 23rd, calls for both temperatures and precipitation to be above normal. Normal highs for the period are around 75 degrees, and normal lows are around 55. The normal precipitation total for the 7 days is between 0.70 and 0.75 inches. At 6 a.m. at Indianapolis, it was cloudy. The temperature was 72 degrees, the dew point

57, and the relative humidity 84%. The wind was calm. The barometric pressure was 30.00 inches and falling. Around central Indiana, it was partly cloudy, with a temperature of 66 at Anderson, 67 at Muncie, and 71 at Shelbyville. It was cloudy, with a temperature of 65 at Zionsville, and 71 at Eagle Creek Air Park. Elsewhere across Indiana, rain was falling, with a temperature of 70 at Terre Haute, and 71 at Bloomington. It was cloudy, with a temperature of 68 at South Bend, 65 at Fort Wayne, and 67 at Lafayette. At Evansville, rain and fog were reported, with a temperature of 72. Just outside Indiana, at St. Louis, rain was falling, with a temperature of 72. At Dayton, it was partly cloudy, with a temperature of 68. At Cincinnati, it was mostly cloudy, with a temperature of 74. It was cloudy, with a temperature of 67 at Chicago, 66 at Champaign, and 78 at Louisville. Once again, at Indianapolis, it was 72 degrees with cloudy skies. This is NOAA All Hazards Radio KEC 74 in Indianapolis. Now a look at your forecast for Indianapolis and central Indiana. Today, mostly cloudy with scattered showers with isolated thunderstorms. Not as warm with highs in the upper 70s. Northwest winds around 5 miles an hour. Chance of rain 50%. For tonight, partly cloudy. Lows in the lower 60s. Northeast winds around 5 miles an hour. Friday, partly cloudy through early afternoon, then mostly cloudy with a slight chance of showers late in the afternoon. Highs in the lower 80s. East winds around 5 miles an hour. Chance of rain 20%. For Friday night, partly cloudy with a 40% chance of showers. Lows in the mid-60s. Southeast winds around 5 miles an hour. Saturday, partly cloudy with a slight chance of showers. A slight chance of thunderstorms late in the afternoon. Humid with highs in the mid-80s. Southwest winds around 5 miles an hour. Chance of rain 20%. Once again, the forecast for today. Mostly cloudy with scattered showers with isolated thunderstorms. Not as warm with highs in the upper 70s. Northwest winds around 5 miles an hour. Chance of rain 50%. Taking a look at the 3-7 day forecast for Indianapolis and central Indiana. For Saturday night, partly cloudy. A slight chance of showers and thunderstorms through the late overnight. Lows in the upper 60s. Chance of rain 20%. Sunday and Sunday night, partly cloudy. Highs in the mid-80s. Lows in the mid-60s. For Monday and Monday night, mostly clear. Highs in the upper 80s. Lows around 70. Tuesday, partly cloudy. A chance of showers with a slight chance of thunderstorms late in the afternoon. Highs in the upper 80s. Chance of rain 50%. For Tuesday night, partly cloudy with a 40% chance of showers. Lows in the mid-60s. Wednesday, partly cloudy with a 30% chance of showers. Highs in the lower 80s. The 8-14 day outlook for Thursday, September 17th through Wednesday, September 23rd, calls for both temperatures and precipitation to be above normal. Normal highs for the period are around 75 degrees, and normal lows are around 55. The normal precipitation total for the 7 days is between 0.70 and 0.75 inches. At 6 a.m., at Indianapolis, it was cloudy. The temperature was 72 degrees, the dew point 67, and the relative humidity 84%. The wind was calm. The barometric pressure was 30.00 inches and falling. Around central Indiana, it was partly cloudy, with a temperature of 66 at Anderson, 67 at Muncie, and 71 at Shelbyville. It was cloudy, with a temperature of 65 at Zionsville, and 71 at Eagle Creek Air Park. Elsewhere across Indiana, rain was falling, with a temperature of 70 at Terre Haute, and 71 at Bloomington. It was cloudy, with a temperature of 68 at South Bend, 65 at Fort Wayne, and 67 at Lafayette. At Evansville,

Radio KEC 74 in Indianapolis. And now we'll look at your forecast for Indianapolis and central Indiana. Today, mostly cloudy with scattered showers with isolated thunderstorms. Not as warm with highs in the upper 70s. Northwest winds around 5 miles an hour. Chance of rain 50%. For tonight, partly cloudy. Lows in the lower 60s. Northeast winds around 5 miles an hour. Friday, partly cloudy through early afternoon, then mostly cloudy with a slight chance of showers late in the afternoon. Highs in the lower 80s. East winds around 5 miles an hour. Chance of rain 20%. For Friday night, partly cloudy with a 40% chance of showers. Lows in the mid-60s. Southeast winds around 5 miles an hour. Saturday, partly cloudy with a slight chance of showers. A slight chance of thunderstorms late in the afternoon. Humid with highs in the mid-80s. Southwest winds around 5 miles an hour. Chance of rain 20%. Once again, the forecast for today. Mostly cloudy with scattered showers with isolated thunderstorms. Not as warm with highs in the upper 70s. Northwest winds around 5 miles an hour. Chance of rain 50%. Taking a look at the 3-7 day forecast for Indianapolis and central Indiana. For Saturday night, partly cloudy. A slight chance of showers and thunderstorms through the late overnight. Lows in the upper 60s. Chance of rain 20%. Sunday and Sunday night. Partly cloudy. Highs in the mid-80s. Lows in the mid-60s. For Monday and Monday night. Mostly clear. Highs in the upper 80s. Lows around 70. Tuesday. Partly cloudy. A chance of showers with a slight chance of thunderstorms late in the afternoon. Highs in the upper 80s. Chance of rain 50%. For Tuesday night, partly cloudy with a 40% chance of showers. Lows in the mid-60s. Wednesday, partly cloudy with a 30% chance of showers. Highs in the lower 80s. The 8-14 day outlook for Thursday, September 17th through Wednesday, September 23rd, calls for both temperatures and precipitation to be above normal. Normal highs for the period are around 75 degrees, and normal lows are around 55. The normal precipitation total for the 7 days is between 0.70 and 0.75 inches. At 6 a.m. at Indianapolis, it was cloudy. The temperature was 72 degrees, the dew point 67, and the relative humidity 84%. The wind was calm. The barometric pressure was 30.00 inches and falling. Around central Indiana, it was partly cloudy, with a temperature of 66 at Anderson, 67 at Muncie, and 71 at Shelbyville. It was cloudy, with a temperature of 65 at Zionsville, and 71 at Eagle Creek Air Park. Elsewhere across Indiana, rain was falling, with a temperature of 70 at Terre Haute, and 71 at Bloomington. It was cloudy, with a temperature of 68 at South Bend, 65 at Fort Wayne, and 67 at Lafayette. At Evansville, rain and fog were reported, with a temperature of 72. Just outside Indiana, at St. Louis, rain was falling, with a temperature of 72. At Dayton, it was partly cloudy, with a temperature of 68. At Cincinnati, it was mostly cloudy, with a temperature of 74. It was cloudy, with a temperature of 67 at Chicago, 66 at Champaign, and 78 at Louisville. Once again, at Indianapolis, it was 72 degrees with cloudy skies. This is NOAA All Hazards Radio KEC 74 in Indianapolis. Now we'll look at your forecast for Indianapolis and central Indiana. Today, mostly cloudy with scattered showers with isolated thunderstorms. Not as warm with highs in the upper 70s. Northwest winds around 5 miles an hour. Chance of rain 50%. For tonight, partly cloudy. Lows in the lower 60s. Northeast winds around 5 miles an hour. Friday, partly cloudy through early afternoon, then mostly cloudy with a slight chance of showers late in the afternoon. Highs in the lower 80s.

taking a look at the 3-7 day forecast for Indianapolis and central Indiana. For Saturday night, partly cloudy. A slight chance of showers and thunderstorms through the late overnight. Lows in the upper 60s. Chance of rain 20%. Sunday and Sunday night, partly cloudy. Highs in the mid-80s. Lows in the mid-60s. For Monday and Monday night, mostly clear. Highs in the upper 80s. Lows around 70. Tuesday, partly cloudy. A chance of showers with a slight chance of thunderstorms late in the afternoon. Highs in the upper 80s. Chance of rain 50%. For Tuesday night, partly cloudy with a 40% chance of showers. Lows in the mid-60s. Wednesday, partly cloudy with a 30% chance of showers. Highs in the lower 80s. The 8-14 day outlook for Thursday, September 17th through Wednesday, September 23rd, calls for both temperatures and precipitation to be above normal. Normal highs for the period are around 75 degrees, and normal lows are around 55. The normal precipitation total for the 7 days is between 0.70 and 0.75 inches. At 6 a.m. at Indianapolis, it was cloudy. The temperature was 72 degrees, the dew point 67, and the relative humidity 84%. The wind was calm. The barometric pressure was 30.00 inches and falling. Around central Indiana, it was partly cloudy, with a temperature of 66 at Anderson, 67 at Muncie, and 71 at Shelbyville. It was cloudy, with a temperature of 65 at Zionsville, and 71 at Eagle Creek Air Park. Elsewhere across Indiana, rain was falling, with a temperature of 70 at Terre Haute, and 71 at Bloomington. It was cloudy, with a temperature of 68 at South Bend, 65 at Fort Wayne, and 67 at Lafayette. At Evansville, rain and fog were reported, with a temperature of 72. Just outside Indiana, at St. Louis, rain was falling, with a temperature of 72. At Dayton, it was partly cloudy, with a temperature of 68. At Cincinnati, it was mostly cloudy, with a temperature of 74. It was cloudy, with a temperature of 67 at Chicago, 66 at Champaign, and 78 at Louisville. Once again, at Indianapolis, it was 72 degrees with cloudy skies. At 7 a.m., at Indianapolis, light rain was falling. The temperature was 71 degrees, the dew point 67, and the relative humidity 87%. The wind was north at 7 miles an hour. The barometric pressure was 30.00 inches and steady. Around central Indiana, at Shelbyville, rain was falling, with a temperature of 69. It was mostly cloudy, with a temperature of 67 at Anderson, 67 at Muncie, and 66 at Zionsville. At Eagle Creek Air Park, it was cloudy, with a temperature of 70. Elsewhere across Indiana, rain was falling, with a temperature of 71 at Bloomington and 72 at Evansville. At South Bend, fog was reported, with a temperature of 68. It was mostly cloudy, with a temperature of 65 at Fort Wayne and 65 at Lafayette. At Terre Haute, it was cloudy, with a temperature of 69. Just outside Indiana, at Louisville, rain was falling, with a temperature of 75. At Champaign, it was partly cloudy, with a temperature of 65. It was mostly cloudy, with a temperature of 67 at Chicago, 69 at Dayton, and 72 at St. Louis. At Cincinnati, it was cloudy, with a temperature of 73. Once again, at Indianapolis, it was 71 degrees with light rain. This is NOAA All Hazards Radio KEC 74 in Indianapolis. Now a look at your forecast for Indianapolis and central Indiana. Today, mostly cloudy with scattered showers with isolated thunderstorms. Not as warm with highs in the upper 70s. Northwest winds around 5 miles an hour. Chance of rain 50%. For tonight, partly cloudy. Lows in the lower 60s. Northeast winds around 5 miles an hour. Friday, partly cloudy through early afternoon, then mostly cloudy with a slight chance of showers late in the afternoon. Highs in the lower 80s. East winds around 5

miles an hour. Chance of rain 20%. For Friday night, partly cloudy with a 40% chance of showers. Lows in the mid-60s. Southeast winds around 5 miles an hour. Saturday, partly cloudy with a slight chance of showers. A slight chance of thunderstorms late in the afternoon. Humid with highs in the mid-80s. Southwest winds around 5 miles an hour. Chance of rain 20%. Once again, the forecast for today. Mostly cloudy with scattered showers with isolated thunderstorms. Not as warm with highs in the upper 70s. Northwest winds around 5 miles an hour. Chance of rain 50%. Taking a look at the 3-7 day forecast for Indianapolis and central Indiana. For Saturday night, partly cloudy. A slight chance of showers and thunderstorms through the late overnight. Lows in the upper 60s. Chance of rain 20%. Sunday and Sunday night, partly cloudy. Highs in the mid-80s. Lows in the mid-60s. For Monday and Monday night, mostly clear. Highs in the upper 80s. Lows around 70. Tuesday, partly cloudy. A chance of showers with a slight chance of thunderstorms late in the afternoon. Highs in the upper 80s. Chance of rain 50%. For Tuesday night, partly cloudy with a 40% chance of showers. Lows in the mid-60s. Wednesday, partly cloudy with a 30% chance of showers. Highs in the lower 80s. The 8-14 day outlook for Thursday, September 17th through Wednesday, September 23rd, calls for both temperatures and precipitation to be above normal. Normal highs for the period are around 75 degrees, and normal lows are around 55. The normal precipitation total for the 7 days is between 0.70 and 0.75 inches. At 7 a.m., at Indianapolis, light rain was falling. The temperature was 71 degrees. The dew point 67, and the relative humidity 87%. The wind was north at 7 miles an hour. The barometric pressure was 30.00 inches and steady. Around central Indiana, at Shelbyville, rain was falling, with a temperature of 69. It was mostly cloudy, with a temperature of 67 at Anderson, 67 at Muncie, and 66 at Zionsville. At Eagle Creek Airpark, it was cloudy, with a temperature of 70. Elsewhere across Indiana, rain was falling, with a temperature of 71 at Bloomington and 72 at Evansville. At South Bend, fog was reported, with a temperature of 68. It was mostly cloudy, with a temperature of 65 at Fort Wayne and 65 at Lafayette. At Terre Haute, it was cloudy, with a temperature of 69. Just outside Indiana, at Louisville, rain was falling, with a temperature of 75. At Champaign, it was partly cloudy, with a temperature of 65. It was mostly cloudy, with a temperature of 67 at Chicago, 69 at Dayton, and 72 at St. Louis. At Cincinnati, it was cloudy, with a temperature of 73. Once again, at Indianapolis, it was 71 degrees with light rain. This is NOAA All Hazards Radio KEC 74 in Indianapolis. Now a look at your forecast for Indianapolis and central Indiana. Today, mostly cloudy with scattered showers with isolated thunderstorms. Not as warm with highs in the upper 70s. Northwest winds around 5 miles an hour. Chance of rain 50%. For tonight, partly cloudy. Lows in the lower 60s. Northeast winds around 5 miles an hour. Friday, partly cloudy through early afternoon, then mostly cloudy with a slight chance of showers late in the afternoon. Highs in the lower 80s. East winds around 5 miles an hour. Chance of rain 20%. For Friday night, partly cloudy with a 40% chance of showers. Lows in the mid-60s. Southeast winds around 5 miles an hour. Saturday, partly cloudy with a slight chance of showers. A slight chance of thunderstorms late in the afternoon. Humid with highs in the mid-80s. Southwest winds around 5 miles an hour. Chance of rain 20%. Once again, the forecast for today.

mostly cloudy with scattered showers with isolated thunderstorms. Not as warm with highs in the upper 70s. Northwest winds around 5 miles an hour. Chance of rain 50%. Taking a look at the 3-7 day forecast for Indianapolis and central Indiana. For Saturday night, partly cloudy. A slight chance of showers and thunderstorms through the late overnight. Lows in the upper 60s. Chance of rain 20%. Sunday and Sunday night, partly cloudy. Highs in the mid 80s. Lows in the mid 60s. For Monday and Monday night, mostly clear. Highs in the upper 80s. Lows around 70. Tuesday, partly cloudy. A chance of showers with a slight chance of thunderstorms late in the afternoon. Highs in the upper 80s. Chance of rain 50%. For Tuesday night, partly cloudy with a 40% chance of showers. Lows in the mid-60s. Wednesday, partly cloudy with a 30% chance of showers. Highs in the lower 80s. The 8-14 day outlook for Thursday, September 17th through Wednesday, September 23rd, calls for both temperatures and precipitation to be above normal. Normal highs for the period are around 75 degrees, and normal lows are around 55. The normal precipitation total for the 7 days is between 0.70 and 0.75 inches. At 7 a.m., at Indianapolis, light rain was falling. The temperature was 71 degrees, the dew point 67, and the relative humidity 87%. The wind was north at 7 miles an hour. The barometric pressure was 30.00 inches and steady. Around central Indiana, at Shelbyville, rain was falling, with a temperature of 69. It was mostly cloudy, with a temperature of 67 at Anderson, 67 at Muncie, and 66 at Zionsville. At Eagle Creek Air Park, it was cloudy, with a temperature of 70. Elsewhere across Indiana, rain was falling, with a temperature of 71 at Bloomington and 72 at Evansville. At South Bend, fog was reported, with a temperature of 68. It was mostly cloudy, with a temperature of 65 at Fort Wayne and 65 at Lafayette. At Terre Haute, it was cloudy, with a temperature of 69. Just outside Indiana, at Louisville, rain was falling, with a temperature of 75. At Champaign, it was partly cloudy, with a temperature of 65. It was mostly cloudy, with a temperature of 67 at Chicago, 69 at Dayton, and 72 at St. Louis. At Cincinnati, it was cloudy, with a temperature of 73. Once again, at Indianapolis, it was 71 degrees with light rain. Now here is the hazardous weather outlook for central Indiana. For the period today and tonight, showers and embedded thunderstorms are expected through much of the day, focused especially across the southern half of central Indiana. Storms may produce locally heavy rainfall. Patchy fog is possible this morning and again late tonight. And now the extended outlook for the period Friday through Wednesday. Scattered thunderstorms are possible late Friday into Saturday, mainly across the southeast half of central Indiana. Additional chances for thunderstorms are expected early next week. Spotter information statement. Spotter activation is not anticipated. This is NOAA All Hazards Radio KEC 74 in Indianapolis. Now a look at your forecast for Indianapolis and central Indiana. Today, mostly cloudy with scattered showers with isolated thunderstorms. Not as warm with highs in the upper 70s. Northwest winds around 5 miles an hour. Chance of rain 50%. For tonight, partly cloudy. Lows in the lower 60s. Northeast winds around 5 miles an hour. Friday, partly cloudy through early afternoon, then mostly cloudy with a slight chance of showers late in the afternoon. Highs in the lower 80s. East winds around 5 miles an hour. Chance of rain 20%. For Friday night, partly cloudy with a 40% chance of showers. Lows in the mid-60s. Southeast winds around 5 miles an hour. Saturday, partly cloudy with a slight chance of showers. A slight chance of thunderstorms late in the afternoon. Humid with highs in the mid-80s.

southwest winds around 5 miles an hour. Chance of rain 20%. Once again, the forecast for today. Mostly cloudy with scattered showers with isolated thunderstorms. Not as warm with highs in the upper 70s. Northwest winds around 5 miles an hour. Chance of rain 50%. The current time is 7:23 a.m. Eastern Daylight Time. Taking a look at the 3-7 day forecast for Indianapolis and central Indiana. For Saturday night, partly cloudy. A slight chance of showers and thunderstorms through the late overnight. Lows in the upper 60s. Chance of rain 20%. Sunday and Sunday night, partly cloudy. Highs in the mid-80s. Lows in the mid-60s. For Monday and Monday night, mostly clear. Highs in the upper 80s. Lows around 70. Tuesday, partly cloudy. A chance of showers with a slight chance of thunderstorms late in the afternoon. Highs in the upper 80s. Chance of rain 50%. For Tuesday night, partly cloudy with a 40% chance of showers. Lows in the mid-60s. Wednesday, partly cloudy with a 30% chance of showers. Highs in the lower 80s. The 8-14 day outlook for Thursday, September 17th through Wednesday, September 23rd, calls for both temperatures and precipitation to be above normal. Normal highs for the period are around 75 degrees, and normal lows are around 55. The normal precipitation total for the 7 days is between 0.70 and 0.75 inches. At 7 Annapolis, light rain was falling. The temperature was 71 degrees, the dew point 67, and the relative humidity 87%. The wind was north at 7 miles an hour. The barometric pressure was 30.00 inches and steady. Around central Indiana, at Shelbyville, rain was falling, with a temperature of 69. It was mostly cloudy, with a temperature of 67 at Anderson, 67 at Muncie, and 66 at Zionsville. At Eagle Creek Airpark, it was cloudy, with a temperature of 70. Elsewhere across Indiana, rain was falling, with a temperature of 71 at Bloomington and 72 at Evansville. At South Bend, fog was reported, with a temperature of 68. It was mostly cloudy, with a temperature of 65 at Fort Wayne and 65 at Lafayette. At Terre Haute, it was cloudy, with a temperature of 69. Just outside Indiana, at Louisville, rain was falling, with a temperature of 75. At Champaign, it was partly cloudy, with a temperature of 65. It was mostly cloudy, with a temperature of 67 at Chicago, 69 at Dayton, and 72 at St. Louis. At Cincinnati, it was cloudy, with a temperature of 73. Once again, at Indianapolis, it was 71 degrees with light rain. This is NOAA All Hazards Radio KEC 74 in Indianapolis. Now a look at your forecast for Indianapolis and central Indiana. Today, mostly cloudy with scattered showers with isolated thunderstorms. Not as warm with highs in the upper 70s. Northwest winds around 5 miles an hour. Chance of rain 50%. For tonight, partly cloudy. Lows in the lower 60s. Northeast winds around 5 miles an hour. Friday, partly cloudy through early afternoon, then mostly cloudy with a slight chance of showers late in the afternoon. Highs in the lower 80s. East winds around 5 miles an hour. Chance of rain 20%. For Friday night, partly cloudy with a 40% chance of showers. Lows in the mid-60s. Southeast winds around 5 miles an hour. Saturday, partly cloudy with a slight chance of showers. A slight chance of thunderstorms late in the afternoon. Humid with highs in the mid-80s. Southwest winds around 5 miles an hour. Chance of rain 20%. Once again, the forecast for today. Mostly cloudy with scattered showers with isolated thunderstorms. Not as warm with highs in the upper 70s. Northwest winds around 5 miles an hour. Chance of rain 50%. Taking a look at the 3-7 day forecast for Indianapolis and central Indiana.

for Saturday night. Partly cloudy. A slight chance of showers and thunderstorms through the late overnight. Lows in the upper 60s. Chance of rain 20%. Sunday and Sunday night. Partly cloudy. Highs in the mid-80s. Lows in the mid-60s. For Monday and Monday night. Mostly clear. Highs in the upper 80s. Lows around 70. Tuesday. Partly cloudy. A chance of showers with a slight chance of thunderstorms late in the afternoon. Highs in the upper 80s. Chance of rain 50%. For Tuesday night. Partly cloudy with a 40% chance of showers. Lows in the mid-60s. Wednesday. Partly cloudy with a 30% chance of showers. Highs in the lower 80s. The 8 to 14 day outlook for Thursday, September 17th through Wednesday, September 23rd, calls for both temperatures and precipitation to be above normal. Normal highs for the period are around 75 degrees, and normal lows are around 55. The normal precipitation total for the 7 days is between 0.70 and 0.75 inches. At 7 a.m., at Indianapolis, light rain was falling. The temperature was 71 degrees, the dew point 67, and the relative humidity 87%. The wind was north at 7 miles an hour. The barometric pressure was 30.00 inches and steady. Around central Indiana, at Shelbyville, rain was falling, with a temperature of 69. It was mostly cloudy, with a temperature of 67 at Anderson, 67 at Muncie, and 66 at Zionsville. At Eagle Creek Air Park, it was cloudy, with a temperature of 70. Elsewhere across Indiana, rain was falling, with a temperature of 71 at Bloomington, and 72 at Evansville. At South Bend, fog was reported, with a temperature of 68. It was mostly cloudy, with a temperature of 65 at Fort Wayne, and 65 at Lafayette. At Terre Haute, it was cloudy, with a temperature of 69. Just outside Indiana, at Louisville, rain was falling, with a temperature of 75. At Champaign, it was partly cloudy, with a temperature of 65. It was mostly cloudy, with a temperature of 67 at Chicago, 69 at Dayton, and 72 at St. Louis. At Cincinnati, it was cloudy, with a temperature of 73. Once again, at Indianapolis, it was 71 degrees with light rain. The Indianapolis climate summary for yesterday, September 9, 2026. Yesterday's high temperature was 90 degrees. The normal high is 81. Yesterday's low temperature was 73 degrees. The normal low is 60. A trace of precipitation fell yesterday, which brings the monthly total to a trace. This is 0.93 inches below the normal amount of 0.93 inches for September. The total precipitation for the year now stands at 34.78 inches, which is 2.95 inches above normal. No snow fell yesterday, which brings the monthly total to 0.0 inches. The total snowfall since July 1st still stands at a trace. There were no heating degree days yesterday. This leaves the total at zero. The yearly total since July 1st is zero. There were 17 cooling degree days yesterday. This brings the monthly total to 150. The yearly total since January 1st is 1,265. The record high for today is 96, which occurred in 2013, and the record low is 40, which occurred in 1969. Sunrise today is at 7:22 a.m. and sunset is at 8:02 p.m. This is All Hazards Radio KEC 74 in Indianapolis. Now a look at your forecast for Indianapolis and central Indiana. Today, mostly cloudy with scattered showers with isolated thunderstorms. Not as warm with highs in the upper 70s. Northwest winds around 5 miles an hour. Chance of rain 50%. For tonight, partly cloudy. Lows in the lower 60s. Northeast winds around 5 miles an hour. Friday, partly cloudy through early afternoon, then mostly cloudy with a slight chance of showers late in the afternoon. Highs in the lower 80s. East winds around 5 miles an hour. Chance of rain 20%. For Friday night,
Partly cloudy with a slight chance of showers late in the afternoon. Highs in the lower 80s. East winds around 5 miles an hour. Chance of rain 20%. For Friday night, partly cloudy with a 40% chance of showers. Lows in the mid-60s. Southeast winds around 5 miles an hour. Saturday, partly cloudy with a slight chance of showers. A slight chance of thunderstorms late in the afternoon. Humid with highs in the mid-80s. Southwest winds around 5 miles an hour. Chance of rain 20%. Once again, the forecast for today. Mostly cloudy with scattered showers with isolated thunderstorms. Not as warm with highs in the upper 70s. Northwest winds around 5 miles an hour. Chance of rain 50%. Taking a look at the 3-7 day forecast for Indianapolis and central Indiana. For Saturday night, partly cloudy. A slight chance of showers and thunderstorms through the late overnight. Lows in the upper 60s. Chance of rain 20%. Sunday and Sunday night, partly cloudy. Highs in the mid-80s. Lows in the mid-60s. For Monday and Monday night, mostly clear. Highs in the upper 80s. Lows around 70. Tuesday, partly cloudy. A chance of showers with a slight chance of thunderstorms late in the afternoon. Highs in the upper 80s. Chance of rain 50%. For Tuesday night, partly cloudy with a 40% chance of showers. Lows in the mid-60s. Wednesday, partly cloudy with a 30% chance of showers. Highs in the lower 80s. The 8-14 day outlook for Thursday, September 17th through Wednesday, September 23rd, calls for both temperatures and precipitation to be above normal. Normal highs for the period are around 75 degrees, and normal lows are around 55. The normal precipitation total for the 7 days is between 0.70 and 0.75 inches. At 7 a.m., at Indianapolis, light rain was falling. The temperature was 71 degrees, the dew point 67, and the relative humidity 87%. The wind was north at 7 miles an hour. The barometric pressure was 30.00 inches and steady. Around central Indiana, at Shelbyville, rain was falling, with a temperature of 69. It was mostly cloudy, with a temperature of 67 at Anderson, 67 at Muncie, and 66 at Zionsville. At Eagle Creek Airpark, it was cloudy, with a temperature of 70. Elsewhere across Indiana, rain was falling, with a temperature of 71 at Bloomington and 72 at Evansville. At South Bend, fog was reported, with a temperature of 68. It was mostly cloudy, with a temperature of 65 at Fort Wayne and 65 at Lafayette. At Terre Haute, it was cloudy, with a temperature of 69. Just outside Indiana, at Louisville, rain was falling, with a temperature of 75. At Champaign, it was partly cloudy, with a temperature of 65. It was mostly cloudy, with a temperature of 67 at Chicago, 69 at Dayton, and 72 at St. Louis. At Cincinnati, it was cloudy, with a temperature of 73. Once again, at Indianapolis, it was 71 degrees with light rain. The Indianapolis climate summary for yesterday, September 9, 2026. Yesterday's high temperature was 90 degrees. The normal high is 81. Yesterday's low temperature was 73 degrees. The normal low is 60. A trace of precipitation fell yesterday, which brings the monthly total to a trace. This is 0.93 inches below the normal amount of 0.93 inches for September. The total precipitation for the year now stands at 34.78 inches, which is 2.95 inches above normal. No snow fell yesterday, which brings the monthly total to 0.0 inches. The total snowfall since July 1st still stands at a trace. There were no heating degree days yesterday. This leaves the monthly total at zero. The yearly total since July 1st is zero. There were 17 cooling degree days yesterday. This brings the monthly total to 150. The yearly total since January 1st is 1,265. The record high for today is 96, which occurred in 2013.

third low is 40, which occurred in 1969. Sunrise today is at 7:22 a.m. and sunset is at 8:02 p.m. The current time is 7:38 a.m. Eastern Daylight Time. 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Now a look at your forecast for Indianapolis and central Indiana. Today, mostly cloudy with scattered showers with isolated thunderstorms. Not as warm with highs in the upper 70s. Northwest winds around 5 miles an hour. Chance of rain 50%. For tonight, partly cloudy. Lows in the lower 60s. Northeast winds around 5 miles an hour. Friday, cloudy through early afternoon, then mostly cloudy with a slight chance of showers late in the afternoon. Highs in the lower 80s. East winds around 5 miles an hour. Chance of rain 20%. For Friday night, partly cloudy with a 40% chance of showers. Lows in the mid-60s. Southeast winds around 5 miles an hour. Saturday, partly cloudy with a slight chance of showers. A slight chance of thunderstorms late in the afternoon. Humid with highs in the mid-80s. Southwest winds around 5 miles an hour. Chance of rain 20%. Once again, the forecast for today. Mostly cloudy with scattered showers with isolated thunderstorms. Not as warm with highs in the upper 70s. Northwest winds around 5 miles an hour. Chance of rain 50%. Taking a look at the 3 through 7 day forecast for Indianapolis and central Indiana. For Saturday night, partly cloudy. A slight chance of showers and thunderstorms through the late overnight. Lows in the upper 60s. Chance of rain 20%. Sunday and Sunday night, partly cloudy. Highs in the mid-80s. Lows in the mid-60s. For Monday and Monday night, mostly clear. Highs in the upper 80s. Lows around 70. Tuesday, partly cloudy. A chance of showers with a slight chance of thunderstorms late in the afternoon. Highs in the upper 80s. Chance of rain 50%. For Tuesday night, partly cloudy with a 40% chance of showers. Lows in the mid-60s. Wednesday, partly cloudy with a 30% chance of showers. Highs in the lower 80s. The 8 to 14 day outlook for Thursday, September 17th through Wednesday, September 23rd, calls for both temperatures and precipitation to be above normal. Normal highs for the period are around 75 degrees, and normal lows are around 55. The normal precipitation total for the 7 days is between 0.70 and 0.75 inches. Now here is the hazardous weather outlook for central Indiana. For the period today and tonight, showers and embedded thunderstorms are expected through much of the day, focused especially across the southern half of central Indiana. Storms may produce locally heavy rainfall. Patchy fog is possible this morning and again late tonight. And now the extended outlook for the period Friday through Wednesday. Scattered thunderstorms are possible late Friday into Saturday, mainly across the southeast half of central Indiana. Additional chances for thunderstorms are expected early next week. Spotter information statement: spotter activation is not anticipated. At 7 a.m. at Indianapolis, light rain was falling. The temperature was 71 degrees, the dew point 67, and the relative humidity 87%. The wind was north at 7 miles an hour. The barometric pressure was 30.00 inches and steady. Around central Indiana, at Shelbyville, rain was falling, with a temperature of 69. It was mostly cloudy, with a temperature of 67 at Anderson, 67 at Muncie, and 66 at Zionsville. At Eagle Creek Airpark, it was cloudy, with a temperature of 70. Elsewhere across Indiana, rain was falling, with a temperature of 71 at Bloomington and 72 at Evansville. At South Bend, fog was reported, with a temperature of 68. It was mostly cloudy, with a temperature of 65 at Fort Wayne and 65 at Lafayette. At Terre Haute, it was cloudy, with a temperature of 69. Just outside Indiana, at Louisville, rain was falling, with a temperature

temperature of 75. At Champaign, it was partly cloudy, with a temperature of 65. It was mostly cloudy, with a temperature of 67 at Chicago, 69 at Dayton, and 72 at St. Louis. At Cincinnati, it was cloudy, with a temperature of 73. Once again, at Indianapolis, it was 71 degrees with light rain. The Indianapolis climate summary for yesterday, September 9, 2026. Yesterday's high temperature was 90 degrees. The normal high is 81. Yesterday's low temperature was 73 degrees. The normal low is 60. A trace of precipitation fell yesterday, which brings the monthly total to a trace. This is 0.93 inches below the normal amount of 0.93 inches for September. The total precipitation for the year now stands at 34.78 inches, which is 2.95 inches above normal. No snow fell yesterday, which brings the monthly total to 0.0 inches. The total snowfall since July 1st still stands at a trace. There were no heating degree days yesterday. This leaves the monthly total at zero. The yearly total since July 1st is zero. There were 17 cooling degree days yesterday. This brings the monthly total to 150. The yearly total since January 1st is 1,265. The record high for today is 96, which occurred in 2013, and the record low is 40, which occurred in 1969. Sunrise today is at 7:22 a.m. and sunset is at 8:02 p.m. This is All Hazards Radio KEC 74 in Indianapolis. And now a look at your forecast for Indianapolis and central Indiana. Today, mostly cloudy with scattered showers with isolated thunderstorms. Not as warm with highs in the upper 70s. Northwest winds around 5 miles an hour. Chance of rain 50%. For tonight, partly cloudy. Lows in the lower 60s. Northeast winds around 5 miles an hour. Friday, partly cloudy through early afternoon, then mostly cloudy with a slight chance of showers late in the afternoon. Highs in the lower 80s. East winds around 5 miles an hour. Chance of rain 20%. For Friday night, partly cloudy with a 40% chance of showers. Lows in the mid-60s. Southeast winds around 5 miles an hour. Saturday, partly cloudy with a slight chance of showers. A slight chance of thunderstorms late in the afternoon. Humid with highs in the mid-80s. Southwest winds around 5 miles an hour. Chance of rain 20%. Once again, the forecast for today. Mostly cloudy with scattered showers with isolated thunderstorms. Not as warm with highs in the upper 70s. Northwest winds around 5 miles an hour. Chance of rain 50%. Taking a look at the 3-7 day forecast for Indianapolis and central Indiana. For Saturday night, partly cloudy. A slight chance of showers and thunderstorms through the late overnight. Lows in the upper 60s. Chance of rain 20%. Sunday and Sunday night, partly cloudy. Highs in the mid-80s. Lows in the mid-60s. For Monday and Monday night, mostly clear. Highs in the upper 80s. Lows around 70. Tuesday, partly cloudy. A chance of showers with a slight chance of thunderstorms late in the afternoon. Highs in the upper 80s. Chance of rain 50%. For Tuesday night, partly cloudy with a 40% chance of showers. Lows in the mid-60s. Wednesday, partly cloudy with a 30% chance of showers. Highs in the lower 80s. The 8-14 day outlook for Thursday, September 17th through Wednesday, September 23rd, calls for both temperatures and precipitation to be above normal. Normal highs for the period are around 75 degrees, and normal lows are around 55. The normal precipitation total for the 7 days is between 0.70 and 0.75 inches. At 7 a.m., at Indianapolis, light rain was falling. The temperature was 71 degrees, the dew point 67, and the relative humidity 87%. The wind was north at 7 miles an hour. The barometric pressure was 30.00 inches.

and steady. Around central Indiana, at Shelbyville, rain was falling with a temperature of 69. It was mostly cloudy with a temperature of 67 at Anderson, 67 at Muncie, and 66 at Zionsville. At Eagle Creek Airport, it was cloudy with a temperature of 70. Elsewhere across Indiana, rain was falling with a temperature of 71 at Bloomington and 72 at Evansville. At South Bend, fog was reported with a temperature of 68. It was mostly cloudy with a temperature of 65 at Fort Wayne and 65 at Lafayette. At Terre Haute, it was cloudy with a temperature of 69. Just outside Indiana, at Louisville, rain was falling with a temperature of 75. At Champaign, it was partly cloudy with a temperature of 65. It was mostly cloudy with a temperature of 67 at Chicago, 69 at Dayton, and 72 at St. Louis. At Cincinnati, it was cloudy with a temperature of 73. Once again, at Indianapolis, it was 71 degrees with light rain. The Indianapolis climate summary for yesterday, September 9, 2026. Yesterday's high temperature was 90 degrees. The normal high is 81. Yesterday's low temperature was 73 degrees. The normal low is 60. A trace of precipitation fell yesterday, which brings the monthly total to a trace. This is 0.93 inches below the normal amount of 0.93 inches for September. The total precipitation for the year now stands at 34.78 inches, which is 2.95 inches above normal. No snow fell yesterday, which brings the monthly total to 0.0 inches. The total snowfall since July 1st still stands at a trace. There were no heating degree days yesterday. This leaves the monthly total at zero. The yearly total since July 1st is zero. There were 17 cooling degree days yesterday. This brings the monthly total to 150. The yearly total since January 1st is 1,265. The record high for today is 96, which occurred in 2013, and the record low is 40, which occurred in 1969. Sunrise today is at 7:22 a.m. and sunset is at 8:02 p.m. This is NOAA All Hazards Radio KEC 74 in Indianapolis. Now a look at your forecast for Indianapolis and central Indiana. Today, mostly cloudy with scattered showers with isolated thunderstorms. Not as warm with highs in the upper 70s. Northwest winds around 5 miles an hour. Chance of rain 50%. For tonight, partly cloudy. Lows in the lower 60s. Northeast winds around 5 miles an hour. Friday, partly cloudy through early afternoon, then mostly cloudy with a slight chance of showers late in the afternoon. Highs in the lower 80s. East winds around 5 miles an hour. Chance of rain 20%. For Friday night, partly cloudy with a 40% chance of showers. Lows in the mid-60s. Southeast winds around 5 miles an hour. Saturday, partly cloudy with a slight chance of showers. A slight chance of thunderstorms late in the afternoon. Humid with highs in the mid-80s. Southwest winds around 5 miles an hour. Chance of rain 20%. Once again, the forecast for today. Mostly cloudy with scattered showers with isolated thunderstorms. Not as warm with highs in the upper 70s. Northwest winds around 5 miles an hour. Chance of rain 50%. Taking a look at the 3-7 day forecast for Indianapolis and central Indiana. For Saturday night, partly cloudy. A slight chance of showers and thunderstorms through the late overnight. Lows in the upper 60s. Chance of rain 20%. Sunday and Sunday night, partly cloudy. Highs in the mid-80s. Lows in the mid-60s. For Monday and Monday night, mostly clear. Highs in the upper 80s. Lows around 70. Tuesday, partly cloudy. A chance of showers with a slight chance of thunderstorms late in the afternoon. Highs in the upper 80s. Chance of rain 50%. For Tuesday night, partly cloudy with a 40% chance of showers. Lows in the mid-60s. Wednesday,

partly cloudy with a 30% chance of showers. Highs in the lower 80s. The current time is 7:53 a.m. Eastern Daylight Time. The 14-day outlook for Thursday, September 17th through Wednesday, September 23rd, calls for both temperatures and precipitation to be above normal. Normal highs for the period are around 75 degrees, and normal lows are around 55. The normal precipitation total for the 7 days is between 0.70 and 0.75 inches. At 7 a.m., at Indianapolis, light rain was falling. The temperature was 71 degrees, the dew point 67, and the relative humidity 87%. The wind was north at 7 miles an hour. The barometric pressure was 30.00 inches and steady. Around central Indiana, at Shelbyville, rain was falling, with a temperature of 69. It was mostly cloudy, with a temperature of 67 at Anderson, 67 at Muncie, and 66 at Zionsville. At Eagle Creek Airpark, it was cloudy, with a temperature of 70. Elsewhere across Indiana, rain was falling, with a temperature of 71 at Bloomington and 72 at Evansville. At South Bend, fog was reported, with a temperature of 68. It was mostly cloudy, with a temperature of 65 at Fort Wayne and 65 at Lafayette. At Terre Haute, it was cloudy, with a temperature of 69. Just outside Indiana, at Louisville, rain was falling, with a temperature of 75. At Champaign, it was partly cloudy, with a temperature of 65. It was mostly cloudy, with a temperature of 67 at Chicago, 69 at Dayton, and 72 at St. Louis. At Cincinnati, it was cloudy, with a temperature of 73. Once again, at Indianapolis, it was 71 degrees with light rain. The Indianapolis climate summary for yesterday, September 9, 2026. Yesterday's high temperature was 90 degrees. The normal high is 81. Yesterday's low temperature was 73 degrees. The normal low is 60. A trace of precipitation fell yesterday, which brings the monthly total to a trace. This is 0.93 inches below the normal amount of 0.93 inches for September. The total precipitation for the year now stands at 34.78 inches, which is 2.95 inches above normal. No snow fell yesterday, which brings the monthly total to 0.0 inches. The total snowfall since July 1st still stands at a trace. There were no heating degree days yesterday. This leaves the monthly total at zero. The yearly total since July 1st is zero. There were 17 cooling degree days yesterday. This brings the monthly total to 150. The yearly total since January 1st is 1,265. The record high for today is 96, which occurred in 2013, and the record low is 40, which occurred in 1969. Sunrise today is at 7:22 a.m. and sunset is at 8:02 p.m. This is All Hazards Radio KEC 74 in Indianapolis. Now a look at your forecast for Indianapolis and central Indiana. Today, mostly cloudy with scattered showers with isolated thunderstorms. Not as warm with highs in the upper 70s. Northwest winds around 5 miles an hour. Chance of rain 50%. For tonight, partly cloudy. Lows in the lower 60s. Northeast winds around 5 miles an hour. Friday, partly cloudy through early afternoon, then mostly cloudy with a slight chance of showers late in the afternoon. Highs in the lower 80s. East winds around 5 miles an hour. Chance of rain 20%. For Friday night, partly cloudy with a 40% chance of showers. Lows in the mid-60s. Southeast winds around 5 miles an hour. Saturday, partly cloudy with a slight chance of showers. A slight chance of thunderstorms late in the afternoon. Humid with highs in the mid-80s. Southwest winds around 5 miles an hour. Chance of rain 20%. Once again, the forecast for today. Mostly cloudy with scattered showers with isolated thunderstorms. Not as warm with highs in the upper 70s. Northwest winds around 5 miles an hour. Chance of rain 50%.
taking a look at the 3-7 day forecast for Indianapolis and central Indiana. For Saturday night, partly cloudy. A slight chance of showers and thunderstorms through the late overnight. Lows in the upper 60s. Chance of rain 20%. Sunday and Sunday night, partly cloudy. Highs in the mid-80s. Lows in the mid-60s. For Monday and Monday night, mostly clear. Highs in the upper 80s. Lows around 70. Tuesday, partly cloudy. A chance of showers with a slight chance of thunderstorms late in the afternoon. Highs in the upper 80s. Chance of rain 50%. For Tuesday night, partly cloudy with a 40% chance of showers. Lows in the mid-60s. Wednesday, partly cloudy with a 30% chance of showers. Highs in the lower 80s. The 8-14 day outlook for Thursday, September 17th through Wednesday, September 23rd, calls for both temperatures and precipitation to be above normal. Normal highs for the period are around 75 degrees, and normal lows are around 55. The normal precipitation total for the 7 days is between 0.70 and 0.75 inches. At 7 a.m., at Indianapolis, light rain was falling. The temperature was 71 degrees, the dew point 67, and the relative humidity 87%. The wind was north at 7 miles an hour. The barometric pressure was 30.00 inches and steady. Around central Indiana, at Shelbyville, rain was falling, with a temperature of 69. It was mostly cloudy, with a temperature of 67 at Anderson, 67 at Muncie, and 66 at Zionsville. At Eagle Creek Airpark, it was cloudy, with a temperature of 70. Elsewhere across Indiana, rain was falling, with a temperature of 71 at Bloomington and 72 at Evansville. At South Bend, fog was reported, with a temperature of 68. It was mostly cloudy, with a temperature of 65 at Fort Wayne and 65 at Lafayette. At Terre Haute, it was cloudy, with a temperature of 69. Just outside Indiana, at Louisville, rain was falling, with a temperature of 75. At Champaign, it was partly cloudy, with a temperature of 65. It was mostly cloudy, with a temperature of 67 at Chicago, 69 at Dayton, and 72 at St. Louis. At Cincinnati, it was cloudy, with a temperature of 73. Once again, at Indianapolis, it was 71 degrees with light rain. The Indianapolis climate summary for yesterday, September 9, 2026. Yesterday's high temperature was 90 degrees. The normal high is 81. Yesterday's low temperature was 73 degrees. The normal low is 60. A trace of precipitation fell yesterday, which brings the monthly total to a trace. This is 0.93 inches below the normal amount of 0.93 inches for September. The total precipitation for the year now stands at 34.78 inches, which is 2.95 inches above normal. No snow fell yesterday, which brings the monthly total to 0.0 inches. The total snowfall since July 1st still stands at a trace. There were no heating degree days yesterday. This leaves the monthly total at zero. The yearly total since July 1st is zero. There were 17 cooling degree days yesterday. This brings the monthly total to 150. The yearly total since January 1st is 1,265. The record high for today is 96, which occurred in 2013, and the record low is 40, which occurred in 1969. Sunrise today is at 7:22 a.m. and sunset is at 8:02 p.m. Now here is the hazardous weather outlook for central Indiana. For the period today and tonight, showers and embedded thunderstorms are expected through much of the day, focused especially across the southern half of central Indiana. Storms may produce locally heavy rainfall. Patchy fog is possible this morning and again late tonight. And now the extended outlook for the period Friday through Wednesday. Scattered thunderstorms are possible late Friday into Saturday, mainly across the southeast half of central Indiana. Additional chances for thunderstorms are expected early next week. Spotter information statement: spotter activation is not anticipated.
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Now a look at your forecast for Indianapolis and central Indiana. Today, mostly cloudy with scattered showers with isolated thunderstorms. Not as warm with highs in the upper 70s. Northwest winds around 5 miles an hour. Chance of rain 50%. For tonight, partly cloudy. Lows in the lower 60s. Northeast winds around 5 miles an hour. Friday, partly cloudy through early afternoon, then mostly cloudy with a slight chance of showers late in the afternoon. Highs in the lower 80s. East winds around 5 miles an hour. Chance of rain 20%. For Friday night, partly cloudy with a 40% chance of showers. Lows in the mid-60s. Southeast winds around 5 miles an hour. Saturday, partly cloudy with a slight chance of showers. A slight chance of thunderstorms late in the afternoon. Humid with highs in the mid-80s. Southwest winds around 5 miles an hour. Chance of rain 20%. Once again, the forecast for today. Mostly cloudy with scattered showers with isolated thunderstorms. Not as warm with highs in the upper 70s. Northwest winds around 5 miles an hour. Chance of rain 50%. Taking a look at the 3-7 day forecast for Indianapolis and central Indiana. For Saturday night, partly cloudy. A slight chance of showers and thunderstorms through the late overnight. Lows in the upper 60s. Chance of rain 20%. Sunday and Sunday night, partly cloudy. Highs in the mid-80s. Lows in the mid-60s. For Monday and Monday night, mostly clear. Highs in the upper 80s. Lows around 70. Tuesday, partly cloudy. A chance of showers with a slight chance of thunderstorms late in the afternoon. Highs in the upper 80s. Chance of rain 50%. For Tuesday night, partly cloudy with a 40% chance of showers. Lows in the mid-60s. Wednesday, partly cloudy with a 30% chance of showers. Highs in the lower 80s. The 8-14 day outlook for Thursday, September 17th through Wednesday, September 23rd, calls for both temperatures and precipitation to be above normal. Normal highs for the period are around 75 degrees, and normal lows are around 55. The normal precipitation total for the 7 days is between 0.70 and 0.75 inches. At 7 a.m., at Indianapolis, light rain was falling. The temperature was 71 degrees, the dew point 67, and the relative humidity 87%. The wind was north, 7 miles an hour. The barometric pressure was 30.00 inches and steady. Around central Indiana, at Shelbyville, rain was falling, with a temperature of 69. It was mostly cloudy, with a temperature of 67 at Anderson, 67 at Muncie, and 66 at Zionsville. At Eagle Creek Airpark, it was cloudy, with a temperature of 70. Elsewhere across Indiana, rain was falling, with a temperature of 71 at Bloomington and 72 at Evansville. At South Bend, fog was reported, with a temperature of 68. It was mostly cloudy, with a temperature of 65 at Fort Wayne and 65 at Lafayette. At Terre Haute, it was cloudy, with a temperature of 69. Just outside Indiana, at Louisville, rain was falling, with a temperature of 75. At Champaign, it was partly cloudy, with a temperature of 65. It was mostly cloudy, with a temperature of 67 at Chicago, 69 at Dayton, and 72 at St. Louis. At Cincinnati, it was cloudy, with a temperature of 73. Once again, at Indianapolis, it was 71 degrees with light rain. The Indianapolis climate summary for yesterday, September 9, 2026. Yesterday's high temperature was 90 degrees. The normal high is 81. Yesterday's low temperature was 73 degrees. The normal low is 60. A trace of precipitation fell yesterday, which brings the monthly total to a trace. This is 0.93 inches below the normal amount of 0.93 inches for September. The total precipitation for the year now stands at 34.78 inches, which is 2.95 inches above normal. No snow fell yesterday.

mostly cloudy with scattered showers with isolated thunderstorms. Not as warm with highs in the upper 70s. Northwest winds around 5 miles an hour. Chance of rain 50%. For tonight, partly cloudy. Lows in the lower 60s. Northeast winds around 5 miles an hour. Friday, partly cloudy through early afternoon, then mostly cloudy with a slight chance of showers late in the afternoon. Highs in the lower 80s. East winds around 5 miles an hour. Chance of rain 20%. For Friday night, partly cloudy with a 40% chance of showers. Lows in the mid-60s. Southeast winds around 5 miles an hour. Saturday, partly cloudy with a slight chance of showers. A slight chance of thunderstorms late in the afternoon. Humid with highs in the mid-80s. Southwest winds around 5 miles an hour. Chance of rain 20%. Once again, the forecast for today. Mostly cloudy with scattered showers with isolated thunderstorms. Not as warm with highs in the upper 70s. Northwest winds around 5 miles an hour. Chance of rain 50%. Taking a look at the 3-7 day forecast for Indianapolis and central Indiana. For Saturday night, partly cloudy. A slight chance of showers and thunderstorms through the late overnight. Lows in the upper 60s. Chance of rain 20%. Sunday and Sunday night, partly cloudy. Highs in the mid-80s. Lows in the mid-60s. For Monday and Monday night, mostly clear. Highs in the upper 80s. Lows around 70. Tuesday, partly cloudy. A chance of showers with a slight chance of thunderstorms late in the afternoon. Highs in the upper 80s. Chance of rain 50%. For Tuesday night, partly cloudy with a 40% chance of showers. Lows in the mid-60s. Wednesday, partly cloudy with a 30% chance of showers. Highs in the lower 80s. The 8-14 day outlook for Thursday, September 17th through Wednesday, September 23rd, calls for both temperatures and precipitation to be above normal. Normal highs for the period are around 75 degrees, and normal lows are around 55. The normal precipitation total for the 7 days is between 0.70 and 0.75 inches. At 8 a.m. at Indianapolis, it was mostly cloudy. The temperature was 72 degrees, the dew point 67, and the relative humidity 84%. The wind was calm. The barometric pressure was 30.04 inches and rising. Around central Indiana, it was mostly cloudy, with a temperature of 70 at Eagle Creek Airpark and 70 at Shelbyville. It was cloudy, with a temperature of 67 at Anderson, 69 at Muncie, and 66 at Zionsville. Elsewhere across Indiana, at Evansville, rain was falling, with a temperature of 72. Fog was reported, with a temperature of 68 at South Bend, and 67 at Fort Wayne. It was mostly cloudy, with a temperature of 66 at Lafayette, and 68 at Terre Haute. At Bloomington, it was cloudy, with a temperature of 71. Just outside Indiana, at Louisville, rain was falling, with a temperature of 75. It was mostly cloudy, with a temperature of 68 at Chicago, 65 at Champaign, and 70 at Dayton. It was cloudy, with a temperature of 72 at St. Louis, and 74 at Cincinnati. Once again, at Indianapolis, it was 72 degrees with mostly cloudy skies. The Indianapolis climate summary for yesterday, September 9, 2026. Yesterday's high temperature was 90 degrees. The normal high is 81. Yesterday's low temperature was 73 degrees. The normal low is 60. A trace of precipitation fell yesterday, which brings the monthly total to a trace. This is 0.93 inches below the normal amount of 0.93 inches for September. The total precipitation for the year now stands at 34.78 inches, which is 2.95 inches above normal. No snow fell yesterday, which brings the monthly total to 0.0 inches. The total snowfall since July 1st still stands at a trace. There were no heating degree days yesterday. This leaves the monthly total at 0.

The yearly total since July 1st is zero. There were 17 cooling degree days yesterday. This brings the monthly total to 150. The yearly total since January 1st is 1,265. The record high for today is 96, which occurred in 2013, and the record low is 40, which occurred in 1969. Sunrise today is at 7:22 a.m. and sunset is at 8:02 p.m. This is NOAA All Hazards Radio KEC 74 in Indianapolis. Now a look at your forecast for Indianapolis and central Indiana. Today, mostly cloudy with scattered showers with isolated thunderstorms. Not as warm with highs in the upper 70s. Northwest winds around 5 miles an hour. Chance of rain 50%. For tonight, partly cloudy. Lows in the lower 60s. Northeast winds around 5 miles an hour. Friday, partly cloudy through early afternoon, then mostly cloudy with a slight chance of showers late in the afternoon. Highs in the lower 80s. East winds around 5 miles an hour. Chance of rain 20%. For Friday night, partly cloudy with a 40% chance of showers. Lows in the mid-60s. Southeast winds around 5 miles an hour. Saturday, partly cloudy with a slight chance of showers. A slight chance of thunderstorms late in the afternoon. Humid with highs in the mid-80s. Southwest winds around 5 miles an hour. Chance of rain 20%. Once again, the forecast for today. Mostly cloudy with scattered showers with isolated thunderstorms. Not as warm with highs in the upper 70s. Northwest winds around 5 miles an hour. Chance of rain 50%. Taking a look at the 3-7 day forecast for Indianapolis and central Indiana. For Saturday night, partly cloudy. A slight chance of showers and thunderstorms through the late overnight. Lows in the upper 60s. Chance of rain 20%. Sunday and Sunday night, partly cloudy. Highs in the mid-80s. Lows in the mid-60s. For Monday and Monday night, mostly clear. Highs in the upper 80s. Lows around 70. Tuesday, partly cloudy. A chance of showers with a slight chance of thunderstorms late in the afternoon. Highs in the upper 80s. Chance of rain 50%. For Tuesday night, partly cloudy with a 40% chance of showers. Lows in the mid-60s. Wednesday, partly cloudy with a 30% chance of showers. Highs in the lower 80s. The 8-14 day outlook for Thursday, September 17th through Wednesday, September 23rd, calls for both temperatures and precipitation to be above normal. Normal highs for the period are around 75 degrees, and normal lows are around 55. The normal precipitation total for the 7 days is between 0.70 and 0.75 inches. At 8 a.m. at Indianapolis, it was mostly cloudy. The temperature was 72 degrees, the dew point 67, and the relative humidity 84%. The wind was calm. The barometric pressure was 30.04 inches and rising. Around central Indiana, it was mostly cloudy, with a temperature of 70 at Eagle Creek Airpark and 70 at Shelbyville. It was cloudy, with a temperature of 67 at Anderson, 69 at Muncie, and 66 at Zionsville. Elsewhere across Indiana, at Evansville, rain was falling, with a temperature of 72. Fog was reported, with a temperature of 68 at South Bend, and 67 at Fort Wayne. It was mostly cloudy, with a temperature of 66 at Lafayette, and 68 at Terre Haute. At Bloomington, it was cloudy, with a temperature of 71. Just outside Indiana, at Louisville, rain was falling, with a temperature of 75. It was mostly cloudy, with a temperature of 68 at Chicago, 65 at Champaign, and 70 at Dayton. It was cloudy, with a temperature of 72 at St. Louis, and 74 at Cincinnati. Once again, at Indianapolis, it was 72 degrees with mostly cloudy skies. The Indianapolis climate summary for yesterday, September 9, 2026. Yesterday's high temperature was 90 degrees. The normal high is 81. Yesterday

Today's low temperature was 73 degrees. The normal low is 60. A trace of precipitation fell yesterday, which brings the monthly total to a trace. This is 0.93 inches below the normal amount of 0.93 inches for September. The total precipitation for the year now stands at 34.78 inches, which is 2.95 inches above normal. No snow fell yesterday, which brings the monthly total to 0.0 inches. The total snowfall since July 1st still stands at a trace. There were no heating degree days yesterday. This leaves the monthly total at zero. The yearly total since July 1st is zero. There were 17 cooling degree days yesterday. This brings the monthly total to 150. The yearly total since January 1st is 1,265. The record high for today is 96, which occurred in 2013, and the record low is 40, which occurred in 1969. Sunrise today is at 7:22 a.m. and sunset is at 8:02 p.m. This is All Hazards Radio KEC-74 in Indianapolis. Now a look at your forecast for Indianapolis and central Indiana. Today, mostly cloudy with scattered showers with isolated thunderstorms. Not as warm with highs in the upper 70s. Northwest winds around 5 miles an hour. Chance of rain 50%. For tonight, partly cloudy. Lows in the lower 60s. Northeast winds around 5 miles an hour. Friday, partly cloudy through early afternoon, then mostly cloudy with a slight chance of showers late in the afternoon. Highs in the lower 80s. East winds around 5 miles an hour. Chance of rain 20%. For Friday night, partly cloudy with a 40% chance of showers. Lows in the mid-60s. Southeast winds around 5 miles an hour. Saturday, partly cloudy with a slight chance of showers. A slight chance of thunderstorms late in the afternoon. Humid with highs in the mid-80s. Southwest winds around 5 miles an hour. Chance of rain 20%. Once again, the forecast for today. Mostly cloudy with scattered showers with isolated thunderstorms. Not as warm with highs in the upper 70s. Northwest winds around 5 miles an hour. Chance of rain 50%. Now here is the hazardous weather outlook for central Indiana. For the period today and tonight, showers and embedded thunderstorms are expected through much of the day, focused especially across the southern half of central Indiana. Storms may produce locally heavy rainfall. Patchy fog is possible this morning and again late tonight. And now the extended outlook for the period Friday through Wednesday. Scattered thunderstorms are possible late Friday into Saturday, mainly across the southeast half of central Indiana. Additional chances for thunderstorms are expected early next week. Spotter information statement: spotter activation is not anticipated. Taking a look at the 3-7 day forecast for Indianapolis and central Indiana. For Saturday night, partly cloudy. A slight chance of showers and thunderstorms through the late overnight. Lows in the upper 60s. Chance of rain 20%. Sunday and Sunday night, partly cloudy. Highs in the mid-80s. Lows in the mid-60s. For Monday and Monday night, mostly clear. Highs in the upper 80s. Lows around 70. Tuesday, partly cloudy. A chance of showers with a slight chance of thunderstorms late in the afternoon. Highs in the upper 80s. Chance of rain 50%. For Tuesday night, partly cloudy with a 40% chance of showers. Lows in the mid-60s. Wednesday, partly cloudy with a 30% chance of showers. Highs in the lower 80s. The current time is 8:23 a.m. Eastern Daylight Time. The 8-14 day outlook for Thursday, September 17th through Wednesday, September 23rd, calls for both temperatures and precipitation to be above normal. Normal highs for the period are around 75 degrees, and normal lows are around 55. The normal precipitation total for the 7 days is between 0.70 and 0.75 inches. At 8 a.m., at Indianapolis, it was mostly cloudy.
The temperature was

72 degrees, the dew point 67, and the relative humidity 84%. The wind was calm. The barometric pressure was 30.04 inches and rising. Around central Indiana, it was mostly cloudy, with a temperature of 70 at Eagle Creek Air Park and 70 at Shelbyville. It was cloudy, with a temperature of 67 at Anderson, 69 at Muncie, and 66 at Zionsville. Elsewhere across Indiana, at Evansville, rain was falling, with a temperature of 72. Fog was reported, with a temperature of 68 at South Bend and 67 at Fort Wayne. It was mostly cloudy, with a temperature of 66 at Lafayette and 68 at Terre Haute. At Bloomington, it was cloudy, with a temperature of 71. Just outside Indiana, at Louisville, rain was falling, with a temperature of 75. It was mostly cloudy, with a temperature of 68 at Chicago, 65 at Champaign, and 70 at Dayton. It was cloudy, with a temperature of 72 at St. Louis, and 74 at Cincinnati. Once again, at Indianapolis, it was 72 degrees with mostly cloudy skies. The Indianapolis climate summary for yesterday, September 9, 2026. Yesterday's high temperature was 90 degrees. The normal high is 81. Yesterday's low temperature was 73 degrees. The normal low is 60. A trace of precipitation fell yesterday, which brings the monthly total to a trace. This is 0.93 inches below the normal amount of 0.93 inches for September. The total precipitation for the year now stands at 34.78 inches, which is 2.95 inches above normal. No snow fell yesterday, which brings the monthly total to 0.0 inches. The total snowfall since July 1st still stands at a trace. There were no heating degree days yesterday. This leaves the monthly total at zero. The yearly total since July 1st is zero. There were 17 cooling degree days yesterday. This brings the monthly total to 150. The yearly total since January 1st is 1,265. The record high for today is 96, which occurred in 2013, and the record low is 40, which occurred in 1969. Sunrise today is at 7:22 a.m. and sunset is at 8:02 p.m. This is NOAA All Hazards Radio KEC 74 in Indianapolis. And now a look at your forecast for Indianapolis and central Indiana. Rest of today. Mostly cloudy with scattered showers. Isolated thunderstorms. Not as warm with highs in the upper 70s. Light and variable winds, becoming northwest around 5 miles an hour. Chance of rain 50%. For tonight, partly cloudy. Lows in the lower 60s. Northeast winds around 5 miles an hour. Friday, partly cloudy through early afternoon, then mostly cloudy with a slight chance of showers late in the afternoon. Highs in the lower 80s. East winds around 5 miles an hour. Chance of rain 20%. For Friday night, partly cloudy with a 40% chance of showers. Lows in the mid-60s. Southeast winds around 5 miles an hour. Saturday, partly cloudy with a slight chance of showers. A slight chance of thunderstorms late in the afternoon. Humid with highs in the mid-80s. Southwest winds around 5 miles an hour. Chance of rain 20%. Once again, the forecast for rest of today. Mostly cloudy with scattered showers. Isolated thunderstorms. Not as warm with highs in the upper 70s. Light and variable winds, becoming northwest around 5 miles an hour. Chance of rain 50%. Taking a look at the 3 through 7 day forecast for Indianapolis and central Indiana. For Saturday night, partly cloudy. A slight chance of showers and thunderstorms through the late overnight. Lows in the upper 60s. Chance of rain 20%. Sunday and Sunday night, partly cloudy. Highs in the mid-80s. Lows in the mid-60s. For Monday and Monday night, mostly clear. Highs in the upper 80s. Lows around 70. Tuesday, partly cloudy. A chance of showers with a slight chance of thunderstorms late in the afternoon. Highs in the upper 80s.

chance of rain 50%. For Tuesday night, partly cloudy with a 40% chance of showers. Lows in the mid-60s. Wednesday, partly cloudy with a 30% chance of showers. Highs in the lower 80s. The 8 to 14 day outlook for Thursday, September 17th through Wednesday, September 23rd, calls for both temperatures and precipitation to be above normal. Normal highs for the period are around 75 degrees, and normal lows are around 55. The normal precipitation total for the 7 days is between 0.70 and 0.75 inches. At 8 a.m., at Indianapolis, it was mostly cloudy. The temperature was 72 degrees, the dew point 67, and the relative humidity 84%. The wind was calm. The barometric pressure was 30.04 inches and rising. Around central Indiana, it was mostly cloudy, with a temperature of 70 at Eagle Creek Air Park and 70 at Shelbyville. It was cloudy, with a temperature of 67 at Anderson, 69 at Muncie, and 66 at Zionsville. Elsewhere across Indiana, at Evansville, rain was falling, with a temperature of 72. Fog was reported, with a temperature of 68 at South Bend and 67 at Fort Wayne. It was mostly cloudy, with a temperature of 66 at Lafayette and 68 at Terre Haute. At Bloomington, it was cloudy, with a temperature of 71. Just outside Indiana, at Louisville, rain was falling, with a temperature of 75. It was mostly cloudy, with a temperature of 68 at Chicago, 65 at Champaign, and 70 at Dayton. It was cloudy, with a temperature of 72 at St. Louis, and 74 at Cincinnati. Once again, at Indianapolis, it was 72 degrees with mostly cloudy skies. The Indianapolis climate summary for yesterday, September 9, 2026. Yesterday's high temperature was 90 degrees. The normal high is 81. Yesterday's low temperature was 73 degrees. The normal low is 60. A trace of precipitation fell yesterday, which brings the monthly total to a trace. This is 0.93 inches below the normal amount of 0.93 inches for September. The total precipitation for the year now stands at 34.78 inches, which is 2.95 inches above normal. No snow fell yesterday, which brings the monthly total to 0.0 inches. The total snowfall since July 1st still stands at a trace. There were no heating degree days yesterday. This leaves the monthly total at zero. The yearly total since July 1st is zero. There were 17 cooling degree days yesterday. This brings the monthly total to 150. The yearly total since January 1st is 1,265. The record high for today is 96, which occurred in 2013, and the record low is 40, which occurred in 1969. Sunrise today is at 7:22 a.m. and sunset is at 8:02 p.m. This is NOAA All Hazards Radio KEC 74 in Indianapolis. And now a look at your forecast for Indianapolis and central Indiana. Rest of today. Mostly cloudy with scattered showers. Isolated thunderstorms. Not as warm with highs in the upper 70s. Light and variable winds, becoming northwest around 5 miles an hour. Chance of rain 50%. For tonight, partly cloudy. Lows in the lower 60s. Northeast winds around 5 miles an hour. Friday, partly cloudy through early afternoon, then mostly cloudy with a slight chance of showers late in the afternoon. Highs in the lower 80s. East winds around 5, partly cloudy through early afternoon, then mostly cloudy with a slight chance of showers late in the afternoon. Highs in the lower 80s. East winds around 5 miles an hour. Chance of rain 20%. For Friday night, partly cloudy with a 40% chance of showers. Lows in the mid-60s. Southeast winds around 5 miles an hour. Saturday, partly cloudy with a slight chance of showers. A slight chance of thunderstorms late in the afternoon. Humid with highs in the mid-80s. Southwest winds around 5 miles an hour. Chance of rain 20%. Once again, the forecast for rest of today. Mostly cloudy with scattered showers. Isolated thunderstorms.

not as warm with highs in the upper 70s. Light and variable winds, becoming northwest around 5 miles an hour. Chance of rain 50%. Taking a look at the 3-7 day forecast for Indianapolis and central Indiana. For Saturday night, partly cloudy. A slight chance of showers and thunderstorms through the late overnight. Lows in the upper 60s. Chance of rain 20%. Sunday and Sunday night, partly cloudy. Highs in the mid 80s. Lows in the mid 60s. For Monday and Monday night, mostly clear. Highs in the upper 80s. Lows around 70. Tuesday, partly cloudy. A chance of showers with a slight chance of thunderstorms late in the afternoon. Highs in the upper 80s. Chance of rain 50%. For Tuesday night, partly cloudy with a 40% chance of showers. Lows in the mid-60s. Wednesday, partly cloudy with a 30% chance of showers. Highs in the lower 80s. The 8-14 day outlook for Thursday, September 17th through Wednesday, September 23rd, calls for both temperatures and precipitation to be above normal. Normal highs for the period are around 75 degrees, and normal lows are around 55. The normal precipitation total for the 7 days is between 0.70 and 0.75 inches. At 8 a.m. at Indianapolis, it was mostly cloudy. The temperature was 72 degrees, the dew point 67, and the relative humidity 84%. The wind was calm. The barometric pressure was 30.04 inches and rising. Around central Indiana, it was mostly cloudy, with a temperature of 70 at Eagle Creek Airpark and 70 at Shelbyville. It was cloudy, with a temperature of 67 at Anderson, 69 at Muncie, and 66 at Zionsville. Elsewhere across Indiana, at Evansville, rain was falling, with a temperature of 72. Fog was reported, with a temperature of 68 at South Bend and 67 at Fort Wayne. It was mostly cloudy, with a temperature of 66 at Lafayette and 68 at Terre Haute. At Bloomington, it was cloudy, with a temperature of 71. Just outside Indiana, at Louisville, rain was falling, with a temperature of 75. It was mostly cloudy, with a temperature of 68 at Chicago, 65 at Champaign, and 70 at Dayton. It was cloudy, with a temperature of 72 at St. Louis and 74 at Cincinnati. Once again, at Indianapolis, it was 72 degrees with mostly cloudy skies. The Indianapolis climate summary for yesterday, September 9, 2026. Yesterday's high temperature was 90 degrees. Normal high is 81. Yesterday's low temperature was 73 degrees. The normal low is 60. A trace of precipitation fell yesterday, which brings the monthly total to a trace. This is 0.93 inches below the normal amount of 0.93 inches for September. The total precipitation for the year now stands at 34.78 inches, which is 2.95 inches above normal. No snow fell yesterday, which brings the monthly total to 0.0 inches. The total snowfall since July 1st still stands at a trace. There were no heating degree days yesterday. This leaves the monthly total at zero. The yearly total since July 1st is zero. There were 17 cooling degree days yesterday. This brings the monthly total to 150. The yearly total since January 1st is 1,265. The record high for today is 96, which occurred in 2013, and the record low is 40, which occurred in 1969. Sunrise today is at 7:22 a.m. and sunset is at 8:02 p.m. The current time is 8:38 a.m. Eastern Daylight Time. 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Now a look at your forecast for Indianapolis and central Indiana. Rest of today. Mostly cloudy with scattered showers. Isolated thunderstorms. Not as warm with highs in the upper 70s. Light and variable winds, becoming northwest around 5 miles an hour. Chance of rain 50%. For tonight, partly cloudy. Lows in the lower 60s. Northeast winds around 5 miles an hour.
Friday. Partly cloudy through early afternoon, then mostly cloudy with a slight chance of showers late in the afternoon. Highs in the lower 80s. East winds around 5 miles an hour. Chance of rain 20%. For Friday night, partly cloudy with a 40% chance of showers. Lows in the mid-60s. Southeast winds around 5 miles an hour. Saturday, partly cloudy with a slight chance of showers. A slight chance of thunderstorms late in the afternoon. Humid with highs in the mid-80s. Southwest winds around 5 miles an hour. Chance of rain 20%. Once again, the forecast for rest of today. Mostly cloudy with scattered showers. Isolated thunderstorms. Not as warm with highs in the upper 70s. Light and variable winds, becoming northwest around 5 miles an hour. Chance of rain 50%. Taking a look at the 3 through 7 day forecast for Indianapolis and central Indiana. For Saturday night, partly cloudy. A slight chance of showers and thunderstorms through the late overnight. Lows in the upper 60s. Chance of rain 20%. Sunday and Sunday night. Partly cloudy. Highs in the mid-80s. Lows in the mid-60s. For Monday and Monday night. Mostly clear. Highs in the upper 80s. Lows around 70. Tuesday. Partly cloudy. A chance of showers with a slight chance of thunderstorms late in the afternoon. Highs in the upper 80s. Chance of rain 50%. For Tuesday night. Partly cloudy with a 40% chance of showers. Lows in the mid-60s. Wednesday. Partly cloudy with a 30% chance of showers. Highs in the lower 80s. The 8 to 14 day outlook for Thursday, September 17th through Wednesday, September 23rd, calls for both temperatures and precipitation to be above normal. Normal highs for the period are around 75 degrees, and normal lows are around 55. The normal precipitation total for the 7 days is between 0.70 and 0.75 inches. Now here is the hazardous weather outlook for central Indiana. For the period today and tonight, showers and embedded thunderstorms are expected through much of the day, focused especially across the southern half of central Indiana. Storms may produce locally heavy rainfall. Patchy fog is possible this morning and again late tonight. And now the extended outlook for the period Friday through Wednesday. Scattered thunderstorms are possible late Friday into Saturday, mainly across the southeast half of central Indiana. Additional chances for thunderstorms are expected early next week. Spotter information statement: spotter activation is not anticipated. At 8 a.m. at Indianapolis, it was mostly cloudy. The temperature was 72 degrees, the dew point 67, and the relative humidity 84%. The wind was calm. The barometric pressure was 30.04 inches and rising. Around central Indiana, it was mostly cloudy, with a temperature of 70 at Eagle Creek Airport and 70 at Shelbyville. It was cloudy, with a temperature of 67 at Anderson, 69 at Muncie, and 66 at Zionsville. Elsewhere across Indiana, at Evansville, rain was falling, with a temperature of 72. Fog was reported, with a temperature of 68 at South Bend, and 67 at Fort Wayne. It was mostly cloudy, with a temperature of 66 at Lafayette, and 68 at Terre Haute. At Bloomington, it was cloudy, with a temperature of 71. Just outside Indiana, at Louisville, rain was falling, with a temperature of 75. It was mostly cloudy, with a temperature of 68 at Chicago, 65 at Champaign, and 70 at Dayton. It was cloudy, with a temperature of 72 at St. Louis, and 74 at Cincinnati. Once again, at Indianapolis, it was 72 degrees with mostly cloudy skies. The Indianapolis climate summary for yesterday, September 9, 2026. Yesterday's high temperature was 90 degrees. The normal high is 81. Yesterday's low temperature was 73 degrees. The normal low is 60. A trace of precipitation fell yesterday, which brings the monthly total to a trace. This is 0.93 inches below the normal amount of 0.93 inches for September.

The total precipitation for the year now stands at 34.78 inches, which is 2.95 inches above normal. No snow fell yesterday, which brings the monthly total to 0.0 inches. The total snowfall since July 1st still stands at a trace. There were no heating degree days yesterday. This leaves the monthly total at zero. The yearly total since July 1st is zero. There were 17 cooling degree days yesterday. This brings the monthly total to 150. The yearly total since January 1st is 1,265. The record high for today is 96, which occurred in 2013, and the record low is 40, which occurred in 1969. Sunrise today is at 7:22 a.m. and sunset is at 8:02 p.m. This is NOAA All Hazards Radio KEC 74 in Indianapolis. 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Rest of today. Mostly cloudy with scattered showers. Isolated thunderstorms. Not as warm with highs in the upper 70s. Light and variable winds, becoming northwest around 5 miles an hour. Chance of rain 50%. For tonight. Partly cloudy. Lows in the lower 60s. Northeast winds around 5 miles an hour. Friday. Partly cloudy through early afternoon, then mostly cloudy with a slight chance of showers late in the afternoon. Highs in the lower 80s. East winds around 5 miles an hour. Chance of rain 20%. For Friday night. Partly cloudy with a 40% chance of showers. Lows in the mid-60s. Southeast winds around 5 miles an hour. Saturday. Partly cloudy with a slight chance of showers. A slight chance of thunderstorms late in the afternoon. Humid with highs in the mid-80s. Southwest winds around 5 miles an hour. Chance of rain 20%. Once again, the forecast for rest of today. Mostly cloudy with scattered showers. Isolated thunderstorms. Not as warm with highs in the upper 70s. Light and variable winds, becoming northwest around 5 miles an hour. Chance of rain 50%. Taking a look at the 3 through 7 day forecast for Indianapolis and central Indiana. For Saturday night, partly cloudy. A slight chance of showers and thunderstorms through the late overnight. Lows in the upper 60s. Chance of rain 20%. Sunday and Sunday night, partly cloudy. Highs in the mid-80s. Lows in the mid-60s. For Monday and Monday night, mostly clear. Highs in the upper 80s. Lows around 70. Tuesday, partly cloudy. A chance of showers with a slight chance of thunderstorms late in the afternoon. Highs in the upper 80s. Chance of rain 50%. For Tuesday night, partly cloudy with a 40% chance of showers. Lows in the mid-60s. Wednesday, partly cloudy with a 30% chance of showers. Highs in the lower 80s. The 8 to 14 day outlook for Thursday, September 17th through Wednesday, September 23rd, calls for both temperatures and precipitation to be above normal. Normal highs for the period are around 75 degrees, and normal lows are around 55. The normal precipitation total for the 7 days is between 0.70 and 0.75 inches. At 8 a.m., at Indianapolis, it was mostly cloudy. The temperature was 72 degrees, the dew point 67, and the relative humidity 84%. The wind was calm. The barometric pressure was 30.04 inches and rising. Around central Indiana, it was mostly cloudy, with a temperature of 70 at Eagle Creek Air Park and 70 at Shelbyville. It was cloudy, with a temperature of 67 at Anderson, 69 at Muncie, and 66 at Zionsville. Elsewhere across Indiana, at Evansville, rain was falling, with a temperature of 72. Fog was reported, with a temperature of 68 at South Bend and 67 at Fort Wayne. It was mostly cloudy, with a temperature of 66 at Lafayette and 68 at Terre Haute. At Bloomington, it was cloudy, with a temperature of 71. Just outside Indiana, at Louisville, rain was falling, with a temperature of 75. It was mostly cloudy.

with a temperature of 68 at Chicago, 65 at Champaign, and 70 at Dayton. It was cloudy, with a temperature of 72 at St. Louis, and 74 at Cincinnati. Once again, at Indianapolis, it was 72 degrees with mostly cloudy skies. The Indianapolis climate summary for yesterday, September 9, 2026. Yesterday's high temperature was 90 degrees. The normal high is 81. Yesterday's low temperature was 73 degrees. The normal low is 60. A trace of precipitation fell yesterday, which brings the monthly total to a trace. This is 0.93 inches below the normal amount of 0.93 inches for September. The total precipitation for the year now stands at 34.78 inches, which is 2.95 inches above normal. No snow fell yesterday, which brings the monthly total to 0.0 inches. The total snowfall since July 1st still stands at a trace. There were no heating degree days yesterday. This leaves the monthly total at zero. The yearly total since July 1st is zero. There were 17 cooling degree days yesterday. This brings the monthly total to 150. The yearly total since January 1st is 1,265. The record high for today is 96, which occurred in 2013, and the record low is 40, which occurred in 1969. Sunrise today is at 7:22 a.m. and sunset is at 8:02 p.m. This is NOAA All Hazards Radio KEC 74 in Indianapolis. 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Rest of today. Mostly cloudy with scattered showers. Isolated thunderstorms. Not as warm with highs in the upper 70s. Light and variable winds, becoming northwest around 5 miles an hour. Chance of rain 50%. For tonight, partly cloudy. Lows in the lower 60s. Northeast winds around 5 miles an hour. Friday, partly cloudy through early afternoon, then mostly cloudy with a slight chance of showers late in the afternoon. Highs in the lower 80s. East winds around 5 miles an hour. Chance of rain 20%. For Friday night, partly cloudy with a 40% chance of showers. Lows in the mid-60s. Southeast winds around 5 miles an hour. Saturday, partly cloudy with a slight chance of showers. A slight chance of thunderstorms late in the afternoon. Humid with highs in the mid-80s. Southwest winds around 5 miles an hour. Chance of rain 20%. Once again, the forecast for rest of today. Mostly cloudy with scattered showers. Isolated thunderstorms. Not as warm with highs in the upper 70s. Light and variable winds, becoming northwest around 5 miles an hour. Chance of rain 50%. Taking a look at the 3 through 7 day forecast for Indianapolis and central Indiana. For Saturday night, partly cloudy. A slight chance of showers and thunderstorms through the late overnight. Lows in the upper 60s. Chance of rain 20%. Sunday and Sunday night, partly cloudy. Highs in the mid 80s. Lows in the mid 60s. For Monday and Monday night, mostly clear. Highs in the upper 80s. Lows around 70. Tuesday, partly cloudy. A chance of showers with a slight chance of thunderstorms late in the afternoon. Highs in the upper 80s. Chance of rain 50%. For Tuesday night, partly cloudy with a 40% chance of showers. Lows in the mid 60s. Wednesday, partly cloudy with a 30% chance of showers. Highs in the lower 80s. The current time is 8:53 a.m. Eastern Daylight Time. The 8 to 14 day outlook for Thursday, September 17th through Wednesday, September 23rd, calls for both temperatures and precipitation to be above normal. Normal highs for the period are around 75 degrees, and normal lows are around 55. The normal precipitation total for the 7 days is between 0.70 and 0.75 inches. At 8 a.m., at Indianapolis, it was mostly cloudy. The temperature was 72 degrees, the dew point 67, and the relative humidity 84%. The wind was calm,

The barometric pressure was 30.04 inches and rising. Around central Indiana, it was mostly cloudy, with a temperature of 70 at Eagle Creek Air Park and 70 at Shelbyville. It was cloudy, with a temperature of 67 at Anderson, 69 at Muncie, and 66 at Zionsville. Elsewhere across Indiana, at Evansville, rain was falling, with a temperature of 72. Fog was reported, with a temperature of 68 at South Bend and 67 at Fort Wayne. It was mostly cloudy, with a temperature of 66 at Lafayette and 68 at Terre Haute. At Bloomington, it was cloudy, with a temperature of 71. Just outside Indiana, at Louisville, rain was falling, with a temperature of 75. It was mostly cloudy, with a temperature of 68 at Chicago, 65 at Champaign, and 70 at Dayton. It was cloudy, with a temperature of 72 at St. Louis, and 74 at Cincinnati. Once again, at Indianapolis, it was 72 degrees with mostly cloudy skies. The Indianapolis Climate Summary for yesterday, September 9, 2026. Yesterday's high temperature was 90 degrees. The normal high is 81. Yesterday's low temperature was 73 degrees. The normal low is 60. A trace of precipitation fell yesterday, which brings the monthly total to a trace. This is 0.93 inches below the normal amount of 0.93 inches for September. The total precipitation for the year now stands at 34.78 inches, which is 2.95 inches above normal. No snow fell yesterday, which brings the monthly total to 0.0 inches. The total snowfall since July 1st still stands at a trace. There were no heating degree days yesterday. This leaves the monthly total at zero. The yearly total since July 1st is zero. There were 17 cooling degree days yesterday. This brings the monthly total to 150. The yearly total since January 1st is 1,265. The record high for today is 96, which occurred in 2013, and the record low is 40, which occurred in 1969. Sunrise today is at 7:22 a.m. and sunset is at 8:02 p.m. This is All Hazards Radio KEC 74 in Indianapolis. 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Rest of today. Mostly cloudy with scattered showers. Isolated thunderstorms. Not as warm with highs in the upper 70s. Light and variable winds, becoming northwest around 5 miles an hour. Chance of rain 50%. For tonight, partly cloudy. Lows in the lower 60s. Northeast winds around 5 miles an hour. Friday, partly cloudy through early afternoon, then mostly cloudy with a slight chance of showers late in the afternoon. Highs in the lower 80s. East winds around 5 miles an hour. Chance of rain 20%. For Friday night, partly cloudy with a 40% chance of showers. Lows in the mid-60s. Southeast winds around 5 miles an hour. Saturday, partly cloudy with a slight chance of showers. A slight chance of thunderstorms late in the afternoon. Humid with highs in the mid-80s. Southwest winds around 5 miles an hour. Chance of rain 20%. Once again, the forecast for rest of today. Mostly cloudy with scattered showers. Isolated thunderstorms. Not as warm with highs in the upper 70s. Light and variable winds, becoming northwest around 5 miles an hour. Chance of rain 50%. Taking a look at the 3-7 day forecast for Indianapolis and central Indiana. For Saturday night, partly cloudy. A slight chance of showers and thunderstorms through the late overnight. Lows in the upper 60s. Chance of rain 20%. Sunday and Sunday night, partly cloudy. Highs in the mid-80s. Lows in the mid-60s. For Monday and Monday night, mostly clear. Highs in the upper 80s. Lows around 70. Tuesday, partly cloudy. A chance of showers with a slight chance of thunderstorms late in the afternoon. Highs in the upper 80s. Chance of rain 50%. For Tuesday night, partly cloudy with a 40% chance of showers.

in the mid-60s. Wednesday, partly cloudy with a 30% chance of showers. Highs in the lower 80s. The 8 to 14 day outlook for Thursday, September 17th through Wednesday, September 23rd, calls for both temperatures and precipitation to be above normal. Normal highs for the period are around 75 degrees, and normal lows are around 55. The normal precipitation total for the 7 days is between 0.70 and 0.75 inches. At 8 a.m., at Indianapolis, it was mostly cloudy. The temperature was 72 degrees, the dew point 67, and the relative humidity 84%. The wind was calm. The barometric pressure was 30.04 inches and rising. Around central Indiana, it was mostly cloudy, with a temperature of 70 at Eagle Creek Airpark and 70 at Shelbyville. It was cloudy, with a temperature of 67 at Anderson, 69 at Muncie, and 66 at Zionsville. Elsewhere across Indiana, at Evansville, rain was falling, with a temperature of 72. Fog was reported, with a temperature of 68 at South Bend, and 67 at Fort Wayne. It was mostly cloudy, with a temperature of 66 at Lafayette, and 68 at Terre Haute. At Bloomington, it was cloudy, with a temperature of 71. Just outside Indiana, at Louisville, rain was falling, with a temperature of 75. It was mostly cloudy, with a temperature of 68 at Chicago, 65 at Champaign, and 70 at Dayton. It was cloudy, with a temperature of 72 at St. Louis, and 74 at Cincinnati. Once again, at Indianapolis, it was 72 degrees with mostly cloudy skies. The Indianapolis climate summary for yesterday, September 9, 2026. Yesterday's high temperature was 90 degrees. The normal high is 81. Yesterday's low temperature was 73 degrees. The normal low is 60. A trace of precipitation fell yesterday, which brings the monthly total to a trace. This is 0.93 inches below the normal amount of 0.93 inches for September. The total precipitation for the year now stands at 34.78 inches, which is 2.95 inches above normal. No snow fell yesterday, which brings the monthly total to 0.0 inches. The total snowfall since July 1st still stands at a trace. There were no heating degree days yesterday. This leaves the monthly total at zero. The yearly total since July 1st is zero. There were 17 cooling degree days yesterday. This brings the monthly total to 150. The yearly total since January 1st is 1,265. The record high for today is 96, which occurred in 2013, and the record low is 40, which occurred in 1969. Sunrise today is at 7:22 a.m. and sunset is at 8:02 p.m. Now here is the hazardous weather outlook for central Indiana. For the period today and tonight, showers and embedded thunderstorms are expected through much of the day, focused especially across the southern half of central Indiana. Storms may produce locally heavy rainfall. Patchy fog is possible this morning and again late tonight. And now the extended outlook for the period Friday through Wednesday. Scattered thunderstorms are possible late Friday into Saturday, mainly across the southeast half of central Indiana. Additional chances for thunderstorms are expected early next week. Spotter information statement: spotter activation is not anticipated. This is NOAA All Hazards Radio, KEC 74 in Indianapolis. Now a look at your forecast for Indianapolis and central Indiana. Rest of today: mostly cloudy with scattered showers. Isolated thunderstorms. Not as warm, with highs in the upper 70s. Light and variable winds, becoming northwest around 5 miles an hour. Chance of rain 50%. For tonight: partly cloudy. Lows in the lower 60s. Northeast winds around 5 miles an hour. Friday: partly cloudy through early afternoon, then mostly cloudy with a slight chance of showers late in the afternoon. Highs in the lower 80s. East winds around 5 miles an hour. Chance of rain 20%. For Friday night: partly cloudy with a 40% chance of showers. Lows in the mid-60s. Southeast winds around 5 miles an hour.

Saturday. Partly cloudy with a slight chance of showers. A slight chance of thunderstorms late in the afternoon. Humid with highs in the mid-80s. Southwest winds around 5 miles an hour. Chance of rain 20%. Once again, the forecast for rest of today. Mostly cloudy with scattered showers. Isolated thunderstorms. Not as warm with highs in the upper 70s. Light and variable winds, becoming northwest around 5 miles an hour. Chance of rain 50%. Taking a look at the 3-7 day forecast for Indianapolis and central Indiana. For Saturday night, partly cloudy. A slight chance of showers and thunderstorms through the late overnight. Lows in the upper 60s. Chance of rain 20%. Sunday and Sunday night, partly cloudy. Highs in the mid-80s. Lows in the mid-60s. For Monday and Monday night, mostly clear. Highs in the upper 80s. Lows around 70. Tuesday, partly cloudy. A chance of showers with a slight chance of thunderstorms late in the afternoon. Highs in the upper 80s. Chance of rain 50%. For Tuesday night, partly cloudy with a 40% chance of showers. Lows in the mid-60s. Wednesday, partly cloudy with a 30% chance of showers. Highs in the lower 80s. The 8-14 day outlook for Thursday, September 17th through Wednesday, September 23rd, calls for both temperatures and precipitation to be above normal. Normal highs for the period are around 75 degrees, and normal lows are around 55. The normal precipitation total for the 7 days is between 0.70 and 0.75 inches. At 8 a.m., at Indianapolis, it was mostly cloudy. The temperature was 72 degrees, the dew point 67, and the relative humidity 84%. The wind was calm. The barometric pressure was 30.04 inches and rising. Around central Indiana, it was mostly cloudy, with a temperature of 70 at Eagle Creek Airpark and 70 at Shelbyville. It was cloudy, with a temperature of 67 at Anderson, 69 at Muncie, and 66 at Zionsville. Elsewhere across Indiana, at Evansville, rain was falling, with a temperature of 72. Fog was reported, with a temperature of 68 at South Bend, and 67 at Fort Wayne. It was mostly cloudy, with a temperature of 66 at Lafayette, and 68 at Terre Haute. At Bloomington, it was cloudy, with a temperature of 71. Just outside Indiana, at Louisville, rain was falling, with a temperature of 75. It was mostly cloudy, with a temperature of 68 at Chicago, 65 at Champaign, and 70 at Dayton. It was cloudy, with a temperature of 72 at St. Louis, and 74 at Cincinnati. Once again, at Indianapolis, it was 72 degrees with mostly cloudy skies. The Indianapolis climate summary for yesterday, September 9, 2026. Yesterday's high temperature was 90 degrees. The normal high is 81. Yesterday's low temperature was 73 degrees. The normal low is 60. A trace of precipitation fell yesterday, which brings the monthly total to a trace. This is 0.93 inches below the normal amount of 0.93 inches for September. The total precipitation for the year now stands at 34.78 inches, which is 2.95 inches above normal. No snow fell yesterday, which brings the monthly total to 0.0 inches. The total snowfall since July 1st still stands at a trace. There were no heating degree days yesterday. This leaves the monthly total at zero. The yearly total since July 1st is zero. There were 17 cooling degree days yesterday. This brings the monthly total to 150. The yearly total since January 1st is 1,265. The record high for today is 96, which occurred in 2013, and the record low is 40, which occurred in 1969. Sunrise today is at 7:22 a.m. and sunset is at 8:02 p.m. The current time is 9:08 a.m. Eastern Daylight Time. 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Now a look at your forecast for Indianapolis and central Indiana.

humid with highs in the mid-80s. Southwest winds around 5 miles an hour. Chance of rain 20%. Once again, the forecast for rest of today. Mostly cloudy with scattered showers. Isolated thunderstorms. Not as warm with highs in the upper 70s. Light and variable winds, becoming northwest around 5 miles an hour. Chance of rain 50%. Taking a look at the 3-7 day forecast for Indianapolis and central Indiana. For Saturday night, partly cloudy. A slight chance of showers and thunderstorms through the late overnight. Lows in the upper 60s. Chance of rain 20%. Sunday and Sunday night, partly cloudy. Highs in the mid-80s. Lows in the mid-60s. For Monday and Monday night, mostly clear. Highs in the upper 80s. Lows around 70. Tuesday, partly cloudy. A chance of showers with a slight chance of thunderstorms late in the afternoon. Highs in the upper 80s. Chance of rain 50%. For Tuesday night, partly cloudy with a 40% chance of showers. Lows in the mid-60s. Wednesday, partly cloudy with a 30% chance of showers. Highs in the lower 80s. The 14-day outlook for Thursday, September 17th through Wednesday, September 23rd, calls for both temperatures and precipitation to be above normal. Normal highs for the period are around 75 degrees, and normal lows are around 55. The normal precipitation total for the 7 days is between 0.70 and 0.75 inches. At 9 a.m. at Indianapolis, it was cloudy. The temperature was 73 degrees, the dew point 68, and the relative humidity 84%. The wind was calm. The barometric pressure was 30.04 inches and steady. Around central Indiana, it was partly sunny, with a temperature of 69 at Zionsville, 72 at Eagle Creek Airpark, and 70 at Shelbyville. At Muncie, it was cloudy, with a temperature of 70. Elsewhere across Indiana, at Fort Wayne, fog was reported, with a temperature of 69. It was partly sunny, with a temperature of 69 at South Bend, 68 at Lafayette, and 73 at Evansville. At Bloomington, it was cloudy, with a temperature of 71. Just outside Indiana, rain was falling, with a temperature of 71 at St. Louis, and 73 at Cincinnati. It was partly sunny, with a temperature of 67 at Chicago, 69 at Champaign, and 74 at Louisville. At Dayton, it was cloudy, with a temperature of 70. Once again, at Indianapolis, it was 73 degrees with cloudy skies. The Indianapolis climate summary for yesterday, September 9, 2026. Yesterday's high temperature was 90 degrees. The normal high is 81. Yesterday's low temperature was 73 degrees. The normal low is 60. A trace of precipitation fell yesterday, which brings the monthly total to a trace. This is 0.93 inches below the normal amount of 0.93 inches for September. The total precipitation for the year now stands at 34.78 inches, which is 2.95 inches above normal. No snow fell yesterday, which brings the monthly total to 0.0 inches. The total snowfall since July 1st still stands at a trace. There were no heating degree days yesterday. This leaves the monthly total at zero. The yearly total since July 1st is zero. There were 17 cooling degree days yesterday. This brings the monthly total to 150. The yearly total since January 1st is 1,265. The record high for today is 96, which occurred in 2013, and the record low is 40, which occurred in 1969. Sunrise today is at 7:22 a.m. and sunset is at 8:02 p.m. This is NOAA All Hazards Radio KEC 74 in Indianapolis. 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Rest of today. Mostly cloudy with scattered showers. Isolated thunderstorms. Not as warm with highs in the upper 70s. Light and variable winds, becoming northwest around 5 miles an hour. Chance of rain 50%. For tonight, partly cloudy. Lows in the lower 60s.

northeast winds around 5 miles an hour. Friday, partly cloudy through early afternoon, then mostly cloudy with a slight chance of showers late in the afternoon. Highs in the lower 80s. East winds around 5 miles an hour. Chance of rain 20%. For Friday night, partly cloudy with a 40% chance of showers. Lows in the mid-60s. Southeast winds around 5 miles an hour. Saturday, partly cloudy with a slight chance of showers. A slight chance of thunderstorms late in the afternoon. Humid with highs in the mid-80s. Southwest winds around 5 miles an hour. Chance of rain 20%. Once again, the forecast for rest of today. Mostly cloudy with scattered showers. Isolated thunderstorms. Not as warm with highs in the upper 70s. Light and variable winds, becoming northwest around 5 miles an hour. Chance of rain 50%. Taking a look at the 3-7 day forecast for Indianapolis and central Indiana. For Saturday night, partly cloudy. A slight chance of showers and thunderstorms through the late overnight. Lows in the upper 60s. Chance of rain 20%. Sunday and Sunday night. Partly cloudy. Highs in the mid-80s. Lows in the mid-60s. For Monday and Monday night. Mostly clear. Highs in the upper 80s. Lows around 70. Tuesday. Partly cloudy. A chance of showers with a slight chance of thunderstorms late in the afternoon. Highs in the upper 80s. Chance of rain 50%. For Tuesday night. Partly cloudy with a 40% chance of showers. Lows in the mid-60s. Wednesday. Partly cloudy with a 30% chance of showers. Highs in the lower 80s. 14-day outlook for Thursday, September 17th through Wednesday, September 23rd, calls for both temperatures and precipitation to be above normal. Normal highs for the period are around 75 degrees, and normal lows are around 55. The normal precipitation total for the 7 days is between 0.70 and 0.75 inches. At 9 a.m. at Indianapolis, it was cloudy. The temperature was 73 degrees, the dew point 68, and the relative humidity 84%. The wind was calm. The barometric pressure was 30.04 inches and steady. Around central Indiana, it was partly sunny, with a temperature of 69 at Zionsville, 72 at Eagle Creek Airpark, and 70 at Shelbyville. At Muncie, it was cloudy, with a temperature of 70. Elsewhere across Indiana, at Fort Wayne, fog was reported, with a temperature of 69. It was partly sunny, with a temperature of 69 at South Bend, 68 at Lafayette, and 73 at Evansville. At Bloomington, it was cloudy, with a temperature of 71. Just outside Indiana, rain was falling, with a temperature of 71 at St. Louis, and 73 at Cincinnati. It was partly sunny, with a temperature of 67 at Chicago, 69 at Champaign, and 74 at Louisville. At Dayton, it was cloudy, with a temperature of 70. Once again, at Indianapolis, it was 73 degrees with cloudy skies. The Indianapolis climate summary for yesterday, September 9, 2026. Yesterday's high temperature was 90 degrees. The normal high is 81. Yesterday's low temperature was 73 degrees. The normal low is 60. A trace of precipitation fell yesterday, which brings the monthly total to a trace. This is 0.93 inches below the normal amount of 0.93 inches for September. The total precipitation for the year now stands at 34.78 inches, which is 2.95 inches above normal. No snow fell yesterday, which brings the monthly total to 0.0 inches. The total snowfall since July 1st still stands at a trace. There were no heating degree days yesterday. This leaves the monthly total at zero. The yearly total since July 1st is zero. There were 17 cooling degree days yesterday. This brings the monthly total to 150. The yearly total since January 1st is 1,265. The record high for today is 96, which occurred in 2013, and the record low is 40, which occurred in 1969.

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Now we'll look at your forecast for Indianapolis and central Indiana. Rest of today. Mostly cloudy with scattered showers. Isolated thunderstorms. Not as warm with highs in the upper 70s. Light and variable winds, becoming northwest around 5 miles an hour. Chance of rain 50%. For tonight, partly cloudy. Lows in the lower 60s. Northeast winds around 5 miles an hour. Friday, partly cloudy through early afternoon, then mostly cloudy with a slight chance of showers late in the afternoon. Highs in the lower 80s. East winds around 5 miles an hour. Chance of rain 20%. For Friday night, partly cloudy with a 40% chance of showers. Lows in the mid-60s. Southeast winds around 5 miles an hour. Saturday, partly cloudy with a slight chance of showers. A slight chance of thunderstorms late in the afternoon. Humid with highs in the mid-80s. Southwest winds around 5 miles an hour. Chance of rain 20%. Once again, the forecast for rest of today. Mostly cloudy with scattered showers. Isolated thunderstorms. Not as warm with highs in the upper 70s. Light and variable winds, becoming northwest around 5 miles an hour. Chance of rain 50%. Now here is the hazardous weather outlook for central Indiana. For the period today and tonight. Showers and embedded thunderstorms are expected through much of the day, focused especially across the southern half of central Indiana. Storms may produce locally heavy rainfall. Patchy fog is possible this morning and again late tonight. And now the extended outlook for the period Friday through Wednesday. Scattered thunderstorms are possible late Friday into Saturday, mainly across the southeast half of central Indiana. Additional chances for thunderstorms are expected early next week. Spotter information statement. Spotter activation is not anticipated. Taking a look at the 3 through 7 day forecast for Indianapolis and central Indiana. For Saturday night, partly cloudy. A slight chance of showers and thunderstorms through the late overnight. Lows in the upper 60s. Chance of rain 20%. Sunday and Sunday night, partly cloudy. Highs in the mid-80s. Lows in the mid-60s. For Monday and Monday night, mostly clear. Highs in the upper 80s. Lows around 70. Tuesday, partly cloudy. A chance of showers with a slight chance of thunderstorms late in the afternoon. Highs in the upper 80s. Chance of rain 50%. For Tuesday night, partly cloudy with a 40% chance of showers. Lows in the mid-60s. Wednesday, partly cloudy with a 30% chance of showers. Highs in the lower 80s. Current time is 9:23 a.m. Eastern Daylight Time. The 8 to 14 day outlook for Thursday, September 17th through Wednesday, September 23rd, calls for both temperatures and precipitation to be above normal. Normal highs for the period are around 75 degrees, and normal lows are around 55. The normal precipitation total for the 7 days is between 0.70 and 0.75 inches. At 9 a.m. at Indianapolis, it was cloudy. The temperature was 73 degrees, the dew point 68, and the relative humidity 84%. The wind was calm. The barometric pressure was 30.04 inches and steady. Around central Indiana, it was partly sunny, with a temperature of 69 at Zionsville, 72 at Eagle Creek Airpark, and 70 at Shelbyville. At Muncie, it was cloudy, with a temperature of 70. Elsewhere across Indiana, at Fort Wayne, fog was reported, with a temperature of 69. It was partly sunny, with a temperature of 69 at South Bend, 68 at Lafayette, and 73 at Evansville. At Bloomington, it was cloudy, with a temperature of 71. Just outside Indiana, rain was falling, with a temperature of 71 at St. Louis, and 73 at Cincinnati. It was partly sunny, with a temperature of 67 at Chicago, 69 at Champaign.

and 74 at Louisville. At Dayton, it was cloudy with a temperature of 70. Once again, at Indianapolis, it was 73 degrees with cloudy skies. The Indianapolis climate summary for yesterday, September 9, 2026. Yesterday's high temperature was 90 degrees. The normal high is 81. Yesterday's low temperature was 73 degrees. The normal low is 60. A trace of precipitation fell yesterday, which brings the monthly total to a trace. This is 0.93 inches below the normal amount of 0.93 inches for September. The total precipitation for the year now stands at 34.78 inches, which is 2.95 inches above normal. No snow fell yesterday, which brings the monthly total to 0.0 inches. The total snowfall since July 1st still stands at a trace. There were no heating degree days yesterday. This leaves the monthly total at zero. The yearly total since July 1st is zero. There were 17 cooling degree days yesterday. This brings the monthly total to 150. The yearly total since January 1st is 1,265. The record high for today is 96, which occurred in 2013, and the record low is 40, which occurred in 1969. Sunrise today is at 7:22 a.m. and sunset is at 8:02 p.m. All Hazards Radio KEC 74 in Indianapolis. 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Rest of today. Mostly cloudy with scattered showers. Isolated thunderstorms. Not as warm with highs in the upper 70s. Light and variable winds, becoming northwest around 5 miles an hour. Chance of rain 50%. For tonight. Partly cloudy. Lows in the lower 60s. Northeast winds around 5 miles an hour. Friday. Partly cloudy through early afternoon, then mostly cloudy with a slight chance of showers late in the afternoon. Highs in the lower 80s. East winds around 5 miles an hour. Chance of rain 20%. For Friday night. Partly cloudy with a 40% chance of showers. Lows in the mid-60s. Southeast winds around 5 miles an hour. Saturday. Partly cloudy with a slight chance of showers. A slight chance of thunderstorms late in the afternoon. Humid with highs in the mid-80s. Southwest winds around 5 miles an hour. Chance of rain 20%. Once again, the forecast for rest of today. Mostly cloudy with scattered showers. Isolated thunderstorms. Not as warm with highs in the upper 70s. Light and variable winds, becoming northwest around 5 miles an hour. Chance of rain 50%. Taking a look at the 3 through 7 day forecast for Indianapolis and central Indiana. For Saturday night, partly cloudy. A slight chance of showers and thunderstorms through the late overnight. Lows in the upper 60s. Chance of rain 20%. Sunday and Sunday night, partly cloudy. Highs in the mid 80s. Lows in the mid 60s. For Monday and Monday night, mostly clear. Highs in the upper 80s. Lows around 70. Tuesday, partly cloudy. A chance of showers with a slight chance of thunderstorms late in the afternoon. Highs in the upper 80s. Chance of rain 50%. For Tuesday night, partly cloudy with a 40% chance of showers. Lows in the mid-60s. Wednesday, partly cloudy with a 30% chance of showers. Highs in the lower 80s. The 8 to 14 day outlook for Thursday, September 17th through Wednesday, September 23rd, calls for both temperatures and precipitation to be above normal. Normal highs for the period are around 75 degrees, and normal lows are around 55. The normal precipitation total for the 7 days is between 0.70 and 0.75 inches. At 9 a.m., at Indianapolis, it was cloudy. The temperature was 73 degrees, the dew point 68, and the relative humidity 84%. The wind was calm. The barometric pressure was 30.04 inches and steady.
around central Indiana. It was partly sunny, with a temperature of 69 at Zionsville, 72 at Eagle Creek Airpark, and 70 at Shelbyville. At Muncie, it was cloudy, with a temperature of 70. Elsewhere across Indiana, at Fort Wayne, fog was reported, with a temperature of 69. It was partly sunny, with a temperature of 69 at South Bend, 68 at Lafayette, and 73 at Evansville. At Bloomington, it was cloudy, with a temperature of 71. Just outside Indiana, rain was falling, with a temperature of 71 at St. Louis, and 73 at Cincinnati. It was partly sunny, with a temperature of 67 at Chicago, 69 at Champaign, and 74 at Louisville. At Dayton, it was cloudy, with a temperature of 70. Once again, at Indianapolis, it was 73 degrees with cloudy skies. This is NOAA All Hazards Radio KEC 74 in Indianapolis. Now a look at your forecast for Indianapolis and central Indiana. Rest of today. Mostly cloudy with scattered showers. Isolated thunderstorms. Not as warm with highs in the upper 70s. Light and variable winds, becoming northwest around 5 miles an hour. Chance of rain 50%. For tonight, partly cloudy. Lows in the lower 60s. Northeast winds around 5 miles an hour. Friday, partly cloudy through early afternoon, then mostly cloudy with a slight chance of showers late in the afternoon. Highs in the lower 80s. East winds around 5 miles an hour. Chance of rain 20%. For Friday night, partly cloudy with a 40% chance of showers. Lows in the mid-60s. Southeast winds around 5 miles an hour. Saturday, partly cloudy with a slight chance of showers. A slight chance of thunderstorms late in the afternoon. Humid with highs in the mid-80s. Southwest winds around 5 miles an hour. Chance of rain 20%. Once again, the forecast for rest of today. Mostly cloudy with scattered showers. Isolated thunderstorms. Not as warm with highs in the upper 70s. Light and variable winds, becoming northwest around 5 miles an hour. Chance of rain 50%. Taking a look at the 3-7 day forecast for Indianapolis and central Indiana. For Saturday night, partly cloudy. A slight chance of showers and thunderstorms through the late overnight. Lows in the upper 60s. Chance of rain 20%. Sunday and Sunday night. Partly cloudy. Highs in the mid-80s. Lows in the mid-60s. For Monday and Monday night. Mostly clear. Highs in the upper 80s. Lows around 70. Tuesday. Partly cloudy. A chance of showers with a slight chance of thunderstorms late in the afternoon. Highs in the upper 80s. Chance of rain 50%. For Tuesday night, partly cloudy with a 40% chance of showers. Lows in the mid-60s. Wednesday, partly cloudy with a 30% chance of showers. For Tuesday night, partly cloudy with a 40% chance of showers. Lows in the mid-60s. Wednesday, partly cloudy with a 30% chance of showers. Highs in the lower 80s. The 8-14 day outlook for Thursday, September 17th through Wednesday, September 23rd, calls for both temperatures and precipitation to be above normal. Normal highs for the period are around 75 degrees, and normal lows are around 55. The normal precipitation total for the 7 days is between 0.70 and 0.75 inches. At 9 a.m., at Indianapolis, it was cloudy. The temperature was 73 degrees, the dew point 68, and the relative humidity 84%. The wind was calm. The barometric pressure was 30.04 inches and steady. Around central Indiana, it was partly sunny, with a temperature of 69 at Zionsville, 72 at Eagle Creek Airpark, and 70 at Shelbyville. At Muncie, it was cloudy, with a temperature of 70. Elsewhere across Indiana, at Fort Wayne, fog was reported, with a temperature of 69. It was partly sunny, with a temperature of 69 at South Bend, 68 at Lafayette, and 73 at Evansville.
At Bloomington, it was cloudy with a temperature of 71. Just outside Indiana, rain was falling with a temperature of 71 at St. Louis.

73 at Cincinnati. It was partly sunny, with a temperature of 67 at Chicago, 69 at Champaign, and 74 at Louisville. At Dayton, it was cloudy, with a temperature of 70. Once again, at Indianapolis, it was 73 degrees with cloudy skies. This is NOAA All Hazards Radio KEC 74 in Indianapolis. And now a look at your forecast for Indianapolis and central Indiana. Rest of today. Mostly cloudy with scattered showers. Isolated thunderstorms. Not as warm with highs in the upper 70s. Light and variable winds, becoming northwest around 5 miles an hour. Chance of rain 50%. For tonight, partly cloudy. Lows in the lower 60s. Northeast winds around 5 miles an hour. Friday, partly cloudy through early afternoon, then mostly cloudy with a slight chance of showers late in the afternoon. Highs in the lower 80s. East winds around 5 miles an hour. Chance of rain 20%. For Friday night, partly cloudy with a 40% chance of showers. Lows in the mid-60s. Southeast winds around 5 miles an hour. Saturday, partly cloudy with a slight chance of showers. A slight chance of thunderstorms late in the afternoon. Humid with highs in the mid-80s. Southwest winds around 5 miles an hour. Chance of rain 20%. Once again, the forecast for rest of today. Mostly cloudy with scattered showers. Isolated thunderstorms. Not as warm with highs in the upper 70s. Light and variable winds, becoming northwest around 5 miles an hour. Chance of rain 50%. Taking a look at the 3-7 day forecast for Indianapolis and central Indiana. For Saturday night, partly cloudy. A slight chance of showers and thunderstorms through the late overnight. Lows in the upper 60s. Chance of rain 20%. Sunday and Sunday night. Partly cloudy. Highs in the mid-80s. Lows in the mid-60s. For Monday and Monday night. Mostly clear. Highs in the upper 80s. Lows around 70. Tuesday. Partly cloudy. A chance of showers with a slight chance of thunderstorms late in the afternoon. Highs in the upper 80s. Chance of rain 50%. For Tuesday night. Partly cloudy with a 40% chance of showers. Lows in the mid-60s. Wednesday. Partly cloudy with a 30% chance of showers. Highs in the lower 80s. The 8-14 day outlook for Thursday, September 17th through Wednesday, September 23rd, calls for both temperatures and precipitation to be above normal. Normal highs for the period are around 75 degrees, and normal lows are around 55. The normal precipitation total for the 7 days is between 0.70 and 0.75 inches. The current time is 9:38 a.m. Eastern Daylight Time. At 9 a.m. at Indianapolis, it was cloudy. The temperature was 73 degrees, the dew point 68, and the relative humidity 84%. The wind was calm. The barometric pressure was 30.04 inches and steady. Around central Indiana, it was partly sunny, with a temperature of 69 at Zionsville, 72 at Eagle Creek Airpark, and 70 at Shelbyville. At Muncie, it was cloudy, with a temperature of 70. Elsewhere across Indiana, at Fort Wayne, fog was reported, with a temperature of 69. It was partly sunny, with a temperature of 69 at South Bend, 68 at Lafayette, and 73 at Evansville. At Bloomington, it was cloudy, with a temperature of 71. Just outside Indiana, rain was falling, with a temperature of 71 at St. Louis, and 73 at Cincinnati. It was partly sunny, with a temperature of 67 at Chicago, 69 at Champaign, and 74 at Louisville. At Dayton, it was cloudy, with a temperature of 70. Once again, at Indianapolis, it was 73 degrees with cloudy skies. All Hazards Radio KEC 74 in Indianapolis. Now a look at your forecast for Indianapolis and central Indiana. Rest of today. Mostly cloudy with scattered showers. Isolated thunderstorms. Not as warm with highs in the

light and variable winds, becoming northwest around 5 miles an hour. Chance of rain 50%. For tonight, partly cloudy. Lows in the lower 60s. Northeast winds around 5 miles an hour. Friday, partly cloudy through early afternoon, then mostly cloudy with a slight chance of showers late in the afternoon. Highs in the lower 80s. East winds around 5 miles an hour. Chance of rain 20%. For Friday night, partly cloudy with a 40% chance of showers. Lows in the mid-60s. Southeast winds around 5 miles an hour. Saturday, partly cloudy with a slight chance of showers. A slight chance of thunderstorms late in the afternoon. Humid with highs in the mid-80s. Southwest winds around 5 miles an hour. Chance of rain 20%. Once again, the forecast for rest of today. Mostly cloudy with scattered showers. Isolated thunderstorms. Not as warm with highs in the upper 70s. Light and variable winds, becoming northwest around 5 miles an hour. Chance of rain 50%. Now here is the hazardous weather outlook for central Indiana. For the period today and tonight, showers and embedded thunderstorms are expected through much of the day, focused especially across the southern half of central Indiana. Storms may produce locally heavy rainfall. Patchy fog is possible this morning and again late tonight. And now the extended outlook for the period Friday through Wednesday. Scattered thunderstorms are possible late Friday into Saturday, mainly across the southeast half of central Indiana. Additional chances for thunderstorms are expected early next week. Spotter information statement. Spotter activation is not anticipated. Taking a look at the 3-7 day forecast for Indianapolis and central Indiana. For Saturday night, partly cloudy. A slight chance of showers and thunderstorms through the late overnight. Lows in the upper 60s. Chance of rain 20%. Sunday and Sunday night, partly cloudy. Highs in the mid-80s. Lows in the mid-60s. For Monday and Monday night, mostly clear. Highs in the upper 80s. Lows around 70. Tuesday, partly cloudy. A chance of showers with a slight chance of thunderstorms late in the afternoon. Highs in the upper 80s. Chance of rain 50%. For Tuesday night, partly cloudy with a 40% chance of showers. Lows in the mid-60s. Wednesday, partly cloudy with a 30% chance of showers. Highs in the lower 80s. The 14-day outlook for Thursday, September 17th through Wednesday, September 23rd, calls for both temperatures and precipitation to be above normal. Normal highs for the period are around 75 degrees, and normal lows are around 55. The normal precipitation total for the 7 days is between 0.70 and 0.75 inches. At 9 a.m. at Indianapolis, it was cloudy. The temperature was 73 degrees, the dew point 68, and the relative humidity 84%. The wind was calm. The barometric pressure was 30.04 inches and steady. Around central Indiana, it was partly sunny, with a temperature of 69 at Zionsville, 72 at Eagle Creek Airpark, and 70 at Shelbyville. At Muncie, it was cloudy, with a temperature of 70. Elsewhere across Indiana, at Fort Wayne, fog was reported, with a temperature of 69. It was partly sunny, with a temperature of 69 at South Bend, 68 at Lafayette, and 73 at Evansville. At Bloomington, it was cloudy, with a temperature of 71. Just outside Indiana, rain was falling, with a temperature of 71 at St. Louis, and 73 at Cincinnati. It was partly sunny, with a temperature of 67 at Chicago, 69 at Champaign, and 74 at Louisville. At Dayton, it was cloudy, with a temperature of 70. Once again, at Indianapolis, it was 73 degrees with cloudy skies. This is NOAA All Hazards Radio KEC 74 in Indianapolis. Now a look at your forecast for Indianapolis and central Indiana. Rest of today. Mostly cloudy with scattered showers. Isolated thunderstorms. Not as warm with highs in the upper 70s. Light
and variable winds, becoming northwest around 5 miles an hour. Chance of rain 50%. For tonight, partly cloudy. Lows in the lower 60s. Northeast winds around 5 miles an hour. Friday, partly cloudy through early afternoon, then mostly cloudy with a slight chance of showers late in the afternoon. Highs in the lower 80s. East winds around 5 miles an hour. Chance of rain 20%. For Friday night, partly cloudy with a 40% chance of showers. Lows in the mid-60s. Southeast winds around 5 miles an hour. Saturday, partly cloudy with a slight chance of showers. A slight chance of thunderstorms late in the afternoon. Humid with highs in the mid-80s. Southwest winds around 5 miles an hour. Chance of rain 20%. Once again, the forecast for rest of today. Mostly cloudy with scattered showers. Isolated thunderstorms. Not as warm with highs in the upper 70s. Light and variable winds, becoming northwest around 5 miles an hour. Chance of rain 50%. Taking a look at the 3-7 day forecast for Indianapolis and central Indiana. For Saturday night, partly cloudy. A slight chance of showers and thunderstorms through the late overnight. Lows in the upper 60s. Chance of rain 20%. Sunday and Sunday night, partly cloudy. Highs in the mid-80s. Lows in the mid-60s. For Monday and Monday night, mostly clear. Highs in the upper 80s. Lows around 70. Tuesday, partly cloudy. A chance of showers with a slight chance of thunderstorms late in the afternoon. Highs in the upper 80s. Chance of rain 50%. For Tuesday night, partly cloudy with a 40% chance of showers. Lows in the mid-60s. Wednesday, partly cloudy with a 30% chance of showers. Highs in the lower 80s. The 8-14 day outlook for Thursday, September 17th through Wednesday, September 23rd, calls for both temperatures and precipitation to be above normal. Normal highs for the period are around 75 degrees, and normal lows are around 55. The normal precipitation total for the 7 days is between 0.70 and 0.75 inches. At 9 a.m. at Indianapolis, it was cloudy. The temperature was 73 degrees, the dew point 68, and the relative humidity 84%. The wind was calm. The barometric pressure was 30.04 inches and steady. Around central Indiana, it was partly sunny, with a temperature of 69 at Zionsville, 72 at Eagle Creek Airpark, and 70 at Shelbyville. At Muncie, it was cloudy, with a temperature of 70. Elsewhere across Indiana, at Fort Wayne, fog was reported, with a temperature of 69. It was partly sunny, with a temperature of 69 at South Bend, 68 at Lafayette, and 73 at Evansville. At Bloomington, it was cloudy, with a temperature of 71. Just outside Indiana, rain was falling, with a temperature of 71 at St. Louis, and 73 at Cincinnati. It was partly sunny, with a temperature of 67 at Chicago, 69 at Champaign, and 74 at Louisville. At Dayton, it was cloudy, with a temperature of 70. Once again, at Indianapolis, it was 73 degrees with cloudy skies. This is NOAA All Hazards Radio KEC 74 in Indianapolis. Now a look at your forecast for Indianapolis and central Indiana. Rest of today. Mostly cloudy with scattered showers. Isolated thunderstorms. Not as warm with highs in the upper 70s. Light and variable winds, becoming northwest around 5 miles an hour. Chance of rain 50%. For tonight, partly cloudy. Lows in the lower 60s. Northeast winds around 5 miles an hour. Friday, partly cloudy through early afternoon, then mostly cloudy with a slight chance of showers late in the afternoon. Highs in the lower 80s. East winds around 5 miles an hour. Chance of rain 20%. For Friday night, partly cloudy with a 40% chance of showers. Lows in the mid-60s. Southeast winds around 5 miles an hour.

Saturday. Partly cloudy with a slight chance of showers. A slight chance of thunderstorms late in the afternoon. Humid with highs in the mid-80s. Southwest winds around 5 miles an hour. Chance of rain 20%. Once again, the forecast for rest of today. Mostly cloudy with scattered showers. Isolated thunderstorms. Not as warm with highs in the upper 70s. Light and variable winds becoming northwest around 5 miles an hour. Chance of rain 50%. Taking a look at the 3-7 day forecast for Indianapolis and central Indiana. For Saturday night, partly cloudy. A slight chance of showers and thunderstorms through the late overnight. Lows in the upper 60s. Chance of rain 20%. Sunday and Sunday night, partly cloudy. Highs in the mid-80s. Lows in the mid-60s. For Monday and Monday night, mostly clear. Highs in the upper 80s. Lows around 70. Tuesday, partly cloudy. A chance of showers with a slight chance of thunderstorms late in the afternoon. Highs in the upper 80s. Chance of rain 50%. For Tuesday night, partly cloudy with a 40% chance of showers. Lows in the mid-60s. Wednesday, partly cloudy with a 30% chance of showers. Highs in the lower 80s. The 8-14 day outlook for Thursday, September 17th through Wednesday, September 23rd, calls for both temperatures and precipitation to be above normal. Normal highs for the period are around 75 degrees, and normal lows are around 55. The normal precipitation total for the 7 days is between 0.70 and 0.75 inches. At 9 a.m. at Indianapolis, it was cloudy. The temperature was 73 degrees, the dew point 68, and the relative humidity 84%. The wind was calm. The barometric pressure was 30.04 inches and steady. Around central Indiana, it was partly sunny, with a temperature of 69 at Zionsville, 72 at Eagle Creek Airpark, and 70 at Shelbyville. At Muncie, it was cloudy, with a temperature of 70. Elsewhere across Indiana, at Fort Wayne, fog was reported, with a temperature of 69. It was partly sunny, with a temperature of 69 at South Bend, 68 at Lafayette, and 73 at Evansville. At Bloomington, it was cloudy, with a temperature of 71. Just outside Indiana, rain was falling, with a temperature of 71 at St. Louis, and 73 at Cincinnati. It was partly sunny, with a temperature of 67 at Chicago, 69 at Champaign, and 74 at Louisville. At Dayton, it was cloudy, with a temperature of 70. Once again, at Indianapolis, it was 73 degrees with cloudy skies. This is NOAA All Hazards Radio KEC 74 in Indianapolis. Current time is 9:53 a.m. Eastern Daylight Time. And now a look at your forecast for Indianapolis and central Indiana. Rest of today. Mostly cloudy with scattered showers with isolated thunderstorms. Not as warm with highs in the upper 70s. Northwest winds around 5 miles an hour. Chance of rain 50%. For tonight, partly cloudy. Lows in the lower 60s. Northeast winds around 5 miles an hour. Friday, partly cloudy through early afternoon, then mostly cloudy with a slight chance of showers late in the afternoon. Highs in the lower 80s. East winds around 5 miles an hour. Chance of rain 20%. For Friday night, partly cloudy with a 40% chance of showers. Lows in the mid-60s. Southeast winds around 5 miles an hour. Saturday, partly cloudy with a slight chance of showers. A slight chance of thunderstorms late in the afternoon. Humid with highs in the mid-80s. Southwest winds around 5 miles an hour. Chance of rain 20%. Once again, the forecast for rest of today. Mostly cloudy with scattered showers with isolated thunderstorms. Not as warm with highs in the upper 70s. Northwest winds around 5 miles an hour. Chance of rain 50%. Taking a look at the 3-7 day forecast for Indianapolis and central Indiana.

Saturday night. Partly cloudy. A slight chance of showers and thunderstorms through the late overnight. Lows in the upper 60s. Chance of rain 20%. Sunday and Sunday night. Partly cloudy. Highs in the mid-80s. Lows in the mid-60s. For Monday and Monday night. Mostly clear. Highs in the upper 80s. Lows around 70. Tuesday. Partly cloudy. A chance of showers with a slight chance of thunderstorms late in the afternoon. Highs in the upper 80s. Chance of rain 50%. For Tuesday night. Partly cloudy with a 40% chance of showers. Lows in the mid-60s. Wednesday. Partly cloudy with a 30% chance of showers. Highs in the lower 80s. The 8 to 14 day outlook for Thursday, September 17th through Wednesday, September 23rd, calls for both temperatures and precipitation to be above normal. Normal highs for the period are around 75 degrees, and normal lows are around 55. The normal precipitation total for the 7 days is between 0.70 and 0.75 inches. At 9 a.m., at Indianapolis, it was cloudy. The temperature was 73 degrees, the dew point 68, and the relative humidity 84%. The wind was calm. The barometric pressure was 30.04 inches and steady. Around central Indiana, it was partly sunny, with a temperature of 69 at Zionsville, 72 at Eagle Creek Airpark, and 70 at Shelbyville. At Muncie, it was cloudy, with a temperature of 70. Elsewhere across Indiana, at Fort Wayne, fog was reported, with a temperature of 69. It was partly sunny, with a temperature of 69 at South Bend, 68 at Lafayette, and 73 at Evansville. At Bloomington, it was cloudy, with a temperature of 71. Just outside Indiana, rain was falling, with a temperature of 71 at St. Louis, and 73 at Cincinnati. It was partly sunny, with a temperature of 67 at Chicago, 69 at Champaign, and 74 at Louisville. At Dayton, it was cloudy, with a temperature of 70. Once again, at Indianapolis, it was 73 degrees with cloudy skies. This is NOAA All Hazards Radio KEC 74 in Indianapolis. Now a look at your forecast for Indianapolis and central Indiana. Rest of today. Mostly cloudy with scattered showers with isolated thunderstorms. Not as warm with highs in the upper 70s. Northwest winds around 5 miles an hour. Chance of rain 50%. For tonight. Partly cloudy. Lows in the lower 60s. Northeast winds around 5 miles an hour. Friday. Partly cloudy through early afternoon, then mostly cloudy with a slight chance of showers late in the afternoon. Highs in the lower 80s. East winds around 5 miles an hour. Chance of rain 20%. For Friday night. Partly cloudy with a 40% chance of showers. Lows in the mid-60s. Southeast winds around 5 miles an hour. Saturday. Partly cloudy with a slight chance of showers. A slight chance of thunderstorms late in the afternoon. Humid with highs in the mid-80s. Southwest winds around 5 miles an hour. Chance of rain 20%. Once again, the forecast for rest of today. Mostly cloudy with scattered showers with isolated thunderstorms. Not as warm with highs in the upper 70s. Northwest winds around 5 miles an hour. Chance of rain 50%. Taking a look at the 3 through 7 day forecast for Indianapolis and central Indiana. For Saturday night, partly cloudy. A slight chance of showers and thunderstorms through the late overnight. Lows in the upper 60s. Chance of rain 20%. Sunday and Sunday night, partly cloudy. Highs in the mid-80s. Lows in the mid-60s. For Monday and Monday night, mostly clear. Highs in the upper 80s. Lows around 70. Tuesday, partly cloudy. A chance of showers with a slight chance of thunderstorms late in the afternoon. Highs in the upper 80s. Chance of rain 50%. For Tuesday night, partly cloudy with a 40% chance of showers. Lows in the mid-60s.

Wednesday, partly cloudy with a 30% chance of showers. Highs in the lower 80s. The 8 to 14 day outlook for Thursday, September 17th through Wednesday, September 23rd, calls for both temperatures and precipitation to be above normal. Normal highs for the period are around 75 degrees, and normal lows are around 55. The normal precipitation total for the 7 days is between 0.70 and 0.75 inches. At 9 a.m., at Indianapolis, it was cloudy. The temperature was 73 degrees, the dew point 68, and the relative humidity 84%. The wind was calm. The barometric pressure was 30.04 inches and steady. In central Indiana, it was partly sunny, with a temperature of 69 at Zionsville, 72 at Eagle Creek Airpark, and 70 at Shelbyville. At Muncie, it was cloudy, with a temperature of 70. Elsewhere across Indiana, at Fort Wayne, fog was reported, with a temperature of 69. It was partly sunny, with a temperature of 69 at South Bend, 68 at Lafayette, and 73 at Evansville. At Bloomington, it was cloudy, with a temperature of 71. Just outside Indiana, rain was falling, with a temperature of 71 at St. Louis, and 73 at Cincinnati. It was partly sunny, with a temperature of 67 at Chicago, 69 at Champaign, and 74 at Louisville. At Dayton, it was cloudy, with a temperature of 70. Once again, at Indianapolis, it was 73 degrees with cloudy skies. Now here is the hazardous weather outlook for central Indiana. For the period today and tonight, showers and embedded thunderstorms are expected through much of the day, focused especially across the southern half of central Indiana. Storms may produce locally heavy rainfall. Patchy fog is possible this morning and again late tonight. And now the extended outlook for the period Friday through Wednesday. Scattered thunderstorms are possible late Friday into Saturday, mainly across the southeast half of central Indiana. Additional chances for thunderstorms are expected early next week. Spotter information statement: spotter activation is not anticipated. This is NOAA All Hazards Radio KEC 74 in Indianapolis. Now a look at your forecast for Indianapolis and central Indiana. Rest of today: mostly cloudy with scattered showers with isolated thunderstorms. Not as warm, with highs in the upper 70s. Northwest winds around 5 miles an hour. Chance of rain 50%. For tonight: partly cloudy. Lows in the lower 60s. Northeast winds around 5 miles an hour. Friday: partly cloudy through early afternoon, then mostly cloudy with a slight chance of showers late in the afternoon. Highs in the lower 80s. East winds around 5 miles an hour. Chance of rain 20%. For Friday night: partly cloudy with a 40% chance of showers. Lows in the mid-60s. Southeast winds around 5 miles an hour. Saturday: partly cloudy with a slight chance of showers. A slight chance of thunderstorms late in the afternoon. Humid with highs in the mid-80s. Southwest winds around 5 miles an hour. Chance of rain 20%. Once again, the forecast for rest of today: mostly cloudy with scattered showers with isolated thunderstorms. Not as warm, with highs in the upper 70s. Northwest winds around 5 miles an hour. Chance of rain 50%. Taking a look at the 3 through 7 day forecast for Indianapolis and central Indiana. For Saturday night: partly cloudy. A slight chance of showers and thunderstorms through the late overnight. Lows in the upper 60s. Chance of rain 20%. Sunday and Sunday night: partly cloudy. Highs in the mid-80s. Lows in the mid-60s. For Monday and Monday night: mostly clear. Highs in the upper 80s. Lows around 70. Tuesday: partly cloudy. A chance of showers with a slight chance of thunderstorms late in the afternoon. Highs in the upper 80s. Chance of rain 50%. For Tuesday night: partly cloudy with a 40% chance of showers. Lows in the mid-60s. Wednesday: partly cloudy with a 30% chance of showers.

highs in the lower 80s. The 8 to 14 day outlook for Thursday, September 17th through Wednesday, September 23rd, calls for both temperatures and precipitation to be above normal. Normal highs for the period are around 75 degrees, and normal lows are around 55. The normal precipitation total for the 7 days is between 0.70 and 0.75 inches. At 9 a.m., at Indianapolis, it was cloudy. The temperature was 73 degrees, the dew point 68, and the relative humidity 84%. The wind was calm. The barometric pressure was 30.04 inches and steady. Around central Indiana, it was partly sunny, with a temperature of 69 at Zionsville, 72 at Eagle Creek Air Park, and 70 at Shelbyville. At Muncie, it was cloudy, with a temperature of 70. Elsewhere across Indiana, at Fort Wayne, fog was reported, with a temperature of 69. It was partly sunny, with a temperature of 69 at South Bend, 68 at Lafayette, and 73 at Evansville. At Bloomington, it was cloudy, with a temperature of 71. Just outside Indiana, rain was falling, with a temperature of 71 at St. Louis, and 73 at Cincinnati. It was partly sunny, with a temperature of 67 at Chicago, 69 at Champaign, and 74 at Louisville. At Dayton, it was cloudy, with a temperature of 70. Once again, at Indianapolis, it was 73 degrees with cloudy skies. This is NOAA All Hazards Radio KEC 74 in Indianapolis. Now a look at your forecast for Indianapolis and central Indiana. Rest of today. Mostly cloudy with scattered showers with isolated thunderstorms. Not as warm with highs in the upper 70s. Northwest winds around 5 miles an hour. Chance of rain 50%. For tonight, partly cloudy. Lows in the lower 60s. Northeast winds around 5 miles an hour. Friday, partly cloudy through early afternoon, then mostly cloudy with a slight chance of showers late in the afternoon. Highs in the lower 80s. East winds around 5 miles an hour. Chance of rain 20%. For Friday night, partly cloudy with a 40% chance of showers. Lows in the mid-60s. Southeast winds around 5 miles an hour. Saturday, partly cloudy with a slight chance of showers. A slight chance of thunderstorms late in the afternoon. Humid with highs in the mid-80s. Southwest winds around 5 miles an hour. Chance of rain 20%. Once again, the forecast for rest of today. Mostly cloudy with scattered showers with isolated thunderstorms. Not as warm with highs in the upper 70s. Northwest winds around 5 miles an hour. Chance of rain 50%. Taking a look at the 3 through 7 day forecast for Indianapolis and central Indiana. For Saturday night, partly cloudy. A slight chance of showers and thunderstorms through the late overnight. Lows in the upper 60s. Chance of rain 20%. Sunday and Sunday night, partly cloudy. Highs in the mid-80s. Lows in the mid-60s. For Monday and Monday night, mostly clear. Highs in the upper 80s. Lows around 70. Tuesday, partly cloudy. A chance of showers with a slight chance of thunderstorms late in the afternoon. Highs in the upper 80s. Chance of rain 50%. For Tuesday night, partly cloudy with a 40% chance of showers. Lows in the mid-60s. Wednesday, partly cloudy with a 30% chance of showers. Highs in the lower 80s. The current time is 10:08 a.m. Eastern Daylight Time. The 8 to 14 day outlook for Thursday, September 17th through Wednesday, September 23rd, calls for both temperatures and precipitation to be above normal. Normal highs for the period are around 75 degrees, and normal lows are around 55. The normal precipitation total for the 7 days is between 0.70 and 0.75 inches. At 9 a.m., at Indianapolis, it was cloudy. The temperature was 73 degrees, the dew point 68, and the relative humidity 84%. The wind was calm. The barometric pressure was 30.04 inches and steady.

All hazards, radio KEC 74 in Indianapolis. Now a look at your forecast for Indianapolis and central Indiana. Rest of today. Mostly cloudy with scattered showers with isolated thunderstorms. Not as warm with highs in the upper 70s. Northwest winds around 5 miles an hour. Chance of rain 50%. For tonight, partly cloudy. Lows in the lower 60s. Northeast winds around 5 miles an hour. Friday, partly cloudy through early afternoon, then mostly cloudy with a slight chance of showers late in the afternoon. Highs in the lower 80s. East winds around 5 miles an hour. Chance of rain 20%. For Friday night, partly cloudy with a 40% chance of showers. Lows in the mid-60s. Southeast winds around 5 miles an hour. Saturday, partly cloudy with a slight chance of showers. A slight chance of thunderstorms late in the afternoon. Humid with highs in the mid-80s. Southwest winds around 5 miles an hour. Chance of rain 20%. Once again, the forecast for rest of today. Mostly cloudy with scattered showers with isolated thunderstorms. Not as warm with highs in the upper 70s. Northwest winds around 5 miles an hour. Chance of rain 50%. Taking a look at the 3-7 day forecast for Indianapolis and central Indiana. For Saturday night, partly cloudy. A slight chance of showers and thunderstorms through the late overnight. Lows in the upper 60s. Chance of rain 20%. Sunday and Sunday night, partly cloudy. Highs in the mid-80s. Lows in the mid-60s. For Monday and Monday night, mostly clear. Highs in the upper 80s. Lows around 70. Tuesday, partly cloudy. A chance of showers with a slight chance of thunderstorms late in the afternoon. Highs in the upper 80s. Chance of rain 50%. For Tuesday night, partly cloudy with a 40% chance of showers. Lows in the mid-60s. Wednesday, partly cloudy with a 30% chance of showers. Highs in the lower 80s. The 8-14 day outlook for Thursday, September 17th through Wednesday, September 23rd, calls for both temperatures and precipitation to be above normal. Normal highs for the period are around 75 degrees, and normal lows are around 55. The normal precipitation total for the 7 days is between 0.70 and 0.75 inches. At 10 a.m., at Indianapolis, it was partly sunny. The temperature was 76 degrees, the dew point 68, and the relative humidity 76%. The wind was calm. The barometric pressure was 30.04 inches and steady. Around central Indiana, it was partly sunny, with a temperature of 72 at Muncie, 72 at Zionsville, and 75 at Shelbyville. At Eagle Creek Airport, it was cloudy, with a temperature of 75. Elsewhere across Indiana, at Evansville, rain was falling, with a temperature of 74. At Fort Wayne, fog was reported, with a temperature of 71. It was partly sunny, with a temperature of 71 at South Bend, 71 at Lafayette, and 73 at Bloomington. At Terre Haute, it was cloudy, with a temperature of 73. Just outside Indiana, at St. Louis, rain was falling, with a temperature of 72. It was partly sunny, with a temperature of 70 at Chicago, 70 at Champaign, 72 at Dayton, and 76 at Louisville. At Cincinnati, it was cloudy, with a temperature of 75. Once again, at Indianapolis, it was 76 degrees with partly sunny skies. This is NOAA All Hazards Radio KEC 74 in Indianapolis. Now a look at your forecast for Indianapolis and central Indiana. Rest of today. Mostly cloudy with scattered showers with isolated thunderstorms. Not as warm with highs in the upper 70s. Northwest winds around 5 miles an hour. Chance of rain 50%. For tonight, partly cloudy. Lows in the lower 60s. Northeast winds around 5 miles an hour. Friday, partly cloudy through early afternoon, then mostly cloudy with a slight chance of showers late in the afternoon.
Highs in the lower

80s. East winds around 5 miles an hour. Chance of rain 20%. For Friday night, partly cloudy with a 40% chance of showers. Lows in the mid-60s. Southeast winds around 5 miles an hour. Saturday, partly cloudy with a slight chance of showers. A slight chance of thunderstorms late in the afternoon. Humid with highs in the mid-80s. Southwest winds around 5 miles an hour. Chance of rain 20%. Once again, the forecast for rest of today. Mostly cloudy with scattered showers with isolated thunderstorms. Not as warm with highs in the upper 70s. Northwest winds around 5 miles an hour. Chance of rain 50%. Taking a look at the 3-7 day forecast for Indianapolis and central Indiana. For Saturday night, partly cloudy. A slight chance of showers and thunderstorms through the late overnight. Lows in the upper 60s. Chance of rain 20%. Sunday and Sunday night, partly cloudy. Highs in the mid-80s. Lows in the mid-60s. For Monday and Monday night, mostly clear. Highs in the upper 80s. Lows around 70. Tuesday, partly cloudy. A chance of showers with a slight chance of thunderstorms late in the afternoon. Highs in the upper 80s. Chance of rain 50%. For Tuesday night, partly cloudy with a 40% chance of showers. Lows in the mid-60s. Wednesday, partly cloudy with a 30% chance of showers. Highs in the lower 80s. The 8-14 day outlook for Thursday, September 17th through Wednesday, September 23rd, calls for both temperatures and precipitation to be above normal. Normal highs for the period are around 75 degrees, and normal lows are around 55. The normal precipitation total for the 7 days is between 0.70 and 0.75 inches. At 10 a.m., at Indianapolis, it was partly sunny. The temperature was 76 degrees, the dew point 68, and the relative humidity 76%. The wind was calm. The barometric pressure was 30.04 inches and steady. Around central Indiana, it was partly sunny, with a temperature of 72 at Muncie, 72 at Zionsville, and 75 at Shelbyville. At Eagle Creek Air Park, it was cloudy, with a temperature of 75. Elsewhere across Indiana, at Evansville, rain was falling, with a temperature of 74. At Fort Wayne, fog was reported, with a temperature of 71. It was partly sunny, with a temperature of 71 at South Bend, 71 at Lafayette, and 73 at Bloomington. At Terre Haute, it was cloudy, with a temperature of 73. Just outside Indiana, at St. Louis, rain was falling, with a temperature of 72. It was partly sunny, with a temperature of 70 at Chicago, 70 at Champaign, 72 at Dayton, and 76 at Louisville. At Cincinnati, it was cloudy, with a temperature of 75. Once again, at Indianapolis, it was 76 degrees with partly sunny skies. This is NOAA All Hazards Radio KEC 74 in Indianapolis. Now a look at your forecast for Indianapolis and central Indiana. Rest of today. Mostly cloudy with scattered showers with isolated thunderstorms. Not as warm with highs in the upper 70s. Northwest winds around 5 miles an hour. Chance of rain 50%. For tonight, partly cloudy. Lows in the lower 60s. Northeast winds around 5 miles an hour. Friday, partly cloudy through early afternoon, then mostly cloudy with a slight chance of showers late in the afternoon. Highs in the lower 80s. East winds around 5 miles an hour. Chance of rain 20%. For Friday night, partly cloudy with a 40% chance of showers. Lows in the mid-60s. Southeast winds around 5 miles an hour. Saturday, partly cloudy with a slight chance of showers. A slight chance of thunderstorms late in the afternoon. Humid with highs in the mid-80s. Southwest winds around 5 miles an hour. Chance of rain 20%. Once again, the forecast for rest of today. Mostly cloudy with scattered showers with isolated thunderstorms.

not as warm with highs in the upper 70s. Northwest winds around 5 miles an hour. Chance of rain 50%. Taking a look at the 3-7 day forecast for Indianapolis and central Indiana. For Saturday night, partly cloudy. A slight chance of showers and thunderstorms through the late overnight. Lows in the upper 60s. Chance of rain 20%. Sunday and Sunday night, partly cloudy. Highs in the mid 80s. Lows in the mid 60s. For Monday and Monday night, mostly clear. Highs in the upper 80s. Lows around 70. Tuesday, partly cloudy. A chance of showers with a slight chance of thunderstorms late in the afternoon. Highs in the upper 80s. Chance of rain 50%. For Tuesday night, partly cloudy with a 40% chance of showers. Lows in the mid-60s. Wednesday,

Showers and embedded thunderstorms are expected through much of the day, focused especially across the southern half of central Indiana. Storms may produce locally heavy rainfall. Patchy fog is possible this morning and again late tonight. And now the extended outlook for the period Friday through Wednesday. Scattered thunderstorms are possible late Friday into Saturday, mainly across the southeast half of central Indiana. Additional chances for thunderstorms are expected early next week. Spotter information statement: spotter activation is not anticipated. The 8 to 14 day outlook for Thursday, September 17th through Wednesday, September 23rd, calls for both temperatures and precipitation to be above normal. Normal highs for the period are around 75 degrees, and normal lows are around 55. The normal precipitation total for the 7 days is between 0.70 and 0.75 inches. At 10 a.m., at Indianapolis, it was partly sunny. The temperature was 76 degrees, the dew point 68, and the relative humidity 76%. The wind was calm. The barometric pressure was 30.04 inches and steady. Around central Indiana, it was partly sunny, with a temperature of 72 at Muncie, 72 at Zionsville, and 75 at Shelbyville. At Eagle Creek Airport, it was cloudy, with a temperature of 75. Elsewhere across Indiana, at Evansville, rain was falling, with a temperature of 74. At Fort Wayne, fog was reported, with a temperature of 71. It was partly sunny, with a temperature of 71 at South Bend, 71 at Lafayette, and 73 at Bloomington. At Terre Haute, it was cloudy, with a temperature of 73. Just outside Indiana, at St. Louis, rain was falling, with a temperature of 72. It was partly sunny, with a temperature of 70 at Chicago, 70 at Champaign, 72 at Dayton, and 76 at Louisville. At Cincinnati, it was cloudy, with a temperature of 75. Once again, at Indianapolis, it was 76 degrees with partly sunny skies. The current time is 10:24 a.m. Eastern Daylight Time. This is NOAA All Hazards Radio KEC 74 in Indianapolis. And now a look at your forecast for Indianapolis and central Indiana. Rest of today: mostly cloudy with scattered showers with isolated thunderstorms. Not as warm, with highs in the upper 70s. Northwest winds around 5 miles an hour. Chance of rain 50%. For tonight: partly cloudy. Lows in the lower 60s. Northeast winds around 5 miles an hour. Friday: partly cloudy through early afternoon, then mostly cloudy with a slight chance of showers late in the afternoon. Highs in the lower 80s. East winds around 5 miles an hour. Chance of rain 20%. For Friday night: partly cloudy with a 40% chance of showers. Lows in the mid-60s. Southeast winds around 5 miles an hour. Saturday: partly cloudy with a slight chance of showers. A slight chance of thunderstorms late in the afternoon. Humid with highs in the mid-80s. Southwest winds around 5 miles an hour. Chance of rain 20%. Once again,

forecast for rest of today. Mostly cloudy with scattered showers with isolated thunderstorms. Not as warm with highs in the upper 70s. Northwest winds around 5 miles an hour. Chance of rain 50%. Taking a look at the 3-7 day forecast for Indianapolis and central Indiana. For Saturday night, partly cloudy. A slight chance of showers and thunderstorms through the late overnight. Lows in the upper 60s. Chance of rain 20%. Sunday and Sunday night, partly cloudy. Highs in the mid 80s. Lows in the mid 60s. For Monday and Monday night, mostly clear. Highs in the upper 80s. Lows around 70. Tuesday, partly cloudy. A chance of showers with a slight chance of thunderstorms late in the afternoon. Highs in the upper 80s. Chance of rain 50%. For Tuesday night, partly cloudy with a 40% chance of showers. Lows in the mid-60s. Wednesday, partly cloudy with a 30% chance of showers. Highs in the lower 80s. 14-day outlook for Thursday, September 17th through Wednesday, September 23rd, calls for both temperatures and precipitation to be above normal. Normal highs for the period are around 75 degrees, and normal lows are around 55. The normal precipitation total for the 7 days is between 0.70 and 0.75 inches. At 10 a.m., at Indianapolis, it was partly sunny. The temperature was 76 degrees, the dew point 68, and the relative humidity 76%. The wind was calm. The barometric pressure was 30.04 inches and steady. Around central Indiana, it was partly sunny, with a temperature of 72 at Muncie, 72 at Zionsville, and 75 at Shelbyville. At Eagle Creek Airpark, it was cloudy, with a temperature of 75. Elsewhere across Indiana, at Evansville, rain was falling, with a temperature of 74. At Fort Wayne, fog was reported, with a temperature of 71. It was partly sunny, with a temperature of 71 at South Bend, 71 at Lafayette, and 73 at Bloomington. At Terre Haute, it was cloudy, with a temperature of 73. Just outside Indiana, at St. Louis, rain was falling, with a temperature of 72. It was partly sunny, with a temperature of 70 at Chicago, 70 at Champaign, 72 at Dayton, and 76 at Louisville. At Cincinnati, it was cloudy, with a temperature of 75. Once again, at Indianapolis, it was 76 degrees with partly sunny skies. This is NOAA All Hazards Radio KEC 74 in Indianapolis. And now a look at your forecast for Indianapolis and central Indiana. Rest of today. Mostly cloudy with scattered showers with isolated thunderstorms. Not as warm with highs in the upper 70s. Northwest winds around 5 miles an hour. Chance of rain 50%. For tonight, partly cloudy. Lows in the lower 60s. Northeast winds around 5 miles an hour. Friday, partly cloudy through early afternoon, then mostly cloudy with a slight chance of showers late in the afternoon. Highs in the lower 80s. East winds around 5 miles an hour. Chance of rain 20%. For Friday night, partly cloudy with a 40% chance of showers. Lows in the mid-60s. Southeast winds around 5 miles an hour. Saturday, partly cloudy with a slight chance of showers. A slight chance of thunderstorms late in the afternoon. Humid with highs in the mid-80s. Southwest winds around 5 miles an hour. Chance of rain 20%. Once again, the forecast for rest of today. Mostly cloudy with scattered showers with isolated thunderstorms. Not as warm with highs in the upper 70s. Northwest winds around 5 miles an hour. Chance of rain 50%. Taking a look at the 3-7 day forecast for Indianapolis and central Indiana. For Saturday night, partly cloudy. A slight chance of showers and thunderstorms through the late overnight. Lows in the upper 60s. Chance of rain 20%. Sunday and Sunday night, partly cloudy. Highs in the mid 80s. Lows in the mid 60s.

Sunday and Monday night. Mostly clear. Highs in the upper 80s. Lows around 70. Tuesday. Partly cloudy. A chance of showers with a slight chance of thunderstorms late in the afternoon. Highs in the upper 80s. Chance of rain 50%. For Tuesday night. Partly cloudy with a 40% chance of showers. Lows in the mid-60s. Wednesday. Partly cloudy with a 30% chance of showers. Highs in the lower 80s. The 8 to 14 day outlook for Thursday, September 17th through Wednesday, September 23rd, calls for both temperatures and precipitation to be above normal. Normal highs for the period are around 75 degrees, and normal lows are around 55. The normal precipitation total for the 7 days is between 0.70 and 0.75 inches. At 10 a.m., at Indianapolis, it was partly sunny. The temperature was 76 degrees, the dew point 68, and the relative humidity 76%. The wind was calm. The barometric pressure was 30.04 inches and steady. Around central Indiana, it was partly sunny, with a temperature of 72 at Muncie, 72 at Zionsville, and 75 at Shelbyville. At Eagle Creek Airport, it was cloudy, with a temperature of 75. Elsewhere across Indiana, at Evansville, rain was falling, with a temperature of 74. At Fort Wayne, fog was reported, with a temperature of 71. It was partly sunny, with a temperature of 71 at South Bend, 71 at Lafayette, and 73 at Bloomington. At Terre Haute, it was cloudy, with a temperature of 73. Just outside Indiana, at St. Louis, rain was falling, with a temperature of 72. It was partly sunny, with a temperature of 70 at Chicago, 70 at Champaign, 72 at Dayton, and 76 at Louisville. At Cincinnati, it was cloudy, with a temperature of 75. Once again, at Indianapolis, it was 76 degrees with partly sunny skies. This is NOAA All Hazards Radio KEC 74 in Indianapolis. Now a look at your forecast for Indianapolis and central Indiana. Rest of today. Mostly cloudy with scattered showers with isolated thunderstorms. Not as warm with a look at your forecast for Indianapolis and central Indiana. Rest of today. Mostly cloudy with scattered showers with isolated thunderstorms. Not as warm with highs in the upper 70s. Northwest winds around 5 miles an hour. Chance of rain 50%. For tonight. Partly cloudy. Lows in the lower 60s. Northeast winds around 5 miles an hour. Friday. Partly cloudy through early afternoon, then mostly cloudy with a slight chance of showers late in the afternoon. Highs in the lower 80s. East winds around 5 miles an hour. Chance of rain 20%. For Friday night. Partly cloudy with a 40% chance of showers. Lows in the mid-60s. Southeast winds around 5 miles an hour. Saturday. Partly cloudy with a slight chance of showers. A slight chance of thunderstorms late in the afternoon. Humid with highs in the mid-80s. Southwest winds around 5 miles an hour. Chance of rain 20%. Once again, the forecast for rest of today. Mostly cloudy with scattered showers with isolated thunderstorms. Not as warm with highs in the upper 70s. Northwest winds around 5 miles an hour. Chance of rain 50%. Taking a look at the 3 through 7 day forecast for Indianapolis and central Indiana. For Saturday night, partly cloudy. A slight chance of showers and thunderstorms through the late overnight. Lows in the upper 60s. Chance of rain 20%. Sunday and Sunday night, partly cloudy. Highs in the mid-80s. Lows in the mid-60s. For Monday and Monday night, mostly clear. Highs in the upper 80s. Lows around 70. Tuesday, partly cloudy. A chance of showers with a slight chance of thunderstorms late in the afternoon. Highs in the upper 80s. Chance of rain 50%. For Tuesday night, partly cloudy with a 40% chance of showers. Lows in the mid-60s. Wednesday, partly cloudy.

Cloudy with a 30% chance of showers. Highs in the lower 80s. The 8 to 14 day outlook for Thursday, September 17th through Wednesday, September 23rd, calls for both temperatures and precipitation to be above normal. Normal highs for the period are around 75 degrees, and normal lows are around 55. The normal precipitation total for the 7 days is between 0.70 and 0.75 inches. At 10 a.m., at Indianapolis, it was partly sunny. The temperature was 76 degrees, the dew point 68, and the relative humidity 76%. The wind was calm. The barometric pressure was 30.04 inches and steady. Around central Indiana, it was partly sunny, with a temperature of 72 at Muncie, 72 at Zionsville, and 75 at Shelbyville. At Eagle Creek Airport, it was cloudy, with a temperature of 75. Elsewhere across Indiana, at Evansville, rain was falling, with a temperature of 74. At Fort Wayne, fog was reported, with a temperature of 71. It was partly sunny, with a temperature of 71 at South Bend, 71 at Lafayette, and 73 at Bloomington. At Terre Haute, cloudy, with a temperature of 73. Just outside Indiana, at St. Louis, rain was falling, with a temperature of 72. It was partly sunny, with a temperature of 70 at Chicago, 70 at Champaign, 72 at Dayton, and 76 at Louisville. At Cincinnati, it was cloudy, with a temperature of 75. Once again, at Indianapolis, it was 76 degrees with partly sunny skies. This is NOAA All Hazards Radio KEC 74 in Indianapolis. Now a look at your forecast for Indianapolis and central Indiana. Rest of today. Mostly cloudy with scattered showers with isolated thunderstorms. Not as warm with highs in the upper 70s. Northwest winds around 5 miles an hour. Chance of rain 50%. For tonight, partly cloudy. Lows in the lower 60s. Northeast winds around 5 miles an hour. Friday, partly cloudy through early afternoon, then mostly cloudy with a slight chance of showers late in the afternoon. Highs in the lower 80s. East winds around 5 miles an hour. Chance of rain 20%. For Friday night, partly cloudy with a 40% chance of showers. Lows in the mid-60s. Southeast winds around 5 miles an hour. Saturday, partly cloudy with a slight chance of showers. A slight chance of thunderstorms late in the afternoon. Humid with highs in the mid-80s. Southwest winds around 5 miles an hour. Chance of rain 20%. Once again, the forecast for rest of today. Mostly cloudy with scattered showers with isolated thunderstorms. Not as warm with highs in the upper 70s. Northwest winds around 5 miles an hour. Chance of rain 50%. The current time is 10:38 a.m. Eastern Daylight Time. Taking a look at the 3 through 7 day forecast for Indianapolis and central Indiana. For Saturday night, partly cloudy. A slight chance of showers and thunderstorms through the late overnight. Lows in the upper 60s. Chance of rain 20%. Sunday and Sunday night. Partly cloudy. Highs in the mid-80s. Lows in the mid-60s. For Monday and Monday night. Mostly clear. Highs in the upper 80s. Lows around 70. Tuesday. Partly cloudy. A chance of showers with a slight chance of thunderstorms late in the afternoon. Highs in the upper 80s. Chance of rain 50%. For Tuesday night, partly cloudy with a 40% chance of showers. Lows in the mid-60s. Wednesday, partly cloudy with a 30% chance of showers. Highs in the lower 80s. The 8 to 14 day outlook for Thursday, September 17th through Wednesday, September 23rd, calls for both temperatures and precipitation to be above normal. Normal highs for the period are around 75 degrees, and normal lows are around 55. The normal precipitation total for the 7 days is between 0.70 and 0.75 inches. At 10 a.m., at Indianapolis, it was partly sunny.
The temperature was 76 degrees, the dew point 68, and the relative humidity 76%. The wind was calm. The barometric pressure was 30.04 inches and steady. Around central Indiana, it was partly sunny, with a temperature of 72 at Muncie, 72 at Zionsville, and 75 at Shelbyville. At Eagle Creek Airport, it was cloudy, with a temperature of 75. Elsewhere across Indiana, at Evansville, rain was falling, with a temperature of 74. At Fort Wayne, fog was reported, with a temperature of 71. It was partly sunny, with a temperature of 71 at South Bend, 71 at Lafayette, and 73 at Bloomington. At Terre Haute, it was cloudy, with a temperature of 73. Just outside Indiana, at St. Louis, rain was falling, with a temperature of 72. It was partly sunny, with a temperature of 70 at Chicago, 70 at Champaign, 72 at Dayton, and 76 at Louisville. At Cincinnati, it was cloudy, with a temperature of 75. Once again, at Indianapolis, it was 76 degrees with partly sunny skies. Now here is the hazardous weather outlook for central Indiana. For the period today and tonight, showers and embedded thunderstorms are expected through much of the day, focused especially across the southern half of central Indiana. Storms may produce locally heavy rainfall. Patchy fog is possible this morning and again late tonight. And now the extended outlook for the period Friday through Wednesday. Scattered thunderstorms are possible late Friday into Saturday, mainly across the southeast half of central Indiana. Additional chances for thunderstorms are expected early next week. Spotter information statement: spotter activation is not anticipated. This is NOAA All Hazards Radio KEC 74 in Indianapolis. And now a look at your forecast for Indianapolis and central Indiana. Rest of today: mostly cloudy with scattered showers with isolated thunderstorms. Not as warm, with highs in the upper 70s. Northwest winds around 5 miles an hour. Chance of rain 50%. For tonight: partly cloudy. Lows in the lower 60s. Northeast winds around 5 miles an hour. Friday: partly cloudy through early afternoon, then mostly cloudy with a slight chance of showers late in the afternoon. Highs in the lower 80s. East winds around 5 miles an hour. Chance of rain 20%. For Friday night: partly cloudy with a 40% chance of showers. Lows in the mid-60s. Southeast winds around 5 miles an hour. Saturday: partly cloudy with a slight chance of showers. A slight chance of thunderstorms late in the afternoon. Humid with highs in the mid-80s. Southwest winds around 5 miles an hour. Chance of rain 20%. Once again, the forecast for rest of today: mostly cloudy with scattered showers with isolated thunderstorms. Not as warm, with highs in the upper 70s. Northwest winds around 5 miles an hour. Chance of rain 50%. Taking a look at the 3-7 day forecast for Indianapolis and central Indiana. For Saturday night: partly cloudy. A slight chance of showers and thunderstorms through the late overnight. Lows in the upper 60s. Chance of rain 20%. Sunday and Sunday night: partly cloudy. Highs in the mid-80s. Lows in the mid-60s. For Monday and Monday night: mostly clear. Highs in the upper 80s. Lows around 70. Tuesday: partly cloudy. A chance of showers with a slight chance of thunderstorms late in the afternoon. Highs in the upper 80s. Chance of rain 50%. For Tuesday night: partly cloudy with a 40% chance of showers. Lows in the mid-60s. Wednesday: partly cloudy with a 30% chance of showers. Highs in the lower 80s. The 8-14 day outlook for Thursday, September 17th through Wednesday, September 23rd, calls for both temperatures and precipitation to be above normal. Normal highs for the period are around 75 degrees, and normal lows are around 55. The normal precipitation total for the 7 days is between 0.70 and 0.75 inches.
At 10 a.m., at Indianapolis, it was partly sunny. The temperature was 76 degrees.

the dew point 68, and the relative humidity 76%. The wind was calm. The barometric pressure was 30.04 inches and steady. Around central Indiana, it was partly sunny, with a temperature of 72 at Muncie, 72 at Zionsville, and 75 at Shelbyville. At Eagle Creek Airpark, it was cloudy, with a temperature of 75. Elsewhere across Indiana, at Evansville, rain was falling, with a temperature of 74. At Fort Wayne, fog was reported, with a temperature of 71. It was partly sunny, with a temperature of 71 at South Bend, 71 at Lafayette, and 73 at Bloomington. At Terre Haute, it was cloudy, with a temperature of 73. Just outside Indiana, at St. Louis, rain was falling, with a temperature of 72. It was partly sunny, with a temperature of 70 at Chicago, 70 at Champaign, 72 at Dayton, and 76 at Louisville. At Cincinnati, it was cloudy, with a temperature of 75. Once again, at Indianapolis, it was 76 degrees with partly sunny skies. This is NOAA All Hazards Radio KEC 74 in Indianapolis. Now a look at your forecast for Indianapolis and central Indiana. Rest of today. Mostly cloudy with scattered showers with isolated thunderstorms. Not as warm with highs in the upper 70s. Northwest winds around 5 miles an hour. Chance of rain 50%. For tonight, partly cloudy. Lows in the lower 60s. Northeast winds around 5 miles an hour. Friday, partly cloudy through early afternoon, then mostly cloudy with a slight chance of showers late in the afternoon. Highs in the lower 80s. East winds around 5 miles an hour. Chance of rain 20%. For Friday night, partly cloudy with a 40% chance of showers. Lows in the mid-60s. Southeast winds around 5 miles an hour. Saturday, partly cloudy with a slight chance of showers. A slight chance of thunderstorms late in the afternoon. Humid with highs in the mid-80s. Southwest winds around 5 miles an hour. Chance of rain 20%. Once again, the forecast for rest of today. Mostly cloudy with scattered showers with isolated thunderstorms. Not as warm with highs in the upper 70s. Northwest winds around 5 miles an hour. Chance of rain 50%. Taking a look at the 3-7 day forecast for Indianapolis and central Indiana. For Saturday night, partly cloudy. A slight chance of showers and thunderstorms through the late overnight. Lows in the upper 60s. Chance of rain 20%. Sunday and Sunday night, partly cloudy. Highs in the mid-80s. Lows in the mid-60s. For Monday and Monday night, mostly clear. Highs in the upper 80s. Lows around 70. Tuesday, partly cloudy. A chance of showers with a slight chance of thunderstorms late in the afternoon. Highs in the upper 80s. Chance of rain 50%. For Tuesday night, partly cloudy with a 40% chance of showers. Lows in the mid-60s. Wednesday, partly cloudy with a 30% chance of showers. Highs in the lower 80s. The 8-14 day outlook for Thursday, September 17th through Wednesday, September 23rd, calls for both temperatures and precipitation to be above normal. Normal highs for the period are around 75 degrees, and normal lows are around 55. The normal precipitation total for the 7 days is between 0.70 and 0.75 inches. At 10 a.m., at Indianapolis, it was partly sunny. The temperature was 76 degrees, the dew point 68, and the relative humidity 76%. The wind was calm. The barometric pressure was 30.04 inches and steady. Around central Indiana, it was partly sunny, with a temperature of 72 at Muncie, 72 at Zionsville, and 75 at Shelbyville. At Eagle Creek Airpark, it was cloudy, with a temperature of 75. Elsewhere across Indiana, at Evansville, rain was falling, with a temperature of 74. At Fort Wayne, fog was reported, with a temperature of 71. It was partly sunny, with a temperature of 71 at South Bend, 71 at Lafayette.

and 73 at Bloomington. At Terre Haute, it was cloudy with a temperature of 73. Just outside Indiana, at St. Louis, rain was falling with a temperature of 72. It was partly sunny with a temperature of 70 at Chicago, 70 at Champaign, 72 at Dayton, and 76 at Louisville. At Cincinnati, it was cloudy with a temperature of 75. Once again, at Indianapolis, it was 76 degrees with partly sunny skies. This is NOAA All Hazards Radio KEC 74 in Indianapolis. Now a look at your forecast for Indianapolis and central Indiana. Rest of today. Mostly cloudy with scattered showers with isolated thunderstorms. Not as warm with highs in the upper 70s. Northwest winds around 5 miles an hour. Chance of rain 50%. For tonight, partly cloudy. Lows in the lower 60s. Northeast winds around 5 miles an hour. Friday, partly cloudy through early afternoon, then mostly cloudy with a slight chance of showers late in the afternoon. Highs in the lower 80s. East winds around 5 miles an hour. Chance of rain 20%. For Friday night, partly cloudy with a 40% chance of showers. Lows in the mid-60s. Southeast winds around 5 miles an hour. Saturday, partly cloudy with a slight chance of showers. A slight chance of thunderstorms late in the afternoon. Humid with highs in the mid-80s. Southwest winds around 5 miles an hour. Chance of rain 20%. Once again, the forecast for rest of today. Mostly cloudy with scattered showers with isolated thunderstorms. Not as warm with highs in the upper 70s. Northwest winds around 5 miles an hour. Chance of rain 50%. Taking a look at the 3-7 day forecast for Indianapolis and central Indiana. For Saturday night, partly cloudy. A slight chance of showers and thunderstorms through the late overnight. Lows in the upper 60s. Chance of rain 20%. Sunday and Sunday night, partly cloudy. Highs in the mid-80s. Lows in the mid-60s. For Monday and Monday night, mostly clear. Highs in the upper 80s. Lows around 70. Tuesday, partly cloudy. A chance of showers with a slight chance of thunderstorms late in the afternoon. Highs in the upper 80s. Chance of rain 50%. For Tuesday night, partly cloudy with a 40% chance of showers. Lows in the mid-60s. Wednesday, partly cloudy with a 30% chance of showers. Highs in the lower 80s. Current time is 10:53 a.m. Eastern Daylight Time. The 8-14 day outlook for Thursday, September 17th through Wednesday, September 23rd, calls for both temperatures and precipitation to be above normal. Normal highs for the period are around 75 degrees, and normal lows are around 55. The normal precipitation total for the 7 days is between 0.70 and 0.75 inches. At 10 a.m., at Indianapolis, it was partly sunny. The temperature was 76 degrees, the dew point 68, and the relative humidity 76%. The wind was calm. The barometric pressure was 30.04 inches and steady. Around central Indiana, it was partly sunny, with a temperature of 72 at Muncie, 72 at Zionsville, and 75 at Shelbyville. At Eagle Creek Airpark, it was cloudy, with a temperature of 75. Elsewhere across Indiana, at Evansville, rain was falling, with a temperature of 74. At Fort Wayne, fog was reported, with a temperature of 71. It was partly sunny, with a temperature of 71 at South Bend, 71 at Lafayette, and 73 at Bloomington. At Terre Haute, cloudy, with a temperature of 73. Just outside Indiana, at St. Louis, rain was falling, with a temperature of 72. It was partly sunny, with a temperature of 70 at Chicago, 70 at Champaign, 72 at Dayton, and 76 at Louisville. At Cincinnati, it was cloudy, with a temperature of 75. Once again, at Indianapolis, it was 76 degrees with partly sunny skies. This is NOAA All Hazards Radio KEC 74 in Indianapolis.

Now we'll look at your forecast for Indianapolis and central Indiana. Rest of today. Mostly cloudy with scattered showers with isolated thunderstorms. Not as warm with highs in the upper 70s. Northwest winds around 5 miles an hour. Chance of rain 50%. For tonight, partly cloudy. Lows in the lower 60s. Northeast winds around 5 miles an hour. Friday, partly cloudy through early afternoon, then mostly cloudy with a slight chance of showers late in the afternoon. Highs in the lower 80s. East winds around 5 miles an hour. Chance of rain 20%. For Friday night, partly cloudy with a 40% chance of showers. Lows in the mid-60s. Southeast winds around 5 miles an hour. Saturday, partly cloudy with a slight chance of showers. A slight chance of thunderstorms late in the afternoon. Humid with highs in the mid-80s. Southwest winds around 5 miles an hour. Chance of rain 20%. Once again, the forecast for rest of today. Mostly cloudy with scattered showers with isolated thunderstorms. Not as warm with highs in the upper 70s. Northwest winds around 5 miles an hour. Chance of rain 50%. Taking a look at the 3-7 day forecast for Indianapolis and central Indiana. For Saturday night, partly cloudy. A slight chance of showers and thunderstorms through the late overnight. Lows in the upper 60s. Chance of rain 20%. Sunday and Sunday night. Partly cloudy. Highs in the mid-80s. Lows in the mid-60s. For Monday and Monday night. Mostly clear. Highs in the upper 80s. Lows around 70. Tuesday. Partly cloudy. A chance of showers with a slight chance of thunderstorms late in the afternoon. Highs in the upper 80s. Chance of rain 50%. For Tuesday night, partly cloudy with a 40% chance of showers. Lows in the mid-60s. Wednesday, partly cloudy with a 30% chance of showers. Highs in the lower 80s. The 18-day outlook for Thursday, September 17th through Wednesday, September 23rd, calls for both temperatures and precipitation to be above normal. Normal highs for the period are around 75 degrees, and normal lows are around 55. The normal precipitation total for the 7 days is between 0.70 and 0.75 inches. At 10 a.m., at Indianapolis, it was partly sunny. The temperature was 76 degrees, the dew point 68, and the relative humidity 76%. The wind was calm. The barometric pressure was 30.04 inches and steady. Around central Indiana, it was partly sunny, with a temperature of 72 at Muncie, 72 at Zionsville, and 75 at Shelbyville. At Eagle Creek Airpark, it was cloudy, with a temperature of 75. Elsewhere across Indiana, at Evansville, rain was falling, with a temperature of 74. At Fort Wayne, fog was reported, with a temperature of 71. It was partly sunny, with a temperature of 71 at South Bend, 71 at Lafayette, and 73 at Bloomington. At Terre Haute, it was cloudy, with a temperature of 73. Just outside Indiana, at St. Louis, rain was falling, with a temperature of 72. It was partly sunny, with a temperature of 70 at Chicago, 70 at Champaign, 72 at Dayton, and 76 at Louisville. At Cincinnati, it was cloudy, with a temperature of 75. Once again, at Indianapolis, it was 76 degrees with partly sunny skies. This is NOAA All Hazards Radio KEC 74 in Indianapolis. Now a look at your forecast for Indianapolis and central Indiana. Rest of today. Mostly cloudy with scattered showers with isolated thunderstorms. Not as warm with highs in the upper 70s. Northwest winds around 5 miles an hour. Chance of rain 50%. For tonight, partly cloudy. Lows in the lower 60s. Northeast winds around 5 miles an hour. Friday, partly cloudy through early afternoon, then mostly cloudy with a slight chance of showers late in the afternoon. Highs in the lower 80s. East winds around 5 miles an hour.

chance of rain 20%. For Friday night, partly cloudy with a 40% chance of showers. Lows in the mid-60s. Southeast winds around 5 miles an hour. Saturday, partly cloudy with a slight chance of showers. A slight chance of thunderstorms late in the afternoon. Humid with highs in the mid-80s. Southwest winds around 5 miles an hour. Chance of rain 20%. Once again, the forecast for rest of today. Mostly cloudy with scattered showers with isolated thunderstorms. Not as warm with highs in the upper 70s. Northwest winds around 5 miles an hour. Chance of rain 50%. Now here is the hazardous weather outlook for central Indiana. For the period today and tonight, showers and embedded thunderstorms are expected through much of the day, focused especially across the southern half of central Indiana. Storms may produce locally heavy rainfall. Patchy fog is possible this morning and again late tonight. And now the extended outlook for the period Friday through Wednesday. Scattered thunderstorms are possible late Friday into Saturday, mainly across the southeast half of central Indiana. Additional chances for thunderstorms are expected early next week. Spotter information statement: spotter activation is not anticipated. Taking a look at the 3 through 7 day forecast for Indianapolis and central Indiana. For Saturday night, partly cloudy. A slight chance of showers and thunderstorms through the late overnight. Lows in the upper 60s. Chance of rain 20%. Sunday and Sunday night, partly cloudy. Highs in the mid-80s. Lows in the mid-60s. For Monday and Monday night, mostly clear. Highs in the upper 80s. Lows around 70. Tuesday, partly cloudy. A chance of showers with a slight chance of thunderstorms late in the afternoon. Highs in the upper 80s. Chance of rain 50%. For Tuesday night, partly cloudy with a 40% chance of showers. Lows in the mid-60s. Wednesday, cloudy with a 30% chance of showers. Highs in the lower 80s. The 8th outlook for Thursday, September 17th through Wednesday, September 23rd, calls for both temperatures and precipitation to be above normal. Normal highs for the period are around 75 degrees, and normal lows are around 55. The normal precipitation total for the 7 days is between 0.70 and 0.75 inches. At 10 a.m., at Indianapolis, it was partly sunny. The temperature was 76 degrees, the dew point 68, and the relative humidity 76%. The wind was calm. The barometric pressure was 30.04 inches and steady. Around central Indiana, it was partly sunny, with a temperature of 72 at Muncie, 72 at Zionsville, and 75 at Shelbyville. At Eagle Creek Airpark, it was cloudy, with a temperature of 75. Elsewhere across Indiana, at Evansville, rain was falling, with a temperature of 74. At Fort Wayne, fog was reported, with a temperature of 71. It was partly sunny, with a temperature of 71 at South Bend, 71 at Lafayette, and 73 at Bloomington. At Terre Haute, it was cloudy, with a temperature of 73. Just outside Indiana, at St. Louis, rain was falling, with a temperature of 72. It was partly sunny, with a temperature of 70 at Chicago, 70 at Champaign, 72 at Dayton, and 76 at Louisville. At Cincinnati, it was cloudy, with a temperature of 75. Once again, at Indianapolis, it was 76 degrees with partly sunny skies. This is NOAA All Hazards Radio KEC 74 in Indianapolis. Now a look at your forecast for Indianapolis and central Indiana. Rest of today. Mostly cloudy with scattered showers with isolated thunderstorms. Not as warm with highs in the upper 70s. Northwest winds around 5 miles an hour. Chance of rain 50%. For tonight, partly cloudy. Lows in the lower 60s. Northeast winds around 5 miles an hour. Friday, partly cloudy through early afternoon, then mostly cloudy with a slight chance of showers late in the afternoon. Highs in the lower 80s. East winds around

5 miles an hour. Chance of rain 20%. For Friday night, partly cloudy with a 40% chance of showers. Lows in the mid-60s. Southeast winds around 5 miles an hour. Saturday, partly cloudy with a slight chance of showers. A slight chance of thunderstorms late in the afternoon. Humid with highs in the mid-80s. Southwest winds around 5 miles an hour. Chance of rain 20%. Once again, the forecast for rest of today. Mostly cloudy with scattered showers with isolated thunderstorms. Not as high in the upper 70s. Northwest winds around 5 miles an hour. Chance of rain 50%. Taking a look at the 3 through 7 day forecast for Indianapolis and central Indiana. For Saturday night, partly cloudy. A slight chance of showers and thunderstorms through the late overnight. Lows in the upper 60s. Chance of rain 20%. Sunday and Sunday night, partly cloudy. Highs in the mid-80s. Lows in the mid-60s. For Monday and Monday night, mostly clear. Highs in the upper 80s. Lows around 70. Tuesday, partly cloudy. A chance of showers with a slight chance of thunderstorms late in the afternoon. Highs in the upper 80s. Chance of rain 50%. For Tuesday night, partly cloudy with a 40% chance of showers. Lows in the mid-60s. Wednesday, partly cloudy with a 30% chance of showers. Highs in the lower 80s. The 8 to 14 day outlook for Thursday, September 17th through Wednesday, September 23rd, calls for both temperatures and precipitation to be above normal. Normal highs for the period are around 75 degrees, and normal lows are around 55. The normal precipitation total for the 7 days is between 0.70 and 0.75 inches. At 10 a.m. at Indianapolis, it was partly sunny. The temperature was 76 degrees, the dew point 68, and the relative humidity 76%. The wind was calm. The barometric pressure was 30.04 inches and steady. Around central Indiana, it was partly sunny, with a temperature of 72 at Muncie, 72 at Zionsville, and 75 at Shelbyville. At Eagle Creek Airport, it was cloudy, with a temperature of 75. Elsewhere across Indiana, at Evansville, rain was falling, with a temperature of 74. At Fort Wayne, fog was reported, with a temperature of 71. It was partly sunny, with a temperature of 71 at South Bend, 71 at Lafayette, and 73 at Bloomington. At Terre Haute, it was cloudy, with a temperature of 73. Just outside Indiana, at St. Louis, rain was falling, with a temperature of 72. It was partly sunny, with a temperature of 70 at Chicago, 70 at Champaign, 72 at Dayton, and 76 at Louisville. At Cincinnati, it was cloudy, with a temperature of 75. Once again, at Indianapolis, it was 76 degrees with partly sunny skies. The current time is 11:09 a.m. Eastern Daylight Time. This is All Hazards Radio KEC 74 in Indianapolis. Now a look at your forecast for Indianapolis and central Indiana. Rest of today. Mostly cloudy with scattered showers with isolated thunderstorms. Not as warm with highs in the upper 70s. Northwest winds around 5 miles an hour. Chance of rain 50%. For tonight, partly cloudy. Lows in the lower 60s. Northeast winds around 5 miles an hour. Friday, partly cloudy through early afternoon, then mostly cloudy with a slight chance of showers late in the afternoon. Highs in the lower 80s. East winds around 5 miles an hour. Chance of rain 20%. For Friday night, partly cloudy with a 40% chance of showers. Lows in the mid-60s. Southeast winds around 5 miles an hour. Saturday, partly cloudy with a slight chance of showers. A slight chance of thunderstorms late in the afternoon. Humid with highs in the mid-80s. Southwest winds around 5 miles an hour. Chance of rain 20%. Once again, the forecast for rest of today. Mostly cloudy with scattered

for Tuesday night. Partly cloudy with a 40% chance of showers. Lows in the mid-60s. Wednesday. Partly cloudy with a 30% chance of showers. Highs in the lower 80s. The 8 to 14 day outlook for Thursday, September 17th through Wednesday, September 23rd, calls for both temperatures and precipitation to be above normal. Normal highs for the period are around 75 degrees, and normal lows are around 55. The normal precipitation total for the 7 days is between 0.70 and 0.75 inches. At 11 a.m., at Indianapolis, it was partly sunny. The temperature was 77 degrees, the dew point 68, and the relative humidity 73%. The wind was calm. The barometric pressure was 30.03 inches and falling. Around central Indiana, it was mostly sunny, with a temperature of 76 at Muncie, 78 at Eagle Creek Airpark, and 78 at Shelbyville. At Zionsville, it was cloudy, with a temperature of 75. Elsewhere across Indiana, at Evansville, rain was falling, with a temperature of 74. At Lafayette, it was mostly sunny, with a temperature of 74. It was partly sunny, with a temperature of 73 at South Bend, 76 at Fort Wayne, 76 at Terre Haute, and 75 at Bloomington. Just outside Indiana, rain was falling, with a temperature of 70 at Champaign and 73 at St. Louis. It was cloudy, with a temperature of 72 at Chicago, 74 at Dayton, 76 at Cincinnati, and 76 at Louisville. Once again, at Indianapolis, it was 77 degrees with partly sunny skies. This is NOAA All Hazards Radio KEC 74 in Indianapolis. Now a look at your forecast for Indianapolis and central Indiana. Rest of today. Mostly cloudy with scattered showers with isolated thunderstorms. Not as warm with highs in the upper 70s. Northwest winds around 5 miles an hour. Chance of rain 50%. For tonight, partly cloudy. Lows in the lower 60s. Northeast winds around 5 miles an hour. Friday, partly cloudy through early afternoon, then mostly cloudy with a slight chance of showers late in the afternoon. Highs in the lower 80s. East winds around 5 miles an hour. Chance of rain 20%. For Friday night, partly cloudy with a 40% chance of showers. Lows in the mid-60s. Southeast winds around 5 miles an hour. Saturday, partly cloudy with a slight chance of showers. A slight chance of thunderstorms late in the afternoon. Humid with highs in the mid-80s. Southwest winds around 5 miles an hour. Chance of rain 20%. Once again, the forecast for rest of today. Mostly cloudy with scattered showers with isolated thunderstorms. Not as warm with highs in the upper 70s. Northwest winds around 5 miles an hour. Chance of rain 50%. Taking a look at the 3 through 7 day forecast for Indianapolis and central Indiana. For Saturday night, partly cloudy. A slight chance of showers and thunderstorms through the late overnight. Lows in the upper 60s. Chance of rain 20%. Sunday and Sunday night, partly cloudy. Highs in the mid-80s. Lows in the mid-60s. For Monday and Monday night, mostly clear. Highs in the upper 80s. Lows around 70. Tuesday, partly cloudy. A chance of showers with a slight chance of thunderstorms late in the afternoon. Highs in the upper 80s. Chance of rain 50%. For Tuesday night, partly cloudy with a 40% chance of showers. Lows in the mid-60s. Wednesday, partly cloudy with a 30% chance of showers. Highs in the lower 80s. The 8 to 14 day outlook for Thursday, September 17th through Wednesday, September 23rd, calls for both temperatures and precipitation to be above normal. Normal highs for the period are around 75 degrees, and normal lows are around 55. The normal precipitation total for the 7 days is between 0.70 and 0.75 inches. At 11 a.m., at Indianapolis, it was partly sunny. The temperature was 77 degrees, the dew point 68.

and the relative humidity 73%. The wind was calm. The barometric pressure was 30.03 inches and falling. Around central Indiana, it was mostly sunny, with a temperature of 76 at Muncie, 78 at Eagle Creek Air Park, and 78 at Shelbyville. In Zionsville, it was cloudy, with a temperature of 75. Elsewhere across Indiana, at Evansville, rain was falling, with a temperature of 74. At Lafayette, it was mostly sunny, with a temperature of 74. It was partly sunny, with a temperature of 73 at South Bend, 76 at Fort Wayne, 76 at Terre Haute, and 75 at Bloomington. Just outside Indiana, rain was falling, with a temperature of 70 at Champaign and 73 at St. Louis. It was cloudy, with a temperature of 72 at Chicago, 74 at Dayton, 76 at Cincinnati, and 76 at Louisville. Once again, at Indianapolis, it was 77 degrees with partly sunny skies. This is NOAA All Hazards Radio KEC 74 in Indianapolis. Now a look at your forecast for Indianapolis and central Indiana. Rest of today. Mostly cloudy with scattered showers with isolated thunderstorms. Not as warm with highs in the upper 70s. Northwest winds around 5 miles an hour. Chance of rain 50%. For tonight, partly cloudy. Lows in the lower 60s. Northeast winds around 5 miles an hour. Friday, partly cloudy through early afternoon, then mostly cloudy with a slight chance of showers late in the afternoon. Highs in the lower 80s. East winds around 5 miles an hour. Chance of rain 20%. For Friday night, partly cloudy with a 40% chance of showers. Lows in the mid-60s. Southeast winds around 5 miles an hour. Saturday, partly cloudy with a slight chance of showers. A slight chance of thunderstorms late in the afternoon. Humid with highs in the mid-80s. Southwest winds around 5 miles an hour. Chance of rain 20%. Once again, the forecast for rest of today. Mostly cloudy with scattered showers with isolated thunderstorms. Not as warm with highs in the upper 70s. Northwest winds around 5 miles an hour. Chance of rain 50%. Taking a look at the 3-7 day forecast for Indianapolis and central Indiana. For Saturday night, partly cloudy. A slight chance of showers and thunderstorms through the late overnight. Lows in the upper 60s. Chance of rain 20%. Sunday and Sunday night, partly cloudy. Highs in the mid-80s. Lows in the mid-60s. For Monday and Monday night, mostly clear. Highs in the upper 80s. Lows around 70. Tuesday, partly cloudy. A chance of showers with a slight chance of thunderstorms late in the afternoon. Highs in the upper 80s. Chance of rain 50%. For Tuesday night, partly cloudy with a 40% chance of showers. Lows in the mid-60s. Wednesday, partly cloudy with a 30% chance of showers. Highs in the lower 80s. The 8-14 day outlook for Thursday, September 17th through Wednesday, September 23rd, calls for both temperatures and precipitation to be above normal. Normal highs for the period are around 75 degrees, and normal lows are around 55. The normal precipitation total for the 7 days is between 0.70 and 0.75 inches. At 11 a.m., at Indianapolis, it was partly sunny. The temperature was 77 degrees, the dew point 68, and the relative humidity 73%. The wind was calm. The barometric pressure was 30.03 inches and falling. Around central Indiana, it was mostly sunny, with a temperature of 76 at Muncie, 78 at Eagle Creek Air Park, and 78 at Shelbyville. In Zionsville, it was cloudy, with a temperature of 75. Elsewhere across Indiana, at Evansville, rain was falling, with a temperature of 74. At Lafayette, it was mostly sunny, with a temperature of 74. It was partly sunny, with a temperature of 73 at South Bend, 76 at Fort Wayne, 76 at Terre Haute, and 75 at Bloomington. Just outside Indiana.

rain was falling with a temperature of 70 at Champaign and 73 at St. Louis. It was cloudy with a temperature of 72 at Chicago, 74 at Dayton, 76 at Cincinnati, and 76 at Louisville. Once again, at Indianapolis, it was 77 degrees with partly sunny skies. Now here is the hazardous weather outlook for central Indiana. For the period today and tonight, showers and embedded thunderstorms are expected through much of the day, focused especially across the southern half of central Indiana. Storms may produce locally heavy rainfall. Patchy fog is possible this morning and again late tonight. And now the extended outlook for the period Friday through Wednesday. Scattered thunderstorms are possible late Friday into Saturday, mainly across the southeast half of central Indiana. Additional chances for thunderstorms are expected early next week. Spotter information statement: spotter activation is not anticipated. This is NOAA All Hazards Radio KEC 74 in Indianapolis. Now a look at your forecast for Indianapolis and central Indiana. Rest of today: mostly cloudy with scattered showers with isolated thunderstorms. Not as warm with highs in the upper 70s. Northwest winds around 5 miles an hour. Chance of rain 50%. For tonight: partly cloudy. Lows in the lower 60s. Northeast winds around 5 miles an hour. Friday: partly cloudy through early afternoon, then mostly cloudy with a slight chance of showers late in the afternoon. Highs in the lower 80s. East winds around 5 miles an hour. Chance of rain 20%. For Friday night: partly cloudy with a 40% chance of showers. Lows in the mid-60s. Southeast winds around 5 miles an hour. Saturday: partly cloudy with a slight chance of showers. A slight chance of thunderstorms late in the afternoon. Humid with highs in the mid-80s. Southwest winds around 5 miles an hour. Chance of rain 20%. Once again, the forecast for rest of today: mostly cloudy with scattered showers with isolated thunderstorms. Not as warm with highs in the upper 70s. Northwest winds around 5 miles an hour. Chance of rain 50%. The current time is 11:24 a.m. Eastern Daylight Time. Taking a look at the 3-7 day forecast for Indianapolis and central Indiana. For Saturday night: partly cloudy. A slight chance of showers and thunderstorms through the late overnight. Lows in the upper 60s. Chance of rain 20%. Sunday and Sunday night: partly cloudy. Highs in the mid-80s. Lows in the mid-60s. For Monday and Monday night: mostly clear. Highs in the upper 80s. Lows around 70. Tuesday: partly cloudy. A chance of showers with a slight chance of thunderstorms late in the afternoon. Highs in the upper 80s. Chance of rain 50%. For Tuesday night: partly cloudy with a 40% chance of showers. Lows in the mid-60s. Wednesday: partly cloudy with a 30% chance of showers. Highs in the lower 80s. The 8-14 day outlook for Thursday, September 17th through Wednesday, September 23rd, calls for both temperatures and precipitation to be above normal. Normal highs for the period are around 75 degrees, and normal lows are around 55. The normal precipitation total for the 7 days is between 0.70 and 0.75 inches. At 11 a.m., at Indianapolis, it was partly sunny. The temperature was 77 degrees, the dew point 68, and the relative humidity 73%. The wind was calm. The barometric pressure was 30.03 inches and falling. Around central Indiana, it was mostly sunny, with a temperature of 76 at Muncie, 78 at Eagle Creek Air Park, and 78 at Shelbyville. At Zionsville, it was cloudy, with a temperature of 75. Elsewhere across Indiana, at Evansville, rain was falling, with a temperature of 74. At Lafayette, it was mostly sunny, with a temperature of 74. It was partly sunny, with a temperature of 73 at South Bend, 76 at Fort Wayne, 76 at Terre Haute, and 75 at Bloomington.

just outside Indiana. Rain was falling with a temperature of 70 at Champaign and 73 at St. Louis. It was cloudy with a temperature of 72 at Chicago, 74 at Dayton, 76 at Cincinnati, and 76 at Louisville. Once again, at Indianapolis, it was 77 degrees with partly sunny skies. This is NOAA All Hazards Radio KEC 74 in Indianapolis. Now a look at your forecast for Indianapolis and central Indiana. Rest of today. Mostly cloudy with scattered showers with isolated thunderstorms. Not as warm with highs in the upper 70s. Northwest winds around 5 miles an hour. Chance of rain 50%. For tonight, partly cloudy. Lows in the lower 60s. Northeast winds around 5 miles an hour. Friday, partly cloudy through early afternoon, then mostly cloudy with a slight chance of showers late in the afternoon. Highs in the lower 80s. East winds around 5 miles an hour. Chance of rain 20%. For Friday night, partly cloudy with a 40% chance of showers. Lows in the mid-60s. Southeast winds around 5 miles an hour. Saturday, partly cloudy with a slight chance of showers. A slight chance of thunderstorms late in the afternoon. Humid with highs in the mid-80s. Southwest winds around 5 miles an hour. Chance of rain 20%. Once again, the forecast for rest of today. Mostly cloudy with scattered showers with isolated thunderstorms. Not as warm with highs in the upper 70s. Northwest winds around 5 miles an hour. Chance of rain 50%. Taking a look at the 3-7 day forecast for Indianapolis and central Indiana. For Saturday night, partly cloudy. A slight chance of showers and thunderstorms through the late overnight. Lows in the upper 60s. Chance of rain 20%. Sunday and Sunday night, partly cloudy. Highs in the mid-80s. Lows in the mid-60s. For Monday and Monday night, mostly clear. Highs in the upper 80s. Lows around 70. Tuesday, partly cloudy. A chance of showers with a slight chance of thunderstorms late in the afternoon. Highs in the upper 80s. Chance of rain 50%. For Tuesday night, partly cloudy with a 40% chance of showers. Lows in the mid-60s. Wednesday, partly cloudy with a 30% chance of showers. Highs in the lower 80s. The 8-14 day outlook for Thursday, September 17th through Wednesday, September 23rd, calls for both temperatures and precipitation to be above normal. Normal highs for the period are around 75 degrees, and normal lows are around 55. The normal precipitation total for the 7 days is between 0.70 and 0.75 inches. At 11 a.m., at Indianapolis, it was partly sunny. The temperature was 77 degrees, the dew point 68, and the relative humidity 73%. The wind was calm. The barometric pressure was 30.03 inches and falling. Around central Indiana, it was mostly sunny, with a temperature of 76 at Muncie, 78 at Eagle Creek Airpark, and 78 at Shelbyville. At Zionsville, it was cloudy, with a temperature of 75. Elsewhere across Indiana, at Evansville, rain was falling, with a temperature of 74. At Lafayette, it was mostly sunny, with a temperature of 74. It was partly sunny, with a temperature of 73 at South Bend, 76 at Fort Wayne, 76 at Terre Haute, and 75 at Bloomington. Just outside Indiana, rain was falling, with a temperature of 70 at Champaign and 73 at St. Louis. It was cloudy, with a temperature of 72 at Chicago, 74 at Dayton, 76 at Cincinnati, and 76 at Louisville. Once again, at Indianapolis, it was 77 degrees with partly sunny skies. This is NOAA All Hazards Radio KEC 74 in Indianapolis. Now a look at your forecast for Indianapolis and central Indiana. Rest of today. Mostly cloudy with scattered showers with isolated thunderstorms. Not as warm with highs in the upper 70s. Northwest winds around 5 miles an hour. Chance of rain 50%.

set. For tonight, partly cloudy. Lows in the lower 60s. Northeast winds around 5 miles an hour. Friday, partly cloudy through early afternoon, then mostly cloudy with a slight chance of showers late in the afternoon. Highs in the lower 80s. East winds around 5 miles an hour. Chance of rain 20%. For Friday night, partly cloudy with a 40% chance of showers. Lows in the mid-60s. Southeast winds around 5 miles an hour. Saturday, partly cloudy with a slight chance of showers. A slight chance of thunderstorms late in the afternoon. Humid with highs in the mid-80s. Southwest winds around 5 miles an hour. Chance of rain 20%. Once again, the forecast for rest of today. Mostly cloudy with scattered showers with isolated thunderstorms. Not as warm with highs in the upper 70s. Northwest winds around 5 miles an hour. Chance of rain 50%. Taking a look at the 3-7 day forecast for Indianapolis and central Indiana. For Saturday night, partly cloudy. A slight chance of showers and thunderstorms through the late overnight. Lows in the upper 60s. Chance of rain 20%. Sunday and Sunday night, partly cloudy. Highs in the mid-80s. Lows in the mid-60s. For Monday and Monday night, mostly clear. Highs in the upper 80s. Lows around 70. Tuesday, partly cloudy. A chance of showers with a highs in the upper 80s. Lows around 70. Tuesday, partly cloudy. A chance of showers with a slight chance of thunderstorms late in the afternoon. Highs in the upper 80s. Chance of rain 50%. For Tuesday night, partly cloudy with a 40% chance of showers. Lows in the mid-60s. Wednesday, partly cloudy with a 30% chance of showers. Highs in the lower 80s. The 14-day outlook for Thursday, September 17th through Wednesday, September 23rd, calls for both temperatures and precipitation to be above normal. Normal highs for the period are around 75 degrees, and normal lows are around 55. The normal precipitation total for the 7 days is between 0.70 and 0.75 inches. At 11 a.m., at Indianapolis, it was partly sunny. The temperature was 77 degrees, the dew point 68, and the relative humidity 73%. The wind was calm. The barometric pressure was 30.03 inches and falling. Around central Indiana, it was mostly sunny, with a temperature of 76 at Muncie, 78 at Eagle Creek Airpark, and 78 at Shelbyville. At Zionsville, it was cloudy, with a temperature of 75. Elsewhere across Indiana, at Evansville, rain was falling, with a temperature of 74. At Lafayette, it was mostly sunny, with a temperature of 74. It was partly sunny, with a temperature of 73 at South Bend, 76 at Fort Wayne, 76 at Terre Haute, and 75 at Bloomington. Just outside Indiana, rain was falling, with a temperature of 70 at Champaign and 73 at St. Louis. It was cloudy, with a temperature of 72 at Chicago, 74 at Dayton, 76 at Cincinnati, and 76 at Louisville. Once again, at Indianapolis, it was 77 degrees with partly sunny skies. This is NOAA All Hazards Radio KEC 74 in Indianapolis. Now a look at your forecast for Indianapolis and central Indiana. Rest of today. Mostly cloudy with scattered showers with isolated thunderstorms. Not as warm with highs in the upper 70s. Northwest winds around 5 miles an hour. Chance of rain 50%. For tonight, partly cloudy. Lows in the lower 60s. Northeast winds around 5 miles an hour. Friday, partly cloudy through early afternoon, then mostly cloudy with a slight chance of showers late in the afternoon. Highs in the lower 80s. East winds around 5 miles an hour. Chance of rain 20%. For Friday night, partly cloudy with a 40% chance of showers. Lows in the mid-60s. Southeast winds around 5 miles an hour. Saturday,

cloudy with a slight chance of showers. A slight chance of thunderstorms late in the afternoon. Humid with highs in the mid-80s. Southwest winds around 5 miles an hour. Chance of rain 20%. Once again, the forecast for rest of today. Mostly cloudy with scattered showers with isolated thunderstorms. Not as warm with highs in the upper 70s. Northwest winds around 5 miles an hour. Chance of rain 50%. Taking a look at the 3-7 day forecast for Indianapolis and central Indiana. For Saturday night, partly cloudy. A slight chance of showers and thunderstorms through the late overnight. Lows in the upper 60s. Chance of rain 20%. Sunday and Sunday night. Partly cloudy. Highs in the mid-80s. Lows in the mid-60s. For Monday and Monday night. Mostly clear. Highs in the upper 80s. Lows around 70. Tuesday. Partly cloudy. A chance of showers with a slight chance of thunderstorms late in the afternoon. Highs in the upper 80s. Chance of rain 50%. For Tuesday night. Partly cloudy with a 40% chance of showers. Lows in the mid-60s. Wednesday. Partly cloudy with a 30% chance of showers. Highs in the lower 80s. The 8-14 day outlook for Thursday, September 17th through Wednesday, September 23rd, calls for both temperatures and precipitation to be above normal. Normal highs for the period are around 75 degrees, and normal lows are around 55. The normal precipitation total for the 7 days is between 0.70 and 0.75 inches. The current time is 11:38 a.m. Eastern Daylight Time. At 8 a.m. at Indianapolis, it was partly sunny. The temperature was 77 degrees, the dew point 68, and the relative humidity 73%. The wind was calm. The barometric pressure was 30.03 inches and falling. Around central Indiana, it was mostly sunny, with a temperature of 76 at Muncie, 78 at Eagle Creek Air Park, and 78 at Shelbyville. At Zionsville, it was cloudy, with a temperature of 75. Elsewhere across Indiana, at Evansville, rain was falling, with a temperature of 74. At Lafayette, it was mostly sunny, with a temperature of 74. It was partly sunny, with a temperature of 73 at South Bend, 76 at Fort Wayne, 76 at Terre Haute, and 75 at Bloomington. Just outside Indiana, rain was falling, with a temperature of 70 at Champaign and 73 at St. Louis. It was cloudy, with a temperature of 72 at Chicago, 74 at Dayton, 76 at Cincinnati, and 76 at Louisville. Once again, at Indianapolis, it was 77 degrees with partly sunny skies. This is NOAA All Hazards Radio KEC 74 in Indianapolis. Now a look at your forecast for Indianapolis and central Indiana. Rest of today. Mostly cloudy with scattered showers with isolated thunderstorms. Not as warm with highs in the upper 70s. Northwest winds around 5 miles an hour. Chance of rain 50%. For tonight, partly cloudy. Lows in the lower 60s. Northeast winds around 5 miles an hour. Friday, partly cloudy through early afternoon, then mostly cloudy with a slight chance of showers late in the afternoon. Highs in the lower 80s. East winds around 5 miles an hour. Chance of rain 20%. For Friday night, partly cloudy with a 40% chance of showers. Lows in the mid-60s. Southeast winds around 5 miles an hour. Saturday, partly cloudy with a slight chance of showers. A slight chance of thunderstorms late in the afternoon. Humid with highs in the mid-80s. Southwest winds around 5 miles an hour. Chance of rain 20%. Once again, the forecast for rest of today. Mostly cloudy with scattered showers with isolated thunderstorms. Not as warm with highs in the upper 70s. Northwest winds around 5 miles an hour. Chance of rain 50%. Now here is the hazardous weather outlook for central Indiana. For the period today and tonight.
Showers and embedded thunderstorms are expected through much of the day, focused especially across the southern half of central Indiana. Storms may produce locally heavy rainfall. Patchy fog is possible this morning and again late tonight. And now the extended outlook for the period Friday through Wednesday. Scattered thunderstorms are possible late Friday into Saturday, mainly across the southeast half of central Indiana. Additional chances for thunderstorms are expected early next week. Spotter information statement: spotter activation is not anticipated. Taking a look at the 3-7 day forecast for Indianapolis and central Indiana. For Saturday night: partly cloudy. A slight chance of showers and thunderstorms through the late overnight. Lows in the upper 60s. Chance of rain 20%. Sunday and Sunday night: partly cloudy. Highs in the mid-80s. Lows in the mid-60s. For Monday and Monday night: mostly clear. Highs in the upper 80s. Lows around 70. Tuesday: partly cloudy. A chance of showers with a slight chance of thunderstorms late in the afternoon. Highs in the upper 80s. Chance of rain 50%. For Tuesday night: partly cloudy with a 40% chance of showers. Lows in the mid-60s. Wednesday: partly cloudy with a 30% chance of showers. Highs in the lower 80s. The 8-14 day outlook for Thursday, September 17th through Wednesday, September 23rd, calls for both temperatures and precipitation to be above normal. Normal highs for the period are around 75 degrees, and normal lows are around 55. The normal precipitation total for the 7 days is between 0.70 and 0.75 inches. At 11 a.m., at Indianapolis, it was partly sunny. The temperature was 77 degrees, the dew point 68, and the relative humidity 73%. The wind was calm. The barometric pressure was 30.03 inches and falling. Around central Indiana, it was mostly sunny, with a temperature of 76 at Muncie, 78 at Eagle Creek Airpark, and 78 at Shelbyville. At Zionsville, it was cloudy, with a temperature of 75. Elsewhere across Indiana, at Evansville, rain was falling, with a temperature of 74. At Lafayette, it was mostly sunny, with a temperature of 74. It was partly sunny, with a temperature of 73 at South Bend, 76 at Fort Wayne, 76 at Terre Haute, and 75 at Bloomington. Just outside Indiana, rain was falling, with a temperature of 70 at Champaign and 73 at St. Louis. It was cloudy, with a temperature of 72 at Chicago, 74 at Dayton, 76 at Cincinnati, and 76 at Louisville. Once again, at Indianapolis, it was 77 degrees with partly sunny skies. This is NOAA All Hazards Radio KEC 74 in Indianapolis. Now a look at your forecast for Indianapolis and central Indiana. Rest of today: mostly cloudy with scattered showers with isolated thunderstorms. Not as warm, with highs in the upper 70s. Northwest winds around 5 miles an hour. Chance of rain 50%. For tonight: partly cloudy. Lows in the lower 60s. Northeast winds around 5 miles an hour. Friday: partly cloudy through early afternoon, then mostly cloudy with a slight chance of showers late in the afternoon. Highs in the lower 80s. East winds around 5 miles an hour. Chance of rain 20%. For Friday night: partly cloudy with a 40% chance of showers. Lows in the mid-60s. Southeast winds around 5 miles an hour. Saturday: partly cloudy with a slight chance of showers. A slight chance of thunderstorms late in the afternoon. Humid with highs in the mid-80s. Southwest winds around 5 miles an hour. Chance of rain 20%. Once again, the forecast for rest of today: mostly cloudy with scattered showers with isolated thunderstorms. Not as warm, with highs in the upper 70s. Northwest winds around 5 miles an hour. Chance of rain 50%. Taking a look at the 3-7 day forecast for Indianapolis and central Indiana. For Saturday night: partly cloudy.
A slight chance of showers and thunderstorms through the late overnight.

lows in the upper 60s. Chance of rain 20%. Sunday and Sunday night, partly cloudy. Highs in the mid-80s. Lows in the mid-60s. For Monday and Monday night, mostly clear. Highs in the upper 80s. Lows around 70. Tuesday, partly cloudy. A chance of showers with a slight chance of thunderstorms late in the afternoon. Highs in the upper 80s. Chance of rain 50%. For Tuesday night, partly cloudy with a 40% chance of showers. Lows in the mid-60s. Wednesday, partly cloudy with a 30% chance of showers. Highs in the lower 80s. The 14-day outlook for Thursday, September 17th through Wednesday, September 23rd, calls for both temperatures and precipitation to be above normal. Normal highs for the period are around 75 degrees, and normal lows are around 55. The normal precipitation total for the 7 days is between 0.70 and 0.75 inches. At 11 a.m., at Indianapolis, it was partly sunny. The temperature was 77 degrees, the dew point 68, and the relative humidity 73%. The wind was calm. The barometric pressure was 30.03 inches and falling. Around central Indiana, it was mostly sunny, with a temperature of 76 at Muncie, 78 at Eagle Creek Airpark, and 78 at Shelbyville. At Zionsville, it was cloudy, with a temperature of 75. Elsewhere across Indiana, at Evansville, rain was falling, with a temperature of 74. At Lafayette, it was mostly sunny, with a temperature of 74. It was partly sunny, with a temperature of 73 at South Bend, 76 at Fort Wayne, 76 at Terre Haute, and 75 at Bloomington. Just outside Indiana, rain was falling, with a temperature of 70 at Champaign and 73 at St. Louis. It was cloudy, with a temperature of 72 at Chicago, 74 at Dayton, 76 at Cincinnati, and 76 at Louisville. Once again, at Indianapolis, it was 77 degrees with partly sunny skies. This is NOAA All Hazards Radio KEC 74 in Indianapolis. Now we look at your forecast for Indianapolis and central Indiana. Rest of today. Mostly cloudy with scattered showers with isolated thunderstorms. Not as warm with highs in the upper 70s. Northwest winds around 5 miles an hour. Chance of rain 50%. For tonight, partly cloudy. Lows in the lower 60s. Northeast winds around 5 miles an hour. Friday, partly cloudy through early afternoon, then mostly cloudy with a slight chance of showers late in the afternoon. Highs in the lower 80s. East winds around 5 miles an hour. Chance of rain 20%. For Friday night, partly cloudy with a 40% chance of showers. Lows in the mid-60s. Southeast winds around 5 miles an hour. Saturday, partly cloudy with a slight chance of showers. A slight chance of thunderstorms late in the afternoon. Humid with highs in the mid-80s. Southwest winds around 5 miles an hour. Chance of rain 20%. Once again, the forecast for rest of today. Mostly cloudy with scattered showers with isolated thunderstorms. Not as warm with highs in the upper 70s. Northwest winds around 5 miles an hour. Chance of rain 50%. Taking a look at the 3 through 7 day forecast for Indianapolis and central Indiana. For Saturday night, partly cloudy. A slight chance of showers and thunderstorms through the late overnight. Lows in the upper 60s. Chance of rain 20%. Sunday and Sunday night, partly cloudy. Highs in the mid-80s. Lows in the mid-60s. For Monday and Monday night, mostly clear. Highs in the upper 80s. Lows around 70. Tuesday, partly cloudy. A chance of showers with a slight chance of thunderstorms late in the afternoon. Highs in the upper 80s. Chance of rain 50%. For Tuesday night, partly cloudy with a 40% chance of showers. Lows in the mid-60s. Wednesday, partly cloudy with a 30% chance of showers. Highs in the low.

72 at Chicago, 74 at Dayton, 76 at Cincinnati, and 76 at Louisville. Once again, at Indianapolis, it was 77 degrees with partly sunny skies. Now here is the hazardous weather outlook for central Indiana. For the period today and tonight, showers and embedded thunderstorms are expected through much of the day, focused especially across the southern half of central Indiana. Storms may produce locally heavy rainfall. Patchy fog is possible this morning and again late tonight. And now the extended outlook for the period Friday through Wednesday. Scattered thunderstorms are possible late Friday into Saturday, mainly across the southeast half of central Indiana. Additional chances for thunderstorms are expected early next week. Spotter information statement: spotter activation is not anticipated. This is NOAA All Hazards Radio KEC 74 in Indianapolis. And now a look at your forecast for Indianapolis and central Indiana. Rest of today: mostly cloudy with scattered showers with isolated thunderstorms. Not as warm, with highs in the upper 70s. Northwest winds around 5 miles an hour. Chance of rain 50%. For tonight: partly cloudy. Lows in the lower 60s. Northeast winds around 5 miles an hour. Friday: partly cloudy through early afternoon, then mostly cloudy with a slight chance of showers late in the afternoon. Highs in the lower 80s. East winds around 5 miles an hour. Chance of rain 20%. For Friday night: partly cloudy with a 40% chance of showers. Lows in the mid-60s. Southeast winds around 5 miles an hour. Saturday: partly cloudy with a slight chance of showers. A slight chance of thunderstorms late in the afternoon. Humid with highs in the mid-80s. Southwest winds around 5 miles an hour. Chance of rain 20%. Once again, the forecast for rest of today: mostly cloudy with scattered showers with isolated thunderstorms. Not as warm, with highs in the upper 70s. Northwest winds around 5 miles an hour. Chance of rain 50%. Taking a look at the 3 through 7 day forecast for Indianapolis and central Indiana. For Saturday night: partly cloudy. A slight chance of showers and thunderstorms through the late overnight. Lows in the upper 60s. Chance of rain 20%. Sunday and Sunday night: partly cloudy. Highs in the mid-80s. Lows in the mid-60s. For Monday and Monday night: mostly clear. Highs in the upper 80s. Lows around 70. Tuesday: partly cloudy. A chance of showers with a slight chance of thunderstorms late in the afternoon. Highs in the upper 80s. Chance of rain 50%. For Tuesday night: partly cloudy with a 40% chance of showers. Lows in the mid-60s. Wednesday: partly cloudy with a 30% chance of showers. Highs in the lower 80s. The 8 to 14 day outlook for Thursday, September 17th through Wednesday, September 23rd, calls for both temperatures and precipitation to be above normal. Normal highs for the period are around 75 degrees, and normal lows are around 55. The normal precipitation total for the 7 days is between 0.70 and 0.75 inches. At 11 a.m., at Indianapolis, it was partly sunny. The temperature was 77 degrees, the dew point 68, and the relative humidity 73%. The wind was calm. The barometric pressure was 30.03 inches and falling. Around central Indiana, it was mostly sunny, with a temperature of 76 at Muncie, 78 at Eagle Creek Airpark, and 78 at Shelbyville. At Zionsville, it was cloudy, with a temperature of 75. Elsewhere across Indiana, at Evansville, rain was falling, with a temperature of 74. At Lafayette, it was mostly sunny, with a temperature of 74. It was partly sunny, with a temperature of 73 at South Bend, 76 at Fort Wayne, 76 at Terre Haute, and 75 at Bloomington. Just outside Indiana, rain was falling, with a temperature of 70 at Champaign and 73 at St. Louis. It was cloudy, with a temperature of 72 at Chicago, 74 at Dayton, 76 at

Cincinnati, and 76 at Louisville. Once again, at Indianapolis, it was 77 degrees with partly sunny skies. This is NOAA All Hazards Radio KEC 74 in Indianapolis. And now a look at your forecast for Indianapolis and central Indiana. Rest of today. Mostly cloudy with scattered showers with isolated thunderstorms. Not as warm with highs in the upper 70s. Northwest winds around 5 miles an hour. Chance of rain 50%. For tonight, partly cloudy. Lows in the lower 60s. Northeast winds around 5 miles an hour. Friday, partly cloudy through early afternoon, then mostly cloudy with a slight chance of showers late in the afternoon. Highs in the lower 80s. East winds around 5 miles an hour. Chance of rain 20%. For Friday night, partly cloudy with a 40% chance of showers. Lows in the mid-60s. Southeast winds around 5 miles an hour. Saturday, partly cloudy with a slight chance of showers. A slight chance of thunderstorms late in the afternoon. Humid with highs in the mid-80s. Southwest winds around 5 miles an hour. Chance of rain 20%. Once again, the forecast for rest of today. Mostly cloudy with scattered showers with isolated thunderstorms. Not as warm with highs in the upper 70s. Northwest winds around 5 miles an hour. Chance of rain 50%. The current time is 12:08 p.m. Eastern Daylight Time. Taking a look at the 3 through 7 day forecast for Indianapolis and central Indiana. For Saturday night, partly cloudy. A slight chance of showers and thunderstorms through the late overnight. Lows in the upper 60s. Chance of rain 20%. Sunday and Sunday night, partly cloudy. Highs in the mid-80s. Lows in the mid-60s. For Monday and Monday night, mostly clear. Highs in the upper 80s. Lows around 70. Tuesday, partly cloudy. A chance of showers with a slight chance of thunderstorms late in the afternoon. Highs in the upper 80s. Chance of rain 50%. For Tuesday night, partly cloudy with a 40% chance of showers. Lows in the mid-60s. Wednesday, partly cloudy with a 30% chance of showers. Highs in the lower 80s. The 8 to 14 day outlook for Thursday, September 17th through Wednesday, September 23rd, calls for both temperatures and precipitation to be above normal. Normal highs for the period are around 75 degrees, and normal lows are around 55. The normal precipitation total for the 7 days is between 0.70 and 0.75 inches. At 8 a.m., at Indianapolis, it was partly sunny. The temperature was 77 degrees, the dew point 68, and the relative humidity 73%. The wind was calm. The barometric pressure was 30.03 inches and falling. Around central Indiana, it was mostly sunny, with a temperature of 76 at Muncie, 78 at Eagle Creek Airpark, and 78 at Shelbyville. At Zionsville, it was cloudy, with a temperature of 75. Elsewhere across Indiana, at Evansville, rain was falling, with a temperature of 74. At Lafayette, it was mostly sunny, with a temperature of 74. It was partly sunny, with a temperature of 73 at South Bend, 76 at Fort Wayne, 76 at Terre Haute, and 75 at Bloomington. Just outside Indiana, rain was falling, with a temperature of 70 at Champaign and 73 at St. Louis. It was cloudy, with a temperature of 72 at Chicago, 74 at Dayton, 76 at Cincinnati, and 76 at Louisville. Once again, at Indianapolis, it was 77 degrees with partly sunny skies. At noon, at Indianapolis, it was partly sunny. The temperature was 79 degrees, the dew point 68, and the relative humidity 69%. The wind was west at 6 miles an hour. The barometric pressure was 30.04 inches and steady. Around central Indiana, it was mostly sunny, with a temperature of 79 at Muncie and 79 at Shelbyville. At Zionsville, it was partly sunny, with a temperature of 77. At Eagle Creek Airpark,

And now we look at your forecast for Indianapolis and central Indiana. Rest of today. Mostly cloudy with scattered showers with isolated thunderstorms. Not as warm with highs in the upper 70s. Northwest winds around 5 miles an hour. Chance of rain 50%. For tonight, partly cloudy. Lows in the lower 60s. Northeast winds around 5 miles an hour. Friday, partly cloudy through early afternoon, then mostly cloudy with a slight chance of showers late in the afternoon. Highs in the lower 80s. East winds around 5 miles an hour. Chance of rain 20%. For Friday night, partly cloudy with a 40% chance of showers. Lows in the mid-60s. Southeast winds around 5 miles an hour. Saturday, partly cloudy with a slight chance of showers. A slight chance of thunderstorms late in the afternoon. Humid with highs in the mid-80s. Southwest winds around 5 miles an hour. Chance of rain 20%. Once again, the forecast for rest of today. Mostly cloudy with scattered showers with isolated thunderstorms. Not as warm with highs in the upper 70s. Northwest winds around 5 miles an hour. Chance of rain 50%. Taking a look at the 3-7 day forecast for Indianapolis and central Indiana. For Saturday night, partly cloudy. A slight chance of showers and thunderstorms through the late overnight. Lows in the upper 60s. Chance of rain 20%. Sunday and Sunday night. Partly cloudy. Highs in the mid-80s. Lows in the mid-60s. For Monday and Monday night. Mostly clear. Highs in the upper 80s. Lows around 70. Tuesday. Partly cloudy. A chance of showers with a slight chance of thunderstorms late in the afternoon. Highs in the upper 80s. Chance of rain 50%. For Tuesday night, partly cloudy with a 40% chance of showers. Lows in the mid-60s. Wednesday, partly cloudy with a 30% chance of showers. Highs in the lower 80s. The 8-14 day outlook for Thursday, September 17th through Wednesday, September 23rd, calls for both temperatures and precipitation to be above normal. Normal highs for the period are around 75 degrees, and normal lows are around 55. The normal precipitation total for the 7 days is between 0.70 and 0.75 inches. At noon, at Indianapolis, it was partly sunny. The temperature was 79 degrees, the dew point 68, and the relative humidity 69%. The wind was west at 6 miles an hour. The barometric pressure was 30.04 inches and steady. Around central Indiana, it was mostly sunny, with a temperature of 79 at Muncie and 79 at Shelbyville. At Zionsville, it was partly sunny, with a temperature of 77. At Eagle Creek Airpark, it was cloudy, with a temperature of 79. Elsewhere across Indiana, at Evansville, rain was falling, with a temperature of 74. It was partly sunny, with a temperature of 76 at South Bend, 76 at Fort Wayne, 74 at Lafayette, and 77 at Terre Haute. At Bloomington, it was cloudy, with a temperature of 75. Just outside Indiana, rain was falling, with a temperature of 70 at Champaign, 73 at St. Louis, and 77 at Louisville. It was partly sunny, with a temperature of 76 at Dayton, and 78 at Cincinnati. At Chicago, it was cloudy, with a temperature of 74. Once again, at Indianapolis, it was 79 degrees with partly sunny skies. This is NOAA All Hazards Radio KEC 74 in Indianapolis. Now we look at your forecast for Indianapolis and central Indiana. Rest of today. Mostly cloudy with scattered showers with isolated thunderstorms. Not as warm with highs in the upper 70s. Northwest winds around 5 miles an hour. Chance of rain 50%. For tonight, partly cloudy. Lows in the lower 60s. Northeast winds around 5 miles an hour. Friday, partly cloudy through early afternoon, then mostly cloudy with a slight chance of showers late in the afternoon. Highs in the lower 80s. East winds around 5 miles an hour.

chance of rain 20%. For Friday night, partly cloudy with a 40% chance of showers. Lows in the mid-60s. Southeast winds around 5 miles an hour. Saturday, partly cloudy with a slight chance of showers. A slight chance of thunderstorms late in the afternoon. Humid with highs in the mid-80s. Southwest winds around 5 miles an hour. Chance of rain 20%. Once again, the forecast for rest of today. Mostly cloudy with scattered showers with isolated thunderstorms. Not as warm with highs in the upper 70s. Northwest winds around 5 miles an hour. Chance of rain 50%. Taking a look at the 3-7 day forecast for Indianapolis and central Indiana. For Saturday night, partly cloudy. A slight chance of showers and thunderstorms through the late overnight. Lows in the upper 60s. Chance of rain 20%. Sunday and Sunday night. Partly cloudy. Highs in the mid-80s. Lows in the mid-60s. For Monday and Monday night. Mostly clear. Highs in the upper 80s. Lows around 70. Tuesday. Partly cloudy. A chance of showers with a slight chance of thunderstorms late in the afternoon. Highs in the upper 80s. Chance of rain 50%. For Tuesday night, partly cloudy with a 40% chance of showers. Lows in the mid-60s. Wednesday, partly cloudy with a 30% chance of showers. Highs in the lower 80s. The 8-14 day outlook for Thursday, September 17th through Wednesday, September 23rd, calls for both temperatures and precipitation to be above normal. Normal highs for the period are around 75 degrees, and normal lows are around 55. The normal precipitation total for the 7 days is between 0.70 and 0.75 inches. At noon, at Indianapolis, it was partly sunny. The temperature was 79 degrees, the dew point 68, and the relative humidity 69%. The wind was west at 6 miles an hour. The barometric pressure was 30.04 inches and steady. In central Indiana, it was mostly sunny, with a temperature of 79 at Muncie and 79 at Shelbyville. In Zionsville, it was partly sunny, with a temperature of 77. At Eagle Creek Airport, it was cloudy, with a temperature of 79. Elsewhere across Indiana, at Evansville, rain was falling, with a temperature of 74. It was partly sunny, with a temperature of 76 at South Bend, 76 at Fort Wayne, 74 at Lafayette, and 77 at Terre Haute. At Bloomington, it was cloudy, with a temperature of 75. Just outside Indiana, rain was falling, with a temperature of 70 at Champaign, 73 at St. Louis, and 77 at Louisville. It was partly sunny, with a temperature of 76 at Dayton, and 78 at Cincinnati. At Chicago, it was cloudy, with a temperature of 74. Once again, at Indianapolis, it was 79 degrees with partly sunny skies. This is NOAA All Hazards Radio KEC 74 in Indianapolis. And now a look at your forecast for Indianapolis and central Indiana. Rest of today. Mostly cloudy with scattered showers with isolated thunderstorms. Not as warm with highs in the upper 70s. Northwest winds around 5 miles an hour. Chance of rain 50%. For tonight, partly cloudy. Lows in the lower 60s. Northeast winds around 5 miles an hour. Friday, partly cloudy through early afternoon, then mostly cloudy with a slight chance of showers late in the afternoon. Highs in the lower 80s. East winds around 5 miles an hour. Chance of rain 20%. For Friday night, partly cloudy with a 40% chance of showers. Lows in the mid-60s. Southeast winds around 5 miles an hour. Saturday, partly cloudy with a slight chance of showers. A slight chance of thunderstorms late in the afternoon. Humid with highs in the mid-80s. Southwest winds around 5 miles an hour. Chance of rain 20%. Once again, the forecast for rest of today. Mostly cloudy with scattered showers with isolated thunderstorms. Not as warm with highs in the upper 70s.

northwest winds around 5 miles an hour. Chance of rain 50%. Now here is the hazardous weather outlook for central Indiana. For the period today and tonight, showers and embedded thunderstorms are expected through much of the day, focused especially across the southern half of central Indiana. Storms may produce locally heavy rainfall. Patchy fog is possible this morning and again late tonight. And now the extended outlook for the period Friday through Wednesday. Scattered thunderstorms are possible late Friday into Saturday, mainly across the southeast half of central Indiana. Additional chances for thunderstorms are expected early next week. Spotter information statement: spotter activation is not anticipated. The current time is 12:23 p.m. Eastern Daylight Time. Taking a look at the 3-7 day forecast for Indianapolis and central Indiana. For Saturday night: partly cloudy. A slight chance of showers and thunderstorms through the late overnight. Lows in the upper 60s. Chance of rain 20%. Sunday and Sunday night: partly cloudy. Highs in the mid 80s. Lows in the mid 60s. For Monday and Monday night: mostly clear. Highs in the upper 80s. Lows around 70. Tuesday: partly cloudy. A chance of showers with a slight chance of thunderstorms late in the afternoon. Highs in the upper 80s. Chance of rain 50%. For Tuesday night: partly cloudy with a 40% chance of showers. Lows in the mid-60s. Wednesday: partly cloudy with a 30% chance of showers. Highs in the lower 80s. The 8-14 day outlook for Thursday, September 17th through Wednesday, September 23rd, calls for both temperatures and precipitation to be above normal. Normal highs for the period are around 75 degrees, and normal lows are around 55. The normal precipitation total for the 7 days is between 0.70 and 0.75 inches. At noon, at Indianapolis, it was partly sunny. The temperature was 79 degrees, the dew point 68, and the relative humidity 69%. The wind was west at 6 miles an hour. The barometric pressure was 30.04 inches and steady. Around central Indiana, it was mostly sunny, with a temperature of 79 at Muncie and 79 at Shelbyville. At Zionsville, it was partly sunny, with a temperature of 77. At Eagle Creek Airpark, it was cloudy, with a temperature of 79. Elsewhere across Indiana, at Evansville, rain was falling, with a temperature of 74. It was partly sunny, with a temperature of 76 at South Bend, 76 at Fort Wayne, 74 at Lafayette, and 77 at Terre Haute. At Bloomington, it was cloudy, with a temperature of 75. Just outside Indiana, rain was falling, with a temperature of 70 at Champaign, 73 at St. Louis, and 77 at Louisville. It was partly sunny, with a temperature of 76 at Dayton, and 78 at Cincinnati. At Chicago, it was cloudy, with a temperature of 74. Once again, at Indianapolis, it was 79 degrees with partly sunny skies. This is NOAA All Hazards Radio KEC 74 in Indianapolis. Now a look at your forecast for Indianapolis and central Indiana. Rest of today: mostly cloudy with scattered showers with isolated thunderstorms. Not as warm, with highs in the upper 70s. Northwest winds around 5 miles an hour. Chance of rain 50%. For tonight: partly cloudy. Lows in the lower 60s. Northeast winds around 5 miles an hour. Friday: partly cloudy through early afternoon, then mostly cloudy with a slight chance of showers late in the afternoon. Highs in the lower 80s. East winds around 5 miles an hour. Chance of rain 20%. For Friday night: partly cloudy with a 40% chance of showers. Lows in the mid-60s. Southeast winds around 5 miles an hour. Saturday: partly cloudy with a slight chance of showers. A slight chance of thunderstorms late in the afternoon. Humid with highs in the mid-80s. Southwest winds around 5 miles an hour. Chance of rain 20%. Once again, the forecast for rest of today.

Mostly cloudy with scattered showers with isolated thunderstorms. Not as warm with highs in the upper 70s. Northwest winds around 5 miles an hour. Chance of rain 50%. Taking a look at the 3 through 7 day forecast for Indianapolis and central Indiana. For Saturday night, partly cloudy. A slight chance of showers and thunderstorms through the late overnight. Lows in the upper 60s. Chance of rain 20%. Sunday and Sunday night, partly cloudy. Highs in the mid 80s. Lows in the mid 60s. For Monday and Monday night, mostly clear. Highs in the upper 80s. Lows around 70. Tuesday, partly cloudy. A chance of showers with a slight chance of thunderstorms late in the afternoon. Highs in the upper 80s. Chance of rain 50%. For Tuesday night, partly cloudy with a 40% chance of showers. Lows in the mid-60s. Wednesday, partly cloudy with a 30% chance of showers. Highs in the lower 80s. The 8 to 14 day outlook for Thursday, September 17th through Wednesday, September 23rd, calls for both temperatures and precipitation to be above normal. Normal highs for the period are around 75 degrees, and normal lows are around 55. The normal precipitation total for the 7 days is between 0.70 and 0.75 inches. At noon, at Indianapolis, it was partly sunny. The temperature was 79 degrees, the dew point 68, and the relative humidity 69%. The wind was west at 6 miles an hour. The barometric pressure was 30.04 inches and steady. Around central Indiana, it was mostly sunny, with a temperature of 79 at Muncie and 79 at Shelbyville. At Zionsville, it was partly sunny, with a temperature of 77. At Eagle Creek Airpark, it was cloudy, with a temperature of 79. Elsewhere across Indiana, at Evansville, rain was falling, with a temperature of 74. It was partly sunny, with a temperature of 76 at South Bend, 76 at Fort Wayne, 74 at Lafayette, and 77 at Terre Haute. At Bloomington, it was cloudy, with a temperature of 75. Just outside Indiana, rain was falling, with a temperature of 70 at Champaign, 73 at St. Louis, and 77 at Louisville. It was partly sunny, with a temperature of 76 at Dayton, and 78 at Cincinnati. At Chicago, it was cloudy, with a temperature of 74. Once again, at Indianapolis, it was 79 degrees with partly sunny skies. This is NOAA All Hazards Radio KEC 74 in Indianapolis. Now a look at your forecast for Indianapolis and central Indiana. Rest of today. Mostly cloudy with scattered showers with isolated thunderstorms. Not as warm with highs in the upper 70s. Northwest winds around 5 miles an hour. Chance of rain 50%. For tonight, partly cloudy. Lows in the lower 60s. Northeast winds around 5 miles an hour. Friday, partly cloudy through early afternoon, then mostly cloudy with a slight chance of showers late in the afternoon. Highs in the lower 80s. East winds around 5 miles an hour. Chance of rain 20%. For Friday night, partly cloudy with a 40% chance of showers. Lows in the mid-60s. Southeast winds around 5 miles an hour. Saturday, partly cloudy with a slight chance of showers. A slight chance of thunderstorms late in the afternoon. Humid with highs in the mid-80s. Southwest winds around 5 miles an hour. Chance of rain 20%. Once again, the forecast for rest of today. Mostly cloudy with scattered showers with isolated thunderstorms. Not as warm with highs in the upper 70s. Northwest winds around 5 miles an hour. Chance of rain 50%. Taking a look at the 3 through 7 day forecast for Indianapolis and central Indiana. For Saturday night, partly cloudy. A slight chance of showers and thunderstorms through the late overnight. Lows in the upper 60s. Chance of rain 20%. Sunday and Sunday night, partly cloudy. Highs in the mid-80s. Lows in the mid-60s.

Sunday and Monday night. Mostly clear. Highs in the upper 80s. Lows around 70. Tuesday. Partly cloudy. A chance of showers with a slight chance of thunderstorms late in the afternoon. Highs in the upper 80s. Chance of rain 50%. For Tuesday night. Partly cloudy with a 40% chance of showers. Lows in the mid-60s. Wednesday. Partly cloudy with a 30% chance of showers. Highs in the lower 80s. The 8 to 14 day outlook for Thursday, September 17th through Wednesday, September 23rd, calls for both temperatures and precipitation to be above normal. Normal highs for the period are around 75 degrees, and normal lows are around 55. The normal precipitation total for the 7 days is between 0.70 and 0.75 inches. At noon, at Indianapolis, it was partly sunny. The temperature was inches. At noon, at Indianapolis, it was partly sunny. The temperature was 79 degrees, the dew point 68, and the relative humidity 69%. The wind was west at 6 miles an hour. The barometric pressure was 30.04 inches and steady. Around central Indiana, it was mostly sunny, with a temperature of 79 at Muncie and 79 at Shelbyville. At Zionsville, it was partly sunny, with a temperature of 77. At Eagle Creek Airpark, it was cloudy, with a temperature of 79. Elsewhere across Indiana, at Evansville, rain was falling, with a temperature of 74. It was partly sunny, with a temperature of 76 at South Bend, 76 at Fort Wayne, 74 at Lafayette, and 77 at Terre Haute. At Bloomington, it was cloudy, with a temperature of 75. Just outside Indiana, rain was falling, with a temperature of 70 at Champaign, 73 at St. Louis, and 77 at Louisville. It was partly sunny, with a temperature of 76 at Dayton, and 78 at Cincinnati. At Chicago, it was cloudy, with a temperature of 74. Once again, at Indianapolis, it was 79 degrees with partly sunny skies. This is NOAA All Hazards Radio KEC 74 in Indianapolis. Now a look at your forecast for Indianapolis and central Indiana. Rest of today. Mostly cloudy with scattered showers with isolated thunderstorms. Not as warm with highs in the upper 70s. Northwest winds around 5 miles an hour. Chance of rain 50%. For tonight, partly cloudy. Lows in the lower 60s. Northeast winds around 5 miles an hour. Friday, partly cloudy through early afternoon, then mostly cloudy with a slight chance of showers late in the afternoon. Highs in the lower 80s. East winds around 5 miles an hour. Chance of rain 20%. For Friday night, partly cloudy with a 40% chance of showers. Lows in the mid-60s. Southeast winds around 5 miles an hour. Saturday, partly cloudy with a slight chance of showers. A slight chance of thunderstorms late in the afternoon. Humid with highs in the mid-80s. Southwest winds around 5 miles an hour. Chance of rain 20%. Once again, the forecast for rest of today. Mostly cloudy with scattered showers with isolated thunderstorms. Not as warm with highs in the upper 70s. Northwest winds around 5 miles an hour. Chance of rain 50%. Taking a look at the 3 through 7 day forecast for Indianapolis and central Indiana. For Saturday night, partly cloudy. A slight chance of showers and thunderstorms through the late overnight. Upper 60s. Chance of rain 20%. Sunday and Sunday night, partly cloudy. Highs in the mid-80s. Lows in the mid-60s. For Monday and Monday night, mostly clear. Highs in the upper 80s. Lows around 70. Tuesday, partly cloudy. A chance of showers with a slight chance of thunderstorms late in the afternoon. Highs in the upper 80s. Chance of rain 50%. For Tuesday night, partly cloudy with a 40% chance of showers. Lows in the mid-60s. Wednesday, partly cloudy with a 30% chance of showers. Highs in the lower 80s.

the 8 to 14 day outlook for Thursday, September 17th through Wednesday, September 23rd, calls for both temperatures and precipitation to be above normal. Normal highs for the period are around 75 degrees, and normal lows are around 55. The normal precipitation total for the 7 days is between 0.70 and 0.75 inches. At noon, at Indianapolis, it was partly sunny. The temperature was 79 degrees, the dew point 68, and the relative humidity 69%. The wind was west at 6 miles an hour. The barometric pressure was 30.04 inches and steady. Around central Indiana, it was mostly sunny, with a temperature of 79 at Muncie and 79 at Shelbyville. At Zionsville, it was partly sunny, with a temperature of 77. At Eagle Creek Airpark, it was cloudy, with a temperature of 79. Elsewhere across Indiana, at Evansville, rain was falling, with a temperature of 74. It was partly sunny, with a temperature of 76 at South Bend, 76 at Fort Wayne, 74 at Lafayette, and 77 at Terre Haute. At Bloomington, it was cloudy, with a temperature of 75. Just outside Indiana, rain was falling, with a temperature of 70 at Champaign, 73 at St. Louis, and 77 at Louisville. It was partly sunny, with a temperature of 76 at Dayton, and 78 at Cincinnati. At Chicago, it was cloudy, with a temperature of 74. Once again, at Indianapolis, it was 79 degrees with partly sunny skies. The current time is 12:38 p.m. Eastern Daylight Time. This is NOAA All Hazards Radio KEC 74 in Indianapolis. Now a look at your forecast for Indianapolis and central Indiana. Rest of today. Mostly cloudy with scattered showers with isolated thunderstorms. Not as warm with highs in the upper 70s. Northwest winds around 5 miles an hour. Chance of rain 50%. For tonight, partly cloudy. Lows in the lower 60s. Northeast winds around 5 miles an hour. Friday, partly cloudy through early afternoon, then mostly cloudy with a slight chance of showers late in the afternoon. Highs in the lower 80s. East winds around 5 miles an hour. Chance of rain 20%. For Friday night, partly cloudy with a 40% chance of showers. Lows in the mid-60s. Southeast winds around 5 miles an hour. Saturday, partly cloudy with a slight chance of showers. A slight chance of thunderstorms late in the afternoon. Humid with highs in the mid-80s. Southwest winds around 5 miles an hour. Chance of rain 20%. Once again, the forecast for rest of today. Mostly cloudy with scattered showers with isolated thunderstorms. Not as warm with highs in the upper 70s. Northwest winds around 5 miles an hour. Chance of rain 50%. Taking a look at the 3 through 7 day forecast for Indianapolis and central Indiana. For Saturday night, partly cloudy. A slight chance of showers and thunderstorms through the late overnight. Lows in the upper 60s. Chance of rain 20%. Sunday and Sunday night, partly cloudy. Highs in the mid-80s. Lows in the mid-60s. For Monday and Monday night, mostly clear. Highs in the upper 80s. Lows around 70. Tuesday, partly cloudy. A chance of showers with a slight chance of thunderstorms late in the afternoon. Highs in the upper 80s. Chance of rain 50%. For Tuesday night, partly cloudy with a 40% chance of showers. Lows in the mid-60s. Wednesday, partly cloudy with a 30% chance of showers. Highs in the lower 80s. Here is the hazardous weather outlook for central Indiana. For the period today and tonight, showers and embedded thunderstorms are expected through much of the day, focused especially across the southern half of central Indiana. Storms may produce locally heavy rainfall. Patchy fog is possible this morning and again late tonight. And now the extended outlook for the period Friday through Wednesday. Scattered thunderstorms are possible late Friday into Saturday, mainly across the southeast half of central Indiana. Additional chances for thunderstorms.

7 at Terre Haute. At Bloomington, it was cloudy with a temperature of 75. Just outside Indiana, rain was falling with a temperature of 70 at Champaign, 73 at St. Louis, and 77 at Louisville. It was partly sunny with a temperature of 76 at Dayton and 78 at Cincinnati. At Chicago, it was cloudy with a temperature of 74. Once again, at Indianapolis, it was 79 degrees with partly sunny skies. This is NOAA All Hazards Radio KEC 74 in Indianapolis. Now a look at your forecast for Indianapolis and central Indiana. This afternoon, mostly cloudy with isolated thunderstorms, scattered showers, not as warm with highs in the upper 70s, northwest winds around 5 miles an hour, chance of rain 50%. For tonight, partly cloudy, lows in the lower 60s, northeast winds around 5 miles an hour. Friday, partly cloudy through early afternoon, then mostly cloudy with a slight chance of showers late in the afternoon. Highs in the lower 80s. East winds around 5 miles an hour. Chance of rain 20%. For Friday night, partly cloudy with a 40% chance.

storms late in the afternoon. Humid with highs in the mid-80s. Southwest winds around 5 miles an hour. Chance of rain 20%. Once again, the forecast for this afternoon. Mostly cloudy with isolated thunderstorms. Scattered showers. Not as warm with highs in the upper 70s. Northwest winds around 5 miles an hour. Chance of rain 50%. The current time is 12:54 p.m. Eastern Daylight Time. Taking a look at the 3-7 day forecast for Indianapolis and central Indiana. For Saturday night, partly cloudy. A slight chance of showers and thunderstorms through the late overnight. Lows in the upper 60s. Chance of rain 20%. Sunday and Sunday night. Partly cloudy. Highs in the mid-80s. Lows in the mid-60s. For Monday and Monday night. Mostly clear. Highs in the upper 80s. Lows around 70. Tuesday. Partly cloudy. A chance of showers with a slight chance of thunderstorms late in the afternoon. Highs in the upper 80s. Chance of rain 50%. For Tuesday night. Partly cloudy with a 40% chance of showers. Lows in the mid-60s. Wednesday. Partly cloudy with a 30% chance of showers. Highs in the lower 80s. The 8-14 day outlook for Thursday, September 17th through Wednesday, September 23rd, calls for both temperatures and precipitation to be above normal. Normal highs for the period are around 75 degrees, and normal lows are around 55. The normal precipitation total for the 7 days is between 0.70 and 0.75 inches. At noon, Indianapolis, it was partly sunny. The temperature was 79 degrees, the dew point 68, and the relative humidity 69%. The wind was west at 6 miles an hour. The barometric pressure was 30.04 inches and steady. Around central Indiana, it was mostly sunny, with a temperature of 79 at Muncie and 79 at Shelbyville. At Zionsville, it was partly sunny, with a temperature of 77. At Eagle Creek Airport, it was cloudy, with a temperature of 79. Elsewhere across Indiana, at Evansville, rain was falling, with a temperature of 74. It was partly sunny, with a temperature of 76 at South Bend, 76 at Fort Wayne, 74 at Lafayette, and 77 at Terre Haute. At Bloomington, it was cloudy, with a temperature of 75. Just outside Indiana, rain was falling, with a temperature of 70 at Champaign, 73 at St. Louis, and 77 at Louisville. It was partly sunny, with a temperature of 76 at Dayton, and 78 at Cincinnati. At Chicago, it was cloudy, with a temperature of 74. Once again, at Indianapolis, it was 79 degrees with partly sunny skies. This is NOAA All Hazards Radio KEC 74 in Indianapolis. Now a look at your forecast for Indianapolis and central Indiana. This afternoon, mostly cloudy with isolated thunderstorms. Scattered showers. Not as warm with highs in the upper 70s. Northwest winds around 5 miles an hour. Chance of rain 50%. For tonight, partly cloudy. Lows in the lower 60s. Northeast winds around 5 miles an hour. Friday, partly cloudy through early afternoon, then mostly cloudy with a slight chance of showers late in the afternoon. Highs in the lower 80s. East winds around 5 miles an hour. Chance of rain 20%. For Friday night, partly cloudy with a 40% chance of showers. Lows in the mid-60s. Southeast winds around 5 miles an hour. Saturday, partly cloudy with a slight chance of showers. A slight chance of thunderstorms late in the afternoon. Humid with highs in the mid-80s. Southwest winds around 5 miles an hour. Chance of rain 20%. Once again, the forecast for this afternoon. Mostly cloudy with isolated thunderstorms. Scattered showers. Not as warm with highs in the upper 70s. Northwest winds around 5 miles an hour. Chance of rain 50%. Taking a look at the 3-7 day forecast for Indianapolis and central Indiana.
for Saturday night. Partly cloudy. A slight chance of showers and thunderstorms through the late overnight. Lows in the upper 60s. Chance of rain 20%. Sunday and Sunday night. Partly cloudy. Highs in the mid-80s. Lows in the mid-60s. For Monday and Monday night. Mostly clear. Highs in the upper 80s. Lows around 70. Tuesday. Partly cloudy. A chance of showers with a slight chance of thunderstorms late in the afternoon. Highs in the upper 80s. Chance of rain 50%. For Tuesday night. Partly cloudy with a 40% chance of showers. Lows in the mid-60s. Wednesday. Partly cloudy with a 30% chance of showers. Highs in the lower 80s. The 8 to 14 day outlook for Thursday, September 17th through Wednesday, September 23rd, calls for both temperatures and precipitation to be above normal. Normal highs for the period are around 75 degrees, and normal lows are around 55. The normal precipitation total for the 7 days is between 0.70 and 0.75 inches. At noon, at Indianapolis, it was partly sunny. The temperature was 79 degrees, the dew point 68, and the relative humidity 69%. The wind was west at 6 miles an hour. The barometric pressure was 30.04 inches and steady. Around central Indiana, it was mostly sunny, with a temperature of 79 at Muncie and 79 at Shelbyville. At Zionsville, it was partly sunny, with a temperature of 77. At Eagle Creek Airport, it was cloudy, with a temperature of 79. Elsewhere across Indiana, at Evansville, rain was falling, with a temperature of 74. It was partly sunny, with a temperature of 76 at South Bend, 76 at Fort Wayne, 74 at Lafayette, and 77 at Terre Haute. At Bloomington, it was cloudy, with a temperature of 75. Just outside Indiana, rain was falling, with a temperature of 70 at Champaign, 73 at St. Louis, and 77 at Louisville. It was partly sunny, with a temperature of 76 at Dayton, and 78 at Cincinnati. At Chicago, it was cloudy, with a temperature of 74. Once again, at Indianapolis, it was 79 degrees with partly sunny skies. Now here is the hazardous weather outlook for central Indiana. For the period today and tonight, showers and embedded thunderstorms are expected through much of the day, focused especially across the southern half of central Indiana. Storms may produce locally heavy rainfall. Patchy fog is possible this morning and again late tonight. And now the extended outlook for the period Friday through Wednesday. Scattered thunderstorms are possible late Friday into Saturday, mainly across the southeast half of central Indiana. Additional chances for thunderstorms are expected early next week. Spotter information statement: spotter activation is not anticipated.

This is NOAA All Hazards, Radio KEC 74 in Indianapolis. Now we'll look at your forecast for Indianapolis and central Indiana. This afternoon, mostly cloudy with isolated thunderstorms, scattered showers, not as warm with highs in the upper 70s, northwest winds around 5 miles an hour, chance of rain 50%. For tonight, partly cloudy, lows in the lower 60s, northeast winds around 5 miles an hour. Friday, partly cloudy through early afternoon, then mostly cloudy with a slight chance of showers late in the afternoon. Highs in the lower 80s. East winds around 5 miles an hour. Chance of rain 20%. For Friday night, partly cloudy with a 40% chance of showers. Lows in the mid-60s. Southeast winds around 5 miles an hour. Saturday, partly cloudy with a slight chance of showers. A slight chance of thunderstorms late in the afternoon. Humid with highs in the mid-80s. Southwest winds around 5 miles an hour. Chance of rain 20%. Once again, the forecast for this afternoon. Mostly cloudy with isolated thunderstorms. Scattered showers. Not as warm with highs in the upper 70s. Northwest winds around 5 miles an hour. Chance of rain 50%. Taking a look at the 3 through 7 day forecast for Indianapolis and central Indiana. For Saturday night, partly cloudy. A slight chance of showers and thunderstorms through the late overnight. Lows in the upper 60s. Chance of rain 20%. Sunday and Sunday night, partly cloudy. Highs in the mid 80s. Lows in the mid 60s. For Monday and Monday night, mostly clear. Highs in the upper 80s. Lows around 70. Tuesday, partly cloudy. A chance of showers with a slight chance of thunderstorms late in the afternoon. Highs in the upper 80s. Chance of rain 50%. For Tuesday night, partly cloudy with a 40% chance of showers. Lows in the mid-60s. Wednesday, partly cloudy with a 30% chance of showers. Highs in the lower 80s. The 8 to 14 day outlook for Thursday, September 17th through Wednesday, September 23rd, calls for both temperatures and precipitation to be above normal. Normal highs for the period are around 75 degrees, and normal lows are around 55. The normal precipitation total for the 7 days is between 0.70 and 0.75 inches. At noon, at Indianapolis, it was partly sunny. The temperature was 79 degrees, the dew point 68, and the relative humidity 69%. The wind was west at 6 miles an hour. The barometric pressure was 30.04 inches and steady. Around central Indiana, it was mostly sunny, with a temperature of 79 at Muncie and 79 at Shelbyville. At Zionsville, it was partly sunny, with a temperature of 77. At Eagle Creek Airport, it was cloudy, with a temperature of 79. Elsewhere across Indiana, at Evansville, rain was falling, with a temperature of 74. It was partly sunny, with a temperature of 76 at South Bend, 76 at Fort Wayne, 74 at Lafayette, and 77 at Terre Haute. At Bloomington, it was cloudy, with a temperature of 75. Just outside Indiana, rain was falling, with a temperature of 70 at Champaign, 73 at St. Louis, and 77 at Louisville. It was partly sunny, with a temperature of 76 at Dayton, and 78 at Cincinnati. At Chicago, it was cloudy, with a temperature of 74. Once again, at Indianapolis, it was 79 degrees with partly sunny skies. This is NOAA All Hazards, Radio KEC 74 in Indianapolis. Now we'll look at your forecast for Indianapolis and central Indiana. This afternoon, mostly cloudy with isolated thunderstorms, scattered showers, not as warm with highs in the upper 70s, northwest winds around 5 miles an hour, chance of rain 50%. For tonight, partly cloudy, lows in the lower 60s, northeast winds around 5 miles an hour. Friday, partly cloudy through early afternoon,

and mostly cloudy with a slight chance of showers late in the afternoon. Highs in the lower 80s. East winds around 5 miles an hour. Chance of rain 20%. For Friday night, partly cloudy with a 40% chance of showers. Lows in the mid-60s. Southeast winds around 5 miles an hour. Saturday, partly cloudy with a slight chance of showers. A slight chance of thunderstorms late in the afternoon. Humid with highs in the mid-80s. Southwest winds around 5 miles an hour. Chance of rain 20%. Once again, the forecast for this afternoon. Mostly cloudy with isolated thunderstorms. Scattered showers. Not as warm with highs in the upper 70s. Northwest winds around 5 miles an hour. Chance of rain 50%. The current time is 1:08 p.m. Eastern Daylight Time. Taking a look at the 3-through-7-day forecast for Indianapolis and central Indiana. For Saturday night, partly cloudy. A slight chance of showers and thunderstorms through the late overnight. Lows in the upper 60s. Chance of rain 20%. Sunday and Sunday night. Partly cloudy. Highs in the mid-80s. Lows in the mid-60s. For Monday and Monday night. Mostly clear. Highs in the upper 80s. Lows around 70. Tuesday. Partly cloudy. A chance of showers with a slight chance of thunderstorms late in the afternoon. Highs in the upper 80s. Chance of rain 50%. For Tuesday night. Partly cloudy with a 40% chance of showers. Lows in the mid-60s. Wednesday. Partly cloudy with a 30% chance of showers. Highs in the lower 80s. The 8-to-14-day outlook for Thursday, September 17th through Wednesday, September 23rd, calls for both temperatures and precipitation to be above normal. Normal highs for the period are around 75 degrees, and normal lows are around 55. The normal precipitation total for the 7 days is between 0.70 and 0.75 inches. At noon, at Indianapolis, it was partly sunny. The temperature was 79 degrees, the dew point 68, and the relative humidity 69%. The wind was west at 6 miles an hour. The barometric pressure was 30.04 inches and steady. Around central Indiana, it was mostly sunny, with a temperature of 79 at Muncie and 79 at Shelbyville. At Zionsville, it was partly sunny, with a temperature of 77. At Eagle Creek Airport, it was cloudy, with a temperature of 79. Elsewhere across Indiana, at Evansville, rain was falling, with a temperature of 74. It was partly sunny, with a temperature of 76 at South Bend, 76 at Fort Wayne, 74 at Lafayette, and 77 at Terre Haute. At Bloomington, it was cloudy, with a temperature of 75. Just outside Indiana, rain was falling, with a temperature of 70 at Champaign, 73 at St. Louis, and 77 at Louisville. It was partly sunny, with a temperature of 76 at Dayton, and 78 at Cincinnati. At Chicago, it was cloudy, with a temperature of 74. Once again, at Indianapolis, it was 79 degrees with partly sunny skies. At 1 p.m., at Indianapolis, it was partly sunny. The temperature was 80 degrees, the dew point 67, and the relative humidity 64%. The wind was west at 7 miles an hour. The barometric pressure was 30.04 inches and steady. Around central Indiana, at Zionsville, rain was falling, with a temperature of 74. At Shelbyville, it was partly sunny, with a temperature of 80. It was cloudy, with a temperature of 79 at Muncie, and 79 at Eagle Creek Airport. Elsewhere across Indiana, rain was falling, with a temperature of 73 at Lafayette, and 74 at Evansville. It was partly sunny, with a temperature of 75 at South Bend, 78 at Fort Wayne, and 76 at Terre Haute. At Bloomington, it was cloudy, with a temperature of 76. Just outside Indiana, rain was falling, with a temperature of 71 at Champaign and 77 at Louisville. At Dayton, it was partly sunny, with a temperature of 78. It was cloudy, with a temperature of 75 at Chicago, 74 at St. Louis,

It's around 5 miles an hour. Chance of rain 20%. For Friday night, partly cloudy with a 40% chance of showers. Lows in the mid-60s. Southeast winds around 5 miles an hour. Saturday, partly cloudy with a slight chance of showers. A slight chance of thunderstorms late in the afternoon. Humid with highs in the mid-80s. Southwest winds around 5 miles an hour. Chance of rain 20%. Once again, the forecast for this afternoon. Mostly cloudy with isolated thunderstorms. Scattered showers. Not as warm with highs in the upper 70s. Northwest winds around 5 miles an hour. Chance of rain 50%. And now a look at your forecast for Indianapolis and central Indiana. This afternoon, mostly cloudy. Numerous showers early, then scattered showers late. Highs in the lower 80s. Temperature steady or slowly falling. Northwest winds around 5 miles an hour. Chance of rain 60%. For tonight, mostly cloudy. Lows in the mid-60s. Northeast winds around 5 miles an hour. Friday, partly cloudy. Highs in the lower 80s. East winds around 5 miles an hour. For Friday night, partly cloudy with a 40% chance of showers. Lows in the upper 60s. Southeast winds around 5 miles an hour. Saturday, partly cloudy with a slight chance of showers. A slight chance of thunderstorms late in the afternoon. Humid with highs in the mid-80s. Southwest winds around 5 miles an hour. Chance of rain 20%. Once again, the forecast for this afternoon. Mostly cloudy. Numerous showers early, then scattered showers late. Highs in the lower 80s. Temperature steady or slowly falling. Northwest winds around 5 miles an hour. Chance of rain 60%. Taking a look at the 3-7 day forecast for Indianapolis and central Indiana. For Saturday night, partly cloudy. A slight chance of showers and thunderstorms through the late overnight. Lows in the upper 60s. Chance of rain 20%. Sunday and Sunday night. Partly cloudy. Highs in the mid-80s. Lows in the mid-60s. For Monday and Monday night. Mostly clear. Highs in the upper 80s. Lows around 70. Tuesday. Partly cloudy. A chance of showers with a slight chance of thunderstorms late in the afternoon. Highs in the upper 80s. Chance of rain 50%. For Tuesday night, partly cloudy with a 40% chance of showers. Lows in the mid-60s. Wednesday, partly cloudy with a 30% chance of showers. Highs in the lower 80s. The 8-14 day outlook for Thursday, September 17th through Wednesday, September 23rd, calls for both temperatures and precipitation to be above normal. Normal highs for the period are around 75 degrees, and normal lows are around 55. The normal precipitation total for the 7 days is between 0.70 and 0.75 inches. At 1 p.m., at Indianapolis, it was partly sunny. The temperature was 80 degrees, the dew point 67, and the relative humidity 64%. The wind was west at 7 miles an hour. The barometric pressure was 30.04 inches and steady. Around central Indiana, at Zionsville, rain was falling, with a temperature of 74. At Shelbyville, it was partly sunny, with a temperature of 80. It was cloudy, with a temperature of 79 at Muncie, and 79 at Eagle Creek Air Park. Elsewhere across Indiana, rain was falling, with a temperature of 73 at Lafayette, and 74 at Evansville. It was partly sunny, with a temperature of 75 at South Bend, 78 at Fort Wayne, and 76 at Terre Haute. At Bloomington, it was cloudy, with a temperature of 76. Just outside Indiana, rain was falling, with a temperature of 71 at Champaign, and 77 at Louisville. At Dayton, it was partly sunny, with a temperature of 78. It was cloudy, with a temperature of 75 at Chicago, 74 at St. Louis, and 78 at Cincinnati. Once again, at Indianapolis, it was 80 degrees with partly sunny skies.

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And now a look at your forecast for Indianapolis and central Indiana. This afternoon, mostly cloudy. Numerous showers early, then scattered showers late. Highs in the lower 80s. Temperature steady or slowly falling. Northwest winds around 5 miles an hour. Chance of rain 60%. For tonight, mostly cloudy. Lows in the mid-60s. Northeast winds around 5 miles an hour. Friday, partly cloudy. Highs in the lower 80s. East winds around 5 miles an hour. For Friday night, partly cloudy with a 40% chance of showers. Lows in the upper 60s. Southeast winds around 5 miles an hour. Saturday, partly cloudy with a slight chance of showers. A slight chance of thunderstorms late in the afternoon. Humid with highs in the mid-80s. Southwest winds around 5 miles an hour. Chance of rain 20%. Once again, the forecast for this afternoon. Mostly cloudy. Numerous showers early, then scattered showers late. Highs in the lower 80s. Temperature steady or slowly falling. Northwest winds around 5 miles an hour. Chance of rain 60%. Taking a look at the 3-7 day forecast for Indianapolis and central Indiana. For Saturday night, partly cloudy. A slight chance of showers and thunderstorms through the late overnight. Lows in the upper 60s. Chance of rain 20%. Sunday and Sunday night. Partly cloudy. Highs in the mid-80s. Lows in the mid-60s. For Monday and Monday night. Mostly clear. Highs in the upper 80s. Lows around 70. Tuesday. Partly cloudy. A chance of showers with a slight chance of thunderstorms late in the afternoon. Highs in the upper 80s. Chance of rain 50%. For Tuesday night, partly cloudy with a 40% chance of showers. Lows in the mid-60s. Wednesday, partly cloudy with a 30% chance of showers. Highs in the lower 80s. The 8-14 day outlook for Thursday, September 17th through Wednesday, September 23rd, calls for both temperatures and precipitation to be above normal. Normal highs for the period are around 75 degrees, and normal lows are around 55. The normal precipitation total for the 7 days is between 0.70 and 0.75 inches. At 1 p.m., at Indianapolis, it was partly sunny. The temperature was 80 degrees, the dew point 67, and the relative humidity 64%. The wind was west at 7 miles an hour. The barometric pressure was 30.04 inches and steady. Around central Indiana and Zionsville, rain was falling with a temperature of 74. At Shelbyville, it was partly sunny with a temperature of 80. It was cloudy with a temperature of 79 at Muncie and 79 at Eagle Creek Air Park. Elsewhere across Indiana, rain was falling with a temperature of 73 at Lafayette and 74 at Evansville. It was partly sunny, with a temperature of 75 at South Bend, 78 at Fort Wayne, and 76 at Terre Haute. At Bloomington, it was cloudy, with a temperature of 76. Just outside Indiana, rain was falling, with a temperature of 71 at Champaign and 77 at Louisville. At Dayton, it was partly sunny, with a temperature of 78. It was cloudy, with a temperature of 75 at Chicago, 74 at St. Louis, and 78 at Cincinnati. Once again, at Indianapolis, it was 80 degrees with partly sunny skies. Now here is the hazardous weather outlook for central Indiana. For the period today and tonight, showers and embedded thunderstorms are expected through much of the day, focused especially across the southern half of central Indiana. Storms may produce locally heavy rainfall. Patchy fog is possible this morning and again late tonight. And now the extended outlook for the period Friday through Wednesday. Scattered thunderstorms are possible late Friday into Saturday, mainly across the southeast half of central Indiana. Additional chances for thunderstorms are expected early next week. Spotter information statement: spotter activation is not anticipated.

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This is NOAA All Hazards Radio KEC 74 in Indianapolis. And now a look at your forecast for Indianapolis and central Indiana. This afternoon, mostly cloudy. Numerous showers early, then scattered showers late. Highs in the lower 80s. Temperature steady or slowly falling. Northwest winds around 5 miles an hour. Chance of rain 60%. For tonight, mostly cloudy. Lows in the mid-60s. Northeast winds around 5 miles an hour. Friday, partly cloudy. Highs in the lower 80s. East winds around 5 miles an hour. For Friday night, partly cloudy with a 40% chance of showers. Lows in the upper 60s. Southeast winds around 5 miles an hour. Saturday, partly cloudy with a slight chance of showers. A slight chance of thunderstorms late in the afternoon. Humid with highs in the mid-80s. Southwest winds around 5 miles an hour. Chance of rain 20%. Once again, the forecast for this afternoon. Mostly cloudy. Numerous showers early, then scattered showers late. Highs in the lower 80s. Temperature steady or slowly falling. Northwest winds around 5 miles an hour. Chance of rain 60%. Taking a look at the 3-7 day forecast for Indianapolis and central Indiana. For Saturday night, partly cloudy. A slight chance of showers and thunderstorms through the late overnight. Lows in the upper 60s. Chance of rain 20%. Sunday and Sunday night, partly cloudy. Highs in the mid-80s. Lows in the mid-60s. For Monday and Monday night, mostly clear. Highs in the upper 80s. Lows around 70. Tuesday, partly cloudy. A chance of showers with a slight chance of thunderstorms late in the afternoon. Highs in the upper 80s. Chance of rain 50%. For Tuesday night, partly cloudy with a 40% chance of showers. Lows in the mid-60s. Wednesday, partly cloudy with a 30% chance of showers. Highs in the lower 80s. The 8-14 day outlook for Thursday, September 17th through Wednesday, September 23rd, calls for both temperatures and precipitation to be above normal. Normal highs for the period are around 75 degrees, and normal lows are around 55. The normal precipitation total for the 7 days is between 0.70 and 0.75 inches. At 1 p.m., at Indianapolis, it was partly sunny. The temperature was 80 degrees, the dew point 67, and the relative humidity 64%. The wind was west at 7 miles an hour. The barometric pressure was 30.04 inches and steady. Around central Indiana, at Zionsville, rain was falling, with a temperature of 74. At Shelbyville, it was partly sunny, with a temperature of 80. It was cloudy, with a temperature of 79 at Muncie and 79 at Eagle Creek Air Park. Elsewhere across Indiana, rain was falling, with a temperature of 73 at Lafayette and 74 at Evansville. It was partly sunny, with a temperature of 75 at South Bend, 78 at Fort Wayne, and 76 at Terre Haute. At Bloomington, it was cloudy, with a temperature of 76. Just outside Indiana, rain was falling, with a temperature of 71 at Champaign and 77 at Louisville. At Dayton, it was partly sunny, with a temperature of 78. It was cloudy, with a temperature of 75 at Chicago, 74 at St. Louis, and 78 at Cincinnati. Once again, at Indianapolis, it was 80 degrees with partly sunny skies. This is NOAA All Hazards Radio KEC 74 in Indianapolis. Now a look at your forecast for Indianapolis and central Indiana. This afternoon, mostly cloudy. Numerous showers early, then scattered showers late. Highs in the lower 80s. Temperature steady or slowly falling. Northwest winds around 5 miles an hour. Chance of rain 60%. For tonight, mostly cloudy. Lows in the mid-60s. Northeast winds around 5 miles an hour.

hour. Friday, partly cloudy. Highs in the lower 80s. East winds around 5 miles an hour. For Friday night, partly cloudy with a 40% chance of showers. Lows in the upper 60s. Southeast winds around 5 miles an hour. Saturday, partly cloudy with a slight chance of showers. A slight chance of thunderstorms late in the afternoon. Humid with highs in the mid-80s. Southwest winds around 5 miles an hour. Chance of rain 20%. Once again, the forecast for this afternoon. Mostly cloudy. Numerous showers early, then scattered showers late. Highs in the lower 80s. Temperature steady or slowly falling. Northwest winds around 5 miles an hour. Chance of rain 60%. Taking a look at the 3-7 day forecast for Indianapolis and central Indiana. For Saturday night, partly cloudy. A slight chance of showers and thunderstorms through the late overnight. Lows in the upper 60s. Chance of rain 20%. Sunday and Sunday night. Partly cloudy. Highs in the mid-80s. Lows in the mid-60s. For Monday and Monday night. Mostly clear. Highs in the upper 80s. Lows around 70. Tuesday. Partly cloudy. A chance of showers with a slight chance of thunderstorms late in the afternoon. Highs in the upper 80s. Chance of rain 50%. For Tuesday night, partly cloudy with a 40% chance of showers. Lows in the mid-60s. Wednesday, partly cloudy with a 30% chance of showers. Highs in the lower 80s. The 8-14 day outlook for Thursday, September 17th through Wednesday, September 23rd, calls for both temperatures and precipitation to be above normal. Normal highs for the period are around 75 degrees, and normal lows are around 55. The normal precipitation total for the 7 days is between 0.70 and 0.75 inches. At 1 p.m., at Indianapolis, it was partly sunny. The temperature was 80 degrees, the dew point 67, and the relative humidity 64%. The wind was west at 7 miles an hour. The barometric pressure was 30.04 inches and steady. Around central Indiana, at Zionsville, rain was falling, with a temperature of 74. At Shelbyville, it was partly sunny, with a temperature of 80. It was cloudy, with a temperature of 79 at Muncie and 79 at Eagle Creek Air Park. Elsewhere across Indiana, rain was falling, with a temperature of 73 at Lafayette and 74 at Evansville. It was partly sunny, with a temperature of 75 at South Bend, 78 at Fort Wayne, and 76 at Terre Haute. At Bloomington, it was cloudy, with a temperature of 76. Just outside Indiana, rain was falling, with a temperature of 71 at Champaign and 77 at Louisville. At Dayton, it was partly sunny, with a temperature of 78. It was cloudy, with a temperature of 75 at Chicago, 74 at St. Louis, and 78 at Cincinnati. Once again, at Indianapolis, it was 80 degrees with partly sunny skies. This is NOAA All Hazards Radio KEC 74 in Indianapolis. Now a look at your forecast for Indianapolis and central Indiana. This afternoon, mostly cloudy. Numerous showers early, then scattered showers late. Highs in the lower 80s. Temperature steady or slowly falling. Northwest winds around 5 miles an hour. Chance of rain 60%. For tonight, mostly cloudy. Lows in the mid-60s. Northeast winds around 5 miles an hour. Friday, partly cloudy. Highs in the lower 80s. East winds around 5 miles an hour. For Friday night, partly cloudy with a 40% chance of showers. Lows in the upper 60s. Southeast winds around 5 miles an hour. Saturday, partly cloudy with a slight chance of showers. A slight chance of thunderstorms late in the afternoon. Humid with highs in the mid-80s. Southwest winds around 5 miles an hour. Chance of rain 20%. Once again, the forecast for this afternoon. Mostly cloudy. Numerous showers.

Showers early, then scattered showers late. Highs in the lower 80s. Temperature steady or slowly falling. Northwest winds around 5 miles an hour. Chance of rain 60%. Highs in the lower 80s. Temperature steady or slowly falling. Northwest winds around 5 miles an hour. Chance of rain 60%. Taking a look at the 3-7 day forecast for Indianapolis and central Indiana. For Saturday night, partly cloudy. A slight chance of showers and thunderstorms through the late overnight. Lows in the upper 60s. Chance of rain 20%. Sunday and Sunday night, partly cloudy. Highs in the mid 80s. Lows in the mid 60s. For Monday and Monday night, mostly clear. Highs in the upper 80s. Lows around 70. Tuesday, partly cloudy. A chance of showers with a slight chance of thunderstorms late in the afternoon. Highs in the upper 80s. Chance of rain 50%. For Tuesday night, partly cloudy with a 40% chance of showers. Lows in the mid-60s. Wednesday, partly cloudy with a 30% chance of showers. Highs in the lower 80s. The 8-14 day outlook for Thursday, September 17th through Wednesday, September 23rd, calls for both temperatures and precipitation to be above normal. Normal highs for the period are around 75 degrees, and normal lows are around 55. The normal precipitation total for the 7 days is between 0.70 and 0.75 inches. At 1 p.m., at Indianapolis, it was partly sunny. The temperature was 80 degrees, the dew point 67, and the relative humidity 64%. The wind was west at 7 miles an hour. The barometric pressure was 30.04 inches and steady. Around central Indiana and Zionsville, rain was falling with a temperature of 74. At Shelbyville, it was partly sunny with a temperature of 80. It was cloudy with a temperature of 79 at Muncie and 79 at Eagle Creek Air Park. Elsewhere across Indiana, rain was falling with a temperature of 73 at Lafayette and 74 at Evansville. It was partly sunny, with a temperature of 75 at South Bend, 78 at Fort Wayne, and 76 at Terre Haute. At Bloomington, it was cloudy, with a temperature of 76. Just outside Indiana, rain was falling, with a temperature of 71 at Champaign and 77 at Louisville. At Dayton, it was partly sunny, with a temperature of 78. It was cloudy, with a temperature of 75 at Chicago, 74 at St. Louis, and 78 at Cincinnati. Once again, at Indianapolis, it was 80 degrees with partly sunny skies. This is NOAA All Hazards Radio KEC 74 in Indianapolis. Now a look at your forecast for Indianapolis and central Indiana. This afternoon, mostly cloudy. Numerous showers early, then scattered showers late. Highs in the lower 80s. Temperature steady or slowly falling. Northwest winds around 5 miles an hour. Chance of rain 60%. For tonight, mostly cloudy. Lows in the mid-60s. Northeast winds around 5 miles an hour. Friday, partly cloudy. Highs in the lower 80s. East winds around 5 miles an hour. For Friday night, partly cloudy with a 40% chance of showers. Lows in the upper 60s. Southeast winds around 5 miles an hour. Saturday, partly cloudy with a slight chance of showers. A slight chance of thunderstorms late in the afternoon. Humid with highs in the mid-80s. Southwest winds around 5 miles an hour. Chance of rain 20%. Once again, the forecast for this afternoon. Mostly cloudy. Numerous showers early, then scattered showers late. Highs in the lower 80s. Temperature steady or slowly falling. Northwest winds around 5 miles an hour. Chance of rain 60%. Taking a look at the 3-7 day forecast for Indianapolis and central Indiana. For Saturday night, partly cloudy. A slight chance of showers and thunderstorms through the late overnight. Lows in the upper 60s. Chance of rain 20%.

Sunday and Sunday night. Partly cloudy. Highs in the mid-80s. Lows in the mid-60s. For Monday and Monday night. Mostly clear. Highs in the upper 80s. Lows around 70. Tuesday. Partly cloudy. A chance of showers with a slight chance of thunderstorms late in the afternoon. Highs in the upper 80s. Chance of rain 50%. For Tuesday night. Partly cloudy with a 40% chance of showers. Lows in the mid-60s. Wednesday. Partly cloudy with a 30% chance of showers. Highs in the lower 80s. The current time is 1:38 p.m. Eastern Daylight Time. The outlook for Thursday, September 17th through Wednesday, September 23rd, calls for both temperatures and precipitation to be above normal. Normal highs for the period are around 75 degrees, and normal lows are around 55. The normal precipitation total for the 7 days is between 0.70 and 0.75 inches. At 1 p.m., at Indianapolis, it was partly sunny. The temperature was 80 degrees, the dew point 67, and the relative humidity 64%. The wind was west at 7 miles an hour. The barometric pressure was 30.04 inches and steady. Around central Indiana and Zionsville, rain was falling, with a temperature of 74. At Shelbyville, it was partly sunny, with a temperature of 80. It was cloudy, with a temperature of 79 at Muncie and 79 at Eagle Creek Air Park. Elsewhere across Indiana, rain was falling, with a temperature of 73 at Lafayette and 74 at Evansville. It was partly sunny, with a temperature of 75 at South Bend, 78 at Fort Wayne, and 76 at Terre Haute. At Bloomington, it was cloudy, with a temperature of 76. Just outside Indiana, rain was falling, with a temperature of 71 at Champaign and 77 at Louisville. At Dayton, it was partly sunny, with a temperature of 78. It was cloudy, with a temperature of 75 at Chicago, 74 at St. Louis, and 78 at Cincinnati. Once again, at Indianapolis, it was 80 degrees with partly sunny skies. This is NOAA All Hazards Radio KEC 74 in Indianapolis. Now a look at your forecast for Indianapolis and central Indiana. This afternoon, mostly cloudy. Numerous showers early, then scattered showers late. Highs in the lower 80s. Temperature steady or slowly falling. Northwest winds around 5 miles an hour. Chance of rain 60%. For tonight, mostly cloudy. Lows in the mid-60s. Northeast winds around 5 miles an hour. Friday, partly cloudy. Highs in the lower 80s. East winds around 5 miles an hour. For Friday night, partly cloudy with a 40% chance of showers. Lows in the upper 60s. Southeast winds around 5 miles an hour. Saturday, partly cloudy with a slight chance of showers. A slight chance of thunderstorms late in the afternoon. Humid with highs in the mid-80s. Southwest winds around 5 miles an hour. Chance of rain 20%. Once again, the forecast for this afternoon. Mostly cloudy. Numerous showers early, then scattered showers late. Highs in the lower 80s. Temperature steady or slowly falling. Northwest winds around 5 miles an hour. Chance of rain 60%. Now here is the hazardous weather outlook for central Indiana. For the period today and tonight. Showers and embedded thunderstorms are expected through much of the day, focused especially across the southern half of central Indiana. Storms may produce locally heavy rainfall. Patchy fog is possible this morning and again late tonight. And now the extended outlook for the period Friday through Wednesday. Scattered thunderstorms are possible late Friday into Saturday, mainly across the southeast half of central Indiana. Additional chances for thunderstorms are expected early next week. Spotter information statement. Spotter activation is not anticipated. Taking a look at the 3 through 7 day forecast for Indianapolis and central Indiana. For Saturday night, partly cloudy. A slight chance of showers and thunderstorms through the late over.

The barometric pressure was 30.04 inches and steady. Around central Indiana and Zionsville, rain was falling with a temperature of 74. At Shelbyville, it was partly sunny with a temperature of 80. It was cloudy with a temperature of 79 at Muncie and 79 at Eagle Creek Air Park. Elsewhere across Indiana, rain was falling with a temperature of 73 at Lafayette and 74 at Evansville. It was partly sunny with a temperature of 75 at South Bend, 78 at Fort Wayne, and 76 at Terre Haute. At Bloomington, it was cloudy with a temperature of 76. Just outside Indiana, rain was falling with a temperature of 71 at Champaign and 77 at Louisville. At Dayton, it was partly sunny with a temperature of 78. It was cloudy with a temperature of 75 at Chicago, 74 at St. Louis, and 78 at Cincinnati. Once again, at Indianapolis, it was 80 degrees with partly sunny skies. The current time is 1:53 p.m. Eastern Daylight Time. This is NOAA All Hazards Radio KEC 74 in Indianapolis. Now a look at your forecast for Indianapolis and central Indiana. This afternoon, mostly cloudy. Numerous showers early, then scattered showers late. Highs in the lower 80s. Temperature steady or slowly falling. Northwest winds around 5 miles an hour. Chance of rain 60%. For tonight, mostly cloudy. Lows in the mid-60s. Northeast winds around 5 miles an hour. Friday, partly cloudy. Highs in the lower 80s. East winds around 5 miles an hour. For Friday night, partly cloudy with a 40% chance of showers. Lows in the upper 60s. Southeast winds around 5 miles an hour. Saturday, partly cloudy with a slight chance of showers. A slight chance of thunderstorms late in the afternoon. Humid with highs in the mid-80s. Southwest winds around 5 miles an hour. Chance of rain 20%. Once again, the forecast for this afternoon. Mostly cloudy. Numerous showers early, then scattered showers late. Highs in the lower 80s. Temperature steady or slowly falling. Northwest winds around 5 miles an hour. Chance of rain 60%. Taking a look at the 3-7 day forecast for Indianapolis and central Indiana. For Saturday night, partly cloudy. A slight chance of showers and thunderstorms through the late overnight. Lows in the upper 60s. Chance of rain 20%. Sunday and Sunday night, partly cloudy. Highs in the mid-80s. Lows in the mid-60s. For Monday and Monday night, mostly clear. Highs in the upper 80s. Lows around 70. Tuesday, partly cloudy. A chance of showers with a slight chance of thunderstorms late in the afternoon. Highs in the upper 80s. Chance of rain 50%. For Tuesday night, partly cloudy with a 40% chance of showers. Lows in the mid-60s. Wednesday, partly cloudy with a 30% chance of showers. Highs in the lower 80s. The 8-14 day outlook for Thursday, September 17th through Wednesday, September 23rd, calls for both temperatures and precipitation to be above normal. Normal highs for the period are around 75 degrees, and normal lows are around 55. The normal precipitation total for the 7 days is between 0.70 and 0.75 inches. At 1 p.m., at Indianapolis, it was partly sunny. The temperature was 80 degrees, the dew point 67, and the relative humidity 64%. The wind was west at 7 miles an hour. The barometric pressure was 30.04 inches and steady. Around central Indiana and Zionsville, rain was falling with a temperature of 74. At Shelbyville, it was partly sunny with a temperature of 80. It was cloudy with a temperature of 79 at Muncie and 79 at Eagle Creek Air Park. Elsewhere across Indiana, rain was falling with a temperature of 73 at Lafayette and 74 at Evansville. It was partly sunny with a temperature of 75 at South Bend, 78 at Fort Wayne, and 76 at Terre Haute. At
At Bloomington, it was cloudy, with a temperature of 76. Just outside Indiana, rain was falling, with a temperature of 71 at Champaign and 77 at Louisville. At Dayton, it was partly sunny, with a temperature of 78. It was cloudy, with a temperature of 75 at Chicago, 74 at St. Louis, and 78 at Cincinnati. Once again, at Indianapolis, it was 80 degrees with partly sunny skies. This is NOAA All Hazards Radio KEC 74 in Indianapolis. Now a look at your forecast for Indianapolis and central Indiana. This afternoon, mostly cloudy. Numerous showers early, then scattered showers late. Highs in the lower 80s. Temperature steady or slowly falling. Northwest winds around 5 miles an hour. Chance of rain 60%. For tonight, mostly cloudy. Lows in the mid-60s. Northeast winds around 5 miles an hour. Friday, partly cloudy. Highs in the lower 80s. East winds around 5 miles an hour. For Friday night, partly cloudy with a 40% chance of showers. Lows in the upper 60s. Southeast winds around 5 miles an hour. Saturday, partly cloudy with a slight chance of showers. A slight chance of thunderstorms late in the afternoon. Humid with highs in the mid-80s. Southwest winds around 5 miles an hour. Chance of rain 20%. Once again, the forecast for this afternoon. Mostly cloudy. Numerous showers early, then scattered showers late. Highs in the lower 80s. Temperature steady or slowly falling. Northwest winds around 5 miles an hour. Chance of rain 60%. Taking a look at the 3-7 day forecast for Indianapolis and central Indiana. For Saturday night, partly cloudy. A slight chance of showers and thunderstorms through the late overnight. Lows in the upper 60s. Chance of rain 20%. Sunday and Sunday night, partly cloudy. Highs in the mid-80s. Lows in the mid-60s. For Monday and Monday night, mostly clear. Highs in the upper 80s. Lows around 70. Tuesday, partly cloudy. A chance of showers with a slight chance of thunderstorms late in the afternoon. Highs in the upper 80s. Chance of rain 50%. For Tuesday night, partly cloudy with a 40% chance of showers. Lows in the mid-60s. Wednesday, partly cloudy with a 30% chance of showers. Highs in the lower 80s. The 8-14 day outlook for Thursday, September 17th through Wednesday, September 23rd, calls for both temperatures and precipitation to be above normal. Normal highs for the period are around 75 degrees, and normal lows are around 55. The normal precipitation total for the 7 days is between 0.70 and 0.75 inches. Now here is the hazardous weather outlook for central Indiana. For the period today and tonight, showers and embedded thunderstorms are expected through much of the day, focused especially across the southern half of central Indiana. Storms may produce locally heavy rainfall. Patchy fog is possible this morning and again late tonight. And now the extended outlook for the period Friday through Wednesday. Scattered thunderstorms are possible late Friday into Saturday, mainly across the southeast half of central Indiana. Additional chances for thunderstorms are expected early next week. Spotter information statement: spotter activation is not anticipated. At 1 p.m. at Indianapolis, it was partly sunny. The temperature was 80 degrees, the dew point 67, and the relative humidity 64%. The wind was west at 7 miles an hour. The barometric pressure was 30.04 inches and steady. Around central Indiana, at Zionsville, rain was falling, with a temperature of 74. At Shelbyville, it was partly sunny, with a temperature of 80. It was cloudy, with a temperature of 79 at Muncie and 79 at Eagle Creek Air Park. Elsewhere across Indiana, rain was falling, with a temperature of 73 at Lafayette and 74 at Evansville. It was partly sunny, with a temperature of 75 at South Bend, 78 at Fort Wayne, and 76 at Terre Haute.

At Bloomington, it was cloudy with a temperature of 76. Just outside Indiana, rain was falling with a temperature of 71 at Champaign and 77 at Louisville. At Dayton, it was partly sunny with a temperature of 78. It was cloudy with a temperature of 75 at Chicago, 74 at St. Louis, and 78 at Cincinnati. Once again, at Indianapolis, it was 80 degrees with partly sunny skies. This is NOAA All Hazards Radio KEC 74 in Indianapolis. Now a look at your forecast for Indianapolis and central Indiana. This afternoon, mostly cloudy. Numerous showers early, then scattered showers late. Highs in the lower 80s. Temperature steady or slowly falling. Northwest winds around 5 miles an hour. Chance of rain 60%. For tonight, mostly cloudy. Lows in the mid-60s. Northeast winds around 5 miles an hour. Friday, partly cloudy. Highs in the lower 80s. East winds around 5 miles an hour. For Friday night, partly cloudy with a 40% chance of showers. Lows in the upper 60s. Southeast winds around 5 miles an hour. Saturday, partly cloudy with a slight chance of showers. A slight chance of thunderstorms late in the afternoon. Humid with highs in the mid-80s. Southwest winds around 5 miles an hour. Chance of rain 20%. Once again, the forecast for this afternoon. Mostly cloudy. Numerous showers early, then scattered showers late. Highs in the lower 80s. Temperature steady or slowly falling. Northwest winds around 5 miles an hour. Chance of rain 60%. Taking a look at the 3-7 day forecast for Indianapolis and central Indiana. For Saturday night, partly cloudy. A slight chance of showers and thunderstorms through the late overnight. Lows in the upper 60s. Chance of rain 20%. Sunday and Sunday night, partly cloudy. Highs in the mid-80s. Lows in the mid-60s. For Monday and Monday night, mostly clear. Highs in the upper 80s. Lows around 70. Tuesday, partly cloudy. A chance of showers with a slight chance of thunderstorms late in the afternoon. Highs in the upper 80s. Chance of rain 50%. For Tuesday night, partly cloudy with a 40% chance of showers. Lows in the mid-60s. Wednesday, partly cloudy with a 30% chance of showers. Highs in the lower 80s. The 8-14 day outlook for Thursday, September 17th through Wednesday, September 23rd, calls for both temperatures and precipitation to be above normal. Normal highs for the period are around 75 degrees, and normal lows are around 55. The normal precipitation total for the 7 days is between 0.70 and 0.75 inches. At 1 p.m., at Indianapolis, it was partly sunny. The temperature was 80 degrees, the dew point 67, and the relative humidity 64%. The wind was west at 7 miles an hour. The barometric pressure was 30.04 inches and steady. Around central Indiana, at Zionsville, rain was falling with a temperature of 74. At Shelbyville, it was partly sunny with a temperature of 80. It was cloudy, with a temperature of 79 at Muncie and 79 at Eagle Creek Air Park. Elsewhere across Indiana, rain was falling, with a temperature of 73 at Lafayette and 74 at Evansville. It was partly sunny, with a temperature of 75 at South Bend, 78 at Fort Wayne, and 76 at Terre Haute. At Bloomington, it was cloudy, with a temperature of 76. Just outside Indiana, rain was falling with a temperature of 71 at Champaign and 77 at Louisville. At Dayton, it was partly sunny with a temperature of 78. It was cloudy with a temperature of 75 at Chicago, 74 at St. Louis, and 78 at Cincinnati. Once again, at Indianapolis, it was 80 degrees with partly sunny skies. This is NOAA All Hazards Radio KEC 74 in Indianapolis. Now a look at your forecast for Indianapolis and central Indiana. This afternoon, mostly cloudy.

cloudy. Numerous showers early, then scattered showers late. Highs in the lower 80s. Temperature steady or slowly falling. Northwest winds around 5 miles an hour. Chance of rain 60%. For tonight, mostly cloudy. Lows in the mid-60s. Northeast winds around 5 miles an hour. Friday, partly cloudy. Highs in the lower 80s. East winds around 5 miles an hour. For Friday night, partly cloudy with a 40% chance of showers. Lows in the upper 60s. Southeast winds around 5 miles an hour. Saturday, partly cloudy with a slight chance of showers. A slight chance of thunderstorms late in the afternoon. Humid with highs in the mid-80s. Southwest winds around 5 miles an hour. Chance of rain 20%. Once again, the forecast for this afternoon. Mostly cloudy. Numerous showers early, then scattered showers late. Highs in the lower 80s. Temperature steady or slowly falling. Northwest winds around 5 miles an hour. Chance of rain 60%. The current time is 2:09 p.m. Eastern Daylight Time. Taking a look at the 3-7 day forecast for Indianapolis and central Indiana. For Saturday night, partly cloudy. A slight chance of showers and thunderstorms through the late overnight. Lows in the upper 60s. Chance of rain 20%. Sunday and Sunday night, partly cloudy. Highs in the mid-80s. Lows in the mid-60s. For Monday and Monday night, mostly clear. Highs in the upper 80s. Lows around 70. Tuesday, partly cloudy. A chance of showers with a slight chance of thunderstorms late in the afternoon. Highs in the upper 80s. Chance of rain 50%. For Tuesday night, partly cloudy with a 40% chance of showers. Lows in the mid-60s. Wednesday, partly cloudy with a 30% chance of showers. Highs in the lower 80s. The 8-14 day outlook for Thursday, September 17th through Wednesday, September 23rd, calls for both temperatures and precipitation to be above normal. Normal highs for the period are around 75 degrees, and normal lows are around 55. The normal precipitation total for the 7 days is between 0.70 and 0.75 inches. At 2 p.m. at Indianapolis, it was cloudy. The temperature was 79 degrees, the dew point 68, and the relative humidity 69%. The wind was northwest at 7 miles an hour. The barometric pressure was 30.04 inches and steady. Around central Indiana, at Muncie, it was partly sunny, with a temperature of 78. It was cloudy, with a temperature of 74 at Zionsville, 77 at Eagle Creek Airpark, and 80 at Shelbyville. Elsewhere across Indiana, rain was falling, with a temperature of 73 at Lafayette, 74 at Terre Haute, and 73 at Bloomington. At Fort Wayne, it was partly sunny, with a temperature of 77. It was cloudy, with a temperature of 75 at South Bend, and 76 at Evansville. Just outside Indiana, at Louisville, rain was falling, with a temperature of 76. It was partly sunny, with a temperature of 75 at Chicago, and 81 at Dayton. It was cloudy, with a temperature of 72 at Champaign, 77 at St. Louis, and 79 at Cincinnati. Once again, at Indianapolis, it was 79 degrees with cloudy skies. This is NOAA All Hazards Radio KEC 74 in Indianapolis. Now a look at your forecast for Indianapolis and central Indiana. This afternoon, mostly cloudy. Numerous showers early, then scattered showers late. Highs in the lower 80s. Temperature steady or slowly falling. Northwest winds around 5 miles an hour. Chance of rain 60%. For tonight, mostly cloudy. Lows in the mid-60s. Northeast winds around 5 miles an hour. Friday, partly cloudy. Highs in the lower 80s. East winds around 5 miles an hour. For Friday night, partly cloudy with a 40% chance of showers. Lows in the upper 60s.

cloudy. Highs in the mid-80s. Lows in the mid-60s. For Monday and Monday night. Mostly clear. Highs in the upper 80s. Lows around 70. Tuesday. Partly cloudy. A chance of showers with a slight chance of thunderstorms late in the afternoon. Highs in the upper 80s. Chance of rain 50%. For Tuesday night. Partly cloudy with a 40% chance of showers. Lows in the mid-60s. Wednesday. Partly cloudy with a 30% chance of showers. Highs in the lower 80s. The 8 to 14 day outlook for Thursday, September 17th through Wednesday, September 23rd, calls for both temperatures and precipitation to be above normal. Normal highs for the period are around 75 degrees, and normal lows are around 55. The normal precipitation total for the 7 days is between 0.70 and 0.75 inches. At 2 p.m., at Indianapolis, it was cloudy. The temperature was 79 degrees, the dew point 68, and the relative humidity 69%. The wind was northwest at 7 miles an hour. The barometric pressure was 30.04 inches and steady. Around central Indiana, at Muncie, it was partly sunny, with a temperature of 78. It was cloudy, with a temperature of 74 at Zionsville, 77 at Eagle Creek Airpark, and 80 at Shelbyville. Elsewhere across Indiana, rain was falling, with a temperature of 73 at Lafayette, 74 at Terre Haute, and 73 at Bloomington. At Fort Wayne, it was partly sunny, with a temperature of 77. It was cloudy, with a temperature of 75 at South Bend, and 76 at Evansville. Just outside Indiana, at Louisville, rain was falling, with a temperature of 76. It was partly sunny, with a temperature of 75 at Chicago, and 81 at Dayton. It was cloudy, with a temperature of 72 at Champaign, 77 at St. Louis, and 79 at Cincinnati. Once again, at Indianapolis, it was 79 degrees with cloudy skies. This is NOAA All Hazards Radio KEC 74 in Indianapolis. Now a look at your forecast for Indianapolis and central Indiana. This afternoon, mostly cloudy. Numerous showers early, then scattered showers late. Highs in the lower 80s. Temperature steady or slowly falling. Northwest winds around 5 miles an hour. Chance of rain 60%. For tonight, mostly cloudy. Lows in the mid-60s. Northeast winds around 5 miles an hour. Friday, partly cloudy. Highs in the lower 80s. East winds around 5 miles an hour. For Friday night, partly cloudy with a 40% chance of showers. Lows in the upper 60s. Southeast winds around 5 miles an hour. Saturday, partly cloudy with a slight chance of showers. A slight chance of thunderstorms late in the afternoon. Humid with highs in the mid-80s. Southwest winds around 5 miles an hour. Chance of rain 20%. Once again, the forecast for this afternoon. Mostly cloudy. Numerous showers early, then scattered showers late. Highs in the lower 80s. Temperature steady or slowly falling. Northwest winds around 5 miles an hour. Chance of rain 60%. Taking a look at the 3 through 7 day forecast for Indianapolis and central Indiana. For Saturday night, partly cloudy. A slight chance of showers and thunderstorms through the late overnight. Lows in the upper 60s. Chance of rain 20%. Sunday and Sunday night. Partly cloudy. Highs in the mid-80s. Lows in the mid-60s. For Monday and Monday night. Mostly clear. Highs in the upper 80s. Lows around 70. Tuesday. Partly cloudy. A chance of showers with a slight chance of thunderstorms late in the afternoon. Highs in the upper 80s. Chance of rain 50%. For Tuesday night. Partly cloudy with a 40% chance of showers. Lows in the mid-60s. Wednesday. Partly cloudy with a 30% chance of showers. Highs in the lower 80s. The 8 to 14 day outlook for Thursday, September 17th through

Wednesday, September 23rd, calls for both temperatures and precipitation to be above normal. Normal highs for the period are around 75 degrees, and normal lows are around 55. The normal precipitation total for the 7 days is between 0.70 and 0.75 inches. At 2 p.m., at Indianapolis, it was cloudy. The temperature was 79 degrees, the dew point 68, and the relative humidity 69%. The wind was northwest at 7 miles an hour. The barometric pressure was 30.04 inches and steady. Around central Indiana, at Muncie, it was partly sunny, with a temperature of 78. It was cloudy, with a temperature of 74 at Zionsville, 77 at Eagle Creek Airpark, and 80 at Shelbyville. Elsewhere across Indiana, rain was falling, with a temperature of 73 at Lafayette, 74 at Terre Haute, and 73 at Bloomington. At Fort Wayne, it was partly sunny, with a temperature of 77. It was cloudy, with a temperature of 75 at South Bend, and 76 at Evansville. Just outside Indiana, at Louisville, rain was falling, with a temperature of 76. It was partly sunny, with a temperature of 75 at Chicago, and 81 at Dayton. It was cloudy, with a temperature of 72 at Champaign, 77 at St. Louis, and 79 at Cincinnati. Once again, at Indianapolis, it was 79 degrees with cloudy skies. This is NOAA All Hazards Radio KEC 74 in Indianapolis. Now a look at your forecast for Indianapolis and central Indiana. This afternoon, mostly cloudy. Numerous showers early, then scattered showers late. Highs in the lower 80s. Temperature steady or slowly falling. Northwest winds around 5 miles an hour. Chance of rain 60%. For tonight, mostly cloudy. Lows in the mid-60s. Northeast winds around 5 miles an hour. Friday, partly cloudy. Highs in the lower 80s. East winds around 5 miles an hour. For Friday night, partly cloudy with a 40% chance of showers. Lows in the upper 60s. Southeast winds around 5 miles an hour. Saturday, partly cloudy with a slight chance of showers. A slight chance of thunderstorms late in the afternoon. Humid with highs in the mid-80s. Southwest winds around 5 miles an hour. Chance of rain 20%. Once again, the forecast for this afternoon. Mostly cloudy. Numerous showers early, then scattered showers late. Highs in the lower 80s. Temperature steady or slowly falling. Northwest winds around 5 miles an hour. Chance of rain 60%. Now here is the hazardous weather outlook for central Indiana. For the period today and tonight, showers and embedded thunderstorms are expected through much of the day, focused especially across the southern half of central Indiana. Storms may produce locally heavy rainfall. Patchy fog is possible this morning and again late tonight. And now the extended outlook for the period Friday through Wednesday. Scattered thunderstorms are possible late Friday into Saturday, mainly across the southeast half of central Indiana. Additional chances for thunderstorms are expected early next week. Spotter information statement. Spotter activation is not anticipated. Taking a look at the 3-7 day forecast for Indianapolis and central Indiana. For Saturday night, partly cloudy. A slight chance of showers and thunderstorms through the late overnight. Lows in the upper 60s. Chance of rain 20%. Sunday and Sunday night, partly cloudy. Highs in the mid-80s. Lows in the mid-60s. For Monday and Monday night, mostly clear. Highs in the upper 80s. Lows around 70. Tuesday, partly cloudy. A chance of showers with a slight chance of thunderstorms late in the afternoon. Highs in the upper 80s. Chance of rain 50%. For Tuesday night, partly cloudy with a 40% chance of showers. Lows in the mid-60s. Wednesday, partly cloudy with a 30% chance of showers. Highs in the lower 80s. The current time is 2:23 p.m. Eastern Daylight Time. The 8 to 14.

Day outlook for Thursday, September 17th through Wednesday, September 23rd. Calls for both temperatures and precipitation to be above normal. Normal highs for the period are around 75 degrees, and normal lows are around 55. The normal precipitation total for the 7 days is between 0.70 and 0.75 inches. At 2 p.m. at Indianapolis, it was cloudy. The temperature was 79 degrees, the dew point 68, and the relative humidity 69%. The wind was northwest at 7 miles an hour. The barometric pressure was 30.04 inches and steady. Around central Indiana, at Muncie, it was partly sunny, with a temperature of 78. It was cloudy, with a temperature of 74 at Zionsville, 77 at Eagle Creek Air Park, and 80 at Shelbyville. Elsewhere across Indiana, rain was falling, with a temperature of 73 at Lafayette, 74 at Terre Haute, and 73 at Bloomington. At Fort Wayne, it was partly sunny, with a temperature of 77. It was cloudy, with a temperature of 75 at South Bend, and 76 at Evansville. Just outside Indiana, at Louisville, rain was falling, with a temperature of 76. It was partly sunny, with a temperature of 75 at Chicago, and 81 at Dayton. It was cloudy, with a temperature of 72 at Champaign, 77 at St. Louis, and 79 at Cincinnati. Once again, at Indianapolis, it was 79 degrees with cloudy skies. This is NOAA All Hazards Radio KEC 74 in Indianapolis. Now a look at your forecast for Indianapolis and central Indiana. This afternoon, mostly cloudy. Numerous showers early, then scattered showers late. Highs in the lower 80s. Temperature steady or slowly falling. Northwest winds around 5 miles an hour. Chance of rain 60%. For tonight, mostly cloudy. Lows in the mid-60s. Northeast winds around 5 miles an hour. Friday, partly cloudy. Highs in the lower 80s. East winds around 5 miles an hour. For Friday night, partly cloudy with a 40% chance of showers. Lows in the upper 60s. Southeast winds around 5 miles an hour. Saturday, partly cloudy with a slight chance of showers. A slight chance of thunderstorms late in the afternoon. Humid with highs in the mid-80s. Southwest winds around 5 miles an hour. Chance of rain 20%. Once again, the forecast for this afternoon. Mostly cloudy. Numerous showers early, then scattered showers late. Highs in the lower 80s. Temperature steady or slowly falling. Northwest winds around 5 miles an hour. Chance of rain 60%. Taking a look at the 3-7 day forecast for Indianapolis and central Indiana. For Saturday night, partly cloudy. A slight chance of showers and thunderstorms through the late overnight. Lows in the upper 60s. Chance of rain 20%. Sunday and Sunday night, partly cloudy. Highs in the mid-80s. Lows in the mid-60s. For Monday and Monday night, mostly clear. Highs in the upper 80s. Lows around 70. Tuesday, partly cloudy. A chance of showers with a slight chance of thunderstorms late in the afternoon. Highs in the upper 80s. Chance of rain 50%. For Tuesday night, partly cloudy with a 40% chance of showers. Lows in the mid-60s. Wednesday, partly cloudy with a 30% chance of showers. Highs in the lower 80s. The 8-14 day outlook for Thursday, September 17th through Wednesday, September 23rd, calls for both temperatures and precipitation to be above normal. Normal highs for the period are around 75 degrees, and normal lows are around 55. The normal precipitation total for the 7 days is between 0.70 and 0.75 inches. The ultraviolet index for Indianapolis on Friday will be 5. The Environmental Protection Agency categorizes an index of 5 as moderate exposure to ultraviolet radiation. At 2 p.m. at Indianapolis, it was cloudy. The temperature was 79 degrees, the dew point 68, and the relative humidity 69%.

The wind was northwest at 7 miles an hour. The barometric pressure was 30.04 inches and steady. Around central Indiana, at Muncie, it was partly sunny, with a temperature of 78. It was cloudy, with a temperature of 74 at Zionsville, 77 at Eagle Creek Airpark, and 80 at Shelbyville. Elsewhere across Indiana, rain was falling, with a temperature of 73 at Lafayette, 74 at Terre Haute, and 73 at Bloomington. At Fort Wayne, it was partly sunny, with a temperature of 77. It was cloudy, with a temperature of 75 at South Bend, and 76 at Evansville. Just outside Indiana, at Louisville, rain was falling, with a temperature of 76. It was partly sunny, with a temperature of 75 at Chicago, and 81 at Dayton. It was cloudy, with a temperature of 72 at Champaign, 77 at St. Louis, and 79 at Cincinnati. Once again, at Indianapolis, it was 79 degrees with cloudy skies. This is NOAA All Hazards Radio KEC 74 in Indianapolis. Now a look at your forecast for Indianapolis and central Indiana. This afternoon, mostly cloudy. Numerous showers early, then scattered showers late. Highs in the lower 80s. Temperature steady or slowly falling. Northwest winds around 5 miles an hour. Chance of rain 60%. For tonight, mostly cloudy. Lows in the mid-60s. Northeast winds around 5 miles an hour. Friday, partly cloudy. Highs in the lower 80s. East winds around 5 miles an hour. For Friday night, partly cloudy with a 40% chance of showers. Lows in the upper 60s. Southeast winds around 5 miles an hour. Saturday, partly cloudy with a slight chance of showers. A slight chance of thunderstorms late in the afternoon. Humid with highs in the mid-80s. Southwest winds around 5 miles an hour. Chance of rain 20%. Once again, the forecast for this afternoon. Mostly cloudy. Numerous showers early, then scattered showers late. Highs in the lower 80s. Temperature steady or slowly falling. Northwest winds around 5 miles an hour. Chance of rain 60%. Taking a look at the 3-7 day forecast for Indianapolis and central Indiana. For Saturday night, partly cloudy. A slight chance of showers and thunderstorms through the late overnight. Lows in the upper 60s. Chance of rain 20%. Sunday and Sunday night, partly cloudy. Highs in the mid-80s. Lows in the mid-60s. For Monday and Monday night, mostly clear. Highs in the upper 80s. Lows around 70. Tuesday, partly cloudy. A chance of showers with a slight chance of thunderstorms late in the afternoon. Highs in the upper 80s. Chance of rain 50%. For Tuesday night, partly cloudy with a 40% chance of showers. Lows in the mid-60s. Wednesday, partly cloudy with a 30% chance of showers. Highs in the lower 80s. And now a look at your forecast for Indianapolis and central Indiana. Tonight, mostly cloudy. Numerous showers early, then scattered showers late this afternoon. Lows in the mid-60s. Northwest winds around 5 miles an hour, becoming northeast around 5 miles an hour. Chance of rain 60%. For Friday, partly cloudy. Highs in the lower 80s. East winds around 5 miles an hour. Friday night, partly cloudy through the late overnight, then becoming mostly cloudy. A 50% chance of showers. Lows in the upper 60s. South winds around 5 miles an hour. For Saturday, partly clouds, lows in the upper 60s. South winds around 5 miles an hour. For Saturday, partly cloudy with a chance of showers. A slight chance of thunderstorms through early afternoon, then a chance of thunderstorms late in the afternoon. Humid with highs in the mid-80s. Southwest winds 5 to 10 miles an hour. Chance of rain 50%. Once again, the forecast for tonight. Mostly cloudy.

showers early, then scattered showers late this afternoon. Lows in the mid-60s. Northwest winds around 5 miles an hour, becoming northeast around 5 miles an hour. Chance of rain 60%. Taking a look at the 3 through 7 day forecast for Indianapolis and central Indiana. Saturday night. Partly cloudy through the late overnight, then clearing. Humid with lows in the upper 60s. Southwest winds around 5 miles an hour. For Sunday and Sunday night. Partly cloudy. Highs in the mid-80s. Lows in the lower 60s. Monday and Monday night. Mostly clear. Highs in the mid-80s. Lows in the upper 60s. For Tuesday. Mostly sunny. A slight chance of showers and thunderstorms late in the afternoon. Highs in the upper 80s. Chance of rain 20%. Tuesday night and Wednesday. Partly cloudy with a chance of showers with a slight chance of thunderstorms. Lows in the upper 60s. Highs in the mid-80s. Chance of rain 50%. For Wednesday night, partly cloudy with a 50% chance of showers. Lows in the upper 60s. Thursday, partly cloudy with a chance of showers. A slight chance of thunderstorms late in the afternoon. Highs in the lower 80s. Chance of rain 50%. The 8 to 14 day outlook for Thursday, September 17th through Wednesday, September 23rd, calls for both temperatures and precipitation to be above normal. Normal highs for the period are around 75 degrees, and normal lows are around 55. The normal precipitation total for the 7 days is between 0.70 and 0.75 inches. The ultraviolet index for Indianapolis on Friday will be 5. The Environmental Protection Agency categorizes an index of 5 as moderate exposure to ultraviolet radiation. At 2 p.m. at Indianapolis, it was cloudy. The temperature was 79 degrees, the dew point 68, and the relative humidity 69%. The wind was northwest at 7 miles an hour. The barometric pressure was 30.04 inches and steady. Around central Indiana, at Muncie, it was partly sunny, with a temperature of 78. It was cloudy, with a temperature of 74 at Zionsville, 77 at Eagle Creek Air Park, and 80 at Shelbyville. Elsewhere across Indiana, rain was falling, with a temperature of 73 at Lafayette, 74 at Terre Haute, and 73 at Bloomington. At Fort Wayne, it was partly sunny, with a temperature of 77. It was cloudy, with a temperature of 75 at South Bend, and 76 at Evansville. Just outside Indiana, at Louisville, rain was falling, with a temperature of 76. It was partly sunny, with a temperature of 75 at Chicago, and 81 at Dayton. It was cloudy, with a temperature of 72 at Champaign, 77 at St. Louis, and 79 at Cincinnati. Once again, at Indianapolis, it was 79 degrees with cloudy skies. This is NOAA All Hazards Radio KEC 74 in Indianapolis. Now a look at your forecast for Indianapolis and central Indiana. Tonight, mostly cloudy. Numerous showers early, then scattered showers late this afternoon. Lows in the mid-60s. Northwest winds around 5 miles an hour, becoming northeast around 5 miles an hour. Chance of rain 60%. For Friday, partly cloudy. Highs in the lower 80s. East winds around 5 miles an hour. Friday night, partly cloudy through the late overnight, then becoming mostly cloudy. A 50% chance of showers. Lows in the upper 60s. South winds around 5 miles an hour. For Saturday, partly cloudy with a chance of showers. A slight chance of thunderstorms through early afternoon, then a chance of thunderstorms late in the afternoon. Humid with highs in the mid-80s. Southwest winds 5 to 10 miles an hour. Chance of rain 50%. Once again, the forecast for tonight. Mostly cloudy. Numerous showers early, then scattered showers late this afternoon. Lows in the mid-60s. Northwest winds around 5 miles an hour, becoming northeast around 5 miles an hour. Chance of rain 60%. The current time is 2:38.

p.m. Eastern Daylight Time. Taking a look at the 3-7 day forecast for Indianapolis and central Indiana. Saturday night, partly cloudy through the late overnight, then clearing. Humid with lows in the upper 60s. Southwest winds around 5 miles an hour. For Sunday and Sunday night, partly cloudy. Highs in the mid-80s. Lows in the lower 60s. Monday and Monday night, mostly clear. Highs in the mid-80s. Lows in the upper 60s. For Tuesday, mostly sunny. A slight chance of showers and thunderstorms late in the afternoon. Highs in the upper 80s. Chance of rain 20%. Tuesday night and Wednesday, partly cloudy with a chance of showers with a slight chance of thunderstorms. Lows in the upper 60s. Highs in the mid-80s. Chance of rain 50%. For Wednesday night, partly cloudy with a 50% chance of showers. Lows in the upper 60s. Thursday, partly cloudy with a chance of showers. A slight chance of thunderstorms late in the afternoon. Highs in the lower 80s. Chance of rain 50%. The 8-14 day outlook for Thursday, September 17th through Wednesday, September 23rd, calls for both temperatures and precipitation to be above normal. Normal highs for the period are around 75 degrees, and normal lows are around 55. The normal precipitation total for the 7 days is between 0.70 and 0.75 inches. The ultraviolet index for Indianapolis on Friday will be 5. The Environmental Protection Agency categorizes an index of 5 as moderate exposure to ultraviolet radiation. At 2 p.m. at Indianapolis, it was cloudy. The temperature was 79 degrees, the dew point 68, and the relative humidity 69%. The wind was northwest at 7 miles an hour. The barometric pressure was 30.04 inches and steady. Around central Indiana, at Muncie, it was partly sunny, with a temperature of 78. It was cloudy, with a temperature of 74 at Zionsville, 77 at Eagle Creek Airpark, and 80 at Shelbyville. Elsewhere across Indiana, rain was falling, with a temperature of 73 at Lafayette, 74 at Terre Haute, and 73 at Bloomington. At Fort Wayne, it was partly sunny, with a temperature of 77. It was cloudy, with a temperature of 75 at South Bend, and 76 at Evansville. Just outside Indiana, at Louisville, rain was falling, with a temperature of 76. It was partly sunny, with a temperature of 75 at Chicago, and 81 at Dayton. It was cloudy, with a temperature of 72 at Champaign, 77 at St. Louis, and 79 at Cincinnati. Once again, at Indianapolis, it was 79 degrees with cloudy skies. Now here is the hazardous weather outlook for central Indiana. For the period today and tonight, showers and embedded thunderstorms are expected through much of the day, focused especially across the southern half of central Indiana. Storms may produce locally heavy rainfall. Patchy fog is possible this morning and again late tonight. And now the extended outlook for the period Friday through Wednesday. Scattered thunderstorms are possible late Friday into Saturday, mainly across the southeast half of central Indiana. Additional chances for thunderstorms are expected early next week. Spotter information statement. Spotter activation is not anticipated. This is NOAA All Hazards Radio KEC 74 in Indianapolis. Now a look at your forecast for Indianapolis and central Indiana. Tonight, mostly cloudy. Numerous showers early, then scattered showers late this afternoon. Lows in the mid-60s. Northwest winds around 5 miles an hour, becoming northeast around 5 miles an hour. Chance of rain 60%. For Friday, partly cloudy. Highs in the lower 80s. East winds around 5 miles an hour. Friday night, partly cloudy through the late overnight, then becoming mostly cloudy. A 50% chance of showers. Lows in the upper 60s. South winds around 5 miles an hour. For Saturday, partly cloudy with a chance of showers. A slight chance of thunderstorms through early afternoon, then a chance of thunderstorms late in the afternoon.

look at the 3 through 7 day forecast for Indianapolis and central Indiana. Saturday night, partly cloudy through the late overnight, then clearing. Humid with lows in the upper 60s. Southwest winds around 5 miles an hour. For Sunday and Sunday night, partly cloudy. Highs in the mid-80s. Lows in the lower 60s. Monday and Monday night, mostly clear. Highs in the mid-80s. Lows in the upper 60s. For Tuesday, mostly sunny. A slight chance of showers and thunderstorms late in the afternoon. Highs in the upper 80s. Chance of rain 20%. Tuesday night and Wednesday, partly cloudy with a chance of showers with a slight chance of thunderstorms. Lows in the upper 60s. Highs in the mid-80s. Chance of rain 50%. For Wednesday night, partly cloudy with a 50% chance of showers. Lows in the upper 60s. Thursday, partly cloudy with a chance of showers. A slight chance of thunderstorms late in the afternoon. Highs in the lower 80s. Chance of rain 50%. The 8 to 14 day outlook for Thursday, September 17th through Wednesday, September 23rd, calls for both temperatures and precipitation to be above normal. Normal highs for the period are around 75 degrees, and normal lows are around 55. The normal precipitation total for the 7 days is between 0.70 and 0.75 inches. The ultraviolet index for Indianapolis on Friday will be 5. The Environmental Protection Agency categorizes an index of 5 as moderate exposure to ultraviolet radiation. At 2 p.m. at Indianapolis, it was cloudy. The temperature was 79 degrees, the dew point 68, and the relative humidity 69%. The wind was northwest at 7 miles an hour. The barometric pressure was 30.04 inches and steady. Around central Indiana, at Muncie, it was partly sunny, with a temperature of 78. It was cloudy, with a temperature of 74 at Zionsville, 77 at Eagle Creek Air Park, and 80 at Shelbyville. Elsewhere across Indiana, rain was falling, with a temperature of 73 at Lafayette, 74 at Terre Haute, and 73 at Bloomington. At Fort Wayne, it was partly sunny, with a temperature of 77. It was cloudy, with a temperature of 75 at South Bend, and 76 at Evansville. Just outside Indiana, at Louisville, rain was falling, with a temperature of 76. It was partly sunny, with a temperature of 75 at Chicago, and 81 at Dayton. It was cloudy, with a temperature of 72 at Champaign, 77 at St. Louis, and 79 at Cincinnati. Once again, at Indianapolis, it was 79 degrees with cloudy skies. This is NOAA All Hazards Radio KEC 74 in Indianapolis. And now a look at your forecast for Indianapolis and central Indiana. Tonight, mostly cloudy. Numerous showers early, then scattered showers late this afternoon. Lows in the mid-60s. Northwest winds around 5 miles an hour, becoming northeast around 5 miles an hour. Chance of rain 60%. For Friday, partly cloudy. Highs in the lower 80s. East winds around 5 miles an hour. Friday night, partly cloudy through the late overnight, then becoming mostly cloudy. A 50% chance of showers. Lows in the upper 60s. South winds around 5 miles an hour. For Saturday, partly cloudy with a chance of showers. A slight chance of thunderstorms through early afternoon, then a chance of thunderstorms late in the afternoon. Humid with highs in the mid-80s. Southwest winds 5 to 10 miles an hour. Chance of rain 50%. Once again, the forecast for tonight. Mostly cloudy. Numerous showers early, then scattered showers late this afternoon. Lows in the mid-60s. Northwest winds around 5 miles an hour, becoming northeast around 5 miles an hour. Chance of rain 60%. Taking a look at the 3 through 7 day forecast for Indianapolis and central Indiana. Saturday night, partly cloudy through the late overnight, then clearing. Humid with lows in the upper 60s. Southwest winds around 5 miles an hour.
for Sunday and Sunday night. Partly cloudy. Highs in the mid-80s. Lows in the lower 60s. Monday and Monday night. Mostly clear. Highs in the mid-80s. Lows in the upper 60s. For Tuesday. Mostly sunny. A slight chance of showers and thunderstorms late in the afternoon. Highs in the upper 80s. Chance of rain 20%. Tuesday night and Wednesday. Partly cloudy with a chance of showers with a slight chance of thunderstorms. Lows in the upper 60s. Highs in the mid-80s. Chance of rain 50%. For Wednesday night. Partly cloudy with a 50% chance of showers. Lows in the upper 60s. Thursday. Partly cloudy with a chance of showers. A slight chance of thunderstorms late in the afternoon. Highs in the lower 80s. Chance of rain 50%. The 8 to 14 day outlook for Thursday, September 17th through Wednesday, September 23rd, calls for both temperatures and precipitation to be above normal. Normal highs for the period are around 75 degrees, and normal lows are around 55. The normal precipitation total for the 7 days is between 0.70 and 0.75 inches. The ultraviolet index for Indianapolis on Friday will be 5. The Environmental Protection Agency categorizes an index of 5 as moderate exposure to ultraviolet radiation. At 2 p.m. at Indianapolis, it was cloudy. The temperature was 79 degrees, the dew point 68, and the relative humidity 69%. The wind was northwest at 7 miles an hour. The barometric pressure was 30.04 inches and steady. Around central Indiana, at Muncie, it was partly sunny, with a temperature of 78. It was cloudy, with a temperature of 74 at Zionsville, 77 at Eagle Creek Airpark, and 80 at Shelbyville. Elsewhere across Indiana, rain was falling, with a temperature of 73 at Lafayette, 74 at Terre Haute, and 73 at Bloomington. At Fort Wayne, it was partly sunny, with a temperature of 77. It was cloudy, with a temperature of 75 at South Bend, and 76 at Evansville. Just outside Indiana, at Louisville, rain was falling, with a temperature of 76. It was partly sunny, with a temperature of 75 at Chicago, and 81 at Dayton. It was cloudy, with a temperature of 72 at Champaign, 77 at St. Louis, and 79 at Cincinnati. Once again, at Indianapolis, it was 79 degrees with cloudy skies. Now here is the hazardous weather outlook for central Indiana. For the period today and tonight, showers and embedded thunderstorms are expected through much of the day, focused especially across the southern half of central Indiana. Storms may produce locally heavy rainfall. Patchy fog is possible this morning and again late tonight. And now the extended outlook for the period Friday through Wednesday. Scattered thunderstorms are possible late Friday into Saturday, mainly across the southeast half of central Indiana. Additional chances for thunderstorms are expected early next week. Spotter information statement. Spotter activation is not anticipated. This is NOAA All Hazards Radio KEC 74 in Indianapolis. Now a look at your forecast for Indianapolis and central Indiana. Tonight, mostly cloudy. Numerous showers early, then scattered showers late this afternoon. Lows in the mid-60s. Northwest winds around 5 miles an hour, becoming northeast around 5 miles an hour. Chance of rain 60%. For Friday, partly cloudy. Highs in the lower 80s. East winds around 5 miles an hour. Friday night, partly cloudy through the late overnight, then becoming mostly cloudy. A 50% chance of showers. Lows in the upper 60s. South winds around 5 miles an hour. For Saturday, partly cloudy with a chance of showers. A slight chance of thunderstorms through early afternoon, then a chance of thunderstorms late in the afternoon. Humid with highs in the mid-80s. Southwest winds 5 to 10 miles an hour. Chance of rain 50%. Once again, the forecast for tonight. Mostly cloudy. Numerous showers early, then scattered showers late this afternoon. Lows in the mid-60s.
Northwest wind.

around 5 miles an hour, becoming northeast around 5 miles an hour. Chance of rain 60%. Taking a look at the 3 through 7 day forecast for Indianapolis and central Indiana. Saturday night, partly cloudy through the late overnight, then clearing. Humid with lows in the upper 60s. Southwest winds around 5 miles an hour. For Sunday and Sunday night, partly cloudy. Highs in the mid-80s. Lows in the lower 60s. Monday and Monday night, mostly clear. Highs in the mid-80s. Lows in the upper 60s. For Tuesday, mostly sunny. A slight chance of showers and thunderstorms late in the afternoon. Highs in the upper 80s. Chance of rain 20%. Tuesday night and Wednesday, partly cloudy with a chance of showers with a slight chance of thunderstorms. Lows in the upper 60s. Highs in the mid-80s. Chance of rain 50%. For Wednesday night, partly cloudy with a 50% chance of showers. Lows in the upper 60s. Thursday, partly cloudy with a chance of showers. A slight chance of thunderstorms late in the afternoon. Highs in the lower 80s. Chance of rain 50%. The 8 to 14 day outlook for Thursday, September 17th through Wednesday, September 23rd, calls for both temperatures and precipitation to be above normal. Normal highs for the period are around 75 degrees, and normal lows are around 55. The normal precipitation total for the 7 days is between 0.70 and 0.75 inches. The ultraviolet index for Indianapolis on Friday will be 5. The Environmental Protection Agency categorizes an index of 5 as moderate exposure to ultraviolet radiation. At 2 p.m. at Indianapolis, it was cloudy. The temperature was 79 degrees, the dew point 68, and the relative humidity 69%. The wind was northwest at 7 miles an hour. The barometric pressure was 30.04 inches and steady. Around central Indiana, at Muncie, it was partly sunny, with a temperature of 78. It was cloudy, with a temperature of 74 at Zionsville, 77 at Eagle Creek Airpark, and 80 at Shelbyville. Elsewhere across Indiana, rain was falling, with a temperature of 73 at Lafayette, 74 at Terre Haute, and 73 at Bloomington. At Fort Wayne, it was partly sunny, with a temperature of 77. It was cloudy, with a temperature of 75 at South Bend, and 76 at Evansville. Just outside Indiana, at Louisville, rain was falling, with a temperature of 76. It was partly sunny, with a temperature of 75 at Chicago, and 81 at Dayton. It was cloudy, with a temperature of 72 at Champaign, 77 at St. Louis, and 79 at Cincinnati. Once again, at Indianapolis, it was 79 degrees with cloudy skies. This is NOAA All Hazards Radio KEC 74 in Indianapolis. Now a look at your forecast for Indianapolis and central Indiana. Tonight, mostly cloudy. Numerous showers early, then scattered showers late this afternoon. Lows in the mid-60s. Northwest winds around 5 miles an hour, becoming northeast around 5 miles an hour. Chance of rain 60%. For Friday, partly cloudy. Highs in the lower 80s. East winds around 5 miles an hour. Friday night, partly cloudy through the late overnight, then becoming mostly cloudy. A 50% chance of showers. Lows in the upper 60s. South winds around 5 miles an hour. For Saturday, partly cloudy with a chance of showers. A slight chance of thunderstorms through early afternoon, then a chance of thunderstorms late in the afternoon. Humid with highs in the mid-80s. Southwest winds 5 to 10 miles an hour. Chance of rain 50%. Once again, the forecast for tonight. Mostly cloudy. Numerous showers early, then scattered showers late this afternoon. Lows in the mid-60s. Northwest winds around 5 miles an hour, becoming northeast around 5 miles an hour. Chance of rain 60%. The current time is 3:08 p.m. Eastern Daylight Time. Taking a look at the 3 through 7 day forecast for Indianapolis and central

Indiana. Saturday night. Partly cloudy through the late overnight, then clearing. Humid with lows in the upper 60s. Southwest winds around 5 miles an hour. For Sunday and Sunday night. Partly cloudy. Highs in the mid-80s. Lows in the lower 60s. Monday and Monday night. Mostly clear. Highs in the mid-80s. Lows in the upper 60s. For Tuesday. Mostly sunny. A slight chance of showers and thunderstorms late in the afternoon. Highs in the upper 80s. Chance of rain 20%. Tuesday night and Wednesday. Partly cloudy with a chance of showers with a slight chance of thunderstorms. Lows in the upper 60s. Highs in the mid 80s. Chance of rain 50%. For Wednesday night. Partly cloudy with a 50% chance of showers. Lows in the upper 60s. Thursday. Partly cloudy with a chance of showers. A slight chance of thunderstorms late in the afternoon. Highs in the lower 80s. Chance of rain 50%. The 8 to 14 day outlook for Thursday, September 17th through Wednesday, September 23rd, calls for both temperatures and precipitation to be above normal. Normal highs for the period are around 75 degrees, and normal lows are around 55. The normal precipitation total for the 7 days is between 0.70 and 0.75 inches. The ultraviolet index for Indianapolis on Friday will be 5. The Environmental Protection Agency categorizes an index of 5 as moderate exposure to ultraviolet radiation. At 2 p.m. at Indianapolis, it was cloudy. The temperature was 79 degrees, the dew point 68, and the relative humidity 69%. The wind was northwest at 7 miles an hour. The barometric pressure was 30.04 inches and steady. Around central Indiana, at Muncie, it was partly sunny, with a temperature of 78. It was cloudy, with a temperature of 74 at Zionsville, 77 at Eagle Creek Airpark, and 80 at Shelbyville. Elsewhere across Indiana, rain was falling, with a temperature of 73 at Lafayette, 74 at Terre Haute, and 73 at Bloomington. At Fort Wayne, it was partly sunny, with a temperature of 77. It was cloudy, with a temperature of 75 at South Bend, and 76 at Evansville. Just outside Indiana, at Louisville, rain was falling, with a temperature of 76. It was partly sunny, with a temperature of 75 at Chicago, and 81 at Dayton. It was cloudy, with a temperature of 72 at Champaign, 77 at St. Louis, and 79 at Cincinnati. Once again, at Indianapolis, it was 79 degrees with cloudy skies. At 3 p.m., at Indianapolis, light rain was falling. The temperature was 76 degrees, the dew point 70, and the relative humidity 82%. The wind was northwest at 7 miles an hour. The barometric pressure was 30.02 inches and falling. Around central Indiana, rain was falling, with a temperature of 74 at Zionsville and 77 at Shelbyville. At Eagle Creek Airpark, it was partly sunny, with a temperature of 76. At Muncie, it was cloudy, with a temperature of 74. Elsewhere across Indiana, rain was falling, with a temperature of 73 at Lafayette and 74 at Bloomington. It was partly sunny, with a temperature of 75 at Terre Haute and 76 at Evansville. It was cloudy, with a temperature of 75 at South Bend and 77 at Fort Wayne. Just outside Indiana, rain was falling, with a temperature of 78 at St. Louis and 76 at Louisville. It was partly sunny, with a temperature of 74 at Chicago and 80 at Cincinnati. It was cloudy, with a temperature of 72 at Champaign and 80 at Dayton. Once again, at Indianapolis, it was 76 degrees with light rain. This is NOAA All Hazards Radio KEC 74 in Indianapolis. Now a look at your forecast for Indianapolis and central Indiana. Tonight, mostly cloudy. Numerous showers early, then scattered showers late this afternoon. Lows in the mid-60s. Northwest winds around 5 miles an hour, becoming northeast around 5 miles an hour. Chance of rain 60%. For Friday, partly cloudy. Highs in

chance of rain 60%. Taking a look at the 3 through 7 day forecast for Indianapolis and central Indiana. Saturday night, partly cloudy through the late overnight, then clearing. Humid with lows in the upper 60s. Southwest winds around 5 miles an hour. For Sunday and Sunday night, partly cloudy. Highs in the mid-80s. Lows in the lower 60s. Monday and Monday night, mostly clear. Highs in the mid-80s. Lows in the upper 60s. For Tuesday, mostly sunny. A slight chance of showers and thunderstorms late in the afternoon. Highs in the upper 80s. Chance of rain 20%. Tuesday night and Wednesday, partly cloudy with a chance of showers with a slight chance of thunderstorms. Lows in the upper 60s. Highs in the mid-80s. Chance of rain 50%. For Wednesday night, partly cloudy with a 50% chance of showers. Lows in the upper 60s. Thursday, partly cloudy with a chance of showers. A slight chance of thunderstorms late in the afternoon. Highs in the lower 80s. Chance of rain 50%. The 8 to 14 day outlook for Thursday, September 17th through Wednesday, September 23rd, calls for both temperatures and precipitation to be above normal. Normal highs for the period are around 75 degrees, and normal lows are around 55. The normal precipitation total for the 7 days is between 0.70 and 0.75 inches. The ultraviolet index for Indianapolis on Friday will be 5. The Environmental Protection Agency categorizes an index of 5 as moderate exposure to ultraviolet radiation. At 3 p.m. at Indianapolis, light rain was falling. The temperature was 76 degrees, the dew point 70, and the relative humidity 82%. The wind was northwest at 7 miles an hour. The barometric pressure was 30.02 inches and falling. Around central Indiana, rain was falling, with a temperature of 74 at Zionsville and 77 at Shelbyville. At Eagle Creek Airpark, it was partly sunny, with a temperature of 76. At Muncie, it was cloudy, with a temperature of 74. Elsewhere across Indiana, rain was falling, with a temperature of 73 at Lafayette and 74 at Bloomington. It was partly sunny, with a temperature of 75 at Terre Haute and 76 at Evansville. It was cloudy, with a temperature of 75 at South Bend and 77 at Fort Wayne. Just outside Indiana, rain was falling, with a temperature of 78 at St. Louis and 76 at Louisville. It was partly sunny, with a temperature of 74 at Chicago and 80 at Cincinnati. It was cloudy, with a temperature of 72 at Champaign and 80 at Dayton. Once again, at Indianapolis, it was 76 degrees with light rain. Now here is the hazardous weather outlook for central Indiana. For the period through tonight, an isolated thunderstorm is possible through this evening. Lightning is a threat from any thunderstorm. And now the extended outlook for the period Friday through Wednesday. Scattered thunderstorms are possible Saturday, especially across the southeast half of central Indiana. Additional chances for thunderstorms are expected early next week. Spotter information statement, spotter activation is not anticipated. This is NOAA All Hazards Radio KEC 74 in Indianapolis. And now a look at your forecast for Indianapolis and central Indiana. Tonight, mostly cloudy. Numerous showers early, then scattered showers late this afternoon. Lows in the mid-60s. Northwest winds around 5 miles an hour, becoming northeast around 5 miles an hour. Chance of rain 60%. For Friday, partly cloudy. Highs in the lower 80s. East winds around 5 miles an hour. Friday night, partly cloudy through the late overnight, then becoming mostly cloudy. A 50% chance of showers. Lows in the upper 60s. South winds around 5 miles an hour. For Saturday, partly cloudy with a chance of showers. A slight chance of thunderstorms through early afternoon, then a chance of thunderstorms late in the afternoon. Humid with highs in the mid-80s. Southwest winds 5 to 10 miles an hour.

chance of rain 50%. Once again, the forecast for tonight. Mostly cloudy. Numerous showers early, then scattered showers late this afternoon. Lows in the mid-60s. Northwest winds around 5 miles an hour, becoming northeast around 5 miles an hour. Chance of rain 60%. Taking a look at the 3 through 7 day forecast for Indianapolis and central Indiana. Saturday night, partly cloudy through the late overnight, then clearing. Humid with lows in the upper 60s. Southwest winds around 5 miles an hour. For Sunday and Sunday night, partly cloudy. Highs in the mid-80s. Lows in the lower 60s. Monday and Monday night, mostly clear. Highs in the mid-80s. Lows in the upper 60s. For Tuesday, mostly sunny. A slight chance of showers and thunderstorms late in the afternoon. Highs in the upper 80s. Chance of rain 20%. Tuesday night and Wednesday, partly cloudy with a chance of showers with a slight chance of thunderstorms. Lows in the upper 60s. Highs in the mid-80s. Chance of rain 50%. For Wednesday night, partly cloudy with a 50% chance of showers. Lows in the upper 60s. Thursday, partly cloudy with a chance of showers. A slight chance of thunderstorms late in the afternoon. Highs in the lower 80s. Chance of rain 50%. The 8 to 14 day outlook for Thursday, September 17th through Wednesday, September 23rd, calls for both temperatures and precipitation to be above normal. Normal highs for the period are around 75 degrees, and normal lows are around 55. The normal precipitation total for the 7 days is between 0.70 and 0.75 inches. The ultraviolet index for Indianapolis on Friday will be 5. The Environmental Protection Agency categorizes an index of 5 as moderate exposure to ultraviolet radiation. At 3 p.m. at Indianapolis, light rain was falling. The temperature was 76 degrees, the dew point 70, and the relative humidity 82%. The wind was northwest at 7 miles an hour. The barometric pressure was 30.02 inches and falling. Around central Indiana, rain was falling, with a temperature of 74 at Zionsville and 77 at Shelbyville. At Eagle Creek Airport, it was partly sunny, with a temperature of 76. At Muncie, it was cloudy, with a temperature of 74. Elsewhere across Indiana, rain was falling, with a temperature of 73 at Lafayette and 74 at Bloomington. It was partly sunny, with a temperature of 75 at Terre Haute and 76 at Evansville. It was cloudy, with a temperature of 75 at South Bend and 77 at Fort Wayne. Just outside Indiana, rain was falling, with a temperature of 78 at St. Louis and 76 at Louisville. It was partly sunny, with a temperature of 74 at Chicago and 80 at Cincinnati. It was cloudy, with a temperature of 72 at Champaign and 80 at Dayton. Once again, at Indianapolis, it was 76 degrees with light rain. The current time is 3:23 p.m. Eastern Daylight Time. This is NOAA All Hazards Radio KEC 74 in Indianapolis. Now a look at your forecast for Indianapolis and central Indiana. Tonight, mostly cloudy. Numerous showers early, then scattered showers late this afternoon. Lows in the mid-60s. Northwest winds around 5 miles an hour, becoming northeast around 5 miles an hour. Chance of rain 60%. For Friday, partly cloudy. Highs in the lower 80s. East winds around 5 miles an hour. Friday night, partly cloudy through the late overnight, then becoming mostly cloudy. A 50% chance of showers. Lows in the upper 60s. South winds around 5 miles an hour. For Saturday, partly cloudy with a chance of showers. A slight chance of thunderstorms through early afternoon, then a chance of thunderstorms late in the afternoon. Humid with highs in the mid-80s. Southwest winds 5 to 10 miles an hour. Chance of rain 50%. Once again, the forecast for tonight. Mostly cloudy. Numerous showers early, then scattered.

scattered showers late this afternoon. Lows in the mid-60s. Northwest winds around 5 miles an hour, becoming northeast around 5 miles an hour. Chance of rain 60%. Taking a look at the 3-7 day forecast for Indianapolis and central Indiana. Saturday night. Partly cloudy through the late overnight, then clearing. Humid with lows in the upper 60s. Southwest winds around 5 miles an hour. For Sunday and Sunday night. Partly cloudy. Highs in the mid-80s. Lows in the lower 60s. Monday and Monday night. Mostly clear. Highs in the mid-80s. Lows in the upper 60s. For Tuesday. Mostly sunny. A slight chance of showers and thunderstorms late in the afternoon. Highs in the upper 80s. Chance of rain 20%. Tuesday night and Wednesday. Partly cloudy with a chance of showers with a slight chance of thunderstorms. Lows in the upper 60s. Highs in the mid-80s. Chance of rain 50%. For Wednesday night. Partly cloudy with a 50% chance of showers. Lows in the upper 60s. Thursday. Partly cloudy with a chance of showers. A slight chance of thunderstorms late in the afternoon. Highs in the lower 80s. Chance of rain 50%. The 14-day outlook for Thursday, September 17th through Wednesday, September 23rd, calls for both temperatures and precipitation to be above normal. Normal highs for the period are around 75 degrees, and normal lows are around 55. The normal precipitation total for the 7 days is between 0.70 and 0.75 inches. The ultraviolet index for Indianapolis on Friday will be 5. The Environmental Protection Agency categorizes an index of 5 as moderate exposure to ultraviolet radiation. At 3 p.m. at Indianapolis, light rain was falling. The temperature was 76 degrees, the dew point 70, and the relative humidity 82%. The wind was northwest at 7 miles an hour. The barometric pressure was 30.02 inches and falling. Around central Indiana, rain was falling, with a temperature of 74 at Zionsville and 77 at Shelbyville. At Eagle Creek Airpark, it was partly sunny, with a temperature of 76. At Muncie, it was cloudy, with a temperature of 74. Elsewhere across Indiana, rain was falling, with a temperature of 73 at Lafayette and 74 at Bloomington. It was partly sunny, with a temperature of 75 at Terre Haute and 76 at Evansville. It was cloudy, with a temperature of 75 at South Bend and 77 at Fort Wayne. Just outside Indiana, rain was falling, with a temperature of 78 at St. Louis and 76 at Louisville. It was partly sunny, with a temperature of 74 at Chicago and 80 at Cincinnati. It was cloudy, with a temperature of 72 at Champaign and 80 at Dayton. Once again, at Indianapolis, it was 76 degrees with light rain. This is NOAA All Hazards Radio KEC 74 in Indianapolis. Now a look at your forecast for Indianapolis and central Indiana. Tonight, mostly cloudy. Numerous showers early, then scattered showers late this afternoon. Lows in the mid-60s. Northwest winds around 5 miles an hour, becoming northeast around 5 miles an hour. Chance of rain 60%. For Friday, partly cloudy. Highs in the lower 80s. East winds around 5 miles an hour. Friday night, partly cloudy through the late overnight, then becoming mostly cloudy. A 50% chance of showers. Lows in the upper 60s. South winds around 5 miles an hour. For Saturday, partly cloudy with a chance of showers. A slight chance of thunderstorms through early afternoon, then a chance of thunderstorms late in the afternoon. Humid with highs in the mid-80s. Southwest winds 5 to 10 miles an hour. Chance of rain 50%. Once again, the forecast for tonight. Mostly cloudy. Numerous showers early, then scattered showers late this afternoon. Lows in the mid-60s. Northwest winds around 5 miles an hour, becoming northeast around 5 miles an hour. Chance of rain 60%. Taking a look at the 3 through

7-day forecast for Indianapolis and central Indiana. Saturday night, partly cloudy through the late overnight, then clearing. Humid with lows in the upper 60s. Southwest winds around 5 miles an hour. For Sunday and Sunday night, partly cloudy. Highs in the mid-80s. Lows in the lower 60s. Monday and Monday night, mostly clear. Highs in the mid-80s. Lows in the upper 60s. For Tuesday, mostly sunny. A slight chance of showers and thunderstorms late in the afternoon. Highs in the upper 80s. Chance of rain 20%. Tuesday night and Wednesday, partly cloudy with a chance of showers with a slight chance of thunderstorms. Lows in the upper 60s. Highs in the mid-80s. Chance of rain 50%. For Wednesday night, partly cloudy with a 50% chance of showers. Lows in the upper 60s. Thursday, partly cloudy with a chance of showers. A slight chance of thunderstorms late in the afternoon. Highs in the lower 80s. Chance of rain 50%. The 8 to 14 day outlook for Thursday, September 17th through Wednesday, September 23rd, calls for both temperatures and precipitation to be above normal. Normal highs for the period are around 75 degrees, and normal lows are around 55. The normal precipitation total for the 7 days is between 0.70 and 0.75 inches. The ultraviolet index for Indianapolis on Friday will be 5. The Environmental Protection Agency categorizes an index of 5 as moderate exposure to ultraviolet radiation. At 3 p.m. at Indianapolis, light rain was falling. The temperature was 76 degrees, the dew point 70, and the relative humidity 82%. The wind was northwest at 7 miles an hour. The barometric pressure was 30.02 inches and falling. Around central Indiana, rain was falling, with a temperature of 74 at Zionsville and 77 at Shelbyville. At Eagle Creek Airpark, it was partly sunny, with a temperature of 76. At Muncie, it was cloudy, with a temperature of 74. Elsewhere across Indiana, rain was falling, with a temperature of 73 at Lafayette and 74 at Bloomington. It was partly sunny, with a temperature of 75 at Terre Haute and 76 at Evansville. It was cloudy, with a temperature of 75 at South Bend and 77 at Fort Wayne. Just outside Indiana, rain was falling, with a temperature of 78 at St. Louis and 76 at Louisville. It was partly sunny, with a temperature of 74 at Chicago and 80 at Cincinnati. It was cloudy, with a temperature of 72 at Champaign and 80 at Dayton. Once again, at Indianapolis, it was 76 degrees with light rain. This is NOAA All Hazards Radio KEC 74 in Indianapolis. Now a look at your forecast for Indianapolis and central Indiana. Tonight, mostly cloudy. Numerous showers early, then scattered showers late this afternoon. Lows in the mid-60s. Northwest winds around 5 miles an hour, becoming northeast around 5 miles an hour. Chance of rain 60%. For Friday, partly cloudy. Lows in the mid-60s. Northwest winds around 5 miles an hour, becoming northeast around 5 miles an hour. Chance of rain 60%. For Friday, partly cloudy. Highs in the lower 80s. East winds around 5 miles an hour. Friday night, partly cloudy through the late overnight, then becoming mostly cloudy. A 50% chance of showers. Lows in the upper 60s. South winds around 5 miles an hour. For Saturday, partly cloudy with a chance of showers. A slight chance of thunderstorms through early afternoon, then a chance of thunderstorms late in the afternoon. Humid with highs in the mid-80s. Southwest winds 5 to 10 miles an hour. Chance of rain 50%. Once again, the forecast for tonight. Mostly cloudy. Numerous showers early, then scattered showers late this afternoon. Lows in the mid-60s. Northwest winds around 5 miles an hour, becoming northeast around 5 miles an hour. Chance of rain 60%. Now here is the hazardous weather outlook for central Indiana.

for the period through tonight. An isolated thunderstorm is possible through this evening. Lightning is a threat from any thunderstorm. And now the extended outlook for the period Friday through Wednesday. Scattered thunderstorms are possible Saturday, especially across the southeast half of central Indiana. Additional chances for thunderstorms are expected early next week. Spotter information statement. Spotter activation is not anticipated. Taking a look at the 3 through 7 day forecast for Indianapolis and central Indiana. Saturday night. Partly cloudy through the late overnight, then clearing. Humid with lows in the upper 60s. Southwest winds around 5 miles an hour. For Sunday and Sunday night. Partly cloudy. Highs in the mid-80s. Lows in the lower 60s. Monday and Monday night. Mostly clear. Highs in the mid-80s. Lows in the upper 60s. For Tuesday. Mostly sunny. A slight chance of showers and thunderstorms late in the afternoon. Highs in the upper 80s. Chance of rain 20%. Tuesday night and Wednesday. Partly cloudy with a chance of showers with a slight chance of thunderstorms. Lows in the upper 60s. Highs in the mid-80s. Chance of rain 50%. For Wednesday night. Partly cloudy with a 50% chance of showers. Lows in the upper 60s. Thursday. Partly cloudy with a chance of showers. A slight chance of thunderstorms late in the afternoon. Highs in the lower 80s. Chance of rain 50%. The 14-day outlook for Friday, September 18th through Thursday, September 24th, calls for temperatures to be near normal and precipitation to be below normal. Normal highs for the period are around 75 degrees and normal lows are around 55. The normal precipitation total for the 7 days is between 0.70 and 0.75 inches. The ultraviolet index for Indianapolis on Friday will be 5. The Environmental Protection Agency categorizes an index of 5 as moderate exposure to ultraviolet radiation. At 3 p.m. at Indianapolis, light rain was falling. The temperature was 76 degrees, the dew point 70, and the relative humidity 82%. The wind was northwest at 7 miles an hour. The barometric pressure was 30.02 inches and falling. Around central Indiana, rain was falling with a temperature of 74 at Zionsville and 77 at Shelbyville. At Eagle Creek Airpark, it was partly sunny with a temperature of 76. At Muncie, it was cloudy with a temperature of 74. Elsewhere across Indiana, rain was falling with a temperature of 73 at Lafayette and 74 at Bloomington. It was partly sunny with a temperature of 75 at Terre Haute and 76 at Evansville. It was cloudy with a temperature of 75 at South Bend and 77 at Fort Wayne. Just outside Indiana, rain was falling with a temperature of 78 at St. Louis and 76 at Louisville. It was partly sunny, with a temperature of 74 at Chicago and 80 at Cincinnati. It was cloudy, with a temperature of 72 at Champaign and 80 at Dayton. Once again, at Indianapolis, it was 76 degrees with light rain. The current time is 3:38 p.m. Eastern Daylight Time. This All Hazards Radio KEC-74 in Indianapolis. Now a look at your forecast for Indianapolis and central Indiana. Tonight, mostly cloudy. Numerous showers early, then scattered showers late this afternoon. Lows in the mid-60s. Northwest winds around 5 miles an hour, becoming northeast around 5 miles an hour. Chance of rain 60%. For Friday, partly cloudy. Highs in the lower 80s. East winds around 5 miles an hour. Friday night, partly cloudy through the late overnight, then becoming mostly cloudy. A 50% chance of showers. Lows in the upper 60s. South winds around 5 miles an hour. For Saturday, partly cloudy with a chance of showers. A slight chance of thunderstorms through early afternoon, then a chance of thunderstorms late in the afternoon. Humid with highs in the mid-80s. Southwest winds 5 to 10 miles an hour. Chance of rain 50%.

Once again, the forecast for tonight. Mostly cloudy. Numerous showers early, then scattered showers late this afternoon. Lows in the mid-60s. Northwest winds around 5 miles an hour, becoming northeast around 5 miles an hour. Chance of rain 60%. Taking a look at the 3 through 7 day forecast for Indianapolis and central Indiana. Saturday night. Partly cloudy through the late overnight, then clearing. Humid with lows in the upper 60s. Southwest winds around 5 miles an hour. For Sunday and Sunday night. Partly cloudy. Highs in the mid-80s. Lows in the lower 60s. Monday and Monday night. Mostly clear. Highs in the mid-80s. Lows in the upper 60s. For Tuesday. Mostly sunny. A slight chance of showers and thunderstorms late in the afternoon. Highs in the upper 80s. Chance of rain 20%. Tuesday night and Wednesday. Partly cloudy with a chance of showers with a slight chance of thunderstorms. Lows in the upper 60s. Highs in the mid-80s. Chance of rain 50%. For Wednesday night. Partly cloudy with a 50% chance of showers. Lows in the upper 60s. Thursday. Partly cloudy with a chance of showers. A slight chance of thunderstorms late in the afternoon. Highs in the lower 80s. Chance of rain 50%. The 8 to 14 day outlook for Friday, September 18th through Thursday, September 24th calls for temperatures to be near normal and precipitation to be below normal. Normal highs for the period are around 75 degrees and normal lows are around 55. The normal precipitation total for the 7 days is between 0.70 and 0.75 inches. The ultraviolet index for Indianapolis on Friday will be 5. The Environmental Protection Agency categorizes an index of 5 as moderate exposure to ultraviolet radiation. At 3 p.m. at Indianapolis, light rain was falling. The temperature was 76 degrees, the dew point 70, and the relative humidity 82%. The wind was northwest at 7 miles an hour. The barometric pressure was 30.02 inches and falling. Around central Indiana, rain was falling, with a temperature of 74 at Zionsville and 77 at Shelbyville. At Eagle Creek Airport, it was partly sunny, with a temperature of 76. At Muncie, it was cloudy, with a temperature of 74. Elsewhere across Indiana, rain was falling, with a temperature of 73 at Lafayette and 74 at Bloomington. It was partly sunny, with a temperature of 75 at Terre Haute and 76 at Evansville. It was cloudy, with a temperature of 75 at South Bend and 77 at Fort Wayne. Just outside Indiana, rain was falling, with a temperature of 78 at St. Louis and 76 at Louisville. It was partly sunny, with a temperature of 74 at Chicago and 80 at Cincinnati. It was cloudy, with a temperature of 72 at Champaign and 80 at Dayton. Once again, at Indianapolis, it was 76 degrees with light rain. This is NOAA All Hazards Radio KEC 74 in Indianapolis. Now a look at your forecast for Indianapolis and central Indiana. Tonight, mostly cloudy. Numerous showers early, then scattered showers late this afternoon. Lows in the mid-60s. Northwest winds around 5 miles an hour, becoming northeast around 5 miles an hour. Chance of rain 60%. For Friday, partly cloudy. Highs in the lower 80s. East winds around 5 miles an hour. Friday night, partly cloudy through the late overnight, then becoming mostly cloudy. A 50% chance of showers. Lows in the upper 60s. South winds around 5 miles an hour. For Saturday, partly cloudy with a chance of showers. A slight chance of thunderstorms through early afternoon, then a chance of thunderstorms late in the afternoon. Humid with highs in the mid-80s. Southwest winds 5 to 10 miles an hour. Chance of rain 50%. Once again, the forecast for tonight. Mostly cloudy. Numerous showers early, then scattered showers late this afternoon. Lows in the mid-60s. Northwest winds

in Friday through Wednesday. Scattered thunderstorms are possible Saturday, especially across the southeast half of central Indiana. Additional chances for thunderstorms are expected early next week. Spotter information statement. Spotter activation is not anticipated. This is NOAA All Hazards Radio KEC 74 in Indianapolis. Now a look at your forecast for Indianapolis and central Indiana. Tonight, mostly cloudy. Scattered showers late this afternoon. Lows in the mid-60s. North winds around 5 miles an hour, becoming northeast around 5 miles an hour toward daybreak. Chance of rain 50%. For Friday, partly cloudy. Highs in the lower 80s. East winds around 5 miles an hour. Friday night, partly cloudy through the late overnight, then becoming mostly cloudy. A 50% chance of showers. Lows in the upper 60s. South winds around 5 miles an hour. For Saturday, partly cloudy with a chance of showers. A slight chance of thunderstorms through early afternoon, then a chance of thunderstorms late in the afternoon. Humid with highs in the mid-80s. Southwest winds 5 to 10 miles an hour. Chance of rain 50%. Once again, the forecast for tonight. Mostly cloudy. Scattered showers late this afternoon. Lows in the mid-60s. North winds around 5 miles an hour, becoming northeast around 5 miles an hour toward daybreak. Chance of rain 50%. Taking a look at the 3 through 7 day forecast for Indianapolis and central Indiana. Saturday night, partly cloudy through the late overnight, then clearing. Humid with lows in the upper 60s. Southwest winds around 5 miles an hour. For Sunday and Sunday night, partly cloudy. Highs in the mid-80s. Lows in the lower 60s. Monday and Monday night, mostly clear. Highs in the mid-80s. Lows in the upper 60s. For Tuesday, mostly sunny. A slight chance of showers and thunderstorms late in the afternoon. Highs in the upper 80s. Chance of rain 20%. Tuesday night and Wednesday, partly cloudy with a chance of showers with a slight chance of thunderstorms. Low upper 60s. Highs in the mid-80s. Chance of rain 50%. For Wednesday night, partly cloudy with a 50% chance of showers. Lows in the upper 60s. Thursday, partly cloudy with a chance of showers. A slight chance of thunderstorms late in the afternoon. Highs in the lower 80s. Chance of rain 50%. The 8 to 14 day outlook for Friday, September 18th through Thursday, September 24th, calls for temperatures to be near normal and precipitation to be below normal. Normal highs for the period are around 75 degrees and normal lows are around 55. The normal precipitation total for the 7 days is between 0.70 and 0.75 inches. The ultraviolet index for Indianapolis on Friday will be 5. The Environmental Protection Agency categorizes an index of 5 as moderate exposure to ultraviolet radiation. At 3 p.m. at Indianapolis, light rain was falling. The temperature was 76 degrees, the dew point 70, and the relative humidity 82%. The wind was northwest at 7 miles an hour. The barometric pressure was 30.02 inches and falling. Around central Indiana, rain was falling, with a temperature of 74 at Zionsville and 77 at Shelbyville. At Eagle Creek Airpark, it was partly sunny, with a temperature of 76. At Muncie, it was cloudy, with a temperature of 74. Elsewhere across Indiana, rain was falling, with a temperature of 73 at Lafayette and 74 at Bloomington. It was partly sunny, with a temperature of 75 at Terre Haute and 76 at Evansville. It was cloudy, with a temperature of 75 at South Bend and 77 at Fort Wayne. Just outside Indiana, rain was falling, with a temperature of 78 at St. Louis and 76 at Louisville. It was partly sunny, with a temperature of 74 at Chicago and 80 at Cincinnati. It was cloudy, with a temperature of 72 at Champaign and 80 at Dayton. Once again, at Indianapolis, it was 76 degrees with light.

rain. This is NOAA All Hazards Radio KEC 74 in Indianapolis. Now a look at your forecast for Indianapolis and central Indiana. Tonight, mostly cloudy. Scattered showers late this afternoon. Lows in the mid-60s. North winds around 5 miles an hour, becoming northeast around 5 miles an hour toward daybreak. Chance of rain 50%. For Friday, partly cloudy. Highs in the lower 80s. East winds around 5 miles an hour. Friday night, partly cloudy through the late overnight, then becoming mostly cloudy. A 50% chance of showers. Lows in the upper 60s. South winds around 5 miles an hour. For Saturday, partly cloudy with a chance of showers. A slight chance of thunderstorms through early afternoon, then a chance of thunderstorms late in the afternoon. Humid with highs in the mid-80s. Southwest winds 5 to 10 miles an hour. Chance of rain 50%. Once again, the forecast for tonight. Mostly cloudy. Scattered showers late this afternoon. Lows in the mid-60s. North winds around 5 miles an hour, becoming northeast around 5 miles an hour toward daybreak. Chance of rain 50%. Taking a look at the 3 through 7 day forecast for Indianapolis and central Indiana. Saturday night, partly cloudy through the late overnight, then clearing. Humid with lows in the upper 60s. Southwest winds around 5 miles an hour. For Sunday and Sunday night, partly cloudy. Highs in the mid-80s. Lows in the lower 60s. Monday and Monday night, mostly clear. Highs in the mid-80s. Lows in the upper 60s. For Tuesday, mostly sunny. A slight chance of showers and thunderstorms late in the afternoon. Highs in the upper 80s. Chance of rain 20%. Tuesday night and Wednesday, partly cloudy with a chance of showers with a slight chance of thunderstorms. Lows in the upper 60s. Highs in the mid-80s. Chance of rain 50%. For Wednesday night, partly cloudy with a 50% chance of showers. Lows in the upper 60s. Thursday, partly cloudy with a chance of showers. A slight chance of thunderstorms late in the afternoon. Highs in the lower 80s. Chance of rain 50%. The 8 to 14 day outlook for Friday, September 18th through Thursday, September 24th, calls for temperatures to be near normal and precipitation to be below normal. Normal highs for the period are around 75 degrees and normal lows are around 55. The normal precipitation total for the 7 days is between 0.70 and 0.75 inches. The ultraviolet index for Indianapolis on Friday will be 5. The Environmental Protection Agency categorizes an index of 5 as moderate exposure to ultraviolet radiation. At 3 p.m. at Indianapolis, light rain was falling. The temperature was 76 degrees, the dew point 70, and the relative humidity 82%. The wind was northwest at 7 miles an hour. The barometric pressure was 30.02 inches and falling. Around central Indiana, rain was falling, with a temperature of 74 at Zionsville and 77 at Shelbyville. At Eagle Creek Airpark, it was partly sunny, with a temperature of 76. At Muncie, it was cloudy, with a temperature of 74. Elsewhere across Indiana, rain was falling, with a temperature of 73 at Lafayette and 74 at Bloomington. It was partly sunny, with a temperature of 75 at Terre Haute and 76 at Evansville. It was cloudy, with a temperature of 75 at South Bend and 77 at Fort Wayne. Just outside Indiana, rain was falling, with a temperature of 78 at St. Louis and 76 at Louisville. It was partly sunny, with a temperature of 74 at Chicago and 80 at Cincinnati. It was cloudy, with a temperature of 72 at Champaign and 80 at Dayton. Once again, at Indianapolis, it was 76 degrees with light rain. This is NOAA All Hazards Radio KEC 74 in Indianapolis. Now a look at your forecast for Indianapolis and central Indiana. Tonight, mostly cloudy. Scattered showers late this afternoon.

lows in the mid-60s. North winds around 5 miles an hour, becoming northeast around 5 miles an hour toward daybreak. Chance of rain 50%. For Friday, partly cloudy. Highs in the lower 80s. East winds around 5 miles an hour. Friday night, partly cloudy through the late overnight, then becoming mostly cloudy. A 50% chance of showers. Lows in the upper 60s. South winds around 5 miles an hour. For Saturday, partly cloudy with a chance of showers. A slight chance of thunderstorms through early afternoon, then a chance of thunderstorms late in the afternoon. Humid with highs in the mid-80s. Southwest winds 5 to 10 miles an hour. Chance of rain 50%. Once again, the forecast for tonight. Mostly cloudy. Scattered showers late this afternoon. Lows in the mid-60s. North winds around 5 miles an hour, becoming northeast around 5 miles an hour toward daybreak. Chance of rain 50%. Taking a look at the 3 through 7 day forecast for Indianapolis and central Indiana. Saturday night, partly cloudy through the late overnight, then clearing. Humid with lows in the upper 60s. Southwest winds around 5 miles an hour. For Sunday and Sunday night, partly cloudy. Highs in the mid-80s. Lows in the lower 60s. Monday and Monday night, mostly clear. Highs in the mid-80s. Lows in the upper 60s. For Tuesday, mostly sunny. A slight chance of showers and thunderstorms late in the afternoon. Highs in the upper 80s. Chance of rain 20%. Tuesday night and Wednesday, partly cloudy with a chance of showers with a slight chance of thunderstorms. Lows in the upper 60s. Highs in the mid-80s. Chance of rain 50%. For Wednesday night, partly cloudy with a 50% chance of showers. Lows in the upper 60s. Thursday, partly cloudy with a chance of showers. A slight chance of thunderstorms late in the afternoon. Highs in the lower 80s. Chance of rain 50%. The 8 to 14 day outlook for Friday, September 18th through Thursday, September 24th, calls for temperatures to be near normal and precipitation to be below normal. Normal highs for the period are around 75 degrees and normal lows are around 55. The normal precipitation total for the 7 days is between 0.70 and 0.75 inches. The ultraviolet index for Indianapolis on Friday will be 5. The Environmental Protection Agency categorizes an index of 5 as moderate exposure to ultraviolet radiation. At 3 p.m. at Indianapolis, light rain was falling. The temperature was 76 degrees, the dew point 70, and the relative humidity 82%. The wind was northwest at 7 miles an hour. The barometric pressure was 30.02 inches and falling. Around central Indiana, rain was falling, with a temperature of 74 at Zionsville and 77 at Shelbyville. At Eagle Creek Airpark, it was partly sunny, with a temperature of 76. At Muncie, it was cloudy, with a temperature of 74. Elsewhere across Indiana, rain was falling, with a temperature of 73 at Lafayette and 74 at Bloomington. It was partly sunny, with a temperature of 75 at Terre Haute and 76 at Evansville. It was cloudy, with a temperature of 75 at South Bend and 77 at Fort Wayne. Just outside Indiana, rain was falling, with a temperature of 78 at St. Louis and 76 at Louisville. It was partly sunny, with a temperature of 74 at Chicago and 80 at Cincinnati. It was cloudy, with a temperature of 72 at Champaign and 80 at Dayton. Once again, at Indianapolis, it was 76 degrees with light rain. The current time is 4:08 p.m. Eastern Daylight Time. This is NOAA All Hazards Radio KEC 74 in Indianapolis. Now a look at your forecast for Indianapolis and central Indiana. Tonight, mostly cloudy. Scattered showers late this afternoon. Lows in the mid-60s. North winds around 5 miles an hour, becoming northeast around 5 miles an hour toward daybreak. Chance of rain 50%.

partly cloudy. Highs in the lower 80s. East winds around 5 miles an hour. Friday night. Partly cloudy through the late overnight, then becoming mostly cloudy. A 50% chance of showers. Lows in the upper 60s. South winds around 5 miles an hour. For Saturday, partly cloudy with a chance of showers. A slight chance of thunderstorms through early afternoon, then a chance of thunderstorms late in the afternoon. Humid with highs in the mid-80s. Southwest winds 5 to 10 miles an hour. Chance of rain 50%. Once again, the forecast for tonight. Mostly cloudy. Scattered showers late this afternoon. Lows in the mid-60s. North winds around 5 miles an hour, becoming northeast around 5 miles an hour toward daybreak. Chance of rain 50%. Taking a look at the 3-7 day forecast for Indianapolis and central Indiana. Saturday night, partly cloudy through the late overnight, then clearing. Humid with lows in the upper 60s. Southwest winds around 5 miles an hour. For Sunday and Sunday night, partly cloudy. Highs in the mid-80s. Lows in the lower 60s. Monday and Monday night, mostly clear. Highs in the mid-80s. Lows in the upper 60s. For Tuesday, mostly sunny. A slight chance of showers and thunderstorms late in the afternoon. Highs in the upper 80s. Chance of rain 20%. Tuesday night and Wednesday, partly cloudy with a chance of showers with a slight chance of thunderstorms. Lows in the upper 60s. Highs in the mid-80s. Chance of rain 50%. For Wednesday night, partly cloudy with a 50% chance of showers. Lows in the upper 60s. Thursday, partly cloudy with a chance of showers. A slight chance of thunderstorms late in the afternoon. Highs in the lower 80s. Chance of rain 50%. The 8-14 day outlook for Friday, September 18th through Thursday, September 24th, calls for temperatures to be near normal and precipitation to be below normal. Normal highs for the period are around 75 degrees and normal lows are around 55. The normal precipitation total for the 7 days is between 0.70 and 0.75 inches. The ultraviolet index for Indianapolis on Friday will be 5. The Environmental Protection Agency categorizes an index of 5 as moderate exposure to ultraviolet radiation. At 4 p.m. at Indianapolis, it was cloudy. The temperature was 77 degrees, the dew point 69, and the relative humidity 76%. The wind was north at 5 miles an hour. The barometric pressure was 29.98 inches and falling. Around central Indiana, it was partly sunny, with a temperature of 76 at Muncie, 76 at Eagle Creek Airpark, and 78 at Shelbyville. At Zionsville, it was cloudy, with a temperature of 75. Elsewhere across Indiana, at Bloomington, it was mostly sunny, with a temperature of 74. It was partly sunny, with a temperature of 74 at South Bend, 76 at Terre Haute, and 76 at Evansville. It was cloudy, with a temperature of 76 at Fort Wayne, and 72 at Lafayette. Just outside Indiana, at Champaign, rain was falling, with a temperature of 72. It was partly sunny, with a temperature of 75 at Chicago, 80 at Dayton, 78 at St. Louis, and 79 at Cincinnati. At Louisville, it was cloudy, with a temperature of 77. Once again, at Indianapolis, it was 77 degrees with cloudy skies. This is NOAA All Hazards Radio KEC 74 in Indianapolis. Now a look at your forecast for Indianapolis and central Indiana. Tonight, mostly cloudy. Scattered showers late this afternoon. Lows in the mid-60s. North winds around 5 miles an hour, becoming northeast around 5 miles an hour toward daybreak. Chance of rain 50%. For Friday, partly cloudy. Highs in the lower 80s. East winds around 5 miles an hour. Friday night, partly cloudy through the late overnight, then becoming mostly cloudy. A 50% chance of showers. Lows in the upper 60s.

Scattered thunderstorms are possible Saturday, especially across the southeast half of central Indiana. Additional chances for thunderstorms are expected early next week. Spotter information statement. Spotter activation is not anticipated. Taking a look at the 3-7 day forecast for Indianapolis and central Indiana. Saturday night. Partly cloudy through the late overnight, then clearing. Humid with lows in the upper 60s. Southwest winds around 5 miles an hour. For Sunday and Sunday night. Partly cloudy. Highs in the mid-80s. Lows in the lower 60s. Monday and Monday night. Mostly clear. Highs in the mid-80s. Lows in the upper 60s. For Tuesday. Mostly sunny. A slight chance of showers and thunderstorms late in the afternoon. Highs in the upper 80s. Chance of rain 20%. Tuesday night and Wednesday. Partly cloudy with a chance of showers with a slight chance of thunderstorms. Lows in the upper 60s. Highs in the mid 80s. Chance of rain 50%. For Wednesday night. Partly cloudy with a 50% chance of showers. Lows in the upper 60s. Thursday. Partly cloudy with a chance of showers. A slight chance of thunderstorms late in the afternoon. Highs in the lower 80s. Chance of rain 50%. The 8-14 day outlook for Friday, September 18th through Thursday, September 24th, calls for temperatures to be near normal and precipitation to be below normal. Normal highs for the period are around 75 degrees and normal lows are around 55. The normal precipitation total for the 7 days is between 0.70 and 0.75 inches. The ultraviolet index for Indianapolis on Friday will be 5. The Environmental Protection Agency categorizes an index of 5 as moderate exposure to ultraviolet radiation. At 4 p.m. at Indianapolis, it was cloudy. The temperature was 77 degrees, the dew point 69, and the relative humidity 76%. The wind was north at 5 miles an hour. The barometric pressure was 29.98 inches and falling. Around central Indiana, it was partly sunny, with a temperature of 76 at Muncie, 76 at Eagle Creek Airpark, and 78 at Shelbyville. At Zionsville, it was cloudy, with a temperature of 75. Elsewhere across Indiana, at Bloomington, it was mostly sunny, with a temperature of 74. It was partly sunny, with a temperature of 74 at South Bend, 76 at Terre Haute, and 76 at Evansville. It was cloudy, with a temperature of 76 at Fort Wayne, and 72 at Lafayette. Just outside Indiana, at Champaign, rain was falling, with a temperature of 72. It was partly sunny, with a temperature of 75 at Chicago, 80 at Dayton, 78 at St. Louis, and 79 at Cincinnati. At Louisville, it was cloudy, with a temperature of 77. Once again, at Indianapolis, it was 77 degrees with cloudy skies. This is NOAA All Hazards Radio KEC 74 in Indianapolis. And now a look at your forecast for Indianapolis and central Indiana. Tonight, mostly cloudy. Scattered showers late this afternoon. Lows in the mid-60s. North winds around 5 miles an hour, becoming northeast around 5 miles an hour toward daybreak. Chance of rain 50%. For Friday, partly cloudy. Highs in the lower 80s. East winds around 5 miles an hour. Friday night, partly cloudy through the late overnight, then becoming mostly cloudy. A 50% chance of showers. Lows in the upper 60s. South winds around 5 miles an hour. For Saturday, partly cloudy with a chance of showers. A slight chance of thunderstorms through early afternoon, then a chance of thunderstorms late in the afternoon. Humid with highs in the mid-80s. Southwest winds 5 to 10 miles an hour. Chance of rain 50%. Once again, the forecast for tonight. Mostly cloudy. Scattered showers late this afternoon. Lows in the mid-60s. North winds around 5 miles an hour, becoming northeast around 5 miles an hour toward daybreak. Chance of rain 50%. Taking a look at the 3-7.

day forecast for Indianapolis and central Indiana. Saturday night, partly cloudy through the late overnight, then clearing. Humid with lows in the upper 60s. Southwest winds around 5 miles an hour. For Sunday and Sunday night, partly cloudy. Highs in the mid-80s. Lows in the lower 60s. Monday and Monday night, mostly clear. Highs in the mid-80s. Lows in the upper 60s. For Tuesday, mostly sunny. A slight chance of showers and thunderstorms late in the afternoon. Highs in the upper 80s. Chance of rain 20%. Tuesday night and Wednesday, partly cloudy with a chance of showers with a slight chance of thunderstorms. Lows in the upper 60s. Highs in the mid-80s. Chance of rain 50%. For Wednesday night, partly cloudy with a 50% chance of showers. Lows in the upper 60s. Thursday, partly cloudy with a chance of showers. A slight chance of thunderstorms late in the afternoon. Highs in the lower 80s. Chance of rain 50%. The 8 to 14 day outlook for Friday, September 18th through Thursday, September 24th calls for temperatures to be near normal and precipitation to be below normal. Normal highs for the period are around 75 degrees and normal lows are around 55. The normal precipitation total for the 7 days is between 0.70 and 0.75 inches. The ultraviolet index for Indianapolis on Friday will be 5. The Environmental Protection Agency categorizes an index of 5 as moderate exposure to ultraviolet radiation. At 4 p.m. at Indianapolis, it was cloudy. The temperature was 77 degrees, the dew point 69, and the relative humidity 76%. The wind was north at 5 miles an hour. The barometric pressure was 29.98 inches and falling. Around central Indiana, it was partly sunny, with a temperature of 76 at Muncie, 76 at Eagle Creek Air Park, and 78 at Shelbyville. At Zionsville, it was cloudy, with a temperature of 75. Elsewhere across Indiana, at Bloomington, it was mostly sunny, with a temperature of 74. It was partly sunny, with a temperature of 74 at South Bend, 76 at Terre Haute, and 76 at Evansville. It was cloudy, with a temperature of 76 at Fort Wayne, and 72 at Lafayette. Just outside Indiana, at Champaign, rain was falling, with a temperature of 72. It was partly sunny, with a temperature of 75 at Chicago, 80 at Dayton, 78 at St. Louis, and 79 at Cincinnati. At Louisville, it was cloudy, with a temperature of 77. Once again, at Indianapolis, it was 77 degrees with cloudy skies. The current time is 4:23 p.m. Eastern Daylight Time. This is NOAA All Hazards Radio KEC 74 in Indianapolis. Now a look at your forecast for Indianapolis and central Indiana. Tonight, mostly cloudy. Scattered showers late this afternoon. Lows in the mid-60s. North winds around 5 miles an hour, becoming northeast around 5 miles an hour toward daybreak. Chance of rain 50%. For Friday, partly cloudy. Highs in the lower 80s. East winds around 5 miles an hour. Friday night, partly cloudy through the late overnight, then becoming mostly cloudy. A 50% chance of showers. Lows in the upper 60s. South winds around 5 miles an hour. For Saturday, partly cloudy with a chance of showers. A slight chance of thunderstorms through early afternoon, then a chance of thunderstorms late in the afternoon. Humid with highs in the mid-80s. Southwest winds 5 to 10 miles an hour. Chance of rain 50%. Once again, the forecast for tonight. Mostly cloudy. Scattered showers late this afternoon. Lows in the mid-60s. North winds around 5 miles an hour, becoming northeast around 5 miles an hour toward daybreak. Chance of rain 50%. Taking a look at the 3 through 7 day forecast for Indianapolis and central Indiana. Saturday night, partly cloudy through the late overnight, then clearing. Humid with lows in the upper 60s. Southwest winds.

around 5 miles an hour. For Sunday and Sunday night, partly cloudy. Highs in the mid-80s. Lows in the lower 60s. Monday and Monday night, mostly clear. Highs in the mid-80s. Lows in the upper 60s. For Tuesday, mostly sunny. A slight chance of showers and thunderstorms late in the afternoon. Highs in the upper 80s. Chance of rain 20%. Tuesday night and Wednesday, partly cloudy with a chance of showers with a slight chance of thunderstorms. Low in the upper 60s. Highs in the mid 80s. Chance of rain 50%. For Wednesday night, partly cloudy with a 50% chance of showers. Lows in the upper 60s. Thursday, partly cloudy with a chance of showers. A slight chance of thunderstorms late in the afternoon. Highs in the lower 80s. Chance of rain 50%. The 8 to 14 day outlook for Friday, September 18th through Thursday, September 24th, calls for temperatures to be near normal and precipitation to be below normal. Normal highs for the period are around 75 degrees and normal lows are around 55. The normal precipitation total for the 7 days is between 0.70 and 0.75 inches. The ultraviolet index for Indianapolis on Friday will be 5. The Environmental Protection Agency categorizes an index of 5 as moderate exposure to ultraviolet radiation. At 4 p.m. at Indianapolis, it was cloudy. The temperature was 77 degrees, the dew point 69, and the relative humidity 76%. The wind was north at 5 miles an hour. The barometric pressure was 29.98 inches and falling. Around central Indiana, it was partly sunny, with a temperature of 76 at Muncie, 76 at Eagle Creek Airpark, and 78 at Shelbyville. At Zionsville, it was cloudy, with a temperature of 75. Elsewhere across Indiana, at Bloomington, it was mostly sunny, with a temperature of 74. It was partly sunny, with a temperature of 74 at South Bend, 76 at Terre Haute, and 76 at Evansville. It was cloudy, with a temperature of 76 at Fort Wayne, and 72 at Lafayette. Just outside Indiana, at Champaign, rain was falling, with a temperature of 72. It was partly sunny, with a temperature of 75 at Chicago, 80 at Dayton, 78 at St. Louis, and 79 at Cincinnati. At Louisville, it was cloudy, with a temperature of 77. Once again, at Indianapolis, it was 77 degrees with cloudy skies. This is NOAA All Hazards Radio KEC 74 in Indianapolis. Now a look at your forecast for Indianapolis and central Indiana. Tonight, mostly cloudy. Scattered showers late this afternoon. Lows in the mid-60s. North winds around 5 miles an hour, becoming northeast around 5 miles an hour toward daybreak. Chance of rain 50%. For Friday, partly cloudy. Highs in the lower 80s. East winds around 5 miles an hour. Friday night, partly cloudy through the late overnight, then becoming mostly cloudy. A 50% chance of showers. Lows in the upper 60s. South winds around 5 miles an hour. For Saturday, partly cloudy with a chance of showers. A slight chance of thunderstorms through early afternoon, then a chance of thunderstorms late in the afternoon. Humid with highs in the mid-80s. Southwest winds 5 to 10 miles an hour. Chance of rain 50%. Once again, the forecast for tonight. Mostly cloudy. Scattered showers late this afternoon. Lows in the mid-60s. North winds around 5 miles an hour, becoming northeast around 5 miles an hour toward daybreak. Chance of rain 50%. Taking a look at the 3 through 7 day forecast for Indianapolis and central Indiana. Saturday night, partly cloudy through the late overnight, then clearing. Humid with lows in the upper 60s. Southwest winds around 5 miles an hour. For Sunday and Sunday night, partly cloudy. Highs in the mid-80s. Lows in the lower 60s. Monday and Monday night, mostly clear. Highs in the mid-80s. Lows in the upper 60s.

for Tuesday. Mostly sunny. A slight chance of showers and thunderstorms late in the afternoon. Highs in the upper 80s. Chance of rain 20%. Tuesday night and Wednesday. Partly cloudy with a chance of showers with a slight chance of thunderstorms. Lows in the upper 60s. Highs in the mid 80s. Chance of rain 50%. For Wednesday night. Partly cloudy with a 50% chance of showers. Lows in the upper 60s. Thursday. Partly cloudy with a chance of showers. A slight chance of thunderstorms late in the afternoon. Highs in the lower 80s. Chance of rain 50%. The 8 to 14 day outlook for Friday, September 18th through Thursday, September 24th calls for temperatures to be near normal and precipitation to be below normal. Normal highs for the period are around 75 degrees and normal lows are around 55. The normal precipitation total for the 7 days is between 0.70 and 0.75 inches. The ultraviolet index for Indianapolis on Friday will be 5. The Environmental Protection Agency categorizes an index of 5 as moderate exposure to ultraviolet radiation. At 4 p.m. at Indianapolis, it was cloudy. The temperature was 77 degrees, the dew point 69, and the relative humidity 76%. The wind was north at 5 miles an hour. The barometric pressure was 29.98 inches and falling. Around central Indiana, it was partly sunny, with a temperature of 76 at Muncie, 76 at Eagle Creek Airpark, and 78 at Shelbyville. At Zionsville, it was cloudy, with a temperature of 75. Elsewhere across Indiana, at Bloomington, it was mostly sunny, with a temperature of 74. It was partly sunny, with a temperature of 74 at South Bend, 76 at Terre Haute, and 76 at Evansville. It was cloudy, with a temperature of 76 at Fort Wayne, and 72 at Lafayette. Just outside Indiana, at Champaign, rain was falling, with a temperature of 72. It was partly sunny, with a temperature of 75 at Chicago, 80 at Dayton, 78 at St. Louis, and 79 at Cincinnati. At Louisville, it was cloudy, with a temperature of 77. Once again, at Indianapolis, it was 77 degrees with cloudy skies. This is NOAA All Hazards Radio KEC 74 in Indianapolis. Now a look at your forecast for Indianapolis and central Indiana. Tonight, mostly cloudy. Scattered showers 74 in Indianapolis. Now a look at your forecast for Indianapolis and central Indiana. Tonight, mostly cloudy. Scattered showers late this afternoon. Lows in the mid-60s. North winds around 5 miles an hour, becoming northeast around 5 miles an hour toward daybreak. Chance of rain 50%. For Friday, partly cloudy. Highs in the lower 80s. East winds around 5 miles an hour. Friday night, partly cloudy through the late overnight, then becoming mostly cloudy. A 50% chance of showers. Lows in the upper 60s. South winds around 5 miles an hour. For Saturday, partly cloudy with a chance of showers. A slight chance of thunderstorms through early afternoon, then a chance of thunderstorms late in the afternoon. Humid with highs in the mid-80s. Southwest winds 5 to 10 miles an hour. Chance of rain 50%. Once again, the forecast for tonight. Mostly cloudy. Scattered showers late this afternoon. Lows in the mid-60s. North winds around 5 miles an hour, becoming northeast around 5 miles an hour toward daybreak. Chance of rain 50%. Now here is the hazardous weather outlook for central Indiana. For the period through tonight, an isolated thunderstorm is possible through this evening. Lightning is a threat from any thunderstorm. And now the extended outlook for the period Friday through Wednesday. Scattered thunderstorms are possible Saturday, especially across the southeast half of central Indiana. Additional chances for thunderstorms are expected early next week. Spotter information statement, spotter activation is not anticipated. Taking a look at the 3 through 7 day forecast for Indianapolis and central Indiana.

Saturday night. Partly cloudy through the late overnight, then clearing. Humid with lows in the upper 60s. Southwest winds around 5 miles an hour. For Sunday and Sunday night, partly cloudy. Highs in the mid-80s. Lows in the lower 60s. Monday and Monday night, mostly clear. Highs in the mid-80s. Lows in the upper 60s. For Tuesday, mostly sunny. A slight chance of showers and thunderstorms late in the afternoon. Highs in the upper 80s. Chance of rain 20%. Tuesday night and Wednesday, partly cloudy with a chance of showers with a slight chance of thunderstorms. Lows in the upper 60s. Highs in the mid-80s. Chance of rain 50%. For Wednesday night, partly cloudy with a 50% chance of showers. Lows in the upper 60s. Thursday, partly cloudy with a chance of showers. A slight chance of thunderstorms late in the afternoon. Highs in the lower 80s. Chance of rain 50%. The 8 to 14 day outlook for Friday, September 18th through Thursday, September 24th calls for temperatures to be near normal and precipitation to be below normal. Normal highs for the period are around 75 degrees and normal lows are around 55. The normal precipitation total for the 7 days is between 0.70 and 0.75 inches. The ultraviolet index for Indianapolis on Friday will be 5. The Environmental Protection Agency categorizes an index of 5 as moderate exposure to ultraviolet radiation. At 4 p.m. at Indianapolis, it was cloudy. The temperature was 77 degrees, the dew point 69, and the relative humidity 76%. The wind was north at 5 miles an hour. The barometric pressure was 29.98 inches and falling. Around central Indiana, it was partly sunny, with a temperature of 76 at Muncie, 76 at Eagle Creek Airpark, and 78 at Shelbyville. At Zionsville, it was cloudy, with a temperature of 75. Elsewhere across Indiana, at Bloomington, it was mostly sunny, with a temperature of 74. It was partly sunny, with a temperature of 74 at South Bend, 76 at Terre Haute, and 76 at Evansville. It was cloudy, with a temperature of 76 at Fort Wayne, and 72 at Lafayette. Just outside Indiana, at Champaign, rain was falling, with a temperature of 72. It was partly sunny, with a temperature of 75 at Chicago, 80 at Dayton, 78 at St. Louis, and 79 at Cincinnati. At Louisville, it was cloudy, with a temperature of 77. Once again, at Indianapolis, it was 77 degrees with cloudy skies. The current time is 4:38 p.m. Eastern Daylight Time. This is NOAA All Hazards Radio KEC 74 in Indianapolis. Now a look at your forecast for Indianapolis and central Indiana. Tonight, mostly cloudy. Scattered showers late this afternoon. Lows in the mid-60s. North winds around 5 miles an hour, becoming northeast around 5 miles an hour toward daybreak. Chance of rain 50%. For Friday, partly cloudy. Highs in the lower 80s. East winds around 5 miles an hour. Friday night, partly cloudy through the late overnight, then becoming mostly cloudy. A 50% chance of showers. Lows in the upper 60s. South winds around 5 miles an hour. For Saturday, partly cloudy with a chance of showers. A slight chance of thunderstorms through early afternoon, then a chance of thunderstorms late in the afternoon. Humid with highs in the mid-80s. Southwest winds 5 to 10 miles an hour. Chance of rain 50%. Once again, the forecast for tonight. Mostly cloudy. Scattered showers late this afternoon. Lows in the mid-60s. North winds around 5 miles an hour, becoming northeast around 5 miles an hour toward daybreak. Chance of rain 50%. Taking a look at the 3 through 7 day forecast for Indianapolis and central Indiana. Saturday night, partly cloudy through the late overnight, then clearing. Humid with lows in the upper 60s. Southwest winds around 5 miles an hour. For Sunday and Sunday night,

partly cloudy. Highs in the mid-80s. Lows in the lower 60s. Monday and Monday night. Mostly clear. Highs in the mid-80s. Lows in the upper 60s. For Tuesday. Mostly sunny. A slight chance of showers and thunderstorms late in the afternoon. Highs in the upper 80s. Chance of rain 20%. Tuesday night and Wednesday. Partly cloudy with a chance of showers with a slight chance of thunderstorms. Lows in the upper 60s. Highs in the mid-80s. Chance of rain 50%. For Wednesday night. Partly cloudy with a 50% chance of showers. Lows in the upper 60s. Thursday. Partly cloudy with a chance of showers. A slight chance of thunderstorms late in the afternoon. Highs in the lower 80s. Chance of rain 50%. The 8 to 14 day outlook for Friday, September 18th through Thursday, September 24th calls for temperatures to be near normal and precipitation to be below normal. Normal highs for the period are around 75 degrees and normal lows are around 55. The normal precipitation total for the 7 days is between 0.70 and 0.75 inches. The ultraviolet index for Indianapolis on Friday will be 5. The Environmental Protection Agency categorizes an index of 5 as moderate exposure to ultraviolet radiation. At 4 p.m. at Indianapolis, it was cloudy. The temperature was 77 degrees, the dew point 69, and the relative humidity 76%. The wind was north at 5 miles an hour. The barometric pressure was 29.98 inches and falling. Around central Indiana, it was partly sunny, with a temperature of 76 at Muncie, 76 at Eagle Creek Air Park, and 78 at Shelbyville. At Zionsville, it was cloudy, with a temperature of 75. Elsewhere across Indiana, at Bloomington, it was mostly sunny, with a temperature of 74. It was partly sunny, with a temperature of 74 at South Bend, 76 at Terre Haute, and 76 at Evansville. It was cloudy, with a temperature of 76 at Fort Wayne, and 72 at Lafayette. Just outside Indiana, at Champaign, rain was falling, with a temperature of 72. It was partly sunny, with a temperature of 75 at Chicago, 80 at Dayton, 78 at St. Louis, and 79 at Cincinnati. At Louisville, it was cloudy, with a temperature of 77. Once again, at Indianapolis, it was 77 degrees with cloudy skies. This is NOAA All Hazards Radio KEC 74 in Indianapolis. Now a look at your forecast for Indianapolis and central Indiana. Tonight, mostly cloudy. Scattered showers late this afternoon. Lows in the mid-60s. North winds around 5 miles an hour, becoming northeast around 5 miles an hour toward daybreak. Chance of rain 50%. For Friday, partly cloudy. Highs in the lower 80s. East winds around 5 miles an hour. Friday night, partly cloudy through the late overnight, then becoming mostly cloudy. A 50% chance of showers. Lows in the upper 60s. South winds around 5 miles an hour. For Saturday, partly cloudy with a chance of showers. A slight chance of thunderstorms through early afternoon, then a chance of thunderstorms late in the afternoon. Humid with highs in the mid-80s. Southwest winds 5 to 10 miles an hour. Chance of rain 50%. Once again, the forecast for tonight. Mostly cloudy. Scattered showers late this afternoon. Lows in the mid-60s. North winds around 5 miles an hour, becoming northeast around 5 miles an hour toward daybreak. Chance of rain 50%. Taking a look at the 3 through 7 day forecast for Indianapolis and central Indiana. Saturday night. Partly cloudy through the late overnight, then clearing. Humid with lows in the upper 60s. Southwest winds around 5 miles an hour. For Sunday and Sunday night. Partly cloudy. Highs in the mid-80s. Lows in the lower 60s. Monday and Monday night. Mostly clear. Highs in the mid-80s. Lows in the upper 60s. For Tuesday. Mostly sunny. A slight

mostly sunny. A slight chance of showers and thunderstorms late in the afternoon. Highs in the upper 80s. Chance of rain 20%. Tuesday night and Wednesday. Partly cloudy with a chance of showers with a slight chance of thunderstorms. Lows in the upper 60s. Highs in the mid 80s. Chance of rain 50%. For Wednesday night, partly cloudy with a 50% chance of showers. Lows in the upper 60s. Thursday, partly cloudy with a chance of showers. A slight chance of thunderstorms late in the afternoon. Highs in the lower 80s. Chance of rain 50%. The 14-day outlook for Friday, September 18th through Thursday, September 24th, calls for temperatures to be near normal and precipitation to be below normal. Normal highs for the period are around 75 degrees, and normal lows are around 55. The normal precipitation total for the 7 days is between 0.70 and 0.75 inches. The ultraviolet index for Indianapolis on Friday will be 5. The Environmental Protection Agency categorizes an index of 5 as moderate exposure to ultraviolet radiation. At 4 p.m. at Indianapolis, it was cloudy. The temperature was 77 degrees, the dew point 69, and the relative humidity 76%. The wind was 5 miles an hour. The barometric pressure was 29.98 inches and falling. Around central Indiana, it was partly sunny, with a temperature of 76 at Muncie, 76 at Eagle Creek Air Park, and 78 at Shelbyville. At Zionsville, it was cloudy, with a temperature of 75. Elsewhere across Indiana, at Bloomington, it was mostly sunny, with a temperature of 74. It was partly sunny, with a temperature of 74 at South Bend, 76 at Terre Haute, and 76 at Evansville. It was cloudy, with a temperature of 76 at Fort Wayne, and 72 at Lafayette. Just outside Indiana, at Champaign, rain was falling, with a temperature of 72. It was partly sunny, with a temperature of 75 at Chicago, 80 at Dayton, 78 at St. Louis, and 79 at Cincinnati. At Louisville, it was cloudy, with a temperature of 77. Once again, at Indianapolis, it was 77 degrees with cloudy skies. This is NOAA All Hazards Radio KEC 74 in Indianapolis. Now a look at your forecast for Indianapolis and central Indiana. Tonight, mostly cloudy. Scattered showers late this afternoon. Lows in the mid-60s. North winds around 5 miles an hour, becoming northeast around 5 miles an hour toward daybreak. Chance of rain 50%. For Friday, partly cloudy. Highs in the lower 80s. East winds around 5 miles an hour. Friday night, partly cloudy through the late overnight, then becoming mostly cloudy. A 50% chance of showers. Lows in the upper 60s. South winds around 5 miles an hour. For Saturday, partly cloudy with a chance of showers. A slight chance of thunderstorms through early afternoon, then a chance of thunderstorms late in the afternoon. Humid with highs in the mid-80s. Southwest winds 5 to 10 miles an hour. Chance of rain 50%. Once again, the forecast for tonight. Mostly cloudy. Scattered showers late this afternoon. Lows in the mid-60s. North winds around 5 miles an hour, becoming northeast around 5 miles an hour toward daybreak. Chance of rain 50%. Taking a look at the 3 through 7 day forecast for Indianapolis and central Indiana. Saturday night, partly cloudy through the late overnight, then clearing. Humid with lows in the upper 60s. Southwest winds around 5 miles an hour. For Sunday and Sunday night, partly cloudy. Highs in the mid-80s. Lows in the lower 60s. Monday and Monday night, mostly clear. Highs in the mid-80s. Lows in the upper 60s. For Tuesday, mostly sunny. A slight chance of showers and thunderstorms late in the afternoon. Highs in the upper 80s. Chance of rain 20%. Tuesday night and Wednesday, partly cloudy with a chance of showers with a slight chance of thunderstorms. Lows in the

upper 60s. Highs in the mid 80s. Chance of rain 50%. For Wednesday night, partly cloudy with a 50% chance of showers. Lows in the upper 60s. Thursday, partly cloudy with a chance of showers. A slight chance of thunderstorms late in the afternoon. Highs in the lower 80s. Chance of rain 50%. The outlook for Friday, September 18th through Thursday, September 24th, calls for temperatures to be near normal and precipitation to be below normal. Normal highs for the period are around 75 degrees and normal lows are around 55. The normal precipitation total for the 7 days is between 0.70 and 0.75 inches. The ultraviolet index for Indianapolis on Friday will be 5. The Environmental Protection Agency categorizes an index of 5 as moderate exposure to ultraviolet radiation. At 4 p.m. at Indianapolis, it was cloudy. The temperature was 77 degrees, the dew point 69, and the relative humidity 76%. The wind was north at 5 miles an hour. The barometric pressure was 29.98 inches and falling. Around central Indiana, it was partly sunny, with a temperature of 76 at Muncie, 76 at Eagle Creek Airpark, and 78 at Shelbyville. At Zionsville, it was cloudy, with a temperature of 75. Elsewhere across Indiana, at Bloomington, it was mostly sunny, with a temperature of 74. It was partly sunny, with a temperature of 74 at South Bend, 76 at Terre Haute, and 76 at Evansville. It was cloudy, with a temperature of 76 at Fort Wayne, and 72 at Lafayette. Just outside Indiana, at Champaign, rain was falling, with a temperature of 72. It was partly sunny, with a temperature of 75 at Chicago, 80 at Dayton, 78 at St. Louis, and 79 at Cincinnati. At Louisville, it was cloudy, with a temperature of 77. Once again, at Indianapolis, it was 77 degrees with cloudy skies. This is NOAA All Hazards Radio KEC 74 in Indianapolis. Now a look at your forecast for Indianapolis and central Indiana. Tonight, mostly cloudy. Scattered showers late this afternoon. Lows in the mid-60s. North winds around 5 miles an hour, becoming northeast around 5 miles an hour toward daybreak. Chance of rain 50%. For Friday, partly cloudy. Highs in the lower 80s. East winds around 5 miles an hour. Friday night, partly cloudy through the late overnight, then becoming mostly cloudy. A 50% chance of showers. Lows in the upper 60s. South winds around 5 miles an hour. For Saturday, partly cloudy with a chance of showers. A slight chance of thunderstorms through early afternoon, then a chance of thunderstorms late in the afternoon. Humid with highs in the mid-80s. Southwest winds 5 to 10 miles an hour. Chance of rain 50%. Once again, the forecast for tonight. Mostly cloudy. Scattered showers late this afternoon. Lows in the mid-60s. North winds around 5 miles an hour, becoming northeast around 5 miles an hour toward daybreak. Chance of rain 50%. Taking a look at the 3 through 7 day forecast for Indianapolis and central Indiana. Saturday night, partly cloudy through the late overnight, then clearing. Humid with lows in the upper 60s. Southwest winds around 5 miles an hour. For Sunday and Sunday night, partly cloudy. Highs in the mid-80s. Lows in the lower 60s. Monday and Monday night, mostly clear. Highs in the mid-80s. Lows in the upper 60s. For Tuesday, mostly sunny. A slight chance of showers and thunderstorms late in the afternoon. Highs in the upper 80s. Chance of rain 20%. Tuesday night and Wednesday, partly cloudy with a chance of showers with a slight chance of thunderstorms. Lows in the upper 60s. Highs in the mid-80s. Chance of rain 50%. For Wednesday night, partly cloudy with a 50% chance of showers. Lows in the upper 60s. Thursday, partly cloudy with a chance of showers.
a slight chance of thunderstorms late in the afternoon. Highs in the lower 80s. Chance of rain 50%. The 8 to 14 day outlook for Friday, September 18th through Thursday, September 24th calls for temperatures to be near normal and precipitation to be below normal. Normal highs for the period are around 75 degrees and normal lows are around 55. The normal precipitation total for the 7 days is between 0.70 and 0.75 inches. The ultraviolet index for Indianapolis on Friday will be 5. The Environmental Protection Agency categorizes an index of 5 as moderate exposure to ultraviolet radiation. At 4 p.m. at Indianapolis, it was cloudy. The temperature was 77 degrees, the dew point 69, and the relative humidity 76%. The wind was north at 5 miles an hour. The barometric pressure was 29.98 inches and falling. Around central Indiana, it was partly sunny, with a temperature of 76 at Muncie, 76 at Eagle Creek Air Park, and 78 at Shelbyville. At Zionsville, it was cloudy, with a temperature of 75. Elsewhere across Indiana, at Bloomington, it was mostly sunny, with a temperature of 74. It was partly sunny, with a temperature of 74 at South Bend, 76 at Terre Haute, and 76 at Evansville. It was cloudy, with a temperature of 76 at Fort Wayne, and 72 at Lafayette. Just outside Indiana, at Champaign, rain was falling, with a temperature of 72. It was partly sunny, with a temperature of 75 at Chicago, 80 at Dayton, 78 at St. Louis, and 79 at Cincinnati. At Louisville, it was cloudy, with a temperature of 77. Once again, at Indianapolis, it was 77 degrees with cloudy skies. This is All Hazards Radio KEC 74 in Indianapolis. Now a look at your forecast for Indianapolis and central Indiana. Tonight, mostly cloudy. Scattered showers late this afternoon. Lows in the mid-60s. North winds around 5 miles an hour, becoming northeast around 5 miles an hour toward daybreak. Chance of rain 50%. For Friday, partly cloudy. Highs in the lower 80s. East winds around 5 miles an hour. Friday night, partly cloudy through the late overnight, then becoming mostly cloudy. A 50% chance of showers. Lows in the upper 60s. South winds around 5 miles an hour. For Saturday, partly cloudy with a chance of showers. A slight chance of thunderstorms through early afternoon, then a chance of thunderstorms late in the afternoon. Humid with highs in the mid-80s. Southwest winds 5 to 10 miles an hour. Chance of rain 50%. Once again, the forecast for tonight. Mostly cloudy. Scattered showers late this afternoon. Lows in the mid-60s. North winds around 5 miles an hour, becoming northeast around 5 miles an hour toward daybreak. Chance of rain 50%. The current time is 5:08 p.m. Eastern Daylight Time. Taking a look at the 3 through 7 day forecast for Indianapolis and central Indiana. Saturday night, partly cloudy through the late overnight, then clearing. Humid with lows in the upper 60s. Southwest winds around 5 miles an hour. For Sunday and Sunday night, partly cloudy. Highs in the mid-80s. Lows in the lower 60s. Monday and Monday night, mostly clear. Highs in the mid-80s. Lows in the upper 60s. For Tuesday, mostly sunny. A slight chance of showers and thunderstorms late in the afternoon. Highs in the upper 80s. Chance of rain 20%. Tuesday night and Wednesday, partly cloudy with a chance of showers with a slight chance of thunderstorms. Lows in the upper 60s. Highs in the mid-80s. Chance of rain 50%. For Wednesday night, partly cloudy with a 50% chance of showers. Lows in the upper 60s. Thursday, partly cloudy with a chance of showers. A slight chance of thunderstorms late in the afternoon. Highs in the lower 80s. Chance of rain 50%.
The 8 to 14 day outlook for Friday, September 18th through Thursday, September 24th.

calls for temperatures to be near normal and precipitation to be below normal. Normal highs for the period are around 75 degrees, and normal lows are around 55. The normal precipitation total for the 7 days is between 0.70 and 0.75 inches. The ultraviolet index for Indianapolis on Friday will be 5. The Environmental Protection Agency categorizes an index of 5 as moderate exposure to ultraviolet radiation. At 5 p.m. at Indianapolis, it was cloudy. The temperature was 77 degrees, the dew point 69, and the relative humidity 76%. The wind was northwest at 7 miles an hour. The barometric pressure was 29.98 inches and steady. Around central Indiana, at Shelbyville, rain was falling, with a temperature of 74. It was partly sunny, with a temperature of 76 at Anderson and 76 at Muncie. It was cloudy, with a temperature of 75 at Zionsville and 76 at Eagle Creek Air Park. Elsewhere across Indiana, at Fort Wayne, rain was falling, with a temperature of 74. At Bloomington, it was partly sunny, with a temperature of 75. It was cloudy, with a temperature of 73 at South Bend, 72 at Lafayette, 76 at Terre Haute, and 77 at Evansville. Just outside Indiana, skies ranged from partly sunny to cloudy. It was 77 at Chicago, 74 at Champaign, and 75 at Dayton. St. Louis reported 79, Cincinnati reported 79, and Louisville reported 79. Once again, at Indianapolis, it was 77 degrees with cloudy skies. This is NOAA All Hazards Radio KEC 74 in Indianapolis. Now a look at your forecast for Indianapolis and central Indiana. Tonight, mostly cloudy. Scattered showers late this afternoon. Lows in the mid-60s. North winds around 5 miles an hour, becoming northeast around 5 miles an hour toward daybreak. Chance of rain 50%. For Friday, partly cloudy. Highs in the lower 80s. East winds around 5 miles an hour. Friday night, partly cloudy through the late overnight, then becoming mostly cloudy. A 50% chance of showers. Lows in the upper 60s. South winds around 5 miles an hour. For Saturday, partly cloudy with a chance of showers. A slight chance of thunderstorms through early afternoon, then a chance of thunderstorms late in the afternoon. Humid with highs in the mid-80s. Southwest winds 5 to 10 miles an hour. Chance of rain 50%. Once again, the forecast for tonight. Mostly cloudy. Scattered showers late this afternoon. Lows in the mid-60s. North winds around 5 miles an hour, becoming northeast around 5 miles an hour toward daybreak. Chance of rain 50%. Taking a look at the 3 through 7 day forecast for Indianapolis and central Indiana. Saturday night, partly cloudy through the late overnight, then clearing. Humid with lows in the upper 60s. Southwest winds around 5 miles an hour. For Sunday and Sunday night, partly cloudy. Highs in the mid-80s. Lows in the lower 60s. Monday and Monday night, mostly clear. Highs in the mid-80s. Lows in the upper 60s. For Tuesday, mostly sunny. A slight chance of showers and thunderstorms late in the afternoon. Highs in the upper 80s. Chance of rain 20%. Tuesday night and Wednesday, partly cloudy with a chance of showers with a slight chance of thunderstorms. Lows in the upper 60s. Highs in the mid-80s. Chance of rain 50%. For Wednesday night, partly cloudy with a 50% chance of showers. Lows in the upper 60s. Thursday, partly cloudy with a chance of showers. A slight chance of thunderstorms late in the afternoon. Highs in the lower 80s. Chance of rain 50%. Now here is the hazardous weather outlook for central Indiana. For the period through tonight, an isolated thunderstorm is possible through this evening. Lightning is a threat from any thunderstorm. And now the extended outlook for the period Friday through Wednesday. Scattered thunderstorms are possible Saturday, especially

8%. The wind was northwest at 7 miles an hour. The barometric pressure was 29.98 inches and steady. Around central Indiana, at Shelbyville, rain was falling with a temperature of 74. It was partly sunny, with a temperature of 76 at Anderson and 76 at Muncie. It was cloudy, with a temperature of 75 at Zionsville and 76 at Eagle Creek Air Park. Elsewhere across Indiana, at Fort Wayne, rain was falling with a temperature of 74. At Bloomington, it was partly sunny, with a temperature of 75. It was cloudy, with a temperature of 73 at South Bend, 72 at Lafayette, 76 at Terre Haute, and 77 at Evansville. Just outside Indiana, skies ranged from partly sunny to cloudy. It was 77 at Chicago, 74 at Champaign, and 75 at Dayton. St. Louis reported 79, Cincinnati reported 79, and Louisville reported 79. Once again, at Indianapolis, it was 77 degrees with cloudy skies. This is NOAA All Hazards Radio KEC 74 in Indianapolis. Now a look at your forecast for Indianapolis and central Indiana. Tonight, mostly cloudy. Scattered showers late this afternoon. Lows in the mid-60s. North winds around 5 miles an hour, becoming northeast around 5 miles an hour toward daybreak. Chance of rain 50%. For Friday, partly cloudy. Highs in the lower 80s. East winds around 5 miles an hour. Friday night, partly cloudy through the late overnight, then becoming mostly cloudy. A 50% chance of showers. Lows in the upper 60s. South winds around 5 miles an hour. For Saturday, partly cloudy with a chance of showers. A slight chance of thunderstorms through early afternoon, then a chance of thunderstorms late in the afternoon. Humid with highs in the mid-80s. Southwest winds 5 to 10 miles an hour. Chance of rain 50%. Once again, the forecast for tonight. Mostly cloudy. Scattered showers late this afternoon. Lows in the mid-60s. North winds around 5 miles an hour, becoming northeast around 5 miles an hour toward daybreak. Chance of rain 50%. Taking a look at the 3 through 7 day forecast for Indianapolis and central Indiana. Saturday night, partly cloudy through the late overnight, then clearing. Humid with lows in the upper 60s. Southwest winds around 5 miles an hour. For Sunday and Sunday night, partly cloudy. Highs in the mid-80s. Lows in the lower 60s. Monday and Monday night, mostly clear. Highs in the mid-80s. Lows in the upper 60s. For Tuesday, mostly sunny. A slight chance of showers and thunderstorms late in the afternoon. Highs in the upper 80s. Chance of rain 20%. Tuesday night and Wednesday, partly cloudy with a chance of showers with a slight chance of thunderstorms. Lows in the upper 60s. Highs in the mid-80s. Chance of rain 50%. For Wednesday night, partly cloudy with a 50% chance of showers. Lows in the upper 60s. Thursday, partly cloudy with a chance of showers. A slight chance of thunderstorms late in the afternoon. Highs in the lower 80s. Chance of rain 50%. The 8 to 14 day outlook for Friday, September 18th through Thursday, September 24th, calls for temperatures to be near normal and precipitation to be below normal. Normal highs for the period are around 75 degrees and normal lows are around 55. The normal precipitation total for the 7 days is between 0.70 and 0.75 inches. The ultraviolet index for Indianapolis on Friday will be 5. The Environmental Protection Agency categorizes an index of 5 as moderate exposure to ultraviolet radiation. At 5 p.m., at Indianapolis, it was cloudy. The temperature was 77 degrees, the dew point 69, and the relative humidity 76%. The wind was northwest at 7 miles an hour. The barometric pressure was 29.98 inches and steady. Around central Indiana, at Shelbyville, rain was falling with a temperature of 74.

It was partly sunny, with a temperature of 76 at Anderson and 76 at Muncie. It was cloudy, with a temperature of 75 at Zionsville and 76 at Eagle Creek Air Park. Elsewhere across Indiana, at Fort Wayne, rain was falling, with a temperature of 74. At Bloomington, it was partly sunny, with a temperature of 75. It was cloudy, with a temperature of 73 at South Bend, 72 at Lafayette, 76 at Terre Haute, and 77 at Evansville. Just outside Indiana, skies ranged from partly sunny to cloudy. It was 77 at Chicago, 74 at Champaign, and 75 at Dayton. St. Louis reported 79, Cincinnati reported 79, and Louisville reported 79. Once again, at Indianapolis, it was 77 degrees with cloudy skies. This is NOAA All Hazards Radio KEC 74 in Indianapolis. And now a look at your forecast for Indianapolis and central Indiana. Tonight, mostly cloudy. Scattered showers late this afternoon. Lows in the mid-60s. North winds around 5 miles an hour, becoming northeast around 5 miles an hour toward daybreak. Chance of rain 50%. For Friday, partly cloudy. Highs in the lower 80s. East winds around 5 miles an hour. Friday night, partly cloudy through the late overnight, then becoming mostly cloudy. A 50% chance of showers. Lows in the upper 60s. South winds around 5 miles an hour. For Saturday, partly cloudy with a chance of showers. A slight chance of thunderstorms through early afternoon, then a chance of thunderstorms late in the afternoon. Humid with highs in the mid-80s. Southwest winds 5 to 10 miles an hour. Chance of rain 50%. Once again, the forecast for tonight. Mostly cloudy. Scattered showers late this afternoon. Lows in the mid-60s. North winds around 5 miles an hour, becoming northeast around 5 miles an hour toward daybreak. Chance of rain 50%. The current time is 5:23 p.m. Eastern Daylight Time. Taking a look at the 3 through 7 day forecast for Indianapolis and central Indiana. Saturday night, partly cloudy through the late overnight, then clearing. Humid with lows in the upper 60s. Southwest winds around 5 miles an hour. For Sunday and Sunday night, partly cloudy. Highs in the mid-80s. Lows in the lower 60s. Monday and Monday night, mostly clear. Highs in the mid-80s. Lows in the upper 60s. For Tuesday, mostly sunny. A slight chance of showers and thunderstorms late in the afternoon. Highs in the upper 80s. Chance of rain 20%. Tuesday night and Wednesday, partly cloudy with a chance of showers with a slight chance of thunderstorms. Lows in the upper 60s. Highs in the mid-80s. Chance of rain 50%. For Wednesday night, partly cloudy with a 50% chance of showers. Lows in the upper 60s. Thursday, partly cloudy with a chance of showers. A slight chance of thunderstorms late in the afternoon. Highs in the lower 80s. Chance of rain 50%. The 8 to 14 day outlook for Friday, September 18th through Thursday, September 24th, calls for temperatures to be near normal and precipitation to be below normal. Normal highs for the period are around 75 degrees and normal lows are around 55. The normal precipitation total for the 7 days is between 0.70 and 0.75 inches. The ultraviolet index for Indianapolis on Friday will be 5. The Environmental Protection Agency categorizes an index of 5 as moderate exposure to ultraviolet radiation. At 5 p.m. at Indianapolis, it was cloudy. The temperature was 77 degrees, the dew point 69, and the relative humidity 76%. The wind was northwest at 7 miles an hour. The barometric pressure was 29.98 inches and steady. Around central Indiana, at Shelbyville, rain was falling, with a temperature of 74. It was partly sunny, with a temperature of 76 at Anderson and 76 at Muncie. It was cloudy, with a temperature of 75 at Zionsville.

and 76 at Eagle Creek Air Park. Elsewhere across Indiana, at Fort Wayne, rain was falling with a temperature of 74. At Bloomington, it was partly sunny with a temperature of 75. It was cloudy with a temperature of 73 at South Bend, 72 at Lafayette, 76 at Terre Haute, and 77 at Evansville. Just outside Indiana, skies ranged from partly sunny to cloudy. It was 77 at Chicago, 74 at Champaign, and 75 at Dayton. St. Louis reported 79, Cincinnati reported 79, and Louisville reported 79. Once again, at Indianapolis, it was 77 degrees with cloudy skies. This is NOAA All Hazards Radio KEC 74 in Indianapolis. Now we'll look at your forecast for Indianapolis and central Indiana. Tonight, mostly cloudy. Scattered showers late this afternoon. Lows in the mid-60s. North winds around 5 miles an hour, becoming northeast around 5 miles an hour toward daybreak. Chance of rain 50%. For Friday, partly cloudy. Highs in the lower 80s. East winds around 5 miles an hour. Friday night, partly cloudy through the late overnight, then becoming mostly cloudy. A 50% chance of showers. Lows in the upper 60s. South winds around 5 miles an hour. For Saturday, partly cloudy with a chance of showers. A slight chance of thunderstorms through early afternoon, then a chance of thunderstorms late in the afternoon. Humid with highs in the mid-80s. Southwest winds 5 to 10 miles an hour. Chance of rain 50%. Once again, the forecast for tonight. Mostly cloudy. Scattered showers late this afternoon. Lows in the mid-60s. North winds around 5 miles an hour, becoming northeast around 5 miles an hour toward daybreak. Chance of rain 50%. Taking a look at the 3 through 7 day forecast for Indianapolis and central Indiana. Saturday night, partly cloudy through the late overnight, then clearing. Humid with lows in the upper 60s. Southwest winds around 5 miles an hour. For Sunday and Sunday night, partly cloudy. Highs in the mid-80s. Lows in the lower 60s. Monday and Monday night. Mostly clear. Highs in the mid-80s. Lows in the upper 60s. For Tuesday. Mostly sunny. A slight chance of showers and thunderstorms late in the afternoon. Highs in the upper 80s. Chance of rain 20%. Tuesday night and Wednesday. Partly cloudy with a chance of showers with a slight chance of thunderstorms. Lows in the upper 60s. Highs in the mid-80s. Chance of rain 50%. For Wednesday night, partly cloudy with a 50% chance of showers. Lows in the upper 60s. Thursday, partly cloudy with a chance of showers. A slight chance of thunderstorms late in the afternoon. Highs in the lower 80s. Chance of rain 50%. The 8 to 14 day outlook for Friday, September 18th through Thursday, September 24th calls for temperatures to be near normal and precipitation to be below normal. Normal highs for the period are around 75 degrees and normal lows are around 55. The normal precipitation total for the 7 days is between 0.70 and 0.75 inches. The ultraviolet index for Indianapolis on Friday will be 5. The Environmental Protection Agency categorizes an index of 5 as moderate exposure to ultraviolet radiation. At 5 p.m., at Indianapolis, it was cloudy. The temperature was 77 degrees, the dew point 69, and the relative humidity 76%. The wind was northwest at 7 miles an hour. The barometric pressure was 29.98 inches and steady. Around central Indiana, at Shelbyville, rain was falling with a temperature of 74. It was partly sunny, with a temperature of 76 at Anderson and 76 at Muncie. It was cloudy, with a temperature of 75 at Zionsville and 76 at Eagle Creek Air Park. Elsewhere across Indiana, at Fort Wayne, rain was falling with a temperature of 74. At Bloomington, it was partly sunny, with a temperature of 75. It was cloudy.

with a temperature of 73 at South Bend, 72 at Lafayette, 76 at Terre Haute, and 77 at Evansville. Just outside Indiana, skies ranged from partly sunny to cloudy. It was 77 at Chicago, 74 at Champaign, and 75 at Dayton. St. Louis reported 79, Cincinnati reported 79, and Louisville reported 79. Once again, at Indianapolis, it was 77 degrees with cloudy skies. This is NOAA All Hazards Radio KEC 74 in Indianapolis. Now a look at your forecast for Indianapolis and central Indiana. Tonight, mostly cloudy. Scattered showers late this afternoon. Lows in the mid-60s. North winds around 5 miles an hour, becoming northeast around 5 miles an hour toward daybreak. Chance of rain 50%. For Friday, partly cloudy. Highs in the lower 80s. East winds around 5 miles an hour. Friday night, partly cloudy through the late overnight, then becoming mostly cloudy. A 50% chance of showers. Lows in the upper 60s. South winds around 5 miles an hour. For Saturday, partly cloudy with a chance of showers. A slight chance of thunderstorms through early afternoon, then a chance of thunderstorms late in the afternoon. Humid with highs in the mid-80s. Southwest winds 5 to 10 miles an hour. Chance of rain 50%. Once again, the forecast for tonight. Mostly cloudy. Scattered showers late this afternoon. Lows in the mid-60s. North winds around 5 miles an hour, becoming northeast around 5 miles an hour toward daybreak. Chance of rain 50%. Taking a look at the 3 through 7 day forecast for Indianapolis and central Indiana. Saturday night, partly cloudy through the late overnight, then clearing. Taking a look at the 3 through 7 day forecast for Indianapolis and central Indiana. Saturday night, partly cloudy through the late overnight, then clearing. Humid with lows in the upper 60s. Southwest winds around 5 miles an hour. For Sunday and Sunday night, partly cloudy. Highs in the mid-80s. Lows in the lower 60s. Monday and Monday night, mostly clear. Highs in the mid-80s. Lows in the upper 60s. For Tuesday, mostly sunny. A slight chance of showers and thunderstorms late in the afternoon. Highs in the upper 80s. Chance of rain 20%. Tuesday night and Wednesday, partly cloudy with a chance of showers with a slight chance of thunderstorms. Lows in the upper 60s. Highs in the mid-80s. Chance of rain 50%. For Wednesday night, partly cloudy with a 50% chance of showers. Lows in the upper 60s. Thursday, partly cloudy with a chance of showers. A slight chance of thunderstorms late in the afternoon. Highs in the lower 80s. Chance of rain 50%. Now here is the hazardous weather outlook for central Indiana. For the period through tonight, an isolated thunderstorm is possible through this evening. Lightning is a threat from any thunderstorm. And now the extended outlook for the period Friday through Wednesday. Scattered thunderstorms are possible Saturday, especially across the southeast half of central Indiana. Additional chances for thunderstorms are expected early next week. Spotter information statement, spotter activation is not anticipated. The 8 to 14 day outlook for Friday, September 18th through Thursday, September 24th, calls for temperatures to be near normal and precipitation to be below normal. Normal highs for the period are around 75 degrees, and normal lows are around 55. The normal precipitation total for the 7 days is between 0.70 and 0.75 inches. The ultraviolet index for Indianapolis on Friday will be 5. The Environmental Protection Agency categorizes an index of 5 as moderate exposure to ultraviolet radiation. At 5 p.m., at Indianapolis, it was cloudy. The temperature was 77 degrees, the dew point 69, and the relative humidity 76%. The wind was northwest at 7 miles an hour. The barometric pressure was 29.98 inches and steady.

central Indiana, at Shelbyville, rain was falling, with a temperature of 74. It was partly sunny, with a temperature of 76 at Anderson and 76 at Muncie. It was cloudy, with a temperature of 75 at Zionsville and 76 at Eagle Creek Air Park. Elsewhere across Indiana, at Fort Wayne, rain was falling, with a temperature of 74. At Bloomington, it was partly sunny, with a temperature of 75. It was cloudy, with a temperature of 73 at South Bend, 72 at Lafayette, 76 at Terre Haute, and 77 at Evansville. Just outside Indiana, skies ranged from partly sunny to cloudy. It was 77 at Chicago, 74 at Champaign, and 75 at Dayton. St. Louis reported 79, Cincinnati reported 79, and Louisville reported 79. Once again, at Indianapolis it was 77 degrees with cloudy skies. This is NOAA All Hazards Radio KEC 74 in Indianapolis. Now a look at your forecast for Indianapolis and central Indiana. Tonight, mostly cloudy. Scattered showers late this afternoon. Lows in the mid-60s. North winds around 5 miles an hour, becoming northeast around 5 miles an hour toward daybreak. Chance of rain 50%. For Friday, partly cloudy. Highs in the lower 80s. East winds around 5 miles an hour. Friday night, partly cloudy through the late overnight, then becoming mostly cloudy. A 50% chance of showers. Lows in the upper 60s. South winds around 5 miles an hour. For Saturday, partly cloudy with a chance of showers. A slight chance of thunderstorms through early afternoon, then a chance of thunderstorms late in the afternoon. Humid with highs in the mid-80s. Southwest winds 5 to 10 miles an hour. Chance of rain 50%. Once again, the forecast for tonight. Mostly cloudy. Scattered showers late this afternoon. Lows in the mid-60s. North winds around 5 miles an hour, becoming northeast around 5 miles an hour toward daybreak. Chance of rain 50%. The current time is 5:38 p.m. Eastern Daylight Time. Taking a look at the 3-through-7-day forecast for Indianapolis and central Indiana. Saturday night, partly cloudy through the late overnight, then clearing. Humid with lows in the upper 60s. Southwest winds around 5 miles an hour. For Sunday and Sunday night, partly cloudy. Highs in the mid-80s. Lows in the lower 60s. Monday and Monday night, mostly clear. Highs in the mid-80s. Lows in the upper 60s. For Tuesday, mostly sunny. A slight chance of showers and thunderstorms late in the afternoon. Highs in the upper 80s. Chance of rain 20%. Tuesday night and Wednesday, partly cloudy with a chance of showers with a slight chance of thunderstorms. Lows in the upper 60s. Highs in the mid-80s. Chance of rain 50%. For Wednesday night, partly cloudy with a 50% chance of showers. Lows in the upper 60s. Thursday, partly cloudy with a chance of showers. A slight chance of thunderstorms late in the afternoon. Highs in the lower 80s. Chance of rain 50%. The 8 to 14 day outlook for Friday, September 18th through Thursday, September 24th, calls for temperatures to be near normal and precipitation to be below normal. Normal highs for the period are around 75 degrees and normal lows are around 55. The normal precipitation total for the 7 days is between 0.70 and 0.75 inches. The ultraviolet index for Indianapolis on Friday will be 5. The Environmental Protection Agency categorizes an index of 5 as moderate exposure to ultraviolet radiation. At 5 p.m., at Indianapolis, it was cloudy. The temperature was 77 degrees, the dew point 69, and the relative humidity 76%. The wind was northwest at 7 miles an hour. The barometric pressure was 29.98 inches and steady. Around central Indiana, at Shelbyville, rain was falling, with a temperature of 74. It was partly sunny, with a temperature of 76 at Anderson and 70.

36 at Muncie. It was cloudy, with a temperature of 75 at Zionsville and 76 at Eagle Creek Air Park. Elsewhere across Indiana, at Fort Wayne, rain was falling, with a temperature of 74. At Bloomington, it was partly sunny, with a temperature of 75. It was cloudy, with a temperature of 73 at South Bend, 72 at Lafayette, 76 at Terre Haute, and 77 at Evansville. Just outside Indiana, skies ranged from partly sunny to cloudy. It was 77 at Chicago, 74 at Champaign, and 75 at Dayton. St. Louis reported 79, Cincinnati reported 79, and Louisville reported 79. Once again, at Indianapolis it was 77 degrees with cloudy skies. This is NOAA All Hazards Radio KEC 74 in Indianapolis. Now a look at your forecast for Indianapolis and central Indiana. Tonight, mostly cloudy. Scattered showers late this afternoon. Lows in the mid-60s. North winds around 5 miles an hour, becoming northeast around 5 miles an hour toward daybreak. Chance of rain 50%. For Friday, partly cloudy. Highs in the lower 80s. East winds around 5 miles an hour. Friday night, partly cloudy through the late overnight, then becoming mostly cloudy. A 50% chance of showers. Lows in the upper 60s. South winds around 5 miles an hour. For Saturday, partly cloudy with a chance of showers. A slight chance of thunderstorms through early afternoon, then a chance of thunderstorms late in the afternoon. Humid with highs in the mid-80s. Southwest winds 5 to 10 miles an hour. Chance of rain 50%. Once again, the forecast for tonight. Mostly cloudy. Scattered showers late this afternoon. Lows in the mid-60s. North winds around 5 miles an hour, becoming northeast around 5 miles an hour toward daybreak. Chance of rain 50%. Taking a look at the 3 through 7 day forecast for Indianapolis and central Indiana. Saturday night, partly cloudy through the late overnight, then clearing. Humid with lows in the upper 60s. Southwest winds around 5 miles an hour. For Sunday and Sunday night, partly cloudy. Highs in the mid-80s. Lows in the lower 60s. Monday and Monday night, mostly clear. Highs in the mid-80s. Lows in the upper 60s. For Tuesday, mostly sunny. A slight chance of showers and thunderstorms late in the afternoon. Highs in the upper 80s. Chance of rain 20%. Tuesday night and Wednesday, partly cloudy with a chance of showers with a slight chance of thunderstorms. Lows in the upper 60s. Highs in the mid-80s. Chance of rain 50%. For Wednesday night, partly cloudy with a 50% chance of showers. Lows in the upper 60s. Thursday, partly cloudy with a chance of showers. A slight chance of thunderstorms late in the afternoon. Highs in the lower 80s. Chance of rain 50%. The 8 to 14 day outlook for Friday, September 18th through Thursday, September 24th, calls for temperatures to be near normal and precipitation to be below normal. Normal highs for the period are around 75 degrees, and normal lows are around 55. The normal precipitation total for the 7 days is between 0.70 and 0.75 inches. The ultraviolet index for Indianapolis on Friday will be 5. The Environmental Protection Agency categorizes an index of 5 as moderate exposure to ultraviolet radiation. At 5 p.m., at Indianapolis, it was cloudy. The temperature was 77 degrees, the dew point 69, and the relative humidity 76%. The wind was northwest at 7 miles an hour. The barometric pressure was 29.98 inches and steady. Around central Indiana, at Shelbyville, rain was falling, with a temperature of 74. It was partly sunny, with a temperature of 76 at Anderson and 76 at Muncie. It was cloudy, with a temperature of 75 at Zionsville and 76 at Eagle Creek Air Park. Elsewhere across Indiana, at Fort Wayne, rain was falling, with a temperature of 74.

Bloomington, it was partly sunny, with a temperature of 75. It was cloudy, with a temperature of 73 at South Bend, 72 at Lafayette, 76 at Terre Haute, 77 at Evansville. Just outside Indiana, skies ranged from partly sunny to cloudy. It was 77 at Chicago, 74 at Champaign, and 75 at Dayton. St. Louis reported 79, Cincinnati reported 79, and Louisville reported 79. Once again, at Indianapolis, it was 77 degrees with cloudy skies. This is All Hazards Radio KEC 74 in Indianapolis. Now a look at your forecast for Indianapolis and central Indiana. Tonight, mostly cloudy. Scattered showers late this afternoon. Lows in the mid-60s. North winds around 5 miles an hour, becoming northeast around 5 miles an hour toward daybreak. Chance of rain 50%. For Friday, partly cloudy. Highs in the lower 80s. East winds around 5 miles an hour. Friday night, partly cloudy through the late overnight, then becoming mostly cloudy. A 50% chance of showers. Lows in the upper 60s. South winds around 5 miles an hour. For Saturday, partly cloudy with a chance of showers. A slight chance of thunderstorms through early afternoon, then a chance of thunderstorms late in the afternoon. Humid with highs in the mid-80s. Southwest winds 5 to 10 miles an hour. Chance of rain 50%. Once again, the forecast for tonight. Mostly cloudy. Scattered showers late this afternoon. Lows in the mid-60s. North winds around 5 miles an hour, becoming northeast around 5 miles an hour toward daybreak. Chance of rain 50%. Taking a look at the 3 through 7 day forecast for Indianapolis and central Indiana. Saturday night, partly cloudy through the late overnight, then clearing. Humid with lows in the upper 60s. Southwest winds around 5 miles an hour. For Sunday and Sunday night, partly cloudy. Highs in the mid-80s. Lows in the lower 60s. Monday and Monday night, mostly clear. Highs in the mid-80s. Lows in the upper 60s. For Tuesday, mostly sunny. A slight chance of showers and thunderstorms late in the afternoon. Highs in the upper 80s. Chance of rain 20%. Tuesday night and Wednesday, partly cloudy with a chance of showers with a slight chance of thunderstorms. Lows in the upper 60s. Highs in the mid-80s. Chance of rain 50%. For Wednesday night, partly cloudy with a 50% chance of showers. Lows in the upper 60s. Thursday, partly cloudy with a chance of showers. A slight chance of thunderstorms late in the afternoon. Highs in the lower 80s. Chance of rain 50%. The outlook for Friday, September 18th through Thursday, September 24th, calls for temperatures to be near normal and precipitation to be below normal. Normal highs for the period are around 75 degrees, and normal lows are around 55. The normal precipitation total for the 7 days is between 0.70 and 0.75 inches. The ultraviolet index for Indianapolis on Friday will be 5. The Environmental Protection Agency categorizes an index of 5 as moderate exposure to ultraviolet radiation. At 5 p.m., at Indianapolis, it was cloudy. The temperature was 77 degrees, the dew point 69, and the relative humidity 76%. The wind was northwest at 7 miles an hour. The barometric pressure was 29.98 inches and steady. Around central Indiana, at Shelbyville, rain was falling, with a temperature of 74. It was partly sunny, with a temperature of 76 at Anderson and 76 at Muncie. It was cloudy, with a temperature of 75 at Zionsville and 76 at Eagle Creek Air Park. Elsewhere across Indiana, at Fort Wayne, rain was falling, with a temperature of 74. At Bloomington, it was partly sunny, with a temperature of 75. It was cloudy, with a temperature of 73 at South Bend, 72 at Lafayette, 76 at Terre Haute, and 77 at Evansville. Just outside Indiana.

skies ranged from partly sunny to cloudy. It was 77 at Chicago, 74 at Champaign, and 75 at Dayton. St. Louis reported 79, Cincinnati reported 79, and Louisville reported 79. Once again, at Indianapolis, it was 77 degrees with cloudy skies. This is NOAA All Hazards Radio KEC 74 in Indianapolis. Now a look at your forecast for Indianapolis and central Indiana. Tonight, mostly cloudy. Scattered showers late this afternoon. Lows in the mid-60s. North winds around 5 miles an hour, becoming northeast around 5 miles an hour toward daybreak. Chance of rain 50%. For Friday, partly cloudy. Highs in the lower 80s. East winds around 5 miles an hour. Friday night, partly cloudy through the late overnight, then becoming mostly cloudy. A 50% chance of showers. Lows in the upper 60s. South winds around 5 miles an hour. For Saturday, partly cloudy with a chance of showers. A slight chance of thunderstorms through early afternoon, then a chance of thunderstorms late in the afternoon. Humid with highs in the mid-80s. Southwest winds 5 to 10 miles an hour. Chance of rain 50%. Once again, the forecast for tonight. Mostly cloudy. Scattered showers late this afternoon. Lows in the mid-60s. North winds around 5 miles an hour, becoming northeast around 5 miles an hour toward daybreak. Chance of rain 50%. Taking a look at the 3 through 7 day forecast for Indianapolis and central Indiana. Saturday night, partly cloudy through the late overnight, then clearing. Humid with lows in the upper 60s. Southwest winds around 5 miles an hour. For Sunday and Sunday night, partly cloudy. Highs in the mid-80s. Lows in the lower 60s. Monday and Monday night, mostly clear. Highs in the mid-80s. Lows in the upper 60s. For Tuesday, mostly sunny. A slight chance of showers and thunderstorms late in the afternoon. Highs in the upper 80s. Chance of rain 20%. Tuesday night and Wednesday, partly cloudy with a chance of showers with a slight chance of thunderstorms. Lows in the upper 60s. Highs in the mid-80s. Chance of rain 50%. For Wednesday night, partly cloudy with a 50% chance of showers. Lows in the upper 60s. Thursday, partly cloudy with a chance of showers. A slight chance of thunderstorms late in the afternoon. Highs in the lower 80s. Chance of rain 50%. The current time is 5:54 p.m. Eastern Daylight Time. Now here is the hazardous weather outlook for central Indiana. For the period through tonight, an isolated thunderstorm is possible through this evening. Lightning is a threat from any thunderstorm. And now the period Friday through Wednesday. Scattered thunderstorms are possible Saturday, especially across the southeast half of central Indiana. Additional chances for thunderstorms are expected early next week. Spotter information statement. Spotter activation is not anticipated. The 14-day outlook for Friday, September 18th through Thursday, September 24th, calls for temperatures to be near normal and precipitation to be below normal. Normal highs for the period are around 75 degrees, and normal lows are around 55. The normal precipitation total for the 7 days is between 0.70 and 0.75 inches. The ultraviolet index for Indianapolis on Friday will be 5. The Environmental Protection Agency categorizes an index of 5 as moderate exposure to ultraviolet radiation. At 5 p.m., at Indianapolis, it was cloudy. The temperature was 77 degrees, the dew point 69, and the relative humidity 76%. The wind was northwest at 7 miles an hour. The barometric pressure was 29.98 inches and steady. Around central Indiana, at Shelbyville, rain was falling, with a temperature of 74. It was partly sunny, with a temperature of 76 at Anderson and 76 at Muncie. It was cloudy, with a temperature of 75 at Zionsville and 70.

76 at Eagle Creek Air Park. Elsewhere across Indiana, at Fort Wayne, rain was falling, with a temperature of 74. At Bloomington, it was partly sunny, with a temperature of 75. It was cloudy, with a temperature of 73 at South Bend, 72 at Lafayette, 76 at Terre Haute, and 77 at Evansville. Just outside Indiana, skies ranged from partly sunny to cloudy. It was 77 at Chicago, 74 at Champaign, and 75 at Dayton. St. Louis reported 79, Cincinnati reported 79, and Louisville reported 79. Once again, at Indianapolis it was 77 degrees with cloudy skies. This is NOAA All Hazards Radio KEC 74 in Indianapolis. Now a look at your forecast for Indianapolis and central Indiana. Tonight, mostly cloudy. Scattered showers late this afternoon. Lows in the mid-60s. North winds around 5 miles an hour, becoming northeast around 5 miles an hour toward daybreak. Chance of rain 50%. For Friday, partly cloudy. Highs in the lower 80s. East winds around 5 miles an hour. Friday night, partly cloudy through the late overnight, then becoming mostly cloudy. A 50% chance of showers. Lows in the upper 60s. South winds around 5 miles an hour. For Saturday, partly cloudy with a chance of showers. A slight chance of thunderstorms through early afternoon, then a chance of thunderstorms late in the afternoon. Humid with highs in the mid-80s. Southwest winds 5 to 10 miles an hour. Chance of rain 50%. Once again, the forecast for tonight. Mostly cloudy. Scattered showers late this afternoon. Lows in the mid-60s. North winds around 5 miles an hour, becoming northeast around 5 miles an hour toward daybreak. Chance of rain 50%. Taking a look at the 3-7 day forecast for Indianapolis and central Indiana. Saturday night, partly cloudy through the late overnight, then clearing. Humid with lows in the upper 60s. Southwest winds around 5 miles an hour. For Sunday and Sunday night, partly cloudy. Highs in the mid-80s. Lows in the lower 60s. Monday and Monday night, mostly clear. Highs in the mid-80s. Lows in the upper 60s. For Tuesday, mostly sunny. A slight chance of showers and thunderstorms late in the afternoon. Highs in the upper 80s. Chance of rain 20%. Tuesday night and Wednesday, partly cloudy with a chance of showers with a slight chance of thunderstorms. Lows in the upper 60s. Highs in the mid-80s. Chance of rain 50%. For Wednesday night, partly cloudy with a 50% chance of showers. Lows in the upper 60s. Thursday, partly cloudy with a chance of showers. A slight chance of thunderstorms late in the afternoon. Highs in the lower 80s. Chance of rain 50%. The outlook for Friday, September 18th through Thursday, September 24th, calls for temperatures to be near normal and precipitation to be below normal. Normal highs for the period are around 75 degrees and normal lows are around 55. The normal precipitation total for the 7 days is between 0.70 and 0.75 inches. The ultraviolet index for Indianapolis on Friday will be 5. The Environmental Protection Agency categorizes an index of 5 as moderate exposure to ultraviolet radiation. At 5 p.m., at Indianapolis, it was cloudy. The temperature was 77 degrees, the dew point 69, and the relative humidity 76%. The wind was northwest at 7 miles an hour. The barometric pressure was 29.98 inches and steady. Around central Indiana, at Shelbyville, rain was falling, with a temperature of 74. It was partly sunny, with a temperature of 76 at Anderson and 76 at Muncie. It was cloudy, with a temperature of 75 at Zionsville and 76 at Eagle Creek Air Park. Elsewhere across Indiana, at Fort Wayne, rain was falling, with a temperature of 74. At Bloomington, it was partly sunny, with a temperature of 75.
It was cloudy with a

temperature of 73 at South Bend, 72 at Lafayette, 76 at Terre Haute, and 77 at Evansville. Just outside Indiana, skies ranged from partly sunny to cloudy. It was 77 at Chicago, 74 at Champaign, and 75 at Dayton. St. Louis reported 79, Cincinnati reported 79, and Louisville reported 79. Once again, at Indianapolis, it was 77 degrees with cloudy skies. This is NOAA All Hazards Radio KEC 74 in Indianapolis. Now a look at your forecast for Indianapolis and central Indiana. Tonight, mostly cloudy. Scattered showers late this afternoon. Lows in the mid-60s. North winds around 5 miles an hour, becoming northeast around 5 miles an hour toward daybreak. Chance of rain 50%. For Friday, partly cloudy. Highs in the lower 80s. East winds around 5 miles an hour. Friday night, partly cloudy through the late overnight, then becoming mostly cloudy. A 50% chance of showers. Lows in the upper 60s. South winds around 5 miles an hour. For Saturday, partly cloudy with a chance of showers. A slight chance of thunderstorms through early afternoon, then a chance of thunderstorms late in the afternoon. Humid with highs in the mid-80s. Southwest winds 5 to 10 miles an hour. Chance of rain 50%. Once again, the forecast for tonight. Mostly cloudy. Scattered showers late this afternoon. Lows in the mid-60s. North winds around 5 miles an hour, becoming northeast around 5 miles an hour toward daybreak. Chance of rain 50%. Taking a look at the 3 through 7 day forecast for Indianapolis and central Indiana. Saturday night, partly cloudy through the late overnight, then clearing. Humid with lows in the upper 60s. Southwest winds around 5 miles an hour. For Sunday and Sunday night, partly cloudy. Highs in the mid-80s. Lows in the lower 60s. Monday and Monday night, mostly clear. Highs in the mid-80s. Lows in the upper 60s. For Tuesday, mostly sunny. A slight chance of showers and thunderstorms late in the afternoon. Highs in the upper 80s. Chance of rain 20%. Tuesday night and Wednesday, partly cloudy with a chance of showers with a slight chance of thunderstorms. Lows in the upper 60s. Highs in the mid-80s. Chance of rain 50%. For Wednesday night, partly cloudy with a 50% chance of showers. Lows in the upper 60s. Thursday, partly cloudy with a chance of showers. A slight chance of thunderstorms late in the afternoon. Highs in the lower 80s. Chance of rain 50%. The 14-day outlook for Friday, September 18th through Thursday, September 24th, calls for temperatures to be near normal and precipitation to be below normal. Normal highs for the period are around 75 degrees, and normal lows are around 55. The normal precipitation total for the 7 days is between 0.70 and 0.75 inches. The ultraviolet index for Indianapolis on Friday will be 5. The Environmental Protection Agency categorizes an index of 5 as moderate exposure to ultraviolet radiation. At 5 p.m., at Indianapolis, it was cloudy. The temperature was 77 degrees, the dew point 69, and the relative humidity 76%. The wind was northwest at 7 miles an hour. The barometric pressure was 29.98 inches and steady. Around central Indiana, at Shelbyville, rain was falling, with a temperature of 74. It was partly sunny, with a temperature of 76 at Anderson and 76 at Muncie. It was cloudy, with a temperature of 75 at Zionsville and 76 at Eagle Creek Air Park. Elsewhere across Indiana, at Fort Wayne, rain was falling, with a temperature of 74. At Bloomington, it was partly sunny, with a temperature of 75. It was cloudy, with a temperature of 73 at South Bend, 72 at Lafayette, 76 at Terre Haute, and 77 at Evansville. Just outside Indiana, skies ranged from partly sunny to cloudy.
It was 77 at Chicago, 74 at Champaign, and 75 at Dayton. St. Louis reported 79, Cincinnati reported 79, and Louisville reported 79. Once again, at Indianapolis, it was 77 degrees with cloudy skies. This is NOAA All Hazards Radio KEC 74 in Indianapolis. Now a look at your forecast for Indianapolis and central Indiana. Tonight, mostly cloudy. Scattered showers late this afternoon. Lows in the mid-60s. North winds around 5 miles an hour, becoming northeast around 5 miles an hour toward daybreak. Chance of rain 50%. For Friday, partly cloudy. Highs in the lower 80s. East winds around 5 miles an hour. Friday night, partly cloudy through the late overnight, then becoming mostly cloudy. A 50% chance of showers. Lows in the upper 60s. South winds around 5 miles an hour. For Saturday, partly cloudy with a chance of showers. A slight chance of thunderstorms through early afternoon, then a chance of thunderstorms late in the afternoon. Humid with highs in the mid-80s. Southwest winds 5 to 10 miles an hour. Chance of rain 50%. Once again, the forecast for tonight. Mostly cloudy. Scattered showers late this afternoon. Lows in the mid-60s. North winds around 5 miles an hour, becoming northeast around 5 miles an hour toward daybreak. Chance of rain 50%. Taking a look at the 3 through 7 day forecast for Indianapolis and central Indiana. Saturday night, partly cloudy through the late overnight, then clearing. Humid with lows in the upper 60s. Southwest winds around 5 miles an hour. For Sunday and Sunday night, partly cloudy. Highs in the mid-80s. Lows in the lower 60s. Monday and Monday night, mostly clear. Highs in the mid-80s. Lows in the upper 60s. For Tuesday, mostly sunny. A slight chance of showers and thunderstorms late in the afternoon. Highs in the upper 80s. Chance of rain 20%. Tuesday night and Wednesday, partly cloudy with a chance of showers with a slight chance of thunderstorms. Lows in the upper 60s. Highs in the mid-80s. Chance of rain 50%. For Wednesday night, partly cloudy with a 50% chance of showers. Lows in the upper 60s. Thursday, partly cloudy with a chance of showers. A slight chance of thunderstorms late in the afternoon. Highs in the lower 80s. Chance of rain 50%. The current time is 6:09 p.m. Eastern Daylight Time. The 8 to 14 day outlook for Friday, September 18th through Thursday, September 24th, calls for temperatures to be near normal and precipitation to be below normal. Normal highs for the period are around 75 degrees and normal lows are around 55. The normal precipitation total for the 7 days is between 0.70 and 0.75 inches. The ultraviolet index for Indianapolis on Friday will be 5. The Environmental Protection Agency categorizes an index of 5 as moderate exposure to ultraviolet radiation. At 5 p.m. at Indianapolis, it was cloudy. The temperature was 77 degrees, the dew point 69, and the relative humidity 76%. The wind was northwest at 7 miles an hour. The barometric pressure was 29.98 inches and steady. Around central Indiana, at Shelbyville, rain was falling, with a temperature of 74. It was partly sunny, with a temperature of 76 at Anderson and 76 at Muncie. It was cloudy, with a temperature of 75 at Zionsville and 76 at Eagle Creek Air Park. Elsewhere across Indiana, at Fort Wayne, rain was falling, with a temperature of 74. At Bloomington, it was partly sunny, with a temperature of 75. It was cloudy, with a temperature of 73 at South Bend, 72 at Lafayette, 76 at Terre Haute, and 77 at Evansville. Just outside Indiana, skies ranged from partly sunny to cloudy. It was 77 at Chicago, 74 at Champaign, and 75 at Dayton. St. Louis reported 79,
Cincinnati reported 79, and Louisville reported 79.

Once again, at Indianapolis, it was 77 degrees with cloudy skies. At 6 p.m., at Indianapolis, it was cloudy. The temperature was 77 degrees, the dew point 68, and the relative humidity 73%. The wind was north at 3 miles an hour. The barometric pressure was 29.98 inches and steady. Around central Indiana and Eagle Creek Airport, it was partly sunny, with a temperature of 76. It was cloudy, with a temperature of 74 at Anderson, 75 at Muncie, 74 at Zionsville, and 75 at Shelbyville. Elsewhere across Indiana, at Fort Wayne, rain was falling, with a temperature of 71. It was partly sunny, with a temperature of 74 at Lafayette, 76 at Terre Haute, 76 at Bloomington, and 78 at Evansville. At South Bend, it was cloudy, with a temperature of 71. Just outside Indiana, at Cincinnati, rain was falling, with a temperature of 77. At Chicago, it was mostly sunny, with a temperature of 77. At Louisville, it was partly sunny, with a temperature of 79. It was cloudy, with a temperature of 75 at Champaign, 75 at Dayton, and 78 at St. Louis. Once again, at Indianapolis, it was 77 degrees with cloudy skies. This is NOAA All Hazards Radio KEC 74 in Indianapolis. And now a look at your forecast for Indianapolis and central Indiana. Tonight, mostly cloudy. Scattered showers late this afternoon. Lows in the mid-60s. North winds around 5 miles an hour, becoming northeast around 5 miles an hour toward daybreak. Chance of rain 50%. For Friday, partly cloudy. Highs in the lower 80s. East winds around 5 miles an hour. Friday night, partly cloudy through the late overnight, then becoming mostly cloudy. A 50% chance of showers. Lows in the upper 60s. South winds around 5 miles an hour. For Saturday, partly cloudy with a chance of showers. A slight chance of thunderstorms through early afternoon, then a chance of thunderstorms late in the afternoon. Humid with highs in the mid-80s. Southwest winds 5 to 10 miles an hour. Chance of rain 50%. Once again, the forecast for tonight. Mostly cloudy. Scattered showers late this afternoon. Lows in the mid-60s. North winds around 5 miles an hour, becoming northeast around 5 miles an hour toward daybreak. Chance of rain 50%. Taking a look at the 3 through 7 day forecast for Indianapolis and central Indiana. Saturday night, partly cloudy through the late overnight, then clearing. Humid with lows in the upper 60s. Southwest winds around 5 miles an hour. For Sunday and Sunday night, partly cloudy. Highs in the mid-80s. Lows in the lower 60s. Monday and Monday night, mostly clear. Highs in the mid-80s. Lows in the upper 60s. For Tuesday, mostly sunny. A slight chance of showers and thunderstorms late in the afternoon. Highs in the upper 80s. Chance of rain 20%. Tuesday night and Wednesday, partly cloudy with a chance of showers with a slight chance of thunderstorms. Lows in the upper 60s. Highs in the mid-80s. Chance of rain 50%. For Wednesday night, partly cloudy with a 50% chance of showers. Lows in the upper 60s. Thursday, partly cloudy with a chance of showers. A slight chance of thunderstorms late in the afternoon. Highs in the lower 80s. Chance of rain 50%. Now here is the hazardous weather outlook for central Indiana. For the period through tonight, an isolated thunderstorm is possible through this evening. Lightning is a threat from any thunderstorm. And now the extended outlook for the period Friday through Wednesday. Scattered thunderstorms are possible Saturday, especially across the southeast half of central Indiana. Additional chances for thunderstorms are expected early next week. Spotter information statement, spotter activation is not anticipated. The 8 to 14 day outlook for Friday, September 18th through Thursday, September 24th, calls for temperatures to be near normal and precipitation to be

or at Zionsville, and 75 at Shelbyville. Elsewhere across Indiana, at Fort Wayne, rain was falling with a temperature of 71. It was partly sunny, with a temperature of 74 at Lafayette, 76 at Terre Haute, 76 at Bloomington, and 78 at Evansville. At South Bend, it was cloudy, with a temperature of 71. Just outside Indiana, at Cincinnati, rain was falling, with a temperature of 77. At Chicago, it was mostly sunny, with a temperature of 77. At Louisville, it was partly sunny, with a temperature of 79. It was cloudy, with a temperature of 75 at Champaign, 75 at Dayton, and 78 at St. Louis. Once again, at Indianapolis, it was 77 degrees with cloudy skies. This is NOAA All Hazards Radio KEC 74 in Indianapolis. And now a look at your forecast for Indianapolis and central Indiana. Tonight, mostly cloudy. Scattered showers late this afternoon. Lows in the mid-60s. North winds around 5 miles an hour, becoming northeast around 5 miles an hour toward daybreak. Chance of rain 50%. For Friday, partly cloudy. Highs in the lower 80s. East winds around 5 miles an hour. Friday night, partly cloudy through the late overnight, then becoming mostly cloudy. A 50% chance of showers. Lows in the upper 60s. South winds around 5 miles an hour. For Saturday, partly cloudy with a chance of showers. A slight chance of thunderstorms through early afternoon, then a chance of thunderstorms late in the afternoon. Humid with highs in the mid-80s. Southwest winds 5 to 10 miles an hour. Chance of rain 50%. Once again, the forecast for tonight. Mostly cloudy. Scattered showers late this afternoon. Lows in the mid-60s. North winds around 5 miles an hour, becoming northeast around 5 miles an hour toward daybreak. Chance of rain 50%. Taking a look at the 3 through 7 day forecast for Indianapolis and central Indiana. Saturday night, partly cloudy through the late overnight, then clearing. Humid with lows in the upper 60s. Southwest winds around 5 miles an hour. For Sunday and Sunday night, partly cloudy. Highs in the mid-80s. Lows in the lower 60s. Monday and Monday night, mostly clear. Highs in the mid-80s. Lows in the upper 60s. For Tuesday, mostly sunny. A slight chance of showers and thunderstorms late in the afternoon. Highs in the upper 80s. Chance of rain 20%. Tuesday night and Wednesday, partly cloudy with a chance of showers with a slight chance of thunderstorms. Lows in the upper 60s. Highs in the mid-80s. Chance of rain 50%. For Wednesday night, partly cloudy with a 50% chance of showers. Lows in the upper 60s. Thursday, partly cloudy with a chance of showers. A slight chance of thunderstorms late in the afternoon. Highs in the lower 80s. Chance of rain 50%. The outlook for Friday, September 18th through Thursday, September 24th, calls for temperatures to be near normal and precipitation to be below normal. Normal highs for the period are around 75 degrees and normal lows are around 55. The normal precipitation total for the 7 days is between 0.70 and 0.75 inches. The ultraviolet index for Indianapolis on Friday will be 5. The Environmental Protection Agency categorizes an index of 5 as moderate exposure to ultraviolet radiation. At 6 p.m. at Indianapolis, it was cloudy. The temperature was 77 degrees, the dew point 68, and the relative humidity 73%. The wind was north at 3 miles an hour. The barometric pressure was 29.98 inches and steady. Around central Indiana and Eagle Creek Airport, it was partly sunny, with a temperature of 76. It was cloudy, with a temperature of 74 at Anderson, 75 at Muncie, 74 at Zionsville, and 75 at Shelbyville. Elsewhere across Indiana, at Fort Wayne, rain was falling, with a temperature of 71. It was partly sunny, with a temperature of 74 at Lafayette.

76 at Terre Haute, 76 at Bloomington, and 78 at Evansville. At South Bend, it was cloudy, with a temperature of 71. Just outside Indiana, at Cincinnati, rain was falling, with a temperature of 77. At Chicago, it was mostly sunny, with a temperature of 77. At Louisville, it was partly sunny, with a temperature of 79. It was cloudy, with a temperature of 75 at Champaign, 75 at Dayton, and 78 at St. Louis. Once again, at Indianapolis, it was 77 degrees with cloudy skies. This is NOAA All Hazards Radio KEC 74 in Indianapolis. Now a look at your forecast for Indianapolis and central Indiana. Tonight, mostly cloudy. Scattered showers late this afternoon. Lows in the mid-60s. North winds around 5 miles an hour, becoming northeast around 5 miles an hour toward daybreak. Chance of rain 50%. For Friday, partly cloudy. Highs in the lower 80s. East winds around 5 miles an hour. Friday night, partly cloudy through the late overnight, then becoming mostly cloudy. A 50% chance of showers. Lows in the upper 60s. South winds around 5 miles an hour. For Saturday, partly cloudy with a chance of showers. A slight chance of thunderstorms through early afternoon, then a chance of thunderstorms late in the afternoon. Humid with highs in the mid-80s. Southwest winds 5 to 10 miles an hour. Chance of rain 50%. Once again, the forecast for tonight. Mostly cloudy. Scattered showers late this afternoon. Lows in the mid-60s. North winds around 5 miles an hour, becoming northeast around 5 miles an hour toward daybreak. Chance of rain 50%. The current time is 6:24 p.m. Eastern Daylight Time. Taking a look at the 3 through 7 day forecast for Indianapolis and central Indiana. Saturday night, partly cloudy through the late overnight, then clearing. Humid with lows in the upper 60s. Southwest winds around 5 miles an hour. For Sunday and Sunday night, partly cloudy. Highs in the mid-80s. Lows in the lower 60s. Monday and Monday night, mostly clear. Highs in the mid-80s. Lows in the upper 60s. For Tuesday, mostly sunny. A slight chance of showers and thunderstorms late in the afternoon. Highs in the upper 80s. Chance of rain 20%. Tuesday night and Wednesday, partly cloudy with a chance of showers with a slight chance of thunderstorms. Lows in the upper 60s. Highs in the mid-80s. Chance of rain 50%. For Wednesday night, partly cloudy with a 50% chance of showers. Lows in the upper 60s. Thursday, partly cloudy with a chance of showers. A slight chance of thunderstorms late in the afternoon. Highs in the lower 80s. Chance of rain 50%. The outlook for Friday, September 18th through Thursday, September 24th, calls for temperatures to be near normal and precipitation to be below normal. Normal highs for the period are around 75 degrees and normal lows are around 55. The normal precipitation total for the 7 days is between 0.70 and 0.75 inches. The ultraviolet index for Indianapolis on Friday will be 5. The Environmental Protection Agency categorizes an index of 5 as moderate exposure to ultraviolet radiation. At 6 p.m. at Indianapolis, it was cloudy. The temperature was 77 degrees, the dew point 68, and the relative humidity 73%. The wind was north at 3 miles an hour. The barometric pressure was 29.98 inches and steady. Around central Indiana and Eagle Creek Airport, it was partly sunny, with a temperature of 76. It was cloudy, with a temperature of 74 at Anderson, 75 at Muncie, 74 at Zionsville, and 75 at Shelbyville. Elsewhere across Indiana, at Fort Wayne, rain was falling, with a temperature of 71. It was partly sunny, with a temperature of 74 at Lafayette, 76 at Terre Haute, and 78 at Evansville. At South Bend, it was cloudy, with a

temperature of 71. Just outside Indiana, at Cincinnati, rain was falling with a temperature of 77. At Chicago, it was mostly sunny with a temperature of 77. At Louisville, it was partly sunny with a temperature of 79. It was cloudy with a temperature of 75 at Champaign, 75 at Dayton, and 78 at St. Louis. Once again, at Indianapolis, it was 77 degrees with cloudy skies. This is NOAA All Hazards Radio KEC 74 in Indianapolis. Now a look at your forecast for Indianapolis and central Indiana. Tonight, mostly cloudy. Scattered showers late this afternoon. Lows in the mid-60s. North winds around 5 miles an hour, becoming northeast around 5 miles an hour toward daybreak. Chance of rain 50%. For Friday, partly cloudy. Highs in the lower 80s. East winds around 5 miles an hour. Friday night, partly cloudy through the late overnight, then becoming mostly cloudy. A 50% chance of showers. Lows in the upper 60s. South winds around 5 miles an hour. For Saturday, partly cloudy with a chance of showers. A slight chance of thunderstorms through early afternoon, then a chance of thunderstorms late in the afternoon. Humid with highs in the mid-80s. Southwest winds 5 to 10 miles an hour. Chance of rain 50%. Once again, the forecast for tonight. Mostly cloudy. Scattered showers late this afternoon. Lows in the mid-60s. North winds around 5 miles an hour, becoming northeast around 5 miles an hour toward daybreak. Chance of rain 50%. Taking a look at the 3 through 7 day forecast for Indianapolis and central Indiana. Saturday night, partly cloudy through the late overnight, then clearing. Humid with lows in the upper 60s. Southwest winds around 5 miles an hour. For Sunday and Sunday night, partly cloudy. Highs in the mid-80s. Lows in the lower 60s. Monday and Monday night, mostly clear. Highs in the mid-80s. Lows in the upper 60s. For Tuesday, mostly sunny. A slight chance of showers and thunderstorms late in the afternoon. Highs in the upper 80s. Chance of rain 20%. Tuesday night and Wednesday, partly cloudy with a chance of showers with a slight chance of thunderstorms. Lows in the upper 60s. Highs in the mid-80s. Chance of rain 50%. For Wednesday night, partly cloudy with a 50% chance of showers. Lows in the upper 60s. Thursday, partly cloudy with a chance of showers. A slight chance of thunderstorms late in the afternoon. Highs in the lower 80s. Chance of rain 50%. The 8 to 14 day outlook for Friday, September 18th through Thursday, September 24th, calls for temperatures to be near normal and precipitation to be below normal. Normal highs for the period are around 75 degrees and normal lows are around 55. The normal precipitation total for the 7 days is between 0.70 and 0.75 inches. The ultraviolet index for Indianapolis on Friday will be 5. The Environmental Protection Agency categorizes an index of 5 as moderate exposure to ultraviolet radiation. At 6 p.m. at Indianapolis, it was cloudy. The temperature was 77 degrees, the dew point 68, and the relative humidity 73%. The wind was north at 3 miles an hour. The barometric pressure was 29.98 inches and steady. Around central Indiana and Eagle Creek Airport, it was partly sunny with a temperature of 76. It was cloudy with a temperature of 74 at Anderson, 75 at Muncie, 74 at Zionsville, and 75 at Shelbyville. Elsewhere across Indiana, at Fort Wayne, rain was falling with a temperature of 71. It was partly sunny with a temperature of 74 at Lafayette, 76 at Terre Haute, 76 at Bloomington, and 78 at Evansville. At South Bend, it was cloudy with a temperature of 71. Just outside Indiana, at Cincinnati, rain was falling with a temperature of 77. At Chicago, it was mostly sunny with a temperature of 77.

It was partly sunny with a temperature of 79. It was cloudy with a temperature of 75 at Champaign, 75 at Dayton, and 78 at St. Louis. Once again, at Indianapolis, it was 77 degrees with cloudy skies. This is NOAA All Hazards Radio KEC 74 in Indianapolis. Now a look at your forecast for Indianapolis and central Indiana. Tonight, mostly cloudy. Scattered showers late this afternoon. Lows in the mid-60s. North winds around 5 miles an hour, becoming northeast around 5 miles an hour toward daybreak. Chance of rain 50%. For Friday, partly cloudy. Highs in the lower 80s. East winds around 5 miles an hour. Friday night, partly cloudy through the late overnight, then becoming mostly cloudy. A 50% chance of showers. Lows in the upper 60s. South winds around 5 miles an hour. For Saturday, partly cloudy with a chance of showers. A slight chance of thunderstorms through early afternoon, then a chance of thunderstorms late in the afternoon. Humid with highs in the mid-80s. Southwest winds. A slight chance of thunderstorms through early afternoon, then a chance of thunderstorms late in the afternoon. Humid with highs in the mid-80s. Southwest winds 5 to 10 miles an hour. Chance of rain 50%. Once again, the forecast for tonight. Mostly cloudy. Scattered showers late this afternoon. Lows in the mid-60s. North winds around 5 miles an hour, becoming northeast around 5 miles an hour toward daybreak. Chance of rain 50%. Taking a look at the 3-7 day forecast for Indianapolis and central Indiana. Saturday night, partly cloudy through the late overnight, then clearing. Humid with lows in the upper 60s. Southwest winds around 5 miles an hour. For Sunday and Sunday night, partly cloudy. Highs in the mid-80s. Lows in the lower 60s. Monday and Monday night. Mostly clear. Highs in the mid-80s. Lows in the upper 60s. For Tuesday. Mostly sunny. A slight chance of showers and thunderstorms late in the afternoon. Highs in the upper 80s. Chance of rain 20%. Tuesday night and Wednesday. Partly cloudy with a chance of showers with a slight chance of thunderstorms. Lows in the upper 60s. Highs in the mid-80s. Chance of rain 50%. For Wednesday night, partly cloudy with a 50% chance of showers. Lows in the upper 60s. Thursday, partly cloudy with a chance of showers. A slight chance of thunderstorms late in the afternoon. Highs in the lower 80s. Chance of rain 50%. Now here is the hazardous weather outlook for central Indiana. For the period through tonight, an isolated thunderstorm is possible through this evening. Lightning is a threat from any thunderstorm. And now the extended outlook for the period Friday through Wednesday. Scattered thunderstorms are possible Saturday, especially across the southeast half of central Indiana. Additional chances for thunderstorms are expected early next week. Spotter information statement. Spotter activation is not anticipated. The outlook for Friday, September 18th through Thursday, September 24th, calls for temperatures to be near normal and precipitation to be below normal. Normal highs for the period are around 75 degrees and normal lows are around 55. The normal precipitation total for the 7 days is between 0.70 and 0.75 inches. The ultraviolet index for Indianapolis on Friday will be 5. The Environmental Protection Agency categorizes an index of 5 as moderate exposure to ultraviolet radiation. At 6 p.m. at Indianapolis, it was cloudy. The temperature was 77 degrees, the dew point 68, and the relative humidity 73%. The wind was north at 3 miles an hour. The barometric pressure was 29.98 inches and steady. Around central Indiana and Eagle Creek Airport, it was partly sunny with a temperature of 76. It was cloudy with a temperature of 74 at Anderson, 75 at Muncie, 74 at Zionsville, and 75 at Shelbyville. Elsewhere across

Indiana, at Fort Wayne, rain was falling with a temperature of 71. It was partly sunny, with a temperature of 74 at Lafayette, 76 at Terre Haute, 76 and 78 at Evansville. At South Bend, it was cloudy, with a temperature of 71. Just outside Indiana, at Cincinnati, rain was falling, with a temperature of 77. At Chicago, it was mostly sunny, with a temperature of 77. At Louisville, it was partly sunny, with a temperature of 79. It was cloudy, with a temperature of 75 at Champaign, 75 at Dayton, and 78 at St. Louis. Once again, at Indianapolis, it was 77 degrees with cloudy skies. This is NOAA All Hazards Radio KEC 74 in Indianapolis. Now a look at your forecast for Indianapolis and central Indiana. Tonight, mostly cloudy. Scattered showers late this afternoon. Lows in the mid-60s. North winds around 5 miles an hour, becoming northeast around 5 miles an hour toward daybreak. Chance of rain 50%. For Friday, partly cloudy. Highs in the lower 80s. East winds around 5 miles an hour. Friday night, partly cloudy through the late overnight, then becoming mostly cloudy. A 50% chance of showers. Lows in the upper 60s. South winds around 5 miles an hour. For Saturday, partly cloudy with a chance of showers. A slight chance of thunderstorms through early afternoon, then a chance of thunderstorms late in the afternoon. Humid with highs in the mid-80s. Southwest winds 5 to 10 miles an hour. Chance of rain 50%. Once again, the forecast for tonight. Mostly cloudy. Scattered showers late this afternoon. Lows in the mid-60s. North winds around 5 miles an hour, becoming northeast around 5 miles an hour toward daybreak. Chance of rain 50%. The current time is 6:39 p.m. Eastern Daylight Time. Taking a look at the 3 through 7 day forecast for Indianapolis and central Indiana. Saturday night, partly cloudy through the late overnight, then clearing. Humid with lows in the upper 60s. Southwest winds around 5 miles an hour. For Sunday and Sunday night, partly cloudy. Highs in the mid-80s. Lows in the lower 60s. Monday and Monday night, mostly clear. Highs in the mid-80s. Lows in the upper 60s. For Tuesday, mostly sunny. A slight chance of showers and thunderstorms late in the afternoon. Highs in the upper 80s. Chance of rain 20%. Tuesday night and Wednesday. Partly cloudy with a chance of showers with a slight chance of thunderstorms. Low in the upper 60s. Highs in the mid-80s. Chance of rain 50%. For Wednesday night. Partly cloudy with a 50% chance of showers. Lows in the upper 60s. Thursday. Partly cloudy with a chance of showers. A slight chance of thunderstorms late in the afternoon. Highs in the lower 80s. Chance of rain 50%. Taking a look at the 3 through 7 day forecast for Indianapolis and central Indiana. Saturday night. Partly cloudy through the late overnight, then clearing. Humid with lows in the upper 60s. Southwest winds around 5 miles an hour. For Sunday and Sunday night. Partly cloudy. Highs in the mid-80s. Lows in the lower 60s. Monday and Monday night. Mostly clear. Highs in the mid-80s. Lows in the upper 60s. For Tuesday. Mostly sunny. A slight chance of showers and thunderstorms late in the afternoon. Highs in the upper 80s. Chance of rain 20%. Tuesday night and Wednesday. Partly cloudy with a chance of showers with a slight chance of thunderstorms. Lows in the upper 60s. Highs in the mid-80s. Chance of rain 50%. For Wednesday night. Partly cloudy with a 50% chance of showers. Lows in the upper 60s. Thursday. Partly cloudy with a chance of showers. A slight chance of thunderstorms late in the afternoon. Highs in the lower 80s. Chance of rain 50%. The 8 to

It was cloudy, with a temperature of 74 at Anderson, 75 at Muncie, 74 at Zionsville, and 75 at Shelbyville. Elsewhere across Indiana, at Fort Wayne, rain was falling, with a temperature of 71. It was partly sunny, with a temperature of 74 at Lafayette, 76 at Terre Haute, 76 at Bloomington, and 78 at Evansville. At South Bend, it was cloudy, with a temperature of 71. Just outside Indiana, at Cincinnati, rain was falling, with a temperature of 77. At Chicago, it was mostly sunny, with a temperature of 77. At Louisville, it was partly sunny, with a temperature of 79. It was cloudy, with a temperature of 75 at Champaign, 75 at Dayton, and 78 at St. Louis. Once again, at Indianapolis, it was 77 degrees with cloudy skies. This is NOAA All Hazards Radio KEC 74 in Indianapolis. Now a look at your forecast for Indianapolis and central Indiana. Tonight, mostly cloudy. Lows in the mid-60s. Northeast winds around 5 miles an hour. For Friday, partly cloudy. Highs in the lower 80s. East winds around 5 miles an hour. Friday night, partly cloudy through the late overnight, then becoming mostly cloudy. A 50% chance of showers. Lows in the upper 60s. South winds around 5 miles an hour. For Saturday, partly cloudy with a chance of showers. A slight chance of thunderstorms through early afternoon, then a chance of thunderstorms late in the afternoon. Humid with highs in the mid-80s. Southwest winds 5 to 10 miles an hour. Chance of rain 50%. Once again, the forecast for tonight. Mostly cloudy. Lows in the mid-60s. Northeast winds around 5 miles an hour. The current time is 6:53 p.m. Eastern Daylight Time. Now here is the hazardous weather outlook for central Indiana. For the period through tonight, an isolated thunderstorm is possible through this evening. Lightning is a threat from any thunderstorm. And now the extended outlook for the period Friday through Wednesday. Scattered thunderstorms are possible Saturday, especially across the southeast half of central Indiana. Additional chances for thunderstorms are expected early next week. Spotter information statement, spotter activation is not anticipated. Taking a look at the 3 through 7 day forecast for Indianapolis and central Indiana. Saturday night, partly cloudy through the late overnight, then clearing. Humid with lows in the upper 60s. Southwest winds around 5 miles an hour. For Sunday and Sunday night, partly cloudy. Highs in the mid-80s. Lows in the lower 60s. Monday and Monday night, mostly clear. Highs in the mid-80s. Lows in the upper 60s. For Tuesday, mostly sunny. A slight chance of showers and thunderstorms late in the afternoon. Highs in the upper 80s. Chance of rain 20%. Tuesday night and Wednesday, partly cloudy with a chance of showers with a slight chance of thunderstorms. Lows in the upper 60s. Highs in the mid-80s. Chance of rain 50%. For Wednesday night, partly cloudy with a 50% chance of showers. Lows in the upper 60s. Thursday, partly cloudy with a chance of showers. A slight chance of thunderstorms late in the afternoon. Highs in the lower 80s. Chance of rain 50%. The 8 to 14 day outlook for Friday, September 18th through Thursday, September 24th, calls for temperatures to be near normal and precipitation to be below normal. Normal highs for the period are around 75 degrees and normal lows are around 55. The normal precipitation total for the 7 days is between 0.70 and 0.75 inches. The ultraviolet index for Indianapolis on Friday will be 5. The Environmental Protection Agency categorizes an index of 5 as moderate exposure to ultraviolet radiation. At 6 p.m. at Indianapolis, it was cloudy. The temperature was 77 degrees, the dew point 68, and the relative humidity 73%. The wind was north at 3 miles an hour. The barometric

temperature was 29.98 inches and steady. Around central Indiana and Eagle Creek Airpark, it was partly sunny with a temperature of 76. It was cloudy with a temperature of 74 at Anderson, 75 at Muncie, 74 at Zionsville, and 75 at Shelbyville. Elsewhere across Indiana, at Fort Wayne, rain was falling with a temperature of 71. It was partly sunny, with a temperature of 74 at Lafayette, 76 at Terre Haute, 76 at Bloomington, and 78 at Evansville. At South Bend, it was cloudy, with a temperature of 71. Just outside Indiana, at Cincinnati, rain was falling, with a temperature of 77. At Chicago, it was mostly sunny, with a temperature of 77. At Louisville, it was partly sunny, with a temperature of 79. It was cloudy, with a temperature of 75 at Champaign, 75 at Dayton, and 78 at St. Louis. Once again, at Indianapolis, it was 77 degrees with cloudy skies. This is NOAA All Hazards Radio KEC 74 in Indianapolis. Now a look at your forecast for Indianapolis and central Indiana. Tonight, mostly cloudy. Lows in the mid-60s. Northeast winds around 5 miles an hour. For Friday, partly cloudy. Highs in the lower 80s. East winds around 5 miles an hour. Friday night, partly cloudy through the late overnight, then becoming mostly cloudy. A 50% chance of showers. Lows in the upper 60s. South winds around 5 miles an hour. For Saturday, partly cloudy with a chance of showers. A slight chance of thunderstorms through early afternoon, then a chance of thunderstorms late in the afternoon. Humid with highs in the mid-80s. Southwest winds 5 to 10 miles an hour. Chance of rain 50%. Once again, the forecast for tonight. Mostly cloudy. Lows in the mid-60s. Northeast winds around 5 miles an hour. Taking a look at the 3-7 day forecast for Indianapolis and central Indiana. Saturday night, partly cloudy through the late overnight, then clearing. Humid with lows in the upper 60s. Southwest winds around 5 miles an hour. For Sunday and Sunday night, partly cloudy. Highs in the mid-80s. Lows in the lower 60s. Monday and Monday night, mostly clear. Highs in the mid-80s. Lows in the upper 60s. For Tuesday, mostly sunny. A slight chance of showers and thunderstorms late in the afternoon. Highs in the upper 80s. Chance of rain 20%. Tuesday night and Wednesday, partly cloudy with a chance of showers with a slight chance of thunderstorms. Lows in the upper 60s. Highs in the mid-80s. Chance of rain 50%. For Wednesday night, partly cloudy with a 50% chance of showers. Lows in the upper 60s. Thursday, partly cloudy with a chance of showers. A slight chance of thunderstorms late in the afternoon. Highs in the lower 80s. Chance of rain 50%. The 8-14 day outlook for Friday, September 18th through Thursday, September 24th, calls for temperatures to be near normal and precipitation to be below normal. Normal highs for the period are around 75 degrees and normal lows are around 55. The normal precipitation total for the 7 days is between 0.70 and 0.75 inches. The ultraviolet index for Indianapolis on Friday will be 5. The Environmental Protection Agency categorizes an index of 5 as moderate exposure to ultraviolet radiation. At 6 p.m. at Indianapolis, it was cloudy. The temperature was 77 degrees, the dew point 68, and the relative humidity 73%. The wind was north at 3 miles an hour. The barometric pressure was 29.98 inches and steady. Around central Indiana and Eagle Creek Airpark, it was partly sunny, with a temperature of 76. It was cloudy, with a temperature of 74 at Anderson, 75 at Muncie, 74 at Zionsville, and 75 at Shelbyville. Elsewhere across Indiana, at Fort Wayne, rain was falling, with a temperature of 71. It was partly sunny, with a temperature of 74 at Lafayette.

76 at Terre Haute, 76 at Bloomington, and 78 at Evansville. At South Bend, it was cloudy, with a temperature of 71. Just outside Indiana, at Cincinnati, rain was falling, with a temperature of 77. At Chicago, it was mostly sunny, with a temperature of 77. At Louisville, it was partly sunny, with a temperature of 79. It was cloudy, with a temperature of 75 at Champaign, 75 at Dayton, and 78 at St. Louis. Once again, at Indianapolis, it was 77 degrees with cloudy skies. This is NOAA All Hazards Radio KEC 74 in Indianapolis. Now a look at your forecast for Indianapolis and central Indiana. Tonight, mostly cloudy. Lows in the mid-60s. Northeast winds around 5 miles an hour. For Friday, partly cloudy. Highs in the lower 80s. East winds around 5 miles an hour. Friday night, partly cloudy through the late overnight, then becoming mostly cloudy. A 50% chance of showers. Lows in the upper 60s. South winds around 5 miles an hour. For Saturday, partly cloudy with a chance of showers. A slight chance of thunderstorms through early afternoon, then a chance of thunderstorms late in the afternoon. Humid with highs in the mid-80s. Southwest winds 5 to 10 miles an hour. Chance of rain 50%. Once again, the forecast for tonight. Mostly cloudy. Lows in the mid-60s. Northeast winds around 5 miles an hour. Taking a look at the 3 through 7 day forecast for Indianapolis and central Indiana. Saturday night. Partly cloudy through the late overnight, then clearing. Humid with lows in the upper 60s. Southwest winds around 5 miles an hour. For Sunday and Sunday night. Partly cloudy. Highs in the mid-80s. Lows in the lower 60s. Monday and Monday night. Mostly clear. Highs in the mid-80s. Lows in the upper 60s. For Tuesday. Mostly sunny. A slight chance of showers and thunderstorms late in the afternoon. Highs in the upper 80s. Chance of rain 20%. Tuesday night and Wednesday. Partly cloudy with a chance of showers with a slight chance of thunderstorms. Lows in the upper 60s. Highs in the mid-80s. Chance of rain 50%. For Wednesday night, partly cloudy with a 50% chance of showers. Lows in the upper 60s. Thursday, partly cloudy with a chance of showers. A slight chance of thunderstorms late in the afternoon. Highs in the lower 80s. Chance of rain 50%. The 8 to 14 day outlook for Friday, September 18th through Thursday, September 24th, calls for temperatures to be near normal and precipitation to be below normal. Normal highs for the period are around 75 degrees and normal lows are around 55. The normal precipitation total for the 7 days is between 0.70 and 0.75 inches. The ultraviolet index for Indianapolis on Friday will be 5. The Environmental Protection Agency categorizes an index of 5 as moderate exposure to ultraviolet radiation. At 6 p.m. at Indianapolis, it was cloudy. The temperature was 77 degrees, the dew point 68, and the relative humidity 73%. The wind was north at 3 miles an hour. The barometric pressure was 29.98 inches and steady. Around central Indiana and Eagle Creek Airpark, it was partly sunny, with a temperature of 76. It was cloudy, with a temperature of 74 at Anderson, 75 at Muncie, 74 at Zionsville, and 75 at Shelbyville. Elsewhere across Indiana, at Fort Wayne, rain was falling, with a temperature of 71. It was partly sunny, with a temperature of 74 at Lafayette, 76 at Terre Haute, 76 at Bloomington, and 78 at Evansville. At South Bend, it was cloudy, with a temperature of 71. Just outside Indiana, at Cincinnati, rain was falling, with a temperature of 77. At Chicago, it was mostly sunny, with a temperature of 77. At Louisville, it was partly sunny, with a temperature of 79.
It was cloudy, with a temperature of 75 at Champaign, 75 at Dayton, and 78 at St. Louis. Once again, at Indianapolis, it was 77 degrees with cloudy skies. All Hazards Radio KEC 74 in Indianapolis. Now a look at your forecast for Indianapolis and central Indiana. Tonight, mostly cloudy. Lows in the mid-60s. Northeast winds around 5 miles an hour. For Friday, partly cloudy. Highs in the lower 80s. East winds around 5 miles an hour. Friday night, partly cloudy through the late overnight, then becoming mostly cloudy. A 50% chance of showers. Lows in the upper 60s. South winds around 5 miles an hour. For Saturday, partly cloudy with a chance of showers. A slight chance of thunderstorms through early afternoon, then a chance of thunderstorms late in the afternoon. Humid with highs in the mid-80s. Southwest winds 5 to 10 miles an hour. Chance of rain 50%. Once again, the forecast for tonight. Mostly cloudy. Lows in the mid-60s. Northeast winds around 5 miles an hour. The current time is 7:08 p.m. Eastern Daylight Time. Taking a look at the 3 through 7 day forecast for Indianapolis and central Indiana. Saturday night, partly cloudy through the late overnight, then clearing. Humid with lows in the upper 60s. Southwest winds around 5 miles an hour. For Sunday and Sunday night, partly cloudy. Highs in the mid 80s. Lows in the lower 60s. Monday and Monday night, mostly clear. Highs in the mid-80s. Lows in the upper 60s. For Tuesday, mostly sunny. A slight chance of showers and thunderstorms late in the afternoon. Highs in the upper 80s. Chance of rain 20%. Tuesday night and Wednesday, partly cloudy with a chance of showers with a slight chance of thunderstorms. Lows in the upper 60s. Highs in the mid-80s. Chance of rain 50%. For Wednesday night, partly cloudy with a 50% chance of showers. Lows in the upper 60s. Thursday, partly cloudy with a chance of showers. A slight chance of thunderstorms late in the afternoon. Highs in the lower 80s. Chance of rain 50%. The 14-day outlook for Friday, September 18th through Thursday, September 24th. Calls for temperatures to be near normal and precipitation to be below normal. Normal highs for the period are around 75 degrees and normal lows are around 55. The normal precipitation total for the 7 days is between 0.70 and 0.75 inches. The ultraviolet index for Indianapolis on Friday will be 5. The Environmental Protection Agency categorizes an index of 5 as moderate exposure to ultraviolet radiation. At 6 p.m. at Indianapolis, it was cloudy. The temperature was 77 degrees, the dew point 68, and the relative humidity 73%. The wind was north at 3 miles an hour. The barometric pressure was 29.98 inches and steady. Around central Indiana and Eagle Creek Airport, it was partly sunny, with a temperature of 76. It was cloudy, with a temperature of 74 at Anderson, 75 at Muncie, 74 at Zionsville, and 75 at Shelbyville. Elsewhere across Indiana, at Fort Wayne, rain was falling, with a temperature of 71. It was partly sunny, with a temperature of 74 at Lafayette, 76 at Terre Haute, 76 at Bloomington, and 78 at Evansville. At South Bend, it was cloudy, with a temperature of 71. Just outside Indiana, at Cincinnati, rain was falling, with a temperature of 77. At Chicago, it was mostly sunny, with a temperature of 77. At Louisville, it was partly sunny, with a temperature of 79. It was cloudy, with a temperature of 75 at Champaign, 75 at Dayton, and 78 at St. Louis. Once again, at Indianapolis, it was 77 degrees with cloudy skies. At 7 p.m., at Indianapolis, rain was falling. The temperature was 72 degrees, the dew point 70, and the relative humidity 93%.
The wind was north at 7 miles an hour. The barometric pressure was 20.

9.98 inches and steady. Around central Indiana, it was cloudy, with a temperature of 74 at Anderson, 73 at Muncie, 75 at Eagle Creek Airpark, and 74 at Shelbyville. Elsewhere across Indiana, skies ranged from partly sunny to cloudy. It was 70 at South Bend, 70 at Fort Wayne, and 73 at Lafayette. Terre Haute reported 75, Bloomington reported 76, and Evansville reported 77. Just outside Indiana, at Chicago, it was mostly sunny, with a temperature of 75. It was partly sunny, with a temperature of 75 at Champaign and 78 at Louisville. It was cloudy, with a temperature of 74 at Dayton, 78 at St. Louis, and 76 at Cincinnati. Once again, at Indianapolis, it was 72 degrees with rain. This is NOAA All Hazards Radio KEC 74 in Indianapolis. Now a look at your forecast for Indianapolis and central Indiana. Tonight, mostly cloudy. Lows in the mid-60s. Northeast winds around 5 miles an hour. For Friday, partly cloudy. Highs in the lower 80s. East winds around 5 miles an hour. Friday night, partly cloudy through the late overnight, then becoming mostly cloudy. A 50% chance of showers. Lows in the upper 60s. South winds around 5 miles an hour. For Saturday, partly cloudy with a chance of showers. A slight chance of thunderstorms through early afternoon, then a chance of thunderstorms late in the afternoon. Humid with highs in the mid-80s. Southwest winds 5 to 10 miles an hour. Chance of rain 50%. Once again, the forecast for tonight. Mostly cloudy. Lows in the mid-60s. Northeast winds around 5 miles an hour. Taking a look at the 3 through 7 day forecast for Indianapolis and central Indiana. Saturday night, partly cloudy through the late overnight, then clearing. Humid with lows in the upper 60s. Southwest winds around 5 miles an hour. For Sunday and Sunday night, partly cloudy. Highs in the mid-80s. Lows in the lower 60s. Monday and Monday night, mostly clear. Highs in the mid-80s. Lows in the upper 60s. For Tuesday, mostly sunny. A slight chance of showers and thunderstorms late in the afternoon. Highs in the upper 80s. Chance of rain 20%. Tuesday night and Wednesday, partly cloudy with a chance of showers with a slight chance of thunderstorms. Lows in the upper 60s. Highs in the mid-80s. Chance of rain 50%. For Wednesday night, partly cloudy with a 50% chance of showers. Lows in the upper 60s. Thursday, partly cloudy with a chance of showers. A slight chance of thunderstorms late in the afternoon. Highs in the lower 80s. Chance of rain 50%. Now here is the hazardous weather outlook for central Indiana. For the period through tonight, an isolated thunderstorm is possible through this evening. Lightning is a threat from any thunderstorm. And now the extended outlook for the period Friday through Wednesday. Scattered thunderstorms are possible Saturday, especially across the southeast half of central Indiana. Additional chances for thunderstorms are expected early next week. Spotter information statement, spotter activation is not anticipated. The 14-day outlook for Friday, September 18th through Thursday, September 24th, calls for temperatures to be near normal and precipitation to be below normal. Normal highs for the period are around 75 degrees, and normal lows are around 55. The normal precipitation total for the 7 days is between 0.70 and 0.75 inches. The ultraviolet index for Indianapolis on Friday will be 5. The Environmental Protection Agency categorizes an index of 5 as moderate exposure to ultraviolet radiation. At 7 p.m. at Indianapolis, rain was falling. The temperature was 72 degrees, the dew point 70, and the relative humidity 93%. The wind was north at 7 miles an hour. The barometric pressure was 29.98 inches and steady. Around central Indiana, it was cloudy, with a temperature of 74 at

mostly cloudy. Lows in the mid-60s. Northeast winds around 5 miles an hour. For Friday, partly cloudy. Highs in the lower 80s. East winds around 5 miles an hour. Friday night, partly cloudy through the late overnight, then becoming mostly cloudy. A 50% chance of showers. Lows in the upper 60s. South winds around 5 miles an hour. For Saturday, partly cloudy with a chance of showers. A slight chance of thunderstorms through early afternoon, then a chance of thunderstorms late in the afternoon. Humid with highs in the mid-80s. Southwest winds 5 to 10 miles an hour. Chance of rain 50%. Once again, the forecast for tonight. Mostly cloudy. Lows in the mid-60s. Northeast winds around 5 miles an hour. Taking a look at the 3 through 7 day forecast for Indianapolis and central Indiana. Saturday night, partly cloudy through the late overnight, then clearing. Humid with lows in the upper 60s. Southwest winds around 5 miles an hour. For Sunday and Sunday night, partly cloudy. Highs in the mid 80s. Lows in the lower 60s. Monday and Monday night, mostly clear. Highs in the mid-80s. Lows in the upper 60s. For Tuesday, mostly sunny. A slight chance of showers and thunderstorms late in the afternoon. Highs in the upper 80s. Chance of rain 20%. Tuesday night and Wednesday, partly cloudy with a chance of showers with a slight chance of thunderstorms. Lows in the upper 60s. Highs in the mid-80s. Chance of rain 50%. For Wednesday night, partly cloudy with a 50% chance of showers. Lows in the upper 60s. Thursday, partly cloudy with a chance of showers. A slight chance of thunderstorms late in the afternoon. Highs in the lower 80s. Chance of rain 50%. The 14-day outlook for Friday, September 18th through Thursday, September 24th. Calls for temperatures to be near normal and precipitation to be below normal. Normal highs for the period are around 75 degrees and normal lows are around 55. The normal precipitation total for the 7 days is between 0.70 and 0.75 inches. The ultraviolet index for Indianapolis on Friday will be 5. The Environmental Protection Agency categorizes an index of 5 as moderate exposure to ultraviolet radiation. At 7 p.m. at Indianapolis, rain was falling. The temperature was 72 degrees, the dew point 70, and the relative humidity 93%. The wind was north at 7 miles an hour. The barometric pressure was 29.98 inches and steady. Around central Indiana, it was cloudy, with a temperature of 74 at Anderson, 73 at Muncie, 75 at Eagle Creek Airpark, and 74 at Shelbyville. Elsewhere across Indiana, skies ranged from partly sunny to cloudy. It was 70 at South Bend, 70 at Fort Wayne, and 73 at Lafayette. Terre Haute reported 75, Bloomington reported 76, and Evansville reported 77. Just outside Indiana, at Chicago, it was mostly sunny, with a temperature of 75. It was partly sunny, with a temperature of 75 at Champaign and 78 at Louisville. It was cloudy, with a temperature of 74 at Dayton, 78 at St. Louis, and 76 at Cincinnati. Once again, at Indianapolis, it was 72 degrees with rain. This is NOAA All Hazards Radio KEC 74 in Indianapolis. Now a look at your forecast for Indianapolis and central Indiana. Tonight, mostly cloudy. Lows in the mid-60s. Northeast winds around 5 miles an hour. For Friday, partly cloudy. Highs in the lower 80s. East winds around 5 miles an hour. Friday night, partly cloudy through the late overnight, then becoming mostly cloudy. A 50% chance of showers. Lows in the upper 60s. South winds around 5 miles an hour. For Saturday, partly cloudy with a chance of showers. A slight chance of thunderstorms through early afternoon, then a chance of thunderstorms late in the afternoon.

Wind with highs in the mid-80s. Southwest winds 5 to 10 miles an hour. Chance of rain 50%. Once again, the forecast for tonight. Mostly cloudy. Lows in the mid-60s. Northeast winds around 5 miles an hour. The current time is 7:23 p.m. Eastern Daylight Time. Taking a look at the 3 through 7 day forecast for Indianapolis and central Indiana. Saturday night. Partly cloudy through the late overnight, then clearing. Humid with lows in the upper 60s. Southwest winds around 5 miles an hour. For Sunday and Sunday night. Partly cloudy. Highs in the mid-80s. Lows in the lower 60s. Monday and Monday night. Mostly clear. Highs in the mid-80s. Lows in the upper 60s. For Tuesday. Mostly sunny. A slight chance of showers and thunderstorms late in the afternoon. Highs in the upper 80s. Chance of rain 20%. Tuesday night and Wednesday. Partly cloudy with a chance of showers with a slight chance of thunderstorms. Lows in the upper 60s. Highs in the mid-80s. Chance of rain 50%. For Wednesday night. Partly cloudy with a 50% chance of showers. Lows in the upper 60s. Thursday. Partly cloudy with a chance of showers. A slight chance of thunderstorms late in the afternoon. Highs in the lower 80s. Chance of rain 50%. The 8 to 14 day outlook for Friday, September 18th through Thursday, September 24th calls for temperatures to be near normal and precipitation to be below normal. Normal highs for the period are around 75 degrees and normal lows are around 55. The normal precipitation total for the 7 days is between 0.70 and 0.75 inches. The ultraviolet index for Indianapolis on Friday will be 5. The Environmental Protection Agency categorizes an index of 5 as moderate exposure to ultraviolet radiation. At 7 p.m. at Indianapolis, rain was falling. The temperature was 72 degrees, the dew point 70, and the relative humidity 93%. The wind was north at 7 miles an hour. The barometric pressure was 29.98 inches and steady. Around central Indiana, it was cloudy, with a temperature of 74 at Anderson, 73 at Muncie, 75 at Eagle Creek Airpark, and 74 at Shelbyville. Elsewhere across Indiana, skies ranged from partly sunny to cloudy. It was 70 at South Bend, 70 at Fort Wayne, and 73 at Lafayette. Terre Haute reported 75, Bloomington reported 76, and Evansville reported 77. Just outside Indiana, at Chicago, it was mostly sunny, with a temperature of 75. It was partly sunny, with a temperature of 75 at Champaign and 78 at Louisville. It was cloudy, with a temperature of 74 at Dayton, 78 at St. Louis, and 76 at Cincinnati. Once again, at Indianapolis, it was 72 degrees with rain. This is NOAA All Hazards Radio KEC 74 in Indianapolis. And now a look at your forecast for Indianapolis and central Indiana. Tonight, mostly cloudy. Lows in the mid-60s. Northeast winds around 5 miles an hour. For Friday, partly cloudy. Highs in the lower 80s. East winds around 5 miles an hour. Friday night, partly cloudy through the late overnight, then becoming mostly cloudy. A 50% chance of showers. Lows in the upper 60s. South winds around 5 miles an hour. For Saturday, partly cloudy with a chance of showers. A slight chance of thunderstorms through early afternoon, then a chance of thunderstorms late in the afternoon. Humid with highs in the mid-80s. Southwest winds 5 to 10 miles an hour. Chance of rain 50%. Once again, the forecast for tonight. Mostly cloudy. Lows in the mid-60s. Northeast winds around 5 miles an hour. Taking a look at the 3 through 7 day forecast for Indianapolis and central Indiana. Saturday night. Partly cloudy through the late overnight, then clearing. Humid with lows in the upper 60s. Southwest winds around 5 miles an hour.

for Sunday and Sunday night. Partly cloudy. Highs in the mid-80s. Lows in the lower 60s. Monday and Monday night. Mostly clear. Highs in the mid-80s. Lows in the upper 60s. For Tuesday. Mostly sunny. A slight chance of showers and thunderstorms late in the afternoon. Highs in the upper 80s. Chance of rain 20%. Tuesday night and Wednesday. Partly cloudy with a chance of showers with a slight chance of thunderstorms. Lows in the upper 60s. Highs in the mid-80s. Chance of rain 50%. For Wednesday night. Partly cloudy with a 50% chance of showers. Lows in the upper 60s. Thursday. Partly cloudy with a chance of showers. A slight chance of thunderstorms late in the afternoon. Highs in the lower 80s. Chance of rain 50%. The outlook for Friday, September 18th through Thursday, September 24th, calls for temperatures to be near normal and precipitation to be below normal. Normal highs for the period are around 75 degrees and normal lows are around 55. The normal precipitation total for the 7 days is between 0.70 and 0.75 inches. The ultraviolet index for Indianapolis on Friday will be 5. The Environmental Protection Agency categorizes an index of 5 as moderate exposure to ultraviolet radiation. At 7 p.m. at Indianapolis, rain was falling. The temperature was 72 degrees, the dew point 70, and the relative humidity 93%. The wind was north at 7 miles an hour. The barometric pressure was 29.98 inches and steady. Around central Indiana, it was cloudy, with a temperature of 74 at Anderson, 73 at Muncie, 75 at Eagle Creek Airpark, and 74 at Shelbyville. Elsewhere across Indiana, skies ranged from partly sunny to cloudy. It was 70 at South Bend, 70 at Fort Wayne, and 73 at Lafayette. Terre Haute reported 75, Bloomington reported 76, and Evansville reported 77. Just outside Indiana, at Chicago, it was mostly sunny, with a temperature of 75. It was partly sunny, with a temperature of 75 at Champaign and 78 at Louisville. It was cloudy, with a temperature of 74 at Dayton, 78 at St. Louis, and 76 at Cincinnati. Once again, at Indianapolis, it was 72 degrees with rain. This is NOAA All Hazards Radio KEC 74 in Indianapolis. Now a look at your forecast for Indianapolis and central Indiana. Tonight, mostly cloudy. Lows in the mid-60s. Northeast winds around 5 miles an hour. For Friday, partly cloudy. Highs in the lower 80s. East winds around 5 miles an hour. Friday night, partly cloudy through the late overnight, then becoming mostly cloudy. A 50% chance of showers. Lows in the upper 60s. South winds around 5 miles an hour. For Saturday, partly cloudy with a chance of showers. A slight chance of thunderstorms through early afternoon, then a chance of thunderstorms late in the afternoon. Humid with highs in the mid-80s. Southwest winds 5 to 10 miles an hour. Chance of rain 50%. Once again, the forecast for tonight. Mostly cloudy. Lows in the mid-60s. Northeast winds around 5 miles an hour. Taking a look at the 3 through 7 day forecast for Indianapolis and central Indiana. Saturday night. Partly cloudy through the late overnight, then clearing. Humid with lows in the upper 60s. Southwest winds around 5 miles an hour. For Sunday and Sunday night. Partly cloudy. Highs in the mid-80s. Lows in the lower 60s. Monday and Monday night. Mostly clear. Highs in the mid-80s. Lows in the upper 60s. For Tuesday. Mostly sunny. A slight chance of showers and thunderstorms late in the afternoon. Highs in the upper 80s. Chance of rain 20%. Tuesday night and Wednesday. Partly cloudy with a chance of showers with a slight chance of thunderstorms. Lows in the upper 60s. Highs in the mid-80s. Chance of rain 50%.

50%. For Wednesday night, partly cloudy with a 50% chance of showers. Lows in the upper 60s. Thursday, partly cloudy with a chance of showers. A slight chance of thunderstorms late in the afternoon. Highs in the lower 80s. Chance of rain 50%. The 8 to 14 day outlook for Friday, September 18th through Thursday, September 24th, calls for temperatures to be near normal and precipitation to be below normal. Friday, September 18th through Thursday, September 24th, calls for temperatures to be near normal and precipitation to be below normal. Normal highs for the period are around 75 degrees and normal lows are around 55. The normal precipitation total for the 7 days is between 0.70 and 0.75 inches. The ultraviolet index for Indianapolis on Friday will be 5. The Environmental Protection Agency categorizes an index of 5 as moderate exposure to ultraviolet radiation. At 7 p.m. at Indianapolis, rain was falling. The temperature was 72 degrees, the dew point 70, and the relative humidity 93%. The wind was north at 7 miles an hour. The barometric pressure was 29.98 inches and steady. Around central Indiana, it was cloudy, with a temperature of 74 at Anderson, 73 at Muncie, 75 at Eagle Creek Airpark, and 74 at Shelbyville. Elsewhere across Indiana, skies ranged from partly sunny to cloudy. It was 70 at South Bend, 70 at Fort Wayne, and 73 at Lafayette. Terre Haute reported 75, Bloomington reported 76, and Evansville reported 77. Just outside Indiana, at Chicago, it was mostly sunny, with a temperature of 75. It was partly sunny, with a temperature of 75 at Champaign and 78 at Louisville. It was cloudy, with a temperature of 74 at Dayton, 78 at St. Louis, and 76 at Cincinnati. Once again, at Indianapolis, it was 72 degrees with rain. Now here is the hazardous weather outlook for central Indiana. For the period through tonight, an isolated thunderstorm is possible through this evening. Lightning is a threat from any thunderstorm. And now the extended outlook for the period Friday through Wednesday. Scattered thunderstorms are possible Saturday, especially across the southeast half of central Indiana. Additional chances for thunderstorms are expected early next week. Spotter information statement. Spotter activation is not anticipated. The Indianapolis climate summary is of 7 p.m., September 10, 2026. So far today, the high temperature has been 80 degrees. The normal high is 80. So far today, the low temperature has been 71 degrees. The normal low is 60. 0.01 inches of precipitation has fallen, which brings the monthly total to 0.01 inches. This is 1.03 inches below the normal amount of 1.04 inches for September. The total precipitation for the year now stands at 34.79 inches, which is 2.85 inches above normal. No snow has fallen, which brings the monthly total to 0.0 inches. The total snowfall since July 1st still stands at a trace. The record high for tomorrow is 95, which last occurred in 1897, and the record low is 39, which occurred in 1917. Sunset tonight is at 8:02 p.m. Sunrise tomorrow is at 7:23 a.m. This is NOAA All Hazards Radio KEC 74 in Indianapolis. Now a look at your forecast for Indianapolis and central Indiana. Tonight, mostly cloudy. Lows in the mid-60s. Northeast winds around 5 miles an hour. For Friday, partly cloudy. Highs in the lower 80s. East winds around 5 miles an hour. Friday night, partly cloudy through the late overnight, then becoming mostly cloudy. A 50% chance of showers. Lows in the upper 60s. South winds around 5 miles an hour. For Saturday, partly cloudy with a chance of showers. A slight chance of thunderstorms through early afternoon, then a chance of thunderstorms late in the afternoon. Humid with highs in the mid-80s. Southwest winds 5 to 10 miles an hour. Chance of rain 50%. Once again, the forecast for

Night. Mostly cloudy. Lows in the mid-60s. Northeast winds around 5 miles an hour. Taking a look at the 3-through-7-day forecast for Indianapolis and central Indiana. Saturday night. Partly cloudy through the late overnight, then clearing. Humid with lows in the upper 60s. Southwest winds around 5 miles an hour. For Sunday and Sunday night. Partly cloudy. Highs in the mid-80s. Lows in the lower 60s. Monday and Monday night. Mostly clear. Highs in the mid-80s. Lows in the upper 60s. For Tuesday. Mostly sunny. A slight chance of showers and thunderstorms late in the afternoon. Highs in the upper 80s. Chance of rain 20%. Tuesday night and Wednesday. Partly cloudy with a chance of showers with a slight chance of thunderstorms. Lows in the upper 60s. Highs in the mid-80s. Chance of rain 50%. For Wednesday night, partly cloudy with a 50% chance of showers. Lows in the upper 60s. Thursday, partly cloudy with a chance of showers. A slight chance of thunderstorms late in the afternoon. Highs in the lower 80s. Chance of rain 50%. The current time is 7:39 p.m. Eastern Daylight Time. The 8-to-14-day outlook for Friday, September 18th through Thursday, September 24th, calls for temperatures to be near normal and precipitation to be below normal. Normal highs for the period are around 75 degrees, and normal lows are around 55. The normal precipitation total for the 7 days is between 0.70 and 0.75 inches. The ultraviolet index for Indianapolis on Friday will be 5. The Environmental Protection Agency categorizes an index of 5 as moderate exposure to ultraviolet radiation. At 7 p.m. at Indianapolis, rain was falling. The temperature was 72 degrees, the dew point 70, and the relative humidity 93%. The wind was north at 7 miles an hour. The barometric pressure was 29.98 inches and steady. Around central Indiana, it was cloudy, with a temperature of 74 at Anderson, 73 at Muncie, 75 at Eagle Creek Airpark, and 74 at Shelbyville. Elsewhere across Indiana, skies ranged from partly sunny to cloudy. It was 70 at South Bend, 70 at Fort Wayne, and 73 at Lafayette. Terre Haute reported 75, Bloomington reported 76, and Evansville reported 77. Just outside Indiana, at Chicago, it was mostly sunny, with a temperature of 75. It was partly sunny, with a temperature of 75 at Champaign and 78 at Louisville. It was cloudy, with a temperature of 74 at Dayton, 78 at St. Louis, and 76 at Cincinnati. Once again, at Indianapolis, it was 72 degrees with rain. The Indianapolis climate summary is of 7 p.m., September 10, 2026. So far today, the high temperature has been 80 degrees. The normal high is 80. So far today, the low temperature has been 71 degrees. The normal low is 60. 0.01 inches of precipitation has fallen, which brings the monthly total to 0.01 inches. This is 1.03 inches below the normal amount of 1.04 inches for September. The total precipitation for the year now stands at 34.79 inches, which is 2.85 inches above normal. No snow has fallen, which brings the monthly total to 0.0 inches. The total snowfall since July 1st still stands at a trace. The record high for tomorrow is 95, which last occurred in 1897, and the record low is 39, which occurred in 1917. Sunset tonight is at 8:02 p.m. Sunrise tomorrow is at 7:23 a.m. This is NOAA All Hazards Radio KEC 74 in Indianapolis. Now a look at your forecast for Indianapolis and central Indiana. Tonight, mostly cloudy. Lows in the mid-60s. Northeast winds around 5 miles an hour. For Friday, partly cloudy. Highs in the lower 80s. East winds around 5 miles an hour. Friday night, partly cloudy through the late overnight, then becoming mostly cloudy.

a 50% chance of showers. Lows in the upper 60s. South winds around 5 miles an hour. For Saturday, partly cloudy with a chance of showers. A slight chance of thunderstorms through early afternoon, then a chance of thunderstorms late in the afternoon. Humid with highs in the mid-80s. Southwest winds 5 to 10 miles an hour. Chance of rain 50%. Once again, the forecast for tonight. Mostly cloudy. Lows in the mid-60s. Northeast winds around 5 miles an hour. Taking a look at the 3 through 7 day forecast for Indianapolis and central Indiana. Saturday night. Partly cloudy through the late overnight, then clearing. Humid with lows in the upper 60s. Southwest winds around 5 miles an hour. For Sunday and Sunday night. Partly cloudy. Highs in the mid-80s. Lows in the lower 60s. Monday and Monday night. Mostly clear. Highs in the mid-80s. Lows in the upper 60s. For Tuesday. Mostly sunny. A slight chance of showers and thunderstorms late in the afternoon. Highs in the upper 80s. Chance of rain 20%. Tuesday night and Wednesday. Partly cloudy with a chance of showers with a slight chance of thunderstorms. Lows in the upper 60s. Highs in the mid-80s. Chance of rain 50%. For Wednesday night. Partly cloudy with a 50% chance of showers. Lows in the upper 60s. Thursday. Partly cloudy with a chance of showers. A slight chance of thunderstorms late in the afternoon. Highs in the lower 80s. Chance of rain 50%. The 8 to 14 day outlook for Friday, September 18th through Thursday, September 24th calls for temperatures to be near normal and precipitation to be below normal. Normal highs for the period are around 75 degrees and normal lows are around 55. The normal precipitation total for the 7 days is between 0.70 and 0.75 inches. The ultraviolet index for Indianapolis on Friday will be 5. The Environmental Protection Agency categorizes an index of 5 as moderate exposure to ultraviolet radiation. At 7 p.m. at Indianapolis, rain was falling. The temperature was 72 degrees, the dew point 70, and the relative humidity 93%. The wind was north at 7 miles an hour. The barometric pressure was 29.98 inches and steady. Around central Indiana, it was cloudy, with a temperature of 74 at Anderson, 73 at Muncie, 75 at Eagle Creek Airpark, and 74 at Shelbyville. Elsewhere across Indiana, skies ranged from partly sunny to cloudy. It was 70 at South Bend, 70 at Fort Wayne, and 73 at Lafayette. Terre Haute reported 75, Bloomington reported 76, and Evansville reported 77. Just outside Indiana, at Chicago, it was mostly sunny, with a temperature of 75. It was partly sunny, with a temperature of 75 at Champaign and 78 at Louisville. It was cloudy, with a temperature of 74 at Dayton, 78 at St. Louis, and 76 at Cincinnati. Once again, at Indianapolis, it was 72 degrees with rain. The Indianapolis climate summary is of 7 p.m., September 10, 2026. So far today, the high temperature has been 80 degrees. The normal high is 80. So far today, the low temperature has been 71 degrees. The normal low is 60. 0.01 inches of precipitation has fallen, which brings the monthly total to 0.01 inches. This is 1.03 inches below the normal amount of 1.04 inches for September. The total precipitation for the year now stands at 34.79 inches, which is 2.85 inches above normal. No snow has fallen, which brings the monthly total to 0.0 inches. The total snowfall since July 1st still stands at a trace. The record high for tomorrow is 95, which last occurred in 1897, and the record low is 39, which occurred in 1917. Sunset tonight is at 8.02 p.m. Sunrise tomorrow is at 7.23 a.m. This is NOAA All Hazards Radio KEC 74 in Indianapolis.
And now a look at your forecast for Indianapolis and central Indiana. Tonight, mostly cloudy. Lows in the mid-60s. Northeast winds around 5 miles an hour. For Friday, partly cloudy. Highs in the lower 80s. East winds around 5 miles an hour. Friday night, partly cloudy through the late overnight, then becoming mostly cloudy. A 50% chance of showers. Lows in the upper 60s. South winds around 5 miles an hour. For Saturday, partly cloudy with a chance of showers. A slight chance of thunderstorms through early afternoon, then a chance of thunderstorms late in the afternoon. Humid with highs in the mid-80s. Southwest winds 5 to 10 miles an hour. Chance of rain 50%. Once again, the forecast for tonight. Mostly cloudy. Lows in the mid-60s. Northeast winds around 5 miles an hour. Taking a look at the 3 through 7 day forecast for Indianapolis and central Indiana. Saturday night. Partly cloudy through the late overnight, then clearing. Humid with lows in the upper 60s. Southwest winds around 5 miles an hour. For Sunday and Sunday night. Partly cloudy. Highs in the mid-80s. Lows in the lower 60s. Monday and Monday night. Mostly clear. Highs in the mid-80s. Lows in the upper 60s. For Tuesday. Mostly sunny. A slight chance of showers and thunderstorms late in the afternoon. Highs in the upper 80s. Chance of rain 20%. Tuesday night and Wednesday. Partly cloudy with a chance of showers with a slight chance of thunderstorms. Lows in the upper 60s. Highs in the mid-80s. Chance of rain 50%. For Wednesday night. Partly cloudy with a 50% chance of showers. Lows in the upper 60s. Thursday. Partly cloudy with a chance of showers. A slight chance of thunderstorms late in the afternoon. Highs in the lower 80s. Chance of rain 50%. The 8 to 14 day outlook for Friday, September 18th through Thursday, September 24th calls for temperatures to be near normal and precipitation to be below normal. Normal highs for the period are around 75 degrees and normal lows are around 55. The normal precipitation total for the 7 days is between 0.70 and 0.75 inches. The ultraviolet index for Indianapolis on Friday will be 5. The Environmental Protection Agency categorizes an index of 5 as moderate exposure to ultraviolet radiation. At 7 p.m. at Indianapolis, rain was falling. The temperature was 72 degrees, the dew point 70, and the relative humidity 93%. The wind was north at 7 miles an hour. The barometric pressure was 29.98 inches and steady. Around central Indiana, it was cloudy, with a temperature of 74 at Anderson, 73 at Muncie, 75 at Eagle Creek Airpark, and 74 at Shelbyville. Elsewhere across Indiana, skies ranged from partly sunny to cloudy. It was 70 at South Bend, 70 at Fort Wayne, and 73 at Lafayette. Terre Haute reported 75, Bloomington reported 76, and Evansville reported 77. Just outside Indiana, at Chicago, it was mostly sunny, with a temperature of 75. It was partly sunny, with a temperature of 75 at Champaign and 78 at Louisville. It was cloudy, with a temperature of 74 at Dayton, 78 at St. Louis, and 76 at Cincinnati. Once again, at Indianapolis, it was 72 degrees with rain. The Indianapolis climate summary is of 7 p.m., September 10, 2026. So far today, the high temperature has been 80 degrees. The normal high is 80. So far today, the low temperature has been 71 degrees. The normal low is 60. 0.01 inches of precipitation has fallen, which brings the monthly total to 0.01 inches. This is 1.03 inches below the normal amount of 1.04 inches for September. The total precipitation for the year now stands at 34.79 inches, which is 2.85 inches above normal. No snow has fallen, which brings the monthly total to 0.0 inches.
The total snowfall since July 1st still stands at a trace. The record high for tomorrow.

with 95 which last occurred in 1897, and the record low is 39, which occurred in 1917. Sunset tonight is at 8:02 p.m. Sunrise tomorrow is at 7:23 a.m. This is NOAA All Hazards Radio KEC 74 in Indianapolis. Now a look at your forecast for Indianapolis and central Indiana. Tonight, mostly cloudy. Lows in the mid-60s. Northeast winds around 5 miles an hour. For Friday, partly cloudy. Highs in the lower 80s. East winds around 5 miles an hour. Friday night, partly cloudy through the late overnight, then becoming mostly cloudy. A 50% chance of showers. Lows in the upper 60s. South winds around 5 miles an hour. For Saturday, partly cloudy with a chance of showers. A slight chance of thunderstorms through early afternoon, then a chance of thunderstorms late in the afternoon. Humid with highs in the mid-80s. Southwest winds 5 to 10 miles an hour. Chance of rain 50%. Once again, the forecast for tonight. Mostly cloudy. Lows in the mid-60s. Northeast winds around 5 miles an hour. The current time is 7:54 p.m. Eastern Daylight Time. Now here is the hazardous weather outlook for central Indiana. For the period through tonight, an isolated thunderstorm is possible through this evening. Lightning is a threat from any thunderstorm. And now the extended outlook for the period Friday through Wednesday. Scattered thunderstorms are possible Saturday, especially across the southeast half of central Indiana. Additional chances for thunderstorms are expected early next week. Spotter information statement. Spotter activation is not anticipated. Taking a look at the 3 through 7 day forecast for Indianapolis and central Indiana. Saturday night, partly cloudy through the late overnight, then clearing. Humid with lows in the upper 60s. Southwest winds around 5 miles an hour. For Sunday and Sunday night, partly cloudy. Highs in the mid-80s. Lows in the lower 60s. Monday and Monday night, mostly clear. Highs in the mid-80s. Lows in the upper 60s. For Tuesday, mostly sunny. A slight chance of showers and thunderstorms late in the afternoon. Highs in the upper 80s. Chance of rain 20%. Tuesday night and Wednesday, partly cloudy with a chance of showers with a slight chance of thunderstorms. Lows in the upper 60s. Highs in the mid-80s. Chance of rain 50%. For Wednesday night, partly cloudy with a 50% chance of showers. Lows in the upper 60s. Thursday, partly cloudy with a chance of showers. A slight chance of thunderstorms late in the afternoon. Highs in the lower 80s. Chance of rain 50%. The 8 to 14 day outlook for Friday, September 18th through Thursday, September 24th, calls for temperatures to be near normal and precipitation to be below normal. Normal highs for the period are around 75 degrees and normal lows are around 55. The normal precipitation total for the 7 days is between 0.70 and 0.75 inches. The ultraviolet index for Indianapolis on Friday will be 5. The Environmental Protection Agency categorizes an index of 5 as moderate exposure to ultraviolet radiation. At 7 p.m. at Indianapolis, rain was falling. The temperature was 72 degrees, the dew point 70, and the relative humidity 93%. The wind was north at 7 miles an hour. The barometric pressure was 29.98 inches and steady. Around central Indiana, it was cloudy, with a temperature of 74 at Anderson, 73 at Muncie, 75 at Eagle Creek Airpark, and 74 at Shelbyville. Elsewhere across Indiana, skies ranged from partly sunny to cloudy. It was 70 at South Bend, 70 at Fort Wayne, and 73 at Lafayette. Terre Haute reported 75, Bloomington reported 76, and Evansville reported 77. Just outside Indiana, at Chicago, it was mostly sunny, with a temperature of 75. It was partly sunny, with a temperature of 75 at Champaign and 78 at Louisville.

It was cloudy, with a temperature of 74 at Dayton, 78 at St. Louis, and 76 at Cincinnati. Once again, at Indianapolis, it was 72 degrees with rain. The Indianapolis climate summary is of 7 p.m., September 10, 2026. So far today, the high temperature has been 80 degrees. The normal high is 80. So far today, the low temperature has been 71 degrees. The normal low is 60. 0.01 inches of precipitation has fallen, which brings the monthly total to 0.01 inches. This is 1.03 inches below the normal amount of 1.04 inches for September. The total precipitation for the year now stands at 34.79 inches, which is 2.85 inches above normal. No snow has fallen, which brings the monthly total to 0.0 inches. The total snowfall since July 1st still stands at a trace. The record high for tomorrow is 95, which last occurred in 1897, and the record low is 39, which occurred in 1917. Sunset tonight is at 8:02 p.m. Sunrise tomorrow is at 7:23 a.m. This is NOAA All Hazards Radio KEC 74 in Indianapolis. Now a look at your forecast for Indianapolis and central Indiana. Tonight, mostly cloudy. Lows in the mid-60s. Northeast winds around 5 miles an hour. For Friday, partly cloudy. Highs in the lower 80s. East winds around 5 miles an hour. Friday night, partly cloudy through the late overnight, then becoming mostly cloudy. A 50% chance of showers. Lows in the upper 60s. South winds around 5 miles an hour. For Saturday, partly cloudy with a chance of showers. A slight chance of thunderstorms through early afternoon, then a chance of thunderstorms late in the afternoon. Humid with highs in the mid-80s. Southwest winds 5 to 10 miles an hour. Chance of rain 50%. Once again, the forecast for tonight. Mostly cloudy. Lows in the mid-60s. Northeast winds around 5 miles an hour. Taking a look at the 3 through 7 day forecast for Indianapolis and central Indiana. Saturday night, partly cloudy through the late overnight, then clearing. Humid with lows in the upper 60s. Southwest winds around 5 miles an hour. For Sunday and Sunday night, partly cloudy. Highs in the mid-80s. Lows in the lower 60s. Monday and Monday night, mostly clear. Highs in the mid-80s. Lows in the upper 60s. For Tuesday, mostly sunny. A slight chance of showers and thunderstorms late in the afternoon. Highs in the upper 80s. Chance of rain 20%. Tuesday night and Wednesday, partly cloudy with a chance of showers with a slight chance of thunderstorms. Lows in the upper 60s. Highs in the mid-80s. Chance of rain 50%. For Wednesday night, partly cloudy with a 50% chance of showers. Lows in the upper 60s. Thursday, partly cloudy with a chance of showers. A slight chance of thunderstorms late in the afternoon. Highs in the lower 80s. Chance of rain 50%. The 8-14-day outlook for Friday, September 18th through Thursday, September 24th, calls for temperatures to be near normal and precipitation to be below normal. Normal highs for the period are around 75 degrees, and normal lows are around 55. The normal precipitation total for the 7 days is between 0.70 and 0.75 inches. The ultraviolet index for Indianapolis on Friday will be 5. The Environmental Protection Agency categorizes an index of 5 as moderate exposure to ultraviolet radiation. At 7 p.m. at Indianapolis, rain was falling. The temperature was 72 degrees, the dew point 70, and the relative humidity 93%. The wind was north at 7 miles an hour. The barometric pressure was 29.98 inches and steady. Around central Indiana, it was cloudy, with a temperature of 74 at Anderson, 73 at Muncie, 75 at Eagle Creek Airpark, and 74 at Shelbyville. Elsewhere across Indiana, skies ranged from partly sunny to cloudy,